values up to 110 early in the evening. Thursday, mostly sunny. Scattered showers and thunderstorms in the morning. Hot with highs in the mid-90s. Southwest winds around 5 miles per hour. Chance of rain 40%. Heat index values up to 110. Thursday night, partly cloudy. A slight chance of showers and thunderstorms after midnight. Humid with lows in the mid-70s. Southeast winds around 5 miles per hour. Chance of rain 20%. Heat index values up to 110 early in the evening. Friday and Friday night, partly cloudy. Highs in the mid-90s. Lows in the mid-70s. Heat index values up to 110. Saturday through Sunday, mostly clear. Hot. Highs in the upper 90s. Lows in the upper 70s. Heat index values up to 110. Sunday night, partly cloudy. A slight chance of showers after midnight. Lows in the mid-70s. Chance of rain 20%. Heat index values up to 100 early in the evening. Monday, mostly sunny. A slight chance of showers and thunderstorms in the morning. Highs in the upper 80s. Chance of rain 20%. Monday night and Tuesday, partly cloudy. Lows around 70. Highs in the upper 80s. At 6 p.m. at Lambert Field in St. Louis, it was mostly sunny with a temperature of 94 degrees. The dew point was 72, giving us a relative humidity of 48%, producing a heat index of 102. The wind was southwest at 14 miles an hour, gusting to 23, and the pressure was 29.89 inches and falling. Elsewhere in the metro area, in Chesterfield, it was mostly sunny and the temperature was 92. In Cahokia, it was mostly sunny at 94 degrees. In St. Charles, it was mostly sunny and 93. Across the region, it was sunny in Columbia, Missouri, with a temperature of 92. In Quincy, it was mostly sunny and 90 degrees. In Kansas City, it was mostly sunny and the temperature was 92. It was sunny in Springfield, Missouri, with a temperature of 94. In Rolla, it was sunny and the temperature was 93. In Farmington, it was 92 degrees. It was sunny in Cape Girardeau, with 91 degrees. It was partly sunny in Springfield, Illinois, with a temperature of 91. Once again in St. Louis, it was mostly sunny. The temperature was 94 degrees and the wind was southwest at 14 miles an hour, gusting to 23. The St. Louis climate summary for this evening, as of 4 p.m., August 11, 2026. Today's high temperature of 96 degrees occurred at 2:08 p.m. The normal high is 89. The record high is 104 degrees, which was set in 1881. Today's low temperature of 80 degrees occurred at 5:33 a.m. The normal low is 70. The record low is 56 degrees, which was last set in 1967. No precipitation fell today, which leaves the monthly total at 1.79 inches. The total precipitation for the season since June 1st still stands at 15.74 inches and the total precipitation for the year is still 34.41 inches. The normal high temperature for tomorrow is 89 degrees and the normal low is 70. The record high for tomorrow is 106, which occurred in 1881, and the record low is 51, which occurred in 1967. Sunset tonight is at 8:01 p.m. Sunrise tomorrow is at 6:13 a.m. The current time is 7:06 p.m. Central Daylight Time. 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This program originates from the National Weather Service Forecast Office in St. Louis, Missouri, and serves parts of East Central Missouri and Southwest Illinois, including the St. Louis metro area and surrounding counties. Extreme heat warning in effect until 8 p.m. Wednesday. Tonight, partly cloudy. Lows in the upper 70s.
southwest winds 5 to 10 miles per hour. Heat index values up to 107 early this evening. Wednesday, mostly sunny. Scattered showers and thunderstorms, mainly in the morning. Hot with highs in the upper 90s. Southwest winds 5 to 10 miles per hour. Chance of rain 40%. Heat index values up to 111. Wednesday night, partly cloudy with isolated showers and thunderstorms. Humid with lows in the mid-70s. South winds around 5 miles per hour. Chance of rain 20%. Heat index values up to 110 early in the evening. Thursday, mostly sunny. Scattered showers and thunderstorms in the morning. Hot with highs in the mid-90s. Southwest winds around 5 miles per hour. Chance of rain 40%. Heat index values up to 110. Thursday night, partly cloudy. A slight chance of showers and thunderstorms after midnight. Humid with lows in the mid-70s. Southeast winds around 5 miles per hour. Chance of rain 20%. Heat index values up to 110 early in the evening. Friday and Friday night, partly cloudy. Highs in the mid-90s. Lows in the mid-70s. Heat index values up to 110. Saturday through Sunday, mostly clear. Hot. Highs in the upper 90s. Lows in the upper 70s. Heat index values up to 110. Sunday night, partly cloudy. A slight chance of showers after midnight. Lows in the mid-70s. Chance of rain 20%. Heat index values up to 100 early in the evening. Monday, mostly sunny. A slight chance of showers and thunderstorms in the morning. Highs in the upper 80s. Chance of rain 20%. Monday night and Tuesday, partly cloudy. Lows around 70. Highs in the upper 80s. At 6 p.m. at Lambert Field in St. Louis, it was mostly sunny with a temperature of 94 degrees. The dew point was 72, giving us a relative humidity of 48%, producing a heat index of 102. The wind was southwest at 14 miles an hour, gusting to 23, and the pressure was 29.89 inches and falling. Elsewhere in the metro area, in Chesterfield, it was mostly sunny and the temperature was 92. In Cahokia, it was mostly sunny at 94 degrees. In St. Charles, it was mostly sunny and 93. Across the region, it was sunny in Columbia, Missouri, with a temperature of 92. In Quincy, it was mostly sunny and 90 degrees. In Kansas City, it was mostly sunny and the temperature was 92. It was sunny in Springfield, Missouri, with a temperature of 94. In Rolla, it was sunny and the temperature was 93. In Farmington, it was 92 degrees. It was sunny in Cape Girardeau, with 91 degrees. It was partly sunny in Springfield, Illinois, with a temperature of 91. Once again in St. Louis, it was mostly sunny, the temperature was 94 degrees and the wind was southwest at 14 miles an hour, gusting to 23. At 7 p.m. at Lambert Field in St. Louis, it was mostly sunny with a temperature of 92 degrees. The dew point was 73, giving us a relative humidity of 53%, producing a heat index of 100. The wind was southwest at 12 miles an hour, and the pressure was 29.88 inches and falling. Elsewhere in the metro area, in Chesterfield, it was sunny and the temperature was 90. In Cahokia, it was sunny and 92 degrees. In St. Charles, it was mostly sunny and 90. Across the region, it was sunny in Columbia, Missouri, with a temperature of 89. In Quincy, it was sunny and 88 degrees. In Kansas City, it was mostly sunny and the temperature was 90. It was sunny in Springfield, Missouri, with a temperature of 93. In Rolla, it was sunny and the temperature was 90. In Farmington, it was 89 degrees. It was clear in Cape Girardeau, with 89 degrees. It was sunny in Springfield, Illinois.
the temperature of 89. Once again in St. Louis, it was mostly sunny. The temperature was 92 degrees and the wind was southwest at 12 miles an hour. The St. Louis climate summary for this evening as of 4 p.m., August 11, 2026. Today's high temperature of 96 degrees occurred at 2:08 p.m. The normal high is 89. The record high is 104 degrees, which was set in 1881. Today's low temperature of 80 degrees occurred at 5:33 a.m. The normal low is 70. The record low is 56 degrees, which was last set in 1967. No precipitation fell today, which leaves the monthly total at 1.79 inches. The total precipitation for the season since June 1st still stands at 15.74 inches, and the total precipitation for the year is still 34.41 inches. The normal high temperature for tomorrow is 89 degrees, and the normal low is 70. The record high for tomorrow is 106, which occurred in 1881, and the record low is 51, which occurred in 1967. Sunset tonight is at 8:01 p.m. Sunrise tomorrow is at 6:13 a.m. The current time is 7:13 p.m. Central Daylight Time. 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This program originates from the National Weather Service Forecast Office in St. Louis, Missouri, and serves parts of East Central Missouri and Southwest Illinois, including the St. Louis metro area and surrounding counties. Extreme heat warning in effect until 8 p.m. Wednesday. Tonight, partly cloudy. Lows in the upper 70s. Southwest winds 5 to 10 miles per hour. Heat index values up to 107 early this evening. Wednesday, mostly sunny. Scattered showers and thunderstorms, mainly in the morning. Hot with highs in the upper 90s. Southwest winds 5 to 10 miles per hour. Chance of rain 40%. Heat index values up to 111. Wednesday night, partly cloudy with isolated showers and thunderstorms. Humid with lows in the mid-70s. South winds around 5 miles per hour. Chance of rain 20%. Heat index values up to 110 early in the evening. Thursday, mostly sunny. Scattered showers and thunderstorms in the morning. Hot with highs in the mid-90s. Southwest winds around 5 miles per hour. Chance of rain 40%. Heat index values up to 110. Thursday night, partly cloudy. A slight chance of showers and thunderstorms after midnight. Humid with lows in the mid-70s. Southeast winds around 5 miles per hour. Chance of rain 20%. Heat index values up to 110 early in the evening. Friday and Friday night, partly cloudy. Highs in the mid-90s. Lows in the mid-70s. Heat index values up to 110. Saturday through Sunday, mostly clear. Hot. Highs in the upper 90s. Lows in the upper 70s. Heat index values up to 110. Sunday night, partly cloudy. A slight chance of showers after midnight. Lows in the mid-70s. Chance of rain 20%. Heat index values up to 100 early in the evening. Monday, mostly sunny. A slight chance of showers and thunderstorms in the morning. Highs in the upper 80s. Chance of rain 20%. Monday night and Tuesday, partly cloudy. Lows around 70. Highs in the upper 80s. At 7 p.m. at Lambert Field in St. Louis, it was mostly sunny with a temperature of 92 degrees. The dew point was 73, giving us a relative humidity of 53%, producing a heat index of 100. The wind was southwest at 12 miles an hour, and the pressure was 29.88 inches and falling. Elsewhere in the metro area, in Chesterfield, it was sunny and the temperature was 90. In Cahokia, it was sunny and 92 degrees. In St. Charles, it was mostly sunny.
and 90. Across the region, it was sunny in Columbia, Missouri, with a temperature of 89. In Quincy, it was sunny and 88 degrees. In Kansas City, it was mostly sunny and the temperature was 90. It was sunny in Springfield, Missouri, with a temperature of 93. In Rolla, it was sunny and the temperature was 90. In Farmington, it was 89 degrees. It was clear in Cape Girardeau, with 89 degrees. It was sunny in Springfield, Illinois, with a temperature of 89. Once again in St. Louis, it was mostly sunny. The temperature was 92 degrees and the wind was southwest at 12 miles an hour. The St. Louis climate summary for this evening as of 4 p.m., August 11, 2026. Today's high temperature of 96 degrees occurred at 2:08 p.m. The normal high is 89. The record high is 104 degrees, which was set in 1881. Today's low temperature of 80 degrees occurred at 5:33 a.m. The normal low is 70. The record low is 56 degrees, which was last set in 1967. No precipitation fell today, which leaves the monthly total at 1.79 inches. The total precipitation for the season since June 1st still stands at 15.74 inches, and the total precipitation for the year is still 34.41 inches. The normal high temperature for tomorrow is 89 degrees, and the normal low is 70. The record high for tomorrow is 106, which occurred in 1881, and the record low is 51, which occurred in 1967. Sunset tonight is at 8:01 p.m. Sunrise tomorrow is at 6:13 a.m. The current time is 7:19 p.m. Central Daylight Time. 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This program originates from the National Weather Service Forecast Office in St. Louis, Missouri, and serves parts of East Central Missouri and Southwest Illinois, including the St. Louis metro area and surrounding counties. Extreme heat warning in effect until 8 p.m. Wednesday. Tonight, partly cloudy. Lows in the upper 70s. Southwest winds 5 to 10 miles per hour. Heat index values up to 107 early this evening. Wednesday, mostly sunny. Scattered showers and thunderstorms, mainly in the morning. Hot with highs in the upper 90s. Southwest winds 5 to 10 miles per hour. Chance of rain 40%. Heat index values up to 111. Wednesday night, partly cloudy with isolated showers and thunderstorms. Humid with lows in the mid-70s. South winds around 5 miles per hour. Chance of rain 20%. Heat index values up to 110 early in the evening. Thursday, mostly sunny. Scattered showers and thunderstorms in the morning. Hot with highs in the mid-90s. Southwest winds around 5 miles per hour. Chance of rain 40%. Heat index values up to 110. Thursday night, partly cloudy. A slight chance of showers and thunderstorms after midnight. Humid with lows in the mid-70s. Southeast winds around 5 miles per hour. Chance of rain 20%. Heat index values up to 110 early in the evening. Friday and Friday night, partly cloudy. Highs in the mid-90s. Lows in the mid-70s. Heat index values up to 110. Saturday through Sunday, mostly clear. Hot. Highs in the upper 90s. Lows in the upper 70s. Heat index values up to 110. Sunday night, partly cloudy. A slight chance of showers after midnight. Lows in the mid-70s. Chance of rain 20%. Heat index values up to 100 early in the evening. Monday, mostly sunny. A slight chance of showers and thunderstorms in the morning. Highs in the upper 80s. Chance of rain 20%. Monday night and Tuesday, partly cloudy. Lows around 70. Highs in the upper 80s.
at 7 p.m. at Lambert Field in St. Louis, it was mostly sunny with a temperature of 92 degrees. The dew point was 73, giving us a relative humidity of 53%, producing a heat index of 100. The wind was southwest at 12 miles an hour, and the pressure was 29.88 inches and falling. Elsewhere in the metro area, in Chesterfield, it was sunny and the temperature was 90. In Cahokia, it was sunny and 92 degrees. In St. Charles, it was mostly sunny and 90. Across the region, it was sunny in Columbia, Missouri, with a temperature of 89. In Quincy, it was sunny and 88 degrees. In Kansas City, it was mostly sunny and the temperature was 90. It was sunny in Springfield, Missouri, with a temperature of 93. In Rolla, it was sunny and the temperature was 90. In Farmington, it was 89 degrees. It was clear in Cape Girardeau, with 89 degrees. It was sunny in Springfield, Illinois, with a temperature of 89. Once again in St. Louis, it was mostly sunny. The temperature was 92 degrees and the wind was southwest at 12 miles an hour. The St. Louis climate summary for this evening as of 4 p.m., August 11, 2026. Today's high temperature of 96 degrees occurred at 2:08 p.m. The normal high is 89. The record high is 104 degrees, which was set in 1881. Today's low temperature of 80 degrees occurred at 5:33 a.m. The normal low is 70. The record low is 56 degrees, which was last set in 1967. No precipitation fell today, which leaves the monthly total at 1.79 inches. The total precipitation for the season since June 1st still stands at 15.74 inches, and the total precipitation for the year is still 34.41 inches. The normal high temperature for tomorrow is 89 degrees, and the normal low is 70. The record high for tomorrow is 106, which occurred in 1881, and the record low is 51, which occurred in 1967. Sunset tonight is at 8:01 p.m. Sunrise tomorrow is at 6:13 a.m. The current time is 7:24 p.m. Central Daylight Time. 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This program originates from the National Weather Service Forecast Office in St. Louis, Missouri, and serves parts of East Central Missouri and Southwest Illinois, including the St. Louis metro area and surrounding counties. Extreme heat warning in effect until 8 p.m. Wednesday. Tonight, partly cloudy. Lows in the upper 70s. Southwest winds 5 to 10 miles per hour. Heat index values up to 107 early this evening. Wednesday, mostly sunny. Scattered showers and thunderstorms, mainly in the morning. Hot with highs in the upper 90s. Southwest winds 5 to 10 miles per hour. Chance of rain 40%. Heat index values up to 111. Wednesday night, partly cloudy with isolated showers and thunderstorms. Humid with lows in the mid-70s. South winds around 5 miles per hour. Chance of rain 20%. Heat index values up to 110 early in the evening. Thursday, mostly sunny. Scattered showers and thunderstorms in the morning. Hot with highs in the mid-90s. Southwest winds around 5 miles per hour. Chance of rain 40%. Heat index values up to 110. Thursday night, partly cloudy. A slight chance of showers and thunderstorms after midnight. Humid with lows in the mid-70s. Southeast winds around 5 miles per hour. Chance of rain 20%. Heat index values up to 110 early in the evening. Friday and Friday night, partly cloudy. Highs in the mid-90s. Lows in the mid-70s. Heat index values up to 110. Saturday through Sunday, mostly clear. Hot. Highs in the upper 90s. Lows in the upper 70s. Heat index values up to 110.
Sunday night, partly cloudy. A slight chance of showers after midnight. Lows in the mid-70s. Chance of rain 20%. Heat index values up to 100 early in the evening. Monday, mostly sunny. A slight chance of showers and thunderstorms in the morning. Highs in the upper 80s. Chance of rain 20%. Monday night and Tuesday, partly cloudy. Lows around 70. Highs in the upper 80s. At 7 p.m. at Lambert Field in St. Louis, it was mostly sunny with a temperature of 92 degrees. The dew point was 73, giving us a relative humidity of 53%, producing a heat index of 100. The wind was southwest at 12 miles an hour, and the pressure was 29.88 inches and falling. Elsewhere in the metro area, in Chesterfield, it was sunny and the temperature was 90. In Cahokia, it was sunny and 92 degrees. In St. Charles, it was mostly sunny and 90. Across the region, it was sunny in Columbia, Missouri, with a temperature of 89. In Quincy, it was sunny and 88 degrees. In Kansas City, it was mostly sunny and the temperature was 90. It was sunny in Springfield, Missouri, with a temperature of 93. In Rolla, it was sunny and the temperature was 90. In Farmington, it was 89 degrees. It was clear in Cape Girardeau, with 89 degrees. It was sunny in Springfield, Illinois, with a temperature of 89. Once again in St. Louis, it was mostly sunny. The temperature was 92 degrees and the wind was southwest at 12 miles an hour. The St. Louis climate summary for this evening as of 4 p.m. August 11, 2026. Today's high temperature of 96 degrees occurred at 2:08 p.m. The normal high is 89. The record high is 104 degrees, which was set in 1881. Today's low temperature of 80 degrees occurred at 5:33 a.m. The normal low is 70. The record low is 56 degrees, which was last set in 1967. No precipitation fell today, which leaves the monthly total at 1.79 inches. The total precipitation for the season since June 1st still stands at 15.74 inches, and the total precipitation for the year is still 34.41 inches. The normal high temperature for tomorrow is 89 degrees, and the normal low is 70. The record high for tomorrow is 106, which occurred in 1881, and the record low is 51, which occurred in 1967. Sunset tonight is at 8:01 p.m. Sunrise tomorrow is at 6:13 a.m. The current time is 7:30 p.m. Central Daylight Time. 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This program originates from the National Weather Service Forecast Office in St. Louis, Missouri, and serves parts of East Central Missouri and Southwest Illinois, including the St. Louis metro area and surrounding counties. Extreme heat warning in effect until 8 p.m. Wednesday. Tonight, partly cloudy. Lows in the upper 70s. Southwest winds 5 to 10 miles per hour. Heat index values up to 107 early this evening. Wednesday, mostly sunny. Scattered showers and thunderstorms, mainly in the morning. Hot with highs in the upper 90s. Southwest winds 5 to 10 miles per hour. Chance of rain 40%. Heat index values up to 111. Wednesday night, partly cloudy with isolated showers and thunderstorms. Humid with lows in the mid-70s. South winds around 5 miles per hour. Chance of rain 20%. Heat index values up to 110 early in the evening. Thursday, mostly sunny. Scattered showers and thunderstorms in the morning. Hot with highs in the mid-90s. Southwest winds around 5 miles per hour. Chance of rain 40%. Heat index values up to 110. Thursday night, partly cloudy. A slight chance of showers and thunderstorms after midnight. Humid with lows in the mid-70s.
northeast winds around 5 miles per hour. Chance of rain 20%. Heat index values up to 110 early in the evening. Friday and Friday night, partly cloudy. Highs in the mid-90s. Lows in the mid-70s. Heat index values up to 110. Saturday through Sunday, mostly clear. Hot. Highs in the upper 90s. Lows in the upper 70s. Heat index values up to 110. Sunday night, partly cloudy. A slight chance of showers after midnight. Lows in the mid-70s. Chance of rain 20%. Heat index values up to 100 early in the evening. Monday, mostly sunny. A slight chance of showers and thunderstorms in the morning. Highs in the upper 80s. Chance of rain 20%. Monday night and Tuesday, partly cloudy. Lows around 70. Highs in the upper 80s. At 7 p.m. at Lambert Field in St. Louis, it was mostly sunny with a temperature of 92 degrees. The dew point was 73, giving us a relative humidity of 53%, producing a heat index of 100. The wind was southwest at 12 miles an hour, and the pressure was 29.88 inches and falling. Elsewhere in the metro area, in Chesterfield, it was sunny and the temperature was 90. In Cahokia, it was sunny and 92 degrees. In St. Charles, it was mostly sunny and 90. Across the region, it was sunny in Columbia, Missouri, with a temperature of 89. In Quincy, it was sunny and 88 degrees. In Kansas City, it was mostly sunny and the temperature was 90. It was sunny in Springfield, Missouri, with a temperature of 93. In Rolla, it was sunny and the temperature was 90. In Farmington, it was 89 degrees. It was clear in Cape Girardeau, with 89 degrees. It was sunny in Springfield, Illinois, with a temperature of 89. Once again in St. Louis, it was mostly sunny. The temperature was 92 degrees and the wind was southwest at 12 miles an hour. The St. Louis climate summary for this evening, as of 4 p.m., August 11, 2026. Today's high temperature of 96 degrees occurred at 2:08 p.m. The normal high is 89. The record high is 104 degrees, which was set in 1881. Today's low temperature of 80 degrees occurred at 5:33 a.m. The normal low is 70. The record low is 56 degrees, which was last set in 1967. No precipitation fell today, which leaves the monthly total at 1.79 inches. The total precipitation for the season since June 1st still stands at 15.74 inches and the total precipitation for the year is still 34.41 inches. The normal high temperature for tomorrow is 89 degrees and the normal low is 70. The record high for tomorrow is 106, which occurred in 1881, and the record low is 51, which occurred in 1967. Sunset tonight is at 8:01 p.m. Sunrise tomorrow is at 6:13 a.m. The current time is 7:36 p.m. Central Daylight Time. 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Extreme heat warning in effect until 8 p.m. Wednesday. Tonight, partly cloudy. Lows in the upper 70s. Southwest winds 5 to 10 miles per hour. Heat index values up to 107 early this evening. Wednesday, mostly sunny. Scattered showers and thunderstorms, mainly in the morning. Hot with highs in the upper 90s. Southwest winds 5 to 10 miles per hour. Chance of rain 40%. Heat index values up to 111. Wednesday night, partly cloudy with isolated showers and thunderstorms. Humid with lows in the mid-70s. South winds around 5 miles per hour. Chance of rain 20%.
8%. Heat index values up to 110 early in the evening. Thursday, mostly sunny. Scattered showers and thunderstorms in the morning. Hot with highs in the mid-90s. Southwest winds around 5 miles per hour. Chance of rain 40%. Heat index values up to 110. Thursday night, partly cloudy. A slight chance of showers and thunderstorms after midnight. Humid with lows in the mid-70s. Southeast winds around 5 miles per hour. Chance of rain 20%. Heat index values up to 110 early in the evening. Friday and Friday night, partly cloudy. Highs in the mid-90s. Lows in the mid-70s. Heat index values up to 110. Saturday through Sunday, mostly clear. Hot. Highs in the upper 90s. Lows in the upper 70s. Heat index values up to 110. Sunday night, partly cloudy. A slight chance of showers after midnight. Lows in the mid-70s. Chance of rain 20%. Heat index values up to 100 early in the evening. Monday, mostly sunny. A slight chance of showers and thunderstorms in the morning. Highs in the upper 80s. Chance of rain 20%. Monday night and Tuesday, partly cloudy. Lows around 70. Highs in the upper 80s. At 7 p.m. at Lambert Field in St. Louis, it was mostly sunny with a temperature of 92 degrees. The dew point was 73, giving us a relative humidity of 53%, producing a heat index of 100. The wind was southwest at 12 miles an hour, and the pressure was 29.88 inches and falling. Elsewhere in the metro area, in Chesterfield, it was sunny and the temperature was 90. In Cahokia, it was sunny and 92 degrees. In St. Charles, it was mostly sunny and 90. Across the region, it was sunny in Columbia, Missouri, with a temperature of 89. In Quincy, it was sunny and 88 degrees. In Kansas City, it was mostly sunny and the temperature was 90. It was sunny in Springfield, Missouri, with a temperature of 93. In Rolla, it was sunny and the temperature was 90. In Farmington, it was 89 degrees. It was clear in Cape Girardeau, with 89 degrees. It was sunny in Springfield, Illinois, with a temperature of 89. Once again in St. Louis, it was mostly sunny. The temperature was 92 degrees and the wind was southwest at 12 miles an hour. The St. Louis climate summary for this evening as of 4 p.m., August 11, 2026. Today's high temperature of 96 degrees occurred at 2:08 p.m. The normal high is 89. The record high is 104 degrees, which was set in 1881. Today's low temperature of 80 degrees occurred at 5:33 a.m. The normal low is 70. The record low is 56 degrees, which was last set in 1967. No precipitation fell today, which leaves the monthly total at 1.79 inches. The total precipitation for the season since June 1st still stands at 15.74 inches, and the total precipitation for the year is still 34.41 inches. The normal high temperature for tomorrow is 89 degrees, and the normal low is 70. The record high for tomorrow is 106, which occurred in 1881, and the record low is 51, which occurred in 1967. Sunset tonight is at 8:01 p.m. Sunrise tomorrow is at 6:13 a.m. The current time is 7:41 p.m. Central Daylight Time. 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Extreme heat warning in effect until 8 p.m. Wednesday. Tonight, partly cloudy. Lows in the upper 70s. Southwest winds 5 to 10 miles per hour. Heat index values up to 100.
107 early this evening. Wednesday, mostly sunny. Scattered showers and thunderstorms, mainly in the morning. Hot with highs in the upper 90s. Southwest winds 5 to 10 miles per hour. Chance of rain 40%. Heat index values up to 111. Wednesday night, partly cloudy with isolated showers and thunderstorms. Humid with lows in the mid-70s. South winds around 5 miles per hour. Chance of rain 20%. Heat index values up to 110 early in the evening. Thursday, mostly sunny. Scattered showers and thunderstorms in the morning. Hot with highs in the mid-90s. Southwest winds around 5 miles per hour. Chance of rain 40%. Heat index values up to 110. Thursday night, partly cloudy. A slight chance of showers and thunderstorms after midnight. 7 early this evening.

and 10 early in the evening. Thursday, mostly sunny. Scattered showers and thunderstorms in the morning. Hot with highs in the mid-90s. Southwest winds around 5 miles per hour. Chance of rain 40%. Heat index values up to 110. Thursday night, partly cloudy. A slight chance of showers and thunderstorms after midnight. Humid with lows in the mid-70s. Southeast winds around 5 miles per hour. Chance of rain 20%. Heat index values up to 110 early in the evening. Friday and Friday night, partly cloudy. Highs in the mid-90s. Lows in the mid-70s. Heat index values up to 110. Saturday through Sunday, mostly clear. Hot. Highs in the upper 90s. Lows in the upper 70s. Heat index values up to 110. Sunday night, partly cloudy. A slight chance of showers after midnight. Lows in the mid-70s. Chance of rain 20%. Heat index values up to 100 early in the evening. Monday, mostly sunny. A slight chance of showers and thunderstorms in the morning. Highs in the upper 80s. Chance of rain 20%. Monday night and Tuesday, partly cloudy. Lows around 70. Highs in the upper 80s. At 7 p.m. at Lambert Field in St. Louis, it was mostly sunny with a temperature of 92 degrees. The dew point was 73, giving us a relative humidity of 53%, producing a heat index of 100. The wind was southwest at 12 miles an hour, and the pressure was 29.88 inches and falling. Elsewhere in the metro area, in Chesterfield, it was sunny and the temperature was 90. In Cahokia, it was sunny and 92 degrees. In St. Charles, it was mostly sunny and 90. Across the region, it was sunny in Columbia, Missouri, with a temperature of 89. In Quincy, it was sunny and 88 degrees. In Kansas City, it was mostly sunny and the temperature was 90. It was sunny in Springfield, Missouri, with a temperature of 93. In Rolla, it was sunny and the temperature was 90. In Farmington, it was 89 degrees. It was clear in Cape Girardeau, with 89 degrees. It was sunny in Springfield, Illinois, with a temperature of 89. Once again in St. Louis, it was mostly sunny. The temperature was 92 degrees and the wind was southwest at 12 miles an hour. The St. Louis climate summary for this evening, as of 4 p.m., August 11, 2026. Today's high temperature of 96 degrees occurred at 2:08 p.m. The normal high is 89. The record high is 104 degrees, which was set in 1881. Today's low temperature of 80 degrees occurred at 5:33 a.m. The normal low is 70. The record low is 56 degrees, which was last set in 1967. No precipitation fell today, which leaves the monthly total at 1.79 inches. The total precipitation for the season since June 1st still stands at 15.74 inches, and the total precipitation for the year is still 34.41 inches. The normal high temperature for tomorrow is 89 degrees, and the normal low is 70. The record high for tomorrow is 106, which occurred in 1881, and the record low is 51, which occurred in 1967. Sunset tonight is at 8:01 p.m. Sunrise tomorrow is at 6:13 a.m. The current time is 7:47 p.m. Central Daylight Time. 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This program originates from the National Weather Service Forecast Office in St. Louis, Missouri, and serves parts of East Central Missouri and Southwest Illinois, including the St. Louis metro area and surrounding counties. Extreme heat warning in effect until 8 p.m. Wednesday. Tonight, partly cloudy. Lows in the upper 70s. Southwest winds 5 to 10 miles per hour. Heat index values up to 107 early this evening. Wednesday.

mostly sunny. Scattered showers and thunderstorms, mainly in the morning. Hot with highs in the upper 90s. Southwest winds 5 to 10 miles per hour. Chance of rain 40%. Heat index values up to 111. Wednesday night, partly cloudy with isolated showers and thunderstorms. Humid with lows in the mid-70s. South winds around 5 miles per hour. Chance of rain 20%. Heat index values up to 110 early in the evening. Thursday, mostly sunny. Scattered showers and thunderstorms in the morning. Hot with highs in the mid-90s. Southwest winds around 5 miles per hour. Chance of rain 40%. Heat index values up to 110. Thursday night, partly cloudy. A slight chance of showers and thunderstorms after midnight. Humid with lows in the mid-70s. Southeast winds around 5 miles per hour. Chance of rain 20%. Heat index values up to 110 early in the evening. Friday and Friday night, partly cloudy. Highs in the mid-90s. Lows in the mid-70s. Heat index values up to 110. Saturday through Sunday, mostly clear. Hot. Highs in the upper 90s. Lows in the upper 70s. Heat index values up to 110. Sunday night, partly cloudy. A slight chance of showers after midnight. Lows in the mid-70s. Chance of rain 20%. Heat index values up to 100 early in the evening. Monday, mostly sunny. A slight chance of showers and thunderstorms in the morning. Highs in the upper 80s. Chance of rain 20%. Monday night and Tuesday, partly cloudy. Lows around 70. Highs in the upper 80s. At 7 p.m. at Lambert Field in St. Louis, it was mostly sunny with a temperature of 92 degrees. The dew point was 73, giving us a relative humidity of 53%, producing a heat index of 100. The wind was southwest at 12 miles an hour, and the pressure was 29.88 inches and falling. Elsewhere in the metro area, in Chesterfield, it was sunny and the temperature was 90. In Cahokia, it was sunny and 92 degrees. In St. Charles, it was mostly sunny and 90. Across the region, it was sunny in Columbia, Missouri, with a temperature of 89. In Quincy, it was sunny and 88 degrees. In Kansas City, it was mostly sunny and the temperature was 90. It was sunny in Springfield, Missouri, with a temperature of 93. In Rolla, it was sunny and the temperature was 90. In Farmington, it was 89 degrees. It was clear in Cape Girardeau, with 89 degrees. It was sunny in Springfield, Illinois, with a temperature of 89. Once again in St. Louis, it was mostly sunny. The temperature was 92 degrees and the wind was southwest at 12 miles an hour. The St. Louis climate summary for this evening, as of 4 p.m., August 11, 2026. Today's high temperature of 96 degrees occurred at 2:08 p.m. The normal high is 89. The record high is 104 degrees, which was set in 1881. Today's low temperature of 80 degrees occurred at 5:33 a.m. The normal low is 70. The record low is 56 degrees, which was last set in 1967. No precipitation fell today, which leaves the monthly total at 1.79 inches. The total precipitation for the season since June 1st still stands at 15.74 inches, and the total precipitation for the year is still 34.41 inches. The normal high temperature for tomorrow is 89 degrees, and the normal low is 70. The record high for tomorrow is 106, which occurred in 1881, and the record low is 51, which occurred in 1967. Sunset tonight is at 8:01 p.m. Sunrise tomorrow is at 6:13 a.m. The current time is 7:52 p.m. Central Daylight Time. 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
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This program originates from the National Weather Service Forecast Office in St. Louis, Missouri, and serves parts of East Central Missouri and Southwest Illinois, including the St. Louis metro area and surrounding counties. Extreme heat warning in effect until 8 p.m. Wednesday. Tonight, partly cloudy. Lows in the upper 70s. Southwest winds 5 to 10 miles per hour. Heat index values up to 107 early this evening. Wednesday, mostly sunny. Scattered showers and thunderstorms, mainly in the morning. Hot with highs in the upper 90s. Southwest winds 5 to 10 miles per hour. Chance of rain 40%. Heat index values up to 111. Wednesday night, partly cloudy with isolated showers and thunderstorms. Humid with lows in the mid-70s. South winds around 5 miles per hour. Chance of rain 20%. Heat index values up to 110 early in the evening. Thursday, mostly sunny. Scattered showers and thunderstorms in the morning. Hot with highs in the mid-90s. Southwest winds around 5 miles per hour. Chance of rain 40%. Heat index values up to 110. Thursday night, partly cloudy. A slight chance of showers and thunderstorms after midnight. Humid with lows in the mid-70s. Southeast winds around 5 miles per hour. Chance of rain 20%. Heat index values up to 110 early in the evening. Friday and Friday night, partly cloudy. Highs in the mid-90s. Lows in the mid-70s. Heat index values up to 110. Saturday through Sunday, mostly clear. Hot. Highs in the upper 90s. Lows in the upper 70s. Heat index values up to 110. Sunday night, partly cloudy. A slight chance of showers after midnight. Lows in the mid-70s. Chance of rain 20%. Heat index values up to 100 early in the evening. Monday, mostly sunny. A slight chance of showers and thunderstorms in the morning. Highs in the upper 80s. Chance of rain 20%. Monday night and Tuesday, partly cloudy. Lows around 70. Highs in the upper 80s. At 7 p.m. at Lambert Field in St. Louis, it was mostly sunny with a temperature of 92 degrees. The dew point was 73, giving us a relative humidity of 53%, producing a heat index of 100. The wind was southwest at 12 miles an hour, and the pressure was 29.88 inches and falling. Elsewhere in the metro area, in Chesterfield, it was sunny and the temperature was 90. In Cahokia, it was sunny and 92 degrees. In St. Charles, it was mostly sunny and 90. Across the region, it was sunny in Columbia, Missouri, with a temperature of 89. In Quincy, it was sunny and 88 degrees. In Kansas City, it was mostly sunny and the temperature was 90. It was sunny in Springfield, Missouri, with a temperature of 93. In Rolla, it was sunny and the temperature was 90. In Farmington, it was 89 degrees. It was clear in Cape Girardeau, with 89 degrees. It was sunny in Springfield, Illinois, with a temperature of 89. Once again in St. Louis, it was mostly sunny. The temperature was 92 degrees and the wind was southwest at 12 miles an hour. The St. Louis climate summary for this evening, as of 4 p.m., August 11, 2026. Today's high temperature of 96 degrees occurred at 2:08 p.m. The normal high is 89. The record high is 104 degrees, which was set in 1881. Today's low temperature of 80 degrees occurred at 5:33 a.m. The normal low is 70. The record low is 56 degrees, which was last set in 1967. No precipitation fell today, which leaves the monthly total at 1.79 inches. The total precipitation for the season since June 1st still stands at 15.74 inches and the total precipitation for the year is still 34.41 inches.
The normal high temperature for tomorrow is 89 degrees, and the normal low is 70. The record high for tomorrow is 106, which occurred in 1881, and the record low is 51, which occurred in 1967. Sunset tonight is at 8:01 p.m. Sunrise tomorrow is at 6:13 a.m. The current time is 7:58 p.m. Central Daylight Time. 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This program originates from the National Weather Service Forecast Office in St. Louis, Missouri, and serves parts of East Central Missouri and Southwest Illinois, including the St. Louis metro area and surrounding counties. Extreme heat warning in effect until 8 p.m. Wednesday. Tonight, partly cloudy. Lows in the upper 70s. Southwest winds 5 to 10 miles per hour. Heat index values up to 107 early this evening. Wednesday, mostly sunny. Scattered showers and thunderstorms, mainly in the morning. Hot with highs in the upper 90s. Southwest winds 5 to 10 miles per hour. Chance of rain 40%. Heat index values up to 111. Wednesday night, partly cloudy with isolated showers and thunderstorms. Humid with lows in the mid-70s. South winds around 5 miles per hour. Chance of rain 20%. Heat index values up to 110 early in the evening. Thursday, mostly sunny. Scattered showers and thunderstorms in the morning. Hot with highs in the mid-90s. Southwest winds around 5 miles per hour. Chance of rain 40%. Heat index values up to 110. Thursday night, partly cloudy. A slight chance of showers and thunderstorms after midnight. Humid with lows in the mid-70s. Southeast winds around 5 miles per hour. Chance of rain 20%. Heat index values up to 110 early in the evening. Friday and Friday night, partly cloudy. Highs in the mid-90s. Lows in the mid-70s. Heat index values up to 110. Saturday through Sunday, mostly clear. Hot. Highs in the upper 90s. Lows in the upper 70s. Heat index values up to 110. Sunday night, partly cloudy. A slight chance of showers after midnight. Lows in the mid-70s. Chance of rain 20%. Heat index values up to 100 early in the evening. Monday, mostly sunny. A slight chance of showers and thunderstorms in the morning. Highs in the upper 80s. Chance of rain 20%. Monday night and Tuesday, partly cloudy. Lows around 70. Highs in the upper 80s. At 7 p.m. at Lambert Field in St. Louis, it was mostly sunny with a temperature of 92 degrees. The dew point was 73, giving us a relative humidity of 53%, producing a heat index of 100. The wind was southwest at 12 miles an hour, and the pressure was 29.88 inches and falling. Elsewhere in the metro area, in Chesterfield, it was sunny and the temperature was 90. In Cahokia, it was sunny and 92 degrees. In St. Charles, it was mostly sunny and 90. Across the region, it was sunny in Columbia, Missouri, with a temperature of 89. In Quincy, it was sunny and 88 degrees. In Kansas City, it was mostly sunny and the temperature was 90. It was sunny in Springfield, Missouri, with a temperature of 93. In Rolla, it was sunny and the temperature was 90. In Farmington, it was 89 degrees. It was clear in Cape Girardeau, with 89 degrees. It was sunny in Springfield, Illinois, with a temperature of 89. Once again in St. Louis, it was mostly sunny, the temperature was 92 degrees, and the wind was southwest at 12 miles an hour. The St. Louis climate summary for this evening, as of 4 p.m., August 11, 2026. Today's high temperature of 96 degrees occurred at 2:08 p.m. The normal high is 89.
The record high is 104 degrees, which was set in 1881. Today's low temperature of 80 degrees occurred at 5:33 a.m. The normal low is 70. The record low is 56 degrees, which was last set in 1967. No precipitation fell today, which leaves the monthly total at 1.79 inches. The total precipitation for the season since June 1st still stands at 15.74 inches, and the total precipitation for the year is still 34.41 inches. The normal high temperature for tomorrow is 89 degrees, and the normal low is 70. The record high for tomorrow is 106, which occurred in 1881, and the record low is 51, which occurred in 1967. Sunset tonight is at 8:01 p.m. Sunrise tomorrow is at 6:13 a.m. The current time is 8:03 p.m. Central Daylight Time. 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This program originates from the National Weather Service Forecast Office in St. Louis, Missouri, and serves parts of East Central Missouri and Southwest Illinois, including the St. Louis metro area and surrounding counties. Extreme heat warning in effect until 8 p.m. Wednesday. Tonight, partly cloudy. Lows in the upper 70s. Southwest winds 5 to 10 miles per hour. Heat index values up to 107 early this evening. Wednesday, mostly sunny. Scattered showers and thunderstorms, mainly in the morning. Hot with highs in the upper 90s. Southwest winds 5 to 10 miles per hour. Chance of rain 40%. Heat index values up to 111. Wednesday night, partly cloudy with isolated showers and thunderstorms. Humid with lows in the mid-70s. South winds around 5 miles per hour. Chance of rain 20%. Heat index values up to 110 early in the evening. Thursday, mostly sunny. Scattered showers and thunderstorms in the morning. Hot with highs in the mid-90s. Southwest winds around 5 miles per hour. Chance of rain 40%. Heat index values up to 110. Thursday night, partly cloudy. A slight chance of showers and thunderstorms after midnight. Humid with lows in the mid-70s. Southeast winds around 5 miles per hour. Chance of rain 20%. Heat index values up to 110 early in the evening. Friday and Friday night, partly cloudy. Highs in the mid-90s. Lows in the mid-70s. Heat index values up to 110. Saturday through Sunday, mostly clear. Hot. Highs in the upper 90s. Lows in the upper 70s. Heat index values up to 110. Sunday night, partly cloudy. A slight chance of showers after midnight. Lows in the mid-70s. Chance of rain 20%. Heat index values up to 100 early in the evening. Monday, mostly sunny. A slight chance of showers and thunderstorms in the morning. Highs in the upper 80s. Chance of rain 20%. Monday night and Tuesday, partly cloudy. Lows around 70. Highs in the upper 80s. At 7 p.m. at Lambert Field in St. Louis, it was mostly sunny with a temperature of 92 degrees. The dew point was 73, giving us a relative humidity of 53%, producing a heat index of 100. The wind was southwest at 12 miles an hour, and the pressure was 29.88 inches and falling. Elsewhere in the metro area, in Chesterfield, it was sunny and the temperature was 90. In Cahokia, it was sunny and 92 degrees. In St. Charles, it was mostly sunny and 90. Across the region, it was sunny in Columbia, Missouri, with a temperature of 89. In Quincy, it was sunny and 88 degrees. In Kansas City, it was mostly sunny and the temperature was 90. It was sunny in Springfield, Missouri, with a temperature of 93. In Rolla, it was sunny and the temperature was 90. In Farmington, it was 89 degrees.
It was clear in Cape Girardeau with 89 degrees. It was sunny in Springfield, Illinois, with a temperature of 89. Once again in St. Louis, it was mostly sunny. The temperature was 92 degrees and the wind was southwest at 12 miles an hour. The St. Louis climate summary for this evening as of 4 p.m., August 11, 2026. Today's high temperature of 96 degrees occurred at 2:08 p.m. The normal high is 89. The record high is 104 degrees, which was set in 1881. Today's low temperature of 80 degrees occurred at 5:33 a.m. The normal low is 70. The record low is 56 degrees, which was last set in 1967. No precipitation fell today, which leaves the monthly total at 1.79 inches. The total precipitation for the season since June 1st still stands at 15.74 inches and the total precipitation for the year is still 34.41 inches. The normal high temperature for tomorrow is 89 degrees and the normal low is 70. The record high for tomorrow is 106, which occurred in 1881, and the record low is 51, which occurred in 1967. Sunset tonight is at 8:01 p.m. Sunrise tomorrow is at 6:13 a.m. The current time is 8:09 p.m. Central Daylight Time. 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This program originates from the National Weather Service Forecast Office in St. Louis, Missouri, and serves parts of East Central Missouri and Southwest Illinois, including the St. Louis metro area and surrounding counties. Extreme heat warning in effect until 8 p.m. Wednesday. Tonight, partly cloudy. Lows in the upper 70s. Southwest winds 5 to 10 miles per hour. Heat index values up to 107 early this evening. Wednesday, mostly sunny. Scattered showers and thunderstorms, mainly in the morning. Hot with highs in the upper 90s. Southwest winds 5 to 10 miles per hour. Chance of rain 40%. Heat index values up to 111. Wednesday night, partly cloudy with isolated showers and thunderstorms. Humid with lows in the mid-70s. South winds around 5 miles per hour. Chance of rain 20%. Heat index values up to 110 early in the evening. Thursday, mostly sunny. Scattered showers and thunderstorms in the morning. Hot with highs in the mid-90s. Southwest winds around 5 miles per hour. Chance of rain 40%. Heat index values up to 110. Thursday night, partly cloudy. A slight chance of showers and thunderstorms after midnight. Humid with lows in the mid-70s. Southeast winds around 5 miles per hour. Chance of rain 20%. Heat index values up to 110 early in the evening. Friday and Friday night, partly cloudy. Highs in the mid-90s. Lows in the mid-70s. Heat index values up to 110. Saturday through Sunday, mostly clear. Hot. Highs in the upper 90s. Lows in the upper 70s. Heat index values up to 110. Sunday night, partly cloudy. A slight chance of showers after midnight. Lows in the mid-70s. Chance of rain 20%. Heat index values up to 100 early in the evening. Monday, mostly sunny. A slight chance of showers and thunderstorms in the morning. Highs in the upper 80s. Chance of rain 20%. Monday night and Tuesday, partly cloudy. Lows around 70. Highs in the upper 80s. At 8 p.m. at Lambert Field in St. Louis, it was partly cloudy with a temperature of 90 degrees. The dew point was 74, giving us a relative humidity of 59%, producing a heat index of 99. The wind was southwest at 9 miles an hour, and the pressure was 29.88 inches and steady. Elsewhere in the metro area, in Chesterfield, it was clear and the temperature was 87.
In Belleville, it was 87 degrees. In Cahokia, it was clear and 88 degrees. In St. Charles, it was partly cloudy and 86. Across the region, it was clear in Columbia, Missouri, with a temperature of 86. In Quincy, it was clear and 85 degrees. In Kansas City, it was partly cloudy and the temperature was 85. It was clear in Springfield, Missouri, with a temperature of 88. In Rolla, it was clear and the temperature was 84. In Farmington, it was 85 degrees. It was clear in Cape Girardeau, with 84 degrees. It was clear in Springfield, Illinois, with a temperature of 86. Once again in St. Louis, it was partly cloudy. The temperature was 90 degrees and the wind was southwest at 9 miles an hour. The St. Louis climate summary for this evening as of 4 p.m., August 11, 2026. Today's high temperature of 96 degrees occurred at 2:08 p.m. The normal high is 89. The record high is 104 degrees, which was set in 1881. Today's low temperature of 80 degrees occurred at 5:33 a.m. The normal low is 70. The record low is 56 degrees, which was last set in 1967. No precipitation fell today, which leaves the monthly total at 1.79 inches. The total precipitation for the season since June 1st still stands at 15.74 inches, and the total precipitation for the year is still 34.41 inches. The normal high temperature for tomorrow is 89 degrees, and the normal low is 70. The record high for tomorrow is 106, which occurred in 1881, and the record low is 51, which occurred in 1967. Sunset tonight is at 8:01 p.m. Sunrise tomorrow is at 6:13 a.m. The current time is 8:15 p.m. Central Daylight Time. 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Extreme heat warning in effect until 8 p.m. Wednesday. Tonight, partly cloudy. Lows in the upper 70s. Southwest winds 5 to 10 miles per hour. Heat index values up to 107 early this evening. Wednesday, mostly sunny. Scattered showers and thunderstorms, mainly in the morning. Hot with highs in the upper 90s. Southwest winds 5 to 10 miles per hour. Chance of rain 40%. Heat index values up to 111. Wednesday night, partly cloudy with isolated showers and thunderstorms. Humid with lows in the mid-70s. South winds around 5 miles per hour. Chance of rain 20%. Heat index values up to 110 early in the evening. Thursday, mostly sunny. Scattered showers and thunderstorms in the morning. Hot with highs in the mid-90s. Southwest winds around 5 miles per hour. Chance of rain 40%. Heat index values up to 110. Thursday night, partly cloudy. A slight chance of showers and thunderstorms after midnight. Humid with lows in the mid-70s. Southeast winds around 5 miles per hour. Chance of rain 20%. Heat index values up to 110 early in the evening. Friday and Friday night, partly cloudy. Highs in the mid-90s. Lows in the mid-70s. Heat index values up to 110. Saturday through Sunday, mostly clear. Hot. Highs in the upper 90s. Lows in the upper 70s. Heat index values up to 110. Sunday night, partly cloudy. A slight chance of showers after midnight. Lows in the mid-70s. Chance of rain 20%. Heat index values up to 100 early in the evening. Monday, mostly sunny. A slight chance of showers and thunderstorms in the morning. Highs in the upper 80s.
chance of rain 20%. Monday night and Tuesday, partly cloudy. Lows around 70. Highs in the upper 80s. At 8 p.m. at Lambert Field in St. Louis, it was partly cloudy with a temperature of 90 degrees. The dew point was 74, giving us a relative humidity of 59%, producing a heat index of 99. The wind was southwest at 9 miles an hour, and the pressure was 29.88 inches and steady. Elsewhere in the metro area, in Chesterfield, it was clear and the temperature was 87. In Belleville, it was 87 degrees. In Cahokia, it was clear and 88 degrees. In St. Charles, it was partly cloudy and 86. Across the region, it was clear in Columbia, Missouri, with a temperature of 86. In Quincy, it was clear and 85 degrees. In Kansas City, it was partly cloudy and the temperature was 85. It was clear in Springfield, Missouri, with a temperature of 88. In Rolla, it was clear and the temperature was 84. In Farmington, it was 85 degrees. It was clear in Cape Girardeau, with 84 degrees. It was clear in Springfield, Illinois, with a temperature of 86. Once again in St. Louis, it was partly cloudy. The temperature was 90 degrees and the wind was southwest at 9 miles an hour. The St. Louis climate summary for this evening, as of 4 p.m., August 11, 2026. Today's high temperature of 96 degrees occurred at 2:08 p.m. The normal high is 89. The record high is 104 degrees, which was set in 1881. Today's low temperature of 80 degrees occurred at 5:33 a.m. The normal low is 70. The record low is 56 degrees, which was last set in 1967. No precipitation fell today, which leaves the monthly total at 1.79 inches. The total precipitation for the season since June 1st still stands at 15.74 inches, and the total precipitation for the year is still 34.41 inches. The normal high temperature for tomorrow is 89 degrees, and the normal low is 70. The record high for tomorrow is 106, which occurred in 1881, and the record low is 51, which occurred in 1967. Sunset tonight is at 8:01 p.m. Sunrise tomorrow is at 6:13 a.m. The current time is 8:20 p.m. Central Daylight Time. 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Extreme heat warning in effect until 8 p.m. Wednesday. Tonight, partly cloudy. Lows in the upper 70s. Southwest winds 5 to 10 miles per hour. Heat index values up to 107 early this evening. Wednesday, mostly sunny. Scattered showers and thunderstorms, mainly in the morning. Hot with highs in the upper 90s. Southwest winds 5 to 10 miles per hour. Chance of rain 40%. Heat index values up to 111. Wednesday night, partly cloudy with isolated showers and thunderstorms. Humid with lows in the mid-70s. South winds around 5 miles per hour. Chance of rain 20%. Heat index values up to 110 early in the evening. Thursday, mostly sunny. Scattered showers and thunderstorms in the morning. Hot with highs in the mid-90s. Southwest winds around 5 miles per hour. Chance of rain 40%. Heat index values up to 110. Thursday night, partly cloudy. A slight chance of showers and thunderstorms after midnight. Humid with lows in the mid-70s. Southeast winds around 5 miles per hour. Chance of rain 20%. Heat index values up to 110 early in the evening. Friday and Friday night, partly cloudy. Highs in the mid-90s. Lows in the mid-70s.
heat index values up to 110. Saturday through Sunday, mostly clear. Hot. Highs in the upper 90s. Lows in the upper 70s. Heat index values up to 110. Sunday night, partly cloudy. A slight chance of showers after midnight. Lows in the mid-70s. Chance of rain 20%. Heat index values up to 100 early in the evening. Monday, mostly sunny. A slight chance of showers and thunderstorms in the morning. Highs in the upper 80s. Chance of rain 20%. Monday night and Tuesday, partly cloudy. Lows around 70. Highs in the upper 80s. At 8 p.m. at Lambert Field in St. Louis, it was partly cloudy with a temperature of 90 degrees. The dew point was 74, giving us a relative humidity of 59%, producing a heat index of 99. The wind was southwest at 9 miles an hour, and the pressure was 29.88 inches and steady. Elsewhere in the metro area, in Chesterfield, it was clear and the temperature was 87. In Belleville, it was 87 degrees. In Cahokia, it was clear and 88 degrees. In St. Charles, it was partly cloudy and 86. Across the region, it was clear in Columbia, Missouri, with a temperature of 86. In Quincy, it was clear and 85 degrees. In Kansas City, it was partly cloudy and the temperature was 85. It was clear in Springfield, Missouri, with a temperature of 88. In Rolla, it was clear and the temperature was 84. In Farmington, it was 85 degrees. It was clear in Cape Girardeau, with 84 degrees. It was clear in Springfield, Illinois, with a temperature of 86. Once again in St. Louis, it was partly cloudy. The temperature was 19 degrees and the wind was southwest at 9 miles an hour. The St. Louis climate summary for this evening, as of 4 p.m., August 11, 2026. Today's high temperature of 96 degrees occurred at 2:08 p.m. The normal high is 89. The record high is 104 degrees, which was set in 1881. Today's low temperature of 80 degrees occurred at 5:33 a.m. The normal low is 70. The record low is 56 degrees, which was last set in 1967. No precipitation fell today, which leaves the monthly total at 1.79 inches. The total precipitation for the season since June 1st still stands at 15.74 inches and the total precipitation for the year is still 34.41 inches. The normal high temperature for tomorrow is 89 degrees and the normal low is 70. The record high for tomorrow is 106, which occurred in 1881, and the record low is 51, which occurred in 1967. Sunset tonight is at 8:01 p.m. Sunrise tomorrow is at 6:13 a.m. The current time is 8:26 p.m. Central Daylight Time. 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This program originates from the National Weather Service Forecast Office in St. Louis, Missouri, and serves parts of east central Missouri and southwest Illinois, including the St. Louis metro area and surrounding counties. Extreme heat warning in effect until 8 p.m. Wednesday. Tonight, partly cloudy. Lows in the upper 70s. Southwest winds 5 to 10 miles per hour. Heat index values up to 107 early this evening. Wednesday, mostly sunny. Scattered showers and thunderstorms, mainly in the morning. Hot with highs in the upper 90s. Southwest winds 5 to 10 miles per hour. Chance of rain 40%. Heat index values up to 111. Wednesday night, partly cloudy with isolated showers and thunderstorms. Humid with lows in the mid-70s. South winds around 5 miles per hour. Chance of rain 20%. Heat index values up to 110 early in the evening. Thursday, mostly sunny. Scattered showers and thunderstorms in the morning. Hot with highs in the mid-90s.
Southwest winds around 5 miles per hour. Chance of rain 50%. Heat index values up to 110. Thursday night, partly cloudy. A slight chance of showers and thunderstorms after midnight. Humid with lows in the mid-70s. Southeast winds around 5 miles per hour. Chance of rain 20%. Heat index values up to 110 early in the evening. Friday and Friday night, partly cloudy. Highs in the mid-90s. Lows in the mid-70s. Heat index values up to 110. Saturday through Sunday, mostly clear. Hot. Highs in the upper 90s. Lows in the upper 70s. Heat index values up to 110. Sunday night, partly cloudy. A slight chance of showers after midnight. Lows in the mid-70s. Chance of rain 20%. Heat index values up to 100 early in the evening. Monday, mostly sunny. A slight chance of showers and thunderstorms in the morning. Highs in the upper 80s. Chance of rain 20%. Monday night and Tuesday, partly cloudy. Lows around 70. Highs in the upper 80s. At 8 p.m. at Lambert Field in St. Louis, it was partly cloudy with a temperature of 90 degrees. The dew point was 74, giving us a relative humidity of 59%, producing a heat index of 99. The wind was southwest at 9 miles an hour, and the pressure was 29.88 inches and steady. Elsewhere in the metro area, in Chesterfield, it was clear and the temperature was 87. In Belleville, it was 87 degrees. In Cahokia, it was clear and 88 degrees. In St. Charles, it was partly cloudy and 86. Across the region, it was clear in Columbia, Missouri, with a temperature of 86. In Quincy, it was clear and 85 degrees. In Kansas City, it was partly cloudy and the temperature was 85. It was clear in Springfield, Missouri, with a temperature of 88. In Rolla, it was clear and the temperature was 84. In Farmington, it was 85 degrees. It was clear in Cape Girardeau, with 84 degrees. It was clear in Springfield, Illinois, with a temperature of 86. Once again in St. Louis, it was partly cloudy. The temperature was 90 degrees and the wind was southwest at 9 miles an hour. The current time is 8:30 p.m. Central Daylight Time. 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Extreme heat warning in effect until 8 p.m. Wednesday. Tonight, partly cloudy. Lows in the upper 70s. Southwest winds 5 to 10 miles per hour. Heat index values up to 107 early this evening. Wednesday, mostly sunny. Scattered showers and thunderstorms, mainly in the morning. Hot with highs in the upper 90s. Southwest winds 5 to 10 miles per hour. Chance of rain 40%. Heat index values up to 111. Wednesday night, partly cloudy with isolated showers and thunderstorms. Humid with lows in the mid-70s. South winds around 5 miles per hour. Chance of rain 20%. Heat index values up to 110 early in the evening. Thursday, mostly sunny. Scattered showers and thunderstorms in the morning. Hot with highs in the mid-90s. Southwest winds around 5 miles per hour. Chance of rain 40%. Heat index values up to 110. Thursday night, partly cloudy. A slight chance of showers and thunderstorms after midnight. Humid with lows in the mid-70s. Southeast winds around 5 miles per hour. Chance of rain 20%. Heat index values up to 110 early in the evening. Friday and Friday night, partly cloudy. Highs in the mid-90s.
lows in the mid-70s. Heat index values up to 110. Saturday through Sunday, mostly clear. Hot. Highs in the upper 90s. Lows in the upper 70s. Heat index values up to 110. Sunday night, partly cloudy. A slight chance of showers after midnight. Lows in the mid-70s. Chance of rain 20%. Heat index values up to 100 early in the evening. Monday, mostly sunny. A slight chance of showers and thunderstorms in the morning. Highs in the upper 80s. Chance of rain 20%. Monday night and Tuesday, partly cloudy. Lows around 70. Highs in the upper 80s. At 8 p.m. at Lambert Field in St. Louis, it was partly cloudy with a temperature of 90 degrees. The dew point was 74, giving us a relative humidity of 59%, producing a heat index of 99. The wind was southwest at 9 miles an hour, and the pressure was 29.88 inches and steady. Elsewhere in the metro area, in Chesterfield, it was clear and the temperature was 87. In Belleville, it was 87 degrees. In Cahokia, it was clear and 88 degrees. In St. Charles, it was partly cloudy and 86. Across the region, it was clear in Columbia, Missouri, with a temperature of 86. In Quincy, it was clear and 85 degrees. In Kansas City, it was partly cloudy and the temperature was 85. It was clear in Springfield, Missouri, with a temperature of 88. In Rolla, it was clear and the temperature was 84. In Farmington, it was 85 degrees. It was clear in Cape Girardeau, with 84 degrees. It was clear in Springfield, Illinois, with a temperature of 86. Once again in St. Louis, it was partly cloudy. The temperature was 19 degrees and the wind was southwest at 9 miles an hour. The current time is 8:35 p.m. Central Daylight Time. This is NOAA, Weather Radio KDO 89 St. Louis, Missouri, broadcasting on 162.550 MHz. 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Extreme heat warning in effect until 8 p.m. Wednesday. Tonight, partly cloudy. Lows in the upper 70s. Southwest winds 5 to 10 miles per hour. Heat index values up to 108 early this evening. Wednesday, mostly sunny. Scattered showers and thunderstorms, mainly in the morning. Hot with highs in the upper 90s. Southwest winds 5 to 10 miles per hour. Chance of rain 40%. Heat index values up to 111. Wednesday night, partly cloudy with isolated showers and thunderstorms. Humid with lows in the mid-70s. South winds around 5 miles per hour. Chance of rain 20%. Heat index values up to 110 early in the evening. Thursday, mostly sunny. Scattered showers and thunderstorms in the morning. Hot with highs in the mid-90s. Southwest winds around 5 miles per hour. Chance of rain 40%. Heat index values up to 110. Thursday night, partly cloudy. A slight chance of showers and thunderstorms after midnight. Humid with lows in the mid-70s. Southeast winds around 5 miles per hour. Chance of rain 20%. Heat index values up to 110 early in the evening. Friday and Friday night, partly cloudy. Highs in the mid-90s. Lows in the mid-70s. Heat index values up to 110. Saturday through Sunday, mostly clear. Hot. Highs in the upper 90s. Lows in the upper 70s. Heat index values up to 110. Sunday night, partly cloudy. A slight chance of showers after midnight. Lows in the mid-70s. Chance of rain 20%. Heat index values up to 100 early in the evening. Monday, mostly sunny.
a slight chance of showers and thunderstorms in the morning. Highs in the upper 80s. Chance of rain 20%. Monday night and Tuesday, partly cloudy. Lows around 70. Highs in the upper 80s. At 8 p.m. at Lambert Field in St. Louis, it was partly cloudy with a temperature of 90 degrees. The dew point was 74, giving us a relative humidity of 59%, producing a heat index of 99. The wind was southwest at 9 miles an hour, and the pressure was 29.88 inches and steady. Elsewhere in the metro area, in Chesterfield, it was clear and the temperature was 87. In Belleville, it was 87 degrees. In Cahokia, it was clear and 88 degrees. In St. Charles, it was partly cloudy and 86. Across the region, it was clear in Columbia, Missouri, with a temperature of 86. In Quincy, it was clear and 85 degrees. In Kansas City, it was partly cloudy and the temperature was 85. It was clear in Springfield, Missouri, with a temperature of 88. In Rolla, it was clear and the temperature was 84. In Farmington, it was 85 degrees. It was clear in Cape Girardeau, with 84 degrees. It was clear in Springfield, Illinois, with a temperature of 86. Once again in St. Louis, it was partly cloudy. The temperature was 19 degrees and the wind was southwest at 9 miles an hour. The current time is 8:39 p.m. Central Daylight Time. 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Extreme heat warning in effect until 8 p.m. Wednesday. Tonight, partly cloudy. Lows in the upper 70s. Southwest winds 5 to 10 miles per hour. Heat index values up to 108 early this evening. Wednesday, mostly sunny. Scattered showers and thunderstorms, mainly in the morning. Hot with highs in the upper 90s. Southwest winds 5 to 10 miles per hour. Chance of rain 40%. Heat index values up to 111. Wednesday night, partly cloudy with isolated showers and thunderstorms. Humid with lows in the mid-70s. South winds around 5 miles per hour. Chance of rain 20%. Heat index values up to 110 early in the evening. Thursday, mostly sunny. Scattered showers and thunderstorms in the morning. Hot with highs in the mid-90s. Southwest winds around 5 miles per hour. Chance of rain 40%. Heat index values up to 110. Thursday night, partly cloudy. A slight chance of showers and thunderstorms after midnight. Humid with lows in the mid-70s. Southeast winds around 5 miles per hour. Chance of rain 20%. Heat index values up to 110 early in the evening. Friday and Friday night, partly cloudy. Highs in the mid-90s. Lows in the mid-70s. Heat index values up to 110. Saturday through Sunday, mostly clear. Hot. Highs in the upper 90s. Lows in the upper 70s. Heat index values up to 110. Sunday night, partly cloudy. A slight chance of showers after midnight. Lows in the mid-70s. Chance of rain 20%. Heat index values up to 100 early in the evening. Monday, mostly sunny. A slight chance of showers and thunderstorms in the morning. Highs in the upper 80s. Chance of rain 20%. Monday night and Tuesday, partly cloudy. Lows around 70. Highs in the upper 80s. At 8 p.m. at Lambert Field in St. Louis, it was partly cloudy with a temperature of 90 degrees. The dew point was 74, giving us a relative humidity of 59%, producing a heat index of 99.
The wind was southwest at 9 miles an hour, and the pressure was 29.88 inches and steady. Elsewhere in the metro area, in Chesterfield, it was clear and the temperature was 87. In Belleville, it was 87 degrees. In Cahokia, it was clear and 88 degrees. In St. Charles, it was partly cloudy and 86. Across the region, it was clear in Columbia, Missouri, with a temperature of 86. In Quincy, it was clear and 85 degrees. In Kansas City, it was partly cloudy and the temperature was 85. It was clear in Springfield, Missouri, with a temperature of 88. In Rolla, it was clear and the temperature was 84. In Farmington, it was 85 degrees. It was clear in Cape Girardeau, with 84 degrees. It was clear in Springfield, Illinois, with a temperature of 86. Once again in St. Louis, it was partly cloudy. The temperature was 19 degrees and the wind was southwest at 9 miles an hour. The current time is 8:44 p.m. Central in the metro area. In Chesterfield, it was clear and the temperature was

temperature was 84. In Farmington, it was 85 degrees. It was clear in Cape Girardeau with 84 degrees. It was clear in Springfield, Illinois, with a temperature of 86. Once again in St. Louis, it was partly cloudy. The temperature was 90 degrees and the wind was southwest at 9 miles an hour. The current time is 8:44 p.m. Central Daylight Time. This is NOAA, Weather Radio KDO 89 St. Louis, Missouri, broadcasting on 162.550 MHz. 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Extreme heat warning in effect until 8 p.m. Wednesday. Tonight, partly cloudy. Lows in the upper 70s. Southwest winds 5 to 10 miles per hour. Heat index values up to 108 early this evening. Wednesday, mostly sunny. Scattered showers and thunderstorms, mainly in the morning. Hot with highs in the upper 90s. Southwest winds 5 to 10 miles per hour. Chance of rain 40%. Heat index values up to 111. Wednesday night, partly cloudy with isolated showers and thunderstorms. Humid with lows in the mid-70s. South winds around 5 miles per hour. Chance of rain 20%. Heat index values up to 110 early in the evening. Thursday, mostly sunny. Scattered showers and thunderstorms in the morning. Hot with highs in the mid-90s. Southwest winds around 5 miles per hour. Chance of rain 40%. Heat index values up to 110. Thursday night, partly cloudy. A slight chance of showers and thunderstorms after midnight. Humid with lows in the mid-70s. Southeast winds around 5 miles per hour. Chance of rain 20%. Heat index values up to 110 early in the evening. Friday and Friday night, partly cloudy. Highs in the mid-90s. Lows in the mid-70s. Heat index values up to 110. Saturday through Sunday, mostly clear. Hot. Highs in the upper 90s. Lows in the upper 70s. Heat index values up to 110. Sunday night, partly cloudy. A slight chance of showers after midnight. Lows in the mid-70s. Chance of rain 20%. Heat index values up to 100 early in the evening. Monday, mostly sunny. A slight chance of showers and thunderstorms in the morning. Highs in the upper 80s. Chance of rain 20%. Monday night and Tuesday, partly cloudy. Lows around 70. Highs in the upper 80s. At 8 p.m. at Lambert Field in St. Louis, it was partly cloudy with a temperature of 90 degrees. The dew point was 74, giving us a relative humidity of 59%, producing a heat index of 99. The wind was southwest at 9 miles an hour, and the pressure was 29.88 inches and steady. Elsewhere in the metro area, in Chesterfield, it was clear and the temperature was 87. In Belleville, it was 87 degrees. In Cahokia, it was clear and 88 degrees. In St. Charles, it was partly cloudy and 86. Across the region, it was clear in Columbia, Missouri, with a temperature of 86. In Quincy, it was clear and 85 degrees. In Kansas City, it was partly cloudy and the temperature was 85. It was clear in Springfield, Missouri, with a temperature of 88. In Rolla, it was clear and the temperature was 84. In Farmington, it was 85 degrees. It was clear in Cape Girardeau with 84 degrees. It was clear in Springfield, Illinois, with a temperature of 86. Once again in St. Louis, it was partly cloudy. The temperature was 90 degrees and the wind was southwest at 9 miles an hour. The current time is 8:48 p.m. Central Daylight Time. 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

2.550 megahertz. This program originates from the National Weather Service Forecast Office in St. Louis, Missouri, and serves parts of east central Missouri and southwest Illinois, including the St. Louis metro area and surrounding counties. Extreme heat warning in effect until 8 p.m. Wednesday. Tonight, partly cloudy. Lows in the upper 70s. Southwest winds 5 to 10 miles per hour. Heat index values up to 108 early this evening. Wednesday, mostly sunny. Scattered showers and thunderstorms, mainly in the morning. Hot with highs in the upper 90s. Southwest winds 5 to 10 miles per hour. Chance of rain 40%. Heat index values up to 111. Wednesday night, partly cloudy with isolated showers and thunderstorms. Humid with lows in the mid-70s. South winds around 5 miles per hour. Chance of rain 20%. Heat index values up to 110 early in the evening. Thursday, mostly sunny. Scattered showers and thunderstorms in the morning. Hot with highs in the mid-90s. Southwest winds around 5 miles per hour. Chance of rain 40%. Heat index values up to 110. Thursday night, partly cloudy. A slight chance of showers and thunderstorms after midnight. Humid with lows in the mid-70s. Southeast winds around 5 miles per hour. Chance of rain 20%. Heat index values up to 110 early in the evening. Friday and Friday night, partly cloudy. Highs in the mid-90s. Lows in the mid-70s. Heat index values up to 110. Saturday through Sunday, mostly clear. Hot. Highs in the upper 90s. Lows in the upper 70s. Heat index values up to 110. Sunday night, partly cloudy. A slight chance of showers after midnight. Lows in the mid-70s. Chance of rain 20%. Heat index values up to 100 early in the evening. Monday, mostly sunny. A slight chance of showers and thunderstorms in the morning. Highs in the upper 80s. Chance of rain 20%. Monday night and Tuesday, partly cloudy. Lows around 70. Highs in the upper 80s. At 8 p.m. at Lambert Field in St. Louis, it was partly cloudy with a temperature of 90 degrees. The dew point was 74, giving us a relative humidity of 59%, producing a heat index of 99. The wind was southwest at 9 miles an hour, and the pressure was 29.88 inches and steady. Elsewhere in the metro area, in Chesterfield, it was clear and the temperature was 87. In Belleville, it was 87 degrees. In Cahokia, it was clear and 88 degrees. In St. Charles, it was partly cloudy and 86. Across the region, it was clear in Columbia, Missouri, with a temperature of 86. In Quincy, it was clear and 85 degrees. In Kansas City, it was partly cloudy and the temperature was 85. It was clear in Springfield, Missouri, with a temperature of 88. In Rolla, it was clear and the temperature was 84. In Farmington, it was 85 degrees. It was clear in Cape Girardeau, with 84 degrees. It was clear in Springfield, Illinois, with a temperature of 86. Once again in St. Louis, it was partly cloudy. The temperature was 90 degrees and the wind was southwest at 9 miles an hour. The current time is 8:52 p.m. Central Daylight Time. This is NOAA, Weather Radio KDO 89 St. Louis, Missouri, broadcasting on 162.550 megahertz. This program originates from the National Weather Service Forecast Office in St. Louis, Missouri, and serves parts of east central Missouri and southwest Illinois, including the St. Louis metro area and surrounding counties. Extreme heat warning in effect until 8 p.m. Wednesday. Tonight, partly cloudy. Lows in the upper 70s. Southwest winds 5 to 10 miles per hour. Heat index values up to 108 early this evening. Wednesday, mostly
sunny. Scattered showers and thunderstorms, mainly in the morning. Hot with highs in the upper 90s. Southwest winds 5 to 10 miles per hour. Chance of rain 40%. Heat index values up to 111. Wednesday night, partly cloudy with isolated showers and thunderstorms. Humid with lows in the mid-70s. South winds around 5 miles per hour. Chance of rain 20%. Heat index values up to 110 early in the evening. Thursday, mostly sunny. Scattered showers and thunderstorms in the morning. Hot with highs in the mid-90s. Southwest winds around 5 miles per hour. Chance of rain 40%. Heat index values up to 110. Thursday night, partly cloudy. A slight chance of showers and thunderstorms after midnight. Humid with lows in the mid-70s. Southeast winds around 5 miles per hour. Chance of rain 20%. Heat index values up to 110 early in the evening. Friday and Friday night, partly cloudy. Highs in the mid-90s. Lows in the mid-70s. Heat index values up to 110. Saturday through Sunday, mostly clear. Hot. Highs in the upper 90s. Lows in the upper 70s. Heat index values up to 110. Sunday night, partly cloudy. A slight chance of showers after midnight. Lows in the mid-70s. Chance of rain 20%. Heat index values up to 100 early in the evening. Monday, mostly sunny. A slight chance of showers and thunderstorms in the morning. Highs in the upper 80s. Chance of rain 20%. Monday night and Tuesday, partly cloudy. Lows around 70. Highs in the upper 80s. At 8 p.m. at Lambert Field in St. Louis, it was partly cloudy with a temperature of 90 degrees. The dew point was 74, giving us a relative humidity of 59%, producing a heat index of 99. The wind was southwest at 9 miles an hour, and the pressure was 29.88 inches and steady. Elsewhere in the metro area, in Chesterfield, it was clear and the temperature was 87. In Belleville, it was 87 degrees. In Cahokia, it was clear and 88 degrees. In St. Charles, it was partly cloudy and 86. Across the region, it was clear in Columbia, Missouri, with a temperature of 86. In Quincy, it was clear and 85 degrees. In Kansas City, it was partly cloudy and the temperature was 85. It was clear in Springfield, Missouri, with a temperature of 88. In Rolla, it was clear and the temperature was 84. In Farmington, it was 85 degrees. It was clear in Cape Girardeau, with 84 degrees. It was clear in Springfield, Illinois, with a temperature of 86. Once again in St. Louis, it was partly cloudy. The temperature was 19 degrees and the wind was southwest at 9 miles an hour. The current time is 8:57 p.m. Central Daylight Time. 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Extreme heat warning in effect until 8 p.m. Wednesday. Tonight, partly cloudy. Lows in the upper 70s. Southwest winds 5 to 10 miles per hour. Heat index values up to 108 early this evening. Wednesday, mostly sunny. Scattered showers and thunderstorms, mainly in the morning. Hot with highs in the upper 90s. Southwest winds 5 to 10 miles per hour. Chance of rain 40%. Heat index values up to 111. Wednesday night, partly cloudy with isolated showers and thunderstorms. Humid with lows in the mid-70s. South winds around 5 miles per hour. Chance of rain 20%. Heat index values up to 110 early in the evening.
Thursday, mostly sunny. Scattered showers and thunderstorms in the morning. Hot with highs in the mid-90s. Southwest winds around 5 miles per hour. Chance of rain 40%. Heat index values up to 110. Thursday night, partly cloudy. A slight chance of showers and thunderstorms after midnight. Humid with lows in the mid-70s. Southeast winds around 5 miles per hour. Chance of rain 20%. Heat index values up to 110 early in the evening. Friday and Friday night, partly cloudy. Highs in the mid-90s. Lows in the mid-70s. Heat index values up to 110. Saturday through Sunday, mostly clear. Hot. Highs in the upper 90s. Lows in the upper 70s. Heat index values up to 110. Sunday night, partly cloudy. A slight chance of showers after midnight. Lows in the mid-70s. Chance of rain 20%. Heat index values up to 100 early in the evening. Monday, mostly sunny. A slight chance of showers and thunderstorms in the morning. Highs in the upper 80s. Chance of rain 20%. Monday night and Tuesday, partly cloudy. Lows around 70. Highs in the upper 80s. At 8 p.m. at Lambert Field in St. Louis, it was partly cloudy with a temperature of 90 degrees. The dew point was 74, giving us a relative humidity of 59%, producing a heat index of 99. The wind was southwest at 9 miles an hour, and the pressure was 29.88 inches and steady. Elsewhere in the metro area, in Chesterfield, it was clear and the temperature was 87. In Belleville, it was 87 degrees. In Cahokia, it was clear and 88 degrees. In St. Charles, it was partly cloudy and 86. Across the region, it was clear in Columbia, Missouri, with a temperature of 86. In Quincy, it was clear and 85 degrees. In Kansas City, it was partly cloudy and the temperature was 85. It was clear in Springfield, Missouri, with a temperature of 88. In Rolla, it was clear and the temperature was 84. In Farmington, it was 85 degrees. It was clear in Cape Girardeau, with 84 degrees. It was clear in Springfield, Illinois, with a temperature of 86. Once again in St. Louis, it was partly cloudy. The temperature was 90 degrees and the wind was southwest at 9 miles an hour. The current time is 9:01 p.m. Central Daylight Time. 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Extreme heat warning in effect until 8 p.m. Wednesday. Tonight, partly cloudy. Lows in the upper 70s. Southwest winds 5 to 10 miles per hour. Heat index values up to 108 early this evening. Wednesday, mostly sunny. Scattered showers and thunderstorms, mainly in the morning. Hot with highs in the upper 90s. Southwest winds 5 to 10 miles per hour. Chance of rain 40%. Heat index values up to 111. Wednesday night, partly cloudy with isolated showers and thunderstorms. Humid with lows in the mid-70s. South winds around 5 miles per hour. Chance of rain 20%. Heat index values up to 110 early in the evening. Thursday, mostly sunny. Scattered showers and thunderstorms in the morning. Hot with highs in the mid-90s. Southwest winds around 5 miles per hour. Chance of rain 40%. Heat index values up to 110. Thursday night, partly cloudy. A slight chance of showers and thunderstorms after midnight. Humid with lows in the mid-70s. Southeast winds around 5 miles per hour. Chance of rain 20%. Heat index values.
values up to 110 early in the evening. Friday and Friday night, partly cloudy. Highs in the mid-90s. Lows in the mid-70s. Heat index values up to 110. Saturday through Sunday, mostly clear. Hot. Highs in the upper 90s. Lows in the upper 70s. Heat index values up to 110. Sunday night, partly cloudy. A slight chance of showers after midnight. Lows in the mid-70s. Chance of rain 20%. Heat index values up to 100 early in the evening. Monday, mostly sunny. A slight chance of showers and thunderstorms in the morning. Highs in the upper 80s. Chance of rain 20%. Monday night and Tuesday, partly cloudy. Lows around 70. Highs in the upper 80s. At 8 p.m. at Lambert Field in St. Louis, it was partly cloudy with a temperature of 90 degrees. The dew point was 74, giving us a relative humidity of 59%, producing a heat index of 99. The wind was southwest at 9 miles an hour, and the pressure was 29.88 inches and steady. Elsewhere in the metro area, in Chesterfield, it was clear and the temperature was 87. In Belleville, it was 87 degrees. In Cahokia, it was clear and 88 degrees. In St. Charles, it was partly cloudy and 86. Across the region, it was clear in Columbia, Missouri, with a temperature of 86. In Quincy, it was clear and 85 degrees. In Kansas City, it was partly cloudy and the temperature was 85. It was clear in Springfield, Missouri, with a temperature of 88. In Rolla, it was clear and the temperature was 84. In Farmington, it was 85 degrees. It was clear in Cape Girardeau, with 84 degrees. It was clear in Springfield, Illinois, with a temperature of 86. Once again in St. Louis, it was partly cloudy. The temperature was 19 degrees and the wind was southwest at 9 miles an hour. The current time is 9:06 p.m. Central Daylight Time. 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Extreme heat warning in effect until 8 p.m. Wednesday. Tonight, partly cloudy. Lows in the upper 70s. Southwest winds 5 to 10 miles per hour. Heat index values up to 108 early this evening. Wednesday, mostly sunny. Scattered showers and thunderstorms, mainly in the morning. Hot with highs in the upper 90s. Southwest winds 5 to 10 miles per hour. Chance of rain 40%. Heat index values up to 111. Wednesday night, partly cloudy with isolated showers and thunderstorms. Humid with lows in the mid-70s. South winds around 5 miles per hour. Chance of rain 20%. Heat index values up to 110 early in the evening. Thursday, mostly sunny. Scattered showers and thunderstorms in the morning. Hot with highs in the mid-90s. Southwest winds around 5 miles per hour. Chance of rain 40%. Heat index values up to 110. Thursday night, partly cloudy. A slight chance of showers and thunderstorms after midnight. Humid with lows in the mid-70s. Southeast winds around 5 miles per hour. Chance of rain 20%. Heat index values up to 110 early in the evening. Friday and Friday night, partly cloudy. Highs in the mid-90s. Lows in the mid-70s. Heat index values up to 110. Saturday through Sunday, mostly clear. Hot. Highs in the upper 90s. Lows in the upper 70s. Heat index values up to 110. Sunday night, partly cloudy. A slight chance of showers after midnight. Lows in the mid-70s.
chance of rain 20%. Heat index values up to 100 early in the evening. Monday, mostly sunny. A slight chance of showers and thunderstorms in the morning. Highs in the upper 80s. Chance of rain 20%. Monday night and Tuesday, partly cloudy. Lows around 70. Highs in the upper 80s. At 8 p.m. at Lambert Field in St. Louis, it was partly cloudy with a temperature of 90 degrees. The dew point was 74, giving us a relative humidity of 59%, producing a heat index of 99. The wind was southwest at 9 miles an hour, and the pressure was 29.88 inches and steady. Elsewhere in the metro area, in Chesterfield, it was clear and the temperature was 87. In Belleville, it was 87 degrees. In Cahokia, it was clear and 88 degrees. In St. Charles, it was partly cloudy and 86. Across the region, it was clear in Columbia, Missouri, with a temperature of 86. In Quincy, it was clear and 85 degrees. In Kansas City, it was partly cloudy and the temperature was 85. It was clear in Springfield, Missouri, with a temperature of 88. In Rolla, it was clear and the temperature was 84. In Farmington, it was 85 degrees. It was clear in Cape Girardeau, with 84 degrees. It was clear in Springfield, Illinois, with a temperature of 86. Once again in St. Louis, it was partly cloudy. The temperature was 19 degrees and the wind was southwest at 9 miles an hour. At 9 p.m. at Lambert Field in St. Louis, it was partly cloudy with a temperature of 89 degrees. The dew point was 74, giving us a relative humidity of 60%, producing a heat index of 98. The wind was south at 6 miles an hour, and the pressure was 29.90 inches and rising. Elsewhere in the metro area, in Chesterfield, it was clear and the temperature was 81. In Belleville, it was 84 degrees. In Cahokia, it was clear and 81 degrees. In St. Charles, it was clear and 81. Across the region, it was clear in Columbia, Missouri, with a temperature of 83. In Quincy, it was clear and 81 degrees. In Kansas City, it was partly cloudy and the temperature was 82. It was clear in Springfield, Missouri, with a temperature of 86. In Rolla, it was clear and the temperature was 81. In Farmington, it was 83 degrees. It was clear in Cape Girardeau, with 83 degrees. It was clear in Springfield, Illinois, with a temperature of 83. Once again in St. Louis, it was partly cloudy. The temperature was 89 degrees and the wind was south at 6 miles an hour. The current time is 9:11 p.m. Central Daylight Time. 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Extreme heat warning in effect until 8 p.m. Wednesday. Tonight, partly cloudy. Lows in the upper 70s. Southwest winds 5 to 10 miles per hour. Heat index values up to 108 early this evening. Wednesday, mostly sunny. Scattered showers and thunderstorms, mainly in the morning. Hot with highs in the upper 90s. Southwest winds 5 to 10 miles per hour. Chance of rain 40%. Heat index values up to 111. Wednesday night, partly cloudy with isolated showers and thunderstorms. Humid with lows in the mid-70s. South winds around 5 miles per hour. Chance of rain 20%. Heat index values up to 110 early in the evening. Thursday, mostly sunny. Scattered showers and thunderstorms in the morning. Hot with highs in the mid-90s. Southwest winds around 5 miles per hour. Chance of rain 40%. Heat index values up to 110. Thursday night, partly cloudy. A slight chance of showers and thunder.
storms after midnight. Humid with lows in the mid-70s. Southeast winds around 5 miles per hour. Chance of rain 20%. Heat index values up to 110 early in the evening. Friday and Friday night, partly cloudy. Highs in the mid-90s. Lows in the mid-70s. Heat index values up to 110. Saturday through Sunday, mostly clear. Hot. Highs in the upper 90s. Lows in the upper 70s. Heat index values up to 110. Sunday night, partly cloudy. A slight chance of showers after midnight. Lows in the mid-70s. Chance of rain 20%. Heat index values up to 100 early in the evening. Monday, mostly sunny. A slight chance of showers and thunderstorms in the morning. Highs in the upper 80s. Chance of rain 20%. Monday night and Tuesday, partly cloudy. Lows around 70. Highs in the upper 80s. At 9 p.m. at Lambert Field in St. Louis, it was partly cloudy with a temperature of 89 degrees. The dew point was 74, giving us a relative humidity of 60%, producing a heat index of 98. The wind was south at 6 miles an hour, and the pressure was 29.90 inches and rising. Elsewhere in the metro area, in Chesterfield, it was clear and the temperature was 81. In Belleville, it was 84 degrees. In Cahokia, it was clear and 81 degrees. In St. Charles, it was clear and 81. Across the region, it was clear in Columbia, Missouri, with a temperature of 83. In Quincy, it was clear and 81 degrees. In Kansas City, it was partly cloudy and the temperature was 82. It was clear in Springfield, Missouri, with a temperature of 86. In Rolla, it was clear and the temperature was 81. In Farmington, it was 83 degrees. It was clear in Cape Girardeau, with 83 degrees. It was clear in Springfield, Illinois, with a temperature of 83. Once again in St. Louis, it was partly cloudy. The temperature was 89 degrees and the wind was south at 6 miles an hour. The current time is 9:16 p.m. Central Daylight Time. This is NOAA, Weather Radio KDO 89 St. Louis, Missouri, broadcasting on 162.550 MHz. 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Extreme heat warning in effect until 8 p.m. Wednesday. Tonight, partly cloudy. Lows in the upper 70s. Southwest winds 5 to 10 miles per hour. Heat index values up to 108 early this evening. Wednesday, mostly sunny. Scattered showers and thunderstorms, mainly in the morning. Hot with highs in the upper 90s. Southwest winds 5 to 10 miles per hour. Chance of rain 40%. Heat index values up to 111. Wednesday night, partly cloudy with isolated showers and thunderstorms. Humid with lows in the mid-70s. South winds around 5 miles per hour. Chance of rain 20%. Heat index values up to 110 early in the evening. Thursday, mostly sunny. Scattered showers and thunderstorms in the morning. Hot with highs in the mid-90s. Southwest winds around 5 miles per hour. Chance of rain 40%. Heat index values up to 110. Thursday night, partly cloudy. A slight chance of showers and thunderstorms after midnight. Humid with lows in the mid-70s. Southeast winds around 5 miles per hour. Chance of rain 20%. Heat index values up to 110 early in the evening. Friday and Friday night, partly cloudy. Highs in the mid-90s. Lows in the mid-70s. Heat index values up to 110. Saturday through Sunday, mostly clear. Hot. Highs in the upper 90s. Lows in the upper 70s.
heat index values up to 110. Sunday night, partly cloudy. A slight chance of showers after midnight. Lows in the mid-70s. Chance of rain 20%. Heat index values up to 100 early in the evening. Monday, mostly sunny. A slight chance of showers and thunderstorms in the morning. Highs in the upper 80s. Chance of rain 20%. Monday night and Tuesday, partly cloudy. Lows around 70. Highs in the upper 80s. At 9 p.m. at Lambert Field in St. Louis, it was partly cloudy with a temperature of 89 degrees. The dew point was 74, giving us a relative humidity of 60%, producing a heat index of 98. The wind was south at 6 miles an hour, and the pressure was 29.90 inches and rising. Elsewhere in the metro area, in Chesterfield, it was clear and the temperature was 81. In Belleville, it was 84 degrees. In Cahokia, it was clear and 81 degrees. In St. Charles, it was clear and 81. Across the region, it was clear in Columbia, Missouri, with a temperature of 83. In Quincy, it was clear and 81 degrees. In Kansas City, it was partly cloudy and the temperature was 82. It was clear in Springfield, Missouri, with a temperature of 86. In Rolla, it was clear and the temperature was 81. In Farmington, it was 83 degrees. It was clear in Cape Girardeau, with 83 degrees. It was clear in Springfield, Illinois, with a temperature of 83. Once again in St. Louis, it was partly cloudy. The temperature was 89 degrees and the wind was south at 6 miles an hour. The current time is 9:20 p.m. Central Daylight Time. 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Extreme heat warning in effect until 8 p.m. Wednesday. Tonight, partly cloudy. Lows in the upper 70s. Southwest winds 5 to 10 miles per hour. Heat index values up to 108 early this evening. Wednesday, mostly sunny. Scattered showers and thunderstorms, mainly in the morning. Hot with highs in the upper 90s. Southwest winds 5 to 10 miles per hour. Chance of rain 40%. Heat index values up to 111. Wednesday night, partly cloudy with isolated showers and thunderstorms. Humid with lows in the mid-70s. South winds around 5 miles per hour. Chance of rain 20%. Heat index values up to 110 early in the evening. Thursday, mostly sunny. Scattered showers and thunderstorms in the morning. Hot with highs in the mid-90s. Southwest winds around 5 miles per hour. Chance of rain 40%. Heat index values up to 110. Thursday night, partly cloudy. A slight chance of showers and thunderstorms after midnight. Humid with lows in the mid-70s. Southeast winds around 5 miles per hour. Chance of rain 20%. Heat index values up to 110 early in the evening. Friday and Friday night, partly cloudy. Highs in the mid-90s. Lows in the mid-70s. Heat index values up to 110. Saturday through Sunday, mostly clear. Hot. Highs in the upper 90s. Lows in the upper 70s. Heat index values up to 110. Sunday night, partly cloudy. A slight chance of showers after midnight. Lows in the mid-70s. Chance of rain 20%. Heat index values up to 100 early in the evening. Monday, mostly sunny. A slight chance of showers and thunderstorms in the morning. Highs in the upper 80s. Chance of rain 20%. Monday night and Tuesday, partly cloudy. Lows around 70. Highs in the upper
80s. At 9 p.m. at Lambert Field in St. Louis, it was partly cloudy with a temperature of 89 degrees. The dew point was 74, giving us a relative humidity of 60%, producing a heat index of 98. The wind was south at 6 miles an hour, and the pressure was 29.90 inches and rising. Elsewhere in the metro area, in Chesterfield, it was clear and the temperature was 81. In Belleville, it was 84 degrees. In Cahokia, it was clear and 81 degrees. In St. Charles, it was clear and 81. Across the region, it was clear in Columbia, Missouri, with a temperature of 83. In Quincy, it was clear and 81 degrees. In Kansas City, it was partly cloudy and the temperature was 82. It was clear in Springfield, Missouri, with a temperature of 86. In Rolla, it was clear and the temperature was 81. In Farmington, it was 83 degrees. It was clear in Cape Girardeau with 83 degrees. It was clear in Springfield, Illinois, with a temperature of 83. Once again in St. Louis, it was partly cloudy. The temperature was 89 degrees and the wind was south at 6 miles an hour. The current time is 9:25 p.m. Central Daylight Time. This is NOAA, Weather Radio KDO 89 St. Louis, Missouri, broadcasting on 162.550 MHz. 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Extreme heat warning in effect until 8 p.m. Wednesday. Tonight, partly cloudy. Lows in the upper 70s. Southwest winds 5 to 10 miles per hour. Heat index values up to 108 early this evening. Wednesday, mostly sunny. Scattered showers and thunderstorms, mainly in the morning. Hot with highs in the upper 90s. Southwest winds 5 to 10 miles per hour. Chance of rain 40%. Heat index values up to 111. Wednesday night, partly cloudy with isolated showers and thunderstorms. Humid with lows in the mid-70s. South winds around 5 miles per hour. Chance of rain 20%. Heat index values up to 110 early in the evening. Thursday, mostly sunny. Scattered showers and thunderstorms in the morning. Hot with highs in the mid-90s. Southwest winds around 5 miles per hour. Chance of rain 40%. Heat index values up to 110. Thursday night, partly cloudy. A slight chance of showers and thunderstorms after midnight. Humid with lows in the mid-70s. Southeast winds around 5 miles per hour. Chance of rain 20%. Heat index values up to 110 early in the evening. Friday and Friday night, partly cloudy. Highs in the mid-90s. Lows in the mid-70s. Heat index values up to 110. Saturday through Sunday, mostly clear. Hot. Highs in the upper 90s. Lows in the upper 70s. Heat index values up to 110. Sunday night, partly cloudy. A slight chance of showers after midnight. Lows in the mid-70s. Chance of rain 20%. Heat index values up to 100 early in the evening. Monday, mostly sunny. A slight chance of showers and thunderstorms in the morning. Highs in the upper 80s. Chance of rain 20%. Monday night and Tuesday, partly cloudy. Lows around 70. Highs in the upper 80s. At 9 p.m. at Lambert Field in St. Louis, it was partly cloudy with a temperature of 89 degrees. The dew point was 74, giving us a relative humidity of 60%, producing a heat index of 98. The wind was south at 6 miles an hour, and the pressure was 29.90 inches and rising. Elsewhere in the metro area, in Chesterfield, it was clear and the temperature was 81. In Belleville, it was 84 degrees. In Cahokia, it was clear and 81 degrees.
In St. Charles, it was clear and 81. Across the region, it was clear in Columbia, Missouri, with a temperature of 83. In Quincy, it was clear and 81 degrees. In Kansas City, it was partly cloudy and the temperature was 82. It was clear in Springfield, Missouri, with a temperature of 86. In Rolla, it was clear and the temperature was 81. In Farmington, it was 83 degrees. It was clear in Cape Girardeau, with 83 degrees. It was clear in Springfield, Illinois, with a temperature of 83. Once again in St. Louis, it was partly cloudy. The temperature was 89 degrees and the wind was south at 6 miles an hour. The current time is 9:29 p.m. Central Daylight Time. This is NOAA, Weather Radio KDO 89 St. Louis, Missouri, broadcasting on 162.550 MHz. 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Extreme heat warning in effect until 8 p.m. Wednesday. Tonight, partly cloudy. Lows in the upper 70s. Southwest winds 5 to 10 miles per hour. Heat index values up to 108 early this evening. Wednesday, mostly sunny. Scattered showers and thunderstorms, mainly in the morning. Hot with highs in the upper 90s. Southwest winds 5 to 10 miles per hour. Chance of rain 40%. Heat index values up to 111. Wednesday night, partly cloudy with isolated showers and thunderstorms. Humid with lows in the mid-70s. South winds around 5 miles per hour. Chance of rain 20%. Heat index values up to 110 early in the evening. Thursday, mostly sunny. Scattered showers and thunderstorms in the morning. Hot with highs in the mid-90s. Southwest winds around 5 miles per hour. Chance of rain 40%. Heat index values up to 110. Thursday night, partly cloudy. A slight chance of showers and thunderstorms after midnight. Humid with lows in the mid-70s. Southeast winds around 5 miles per hour. Chance of rain 20%. Heat index values up to 110 early in the evening. Friday and Friday night, partly cloudy. Highs in the mid-90s. Lows in the mid-70s. Heat index values up to 110. Saturday through Sunday, mostly clear. Hot. Highs in the upper 90s. Lows in the upper 70s. Heat index values up to 110. Sunday night, partly cloudy. A slight chance of showers after midnight. Lows in the mid-70s. Chance of rain 20%. Heat index values up to 100 early in the evening. Monday, mostly sunny. A slight chance of showers and thunderstorms in the morning. Highs in the upper 80s. Chance of rain 20%. Monday night and Tuesday, partly cloudy. Lows around 70. Highs in the upper 80s. At 9 p.m. at Lambert Field in St. Louis, it was partly cloudy with a temperature of 89 degrees. The dew point was 74, giving us a relative humidity of 60%, producing a heat index of 98. The wind was south at 6 miles an hour, and the pressure was 29.90 inches and rising. Elsewhere in the metro area, in Chesterfield, it was clear and the temperature was 81. In Belleville, it was 84 degrees. In Cahokia, it was clear and 81 degrees. In St. Charles, it was clear and 81. Across the region, it was clear in Columbia, Missouri, with a temperature of 83. In Quincy, it was clear and 81 degrees. In Kansas City, it was partly cloudy and the temperature was 82. It was clear in Springfield, Missouri, with a temperature of 86. In Rolla, it was clear and the temperature was 81. In Farmington, it was 83 degrees. It was clear in Cape Girardeau with 83 degrees. It was
clear in Springfield, Illinois, with a temperature of 83. Once again in St. Louis, it was partly cloudy. The temperature was 89 degrees and the wind was south at 6 miles an hour. The current time is 9:33 p.m. Central Daylight Time. 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Extreme heat warning in effect until 8 p.m. Wednesday. Tonight, partly cloudy. Lows in the upper 70s. Southwest winds 5 to 10 miles per hour. Heat index values up to 108 early this evening. Wednesday, mostly sunny. Scattered showers and thunderstorms, mainly in the morning. Hot with highs in the upper 90s. Southwest winds 5 to 10 miles per hour. Chance of rain 40%. Heat index values up to 111. Wednesday night, partly cloudy with isolated showers and thunderstorms. Humid with lows in the mid-70s. South winds around 5 miles per hour. Chance of rain 20%. Heat index values up to 110 early in the evening. Thursday, mostly sunny. Scattered showers and thunderstorms in the morning. Hot with highs in the mid-90s. Southwest winds around 5 miles per hour. Chance of rain 40%. Heat index values up to 110. Thursday night, partly cloudy. A slight chance of showers and thunderstorms after midnight. Humid with lows in the mid-70s. Southeast winds around 5 miles per hour. Chance of rain 20%. Heat index values up to 110 early in the evening. Friday and Friday night, partly cloudy. Highs in the mid-90s. Lows in the mid-70s. Heat index values up to 110. Saturday through Sunday, mostly clear. Hot. Highs in the upper 90s. Lows in the upper 70s. Heat index values up to 110. Sunday night, partly cloudy. A slight chance of showers after midnight. Lows in the mid-70s. Chance of rain 20%. Heat index values up to 100 early in the evening. Monday, mostly sunny. A slight chance of showers and thunderstorms in the morning. Highs in the upper 80s. Chance of rain 20%. Monday night and Tuesday, partly cloudy. Lows around 70. Highs in the upper 80s. At 9 p.m. at Lambert Field in St. Louis, it was partly cloudy with a temperature of 89 degrees. The dew point was 74, giving us a relative humidity of 60%, producing a heat index of 98. The wind was south at 6 miles an hour, and the pressure was 29.90 inches and rising. Elsewhere in the metro area, in Chesterfield, it was clear and the temperature was 81. In Belleville, it was 84 degrees. In Cahokia, it was clear and 81 degrees. In St. Charles, it was clear and 81. Across the region, it was clear in Columbia, Missouri, with a temperature of 83. In Quincy, it was clear and 81 degrees. In Kansas City, it was partly cloudy and the temperature was 82. It was clear in Springfield, Missouri, with a temperature of 86. In Rolla, it was clear and the temperature was 81. In Farmington, it was 83 degrees. It was clear in Cape Girardeau, with 83 degrees. It was clear in Springfield, Illinois, with a temperature of 83. Once again in St. Louis, it was partly cloudy. The temperature was 89 degrees and the wind was south at 6 miles an hour. The current time is 9:38 p.m. Central Daylight Time. 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
Missouri and Southwest Illinois, including the St. Louis metro area and surrounding counties. Extreme heat warning in effect until 8 p.m. Wednesday. Tonight, partly cloudy. Lows in the upper 70s. Southwest winds 5 to 10 miles per hour. Heat index values up to 108 early this evening. Wednesday, mostly sunny. Scattered showers and thunderstorms, mainly in the morning. Hot with highs in the upper 90s. Southwest winds 5 to 10 miles per hour. Chance of rain 40%. Heat index values up to 111. Wednesday night, partly cloudy with isolated showers and thunderstorms. Humid with lows in the mid-70s. South winds around 5 miles per hour. Chance of rain 20%. Heat index values up to 110 early in the evening. Thursday, mostly sunny. Scattered showers and thunderstorms in the morning. Hot with highs in the mid-90s. Southwest winds around 5 miles per hour. Chance of rain 40%. Heat index values up to 110. Thursday night, partly cloudy. A slight chance of showers and thunderstorms after midnight. Humid with lows in the mid-70s. Southeast winds around 5 miles per hour. Chance of rain 20%. Heat index values up to 110 early in the evening. Friday and Friday night, partly cloudy. Highs in the mid-90s. Lows in the mid-70s. Heat index values up to 110. Saturday through Sunday, mostly clear. Hot. Highs in the upper 90s. Lows in the upper 70s. Heat index values up to 110. Sunday night, partly cloudy. A slight chance of showers after midnight. Lows in the mid-70s. Chance of rain 20%. Heat index values up to 100 early in the evening. Monday, mostly sunny. A slight chance of showers and thunderstorms in the morning. Highs in the upper 80s. Chance of rain 20%. Monday night and Tuesday, partly cloudy. Lows around 70. Highs in the upper 80s. At 9 p.m. at Lambert Field in St. Louis, it was partly cloudy with a temperature of 89 degrees. The dew point was 74, giving us a relative humidity of 60%, producing a heat index of 98. The wind was south at 6 miles an hour, and the pressure was 29.90 inches and rising. Elsewhere in the metro area, in Chesterfield, it was clear and the temperature was 81. In Belleville, it was 84 degrees. In Cahokia, it was clear and 81 degrees. In St. Charles, it was clear and 81. Across the region, it was clear in Columbia, Missouri, with a temperature of 83. In Quincy, it was clear and 81 degrees. In Kansas City, it was partly cloudy and the temperature was 82. It was clear in Springfield, Missouri, with a temperature of 86. In Rolla, it was clear and the temperature was 81. In Farmington, it was 83 degrees. It was clear in Cape Girardeau, with 83 degrees. It was clear in Springfield, Illinois, with a temperature of 83. Once again in St. Louis, it was partly cloudy. The temperature was 89 degrees and the wind was south at 6 miles an hour. The current time is 9:42 p.m. Central Daylight Time. This is NOAA, Weather Radio KDO 89 St. Louis, Missouri, broadcasting on 162.550 MHz. 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Extreme heat warning in effect until 8 p.m. Wednesday. Tonight, partly cloudy. Lows in the upper 70s. Southwest winds 5 to 10 miles per hour. Heat index values up to 108 early this evening. Wednesday, mostly sunny. Scattered showers and thunderstorms, mainly in the morning. Hot with highs in the upper 90s. Southwest winds 5 to 10 miles per hour.
Chance of rain 40%. Heat index values up to 111. Wednesday night, partly cloudy with isolated showers and thunderstorms. Humid with lows in the mid-70s. South winds around 5 miles per hour. Chance of rain 20%. Heat index values up to 110 early in the evening. Thursday, mostly sunny. Scattered showers and thunderstorms in the morning. Hot with highs in the mid-90s. Southwest winds around 5 miles per hour. Chance of rain 40%. Heat index values up to 110. Thursday night, partly cloudy. A slight chance of showers and thunderstorms after midnight. Humid with lows in the mid-70s. Southeast winds around 5 miles per hour. Chance of rain 20%. Heat index values up to 110 early in the evening. Friday and 4 miles per hour. Chance of rain 40%.

Winds around 5 miles per hour. Chance of rain 40%. Heat index values up to 110. Thursday night, partly cloudy. A slight chance of showers and thunderstorms after midnight. Humid with lows in the mid-70s. Southeast winds around 5 miles per hour. Chance of rain 20%. Heat index values up to 110 early in the evening. Friday and Friday night, partly cloudy. Highs in the mid-90s. Lows in the mid-70s. Heat index values up to 110. Saturday through Sunday, mostly clear. Hot. Highs in the upper 90s. Lows in the upper 70s. Heat index values up to 110. Sunday night, partly cloudy. A slight chance of showers after midnight. Lows in the mid-70s. Chance of rain 20%. Heat index values up to 100 early in the evening. Monday, mostly sunny. A slight chance of showers and thunderstorms in the morning. Highs in the upper 80s. Chance of rain 20%. Monday night and Tuesday, partly cloudy. Lows around 70. Highs in the upper 80s. At 9 p.m. at Lambert Field in St. Louis, it was partly cloudy with a temperature of 89 degrees. The dew point was 74, giving us a relative humidity of 60%, producing a heat index of 98. The wind was south at 6 miles an hour, and the pressure was 29.90 inches and rising. Elsewhere in the metro area, in Chesterfield, it was clear and the temperature was 81. In Belleville, it was 84 degrees. In Cahokia, it was clear and 81 degrees. In St. Charles, it was clear and 81. Across the region, it was clear in Columbia, Missouri, with a temperature of 83. In Quincy, it was clear and 81 degrees. In Kansas City, it was partly cloudy and the temperature was 82. It was clear in Springfield, Missouri, with a temperature of 86. In Rolla, it was clear and the temperature was 81. In Farmington, it was 83 degrees. It was clear in Cape Girardeau, with 83 degrees. It was clear in Springfield, Illinois, with a temperature of 83. Once again in St. Louis, it was partly cloudy, the temperature was 89 degrees, and the wind was south at 6 miles an hour. The current time is 9:47 p.m. Central Daylight Time. 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Extreme heat warning in effect until 8 p.m. Wednesday. Tonight, partly cloudy. Lows in the upper 70s. Southwest winds 5 to 10 miles per hour. Heat index values up to 108 early this evening. Wednesday, mostly sunny. Scattered showers and thunderstorms, mainly in the morning. Hot with highs in the upper 90s. Southwest winds 5 to 10 miles per hour. Chance of rain 40%. Heat index values up to 111. Wednesday night, partly cloudy with isolated showers and thunderstorms. Humid with lows in the mid-70s. South winds around 5 miles per hour. Chance of rain 20%. Heat index values up to 110 early in the evening. Thursday, mostly sunny. Scattered showers and thunderstorms in the morning. Hot with highs in the mid-90s. Southwest winds around 5 miles per hour. Chance of rain 40%. Heat index values up to 110. Thursday night, partly cloudy. A slight chance of showers and thunderstorms after midnight. Humid with lows in the mid-70s. Southeast winds around 5 miles per hour. Chance of rain 20%. Heat index values up to 110 early in the evening. Friday and Friday night, partly cloudy. Highs in the mid-90s. Lows in the mid-70s.

heat index values up to 110. Saturday through Sunday, mostly clear. Hot. Highs in the upper 90s. Lows in the upper 70s. Heat index values up to 110. Sunday night, partly cloudy. A slight chance of showers after midnight. Lows in the mid-70s. Chance of rain 20%. Heat index values up to 100 early in the evening. Monday, mostly sunny. A slight chance of showers and thunderstorms in the morning. Highs in the upper 80s. Chance of rain 20%. Monday night and Tuesday, partly cloudy. Lows around 70. Highs in the upper 80s. At 9 p.m. at Lambert Field in St. Louis, it was partly cloudy with a temperature of 89 degrees. The dew point was 74, giving us a relative humidity of 60%, producing a heat index of 98. The wind was south at 6 miles an hour, and the pressure was 29.90 inches and rising. Elsewhere in the metro area, in Chesterfield, it was clear and the temperature was 81. In Belleville, it was 84 degrees. In Cahokia, it was clear and 81 degrees. In St. Charles, it was clear and 81. Across the region, it was clear in Columbia, Missouri, with a temperature of 83. In Quincy, it was clear and 81 degrees. In Kansas City, it was partly cloudy and the temperature was 82. It was clear in Springfield, Missouri, with a temperature of 86. In Rolla, it was clear and the temperature was 81. In Farmington, it was 83 degrees. It was clear in Cape Girardeau, with 83 degrees. It was clear in Springfield, Illinois, with a temperature of 83. Once again in St. Louis, it was partly cloudy. The temperature was 89 degrees and the wind was south at 6 miles an hour. The current time is 9:51 p.m. Central Daylight Time. 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Extreme heat warning in effect until 8 p.m. Wednesday. Tonight, partly cloudy. Lows in the upper 70s. Southwest winds 5 to 10 miles per hour. Heat index values up to 108 early this evening. Wednesday, mostly sunny. Scattered showers and thunderstorms, mainly in the morning. Hot with highs in the upper 90s. Southwest winds 5 to 10 miles per hour. Chance of rain 40%. Heat index values up to 111. Wednesday night, partly cloudy with isolated showers and thunderstorms. Humid with lows in the mid-70s. South winds around 5 miles per hour. Chance of rain 20%. Heat index values up to 110 early in the evening. Thursday, mostly sunny. Scattered showers and thunderstorms in the morning. Hot with highs in the mid-90s. Southwest winds around 5 miles per hour. Chance of rain 40%. Heat index values up to 110. Thursday night, partly cloudy. A slight chance of showers and thunderstorms after midnight. Humid with lows in the mid-70s. Southeast winds around 5 miles per hour. Chance of rain 20%. Heat index values up to 110 early in the evening. Friday and Friday night, partly cloudy. Highs in the mid-90s. Lows in the mid-70s. Heat index values up to 110. Saturday through Sunday, mostly clear. Hot. Highs in the upper 90s. Lows in the upper 70s. Heat index values up to 110. Sunday night, partly cloudy. A slight chance of showers after midnight. Lows in the mid-70s. Chance of rain 20%. Heat index values up to 100 early in the evening. Monday, mostly sunny. A slight chance of
showers and thunderstorms in the morning. Highs in the upper 80s. Chance of rain 20%. Monday night and Tuesday, partly cloudy. Lows around 70. Highs in the upper 80s. At 9 p.m. at Lambert Field in St. Louis, it was partly cloudy with a temperature of 89 degrees. The dew point was 74, giving us a relative humidity of 60%, producing a heat index of 98. The wind was south at 6 miles an hour, and the pressure was 29.90 inches and rising. Elsewhere in the metro area, in Chesterfield, it was clear and the temperature was 81. In Belleville, it was 84 degrees. In Cahokia, it was clear and 81 degrees. In St. Charles, it was clear and 81. Across the region, it was clear in Columbia, Missouri, with a temperature of 83. In Quincy, it was clear and 81 degrees. In Kansas City, it was partly cloudy and the temperature was 82. It was clear in Springfield, Missouri, with a temperature of 86. In Rolla, it was clear and the temperature was 81. In Farmington, it was 83 degrees. It was clear in Cape Girardeau, with 83 degrees. It was clear in Springfield, Illinois, with a temperature of 83. Once again in St. Louis, it was partly cloudy. The temperature was 89 degrees and the wind was south at 6 miles an hour. The current time is 9:55 p.m. Central Daylight Time. This is NOAA, Weather Radio KDO 89 St. Louis, Missouri, broadcasting on 162.550 MHz. 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Extreme heat warning in effect until 8 p.m. Wednesday. Tonight, partly cloudy. Lows in the upper 70s. Southwest winds 5 to 10 miles per hour. Heat index values up to 108 early this evening. Wednesday, mostly sunny. Scattered showers and thunderstorms, mainly in the morning. Hot with highs in the upper 90s. Southwest winds 5 to 10 miles per hour. Chance of rain 40%. Heat index values up to 111. Wednesday night, partly cloudy with isolated showers and thunderstorms. Humid with lows in the mid-70s. South winds around 5 miles per hour. Chance of rain 20%. Heat index values up to 110 early in the evening. Thursday, mostly sunny. Scattered showers and thunderstorms in the morning. Hot with highs in the mid-90s. Southwest winds around 5 miles per hour. Chance of rain 40%. Heat index values up to 110. Thursday night, partly cloudy. A slight chance of showers and thunderstorms after midnight. Humid with lows in the mid-70s. Southeast winds around 5 miles per hour. Chance of rain 20%. Heat index values up to 110 early in the evening. Friday and Friday night, partly cloudy. Highs in the mid-90s. Lows in the mid-70s. Heat index values up to 110. Saturday through Sunday, mostly clear. Hot. Highs in the upper 90s. Lows in the upper 70s. Heat index values up to 110. Sunday night, partly cloudy. A slight chance of showers after midnight. Lows in the mid-70s. Chance of rain 20%. Heat index values up to 100 early in the evening. Monday, mostly sunny. A slight chance of showers and thunderstorms in the morning. Highs in the upper 80s. Chance of rain 20%. Monday night and Tuesday, partly cloudy. Lows around 70. Highs in the upper 80s. At 9 p.m. at Lambert Field in St. Louis, it was partly cloudy with a temperature of 89 degrees. The dew point was 74, giving us a relative humidity of 60%, producing a heat index of 98.
The wind was south at 6 miles an hour, and the pressure was 29.90 inches and rising. Elsewhere in the metro area, in Chesterfield, it was clear and the temperature was 81. In Belleville, it was 84 degrees. In Cahokia, it was clear and 81 degrees. In St. Charles, it was clear and 81. Across the region, it was clear in Columbia, Missouri, with a temperature of 83. In Quincy, it was clear and 81 degrees. In Kansas City, it was partly cloudy and the temperature was 82. It was clear in Springfield, Missouri, with a temperature of 86. In Rolla, it was clear and the temperature was 81. In Farmington, it was 83 degrees. It was clear in Cape Girardeau, with 83 degrees. It was clear in Springfield, Illinois, with a temperature of 83. Once again in St. Louis, it was partly cloudy. The temperature was 89 degrees and the wind was south at 6 miles an hour. The current time is 10 p.m. Central Daylight Time. This is NOAA, Weather Radio KDO 89 St. Louis, Missouri, broadcasting on 162.550 MHz. 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Extreme heat warning in effect until 8 p.m. Wednesday. Tonight, partly cloudy. Lows in the upper 70s. Southwest winds 5 to 10 miles per hour. Heat index values up to 108 early this evening. Wednesday, mostly sunny. Scattered showers and thunderstorms, mainly in the morning. Hot with highs in the upper 90s. Southwest winds 5 to 10 miles per hour. Chance of rain 40%. Heat index values up to 111. Wednesday night, partly cloudy with isolated showers and thunderstorms. Humid with lows in the mid-70s. South winds around 5 miles per hour. Chance of rain 20%. Heat index values up to 110 early in the evening. Thursday, mostly sunny. Scattered showers and thunderstorms in the morning. Hot with highs in the mid-90s. Southwest winds around 5 miles per hour. Chance of rain 40%. Heat index values up to 110. Thursday night, partly cloudy. A slight chance of showers and thunderstorms after midnight. Humid with lows in the mid-70s. Southeast winds around 5 miles per hour. Chance of rain 20%. Heat index values up to 110 early in the evening. Friday and Friday night, partly cloudy. Highs in the mid-90s. Lows in the mid-70s. Heat index values up to 110. Saturday through Sunday, mostly clear. Hot. Highs in the upper 90s. Lows in the upper 70s. Heat index values up to 110. Sunday night, partly cloudy. A slight chance of showers after midnight. Lows in the mid-70s. Chance of rain 20%. Heat index values up to 100 early in the evening. Monday, mostly sunny. A slight chance of showers and thunderstorms in the morning. Highs in the upper 80s. Chance of rain 20%. Monday night and Tuesday, partly cloudy. Lows around 70. Highs in the upper 80s. At 9 p.m. at Lambert Field in St. Louis, it was partly cloudy with a temperature of 89 degrees. The dew point was 74, giving us a relative humidity of 60%, producing a heat index of 98. The wind was south at 6 miles an hour, and the pressure was 29.90 inches and rising. Elsewhere in the metro area, in Chesterfield, it was clear and the temperature was 81. In Belleville, it was 84 degrees. In Cahokia, it was clear and 81 degrees. In St. Charles, it was clear and 81. Across the region, it was clear in Columbia, Missouri, with a temperature of 83. In Quincy, it was clear and 81 degrees.
In Kansas City, it was partly cloudy and the temperature was 82. It was clear in Springfield, Missouri, with a temperature of 86. In Rolla, it was clear and the temperature was 81. In Farmington, it was 83 degrees. It was clear in Cape Girardeau, with 83 degrees. It was clear in Springfield, Illinois, with a temperature of 83. Once again in St. Louis, it was partly cloudy. The temperature was 89 degrees and the wind was south at 6 miles an hour. The current time is 10:04 p.m. Central Daylight Time. This is NOAA, Weather Radio KDO 89 St. Louis, Missouri, broadcasting on 162.550 MHz. 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Extreme heat warning in effect until 8 p.m. Wednesday. Tonight, partly cloudy. Lows in the upper 70s. Southwest winds 5 to 10 miles per hour. Heat index values up to 108 early this evening. Wednesday, mostly sunny. Scattered showers and thunderstorms, mainly in the morning. Hot with highs in the upper 90s. Southwest winds 5 to 10 miles per hour. Chance of rain 40%. Heat index values up to 111. Wednesday night, partly cloudy with isolated showers and thunderstorms. Humid with lows in the mid-70s. South winds around 5 miles per hour. Chance of rain 20%. Heat index values up to 110 early in the evening. Thursday, mostly sunny. Scattered showers and thunderstorms in the morning. Hot with highs in the mid-90s. Southwest winds around 5 miles per hour. Chance of rain 40%. Heat index values up to 110. Thursday night, partly cloudy. A slight chance of showers and thunderstorms after midnight. Humid with lows in the mid-70s. Southeast winds around 5 miles per hour. Chance of rain 20%. Heat index values up to 110 early in the evening. Friday and Friday night, partly cloudy. Highs in the mid-90s. Lows in the mid-70s. Heat index values up to 110. Saturday through Sunday, mostly clear. Hot. Highs in the upper 90s. Lows in the upper 70s. Heat index values up to 110. Sunday night, partly cloudy. A slight chance of showers after midnight. Lows in the mid-70s. Chance of rain 20%. Heat index values up to 100 early in the evening. Monday, mostly sunny. A slight chance of showers and thunderstorms in the morning. Highs in the upper 80s. Chance of rain 20%. Monday night and Tuesday, partly cloudy. Lows around 70. Highs in the upper 80s. At 9 p.m. at Lambert Field in St. Louis, it was partly cloudy with a temperature of 89 degrees. The dew point was 74, giving us a relative humidity of 60%, producing a heat index of 98. The wind was south at 6 miles an hour, and the pressure was 29.90 inches and rising. Elsewhere in the metro area, in Chesterfield, it was clear and the temperature was 81. In Belleville, it was 84 degrees. In Cahokia, it was clear and 81 degrees. In St. Charles, it was clear and 81. Across the region, it was clear in Columbia, Missouri, with a temperature of 83. In Quincy, it was clear and 81 degrees. In Kansas City, it was partly cloudy and the temperature was 82. It was clear in Springfield, Missouri, with a temperature of 86. In Rolla, it was clear and the temperature was 81. In Farmington, it was 83 degrees. It was clear in Cape Girardeau, with 83 degrees. It was clear in Springfield, Illinois, with a temperature of 83. Once again in St. Louis, it was partly cloudy. The temperature was 89 degrees and the wind was south at 6 miles an hour.
The current time is 10:09 p.m. Central Daylight Time. 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Extreme heat warning in effect until 8 p.m. Wednesday. Tonight, partly cloudy. Lows in the upper 70s. Southwest winds 5 to 10 miles per hour. Heat index values up to 108 early this evening. Wednesday, mostly sunny. Scattered showers and thunderstorms, mainly in the morning. Hot with highs in the upper 90s. Southwest winds 5 to 10 miles per hour. Chance of rain 40%. Heat index values up to 111. Wednesday night, partly cloudy with isolated showers and thunderstorms. Humid with lows in the mid-70s. South winds around 5 miles per hour. Chance of rain 20%. Heat index values up to 110 early in the evening. Thursday, mostly sunny. Scattered showers and thunderstorms in the morning. Hot with highs in the mid-90s. Southwest winds around 5 miles per hour. Chance of rain 40%. Heat index values up to 110. Thursday night, partly cloudy. A slight chance of showers and thunderstorms after midnight. Humid with lows in the mid-70s. Southeast winds around 5 miles per hour. Chance of rain 20%. Heat index values up to 110 early in the evening. Friday and Friday night, partly cloudy. Highs in the mid-90s. Lows in the mid-70s. Heat index values up to 110. Saturday through Sunday, mostly clear. Hot. Highs in the upper 90s. Lows in the upper 70s. Heat index values up to 110. Sunday night, partly cloudy. A slight chance of showers after midnight. Lows in the mid-70s. Chance of rain 20%. Heat index values up to 100 early in the evening. Monday, mostly sunny. A slight chance of showers and thunderstorms in the morning. Highs in the upper 80s. Chance of rain 20%. Monday night and Tuesday, partly cloudy. Lows around 70. Highs in the upper 80s. At 10 p.m. at Lambert Field in St. Louis, it was partly cloudy with a temperature of 87 degrees. The dew point was 74, giving us a relative humidity of 64%, producing a heat index of 95. The wind was south at 8 miles an hour, and the pressure was 29.91 inches and rising. Elsewhere in the metro area, in Chesterfield, it was clear and the temperature was 80. In Belleville, it was 81 degrees. In Cahokia, it was clear and 81 degrees. In St. Charles, it was clear and 79. Across the region, it was clear in Columbia, Missouri, with a temperature of 83. In Quincy, it was clear and 81 degrees. In Kansas City, it was partly cloudy and the temperature was 82. It was clear in Springfield, Missouri, with a temperature of 84. In Rolla, it was clear and the temperature was 80. In Farmington, it was 81 degrees. It was clear in Cape Girardeau, with 82 degrees. It was clear in Springfield, Illinois, with a temperature of 79. Once again in St. Louis, it was partly cloudy. The temperature was 87 degrees and the wind was south at 8 miles an hour. The current time is 10:13 p.m. Central Daylight Time. 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Extreme heat warning in effect until 8 p.m. Wednesday. Tonight, partly cloudy.
lows in the upper 70s. Southwest winds 5 to 10 miles per hour. Heat index values up to 108 early this evening. Wednesday, mostly sunny. Scattered showers and thunderstorms, mainly in the morning. Hot with highs in the upper 90s. Southwest winds 5 to 10 miles per hour. Chance of rain 40%. Heat index values up to 111. Wednesday night, partly cloudy with isolated showers and thunderstorms. Humid with lows in the mid-70s. South winds around 5 miles per hour. Chance of rain 20%. Heat index values up to 110 early in the evening. Thursday, mostly sunny. Scattered showers and thunderstorms in the morning. Hot with highs in the mid-90s. Southwest winds around 5 miles per hour. Chance of rain 40%. Heat index values up to 110. Thursday night, partly cloudy. A slight chance of showers and thunderstorms after midnight. Humid with lows in the mid-70s. Southeast winds around 5 miles per hour. Chance of rain 20%. Heat index values up to 110 early in the evening. Friday and Friday night, partly cloudy. Highs in the mid-90s. Lows in the mid-70s. Heat index values up to 110. Saturday through Sunday, mostly clear. Hot. Highs in the upper 90s. Lows in the upper 70s. Heat index values up to 110. Sunday night, partly cloudy. A slight chance of showers after midnight. Lows in the mid-70s. Chance of rain 20%. Heat index values up to 100 early in the evening. Monday, mostly sunny. A slight chance of showers and thunderstorms in the morning. Highs in the upper 80s. Chance of rain 20%. Monday night and Tuesday, partly cloudy. Lows around 70. Highs in the upper 80s. At 10 p.m. at Lambert Field in St. Louis, it was partly cloudy with a temperature of 87 degrees. The dew point was 74, giving us a relative humidity of 64%, producing a heat index of 95. The wind was south at 8 miles an hour, and the pressure was 29.91 inches and rising. Elsewhere in the metro area, in Chesterfield, it was clear and the temperature was 80. In Belleville, it was 81 degrees. In Cahokia, it was clear and 81 degrees. In St. Charles, it was clear and 79. Across the region, it was clear in Columbia, Missouri, with a temperature of 83. In Quincy, it was clear and 81 degrees. In Kansas City, it was partly cloudy and the temperature was 82. It was clear in Springfield, Missouri, with a temperature of 84. In Rolla, it was clear and the temperature was 80. In Farmington, it was 81 degrees. It was clear in Cape Girardeau, with 82 degrees. It was clear in Springfield, Illinois, with a temperature of 79. Once again in St. Louis, it was partly cloudy, the temperature was 87 degrees and the wind was south at 8 miles an hour. The current time is 10:17 p.m. Central Daylight Time. 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Extreme heat warning in effect until 8 p.m. Wednesday. Tonight, partly cloudy. Lows in the upper 70s. Southwest winds 5 to 10 miles per hour. Heat index values up to 108 early this evening. Wednesday, mostly sunny. Scattered showers and thunderstorms, mainly in the morning. Hot with highs in the upper 90s. Southwest winds 5 to 10 miles per hour. Chance of rain 40%. Heat index values up to 111. Wednesday night, partly cloudy with isolated showers and thunderstorms.
humid with lows in the mid-70s. South winds around 5 miles per hour. Chance of rain 20%. Heat index values up to 110 early in the evening. Thursday, mostly sunny. Scattered showers and thunderstorms in the morning. Hot with highs in the mid-90s. Southwest winds around 5 miles per hour. Chance of rain 40%. Heat index values up to 110. Thursday night, partly cloudy. A slight chance of showers and thunderstorms after midnight. Humid with lows in the mid-70s. Southeast winds around 5 miles per hour. Chance of rain 20%. Heat index values up to 110 early in the evening. Friday and Friday night, partly cloudy. Highs in the mid-90s. Lows in the mid-70s. Heat index values up to 110. Saturday through Sunday, mostly clear. Hot. Highs in the upper 90s. Lows in the upper 70s. Heat index values up to 110. Sunday night, partly cloudy. A slight chance of showers after midnight. Lows in the mid-70s. Chance of rain 20%. Heat index values up to 100 early in the evening. Monday, mostly sunny. A slight chance of showers and thunderstorms in the morning. Highs in the upper 80s. Chance of rain 20%. Monday night and Tuesday, partly cloudy. Lows around 70. Highs in the upper 80s. At 10 p.m. at Lambert Field in St. Louis, it was partly cloudy with a temperature of 87 degrees. The dew point was 74, giving us a relative humidity of 64%, producing a heat index of 95. The wind was south at 8 miles an hour, and the pressure was 29.91 inches and rising. Elsewhere in the metro area, in Chesterfield, it was clear and the temperature was 80. In Belleville, it was 81 degrees. In Cahokia, it was clear and 81 degrees. In St. Charles, it was clear and 79. Across the region, it was clear in Columbia, Missouri, with a temperature of 83. In Quincy, it was clear and 81 degrees. In Kansas City, it was partly cloudy and the temperature was 82. It was clear in Springfield, Missouri, with a temperature of 84. In Rolla, it was clear and the temperature was 80. In Farmington, it was 81 degrees. It was clear in Cape Girardeau, with 82 degrees. It was clear in Springfield, Illinois, with a temperature of 79. Once again in St. Louis, it was partly cloudy. The temperature was 87 degrees and the wind was south at 8 miles an hour. The current time is 10:22 p.m. Central Daylight Time. 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Extreme heat warning in effect until 8 p.m. Wednesday. Tonight, partly cloudy. Lows in the upper 70s. Southwest winds 5 to 10 miles per hour. Heat index values up to 108 early this evening. Wednesday, mostly sunny. Scattered showers and thunderstorms, mainly in the morning. Hot with highs in the upper 90s. Southwest winds 5 to 10 miles per hour. Chance of rain 40%. Heat index values up to 111. Wednesday night, partly cloudy with isolated showers and thunderstorms. Humid with lows in the mid-70s. South winds around 5 miles per hour. Chance of rain 20%. Heat index values up to 110 early in the evening. Thursday, mostly sunny. Scattered showers and thunderstorms in the morning. Hot with highs in the mid-90s. Southwest winds around 5 miles per hour. Chance of rain 40%. Heat index values up to 110. Thursday night, partly cloudy.
a slight chance of showers and thunderstorms after midnight. Humid with lows in the mid-70s. Southeast winds around 5 miles per hour. Chance of rain 20%. Heat index values up to 110 early in the evening. Friday and Friday night, partly cloudy. Highs in the mid-90s. Lows in the mid-70s. Heat index values up to 110. Saturday through Sunday, mostly clear. Hot. Highs in the upper 90s. Lows in the upper 70s. Heat index values up to 110. Sunday night, partly cloudy. A slight chance of showers after midnight. Lows in the mid-70s. Chance of rain 20%. Heat index values up to 100 early in the evening. Monday, mostly sunny. A slight chance of showers and thunderstorms in the morning. Highs in the upper 80s. Chance of rain 20%. Monday night and Tuesday, partly cloudy. Lows around 70. Highs in the upper 80s. At 10 p.m. at Lambert Field in St. Louis, it was partly cloudy with a temperature of 87 degrees. The dew point was 74, giving us a relative humidity of 64%, producing a heat index of 95. The wind was south at 8 miles an hour, and the pressure was 29.91 inches and rising. Elsewhere in the metro area, in Chesterfield, it was clear and the temperature was 80. In Belleville, it was 81 degrees. In Cahokia, it was clear and 81 degrees. In St. Charles, it was clear and 79. Across the region, it was clear in Columbia, Missouri, with a temperature of 83. In Quincy, it was clear and 81 degrees. In Kansas City, it was partly cloudy and the temperature was 82. It was clear in Springfield, Missouri, with a temperature of 84. In Rolla, it was clear and the temperature was 80. In Farmington, it was 81 degrees. It was clear in Cape Girardeau, with 82 degrees. It was clear in Springfield, Illinois, with a temperature of 79. Once again in St. Louis, it was partly cloudy. The temperature was 87 degrees and the wind was south at 8 miles an hour. The current time is 10:26 p.m. Central Daylight Time. 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Extreme heat warning in effect until 8 p.m. Wednesday. Tonight, partly cloudy. Lows in the upper 70s. Southwest winds 5 to 10 miles per hour. Heat index values up to 108 early this evening. Wednesday, mostly sunny. Scattered showers and thunderstorms, mainly in the morning. Hot with highs in the upper 90s. Southwest winds 5 to 10 miles per hour. Chance of rain 40%. Heat index values up to 111. Wednesday night, partly cloudy with isolated showers and thunderstorms. Humid with lows in the mid-70s. South winds around 5 miles per hour. Chance of rain 20%. Heat index values up to 110 early in the evening. Thursday, mostly sunny. Scattered showers and thunderstorms in the morning. Hot with highs in the mid-90s. Southwest winds around 5 miles per hour. Chance of rain 40%. Heat index values up to 110. Thursday night, partly cloudy. A slight chance of showers and thunderstorms after midnight. Humid with lows in the mid-70s. Southeast winds around 5 miles per hour. Chance of rain 20%. Heat index values up to 110 early in the evening. Friday and Friday night, partly cloudy. Highs in the mid-90s. Lows in the mid-70s. Heat index values up to 110. Saturday through Sunday, mostly clear. Hot. Highs in the upper 90s.
lows in the upper 70s. Heat index values up to 110. Sunday night, partly cloudy. A slight chance of showers after midnight. Lows in the mid-70s. Chance of rain 20%. Heat index values up to 100 early in the evening. Monday, mostly sunny. A slight chance of showers and thunderstorms in the morning. Highs in the upper 80s. Chance of rain 20%. Monday night and Tuesday, partly cloudy. Lows around 70. Highs in the upper 80s. At 10 p.m. at Lambert Field in St. Louis, it was partly cloudy with a temperature of 87 degrees. The dew point was 74, giving us a relative humidity of 64%, producing a heat index of 95. The wind was south at 8 miles an hour, and the pressure was 29.91 inches and rising. Elsewhere in the metro area, in Chesterfield, it was clear and the temperature was 80. In Belleville, it was 81 degrees. In Cahokia, it was clear and 81 degrees. In St. Charles, it was clear and 79. Across the region, it was clear in Columbia, Missouri, with a temperature of 83. In Quincy, it was clear and 81 degrees. In Kansas City, it was partly cloudy and the temperature was 82. It was clear in Springfield, Missouri, with a temperature of 84. In Rolla, it was clear and the temperature was 80. In Farmington, it was 81 degrees. It was clear in Cape Girardeau, with 82 degrees. It was clear in Springfield, Illinois, with a temperature of 79. Once again in St. Louis, it was partly cloudy. The temperature was 87 degrees and the wind was south at 8 miles an hour. The current time is 10:30 p.m. Central Daylight Time. 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Extreme heat warning in effect until 8 p.m. Wednesday. Tonight, partly cloudy. Lows in the upper 70s. Southwest winds 5 to 10 miles per hour. Heat index values up to 108 early this evening. Wednesday, mostly sunny. Scattered showers and thunderstorms, mainly in the morning. Hot with highs in the upper 90s. Southwest winds 5 to 10 miles per hour. Chance of rain 40%. Heat index values up to 111. Wednesday night, partly cloudy with isolated showers and thunderstorms. Humid with lows in the mid-70s. South winds around 5 miles per hour. Chance of rain 20%. Heat index values up to 110 early in the evening. Thursday, mostly sunny. Scattered showers and thunderstorms in the morning. Hot with highs in the mid-90s. Southwest winds around 5 miles per hour. Chance of rain 40%. Heat index values up to 110. Thursday night, partly cloudy. A slight chance of showers and thunderstorms after midnight. Humid with lows in the mid-70s. Southeast winds around 5 miles per hour. Chance of rain 20%. Heat index values up to 110 early in the evening. Friday and Friday night, partly cloudy. Highs in the mid-90s. Lows in the mid-70s. Heat index values up to 110. Saturday through Sunday, mostly clear. Hot. Highs in the upper 90s. Lows in the upper 70s. Heat index values up to 110. Sunday night, partly cloudy. A slight chance of showers after midnight. Lows in the mid-70s. Chance of rain 20%. Heat index values up to 100 early in the evening. Monday, mostly sunny. A slight chance of showers and thunderstorms in the morning. Highs in the upper 80s. Chance of rain 20%. Monday night and Tuesday, partly cloudy. Lows around 70.
highs in the upper 80s. At 10 p.m. at Lambert Field in St. Louis, it was partly cloudy with a temperature of 87 degrees. The dew point was 74, giving us a relative humidity of 64%, producing a heat index of 95. The wind was south at 8 miles an hour, and the pressure was 29.91 inches and rising. Elsewhere in the metro area, in Chesterfield, it was clear and the temperature was 80. In Belleville, it was 81 degrees. In Cahokia, it was clear and 81 degrees. In St. Charles, it was clear and 79. Across the region, it was clear in Columbia, Missouri, with a temperature of 83. In Quincy, it was clear and 81 degrees. In Kansas City, it was partly cloudy and the temperature was 82. It was clear in Springfield, Missouri, with a temperature of 84. In Rolla, it was clear and the temperature was 80. In Farmington, it was 81 degrees. It was clear in Cape Girardeau, with 82 degrees. It was clear in Springfield, Illinois, with a temperature of 79. Once again in St. Louis, it was partly cloudy. The temperature was 87 degrees and the wind was south at 8 miles an hour. The current time is 10:35 p.m. Central Daylight Time. 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Extreme heat warning in effect until 8 p.m. Wednesday. Tonight, partly cloudy. Lows in the upper 70s. Southwest winds 5 to 10 miles per hour. Heat index values up to 108 early this evening. Wednesday, mostly sunny. Scattered showers and thunderstorms, mainly in the morning. Hot with highs in the upper 90s. Southwest winds 5 to 10 miles per hour. Chance of rain 40%. Heat index values up to 111. Wednesday night, partly cloudy with isolated showers and thunderstorms. Humid with lows in the mid-70s. South winds around 5 miles per hour. Chance of rain 20%. Heat index values up to 110 early in the evening. Thursday, mostly sunny. Scattered showers and thunderstorms in the morning. Hot with highs in the mid-90s. Southwest winds around 5 miles per hour. Chance of rain 40%. Heat index values up to 110. Thursday night, partly cloudy. A slight chance of showers and thunderstorms after midnight. Humid with lows in the mid-70s. Southeast winds around 5 miles per hour. Chance of rain 20%. Heat index values up to 110 early in the evening. Friday and Friday night, partly cloudy. Highs in the mid-90s. Lows in the mid-70s. Heat index values up to 110. Saturday through Sunday, mostly clear. Hot. Highs in the upper 90s. Lows in the upper 70s. Heat index values up to 110. Sunday night, partly cloudy. A slight chance of showers after midnight. Lows in the mid-70s. Chance of rain 20%. Heat index values up to 100 early in the evening. Monday, mostly sunny. A slight chance of showers and thunderstorms in the morning. Highs in the upper 80s. Chance of rain 20%. Monday night and Tuesday, partly cloudy. Lows around 70. Highs in the upper 80s. At 10 p.m. at Lambert Field in St. Louis, it was partly cloudy with a temperature of 87 degrees. The dew point was 74, giving us a relative humidity of 64%, producing a heat index of 95. The wind was south at 8 miles an hour, and the pressure was 29.91 inches and rising. Elsewhere in the metro area, in Chesterfield, it was clear and the temperature was 80. In Belleville, it was 81 degrees. In Cahokia, it was clear and 81 degrees.
In St. Charles, it was clear and 79. Across the region, it was clear in Columbia, Missouri, with a temperature of 83. In Quincy, it was clear and 81 degrees. In Kansas City, it was partly cloudy. The temperature was 82. It was clear in Springfield, Missouri, with a temperature of 84. In Rolla, it was clear and the temperature was 80. In Farmington, it was 81 degrees. It was clear in Cape Girardeau, with 82 degrees. It was clear in Springfield, Illinois, with a temperature of 79. Once again in St. Louis, it was partly cloudy. The temperature was 87 degrees and the wind was south at 8 miles an hour. The current time is 10:39 p.m. Central Daylight Time. 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Extreme heat warning in effect until 8 p.m. Wednesday. Overnight, partly cloudy. Lows in the upper 70s. Southwest winds around 5 miles per hour. Wednesday, mostly sunny. A chance of showers and thunderstorms in the afternoon. Hot with highs in the mid-90s. Southwest winds 5 to 10 miles per hour. Chance of rain 50%. Heat index values up to 111. Wednesday night, partly cloudy with a chance of showers and thunderstorms in the evening, then mostly cloudy with a slight chance of showers and thunderstorms after midnight. Humid with lows in the mid-70s. Southeast winds around 5 miles per hour. Chance of rain 50%. Heat index values up to 109 early in the evening. Thursday, mostly sunny. A slight chance of showers and thunderstorms in the morning. Hot with highs in the upper 90s. Southwest winds around 5 miles per hour. Chance of rain 20%. Heat index values up to 110. Thursday night, partly cloudy. A slight chance of showers and thunderstorms after midnight. Humid with lows in the mid-70s. Southeast winds around 5 miles per hour. Chance of rain 20%. Heat index values up to 110 early in the evening. Friday and Friday night, partly cloudy. Highs in the mid-90s. Lows in the mid-70s. Heat index values up to 110. Saturday through Sunday, mostly clear. Hot. Highs in the upper 90s. Lows in the upper 70s. Heat index values up to 110. Sunday night, partly cloudy. A slight chance of showers after midnight. Lows in the mid-70s. Chance of rain 20%. Heat index values up to 100 early in the evening. Monday, mostly sunny. A slight chance of showers and thunderstorms in the morning. Highs in the upper 80s. Chance of rain 20%. Monday night and Tuesday, partly cloudy. Lows around 70. Highs in the upper 80s. At 10 p.m. at Lambert Field in St. Louis, it was partly cloudy with a temperature of 87 degrees. The dew point was 74, giving us a relative humidity of 64%, producing a heat index of 95. The wind was south at 8 miles an hour, and the pressure was 29.91 inches and rising. Elsewhere in the metro area, in Chesterfield, it was clear and the temperature was 80. In Belleville, it was 81 degrees. In Cahokia, it was clear and 81 degrees. In St. Charles, it was clear and 79. Across the region, it was clear in Columbia, Missouri, with a temperature of 83. In Quincy, it was clear and 81 degrees. In Kansas City, it was partly cloudy and the temperature was 82. It was clear in Springfield, Missouri, with a temperature of 84. In Rolla, it was clear and the temperature was 80. In Farmington, it was 81 degrees. It was clear in Cape Girardeau, with 82 degrees.
It was clear in Springfield, Illinois, with a temperature of 79. Once again in St. Louis, it was partly cloudy. The temperature was 87 degrees and the wind was south at 8 miles an hour. The current time is 10:44 p.m. Central Daylight Time. This is NOAA, Weather Radio KDO 89 St. Louis, Missouri, broadcasting on 162.550 MHz. 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Extreme heat warning in effect until 8 p.m. Wednesday. Overnight, partly cloudy. Lows in the upper 70s. Southwest winds around 5 miles per hour. Wednesday, mostly sunny. A chance of showers and thunderstorms in the afternoon. Hot with highs in the mid-90s. Southwest winds 5 to 10 miles per hour. Chance of rain 50%. Heat index values up to 111. Wednesday night, partly cloudy with a chance of showers and thunderstorms in the evening, then mostly cloudy with a slight chance of showers until daylight time. This is

southwest winds around 5 miles per hour. Wednesday, mostly sunny. A chance of showers and thunderstorms in the afternoon. Hot with highs in the mid-90s. Southwest winds 5 to 10 miles per hour. Chance of rain 50%. Heat index values up to 111. Wednesday night, partly cloudy with a chance of showers and thunderstorms in the evening, then mostly cloudy with a slight chance of showers and thunderstorms after midnight. Humid with lows in the mid-70s. Southeast winds around 5 miles per hour. Chance of rain 50%. Heat index values up to 109 early in the evening. Thursday, mostly sunny. A slight chance of showers and thunderstorms in the morning. Hot with highs in the upper 90s. Southwest winds around 5 miles per hour. Chance of rain 20%. Heat index values up to 110. Thursday night, partly cloudy. A slight chance of showers and thunderstorms after midnight. Humid with lows in the mid-70s. Southeast winds around 5 miles per hour. Chance of rain 20%. Heat index values up to 110 early in the evening. Friday and Friday night, partly cloudy. Highs in the mid-90s. Lows in the mid-70s. Heat index values up to 110. Saturday through Sunday, mostly clear. Hot. Highs in the upper 90s. Lows in the upper 70s. Heat index values up to 110. Sunday night, partly cloudy. A slight chance of showers after midnight. Lows in the mid-70s. Chance of rain 20%. Heat index values up to 100 early in the evening. Monday, mostly sunny. A slight chance of showers and thunderstorms in the morning. Highs in the upper 80s. Chance of rain 20%. Monday night and Tuesday, partly cloudy. Lows around 70. Highs in the upper 80s. At 10 p.m. at Lambert Field at St. Louis, it was partly cloudy with a temperature of 87 degrees. The dew point was 74, giving us a relative humidity of 64%, producing a heat index of 95. The wind was south at 8 miles an hour, and the pressure was 29.91 inches and rising. Elsewhere in the metro area, in Chesterfield it was clear and the temperature was 80. In Belleville it was 81 degrees. In Cahokia, it was clear and 81 degrees. In St. Charles it was clear and 79. Across the region, it was clear in Columbia, Missouri, with a temperature of 83. In Quincy it was clear and 81 degrees. In Kansas City it was partly cloudy and the temperature was 82. It was clear in Springfield, Missouri, with a temperature of 84. In Rolla, it was clear and the temperature was 80. In Farmington, it was 81 degrees. It was clear in Cape Girardeau, with 82 degrees. It was clear in Springfield, Illinois, with a temperature of 79. Once again in St. Louis, it was partly cloudy, the temperature was 87 degrees and the wind was south at 8 miles an hour. The current time is 10:48 p.m. Central Daylight Time. 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Extreme heat warning in effect until 8 p.m. Wednesday. Overnight, partly cloudy. Lows in the upper 70s. Southwest winds around 5 miles per hour. Wednesday, mostly sunny. A chance of showers and thunderstorms in the afternoon. Hot with highs in the mid-90s. Southwest winds 5 to 10 miles per hour. Chance of rain 50%. Heat index values up to 111. Wednesday night, partly cloudy with a chance of showers and thunderstorms in the evening, then mostly cloudy with a slight chance of showers and thunderstorms after midnight. Humid with lows in the mid-70s.

winds around 5 miles per hour. Chance of rain 50%. Heat index values up to 109 early in the evening. Thursday, mostly sunny. A slight chance of showers and thunderstorms in the morning. Hot with highs in the upper 90s. Southwest winds around 5 miles per hour. Chance of rain 20%. Heat index values up to 110. Thursday night, partly cloudy. A slight chance of showers and thunderstorms after midnight. Humid with lows in the mid-70s. Southeast winds around 5 miles per hour. Chance of rain 20%. Heat index values up to 110 early in the evening. Friday and Friday night, partly cloudy. Highs in the mid-90s. Lows in the mid-70s. Heat index values up to 110. Saturday through Sunday, mostly clear. Hot. Highs in the upper 90s. Lows in the upper 70s. Heat index values up to 110. Sunday night, partly cloudy. A slight chance of showers after midnight. Lows in the mid-70s. Chance of rain 20%. Heat index values up to 100 early in the evening. Monday, mostly sunny. A slight chance of showers and thunderstorms in the morning. Highs in the upper 80s. Chance of rain 20%. Monday night and Tuesday, partly cloudy. Lows around 70. Highs in the upper 80s. At 10 p.m. at Lambert Field in St. Louis, it was partly cloudy with a temperature of 87 degrees. The dew point was 74, giving us a relative humidity of 64%, producing a heat index of 95. The wind was south at 8 miles an hour, and the pressure was 29.91 inches and rising. Elsewhere in the metro area, in Chesterfield, it was clear and the temperature was 80. In Belleville, it was 81 degrees. In Cahokia, it was clear and 81 degrees. In St. Charles, it was clear and 79. Across the region, it was clear in Columbia, Missouri, with a temperature of 83. In Quincy, it was clear and 81 degrees. In Kansas City, it was partly cloudy and the temperature was 82. It was clear in Springfield, Missouri, with a temperature of 84. In Rolla, it was clear and the temperature was 80. In Farmington, it was 81 degrees. It was clear in Cape Girardeau, with 82 degrees. It was clear in Springfield, Illinois, with a temperature of 79. Once again in St. Louis, it was partly cloudy. The temperature was 87 degrees and the wind was south at 8 miles an hour. The current time is 10:52 p.m. Central Daylight Time. 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Extreme heat warning in effect until 8 p.m. Wednesday. Overnight, partly cloudy. Lows in the upper 70s. Southwest winds around 5 miles per hour. Wednesday, mostly sunny. A chance of showers and thunderstorms in the afternoon. Hot with highs in the mid-90s. Southwest winds 5 to 10 miles per hour. Chance of rain 50%. Heat index values up to 111. Wednesday night, partly cloudy with a chance of showers and thunderstorms in the evening, then mostly cloudy with a slight chance of showers and thunderstorms after midnight. Humid with lows in the mid-70s. Southeast winds around 5 miles per hour. Chance of rain 50%. Heat index values up to 109 early in the evening. Thursday, mostly sunny. A slight chance of showers and thunderstorms in the morning. Hot with highs in the upper 90s. Southwest winds around 5 miles per hour. Chance of rain 20%. Heat index values up to 110. Thursday night, partly cloudy. A slight chance of showers and thunderstorms after midnight.
humid with lows in the mid-70s. Southeast winds around 5 miles per hour. Chance of rain 20%. Heat index values up to 110 early in the evening. Friday and Friday night, partly cloudy. Highs in the mid-90s. Lows in the mid-70s. Heat index values up to 110. Saturday through Sunday, mostly clear. Hot. Highs in the upper 90s. Lows in the upper 70s. Heat index values up to 110. Sunday night, partly cloudy. A slight chance of showers after midnight. Lows in the mid-70s. Chance of rain 20%. Heat index values up to 100 early in the evening. Monday, mostly sunny. A slight chance of showers and thunderstorms in the morning. Highs in the upper 80s. Chance of rain 20%. Monday night and Tuesday, partly cloudy. Lows around 70. Highs in the upper 80s. At 10 p.m. at Lambert Field in St. Louis, it was partly cloudy with a temperature of 87 degrees. The dew point was 74, giving us a relative humidity of 64%, producing a heat index of 95. The wind was south at 8 miles an hour, and the pressure was 29.91 inches and rising. Elsewhere in the metro area, in Chesterfield, it was clear and the temperature was 80. In Belleville, it was 81 degrees. In Cahokia, it was clear and 81 degrees. In St. Charles, it was clear and 79. Across the region, it was clear in Columbia, Missouri, with a temperature of 83. In Quincy, it was clear and 81 degrees. In Kansas City, it was partly cloudy and the temperature was 82. It was clear in Springfield, Missouri, with a temperature of 84. In Rolla, it was clear and the temperature was 80. In Farmington, it was 81 degrees. It was clear in Cape Girardeau, with 82 degrees. It was clear in Springfield, Illinois, with a temperature of 79. Once again in St. Louis, it was partly cloudy. The temperature was 87 degrees and the wind was south at 8 miles an hour. The current time is 10:57 p.m. Central Daylight Time. 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Extreme heat warning in effect until 8 p.m. Wednesday. Overnight, partly cloudy. Lows in the upper 70s. Southwest winds around 5 miles per hour. Wednesday, mostly sunny. A chance of showers and thunderstorms in the afternoon. Hot with highs in the mid-90s. Southwest winds 5 to 10 miles per hour. Chance of rain 50%. Heat index values up to 111. Wednesday night, partly cloudy with a chance of showers and thunderstorms in the evening, then mostly cloudy with a slight chance of showers and thunderstorms after midnight. Humid with lows in the mid-70s. Southeast winds around 5 miles per hour. Chance of rain 50%. Heat index values up to 109 early in the evening. Thursday, mostly sunny. A slight chance of showers and thunderstorms in the morning. Hot with highs in the upper 90s. Southwest winds around 5 miles per hour. Chance of rain 20%. Heat index values up to 110. Thursday night, partly cloudy. A slight chance of showers and thunderstorms after midnight. Humid with lows in the mid-70s. Southeast winds around 5 miles per hour. Chance of rain 20%. Heat index values up to 110 early in the evening. Friday and Friday night, partly cloudy. Highs in the mid-90s. Lows in the mid-70s. Heat index values up to 110. Saturday through Sunday, mostly clear. Hot. Highs in the upper 90s. Lows in the upper 70s. Heat index values.
is up to 110. Sunday night, partly cloudy. A slight chance of showers after midnight. Lows in the mid-70s. Chance of rain 20%. Heat index values up to 100 early in the evening. Monday, mostly sunny. A slight chance of showers and thunderstorms in the morning. Highs in the upper 80s. Chance of rain 20%. Monday night and Tuesday, partly cloudy. Lows around 70. Highs in the upper 80s. At 10 p.m. at Lambert Field in St. Louis, it was partly cloudy with a temperature of 87 degrees. The dew point was 74, giving us a relative humidity of 64%, producing a heat index of 95. The wind was south at 8 miles an hour, and the pressure was 29.91 inches and rising. Elsewhere in the metro area, in Chesterfield, it was clear and the temperature was 80. In Belleville, it was 81 degrees. In Cahokia, it was clear and 81 degrees. In St. Charles, it was clear and 79. Across the region, it was clear in Columbia, Missouri, with a temperature of 83. In Quincy, it was clear and 81 degrees. In Kansas City, it was partly cloudy and the temperature was 82. It was clear in Springfield, Missouri, with a temperature of 84. In Rolla, it was clear and the temperature was 80. In Farmington, it was 81 degrees. It was clear in Cape Girardeau, with 82 degrees. It was clear in Springfield, Illinois, with a temperature of 79. Once again in St. Louis, it was partly cloudy. The temperature was 87 degrees and the wind was south at 8 miles an hour. The current time is 11:01 p.m. Central Daylight Time. 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Extreme heat warning in effect until 8 p.m. Wednesday. Overnight, partly cloudy. Lows in the upper 70s. Southwest winds around 5 miles per hour. Wednesday, mostly sunny. A chance of showers and thunderstorms in the afternoon. Hot with highs in the mid-90s. Southwest winds 5 to 10 miles per hour. Chance of rain 50%. Heat index values up to 111. Wednesday night, partly cloudy with a chance of showers and thunderstorms in the evening, then mostly cloudy with a slight chance of showers and thunderstorms after midnight. Humid with lows in the mid-70s. Southeast winds around 5 miles per hour. Chance of rain 50%. Heat index values up to 109 early in the evening. Thursday, mostly sunny. A slight chance of showers and thunderstorms in the morning. Hot with highs in the upper 90s. Southwest winds around 5 miles per hour. Chance of rain 20%. Heat index values up to 110. Thursday night, partly cloudy. A slight chance of showers and thunderstorms after midnight. Humid with lows in the mid-70s. Southeast winds around 5 miles per hour. Chance of rain 20%. Heat index values up to 110 early in the evening. Friday and Friday night, partly cloudy. Highs in the mid-90s. Lows in the mid-70s. Heat index values up to 110. Saturday through Sunday, mostly clear. Hot. Highs in the upper 90s. Lows in the upper 70s. Heat index values up to 110. Sunday night, partly cloudy. A slight chance of showers after midnight. Lows in the mid-70s. Chance of rain 20%. Heat index values up to 100 early in the evening. Monday, mostly sunny. A slight chance of showers and thunderstorms in the morning. Highs in the upper 80s. Chance of rain 20%. Monday night and Tuesday, partly cloudy. Lows around 70. Highs in the upper 80s.
at 10 p.m. at Lambert Field in St. Louis. It was partly cloudy with a temperature of 87 degrees. The dew point was 74, giving us a relative humidity of 64%, producing a heat index of 95. The wind was south at 8 miles an hour, and the pressure was 29.91 inches and rising. Elsewhere in the metro area, in Chesterfield, it was clear and the temperature was 80. In Belleville, it was 81 degrees. In Cahokia, it was clear and 81 degrees. In St. Charles, it was clear and 79. Across the region, it was clear in Columbia, Missouri, with a temperature of 83. In Quincy, it was clear and 81 degrees. In Kansas City, it was partly cloudy and the temperature was 82. It was clear in Springfield, Missouri, with a temperature of 84. In Rolla, it was clear and the temperature was 80. In Farmington, it was 81 degrees. It was clear in Cape Girardeau, with 82 degrees. It was clear in Springfield, Illinois, with a temperature of 79. Once again in St. Louis, it was partly cloudy. The temperature was 87 degrees and the wind was south at 8 miles an hour. The current time is 11:06 p.m. Central Daylight Time. 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Extreme heat warning in effect until 8 p.m. Wednesday. Overnight, partly cloudy. Lows in the upper 70s. Southwest winds around 5 miles per hour. Wednesday, mostly sunny. A chance of showers and thunderstorms in the afternoon. Hot with highs in the mid-90s. Southwest winds 5 to 10 miles per hour. Chance of rain 50%. Heat index values up to 111. Wednesday night, partly cloudy with a chance of showers and thunderstorms in the evening, then mostly cloudy with a slight chance of showers and thunderstorms after midnight. Humid with lows in the mid-70s. Southeast winds around 5 miles per hour. Chance of rain 50%. Heat index values up to 109 early in the evening. Thursday, mostly sunny. A slight chance of showers and thunderstorms in the morning. Hot with highs in the upper 90s. Southwest winds around 5 miles per hour. Chance of rain 20%. Heat index values up to 110. Thursday night, partly cloudy. A slight chance of showers and thunderstorms after midnight. Humid with lows in the mid-70s. Southeast winds around 5 miles per hour. Chance of rain 20%. Heat index values up to 110 early in the evening. Friday and Friday night, partly cloudy. Highs in the mid-90s. Lows in the mid-70s. Heat index values up to 110. Saturday through Sunday, mostly clear. Hot. Highs in the upper 90s. Lows in the upper 70s. Heat index values up to 110. Sunday night, partly cloudy. A slight chance of showers after midnight. Lows in the mid-70s. Chance of rain 20%. Heat index values up to 100 early in the evening. Monday, mostly sunny. A slight chance of showers and thunderstorms in the morning. Highs in the upper 80s. Chance of rain 20%. Monday night and Tuesday, partly cloudy. Lows around 70. Highs in the upper 80s. At 10 p.m. at Lambert Field in St. Louis, it was partly cloudy with a temperature of 87 degrees. The dew point was 74, giving us a relative humidity of 64%, producing a heat index of 95. The wind was south at 8 miles an hour, and the pressure was 29.91 inches and rising. Elsewhere in the metro area, in Chesterfield, it was clear and the temperature was 80. In Belleville, it was 81 degrees. In Cahokia, it was clear and 81 degrees. In
in St. Charles, it was clear and 79. Across the region, it was clear in Columbia, Missouri, with a temperature of 83. In Quincy, it was clear and 81 degrees. In Kansas City, it was partly cloudy and the temperature was 82. It was clear in Springfield, Missouri, with a temperature of 84. In Rolla, it was clear and the temperature was 80. In Farmington, it was 81 degrees. It was clear in Cape Girardeau, with 82 degrees. It was clear in Springfield, Illinois, with a temperature of 79. Once again in St. Louis, it was partly cloudy. The temperature was 87 degrees and the wind was south at 8 miles an hour. At 11 p.m. at Lambert Field in St. Louis, it was partly cloudy with a temperature of 87 degrees. The dew point was 73, giving us a relative humidity of 62%, producing a heat index of 94. The wind was south at 8 miles an hour, and the pressure was 29.90 inches and falling. Elsewhere in the metro area, in Chesterfield, it was clear and the temperature was 84. In Cahokia, it was clear and 80 degrees. In St. Charles, it was partly cloudy and 78. Across the region, it was clear in Columbia, Missouri, with a temperature of 82. In Quincy, it was clear and 81 degrees. In Kansas City, it was mostly cloudy and the temperature was 82. It was clear in Springfield, Missouri, with a temperature of 83. In Rolla, it was clear and the temperature was 79. In Farmington, it was 80 degrees. It was clear in Cape Girardeau, with 83 degrees. It was clear in Springfield, Illinois, with a temperature of 81. Once again in St. Louis, it was partly cloudy. The temperature was 87 degrees and the wind was south at 8 miles an hour. The current time is 11:11 p.m. Central Daylight Time. 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Extreme heat warning in effect until 8 p.m. Wednesday. Overnight, partly cloudy. Lows in the upper 70s. Southwest winds around 5 miles per hour. Wednesday, mostly sunny. A chance of showers and thunderstorms in the afternoon. Hot with highs in the mid-90s. Southwest winds 5 to 10 miles per hour. Chance of rain 50%. Heat index values up to 111. Wednesday night, partly cloudy with a chance of showers and thunderstorms in the evening, then mostly cloudy with a slight chance of showers and thunderstorms after midnight. Humid with lows in the mid-70s. Southeast winds around 5 miles per hour. Chance of rain 50%. Heat index values up to 109 early in the evening. Thursday, mostly sunny. A slight chance of showers and thunderstorms in the morning. Hot with highs in the upper 90s. Southwest winds around 5 miles per hour. Chance of rain 20%. Heat index values up to 110. Thursday night, partly cloudy. A slight chance of showers and thunderstorms after midnight. Humid with lows in the mid-70s. Southeast winds around 5 miles per hour. Chance of rain 20%. Heat index values up to 110 early in the evening. Friday and Friday night, partly cloudy. Highs in the mid-90s. Lows in the mid-70s. Heat index values up to 110. Saturday through Sunday, mostly clear. Hot. Highs in the upper 90s. Lows in the upper 70s. Heat index values up to 110. Sunday night, partly cloudy. A slight chance of showers after midnight. Lows in the mid-70s. Chance of rain 20%. Heat index values up to 100 early in the evening. Monday, mostly sunny. A slight chance of showers and thunderstorms in the morning. Highs in the upper 80s. Chance of
rain 20%. Monday night and Tuesday, partly cloudy. Lows around 70. Highs in the upper 80s. At 11 p.m. at Lambert Field in St. Louis, it was partly cloudy with a temperature of 87 degrees. The dew point was 73, giving us a relative humidity of 62%, producing a heat index of 94. The wind was south at 8 miles an hour, and the pressure was 29.90 inches and falling. Elsewhere in the metro area, in Chesterfield, it was clear and the temperature was 84. In Cahokia, it was clear and 80 degrees. In St. Charles, it was partly cloudy and 78. Across the region, it was clear in Columbia, Missouri, with a temperature of 82. In Quincy, it was clear and 81 degrees. In Kansas City, it was mostly cloudy and the temperature was 82. It was clear in Springfield, Missouri, with a temperature of 83. In Rolla, it was clear and the temperature was 79. In Farmington, it was 80 degrees. It was clear in Cape Girardeau, with 83 degrees. It was clear in Springfield, Illinois, with a temperature of 81. Once again in St. Louis, it was partly cloudy. The temperature was 87 degrees and the wind was south at 8 miles an hour. The current time is 11:16 p.m. Central Daylight Time. 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Extreme heat warning in effect until 8 p.m. Wednesday. Overnight, partly cloudy. Lows in the upper 70s. Southwest winds around 5 miles per hour. Wednesday, mostly sunny. A chance of showers and thunderstorms in the afternoon. Hot with highs in the mid-90s. Southwest winds 5 to 10 miles per hour. Chance of rain 50%. Heat index values up to 111. Wednesday night, partly cloudy with a chance of showers and thunderstorms in the evening, then mostly cloudy with a slight chance of showers and thunderstorms after midnight. Humid with lows in the mid-70s. Southeast winds around 5 miles per hour. Chance of rain 50%. Heat index values up to 109 early in the evening. Thursday, mostly sunny. A slight chance of showers and thunderstorms in the morning. Hot with highs in the upper 90s. Southwest winds around 5 miles per hour. Chance of rain 20%. Heat index values up to 110. Thursday night, partly cloudy. A slight chance of showers and thunderstorms after midnight. Humid with lows in the mid-70s. Southeast winds around 5 miles per hour. Chance of rain 20%. Heat index values up to 110 early in the evening. Friday and Friday night, partly cloudy. Highs in the mid-90s. Lows in the mid-70s. Heat index values up to 110. Saturday through Sunday, mostly clear. Hot. Highs in the upper 90s. Lows in the upper 70s. Heat index values up to 110. Sunday night, partly cloudy. A slight chance of showers after midnight. Lows in the mid-70s. Chance of rain 20%. Heat index values up to 100 early in the evening. Monday, mostly sunny. A slight chance of showers and thunderstorms in the morning. Highs in the upper 80s. Chance of rain 20%. Monday night and Tuesday, partly cloudy. Lows around 70. Highs in the upper 80s. At 11 p.m. at Lambert Field in St. Louis, it was partly cloudy with a temperature of 87 degrees. The dew point was 73, giving us a relative humidity of 62%, producing a heat index of 94. The wind was south at 8 miles an hour, and the pressure was 29.90 inches and falling. Elsewhere in the metro area, in Chesterfield, it was clear and the temperature was 84.
In Cahokia, it was clear and 80 degrees. In St. Charles, it was partly cloudy and 78. Across the region, it was clear in Columbia, Missouri, with a temperature of 82. In Quincy, it was clear and 81 degrees. In Kansas City, it was mostly cloudy and the temperature was 82. It was clear in Springfield, Missouri, with a temperature of 83. In Rolla, it was clear and the temperature was 79. In Farmington, it was 80 degrees. It was clear in Cape Girardeau, with 83 degrees. It was clear in Springfield, Illinois, with a temperature of 81. Once again in St. Louis, it was partly cloudy, the temperature was 87 degrees and the wind was south at 8 miles an hour. The current time is 11:20 p.m. Central Daylight Time. 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Extreme heat warning in effect until 8 p.m. Wednesday. Overnight, partly cloudy. Lows in the upper 70s. Southwest winds around 5 miles per hour. Wednesday, mostly sunny. A chance of showers and thunderstorms in the afternoon. Hot with highs in the mid-90s. Southwest winds 5 to 10 miles per hour. Chance of rain 50%. Heat index values up to 111. Wednesday night, partly cloudy with a chance of showers and thunderstorms in the evening, then mostly cloudy with a slight chance of showers and thunderstorms after midnight. Humid with lows in the mid-70s. Southeast winds around 5 miles per hour. Chance of rain 50%. Heat index values up to 109 early in the evening. Thursday, mostly sunny. A slight chance of showers and thunderstorms in the morning. Hot with highs in the upper 90s. Southwest winds around 5 miles per hour. Chance of rain 20%. Heat index values up to 110. Thursday night, partly cloudy. A slight chance of showers and thunderstorms after midnight. Humid with lows in the mid-70s. Southeast winds around 5 miles per hour. Chance of rain 20%. Heat index values up to 110 early in the evening. Friday and Friday night, partly cloudy. Highs in the mid-90s. Lows in the mid-70s. Heat index values up to 110. Saturday through Sunday, mostly clear. Hot. Highs in the upper 90s. Lows in the upper 70s. Heat index values up to 110. Sunday night, partly cloudy. A slight chance of showers after midnight. Lows in the mid-70s. Chance of rain 20%. Heat index values up to 100 early in the evening. Monday, mostly sunny. A slight chance of showers and thunderstorms in the morning. Highs in the upper 80s. Chance of rain 20%. Monday night and Tuesday, partly cloudy. Lows around 70. Highs in the upper 80s. At 11 p.m. at Lambert Field in St. Louis, it was partly cloudy with a temperature of 87 degrees. The dew point was 73, giving us a relative humidity of 62%, producing a heat index of 94. The wind was south at 8 miles an hour, and the pressure was 29.90 inches and falling. Elsewhere in the metro area, in Chesterfield, it was clear and the temperature was 84. In Cahokia, it was clear and 80 degrees. In St. Charles, it was partly cloudy and 78. Across the region, it was clear in Columbia, Missouri, with a temperature of 82. In Quincy, it was clear and 81 degrees. In Kansas City, it was mostly cloudy and the temperature was 82. It was clear in Springfield, Missouri, with a temperature of 83. In Rolla, it was clear and the temperature was 79. In Farmington, it was 80 degrees. It was clear in Cape Girardeau,
83 degrees. It was clear in Springfield, Illinois, with a temperature of 81. Once again in St. Louis, it was partly cloudy. The temperature was 87 degrees and the wind was south at 8 miles an hour. The current time is 11:25 p.m. Central Daylight Time. This is NOAA, Weather Radio KDO 89 St. Louis, Missouri, broadcasting on 162.550 MHz. 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Extreme heat warning in effect until 8 p.m. Wednesday. Overnight, partly cloudy. Lows in the upper 70s. Southwest winds around 5 miles per hour. Wednesday, mostly sunny. A chance of showers and thunderstorms in the afternoon. Hot with highs in the mid-90s. Southwest winds 5 to 10 miles per hour. Chance of rain 50%. Heat index values up to 111. Wednesday night, partly cloudy with a chance of showers and thunderstorms in the evening, then mostly cloudy with a slight chance of showers and thunderstorms after midnight. Humid with lows in the mid-70s. Southeast winds around 5 miles per hour. Chance of rain 50%. Heat index values up to 109 early in the evening. Thursday, mostly sunny. A slight chance of showers and thunderstorms in the morning. Hot with highs in the upper 90s. Southwest winds around 5 miles per hour. Chance of rain 20%. Heat index values up to 110. Thursday night, partly cloudy. A slight chance of showers and thunderstorms after midnight. Humid with lows in the mid-70s. Southeast winds around 5 miles per hour. Chance of rain 20%. Heat index values up to 110 early in the evening. Friday and Friday night, partly cloudy. Highs in the mid-90s. Lows in the mid-70s. Heat index values up to 110. Saturday through Sunday, mostly clear. Hot. Highs in the upper 90s. Lows in the upper 70s. Heat index values up to 110. Sunday night, partly cloudy. A slight chance of showers after midnight. Lows in the mid-70s. Chance of rain 20%. Heat index values up to 100 early in the evening. Monday, mostly sunny. A slight chance of showers and thunderstorms in the morning. Highs in the upper 80s. Chance of rain 20%. Monday night and Tuesday, partly cloudy. Lows around 70. Highs in the upper 80s. At 11 p.m. at Lambert Field in St. Louis, it was partly cloudy with a temperature of 87 degrees. The dew point was 73, giving us a relative humidity of 62%, producing a heat index of 94. The wind was south at 8 miles an hour, and the pressure was 29.90 inches and falling. Elsewhere in the metro area, in Chesterfield, it was clear and the temperature was 84. In Cahokia, it was clear and 80 degrees. In St. Charles, it was partly cloudy and 78. Across the region, it was clear in Columbia, Missouri, with a temperature of 82. In Quincy, it was clear and 81 degrees. In Kansas City, it was mostly cloudy and the temperature was 82. It was clear in Springfield, Missouri, with a temperature of 83. In Rolla, it was clear and the temperature was 79. In Farmington, it was 80 degrees. It was clear in Cape Girardeau, with 83 degrees. It was clear in Springfield, Illinois, with a temperature of 81. Once again in St. Louis, it was partly cloudy. The temperature was 87 degrees and the wind was south at 8 miles an hour. The current time is 11:29 p.m. Central Daylight Time. This is NOAA, Weather Radio KDO 89 St. Louis, Missouri, broadcasting on 162.550 MHz. 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
parts of east central Missouri and southwest Illinois, including the St. Louis metro area and surrounding counties. Extreme heat warning in effect until 8 p.m. Wednesday. Overnight, partly cloudy. Lows in the upper 70s. Southwest winds around 5 miles per hour. Wednesday, mostly sunny. A chance of showers and thunderstorms in the afternoon. Hot with highs in the mid-90s. Southwest winds 5 to 10 miles per hour. Chance of rain 50%. Heat index values up to 111. Wednesday night, partly cloudy with a chance of showers and thunderstorms in the evening, then mostly cloudy with a slight chance of showers and thunderstorms after midnight. Humid with lows in the mid-70s. Southeast winds around 5 miles per hour. Chance of rain 50%. Heat index values up to 109 early in the evening. Thursday, mostly sunny. A slight chance of showers and thunderstorms in the morning. Hot with highs in the upper 90s. Southwest winds around 5 miles per hour. Chance of rain 20%. Heat index values up to 110. Thursday night, partly cloudy. A slight chance of showers and thunderstorms after midnight. Humid with lows in the mid-70s. Southeast winds around 5 miles per hour. Chance of rain 20%. Heat index values up to 110 early in the evening. Friday and Friday night, partly cloudy. Highs in the mid-90s. Lows in the mid-70s. Heat index values up to 110. Saturday through Sunday, mostly clear. Hot. Highs in the upper 90s. Lows in the upper 70s. Heat index values up to 110. Sunday night, partly cloudy. A slight chance of showers after midnight. Lows in the mid-70s. Chance of rain 20%. Heat index values up to 100 early in the evening. Monday, mostly sunny. A slight chance of showers and thunderstorms in the morning. Highs in the upper 80s. Chance of rain 20%. Monday night and Tuesday, partly cloudy. Lows around 70. Highs in the upper 80s. At 11 p.m. at Lambert Field in St. Louis, it was partly cloudy with a temperature of 87 degrees. The dew point was 73, giving us a relative humidity of 62%, producing a heat index of 94. The wind was south at 8 miles an hour, and the pressure was 29.90 inches and falling. Elsewhere in the metro area, in Chesterfield, it was clear and the temperature was 84. In Cahokia, it was clear and 80 degrees. In St. Charles, it was partly cloudy and 78. Across the region, it was clear in Columbia, Missouri, with a temperature of 82. In Quincy, it was clear and 81 degrees. In Kansas City, it was mostly cloudy and the temperature was 82. It was clear in Springfield, Missouri, with a temperature of 83. In Rolla, it was clear and the temperature was 79. In Farmington, it was 80 degrees. It was clear in Cape Girardeau, with 83 degrees. It was clear in Springfield, Illinois, with a temperature of 81. Once again in St. Louis, it was partly cloudy. The temperature was 87 degrees and the wind was south at 8 miles an hour. The current time is 11:33 p.m. Central Daylight Time. 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Extreme heat warning in effect until 8 p.m. Wednesday. Overnight, partly cloudy. Lows in the upper 70s. Southwest winds around 5 miles per hour. Wednesday, mostly sunny. A chance of showers and thunderstorms in the afternoon. Hot with highs in the mid-90s. Southwest winds 5 to 10 miles per hour. Chance of rain 50%. Heat index values.
to 111. Wednesday night, partly cloudy with a chance of showers and thunderstorms in the evening, then mostly cloudy with a slight chance of showers and thunderstorms after midnight. Humid with lows in the mid-70s. Southeast winds around 5 miles per hour. Chance of rain 50%. Heat index values up to 109 early in the evening. Thursday, mostly sunny. A slight chance of showers and thunderstorms in the morning. Hot with highs in the upper 90s. Southwest winds around 5 miles per hour. Chance of rain 20%. Heat index values up to 110. Thursday night, partly cloudy. A slight chance of showers and thunderstorms after midnight. Humid with lows in the mid-70s. Southeast winds around 5 miles per hour. Chance of rain 20%. Heat index values up to 110 early in the evening. Friday and Friday night, partly cloudy. Highs in the mid-90s. Lows in the mid-70s. Heat index values up to 110. Saturday through Sunday, mostly clear. Hot. Highs in the upper 90s. Lows in the upper 70s. Heat index values up to 110. Sunday night, partly cloudy. A slight chance of showers after midnight. Lows in the mid-70s. Chance of rain 20%. Heat index values up to 100 early in the evening. Monday, mostly sunny. A slight chance of showers and thunderstorms in the morning. Highs in the upper 80s. Chance of rain 20%. Monday night and Tuesday, partly cloudy. Lows around 70. Highs in the upper 80s. At 11 p.m. at Lambert Field in St. Louis, it was partly cloudy with a temperature of 87 degrees. The dew point was 73, giving us a relative humidity of 62%, producing a heat index of 94. The wind was south at 8 miles an hour, and the pressure was 29.90 inches and falling. Elsewhere in the metro area, in Chesterfield, it was clear and the temperature was 84. In Cahokia, it was clear and 80 degrees. In St. Charles, it was partly cloudy and 78. Across the region, it was clear in Columbia, Missouri, with a temperature of 82. In Quincy, it was clear and 81 degrees. In Kansas City, it was mostly cloudy and the temperature was 82. It was clear in Springfield, Missouri, with a temperature of 83. In Rolla, it was clear and the temperature was 79. In Farmington, it was 80 degrees. It was clear in Cape Girardeau, with 83 degrees. It was clear in Springfield, Illinois, with a temperature of 81. Once again in St. Louis, it was partly cloudy. The temperature was 87 degrees and the wind was south at 8 miles an hour. The current time is 11:38 p.m. Central Daylight Time. 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Extreme heat warning in effect until 8 p.m. Wednesday. Overnight, partly cloudy. Lows in the upper 70s. Southwest winds around 5 miles per hour. Wednesday, mostly sunny. A chance of showers and thunderstorms in the afternoon. Hot with highs in the mid-90s. Southwest winds 5 to 10 miles per hour. Chance of rain 50%. Heat index values up to 111. Wednesday night, partly cloudy with a chance of showers and thunderstorms in the evening, then mostly cloudy with a slight chance of showers and thunderstorms after midnight. Humid with lows in the mid-70s. Southeast winds around 5 miles per hour. Chance of rain 50%. Heat index values up to 109 early in the evening. Thursday, mostly sunny. A slight chance of showers and thunderstorms in the morning. Hot with highs in the upper 90s. Southwest winds around 5 miles per hour.
chance of rain 20%. Heat index values up to 110. Thursday night, partly cloudy. A slight chance of showers and thunderstorms after midnight. Humid with lows in the mid-70s. Southeast winds around 5 miles per hour. Chance of rain 20%. Heat index values up to 110 early in the evening. Friday and Friday night, partly cloudy. Highs in the mid-90s. Lows in the mid-70s. Heat index values up to 110. Saturday through Sunday, mostly clear. Hot. Highs in the upper 90s. Lows in the upper 70s. Heat index values up to 110. Sunday night, partly cloudy. A slight chance of showers after midnight. Lows in the mid-70s. Chance of rain 20%. Heat index values up to 100 early in the evening. Monday, mostly sunny. A slight chance of showers and thunderstorms in the morning. Highs in the upper 80s. Chance of rain 20%. Monday night and Tuesday, partly cloudy. Lows around 70. Highs in the upper 80s. At 11 p.m. at Lambert Field in St. Louis, it was partly cloudy with a temperature of 87 degrees. The dew point was 73, giving us a relative humidity of 62%, producing a heat index of 94. The wind was south at 8 miles an hour, and the pressure was 29.90 inches and falling. Elsewhere in the metro area, in Chesterfield, it was clear and the temperature was 84. In Cahokia, it was clear and 80 degrees. In St. Charles, it was partly cloudy and 78. Across the region, it was clear in Columbia, Missouri, with a temperature of 82. In Quincy, it was clear and 81 degrees. In Kansas City, it was mostly cloudy and the temperature was 82. It was clear in Springfield, Missouri, with a temperature of 83. In Rolla, it was clear and the temperature was 79. In Farmington, it was 80 degrees. It was clear in Cape Girardeau, with 83 degrees. It was clear in Springfield, Illinois, with a temperature of 81. Once again in St. Louis, it was partly cloudy. The temperature was 87 degrees and the wind was south at 8 miles an hour. The current time is 11:42 p.m. Central Daylight Time. 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This program originates from the National Weather Service Forecast Office in St. Louis, Missouri, and serves parts of East Central Missouri and Southwest Illinois, including the St. Louis metro area and surrounding counties. Extreme heat warning in effect until 8 p.m. Wednesday. Overnight, partly cloudy. Lows in the upper 70s. Southwest winds around 5 miles per hour. Wednesday, mostly sunny. A chance of showers and thunderstorms in the afternoon. Hot with highs in the mid-90s. Southwest winds 5 to 10 miles per hour. Chance of rain 50%. Heat index values up to 111. Wednesday night, partly cloudy with a chance of showers and thunderstorms in the evening, then mostly cloudy with a slight chance of showers and thunderstorms after midnight. Humid with lows in the mid-70s. Southeast winds around 5 miles per hour. Chance of rain 50%. Heat index values up to 109 early in the evening. Thursday, mostly sunny. A slight chance of showers and thunderstorms in the morning. Hot with highs in the upper 90s. Southwest winds around 5 miles per hour. Chance of rain 20%. Heat index values up to 110. Thursday night, partly cloudy. A slight chance of showers and thunderstorms after midnight. Humid with lows in the mid-70s. Southeast winds around 5 miles per hour. Chance of rain 20%. Heat index values up to 110 early in the evening. Friday and Friday night, partly cloudy. Highs in the mid-90s. Lows in the mid-70s. Heat index values up to 110.
Saturday through Sunday, mostly clear. Hot. Highs in the upper 90s. Lows in the upper 70s. Heat index values up to 110. Sunday night, partly cloudy. A slight chance of showers after midnight. Lows in the mid-70s. Chance of rain 20%. Heat index values up to 100 early in the evening. Monday, mostly sunny. A slight chance of showers and thunderstorms in the morning. Highs in the upper 80s. Chance of rain 20%. Monday night and Tuesday, partly cloudy. Lows around 70. Highs in the upper 80s. At 11 p.m. at Lambert Field in St. Louis, it was partly cloudy with a temperature of 87 degrees. The dew point was 73, giving us a relative humidity of 62%, producing a heat index of 94. The wind was south at 8 miles. Saturday through Sunday,

80s. Chance of rain 20%. Monday night and Tuesday, partly cloudy. Lows around 70. Highs in the upper 80s. At 11 p.m. at Lambert Field in St. Louis, it was partly cloudy with a temperature of 87 degrees. The dew point was 73, giving us a relative humidity of 62%, producing a heat index of 94. The wind was south at 8 miles an hour, and the pressure was 29.90 inches and falling. Elsewhere in the metro area, in Chesterfield, it was clear and the temperature was 84. In Cahokia, it was clear and 80 degrees. In St. Charles, it was partly cloudy and 78. Across the region, it was clear in Columbia, Missouri, with a temperature of 82. In Quincy, it was clear and 81 degrees. In Kansas City, it was mostly cloudy and the temperature was 82. It was clear in Springfield, Missouri, with a temperature of 83. In Rolla, it was clear and the temperature was 79. In Farmington, it was 80 degrees. It was clear in Cape Girardeau, with 83 degrees. It was clear in Springfield, Illinois, with a temperature of 81. Once again in St. Louis, it was partly cloudy. The temperature was 87 degrees and the wind was south at 8 miles an hour. The current time is 11:46 p.m. Central Daylight Time. 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Extreme heat warning in effect until 8 p.m. Wednesday. Overnight, partly cloudy. Lows in the upper 70s. Southwest winds around 5 miles per hour. Wednesday, mostly sunny. A chance of showers and thunderstorms in the afternoon. Hot with highs in the mid-90s. Southwest winds 5 to 10 miles per hour. Chance of rain 50%. Heat index values up to 111. Wednesday night, partly cloudy with a chance of showers and thunderstorms in the evening, then mostly cloudy with a slight chance of showers and thunderstorms after midnight. Humid with lows in the mid-70s. Southeast winds around 5 miles per hour. Chance of rain 50%. Heat index values up to 109 early in the evening. Thursday, mostly sunny. A slight chance of showers and thunderstorms in the morning. Hot with highs in the upper 90s. Southwest winds around 5 miles per hour. Chance of rain 20%. Heat index values up to 110. Thursday night, partly cloudy. A slight chance of showers and thunderstorms after midnight. Humid with lows in the mid-70s. Southeast winds around 5 miles per hour. Chance of rain 20%. Heat index values up to 110 early in the evening. Friday and Friday night, partly cloudy. Highs in the mid-90s. Lows in the mid-70s. Heat index values up to 110. Saturday through Sunday, mostly clear. Hot. Highs in the upper 90s. Lows in the upper 70s. Heat index values up to 110. Sunday night, partly cloudy. A slight chance of showers after midnight. Lows in the mid-70s. Chance of rain 20%. Heat index values up to 100 early in the evening. Monday, mostly sunny. A slight chance of showers and thunderstorms in the morning. Highs in the upper 80s. Chance of rain 20%. Monday night and Tuesday, partly cloudy. Lows around 70. Highs in the upper 80s. At 11 p.m. at Lambert Field in St. Louis, it was partly cloudy with a temperature of 87 degrees. The dew point was 73, giving us a relative humidity of 62%, producing a heat index of 94. The wind was south at 8 miles an hour, and the pressure was 29.90 inches and falling. Elsewhere in the metro area, in Chesterfield, it was

clear and the temperature was 84. In Cahokia, it was clear and 80 degrees. In St. Charles, it was partly cloudy and 78. Across the region, it was clear in Columbia, Missouri, with a temperature of 82. In Quincy, it was clear and 81 degrees. In Kansas City, it was mostly cloudy and the temperature was 82. It was clear in Springfield, Missouri, with a temperature of 83. In Rolla, it was clear and the temperature was 79. In Farmington, it was 80 degrees. It was clear in Cape Girardeau, with 83 degrees. It was clear in Springfield, Illinois, with a temperature of 81. Once again in St. Louis, it was partly cloudy. The temperature was 87 degrees and the wind was south at 8 miles an hour. The current time is 11:51 p.m. Central Daylight Time. 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Extreme heat warning in effect until 8 p.m. Wednesday. Overnight, partly cloudy. Lows in the upper 70s. Southwest winds around 5 miles per hour. Wednesday, mostly sunny. A chance of showers and thunderstorms in the afternoon. Hot with highs in the mid-90s. Southwest winds 5 to 10 miles per hour. Chance of rain 50%. Heat index values up to 111. Wednesday night, partly cloudy with a chance of showers and thunderstorms in the evening, then mostly cloudy with a slight chance of showers and thunderstorms after midnight. Humid with lows in the mid-70s. Southeast winds around 5 miles per hour. Chance of rain 50%. Heat index values up to 109 early in the evening. Thursday, mostly sunny. A slight chance of showers and thunderstorms in the morning. Hot with highs in the upper 90s. Southwest winds around 5 miles per hour. Chance of rain 20%. Heat index values up to 110. Thursday night, partly cloudy. A slight chance of showers and thunderstorms after midnight. Humid with lows in the mid-70s. Southeast winds around 5 miles per hour. Chance of rain 20%. Heat index values up to 110 early in the evening. Friday and Friday night, partly cloudy. Highs in the mid-90s. Lows in the mid-70s. Heat index values up to 110. Saturday through Sunday, mostly clear. Hot. Highs in the upper 90s. Lows in the upper 70s. Heat index values up to 110. Sunday night, partly cloudy. A slight chance of showers after midnight. Lows in the mid-70s. Chance of rain 20%. Heat index values up to 100 early in the evening. Monday, mostly sunny. A slight chance of showers and thunderstorms in the morning. Highs in the upper 80s. Chance of rain 20%. Monday night and Tuesday, partly cloudy. Lows around 70. Highs in the upper 80s. At 11 p.m. at Lambert Field in St. Louis, it was partly cloudy with a temperature of 87 degrees. The dew point was 73, giving us a relative humidity of 62%, producing a heat index of 94. The wind was south at 8 miles an hour, and the pressure was 29.90 inches and falling. Elsewhere in the metro area, in Chesterfield, it was clear and the temperature was 84. In Cahokia, it was clear and 80 degrees. In St. Charles, it was partly cloudy and 78. Across the region, it was clear in Columbia, Missouri, with a temperature of 82. In Quincy, it was clear and 81 degrees. In Kansas City, it was mostly cloudy and the temperature was 82. It was clear in Springfield, Missouri, with a temperature of 83. In Rolla, it was clear and the temperature was 79. In Farmington, it was 80 degrees.
It was clear in Cape Girardeau with 83 degrees. It was clear in Springfield, Illinois, with a temperature of 81. Once again in St. Louis, it was partly cloudy. The temperature was 87 degrees and the wind was south at 8 miles an hour. The current time is 11:55 p.m. Central Daylight Time. 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Extreme heat warning in effect until 8 p.m. Wednesday. Overnight, partly cloudy. Lows in the upper 70s. Southwest winds around 5 miles per hour. Wednesday, mostly sunny. A chance of showers and thunderstorms in the afternoon. Hot with highs in the mid-90s. Southwest winds 5 to 10 miles per hour. Chance of rain 50%. Heat index values up to 111. Wednesday night, partly cloudy with a chance of showers and thunderstorms in the evening, then mostly cloudy with a slight chance of showers and thunderstorms after midnight. Humid with lows in the mid-70s. Southeast winds around 5 miles per hour. Chance of rain 50%. Heat index values up to 109 early in the evening. Thursday, mostly sunny. A slight chance of showers and thunderstorms in the morning. Hot with highs in the upper 90s. Southwest winds around 5 miles per hour. Chance of rain 20%. Heat index values up to 110. Thursday night, partly cloudy. A slight chance of showers and thunderstorms after midnight. Humid with lows in the mid-70s. Southeast winds around 5 miles per hour. Chance of rain 20%. Heat index values up to 110 early in the evening. Friday and Friday night, partly cloudy. Highs in the mid-90s. Lows in the mid-70s. Heat index values up to 110. Saturday through Sunday, mostly clear. Hot. Highs in the upper 90s. Lows in the upper 70s. Heat index values up to 110. Sunday night, partly cloudy. A slight chance of showers after midnight. Lows in the mid-70s. Chance of rain 20%. Heat index values up to 100 early in the evening. Monday, mostly sunny. A slight chance of showers and thunderstorms in the morning. Highs in the upper 80s. Chance of rain 20%. Monday night and Tuesday, partly cloudy. Lows around 70. Highs in the upper 80s. At 11 p.m. at Lambert Field in St. Louis, it was partly cloudy with a temperature of 87 degrees. The dew point was 73, giving us a relative humidity of 62%, producing a heat index of 94. The wind was south at 8 miles an hour, and the pressure was 29.90 inches and falling. Elsewhere in the metro area, in Chesterfield, it was clear and the temperature was 84. In Cahokia, it was clear and 80 degrees. In St. Charles, it was partly cloudy and 78. Across the region, it was clear in Columbia, Missouri, with a temperature of 82. In Quincy, it was clear and 81 degrees. In Kansas City, it was mostly cloudy and the temperature was 82. It was clear in Springfield, Missouri, with a temperature of 83. In Rolla, it was clear and the temperature was 79. In Farmington, it was 80 degrees. It was clear in Cape Girardeau, with 83 degrees. It was clear in Springfield, Illinois, with a temperature of 81. Once again in St. Louis, it was partly cloudy. The temperature was 87 degrees and the wind was south at 8 miles an hour. The current time is 12 a.m. Central Daylight Time. This is NOAA, Weather Radio KDO 89 St. Louis, Missouri, broadcasting on 162.550 MHz. 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
is Missouri and serves parts of east central Missouri and southwest Illinois, including the St. Louis metro area and surrounding counties. Extreme heat warning in effect until 8 p.m. Wednesday. Overnight, partly cloudy. Lows in the upper 70s. Southwest winds around 5 miles per hour. Wednesday, mostly sunny. A chance of showers and thunderstorms in the afternoon. Hot with highs in the mid-90s. Southwest winds 5 to 10 miles per hour. Chance of rain 50%. Heat index values up to 111. Wednesday night, partly cloudy with a chance of showers and thunderstorms in the evening, then mostly cloudy with a slight chance of showers and thunderstorms after midnight. Humid with lows in the mid-70s. Southeast winds around 5 miles per hour. Chance of rain 50%. Heat index values up to 109 early in the evening. Thursday, mostly sunny. A slight chance of showers and thunderstorms in the morning. Hot with highs in the upper 90s. Southwest winds around 5 miles per hour. Chance of rain 20%. Heat index values up to 110. Thursday night, partly cloudy. A slight chance of showers and thunderstorms after midnight. Humid with lows in the mid-70s. Southeast winds around 5 miles per hour. Chance of rain 20%. Heat index values up to 110 early in the evening. Friday and Friday night, partly cloudy. Highs in the mid-90s. Lows in the mid-70s. Heat index values up to 110. Saturday through Sunday, mostly clear. Hot. Highs in the upper 90s. Lows in the upper 70s. Heat index values up to 110. Sunday night, partly cloudy. A slight chance of showers after midnight. Lows in the mid-70s. Chance of rain 20%. Heat index values up to 100 early in the evening. Monday, mostly sunny. A slight chance of showers and thunderstorms in the morning. Highs in the upper 80s. Chance of rain 20%. Monday night and Tuesday, partly cloudy. Lows around 70. Highs in the upper 80s. At 11 p.m. at Lambert Field in St. Louis, it was partly cloudy with a temperature of 87 degrees. The dew point was 73, giving us a relative humidity of 62%, producing a heat index of 94. The wind was south at 8 miles an hour, and the pressure was 29.90 inches and falling. Elsewhere in the metro area, in Chesterfield, it was clear and the temperature was 84. In Cahokia, it was clear and 80 degrees. In St. Charles, it was partly cloudy and 78. Across the region, it was clear in Columbia, Missouri, with a temperature of 82. In Quincy, it was clear and 81 degrees. In Kansas City, it was mostly cloudy and the temperature was 82. It was clear in Springfield, Missouri, with a temperature of 83. In Rolla, it was clear and the temperature was 79. In Farmington, it was 80 degrees. It was clear in Cape Girardeau, with 83 degrees. It was clear in Springfield, Illinois, with a temperature of 81. Once again in St. Louis, it was partly cloudy. The temperature was 87 degrees and the wind was south at 8 miles an hour. The current time is 12:04 a.m. Central Daylight Time. 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This program originates from the National Weather Service Forecast Office in St. Louis, Missouri, and serves parts of east central Missouri and southwest Illinois, including the St. Louis metro area and surrounding counties. Extreme heat warning in effect until 8 p.m. Wednesday. Overnight, partly cloudy. Lows in the upper 70s. Southwest winds around 5 miles per hour. Wednesday, mostly sunny. A chance of showers and thunderstorms in the afternoon. Hot with highs in the mid-90s. Southwest winds 5 to 10 miles per hour. Chance of rain 50%. Heat in
X values up to 111. Wednesday night, partly cloudy with a chance of showers and thunderstorms in the evening, then mostly cloudy with a slight chance of showers and thunderstorms after midnight. Humid with lows in the mid-70s. Southeast winds around 5 miles per hour. Chance of rain 50%. Heat index values up to 109 early in the evening. Thursday, mostly sunny. A slight chance of showers and thunderstorms in the morning. Hot with highs in the upper 90s. Southwest winds around 5 miles per hour. Chance of rain 20%. Heat index values up to 110. Thursday night, partly cloudy. A slight chance of showers and thunderstorms after midnight. Humid with lows in the mid-70s. Southeast winds around 5 miles per hour. Chance of rain 20%. Heat index values up to 110 early in the evening. Friday and Friday night, partly cloudy. Highs in the mid-90s. Lows in the mid-70s. Heat index values up to 110. Saturday through Sunday, mostly clear. Hot. Highs in the upper 90s. Lows in the upper 70s. Heat index values up to 110. Sunday night, partly cloudy. A slight chance of showers after midnight. Lows in the mid-70s. Chance of rain 20%. Heat index values up to 100 early in the evening. Monday, mostly sunny. A slight chance of showers and thunderstorms in the morning. Highs in the upper 80s. Chance of rain 20%. Monday night and Tuesday, partly cloudy. Lows around 70. Highs in the upper 80s. At 11 p.m. at Lambert Field in St. Louis, it was partly cloudy with a temperature of 87 degrees. The dew point was 73, giving us a relative humidity of 62%, producing a heat index of 94. The wind was south at 8 miles an hour, and the pressure was 29.90 inches and falling. Elsewhere in the metro area, in Chesterfield, it was clear and the temperature was 84. In Cahokia, it was clear and 80 degrees. In St. Charles, it was partly cloudy and 78. Across the region, it was clear in Columbia, Missouri, with a temperature of 82. In Quincy, it was clear and 81 degrees. In Kansas City, it was mostly cloudy and the temperature was 82. It was clear in Springfield, Missouri, with a temperature of 83. In Rolla, it was clear and the temperature was 79. In Farmington, it was 80 degrees. It was clear in Cape Girardeau, with 83 degrees. It was clear in Springfield, Illinois, with a temperature of 81. Once again in St. Louis, it was partly cloudy. The temperature was 87 degrees and the wind was south at 8 miles an hour. The current time is 12:08 a.m. Central Daylight Time. 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Extreme heat warning in effect until 8 p.m. Wednesday. Overnight, partly cloudy. Lows in the upper 70s. Southwest winds around 5 miles per hour. Wednesday, mostly sunny. A chance of showers and thunderstorms in the afternoon. Hot with highs in the mid-90s. Southwest winds 5 to 10 miles per hour. Chance of rain 50%. Heat index values up to 111. Wednesday night, partly cloudy with a chance of showers and thunderstorms in the evening, then mostly cloudy with a slight chance of showers and thunderstorms after midnight. Humid with lows in the mid-70s. Southeast winds around 5 miles per hour. Chance of rain 50%. Heat index values up to 109 early in the evening. Thursday, mostly sunny. A slight chance of showers and thunderstorms in the morning. Hot with highs in the upper 90s. Southwest winds around 5 miles.
miles per hour. Chance of rain 20%. Heat index values up to 110. Thursday night, partly cloudy. A slight chance of showers and thunderstorms after midnight. Humid with lows in the mid-70s. Southeast winds around 5 miles per hour. Chance of rain 20%. Heat index values up to 110 early in the evening. Friday and Friday night, partly cloudy. Highs in the mid-90s. Lows in the mid-70s. Heat index values up to 110. Saturday through Sunday, mostly clear. Hot. Highs in the upper 90s. Lows in the upper 70s. Heat index values up to 110. Sunday night, partly cloudy. A slight chance of showers after midnight. Lows in the mid-70s. Chance of rain 20%. Heat index values up to 100 early in the evening. Monday, mostly sunny. A slight chance of showers and thunderstorms in the morning. Highs in the upper 80s. Chance of rain 20%. Monday night and Tuesday, partly cloudy. Lows around 70. Highs in the upper 80s. At midnight at Lambert Field in St. Louis, it was partly cloudy with a temperature of 85 degrees. The dew point was 73, giving us a relative humidity of 67%, producing a heat index of 91. The wind was south at 8 miles an hour, and the pressure was 29.90 inches and steady. Elsewhere in the metro area, in Chesterfield, it was clear and the temperature was 82. In Belleville, it was 80 degrees. In Cahokia, it was clear and 80 degrees. In St. Charles, it was clear and 77. Across the region, it was partly cloudy in Columbia, Missouri, with a temperature of 82. In Quincy, it was clear and 81 degrees. In Kansas City, it was cloudy and the temperature was 85. It was clear in Springfield, Missouri, with a temperature of 81. In Rolla, it was clear and the temperature was 80. In Farmington, it was 79 degrees. It was clear in Cape Girardeau, with 80 degrees. It was clear in Springfield, Illinois, with a temperature of 82. Once again in St. Louis, it was partly cloudy. The temperature was 85 degrees and the wind was south at 8 miles an hour. The current time is 12:13 a.m. Central Daylight Time. 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Extreme heat warning in effect until 8 p.m. Wednesday. Overnight, partly cloudy. Lows in the upper 70s. Southwest winds around 5 miles per hour. Wednesday, mostly sunny. A chance of showers and thunderstorms in the afternoon. Hot with highs in the mid-90s. Southwest winds 5 to 10 miles per hour. Chance of rain 50%. Heat index values up to 111. Wednesday night, partly cloudy with a chance of showers and thunderstorms in the evening, then mostly cloudy with a slight chance of showers and thunderstorms after midnight. Humid with lows in the mid-70s. Southeast winds around 5 miles per hour. Chance of rain 50%. Heat index values up to 109 early in the evening. Thursday, mostly sunny. A slight chance of showers and thunderstorms in the morning. Hot with highs in the upper 90s. Southwest winds around 5 miles per hour. Chance of rain 20%. Heat index values up to 110. Thursday night, partly cloudy. A slight chance of showers and thunderstorms after midnight. Humid with lows in the mid-70s. Southeast winds around 5 miles per hour. Chance of rain 20%. Heat index values up to 110 early in the evening. Friday and Friday night, partly cloudy. Highs in the mid-90s. Lows in the mid-70s.
heat index values up to 110. Saturday through Sunday, mostly clear. Hot. Highs in the upper 90s. Lows in the upper 70s. Heat index values up to 110. Sunday night, partly cloudy. A slight chance of showers after midnight. Lows in the mid-70s. Chance of rain 20%. Heat index values up to 100 early in the evening. Monday, mostly sunny. A slight chance of showers and thunderstorms in the morning. Highs in the upper 80s. Chance of rain 20%. Monday night and Tuesday, partly cloudy. Lows around 70. Highs in the upper 80s. At midnight at Lambert Field in St. Louis, it was partly cloudy with a temperature of 85 degrees. The dew point was 73, giving us a relative humidity of 67%, producing a heat index of 91. The wind was south at 8 miles an hour, and the pressure was 29.90 inches and steady. Elsewhere in the metro area, in Chesterfield, it was clear and the temperature was 82. In Belleville, it was 80 degrees. In Cahokia, it was clear and 80 degrees. In St. Charles, it was clear and 77. Across the region, it was partly cloudy in Columbia, Missouri, with a temperature of 82. In Quincy, it was clear and 81 degrees. In Kansas City, it was cloudy and the temperature was 85. It was clear in Springfield, Missouri, with a temperature of 81. In Rolla, it was clear and the temperature was 80. In Farmington, it was 79 degrees. It was clear in Cape Girardeau, with 80 degrees. It was clear in Springfield, Illinois, with a temperature of 82. Once again in St. Louis, it was partly cloudy, the temperature was 85 degrees and the wind was south at 8 miles an hour. The current time is 12:17 a.m. Central Daylight Time. 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Extreme heat warning in effect until 8 p.m. Wednesday. Overnight, partly cloudy. Lows in the upper 70s. Southwest winds around 5 miles per hour. Wednesday, mostly sunny. A chance of showers and thunderstorms in the afternoon. Hot with highs in the mid-90s. Southwest winds 5 to 10 miles per hour. Chance of rain 50%. Heat index values up to 111. Wednesday night, partly cloudy with a chance of showers and thunderstorms in the evening, then mostly cloudy with a slight chance of showers and thunderstorms after midnight. Humid with lows in the mid-70s. Southeast winds around 5 miles per hour. Chance of rain 50%. Heat index values up to 109 early in the evening. Thursday, mostly sunny. A slight chance of showers and thunderstorms in the morning. Hot with highs in the upper 90s. Southwest winds around 5 miles per hour. Chance of rain 20%. Heat index values up to 110. Thursday night, partly cloudy. A slight chance of showers and thunderstorms after midnight. Humid with lows in the mid-70s. Southeast winds around 5 miles per hour. Chance of rain 20%. Heat index values up to 110 early in the evening. Friday and Friday night, partly cloudy. Highs in the mid-90s. Lows in the mid-70s. Heat index values up to 110. Saturday through Sunday, mostly clear. Hot. Highs in the upper 90s. Lows in the upper 70s. Heat index values up to 110. Sunday night, partly cloudy. A slight chance of showers after midnight. Lows in the mid-70s. Chance of rain 20%. Heat index values up to 100 early in the evening. Monday, mostly sunny.
a slight chance of showers and thunderstorms in the morning. Highs in the upper 80s. Chance of rain 20%. Monday night and Tuesday, partly cloudy. Lows around 70. Highs in the upper 80s. At midnight at Lambert Field in St. Louis, it was partly cloudy with a temperature of 85 degrees. The dew point was 73, giving us a relative humidity of 67%, producing a heat index of 91. The wind was south at 8 miles an hour, and the pressure was 29.90 inches and steady. Elsewhere in the metro area, in Chesterfield it was clear and the temperature was 82. In Belleville it was 80 degrees. In Cahokia, it was clear and 80 degrees. In St. Charles it was clear and 77. Across the region, it was partly cloudy in Columbia, Missouri, with a temperature of 82. In Quincy it was clear and 81 degrees. In Kansas City it was cloudy and the temperature was 85. It was clear in Springfield, Missouri, with a temperature of 81. In Rolla, it was clear and the temperature was 80. In Farmington, it was 79 degrees. It was clear in Cape Girardeau, with 80 degrees. It was clear in Springfield, Illinois, with a temperature of 82. Once again in St. Louis, it was partly cloudy. The temperature was 85 degrees and the wind was south at 8 miles an hour. The current time is 12:21 a.m. Central Daylight Time. 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This program originates from the National Weather Service Forecast Office in St. Louis, Missouri, and serves parts of East Central Missouri and Southwest Illinois, including the St. Louis metro area and surrounding counties. Extreme heat warning in effect until 8 p.m. Wednesday. Overnight, partly cloudy. Lows in the upper 70s. Southwest winds around 5 miles per hour. Wednesday, mostly sunny. A chance of showers and thunderstorms in the afternoon. Hot with highs in the mid-90s. Southwest winds 5 to 10 miles per hour. Chance of rain 50%. Heat index values up to 111. Wednesday night, partly cloudy with a chance of showers and thunderstorms in the evening, then mostly cloudy with a slight chance of showers and thunderstorms after midnight. Humid with lows in the mid-70s. Southeast winds around 5 miles per hour. Chance of rain 50%. Heat index values up to 109 early in the evening. Thursday, mostly sunny. A slight chance of showers and thunderstorms in the morning. Hot with highs in the upper 90s. Southwest winds around 5 miles per hour. Chance of rain 20%. Heat index values up to 110. Thursday night, partly cloudy. A slight chance of showers and thunderstorms after midnight. Humid with lows in the mid-70s. Southeast winds around 5 miles per hour. Chance of rain 20%. Heat index values up to 110 early in the evening. Friday and Friday night, partly cloudy. Highs in the mid-90s. Lows in the mid-70s. Heat index values up to 110. Saturday through Sunday, mostly clear. Hot. Highs in the upper 90s. Lows in the upper 70s. Heat index values up to 110. Sunday night, partly cloudy. A slight chance of showers after midnight. Lows in the mid-70s. Chance of rain 20%. Heat index values up to 100 early in the evening. Monday, mostly sunny. A slight chance of showers and thunderstorms in the morning. Highs in the upper 80s. Chance of rain 20%. Monday night and Tuesday, partly cloudy. Lows around 70. Highs in the upper 80s. At midnight at Lambert Field in St. Louis, it was partly cloudy with a temperature of 85 degrees. The dew point was 73, giving us a relative humidity of 67%, producing a heat index of 91.
The wind was out at 8 miles an hour, and the pressure was 29.90 inches and steady. Elsewhere in the metro area, in Chesterfield, it was clear and the temperature was 82. In Belleville, it was 80 degrees. In Cahokia, it was clear and 80 degrees. In St. Charles, it was clear and 77. Across the region, it was partly cloudy in Columbia, Missouri, with a temperature of 82. In Quincy, it was clear and 81 degrees. In Kansas City, it was cloudy and the temperature was 85. It was clear in Springfield, Missouri, with a temperature of 81. In Rolla, it was clear and the temperature was 80. In Farmington, it was 79 degrees. It was clear in Cape Girardeau, with 80 degrees. It was clear in Springfield, Illinois, with a temperature of 82. Once again in St. Louis, it was partly cloudy. The temperature was 85 degrees and the wind was south at 8 miles an hour. The current time is 12:26 a.m. Central Daylight Time. 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Extreme heat warning in effect until 8 p.m. Wednesday. Overnight, partly cloudy. Lows in the upper 70s. Southwest winds around 5 miles per hour. Wednesday, mostly sunny. A chance of showers and thunderstorms in the afternoon. Hot with highs in the mid-90s. Southwest winds 5 to 10 miles per hour. Chance of rain 50%. Heat index values up to 111. Wednesday night, partly cloudy with a chance of showers and thunderstorms in the evening, then mostly cloudy with a slight chance of showers and thunderstorms after midnight. Humid with lows in the mid-70s. Southeast winds around 5 miles per hour. Chance of rain 50%. Heat index values up to 109 early in the evening. Thursday, mostly sunny. A slight chance of showers and thunderstorms in the morning. Hot with highs in the upper 90s. Southwest winds around 5 miles per hour. Chance of rain 20%. Heat index values up to 110. Thursday night, partly cloudy. A slight chance of showers and thunderstorms after midnight. Humid with lows in the mid-70s. Southeast winds around 5 miles per hour. Chance of rain 20%. Heat index values up to 110 early in the evening. Friday and Friday night, partly cloudy. Highs in the mid-90s. Lows in the mid-70s. Heat index values up to 110. Saturday through Sunday, mostly clear. Hot. Highs in the upper 90s. Lows in the upper 70s. Heat index values up to 110. Sunday night, partly cloudy. A slight chance of showers after midnight. Lows in the mid-70s. Chance of rain 20%. Heat index values up to 100 early in the evening. Monday, mostly sunny. A slight chance of showers and thunderstorms in the morning. Highs in the upper 80s. Chance of rain 20%. Monday night and Tuesday, partly cloudy. Lows around 70. Highs in the upper 80s. At midnight at Lambert Field in St. Louis, it was partly cloudy with a temperature of 85 degrees. The dew point was 73, giving us a relative humidity of 67%, producing a heat index of 91. The wind was south at 8 miles an hour, and the pressure was 29.90 inches and steady. Elsewhere in the metro area, in Chesterfield, it was clear and the temperature was 82. In Belleville, it was 80 degrees. In Cahokia, it was clear and 80 degrees. In St. Charles, it was clear and 77. Across the region, it was partly cloudy in Columbia, Missouri, with a temperature of 82. In Quincy, it was clear and 81 degrees.
In Kansas City, it was cloudy and the temperature was 85. It was clear in Springfield, Missouri, with a temperature of 81. In Rolla, it was clear and the temperature was 80. In Farmington, it was 79 degrees. It was clear in Cape Girardeau, with 80 degrees. It was clear in Springfield, Illinois, with a temperature of 82. Once again in St. Louis, it was partly cloudy. The temperature was 85 degrees and the wind was south at 8 miles an hour. The current time is 12:30 a.m. Central Daylight Time. 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Extreme heat warning in effect until 8 p.m. Wednesday. Overnight, partly cloudy. Lows in the upper 70s. Southwest winds around 5 miles per hour. Wednesday, mostly sunny. A chance of showers and thunderstorms in the afternoon. Hot with highs in the mid-90s. Southwest winds 5 to 10 miles per hour. Chance of rain 50%. Heat index values up to 111. Wednesday night, partly cloudy with a chance of showers and thunderstorms in the evening, then mostly cloudy with a slight chance of showers and thunderstorms after midnight. Humid with lows in the mid-70s. Southeast winds around 5 miles per hour. Chance of rain 50%. Heat index values up to 109 early in the evening. Thursday, mostly sunny. A slight chance of showers and thunderstorms in the morning. Hot with highs in the upper 90s. Southwest winds around 5 miles per hour. Chance of rain 20%. Heat index values up to 110. Thursday night, partly cloudy. A slight chance of showers and thunderstorms after midnight. Humid with lows in the mid-70s. Southeast winds around 5 miles per hour. Chance of rain 20%. Heat index values up to 110 early in the evening. Friday and Friday night, partly cloudy. Highs in the mid-90s. Lows in the mid-70s. Heat index values up to 110. Saturday through Sunday, mostly clear. Hot. Highs in the upper 90s. Lows in the upper 70s. Heat index values up to 110. Sunday night, partly cloudy. A slight chance of showers after midnight. Lows in the mid-70s. Chance of rain 20%. Heat index values up to 100 early in the evening. Monday, mostly sunny. A slight chance of showers and thunderstorms in the morning. Highs in the upper 80s. Chance of rain 20%. Monday night and Tuesday, partly cloudy. Lows around 70. Highs in the upper 80s. At midnight at Lambert Field in St. Louis, it was partly cloudy with a temperature of 85 degrees. The dew point was 73, giving us a relative humidity of 67%, producing a heat index of 91. The wind was south at 8 miles an hour, and the pressure was 29.90 inches and steady. Elsewhere in the metro area, in Chesterfield it was clear and the temperature was 82. In Belleville it was 80 degrees. In Cahokia, it was clear and 80 degrees. In St. Charles, it was clear and 77. Across the region, it was partly cloudy in Columbia, Missouri, with a temperature of 82. In Quincy, it was clear and 81 degrees. In Kansas City, it was cloudy and the temperature was 85. It was clear in Springfield, Missouri, with a temperature of 81. In Rolla, it was clear and the temperature was 80. In Farmington, it was 79 degrees. It was clear in Cape Girardeau, with 80 degrees. It was clear in Springfield, Illinois, with a temperature of 82. Once again in St. Louis, it was partly cloudy. The temperature was 85 degrees and the wind was south at 8 miles an hour.
The current time is 12:35 a.m. Central Daylight Time. 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Extreme heat warning in effect until 8 p.m. Wednesday. Overnight, partly cloudy. Lows in the upper 70s. Southwest winds around 5 miles per hour. Wednesday, mostly sunny. A chance of showers and thunderstorms in the afternoon. Hot with highs in the mid-90s. Southwest winds 5 to 10 miles per hour. Chance of rain 50%. Heat index values up to 111. Wednesday night, partly cloudy with a chance of showers and thunderstorms in the evening, then mostly cloudy with a slight chance of showers and thunderstorms after midnight. Humid with lows in the mid-70s. Southeast winds around 5 miles per hour. Chance of rain 50%. Heat index values up to 109 early in the evening. Thursday, mostly sunny. A slight chance of showers and thunderstorms in the morning. Hot with highs in the upper 90s. Southwest winds around 5 miles per hour. Chance of rain 20%. Heat index values up to 110. Thursday night, partly cloudy. A slight chance of showers and thunderstorms after midnight. Humid with lows in the mid-70s. Southeast winds around 5 miles per hour. Chance of rain 20%. Heat index values up to 110 early in the evening. Friday and Friday night, partly cloudy. Highs in the mid-90s. Lows in the mid-70s. Heat index values up to 110. Saturday through Sunday, mostly clear. Hot. Highs in the upper 90s. Lows in the upper 70s. Heat index values up to 110. Sunday night, partly cloudy. A slight chance of showers after midnight. Lows in the mid-70s. Chance of rain 20%. Heat index values up to 100 early in the evening. Monday, mostly sunny. A slight chance of showers and thunderstorms in the morning. Highs in the upper 80s. Chance of rain 20%. Monday night and Tuesday, partly cloudy. Lows around 70. Highs in the upper 80s. At midnight at Lambert Field in St. Louis, it was partly cloudy with a temperature of 85 degrees. The dew point was 73, giving us a relative humidity of 67%, producing a heat index of 91. The wind was south at 8 miles an hour, and the pressure was 29.90 inches and steady. Elsewhere in the metro area, in Chesterfield, it was clear and the temperature was 82. In Belleville, it was 80 degrees. In Cahokia, it was clear and 80 degrees. In St. Charles, it was clear and 77. Across the region, it was partly cloudy in Columbia, Missouri, with a temperature of 82. In Quincy, it was clear and 81 degrees. In Kansas City, it was cloudy and the temperature was 85. It was clear in Springfield, Missouri, with a temperature of 81. In Rolla, it was clear and the temperature was 80. In Farmington, it was 79 degrees. It was clear in Cape Girardeau, with 80 degrees. It was clear in Springfield, Illinois, with a temperature of 82. Once again in St. Louis, it was partly cloudy. The temperature was 85 degrees and the wind was south at 8 miles an hour. The current time is 12:39 a.m. Central Daylight Time. 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Extreme heat warning in effect until 8 p.m. Wednesday. Overnight, partly cloudy.
lows in the upper 70s. Southwest winds around 5 miles per hour. Wednesday, mostly sunny. A chance of showers and thunderstorms in the afternoon. Hot with highs in the mid-90s. Southwest winds 5 to 10 miles per hour. Chance of rain 50%. Heat index values up to 111. Wednesday night, partly cloudy with a chance of showers and thunderstorms in the evening, then mostly cloudy with a slight chance of showers and thunderstorms after midnight. Humid with lows in the mid-70s. Southeast winds around 5 miles per hour. Chance of rain 50%. Heat index values up to 109 early in the evening. Thursday, mostly sunny. A slight chance of showers and thunderstorms in the morning. Hot with highs in the upper 90s. Southwest winds around 5 miles per hour. Chance of rain 20%. Heat index values up to 110. Thursday night, partly cloudy. A slight chance of showers and thunderstorms after midnight. Humid with lows in the mid-70s. Southeast winds around 5 miles per hour. Chance of rain 20%. Heat index values up to 110 early in the evening. Friday and Friday night, partly cloudy. Highs in the mid-90s. Lows in the mid-70s. Heat index values up to 110. Saturday through Sunday, mostly clear. Hot. Highs in the upper 90s. Lows in the upper 70s. Heat index values up to 110. Sunday night, partly cloudy. A slight chance of showers after midnight. Lows in the mid-70s. Chance of rain 20%. Heat index values up to 100 early in the evening. Monday, mostly sunny. A slight chance of showers and thunderstorms in the morning. Highs in the upper 80s. Chance of rain 20%. Monday night and Tuesday, partly cloudy. Lows around 70. Highs in the upper 80s. At midnight at Lambert Field in St. Louis, it was partly cloudy with a temperature of 85 degrees. The dew point was 73, giving us a relative humidity of 67%, producing a heat index of 91. The wind was south at 8 miles an hour, and the pressure was 29.90 inches and steady. Elsewhere in the metro area, in Chesterfield, it was clear and the temperature was 82. In Belleville, it was 80 degrees. In Cahokia, it was clear and 80 degrees. In St. Charles, it was clear and 77. Across the region, it was partly cloudy in Columbia, Missouri, with a temperature of 82. In Quincy, it was clear and 81 degrees. In Kansas City, it was cloudy and the temperature was 85. It was clear in Springfield, Missouri, with a temperature of 81. In Rolla, it was clear and the temperature was 80. In Farmington, it was 79 degrees. It was clear in Cape Girardeau, with 80 degrees. It was clear in Springfield, Illinois, with a temperature of 82. Once again in St. Louis, it was partly cloudy. The temperature was 85 degrees and the wind was south at 8 miles an hour. The current time is 12:43 a.m. Central Daylight Time. This is NOAA, Weather Radio KDO 89 St. Louis, Missouri, broadcasting on 162.550 MHz. 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Extreme heat warning in effect until 8 p.m. Wednesday. Overnight, partly cloudy. Lows in the upper 70s. Southwest winds around 5 miles per hour. Wednesday, mostly sunny. A chance of showers and thunderstorms in the afternoon. Hot with highs in the mid-90s. Southwest winds 5 to 10 miles per hour. Chance of rain 50%. Heat index values up to 111. Wednesday night, partly cloudy with a chance of showers and thunderstorms in the evening, then mostly cloudy with a slight chance of showers and thunderstorms after midnight.
humid with lows in the mid-70s. Southeast winds around 5 miles per hour. Chance of rain 50%. Heat index values up to 109 early in the evening. Thursday, mostly sunny. A slight chance of showers and thunderstorms in the morning. Hot with highs in the upper 90s. Southwest winds around 5 miles per hour. Chance of rain 20%. Heat index values up to 110. Thursday night, partly cloudy. A slight chance of showers and thunderstorms after midnight. Humid with lows in the mid-70s. Southeast winds around 5 miles per hour. Chance of rain 20%. Heat index values up to 110 early in the evening. Friday and Friday night, partly cloudy. Highs in the mid-90s. Lows in the mid-70s. Heat index values up to 110. Saturday through Sunday, mostly clear. Hot. Highs in the upper 90s. Lows in the upper 70s. Heat index values up to 110. Sunday night, partly cloudy, sunny. A slight chance of showers and thunderstorms.

lows in the mid-70s. Heat index values up to 110. Saturday through Sunday, mostly clear. Hot. Highs in the upper 90s. Lows in the upper 70s. Heat index values up to 110. Sunday night, partly cloudy. A slight chance of showers after midnight. Lows in the mid-70s. Chance of rain 20%. Heat index values up to 100 early in the evening. Monday, mostly sunny. A slight chance of showers and thunderstorms in the morning. Highs in the upper 80s. Chance of rain 20%. Monday night and Tuesday, partly cloudy. Lows around 70. Highs in the upper 80s. At midnight at Lambert Field in St. Louis, it was partly cloudy with a temperature of 85 degrees. The dew point was 73, giving us a relative humidity of 67%, producing a heat index of 91. The wind was south at 8 miles an hour, and the pressure was 29.90 inches and steady. Elsewhere in the metro area, in Chesterfield, it was clear and the temperature was 82. In Belleville, it was 80 degrees. In Cahokia, it was clear and 80 degrees. In St. Charles, it was clear and 77. Across the region, it was partly cloudy in Columbia, Missouri, with a temperature of 82. In Quincy, it was clear and 81 degrees. In Kansas City, it was cloudy and the temperature was 85. It was clear in Springfield, Missouri, with a temperature of 81. In Rolla, it was clear and the temperature was 80. In Farmington, it was 79 degrees. It was clear in Cape Girardeau, with 80 degrees. It was clear in Springfield, Illinois, with a temperature of 82. Once again in St. Louis, it was partly cloudy. The temperature was 85 degrees and the wind was south at 8 miles an hour. The current time is 12:48 a.m. Central Daylight Time. 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Extreme heat warning in effect until 8 p.m. Wednesday. Overnight, partly cloudy. Lows in the upper 70s. Southwest winds around 5 miles per hour. Wednesday, mostly sunny. A chance of showers and thunderstorms in the afternoon. Hot with highs in the mid-90s. Southwest winds 5 to 10 miles per hour. Chance of rain 50%. Heat index values up to 111. Wednesday night, partly cloudy with a chance of showers and thunderstorms in the evening, then mostly cloudy with a slight chance of showers and thunderstorms after midnight. Humid with lows in the mid-70s. Southeast winds around 5 miles per hour. Chance of rain 50%. Heat index values up to 109 early in the evening. Thursday, mostly sunny. A slight chance of showers and thunderstorms in the morning. Hot with highs in the upper 90s. Southwest winds around 5 miles per hour. Chance of rain 20%. Heat index values up to 110. Thursday night, partly cloudy. A slight chance of showers and thunderstorms after midnight. Humid with lows in the mid-70s. Southeast winds around 5 miles per hour. Chance of rain 20%. Heat index values up to 110 early in the evening. Friday and Friday night, partly cloudy. Highs in the mid-90s. Lows in the mid-70s. Heat index values up to 110. Saturday through Sunday, mostly clear. Hot. Highs in the upper 90s. Lows in the upper 70s. Heat index values up to 110. Sunday night, partly cloudy. A slight chance of showers after midnight. Lows in the mid-70s. Chance of rain 20%. Heat index values up to 100 early in the evening. Monday, mostly sunny.

a slight chance of showers and thunderstorms in the morning. Highs in the upper 80s. Chance of rain 20%. Monday night and Tuesday, partly cloudy. Lows around 70. Highs in the upper 80s. At midnight at Lambert Field in St. Louis, it was partly cloudy with a temperature of 85 degrees. The dew point was 73, giving us a relative humidity of 67%, producing a heat index of 91. The wind was south at 8 miles an hour, and the pressure was 29.90 inches and steady. Elsewhere in the metro area, in Chesterfield, it was clear and the temperature was 82. In Belleville, it was 80 degrees. In Cahokia, it was clear and 80 degrees. In St. Charles, it was clear and 77. Across the region, it was partly cloudy in Columbia, Missouri, with a temperature of 82. In Quincy, it was clear and 81 degrees. In Kansas City, it was cloudy and the temperature was 85. It was clear in Springfield, Missouri, with a temperature of 81. In Rolla, it was clear and the temperature was 80. In Farmington, it was 79 degrees. It was clear in Cape Girardeau, with 80 degrees. It was clear in Springfield, Illinois, with a temperature of 82. Once again in St. Louis, it was partly cloudy. The temperature was 85 degrees and the wind was south at 8 miles an hour. The current time is 12:52 a.m. Central Daylight Time. 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Extreme heat warning in effect until 8 p.m. Wednesday. Overnight, partly cloudy. Lows in the upper 70s. Southwest winds around 5 miles per hour. Wednesday, mostly sunny. A chance of showers and thunderstorms in the afternoon. Hot with highs in the mid-90s. Southwest winds 5 to 10 miles per hour. Chance of rain 50%. Heat index values up to 111. Wednesday night, partly cloudy with a chance of showers and thunderstorms in the evening, then mostly cloudy with a slight chance of showers and thunderstorms after midnight. Humid with lows in the mid-70s. Southeast winds around 5 miles per hour. Chance of rain 50%. Heat index values up to 109 early in the evening. Thursday, mostly sunny. A slight chance of showers and thunderstorms in the morning. Hot with highs in the upper 90s. Southwest winds around 5 miles per hour. Chance of rain 20%. Heat index values up to 110. Thursday night, partly cloudy. A slight chance of showers and thunderstorms after midnight. Humid with lows in the mid-70s. Southeast winds around 5 miles per hour. Chance of rain 20%. Heat index values up to 110 early in the evening. Friday and Friday night, partly cloudy. Highs in the mid-90s. Lows in the mid-70s. Heat index values up to 110. Saturday through Sunday, mostly clear. Hot. Highs in the upper 90s. Lows in the upper 70s. Heat index values up to 110. Sunday night, partly cloudy. A slight chance of showers after midnight. Lows in the mid-70s. Chance of rain 20%. Heat index values up to 100 early in the evening. Monday, mostly sunny. A slight chance of showers and thunderstorms in the morning. Highs in the upper 80s. Chance of rain 20%. Monday night and Tuesday, partly cloudy. Lows around 70. Highs in the upper 80s. At midnight at Lambert Field in St. Louis, it was partly cloudy with a temperature of 85 degrees. The dew point was 73, giving us a relative humidity of 67%, producing a heat index of 91. The wind was south at 8 miles an hour, and the pressure was 29.
0.90 inches and steady. Elsewhere in the metro area, in Chesterfield, it was clear and the temperature was 82. In Belleville, it was 80 degrees. In Cahokia, it was clear and 80 degrees. In St. Charles, it was clear and 77. Across the region, it was partly cloudy in Columbia, Missouri, with a temperature of 82. In Quincy, it was clear and 81 degrees. In Kansas City, it was cloudy and the temperature was 85. It was clear in Springfield, Missouri, with a temperature of 81. In Rolla, it was clear and the temperature was 80. In Farmington, it was 79 degrees. It was clear in Cape Girardeau, with 80 degrees. It was clear in Springfield, Illinois, with a temperature of 82. Once again in St. Louis, it was partly cloudy. The temperature was 85 degrees and the wind was south at 8 miles an hour. The current time is 12:57 a.m. Central Daylight Time. 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Extreme heat warning in effect until 8 p.m. Wednesday. Overnight, partly cloudy. Lows in the upper 70s. Southwest winds around 5 miles per hour. Wednesday, mostly sunny. A chance of showers and thunderstorms in the afternoon. Hot with highs in the mid-90s. Southwest winds 5 to 10 miles per hour. Chance of rain 50%. Heat index values up to 111. Wednesday night, partly cloudy with a chance of showers and thunderstorms in the evening, then mostly cloudy with a slight chance of showers and thunderstorms after midnight. Humid with lows in the mid-70s. Southeast winds around 5 miles per hour. Chance of rain 50%. Heat index values up to 109 early in the evening. Thursday, mostly sunny. A slight chance of showers and thunderstorms in the morning. Hot with highs in the upper 90s. Southwest winds around 5 miles per hour. Chance of rain 20%. Heat index values up to 110. Thursday night, partly cloudy. A slight chance of showers and thunderstorms after midnight. Humid with lows in the mid-70s. Southeast winds around 5 miles per hour. Chance of rain 20%. Heat index values up to 110 early in the evening. Friday and Friday night, partly cloudy. Highs in the mid-90s. Lows in the mid-70s. Heat index values up to 110. Saturday through Sunday, mostly clear. Hot. Highs in the upper 90s. Lows in the upper 70s. Heat index values up to 110. Sunday night, partly cloudy. A slight chance of showers after midnight. Lows in the mid-70s. Chance of rain 20%. Heat index values up to 100 early in the evening. Monday, mostly sunny. A slight chance of showers and thunderstorms in the morning. Highs in the upper 80s. Chance of rain 20%. Monday night and Tuesday, partly cloudy. Lows around 70. Highs in the upper 80s. At midnight at Lambert Field in St. Louis, it was partly cloudy with a temperature of 85 degrees. The dew point was 73, giving us a relative humidity of 67%, producing a heat index of 91. The wind was south at 8 miles an hour, and the pressure was 29.90 inches and steady. Elsewhere in the metro area, in Chesterfield, it was clear and the temperature was 82. In Belleville, it was 80 degrees. In Cahokia, it was clear and 80 degrees. In St. Charles, it was clear and 77. Across the region, it was partly cloudy in Columbia, Missouri, with a temperature of 82. In Quincy, it was clear and 81 degrees. In Kansas City, it was cloudy and the temperature was 85. It was clear in Springfield, Missouri, with a
temperature of 81. In Rolla, it was clear and the temperature was 80. In Farmington, it was 79 degrees. It was clear in Cape Girardeau with 80 degrees. It was clear in Springfield, Illinois, with a temperature of 82. Once again in St. Louis, it was partly cloudy. The temperature was 85 degrees and the wind was south at 8 miles an hour. The current time is 1:01 a.m. Central Daylight Time. 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Extreme heat warning in effect until 8 p.m. Wednesday. Overnight, partly cloudy. Lows in the upper 70s. Southwest winds around 5 miles per hour. Wednesday, mostly sunny. A chance of showers and thunderstorms in the afternoon. Hot with highs in the mid-90s. Southwest winds 5 to 10 miles per hour. Chance of rain 50%. Heat index values up to 111. Wednesday night, partly cloudy with a chance of showers and thunderstorms in the evening, then mostly cloudy with a slight chance of showers and thunderstorms after midnight. Humid with lows in the mid-70s. Southeast winds around 5 miles per hour. Chance of rain 50%. Heat index values up to 109 early in the evening. Thursday, mostly sunny. A slight chance of showers and thunderstorms in the morning. Hot with highs in the upper 90s. Southwest winds around 5 miles per hour. Chance of rain 20%. Heat index values up to 110. Thursday night, partly cloudy. A slight chance of showers and thunderstorms after midnight. Humid with lows in the mid-70s. Southeast winds around 5 miles per hour. Chance of rain 20%. Heat index values up to 110 early in the evening. Friday and Friday night, partly cloudy. Highs in the mid-90s. Lows in the mid-70s. Heat index values up to 110. Saturday through Sunday, mostly clear. Hot. Highs in the upper 90s. Lows in the upper 70s. Heat index values up to 110. Sunday night, partly cloudy. A slight chance of showers after midnight. Lows in the mid-70s. Chance of rain 20%. Heat index values up to 100 early in the evening. Monday, mostly sunny. A slight chance of showers and thunderstorms in the morning. Highs in the upper 80s. Chance of rain 20%. Monday night and Tuesday, partly cloudy. Lows around 70. Highs in the upper 80s. At midnight at Lambert Field in St. Louis, it was partly cloudy with a temperature of 85 degrees. The dew point was 73, giving us a relative humidity of 67%, producing a heat index of 91. The wind was south at 8 miles an hour, and the pressure was 29.90 inches and steady. Elsewhere in the metro area, in Chesterfield it was clear and the temperature was 82. In Belleville it was 80 degrees. In Cahokia, it was clear and 80 degrees. In St. Charles, it was clear and 77. Across the region, it was partly cloudy in Columbia, Missouri, with a temperature of 82. In Quincy, it was clear and 81 degrees. In Kansas City, it was cloudy and the temperature was 85. It was clear in Springfield, Missouri, with a temperature of 81. In Rolla, it was clear and the temperature was 80. In Farmington, it was 79 degrees. It was clear in Cape Girardeau, with 80 degrees. It was clear in Springfield, Illinois, with a temperature of 82. Once again in St. Louis, it was partly cloudy. The temperature was 85 degrees and the wind was south at 8 miles an hour. The current time is 1:05 a.m. Central Daylight Time. 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
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This program originates from the National Weather Service Forecast Office in St. Louis, Missouri, and serves parts of east central Missouri and southwest Illinois, including the St. Louis metro area and surrounding counties. Extreme heat warning in effect until 8 p.m. Wednesday. Overnight, partly cloudy. Lows in the upper 70s. Southwest winds around 5 miles per hour. Wednesday, mostly sunny. A chance of showers and thunderstorms in the afternoon. Hot with highs in the mid-90s. Southwest winds 5 to 10 miles per hour. Chance of rain 50%. Heat index values up to 111. Wednesday night, partly cloudy with a chance of showers and thunderstorms in the evening, then mostly cloudy with a slight chance of showers and thunderstorms after midnight. Humid with lows in the mid-70s. Southeast winds around 5 miles per hour. Chance of rain 50%. Heat index values up to 109 early in the evening. Thursday, mostly sunny. A slight chance of showers and thunderstorms in the morning. Hot with highs in the upper 90s. Southwest winds around 5 miles per hour. Chance of rain 20%. Heat index values up to 110. Thursday night, partly cloudy. A slight chance of showers and thunderstorms after midnight. Humid with lows in the mid-70s. Southeast winds around 5 miles per hour. Chance of rain 20%. Heat index values up to 110 early in the evening. Friday and Friday night, partly cloudy. Highs in the mid-90s. Lows in the mid-70s. Heat index values up to 110. Saturday through Sunday, mostly clear. Hot. Highs in the upper 90s. Lows in the upper 70s. Heat index values up to 110. Sunday night, partly cloudy. A slight chance of showers after midnight. Lows in the mid-70s. Chance of rain 20%. Heat index values up to 100 early in the evening. Monday, mostly sunny. A slight chance of showers and thunderstorms in the morning. Highs in the upper 80s. Chance of rain 20%. Monday night and Tuesday, partly cloudy. Lows around 70. Highs in the upper 80s. At midnight at Lambert Field in St. Louis, it was partly cloudy with a temperature of 85 degrees. The dew point was 73, giving us a relative humidity of 67%, producing a heat index of 91. The wind was south at 8 miles an hour, and the pressure was 29.90 inches and steady. Elsewhere in the metro area, in Chesterfield it was clear and the temperature was 82. In Belleville it was 80 degrees. In Cahokia, it was clear and 80 degrees. In St. Charles it was clear and 77. Across the region, it was partly cloudy in Columbia, Missouri, with a temperature of 82. In Quincy it was clear and 81 degrees. In Kansas City it was cloudy and the temperature was 85. It was clear in Springfield, Missouri, with a temperature of 81. In Rolla, it was clear and the temperature was 80. In Farmington, it was 79 degrees. It was clear in Cape Girardeau, with 80 degrees. It was clear in Springfield, Illinois, with a temperature of 82. Once again in St. Louis, it was partly cloudy. The temperature was 85 degrees and the wind was south at 8 miles an hour. At 1 a.m. at Lambert Field in St. Louis, it was partly cloudy with a temperature of 83 degrees. The dew point was 73, giving us a relative humidity of 72%. The wind was south at 6 miles an hour, and the pressure was 29.89 inches and falling. Elsewhere in the metro area, in Chesterfield, it was partly cloudy and the temperature was 80. In Belleville, it was 81 degrees. In Cahokia, it was partly cloudy and 79 degrees. In St. Charles, it was partly cloudy and 76. Across the region, it was partly cloudy in Columbia, Missouri, with a temperature of 81. In Quincy, it was clear and 76.
89 degrees. In Kansas City, it was cloudy and the temperature was 85. It was clear in Springfield, Missouri, with a temperature of 80. In Rolla, it was clear and the temperature was 79. In Farmington, it was 78 degrees. It was clear in Cape Girardeau, with 79 degrees. It was clear in Springfield, Illinois, with a temperature of 82. Once again in St. Louis, it was partly cloudy. The temperature was 83 degrees and the wind was south at 6 miles an hour. The current time is 1:11 a.m. Central Daylight Time. 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Extreme heat warning in effect until 8 p.m. Wednesday. Overnight, partly cloudy. Lows in the upper 70s. Southwest winds around 5 miles per hour. Wednesday, mostly sunny. A chance of showers and thunderstorms in the afternoon. Hot with highs in the mid-90s. Southwest winds 5 to 10 miles per hour. Chance of rain 50%. Heat index values up to 111. Wednesday night, partly cloudy with a chance of showers and thunderstorms in the evening, then mostly cloudy with a slight chance of showers and thunderstorms after midnight. Humid with lows in the mid-70s. Southeast winds around 5 miles per hour. Chance of rain 50%. Heat index values up to 109 early in the evening. Thursday, mostly sunny. A slight chance of showers and thunderstorms in the morning. Hot with highs in the upper 90s. Southwest winds around 5 miles per hour. Chance of rain 20%. Heat index values up to 110. Thursday night, partly cloudy. A slight chance of showers and thunderstorms after midnight. Humid with lows in the mid-70s. Southeast winds around 5 miles per hour. Chance of rain 20%. Heat index values up to 110 early in the evening. Friday and Friday night, partly cloudy. Highs in the mid-90s. Lows in the mid-70s. Heat index values up to 110. Saturday through Sunday, mostly clear. Hot. Highs in the upper 90s. Lows in the upper 70s. Heat index values up to 110. Sunday night, partly cloudy. A slight chance of showers after midnight. Lows in the mid-70s. Chance of rain 20%. Heat index values up to 100 early in the evening. Monday, mostly sunny. A slight chance of showers and thunderstorms in the morning. Highs in the upper 80s. Chance of rain 20%. Monday night and Tuesday, partly cloudy. Lows around 70. Highs in the upper 80s. At 1 a.m. at Lambert Field in St. Louis, it was partly cloudy with a temperature of 83 degrees. The dew point was 73, giving us a relative humidity of 72%. The wind was south at 6 miles an hour, and the pressure was 29.89 inches and falling. Elsewhere in the metro area, in Chesterfield, it was partly cloudy and the temperature was 80. In Belleville, it was 81 degrees. In Cahokia, it was partly cloudy and 79 degrees. In St. Charles, it was partly cloudy and 76. Across the region, it was partly cloudy in Columbia, Missouri, with a temperature of 81. In Quincy, it was clear and 79 degrees. In Kansas City, it was cloudy and the temperature was 85. It was clear in Springfield, Missouri, with a temperature of 80. In Rolla, it was clear and the temperature was 79. In Farmington, it was 78 degrees. It was clear in Cape Girardeau, with 79 degrees. It was clear in Springfield, Illinois, with a temperature of 82. Once again in St. Louis, it was partly cloudy. The temperature was 83 degrees and the wind was south at 6 miles an hour.
current time is 1:16 a.m. Central Daylight Time. 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Extreme heat warning in effect until 8 p.m. Wednesday. Overnight, partly cloudy. Lows in the upper 70s. Southwest winds around 5 miles per hour. Wednesday, mostly sunny. A chance of showers and thunderstorms in the afternoon. Hot with highs in the mid-90s. Southwest winds 5 to 10 miles per hour. Chance of rain 50%. Heat index values up to 111. Wednesday night, partly cloudy with a chance of showers and thunderstorms in the evening, then mostly cloudy with a slight chance of showers and thunderstorms after midnight. Humid with lows in the mid-70s. Southeast winds around 5 miles per hour. Chance of rain 50%. Heat index values up to 109 early in the evening. Thursday, mostly sunny. A slight chance of showers and thunderstorms in the morning. Hot with highs in the upper 90s. Southwest winds around 5 miles per hour. Chance of rain 20%. Heat index values up to 110. Thursday night, partly cloudy. A slight chance of showers and thunderstorms after midnight. Humid with lows in the mid-70s. Southeast winds around 5 miles per hour. Chance of rain 20%. Heat index values up to 110 early in the evening. Friday and Friday night, partly cloudy. Highs in the mid-90s. Lows in the mid-70s. Heat index values up to 110. Saturday through Sunday, mostly clear. Hot. Highs in the upper 90s. Lows in the upper 70s. Heat index values up to 110. Sunday night, partly cloudy. A slight chance of showers after midnight. Lows in the mid-70s. Chance of rain 20%. Heat index values up to 100 early in the evening. Monday, mostly sunny. A slight chance of showers and thunderstorms in the morning. Highs in the upper 80s. Chance of rain 20%. Monday night and Tuesday, partly cloudy. Lows around 70. Highs in the upper 80s. At 1 a.m. at Lambert Field in St. Louis, it was partly cloudy with a temperature of 83 degrees. The dew point was 73, giving us a relative humidity of 72%. The wind was south at 6 miles an hour, and the pressure was 29.89 inches and falling. Elsewhere in the metro area, in Chesterfield, it was partly cloudy and the temperature was 80. In Belleville, it was 81 degrees. In Cahokia, it was partly cloudy and 79 degrees. In St. Charles, it was partly cloudy and 76. Across the region, it was partly cloudy in Columbia, Missouri, with a temperature of 81. In Quincy, it was clear and 79 degrees. In Kansas City, it was cloudy and the temperature was 85. It was clear in Springfield, Missouri, with a temperature of 80. In Rolla, it was clear and the temperature was 79. In Farmington, it was 78 degrees. It was clear in Cape Girardeau, with 79 degrees. It was clear in Springfield, Illinois, with a temperature of 82. Once again in St. Louis, it was partly cloudy. The temperature was 83 degrees and the wind was south at 6 miles an hour. The current time is 1:20 a.m. Central Daylight Time. 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Extreme heat warning in effect until 8 p.m. Wednesday. Overnight, partly cloudy.
lows in the upper 70s. Southwest winds around 5 miles per hour. Wednesday, mostly sunny. A chance of showers and thunderstorms in the afternoon. Hot with highs in the mid-90s. Southwest winds 5 to 10 miles per hour. Chance of rain 50%. Heat index values up to 111. Wednesday night, partly cloudy with a chance of showers and thunderstorms in the evening, then mostly cloudy with a slight chance of showers and thunderstorms after midnight. Humid with lows in the mid-70s. Southeast winds around 5 miles per hour. Chance of rain 50%. Heat index values up to 109 early in the evening. Thursday, mostly sunny. A slight chance of showers and thunderstorms in the morning. Hot with highs in the upper 90s. Southwest winds around 5 miles per hour. Chance of rain 20%. Heat index values up to 110. Thursday night, partly cloudy. A slight chance of showers and thunderstorms after midnight. Humid with lows in the mid-70s. Southeast winds around 5 miles per hour. Chance of rain 20%. Heat index values up to 110 early in the evening. Friday and Friday night, partly cloudy. Highs in the mid-90s. Lows in the mid-70s. Heat index values up to 110. Saturday through Sunday, mostly clear. Hot. Highs in the upper 90s. Lows in the upper 70s. Heat index values up to 110. Sunday night, partly cloudy. A slight chance of showers after midnight. Lows in the mid-70s. Chance of rain 20%. Heat index values up to 100 early in the evening. Monday, mostly sunny. A slight chance of showers and thunderstorms in the morning. Highs in the upper 80s. Chance of rain 20%. Monday night and Tuesday, partly cloudy. Lows around 70. Highs in the upper 80s. At 1 a.m. at Lambert Field in St. Louis, it was partly cloudy with a temperature of 83 degrees. The dew point was 73, giving us a relative humidity of 72%. The wind was south at 6 miles an hour, and the pressure was 29.89 inches and falling. Elsewhere in the metro area, in Chesterfield, it was partly cloudy and the temperature was 80. In Belleville, it was 81 degrees. In Cahokia, it was partly cloudy and 79 degrees. In St. Charles, it was partly cloudy and 76. Across the region, it was partly cloudy in Columbia, Missouri, with a temperature of 81. In Quincy, it was clear and 79 degrees. In Kansas City, it was cloudy and the temperature was 85. It was clear in Springfield, Missouri, with a temperature of 80. In Rolla, it was clear and the temperature was 79. In Farmington, it was 78 degrees. It was clear in Cape Girardeau, with 79 degrees. It was clear in Springfield, Illinois, with a temperature of 82. Once again in St. Louis, it was partly cloudy, the temperature was 83 degrees and the wind was south at 6 miles an hour. The current time is 1:24 a.m. Central Daylight Time. 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Extreme heat warning in effect until 8 p.m. Wednesday. Overnight, partly cloudy. Lows in the upper 70s. Southwest winds around 5 miles per hour. Wednesday, mostly sunny. A chance of showers and thunderstorms in the afternoon. Hot with highs in the mid-90s. Southwest winds 5 to 10 miles per hour. Chance of rain 50%. Heat index values up to 111. Wednesday night, partly cloudy with a chance of showers and thunderstorms in the evening, then mostly cloudy with a slight chance of showers and thunderstorms after midnight.
humid with lows in the mid-70s. Southeast winds around 5 miles per hour. Chance of rain 50%. Heat index values up to 109 early in the evening. Thursday, mostly sunny. A slight chance of showers and thunderstorms in the morning. Hot with highs in the upper 90s. Southwest winds around 5 miles per hour. Chance of rain 20%. Heat index values up to 110. Thursday night, partly cloudy. A slight chance of showers and thunderstorms after midnight. Humid with lows in the mid-70s. Southeast winds around 5 miles per hour. Chance of rain 20%. Heat index values up to 110 early in the evening. Friday and Friday night, partly cloudy. Highs in the mid-90s. Lows in the mid-70s. Heat index values up to 110. Saturday through Sunday, mostly clear. Hot. Highs in the upper 90s. Lows in the upper 70s. Heat index values up to 110. Sunday night, partly cloudy. A slight chance of showers after midnight. Lows in the mid-70s. Chance of rain 20%. Heat index values up to 100 early in the evening. Monday, mostly sunny. A slight chance of showers and thunderstorms in the morning. Highs in the upper 80s. Chance of rain 20%. Monday night and Tuesday, partly cloudy. Lows around 70. Highs in the upper 80s. At 1 a.m. at Lambert Field in St. Louis, it was partly cloudy with a temperature of 83 degrees. The dew point was 73, giving us a relative humidity of 72%. The wind was south at 6 miles an hour, and the pressure was 29.89 inches and falling. Elsewhere in the metro area, in Chesterfield, it was partly cloudy and the temperature was 80. In Belleville, it was 81 degrees. In Cahokia, it was partly cloudy and 79 degrees. In St. Charles, it was partly cloudy and 76. Across the region, it was partly cloudy in Columbia, Missouri, with a temperature of 81. In Quincy, it was clear and 79 degrees. In Kansas City, it was cloudy and the temperature was 85. It was clear in Springfield, Missouri, with a temperature of 80. In Rolla, it was clear and the temperature was 79. In Farmington, it was 78 degrees. It was clear in Cape Girardeau, with 79 degrees. It was clear in Springfield, Illinois, with a temperature of 82. Once again in St. Louis, it was partly cloudy, the temperature was 83 degrees and the wind was south at 6 miles an hour. The current time is 1:29 a.m. Central Daylight Time. 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Extreme heat warning in effect until 8 p.m. this evening. Rest of tonight, partly cloudy. Near steady temperature in the upper 70s. Southwest winds around 5 miles per hour. Wednesday, mostly sunny. A slight chance of showers and thunderstorms in the afternoon. Hot with highs in the mid-90s. Southwest winds 5 to 10 miles per hour. Chance of rain 20%. Heat index values up to 111. Wednesday night, partly cloudy with a slight chance of showers and thunderstorms in the evening, then mostly cloudy with a chance of showers and thunderstorms after midnight. Humid with lows in the mid-70s. Southeast winds around 5 miles per hour. Chance of rain 40%. Heat index values up to 109 early in the evening. Thursday, mostly sunny. A slight chance of showers and thunderstorms in the morning. Hot with highs in the mid-90s. South winds 5 to 10 miles per hour. Chance of rain 20%. Heat index values up to 108 in the afternoon. Thursday night, partly cloudy.
humid with lows in the upper 70s. South winds around 5 miles per hour. Heat index values up to 103 early in the evening. Friday, mostly sunny. Hot with highs in the upper 90s. Heat index values up to 110 in the afternoon. Friday night through Sunday, mostly clear. Hot. Lows in the upper 70s. Highs in the upper 90s. Heat index values up to 110. Sunday night, mostly clear in the evening, then partly cloudy with a slight chance of showers and thunderstorms after midnight. Lows in the mid-70s. Chance of rain 20%. Heat index values up to 105 early in the evening. Monday, mostly sunny with a slight chance of thunderstorms. A chance of showers, mainly in the morning. Highs in the upper 80s. Chance of rain 30%. Monday night and Tuesday, partly cloudy. Lows in the upper 60s. Highs in the upper 80s. At 1 a.m. at Lambert Field in St. Louis, it was partly cloudy with a temperature of 83 degrees. The dew point was 73, giving us a relative humidity of 72%. The wind was south at 6 miles an hour, and the pressure was 29.89 inches and falling. Elsewhere in the metro area, in Chesterfield, it was partly cloudy and the temperature was 80. In Belleville, it was 81 degrees. In Cahokia, it was partly cloudy and 79 degrees. In St. Charles, it was partly cloudy and 76. Across the region, it was partly cloudy in Columbia, Missouri, with a temperature of 81. In Quincy, it was clear and 79 degrees. In Kansas City, it was cloudy and the temperature was 85. It was clear in Springfield, Missouri, with a temperature of 80. In Rolla, it was clear and the temperature was 79. In Farmington, it was 78 degrees. It was clear in Cape Girardeau, with 79 degrees. It was clear in Springfield, Illinois, with a temperature of 82. Once again in St. Louis, it was partly cloudy. The temperature was 83 degrees and the wind was south at 6 miles an hour. The current time is 1:33 a.m. Central Daylight Time. 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Extreme heat warning in effect until 8 p.m. this evening. Rest of tonight, partly cloudy. Near steady temperature in the upper 70s. Southwest winds around 5 miles per hour. Wednesday, mostly sunny. A slight chance of showers and thunderstorms in the afternoon. Hot with highs in the mid-90s. Southwest winds 5 to 10 miles per hour. Chance of rain 20%. Heat index values up to 111. Wednesday night, partly cloudy with a slight chance of showers and thunderstorms in the evening, then mostly cloudy with a chance of showers and thunderstorms after midnight. Humid with lows in the mid-70s. Southeast winds around 5 miles per hour. Chance of rain 40%. Heat index values up to 109 early in the evening. Thursday, mostly sunny. A slight chance of showers and thunderstorms in the morning. Hot with highs in the mid-90s. South winds 5 to 10 miles per hour. Chance of rain 20%. Heat index values up to 108 in the afternoon. Thursday night, partly cloudy. Humid with lows in the upper 70s. South winds around 5 miles per hour. Heat index values up to 103 early in the evening. Friday, mostly sunny. Hot with highs in the upper 90s. Heat index values up to 110 in the afternoon. Friday night through Sunday, mostly clear. Hot. Lows in the upper 70s. Highs in the upper 90s. Heat index values up to 110. Sunday night, mostly clear in the evening, then partly cloudy with a
Slight chance of showers and thunderstorms after midnight. Lows in the mid-70s. Chance of rain 20%. Heat index values up to 105 early in the evening. Monday, mostly sunny with a slight chance of thunderstorms. A chance of showers, mainly in the morning. Highs in the upper 80s. Chance of rain 30%. Monday night and Tuesday, partly cloudy. Lows in the upper 60s. Highs in the upper 80s. At 1 a.m. at Lambert Field in St. Louis, it was partly cloudy with a temperature of 83 degrees. The dew point was 73, giving us a relative humidity of 72%. The wind was south at 6 miles an hour, and the pressure was 29.89 inches and falling. Elsewhere in the metro area, in Chesterfield, it was partly cloudy and the temperature was 80. In Belleville, it was 81 degrees. In Cahokia, it was partly cloudy and 79 degrees. In St. Charles, it was partly cloudy and 76. Across the region, it was partly cloudy in Columbia, Missouri, with a temperature of 81. In Quincy, it was clear and 79 degrees. In Kansas City, it was cloudy and the temperature was 85. It was clear in Springfield, Missouri, with a temperature of 80. In Rolla, it was clear and the temperature was 79. In Farmington, it was 78 degrees. It was clear in Cape Girardeau, with 79 degrees. It was clear in Springfield, Illinois, with a temperature of 82. Once again in St. Louis, it was partly cloudy, the temperature was 83 degrees and the wind was south at 6 miles an hour. The current time is 1:38 a.m. Central Daylight Time. 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Extreme heat warning in effect until 8 p.m. this evening. Rest of tonight, partly cloudy. Near steady temperature in the upper 70s. Southwest winds around 5 miles per hour. Wednesday, mostly sunny. A slight chance of showers and thunderstorms in the afternoon. Hot with highs in the mid-90s. Southwest winds 5 to 10 miles per hour. Chance of rain 20%. Heat index values up to 111. Wednesday night, partly cloudy with a slight chance of showers and thunderstorms in the evening, then mostly cloudy with a chance of showers and thunderstorms after midnight. Humid with lows in the mid-70s. Southeast winds around 5 miles per hour. Chance of rain 40%. Heat index values up to 109 early in the evening. Thursday, mostly sunny. A slight chance of showers and thunderstorms in the morning. Hot with highs in the mid-90s. South winds 5 to 10 miles per hour. Chance of rain 20%. Heat index values up to 108 in the afternoon. Thursday night, partly cloudy. Humid with lows in the upper 70s. South winds around 5 miles per hour. Heat index values up to 103 early in the evening. Friday, mostly sunny. Hot with highs in the upper 90s. Heat index values up to 110 in the afternoon. Friday night through Sunday, mostly clear. Hot. Lows in the upper 70s. Highs in the upper 90s. Heat index values up to 110. Sunday night, mostly clear in the evening, then partly cloudy with a slight chance of showers and thunderstorms after midnight. Lows in the mid-70s. Chance of rain 20%. Heat index values up to 105 early in the evening. Monday, mostly sunny with a slight chance of thunderstorms. A chance of showers, mainly in the morning. Highs in the upper 80s. Chance of rain 30%. Monday night and Tuesday, partly cloudy. Lows in the upper 60s. Highs in the upper 80s.
at 1 a.m. at Lambert Field in St. Louis. It was partly cloudy with a temperature of 83 degrees. The dew point was 73, giving us a relative humidity of 72%. The wind was south at 6 miles an hour, and the pressure was 29.89 inches and falling. Elsewhere in the metro area, in Chesterfield, it was partly cloudy and the temperature was 80. In Belleville, it was 81 degrees. In Cahokia, it was partly cloudy and 79 degrees. In St. Charles, it was partly cloudy and 76. Across the region, it was partly cloudy in Columbia, Missouri, with a temperature of 81. In Quincy, it was clear and 79 degrees. In Kansas City, it was cloudy and the temperature was 85. It was clear in Springfield, Missouri, with a temperature of 80. In Rolla, it was clear and the temperature was 79. In Farmington, it was 78 degrees. It was clear in Cape Girardeau, with 79 degrees. It was clear in Springfield, Illinois, with a temperature of 82. Once again in St. Louis, it was partly cloudy. The temperature was 83 degrees and the wind was south at 6 miles an hour. The current time is 1:42 a.m. Central Daylight Time. 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Extreme heat warning in effect until 8 p.m. this evening. Rest of tonight, partly cloudy. Near steady temperature in the upper 70s. Southwest winds around 5 miles per hour. Wednesday, mostly sunny. A slight chance of showers and thunderstorms in the afternoon. Hot with highs in the mid-90s. Southwest winds 5 to 10 miles per hour. Chance of rain 20%. Heat index values up to 111. Wednesday night, partly cloudy with a slight chance of showers and thunderstorms in the evening, then mostly cloudy with a chance of showers and thunderstorms after midnight. Humid with lows in the mid-70s. Southeast winds around 5 miles per hour. Chance of rain 40%. Heat index values up to 109 early in the evening. Thursday, mostly sunny. A slight chance of showers and thunderstorms in the morning. Hot with highs in the mid-90s. South winds 5 to 10 miles per hour. Chance of rain 20%. Heat index values up to 108 in the afternoon. Thursday night, partly cloudy. Humid with lows in the upper 70s. South winds around 5 miles per hour. Heat index values up to 103 early in the evening. Friday, mostly sunny. Hot with highs in the upper 90s. Heat index values up to 110 in the afternoon. Friday night through Sunday, mostly clear. Hot. Lows in the upper 70s. Highs in the upper 90s. Heat index values up to 110. Sunday night, mostly clear in the evening, then partly cloudy with a slight chance of showers and thunderstorms after midnight. Lows in the mid-70s. Chance of rain 20%. Heat index values up to 105 early in the evening. Monday, mostly sunny with a slight chance of thunderstorms. A chance of showers, mainly in the morning. Highs in the upper 80s. Chance of rain 30%. Monday night and Tuesday, partly cloudy. Lows in the upper 60s. Highs in the upper 80s. At 1 a.m. at Lambert Field in St. Louis, it was partly cloudy with a temperature of 83 degrees. The dew point was 73, giving us a relative humidity of 72%. The wind was south at 6 miles an hour, and the pressure was 29.89 inches and falling. Elsewhere in the metro area, in Chesterfield, it was partly cloudy and the temperature was 80. In Belleville, it was 81 degrees. In Cahokia, it was partly cloudy and 79 degrees. In St. Charles, it was partly cloudy and 76.
Across the region, it was partly cloudy in Columbia, Missouri, with a temperature of 81. In Quincy, it was clear and 79 degrees. In Kansas City, it was cloudy and the temperature was 85. It was clear in Springfield, Missouri, with a temperature of 80. In Rolla, it was clear and the temperature was 79. In Farmington, it was 78 degrees. It was clear in Cape Girardeau, with 79 degrees. It was clear in Springfield, Illinois, with a temperature of 82. Once again in St. Louis, it was partly cloudy. The temperature was 83 degrees and the wind was south at 6 miles an hour. This is a special weather statement for the following counties in Missouri, Franklin, Jefferson, St. Charles, St. Louis City, St. Louis, and Warren, and the following counties in Illinois, Madison, Monroe, and St. Clair. Extreme heat warning now in effect until 8 p.m. Thursday. Dangerously hot conditions with heat index values up to 100 with a temperature of 81. In Quincy, it was clear.

was 83 degrees and the wind was south at 6 miles an hour. This is a special weather statement for the following counties in Missouri: Franklin, Jefferson, St. Charles, St. Louis City, St. Louis, and Warren, and the following counties in Illinois: Madison, Monroe, and St. Clair. Extreme heat warning now in effect until 8 p.m. Thursday. Dangerously hot conditions with heat index values up to 111. For portions of south central and southwest Illinois and central and east central Missouri until 8 p.m. Thursday. Heat-related illnesses increase significantly during extreme heat and high humidity events. Drink plenty of fluids, stay in an air-conditioned room, stay out of the sun, and check up on relatives and neighbors. Young children and pets should never be left unattended in vehicles under any circumstances. Take extra precautions if you work or spend time outside. When possible, reschedule strenuous activities to early morning or evening. Know the signs and symptoms of heat exhaustion and heat stroke. Wear lightweight and loose-fitting clothing when possible. To reduce risk during outdoor work, the Occupational Safety and Health Administration recommends scheduling frequent rest breaks in shaded or air-conditioned environments. Anyone overcome by heat should be moved to a cool and shaded location. Heat stroke is an emergency. Call 911. People in the St. Louis metropolitan area can get information about cooling centers or energy assistance related to the excessive heat by calling the United Way of Greater St. Louis at 800-427-4626, or if calling from a landline phone, dial 211. You can also call Cool Down St. Louis at 314-241-7668. This is a special weather statement for the following county: Lincoln, Missouri. Heat advisory now in effect until 8 p.m. Thursday. Heat index values up to 106. For portions of south central, southwest, and west central Illinois and central, east central, northeast, and southeast Missouri until 8 p.m. Thursday. Hot temperatures and high humidity may cause heat illnesses. The current time is 1:49 a.m. Central Daylight Time. 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This program originates from the National Weather Service Forecast Office in St. Louis, Missouri, and serves parts of East Central Missouri and Southwest Illinois, including the St. Louis metro area and surrounding counties. Extreme heat warning in effect until 8 p.m. this evening. Rest of tonight, partly cloudy. Near steady temperature in the upper 70s. Southwest winds around 5 miles per hour. Wednesday, mostly sunny. A slight chance of showers and thunderstorms in the afternoon. Hot with highs in the mid-90s. Southwest winds 5 to 10 miles per hour. Chance of rain 20%. Heat index values up to 111. Wednesday night, partly cloudy with a slight chance of showers and thunderstorms in the evening, then mostly cloudy with a chance of showers and thunderstorms after midnight. Humid with lows in the mid-70s. Southeast winds around 5 miles per hour. Chance of rain 40%. Heat index values up to 109 early in the evening. Thursday, mostly sunny. A slight chance of showers and thunderstorms in the morning. Hot with highs in the mid-90s. South winds 5 to 10 miles per hour. Chance of rain 20%. Heat index values up to 108 in the afternoon. Thursday night, partly cloudy. Humid with lows in the upper 70s. South winds around 5 miles per hour. Heat index values up to 103 early in the evening. Friday, mostly sunny. Hot with highs in the upper 90s. Heat index values up to 110 in the afternoon. Friday night through Sunday, mostly clear. Hot. Lows in the upper 70s. Highs in the upper 90s. Heat index values up to 110. Sunday night, mostly clear in the evening, then partly cloudy with a slight chance of showers and thunderstorms after midnight. Lows

and 70s. Chance of rain 20%. Heat index values up to 105 early in the evening. Monday, mostly sunny with a slight chance of thunderstorms. A chance of showers, mainly in the morning. Highs in the upper 80s. Chance of rain 30%. Monday night and Tuesday, partly cloudy. Lows in the upper 60s. Highs in the upper 80s. At 1 a.m. at Lambert Field in St. Louis, it was partly cloudy with a temperature of 83 degrees. The dew point was 73, giving us a relative humidity of 72%. The wind was south at 6 miles an hour, and the pressure was 29.89 inches and falling. Elsewhere in the metro area, in Chesterfield, it was partly cloudy and the temperature was 80. In Belleville, it was 81 degrees. In Cahokia, it was partly cloudy and 79 degrees. In St. Charles, it was partly cloudy and 76. Across the region, it was partly cloudy in Columbia, Missouri, with a temperature of 81. In Quincy, it was clear and 79 degrees. In Kansas City, it was cloudy and the temperature was 85. It was clear in Springfield, Missouri, with a temperature of 80. In Rolla, it was clear and the temperature was 79. In Farmington, it was 78 degrees. It was clear in Cape Girardeau, with 79 degrees. It was clear in Springfield, Illinois, with a temperature of 82. Once again in St. Louis, it was partly cloudy. The temperature was 83 degrees and the wind was south at 6 miles an hour. This is a special weather statement for the following counties in Missouri, Franklin, Jefferson, St. Charles, St. Louis City, St. Louis, and Warren, and the following counties in Illinois, Madison, Monroe, and St. Clair. Extreme heat warning now in effect until 8 p.m. Thursday. Dangerously hot conditions with heat index values up to 111. For portions of south central and southwest Illinois and central and east central Missouri. Until 8 p.m. Thursday. Heat-related illnesses increase significantly during extreme heat and high humidity events. Drink plenty of fluids, stay in an air-conditioned room, stay out of the sun, and check up on relatives and neighbors. Young children and pets should never be left unattended in vehicles under any circumstances. Take extra precautions if you work or spend time outside. When possible, reschedule strenuous activities to early morning or evening. Know the signs and symptoms of heat exhaustion and heat stroke. Wear lightweight and loose-fitting clothing when possible. To reduce risk during outdoor work, the Occupational Safety and Health Administration recommends scheduling frequent rest breaks in shaded or air-conditioned environments. Anyone overcome by heat should be moved to a cool and shaded location. Heat stroke is an emergency. Call 911. People in the St. Louis metropolitan area can get information about cooling centers or energy assistance related to the excessive heat by calling the United Way of Greater St. Louis at 800-427-4626, or if calling from a landline phone, dial 211. You can also call Cool Down St. Louis at 314-241-7668. This is a special weather statement for the following county, Lincoln, Missouri. Heat advisory now in effect until 8 p.m. Thursday. Heat index values up to 106. For portions of south central, southwest, and west central Illinois and central, east central, northeast, and southeast Missouri. Until 8 p.m. Thursday. Hot temperatures and high humidity may cause heat illnesses. The current time is 1:55 a.m. Central Daylight Time. 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Extreme heat warning in effect until 8 p.m. Thursday. Rest of tonight, partly cloudy. Near steady temperature in the upper 70s. Southwest winds around 5 miles per hour.
Wednesday, mostly sunny. A slight chance of showers and thunderstorms in the afternoon. Hot with highs in the mid-90s. Southwest winds 5 to 10 miles per hour. Chance of rain 20%. Heat index values up to 111. Wednesday night, partly cloudy with a slight chance of showers and thunderstorms in the evening, then mostly cloudy with a chance of showers and thunderstorms after midnight. Humid with lows in the mid-70s. Southeast winds around 5 miles per hour. Chance of rain 40%. Heat index values up to 109 early in the evening. Thursday, mostly sunny. A slight chance of showers and thunderstorms in the morning. Hot with highs in the mid-90s. South winds 5 to 10 miles per hour. Chance of rain 20%. Heat index values up to 108 in the afternoon. Thursday night, partly cloudy. Humid with lows in the upper 70s. South winds around 5 miles per hour. Heat index values up to 103 early in the evening. Friday, mostly sunny. Hot with highs in the upper 90s. Heat index values up to 110 in the afternoon. Friday night through Sunday, mostly clear. Hot. Lows in the upper 70s. Highs in the upper 90s. Heat index values up to 110. Sunday night, mostly clear in the evening, then partly cloudy with a slight chance of showers and thunderstorms after midnight. Lows in the mid-70s. Chance of rain 20%. Heat index values up to 105 early in the evening. Monday, mostly sunny with a slight chance of thunderstorms. A chance of showers, mainly in the morning. Highs in the upper 80s. Chance of rain 30%. Monday night and Tuesday, partly cloudy. Lows in the upper 60s. Highs in the upper 80s. At 1 a.m. at Lambert Field in St. Louis, it was partly cloudy with a temperature of 83 degrees. The dew point was 73, giving us a relative humidity of 72%. The wind was south at 6 miles an hour, and the pressure was 29.89 inches and falling. Elsewhere in the metro area, in Chesterfield it was partly cloudy and the temperature was 80. In Belleville it was 81 degrees. In Cahokia, it was partly cloudy and 79 degrees. In St. Charles it was partly cloudy and 76. Across the region, it was partly cloudy in Columbia, Missouri, with a temperature of 81. In Quincy, it was clear and 79 degrees. In Kansas City, it was cloudy and the temperature was 85. It was clear in Springfield, Missouri, with a temperature of 80. In Rolla, it was clear and the temperature was 79. In Farmington, it was 78 degrees. It was clear in Cape Girardeau, with 79 degrees. It was clear in Springfield, Illinois, with a temperature of 82. Once again in St. Louis, it was partly cloudy, the temperature was 83 degrees and the wind was south at 6 miles an hour. This is a special weather statement for the following counties in Missouri, Franklin, Jefferson, St. Charles, St. Louis City, St. Louis, and Warren, and the following counties in Illinois, Madison, Monroe, and St. Clair. Extreme heat warning now in effect until 8 p.m. Thursday. Dangerously hot conditions with heat index values up to 111. For portions of south-central and southwest Illinois and central and east-central Missouri. Until 8 p.m. Thursday. Heat-related illnesses increase significantly during extreme heat and high humidity events. Drink plenty of fluids, stay in an air-conditioned room, stay out of the sun, and check up on relatives and neighbors. Young children and pets should never be left unattended in vehicles under any circumstances. Take extra precautions if you work or spend time outside. When possible, reschedule strenuous activities to early morning or evening. Know the signs and symptoms of heat exhaustion and heat stroke. Wear lightweight and loose-fitting clothing when possible. To reduce risk during outdoor work, the Occupational Safety and Health Administration recommends scheduling frequent rest breaks in shaded or air-conditioned environments.
Anyone overcome by heat should be moved to a cool and shaded location. Heat stroke is an emergency. 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People in the St. Louis metropolitan area can get information about cooling centers or energy assistance related to the excessive heat by calling the United Way of Greater St. Louis at 800-427-4626. Or if calling from a landline phone, dial 211. You can also call Cool Down St. Louis at 314-241-7668. This is a special weather statement for the following county, Lincoln, Missouri. Heat advisory now in effect until 8 p.m. Thursday. Heat index values up to 106. For portions of south central, southwest, and west central Illinois and central, east central, northeast, and southeast Missouri. Until 8 p.m. Thursday. Hot temperatures and high humidity may cause heat illnesses. The current time is 2:02 a.m. Central Daylight Time. This is NOAA, Weather Radio KDO 89 St. Louis, Missouri, broadcasting on 162.550 MHz. 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Extreme heat warning in effect until 8 p.m. Thursday. Rest of tonight, partly cloudy. Near steady temperature in the upper 70s. Southwest winds around 5 miles per hour. Wednesday, mostly sunny. A slight chance of showers and thunderstorms in the afternoon. Hot with highs in the mid-90s. Southwest winds 5 to 10 miles per hour. Chance of rain 20%. Heat index values up to 111. Wednesday night, partly cloudy with a slight chance of showers and thunderstorms in the evening, then mostly cloudy with a chance of showers and thunderstorms after midnight. Humid with lows in the mid-70s. Southeast winds around 5 miles per hour. Chance of rain 40%. Heat index values up to 109 early in the evening. Thursday, mostly sunny. A slight chance of showers and thunderstorms in the morning. Hot with highs in the mid-90s. South winds 5 to 10 miles per hour. Chance of rain 20%. Heat index values up to 108 in the afternoon. Thursday night, partly cloudy. Humid with lows in the upper 70s. South winds around 5 miles per hour. Heat index values up to 103 early in the evening. Friday, mostly sunny. Hot with highs in the upper 90s. Heat index values up to 110 in the afternoon. Friday night through Sunday, mostly clear. Hot. Lows in the upper 70s. Highs in the upper 90s. Heat index values up to 110. Sunday night, mostly clear in the evening, then partly cloudy with a slight chance of showers and thunderstorms after midnight. Lows in the mid-70s. Chance of rain 20%. Heat index values up to 105 early in the evening. Monday, mostly sunny with a slight chance of thunderstorms. A chance of showers, mainly in the morning. Highs in the upper 80s. Chance of rain 30%. Monday night and Tuesday, partly cloudy. Lows in the upper 60s. Highs in the upper 80s. At 1 a.m. at Lambert Field in St. Louis, it was partly cloudy with a temperature of 83 degrees. The dew point was 73, giving us a relative humidity of 72%. The wind was south at 6 miles an hour, and the pressure was 29.89 inches and falling. Elsewhere in the metro area, in Chesterfield, it was partly cloudy and the temperature was 80. In Belleville, it was 81 degrees. In Cahokia, it was partly cloudy and 79 degrees. In St. Charles, it was partly cloudy and 76. Across the region, it was partly cloudy in Columbia, Missouri, with a temperature of 81. In Quincy, it was clear and 79 degrees. In Kansas City, it was cloudy and the temperature was 85. It was clear in Springfield, Missouri, with a temperature of 80.
In Rolla, it was clear and the temperature was 79. In Farmington, it was 78 degrees. It was clear in Cape Girardeau, with 79 degrees. It was clear in Springfield, Illinois, with a temperature of 82. Once again in St. Louis, it was partly cloudy, the temperature was 83 degrees and the wind was south at 6 miles an hour. This is a special weather statement for the following counties in Missouri, Franklin, Jefferson, St. Charles, St. Louis City, St. Louis, and Warren, and the following counties in Illinois, Madison, Monroe, and St. Clair. Extreme heat warning now in effect until 8 p.m. Thursday. Dangerously hot conditions with heat index values up to 111. For portions of south central and southwest Illinois and central and east central Missouri. Until 8 p.m. Thursday. Heat-related illnesses increase significantly during extreme heat and high humidity events. Drink plenty of fluids, stay in an air-conditioned room, stay out of the sun, and check up on relatives and neighbors. Young children and pets should never be left unattended in vehicles under any circumstances. Take extra precautions if you work or spend time outside. When possible, reschedule strenuous activities to early morning or evening. Know the signs and symptoms of heat exhaustion and heat stroke. Wear lightweight and loose-fitting clothing when possible. To reduce risk during outdoor work, the Occupational Safety and Health Administration recommends scheduling frequent rest breaks in shaded or air-conditioned environments. Anyone overcome by heat should be moved to a cool and shaded location. Heat stroke is an emergency. Call 911. People in the St. Louis metropolitan area can get information about cooling centers or energy assistance related to the excessive heat by calling the United Way of Greater St. Louis at 800-427-4626, or if calling from a landline phone, dial 211. You can also call Cool Down St. Louis at 314-241-7668. This is a special weather statement for the following county, Lincoln, Missouri. Heat advisory now in effect until 8 p.m. Thursday. Heat index values up to 106. For portions of south central, southwest, and west central Illinois and central, east central, northeast, and southeast Missouri. Until 8 p.m. Thursday. Hot temperatures and high humidity may cause heat illnesses. The current time is 2:09 a.m. Central Daylight Time. This is NOAA, Weather Radio KDO 89 St. Louis, Missouri, broadcasting on 162.550 MHz. 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Extreme heat warning in effect until 8 p.m. Thursday. Rest of tonight, partly cloudy. Near steady temperature in the upper 70s. Southwest winds around 5 miles per hour. Wednesday, mostly sunny. A slight chance of showers and thunderstorms in the afternoon. Hot with highs in the mid-90s. Southwest winds 5 to 10 miles per hour. Chance of rain 20%. Heat index values up to 111. Wednesday night, partly cloudy with a slight chance of showers and thunderstorms in the evening, then mostly cloudy with a chance of showers and thunderstorms after midnight. Humid with lows in the mid-70s. Southeast winds around 5 miles per hour. Chance of rain 40%. Heat index values up to 109 early in the evening. Thursday, mostly sunny. A slight chance of showers and thunderstorms in the morning. Hot with highs in the mid-90s. South winds 5 to 10 miles per hour. Chance of rain 20%. Heat index values up to 108 in the afternoon. Thursday night, partly cloudy. Humid with lows in the upper 70s. South winds around 5 miles per hour. Heat index values up to 103 early in the evening. Friday, mostly sunny. Hot with highs in the upper 90s. Heat index values up to 110 in the afternoon.
Night through Sunday, mostly clear. Hot. Lows in the upper 70s. Highs in the upper 90s. Heat index values up to 110. Sunday night, mostly clear in the evening, then partly cloudy with a slight chance of showers and thunderstorms after midnight. Lows in the mid-70s. Chance of rain 20%. Heat index values up to 105 early in the evening. Monday, mostly sunny with a slight chance of thunderstorms. A chance of showers, mainly in the morning. Highs in the upper 80s. Chance of rain 30%. Monday night and Tuesday, partly cloudy. Lows in the upper 60s. Highs in the upper 80s. At 2 a.m. at Lambert Field in St. Louis, it was partly cloudy with a temperature of 83 degrees. The dew point was 74, giving us a relative humidity of 74%. The wind was southwest at 8 miles an hour, and the pressure was 29.87 inches and falling. Elsewhere in the metro area, in Chesterfield it was clear and the temperature was 79. In Belleville it was 81 degrees. In Cahokia, it was partly cloudy and 77 degrees. In St. Charles it was clear and 75. Across the region, it was partly cloudy in Columbia, Missouri, with a temperature of 79. In Quincy, it was clear and 78 degrees. In Kansas City, it was cloudy and the temperature was 85. It was clear in Springfield, Missouri, with a temperature of 79. In Rolla, it was clear and the temperature was 78. It was clear in Cape Girardeau, with 80 degrees. It was clear in Springfield, Illinois, with a temperature of 81. Once again in St. Louis, it was partly cloudy. The temperature was 83 degrees and the wind was southwest at 8 miles an hour. This is a special weather statement for the following counties in Missouri, Franklin, Jefferson, St. Charles, St. Louis City, St. Louis, and Warren, and the following counties in Illinois, Madison, Monroe, and St. Clair. Extreme heat warning now in effect until 8 p.m. Thursday. Dangerously hot conditions with heat index values up to 111. For portions of south central and southwest Illinois and central and east central Missouri. Until 8 p.m. Thursday. Heat-related illnesses increase significantly during extreme heat and high humidity events. Drink plenty of fluids, stay in an air-conditioned room, stay out of the sun, and check up on relatives and neighbors. Young children and pets should never be left unattended in vehicles under any circumstances. Take extra precautions if you work or spend time outside. When possible, reschedule strenuous activities to early morning or evening. Know the signs and symptoms of heat exhaustion and heat stroke. Wear lightweight and loose-fitting clothing when possible. To reduce risk during outdoor work, the Occupational Safety and Health Administration recommends scheduling frequent rest breaks in shaded or air-conditioned environments. Anyone overcome by heat should be moved to a cool and shaded location. Heat stroke is an emergency. Call 911. People in the St. Louis metropolitan area can get information about cooling centers or energy assistance related to the excessive heat by calling the United Way of Greater St. Louis at 800-427-4626, or if calling from a landline phone, dial 211. You can also call Cool Down St. Louis at 314-241-7668. This is a special weather statement for the following county, Lincoln, Missouri. Heat advisory now in effect until 8 p.m. Thursday. Heat index values up to 106. For portions of south central, southwest, and west central Illinois and central, east central, northeast, and southeast Missouri. Until 8 p.m. Thursday. Hot temperatures and high humidity may cause heat illnesses. The current time is 2:16 a.m. Central Daylight Time. This is NOAA, Weather Radio KDO 89 St. Louis, Missouri, broadcasting on 162.550 MHz. 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
including the St. Louis metro area and surrounding counties. Extreme heat warning in effect until 8 p.m. Thursday. Rest of tonight, partly cloudy. Near steady temperature in the upper 70s. Southwest winds around 5 miles per hour. Wednesday, mostly sunny. A slight chance of showers and thunderstorms in the afternoon. Hot with highs in the mid-90s. Southwest winds 5 to 10 miles per hour. Chance of rain 20%. Heat index values up to 111. Wednesday night, partly cloudy with a slight chance of showers and thunderstorms in the evening, then mostly cloudy with a chance of showers and thunderstorms after midnight. Humid with lows in the mid-70s. Southeast winds around 5 miles per hour. Chance of rain 40%. Heat index values up to 109 early in the evening. Thursday, mostly sunny. A slight chance of showers and thunderstorms in the morning. Hot with highs in the mid-90s. South winds 5 to 10 miles per hour. Chance of rain 20%. Heat index values up to 108 in the afternoon. Thursday night, partly cloudy. Humid with lows in the upper 70s. South winds around 5 miles per hour. Heat index values up to 103 early in the evening. Friday, mostly sunny. Hot with highs in the upper 90s. Heat index values up to 110 in the afternoon. Friday night through Sunday, mostly clear. Hot. Lows in the upper 70s. Highs in the upper 90s. Heat index values up to 110. Sunday night, mostly clear in the evening, then partly cloudy with a slight chance of showers and thunderstorms after midnight. Lows in the mid-70s. Chance of rain 20%. Heat index values up to 105 early in the evening. Monday, mostly sunny with a slight chance of thunderstorms. A chance of showers, mainly in the morning. Highs in the upper 80s. Chance of rain 30%. Monday night and Tuesday, partly cloudy. Lows in the upper 60s. Highs in the upper 80s. At 2 a.m. at Lambert Field in St. Louis, it was partly cloudy with a temperature of 83 degrees. The dew point was 74, giving us a relative humidity of 74%. The wind was southwest at 8 miles an hour, and the pressure was 29.87 inches and falling. Elsewhere in the metro area, in Chesterfield it was clear and the temperature was 79. In Belleville it was 81 degrees. In Cahokia, it was partly cloudy and 77 degrees. In St. Charles it was clear and 75. Across the region, it was partly cloudy in Columbia, Missouri, with a temperature of 79. In Quincy, it was clear and 78 degrees. In Kansas City, it was cloudy and the temperature was 85. It was clear in Springfield, Missouri, with a temperature of 79. In Rolla, it was clear and the temperature was 78. It was clear in Cape Girardeau, with 80 degrees. It was clear in Springfield, Illinois, with a temperature of 81. Once again in St. Louis, it was partly cloudy, the temperature was 83 degrees and the wind was southwest at 8 miles an hour. This is a special weather statement for the following counties in Missouri, Franklin, Jefferson, St. Charles, St. Louis City, St. Louis and Warren, and the following counties in Illinois, Madison, Monroe and St. Clair. Extreme heat warning now in effect until 8 p.m. Thursday. Dangerously hot conditions with heat index values up to 111. For portions of south central and southwest Illinois and central and east central Missouri. Until 8 p.m. Thursday. Heat-related illnesses increase significantly during extreme heat and high humidity events. Drink plenty of fluids, stay in an air-conditioned room, stay out of the sun, and check up on relatives and neighbors. Young children and pets should never be left unattended in vehicles under any circumstances. Take extra precautions if you work or spend time outside. When possible, reschedule strenuous activities to early morning or evening. Know the signs and symptoms of heat exhaustion and heat stress.
Wear lightweight and loose-fitting clothing when possible. To reduce risk during outdoor work, the Occupational Safety and Health Administration recommends scheduling frequent rest breaks in shaded or air-conditioned environments. Anyone overcome by heat should be moved to a cool and shaded location. Heat stroke is an emergency. Call 911. People in the St. Louis metropolitan area can get information about cooling centers or energy assistance related to the excessive heat by calling the United Way of Greater St. Louis at 800-427-4626, or if calling from a landline phone, dial 211. You can also call Cool Down St. Louis at 314-241-7668. This is a special weather statement for the following county, Lincoln, Missouri. Heat advisory now in effect until 8 p.m. Thursday. Heat index values up to 106. For portions of south central, southwest, and west central Illinois and central, east central, northeast, and southeast Missouri. Until 8 p.m. Thursday. Hot temperatures and high humidity may cause heat illnesses. The current time is 2:23 a.m. Central Daylight Time. 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Extreme heat warning in effect until 8 p.m. Thursday. Rest of tonight, partly cloudy. Near steady temperature in the upper 70s. Southwest winds around 5 miles per hour. Wednesday, mostly sunny. A slight chance of showers and thunderstorms in the afternoon. Hot with highs in the mid-90s. Southwest winds 5 to 10 miles per hour. Chance of rain 20%. Heat index values up to 111. Wednesday night, partly cloudy with a slight chance of showers and thunderstorms in the evening, then mostly cloudy with a chance of showers and thunderstorms after midnight. Humid with lows in the mid-70s. Southeast winds around 5 miles per hour. Chance of rain 40%. Heat index values up to 109 early in the evening. Thursday, mostly sunny. A slight chance of showers and thunderstorms in the morning. Hot with highs in the mid-90s. South winds 5 to 10 miles per hour. Chance of rain 20%. Heat index values up to 108 in the afternoon. Thursday night, partly cloudy. Humid with lows in the upper 70s. South winds around 5 miles per hour. Heat index values up to 103 early in the evening. Friday, mostly sunny. Hot with highs in the upper 90s. Heat index values up to 110 in the afternoon. Friday night through Sunday, mostly clear. Hot. Lows in the upper 70s. Highs in the upper 90s. Heat index values up to 110. Sunday night, mostly clear in the evening, then partly cloudy with a slight chance of showers and thunderstorms after midnight. Lows in the mid-70s. Chance of rain 20%. Heat index values up to 105 early in the evening. Monday, mostly sunny with a slight chance of thunderstorms. A chance of showers, mainly in the morning. Highs in the upper 80s. Chance of rain 30%. Monday night and Tuesday, partly cloudy. Lows in the upper 60s. Highs in the upper 80s. At 2 a.m. at Lambert Field in St. Louis, it was partly cloudy with a temperature of 83 degrees. The dew point was 74, giving us a relative humidity of 74%. The wind was southwest at 8 miles an hour, and the pressure was 29.87 inches and falling. Elsewhere in the metro area, in Chesterfield, it was clear and the temperature was 79. In Belleville, it was 81 degrees. In Cahokia, it was partly cloudy and 77 degrees. In St. Charles, it was clear and 75. Across the region, it was partly cloudy in Columbia, Missouri, with
temperature of 79. In Quincy, it was clear and 78 degrees. In Kansas City, it was cloudy and the temperature was 85. It was clear in Springfield, Missouri, with a temperature of 79. In Rolla, it was clear and the temperature was 78. It was clear in Cape Girardeau, with 80 degrees. It was clear in Springfield, Illinois, with a temperature of 81. Once again in St. Louis, it was partly cloudy. The temperature was 83 degrees and the wind was southwest at 8 miles an hour. This is a special weather statement for the following counties in Missouri, Franklin, Jefferson, St. Charles, St. Louis City, St. Louis, and Warren, and the following counties in Illinois, Madison, Monroe, and St. Clair. Extreme heat warning now in effect until 8 p.m. Thursday. Dangerously hot conditions with heat index values up to 111. For portions of south central and southwest Illinois and central and east central Missouri. Until 8 p.m. Thursday. Heat-related illnesses increase significantly during extreme heat and high humidity events. Drink plenty of fluids, stay in an air-conditioned room, stay out of the sun, and check up on relatives and neighbors. Young children and pets should never be left unattended in vehicles under any circumstances. Take extra precautions if you work or spend time outside. When possible, reschedule strenuous activities to early morning or evening. Know the signs and symptoms of heat exhaustion and heat stroke. Wear lightweight and loose-fitting clothing when possible. To reduce risk during outdoor work, the Occupational Safety and Health Administration recommends scheduling frequent rest breaks in shaded or air-conditioned environments. Anyone overcome by heat should be moved to a cool and shaded location. Heat stroke is an emergency. Call 911. People in the St. Louis metropolitan area can get information about cooling centers or energy assistance related to the excessive heat by calling the United Way of Greater St. Louis at 800-427-4626, or if calling from a landline phone, dial 211. You can also call Cool Down St. Louis at 314-241-7668. This is a special weather statement for the following county, Lincoln, Missouri. Heat advisory now in effect until 8 p.m. Thursday. Heat index values up to 106. For portions of south central, southwest, and west central Illinois and central, east central, northeast, and southeast Missouri. Until 8 p.m. Thursday. Hot temperatures and high humidity may cause heat illnesses. The current time is 2:29 a.m. Central Daylight Time. 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Extreme heat warning in effect until 8 p.m. Thursday. Rest of tonight, partly cloudy. Near steady temperature in the upper 70s. Southwest winds around 5 miles per hour. Wednesday, mostly sunny. A slight chance of showers and thunderstorms in the afternoon. Hot with highs in the mid-90s. Southwest winds 5 to 10 miles per hour. Chance of rain 20%. Heat index values up to 111. Wednesday night, partly cloudy with a slight chance of showers and thunderstorms in the evening, then mostly cloudy with a chance of showers and thunderstorms after midnight. Humid with lows in the mid-70s. Southeast winds around 5 miles per hour. Chance of rain 40%. Heat index values up to 109 early in the evening. Thursday, mostly sunny. A slight chance of showers and thunderstorms in the morning. Hot with highs in the mid-90s. South winds 5 to 10 miles per hour. Chance of rain 20%. Heat index values up to 108 in the afternoon. Thursday night, partly cloudy. Humid with lows in the upper 70s. South winds around 5 miles per hour.
heat index values up to 103 early in the evening. Friday, mostly sunny. Hot with highs in the upper 90s. Heat index values up to 110 in the afternoon. Friday night through Sunday, mostly clear. Hot. Lows in the upper 70s. Highs in the upper 90s. Heat index values up to 110. Sunday night, mostly clear in the evening, then partly cloudy with a slight chance of showers and thunderstorms after midnight. Lows in the mid-70s. Chance of rain 20%. Heat index values up to 105 early in the evening. Monday, mostly sunny with a slight chance of thunderstorms. A chance of showers, mainly in the morning. Highs in the upper 80s. Chance of rain 30%. Monday night and Tuesday, partly cloudy. Lows in the upper 60s. Highs in the upper 80s. At 2 a.m. at Lambert Field in St. Louis, it was partly cloudy with a temperature of 83 degrees. The dew point was 74, giving us a relative humidity of 74%. The wind was southwest at 8 miles an hour, and the pressure was 29.87 inches and falling. Elsewhere in the metro area, in Chesterfield it was clear and the temperature was 79. In Belleville it was 81 degrees. In Cahokia, it was partly cloudy and 77 degrees. In St. Charles it was clear and 75. Across the region, it was partly cloudy in Columbia, Missouri, with a temperature of 79. In Quincy, it was clear and 78 degrees. In Kansas City, it was cloudy and the temperature was 85. It was clear in Springfield, Missouri, with a temperature of 79. In Rolla, it was clear and the temperature was 78. It was clear in Cape Girardeau, with 80 degrees. It was clear in Springfield, Illinois, with a temperature of 81. Once again in St. Louis, it was partly cloudy. The temperature was 83 degrees and the wind was southwest at 8 miles an hour. This is a special weather statement for the following counties in Missouri, Franklin, Jefferson, St. Charles, St. Louis City, St. Louis, and Warren, and the following counties in Illinois, Madison, Monroe, and St. Clair. Extreme heat warning now in effect until 8 p.m. Thursday. Dangerously hot conditions with heat index values up to 111. For portions of south central and southwest Illinois and central and east central Missouri. Until 8 p.m. Thursday. Heat-related illnesses increase significantly during extreme heat and high humidity events. Drink plenty of fluids, stay in an air-conditioned room, stay out of the sun, and check up on relatives and neighbors. Young children and pets should never be left unattended in vehicles under any circumstances. Take extra precautions if you work or spend time outside. When possible, reschedule strenuous activities to early morning or evening. Know the signs and symptoms of heat exhaustion and heat stroke. Wear lightweight and loose-fitting clothing when possible. To reduce risk during outdoor work, the Occupational Safety and Health Administration recommends scheduling frequent rest breaks in shaded or air-conditioned environments. Anyone overcome by heat should be moved to a cool and shaded location. Heat stroke is an emergency. Call 911. People in the St. Louis metropolitan area can get information about cooling centers or energy assistance related to the excessive heat by calling the United Way of Greater St. Louis at 800-427-4626, or if calling from a landline phone, dial 211. You can also call Cool Down St. Louis at 314-241-7668. This is a special weather statement for the following county, Lincoln, Missouri. Heat advisory now in effect until 8 p.m. Thursday. Heat index values up to 106. For portions of south central, southwest, and west central Illinois and central, east central, northeast, and southeast Missouri. Until 8 p.m. Thursday. Hot temperatures and high humidity may cause heat illnesses. The current time is 2:36 a.m. Central Daylight Time.
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Extreme heat warning in effect until 8 p.m. Thursday. Rest of tonight, partly cloudy. Near steady temperature in the upper 70s. Southwest winds around 5 miles per hour. Wednesday, mostly sunny. A slight chance of showers and thunderstorms in the afternoon. Hot with highs in the mid-90s. Southwest winds 5 to 10 miles per hour. Chance of rain 20%. Heat index values up to 111. Wednesday night, partly cloudy with a slight chance of showers and thunderstorms in the evening, then mostly cloudy with a chance of showers and thunderstorms after midnight. Humid with lows in the mid-70s. Southeast winds around 5 miles per hour. Chance of rain 40%. Heat index values up to 109 early in the evening. Thursday, mostly sunny. A slight chance of showers and thunderstorms in the morning. Hot with highs in the mid-90s. South winds 5 to 10 miles per hour. Chance of rain 20%. Heat index values up to 108 in the afternoon. Thursday night, partly cloudy. Humid with lows in the upper 70s. South winds around 5 miles per hour. Heat index values up to 103 early in the evening. Friday, mostly sunny. Hot with highs in the upper 90s. Heat index values up to 110 in the afternoon. Friday night through Sunday, mostly clear. Hot. Lows in the upper 70s. Highs in the upper 90s. Heat index values up to 110. Sunday night, mostly clear in the evening, then partly cloudy with a slight chance of showers and thunderstorms after midnight. Lows in the mid-70s. Chance of rain 20%. Heat index values up to 105 early in the evening. Monday, mostly sunny with a slight chance of thunderstorms. A chance of showers, mainly in the morning. Highs in the upper 80s. Chance of rain 30%. Monday night and Tuesday, partly cloudy. Lows in the upper 60s. Highs in the upper 80s. At 2 a.m. at Lambert Field in St. Louis, it was partly cloudy with a temperature of 83 degrees. The dew point was 74, giving us a relative humidity of 74%. The wind was southwest at 8 miles an hour, and the pressure was 29.87 inches and falling. Elsewhere in the metro area, in Chesterfield it was clear and the temperature was 79. In Belleville it was 81 degrees. In Cahokia, it was partly cloudy, and 77 degrees. In St. Charles, it was clear and 75. Across the region, it was partly cloudy in Columbia, Missouri, with a temperature of 79. In Quincy, it was clear, and 78 degrees. In Kansas City, it was cloudy, and the temperature was 85. It was clear in Springfield, Missouri, with a temperature of 79. In Rolla, it was clear and the temperature was 78. It was clear in Cape Girardeau, with 80 degrees. It was clear in Springfield, Illinois, with a temperature of 81. Once again in St. Louis, it was partly cloudy, the temperature was 83 degrees and the wind was southwest at 8 miles an hour. This is a special weather statement for the following counties in Missouri, Franklin, Jefferson, St. Charles, St. Louis City, St. Louis and Warren, and the following counties in Illinois, Madison, Monroe and St. Clair. Extreme heat warning now in effect until 8 p.m. Thursday. Dangerously hot conditions with heat index values up to 111. For portions of South Central and Southwest Illinois and Central and East Central Missouri. Until 8 p.m. Thursday. Heat-related illnesses increase significantly during extreme heat and high humidity events. Drink plenty of fluids, stay in an air-conditioned room, stay out of the sun, and check up on relatives and neighbors.
Young children and pets should never be left unattended in vehicles under any circumstances. Take extra precautions if you work or spend time outside. When possible, reschedule strenuous activities to early morning or evening. Know the signs and symptoms of heat exhaustion and heat stroke. Wear lightweight and loose-fitting clothing when possible. To reduce risk during outdoor work, the Occupational Safety and Health Administration recommends scheduling frequent rest breaks in shaded or air-conditioned environments. Anyone overcome by heat should be moved to a cool and shaded location. Heat stroke is an emergency. Call 911. People in the St. Louis metropolitan area can get information about cooling centers or energy assistance related to the excessive heat by calling the United Way of Greater St. Louis at 800-427-4626, or if calling from a landline phone, dial 211. You can also call Cool Down St. Louis at 314-241-7668. This is a special weather statement for the following county, Lincoln, Missouri. Heat advisory now in effect until 8 p.m. Thursday. Heat index values up to 106. For portions of South Central, Southwest, and West Central Illinois and Central, East Central, Northeast, and Southeast Missouri, until 8 p.m. Thursday. Hot temperatures and high humidity may cause heat illnesses. The current time is 2:43 a.m. Central Daylight Time. This is NOAA, Weather Radio KDO 89 St. Louis, Missouri, broadcasting on 162.550 MHz. This program originates from the National Weather Service Forecast Office in St. Louis, Missouri, and serves parts of East Central Missouri and Southwest Illinois, including the St. Louis metro area and surrounding counties. Extreme heat warning in effect until 8 p.m. Thursday. Rest of tonight, partly cloudy. Near steady temperature in the upper 70s. Southwest winds around 5 miles per hour. Wednesday, mostly sunny. A slight chance of showers and thunderstorms in the afternoon. Hot with highs in the mid-90s. Southwest winds 5 to 10 miles per hour. Chance of rain 20%. Heat index values up to 111. Wednesday night, partly cloudy with a slight chance of showers and thunderstorms in the evening, then mostly cloudy with a chance of showers and thunderstorms after midnight. Humid with lows in the mid-70s. Southeast winds around 5 miles per hour. Chance of rain 40%. Heat index values up to 109 early in the evening. Thursday, mostly sunny. A slight chance of showers and thunderstorms in the morning. Hot with highs in the mid-90s. South winds 5 to 10 miles per hour. Chance of rain 20%. Heat index values up to 108 in the afternoon. Thursday night, partly cloudy. Humid with lows in the upper 70s. South winds around 5 miles per hour. Heat index values up to 103 early in the evening. Friday, mostly sunny. Hot with highs in the upper 90s. Heat index values up to 110 in the afternoon. Friday night through Sunday, mostly clear. Hot. Lows in the upper 70s. Highs in the upper 90s. Heat index values up to 110. Sunday night, mostly clear in the evening, then partly cloudy with a slight chance of showers and thunderstorms after midnight. Lows in the mid-70s. Chance of rain 20%. Heat index values up to 105 early in the evening. Monday, mostly sunny with a slight chance of thunderstorms. A chance of showers, mainly in the morning. Highs in the upper 80s. Chance of rain 30%. Monday night and Tuesday, partly cloudy. Lows in the upper 60s. Highs in the upper 80s. At 2 a.m. at Lambert Field in St. Louis, it was partly cloudy with a temperature of 83 degrees. The dew point was 74, giving us a relative humidity of 74%. The wind was southwest at 8 miles an hour, and the pressure was 29.87 inches and falling.
elsewhere in the metro area. In Chesterfield, it was clear and the temperature was 79. In Belleville, it was 81 degrees. In Cahokia, it was partly cloudy and 77 degrees. In St. Charles, it was clear and 75. Across the region, it was partly cloudy in Columbia, Missouri, with a temperature of 79. In Quincy, it was clear and 78 degrees. In Kansas City, it was cloudy and the temperature was 85. It was clear in Springfield, Missouri, with a temperature of 79. In Rolla, it was clear and the temperature was 78. It was clear in Cape Girardeau, with 80 degrees. It was clear in Springfield, Illinois, with a temperature of 81. Once again in St. Louis, it was partly cloudy. The temperature was 83 degrees and the wind was southwest at 8 miles an hour. This is a special weather statement for the following counties in Missouri: Franklin, Jefferson, St. Charles, St. Louis City, St. Louis, and Warren, and the following counties in Illinois: Madison, Monroe, and St. Clair. It was partly cloudy and 77 degrees.

it was clear in Springfield, Illinois, with a temperature of 81. Once again in St. Louis, it was partly cloudy. The temperature was 83 degrees and the wind was southwest at 8 miles an hour. This is a special weather statement for the following counties in Missouri, Franklin, Jefferson, St. Charles, St. Louis City, St. Louis, and Warren, and the following counties in Illinois, Madison, Monroe, and St. Clair. Extreme heat warning now in effect until 8 p.m. Thursday. Dangerously hot conditions with heat index values up to 111. For portions of south central and southwest Illinois and central and east central Missouri. Until 8 p.m. Thursday. Heat-related illnesses increase significantly during extreme heat and high humidity events. Drink plenty of fluids, stay in an air-conditioned room, stay out of the sun, and check up on relatives and neighbors. Young children and pets should never be left unattended in vehicles under any circumstances. Take extra precautions if you work or spend time outside. When possible, reschedule strenuous activities to early morning or evening. Know the signs and symptoms of heat exhaustion and heat stroke. Wear lightweight and loose-fitting clothing when possible. To reduce risk during outdoor work, the Occupational Safety and Health Administration recommends scheduling frequent rest breaks in shaded or air-conditioned environments. Anyone overcome by heat should be moved to a cool and shaded location. Heat stroke is an emergency. Call 911. People in the St. Louis metropolitan area can get information about cooling centers or energy assistance related to the excessive heat by calling the United Way of Greater St. Louis at 800-427-4626, or if calling from a landline phone, dial 211. You can also call Cool Down St. Louis at 314-241-7668. This is a special weather statement for the following county, Lincoln, Missouri. Heat advisory now in effect until 8 p.m. Thursday. Heat index values up to 106. For portions of south central, southwest, and west central Illinois and central, east central, northeast, and southeast Missouri. Until 8 p.m. Thursday. Hot temperatures and high humidity may cause heat illnesses. The current time is 2:49 a.m. Central Daylight Time. This is NOAA, Weather Radio KDO 89 St. Louis, Missouri, broadcasting on 162.550 MHz. 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Extreme heat warning in effect until 8 p.m. Thursday. Rest of tonight, partly cloudy. Near steady temperature in the upper 70s. Southwest winds around 5 miles per hour. Wednesday, mostly sunny. A slight chance of showers and thunderstorms in the afternoon. Hot with highs in the mid-90s. Southwest winds 5 to 10 miles per hour. Chance of rain 20%. Heat index values up to 111. Wednesday night, partly cloudy with a slight chance of showers and thunderstorms in the evening, then mostly cloudy with a chance of showers and thunderstorms after midnight. Humid with lows in the mid-70s. Southeast winds around 5 miles per hour. Chance of rain 40%. Heat index values up to 109 early in the evening. Thursday, mostly sunny. A slight chance of showers and thunderstorms in the morning. Hot with highs in the mid-90s. South winds 5 to 10 miles per hour. Chance of rain 20%. Heat index values up to 108 in the afternoon. Thursday night, partly cloudy. Humid with lows in the upper 70s. South winds around 5 miles per hour. Heat index values up to 103 early in the evening. Friday, mostly sunny. Hot with highs in the upper 90s. Heat index values up to 110 in the afternoon. Friday night through Sunday, mostly clear. Hot. Lows in the upper 70s. Highs in the upper 90s. Heat index values up to 110.

Sunday night, mostly clear in the evening, then partly cloudy with a slight chance of showers and thunderstorms after midnight. Lows in the mid-70s. Chance of rain 20%. Heat index values up to 105 early in the evening. Monday, mostly sunny with a slight chance of thunderstorms. A chance of showers, mainly in the morning. Highs in the upper 80s. Chance of rain 30%. Monday night and Tuesday, partly cloudy. Lows in the upper 60s. Highs in the upper 80s. At 2 a.m. at Lambert Field in St. Louis, it was partly cloudy with a temperature of 83 degrees. The dew point was 74, giving us a relative humidity of 74%. The wind was southwest at 8 miles an hour, and the pressure was 29.87 inches and falling. Elsewhere in the metro area, in Chesterfield, it was clear and the temperature was 79. In Belleville, it was 81 degrees. In Cahokia, it was partly cloudy and 77 degrees. In St. Charles, it was clear and 75. Across the region, it was partly cloudy in Columbia, Missouri, with a temperature of 79. In Quincy, it was clear and 78 degrees. In Kansas City, it was cloudy and the temperature was 85. It was clear in Springfield, Missouri, with a temperature of 79. In Rolla, it was clear and the temperature was 78. It was clear in Cape Girardeau, with 80 degrees. It was clear in Springfield, Illinois, with a temperature of 81. Once again in St. Louis, it was partly cloudy. The temperature was 83 degrees and the wind was southwest at 8 miles an hour. This is a special weather statement for the following counties in Missouri, Franklin, Jefferson, St. Charles, St. Louis City, St. Louis and Warren, and the following counties in Illinois, Madison, Monroe and St. Clair. Extreme heat warning now in effect until 8 p.m. Thursday. Dangerously hot conditions with heat index values up to 111. For portions of south central and southwest Illinois and central and east central Missouri. Until 8 p.m. Thursday. Heat-related illnesses increase significantly during extreme heat and high humidity events. Drink plenty of fluids, stay in an air-conditioned room, stay out of the sun, and check up on relatives and neighbors. Young children and pets should never be left unattended in vehicles under any circumstances. Take extra precautions if you work or spend time outside. When possible, reschedule strenuous activities to early morning or evening. Know the signs and symptoms of heat exhaustion and heat stroke. Wear lightweight and loose-fitting clothing when possible. To reduce risk during outdoor work, the Occupational Safety and Health Administration recommends scheduling frequent rest breaks in shaded or air-conditioned environments. Anyone overcome by heat should be moved to a cool and shaded location. Heat stroke is an emergency. Call 911. People in the St. Louis metropolitan area can get information about cooling centers or energy assistance related to the excessive heat by calling the United Way of Greater St. Louis at 800-427-4626, or if calling from a landline phone, dial 211. You can also call Cool Down St. Louis at 314-241-7668. This is a special weather statement for the following county, Lincoln, Missouri. Heat advisory now in effect until 8 p.m. Thursday. Heat index values up to 106. For portions of south central, southwest, and west central Illinois and central, east central, northeast, and southeast Missouri. Until 8 p.m. Thursday. Hot temperatures and high humidity may cause heat illnesses. The current time is 2:56 a.m. Central Daylight Time. 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Extreme heat warning in effect until 8 p.m. Thursday. Rest of tonight, partly cloudy. Near
Temperature in the upper 70s. Southwest winds around 5 miles per hour. Wednesday, mostly sunny. A slight chance of showers and thunderstorms in the afternoon. Hot with highs in the mid-90s. Southwest winds 5 to 10 miles per hour. Chance of rain 20%. Heat index values up to 111. Wednesday night, partly cloudy with a slight chance of showers and thunderstorms in the evening, then mostly cloudy with a chance of showers and thunderstorms after midnight. Humid with lows in the mid-70s. Southeast winds around 5 miles per hour. Chance of rain 40%. Heat index values up to 109 early in the evening. Thursday, mostly sunny. A slight chance of showers and thunderstorms in the morning. Hot with highs in the mid-90s. South winds 5 to 10 miles per hour. Chance of rain 20%. Heat index values up to 108 in the afternoon. Thursday night, partly cloudy. Humid with lows in the upper 70s. South winds around 5 miles per hour. Heat index values up to 103 early in the evening. Friday, mostly sunny. Hot with highs in the upper 90s. Heat index values up to 110 in the afternoon. Friday night through Sunday, mostly clear. Hot. Lows in the upper 70s. Highs in the upper 90s. Heat index values up to 110. Sunday night, mostly clear in the evening, then partly cloudy with a slight chance of showers and thunderstorms after midnight. Lows in the mid-70s. Chance of rain 20%. Heat index values up to 105 early in the evening. Monday, mostly sunny with a slight chance of thunderstorms. A chance of showers, mainly in the morning. Highs in the upper 80s. Chance of rain 30%. Monday night and Tuesday, partly cloudy. Lows in the upper 60s. Highs in the upper 80s. At 2 a.m. at Lambert Field in St. Louis, it was partly cloudy with a temperature of 83 degrees. The dew point was 74, giving us a relative humidity of 74%. The wind was southwest at 8 miles an hour, and the pressure was 29.87 inches and falling. Elsewhere in the metro area, in Chesterfield it was clear and the temperature was 79. In Belleville it was 81 degrees. In Cahokia, it was partly cloudy and 77 degrees. In St. Charles it was clear and 75. Across the region, it was partly cloudy in Columbia, Missouri, with a temperature of 79. In Quincy, it was clear and 78 degrees. In Kansas City, it was cloudy and the temperature was 85. It was clear in Springfield, Missouri, with a temperature of 79. In Rolla, it was clear and the temperature was 78. It was clear in Cape Girardeau, with 80 degrees. It was clear in Springfield, Illinois.

values up to 103 early in the evening. Friday, mostly sunny. Hot with highs in the upper 90s. Heat index values up to 110 in the afternoon. Friday night through Sunday, mostly clear. Hot. Lows in the upper 70s. Highs in the upper 90s. Heat index values up to 110. Sunday night, mostly clear in the evening, then partly cloudy with a slight chance of showers and thunderstorms after midnight. Lows in the mid-70s. Chance of rain 20%. Heat index values up to 105 early in the evening. Monday, mostly sunny with a slight chance of thunderstorms. A chance of showers, mainly in the morning. Highs in the upper 80s. Chance of rain 30%. Monday night and Tuesday, partly cloudy. Lows in the upper 60s. Highs in the upper 80s. At 2 a.m. at Lambert Field in St. Louis, it was partly cloudy with a temperature of 83 degrees. The dew point was 74, giving us a relative humidity of 74%. The wind was southwest at 8 miles an hour, and the pressure was 29.87 inches and falling. Elsewhere in the metro area, in Chesterfield, it was clear and the temperature was 79. In Belleville, it was 81 degrees. In Cahokia, it was partly cloudy and 77 degrees. In St. Charles, it was clear and 75. Across the region, it was partly cloudy in Columbia, Missouri, with a temperature of 79. In Quincy, it was clear and 78 degrees. In Kansas City, it was cloudy and the temperature was 85. It was clear in Springfield, Missouri, with a temperature of 79. In Rolla, it was clear and the temperature was 78. It was clear in Cape Girardeau, with 80 degrees. It was clear in Springfield, Illinois, with a temperature of 81. Once again in St. Louis, it was partly cloudy. The temperature was 83 degrees and the wind was southwest at 8 miles an hour. This is a special weather statement for the following counties in Missouri, Franklin, Jefferson, St. Charles, St. Louis City, St. Louis, and Warren, and the following counties in Illinois, Madison, Monroe, and St. Clair. Extreme heat warning now in effect until 8 p.m. Thursday. Dangerously hot conditions with heat index values up to 111. For portions of south central and southwest Illinois and central and east central Missouri. Until 8 p.m. Thursday. Heat-related illnesses increase significantly during extreme heat and high humidity events. Drink plenty of fluids, stay in an air-conditioned room, stay out of the sun, and check up on relatives and neighbors. Young children and pets should never be left unattended in vehicles under any circumstances. Take extra precautions if you work or spend time outside. When possible, reschedule strenuous activities to early morning or evening. Know the signs and symptoms of heat exhaustion and heat stroke. Wear lightweight and loose-fitting clothing when possible. To reduce risk during outdoor work, the Occupational Safety and Health Administration recommends scheduling frequent rest breaks in shaded or air-conditioned environments. Anyone overcome by heat should be moved to a cool and shaded location. Heat stroke is an emergency. Call 911. People in the St. Louis metropolitan area can get information about cooling centers or energy assistance related to the excessive heat by calling the United Way of Greater St. Louis at 800-427-4626, or if calling from a landline phone, dial 211. You can also call Cool Down St. Louis at 314-241-7668. This is a special weather statement for the following county, Lincoln, Missouri. Heat advisory now in effect until 8 p.m. Thursday. Heat index values up to 106. For portions of south central, southwest, and west central Illinois and central, east central, northeast, and southeast Missouri. Until 8 p.m. Thursday. Hot temperatures and high humidity may cause heat illnesses. The current time is 3:10 a.m. Central Daylight Time. 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

162.550 megahertz. This program originates from the National Weather Service Forecast Office in St. Louis, Missouri, and serves parts of East Central Missouri and Southwest Illinois, including the St. Louis metro area and surrounding counties. Extreme heat warning in effect until 8 p.m. Thursday. Rest of tonight, partly cloudy. Near steady temperature in the upper 70s. Southwest winds around 5 miles per hour. Wednesday, mostly sunny. A slight chance of showers and thunderstorms in the afternoon. Hot with highs in the mid-90s. Southwest winds 5 to 10 miles per hour. Chance of rain 20%. Heat index values up to 111. Wednesday night, partly cloudy with a slight chance of showers and thunderstorms in the evening, then mostly cloudy with a chance of showers and thunderstorms after midnight. Humid with lows in the mid-70s. Southeast winds around 5 miles per hour. Chance of rain 40%. Heat index values up to 109 early in the evening. Thursday, mostly sunny. A slight chance of showers and thunderstorms in the morning. Hot with highs in the mid-90s. South winds 5 to 10 miles per hour. Chance of rain 20%. Heat index values up to 108 in the afternoon. Thursday night, partly cloudy. Humid with lows in the upper 70s. South winds around 5 miles per hour. Heat index values up to 103 early in the evening. Friday, mostly sunny. Hot with highs in the upper 90s. Heat index values up to 110 in the afternoon. Friday night through Sunday, mostly clear. Hot. Lows in the upper 70s. Highs in the upper 90s. Heat index values up to 110. Sunday night, mostly clear in the evening, then partly cloudy with a slight chance of showers and thunderstorms after midnight. Lows in the mid-70s. Chance of rain 20%. Heat index values up to 105 early in the evening. Monday, mostly sunny with a slight chance of thunderstorms. A chance of showers, mainly in the morning. Highs in the upper 80s. Chance of rain 30%. Monday night and Tuesday, partly cloudy. Lows in the upper 60s. Highs in the upper 80s. At 3 a.m. at Lambert Field in St. Louis, it was clear with a temperature of 82 degrees. The dew point was 73, giving us a relative humidity of 74%. The wind was southwest at 10 miles an hour, and the pressure was 29.86 inches and falling. Elsewhere in the metro area, in Chesterfield, it was clear and the temperature was 78. In Belleville, it was 80 degrees. In Cahokia, it was clear and 76 degrees. In St. Charles, it was clear and 75. Across the region, it was clear in Columbia, Missouri, with a temperature of 78. In Quincy, it was clear and 77 degrees. In Kansas City, it was mostly cloudy and the temperature was 84. It was partly cloudy in Springfield, Missouri, with a temperature of 77. In Rolla, it was clear and the temperature was 77. In Farmington, it was 77 degrees. It was clear in Cape Girardeau, with 79 degrees. It was clear in Springfield, Illinois, with a temperature of 79. Once again in St. Louis, it was clear, the temperature was 82 degrees, and the wind was southwest at 10 miles an hour. This is a special weather statement for the following counties in Missouri, Franklin, Jefferson, St. Charles, St. Louis City, St. Louis, and Warren, and the following counties in Illinois, Madison, Monroe, and St. Clair. Extreme heat warning now in effect until 8 p.m. Thursday. Dangerously hot conditions with heat index values up to 111. For portions of south central and southwest Illinois and central and east central Missouri until 8 p.m. Thursday. Heat-related illnesses increase significantly during extreme heat and high humidity events. Drink plenty of fluids, stay in an air-conditioned room, stay out of the sun, and check up on relatives and neighbors. Young children and pets should never be left
unattended in vehicles under any circumstances. Take extra precautions if you work or spend time outside. When possible, reschedule strenuous activities to early morning or evening. Know the signs and symptoms of heat exhaustion and heat stroke. Wear lightweight and loose-fitting clothing when possible. To reduce risk during outdoor work, the Occupational Safety and Health Administration recommends scheduling frequent rest breaks in shaded or air-conditioned environments. Anyone overcome by heat should be moved to a cool and shaded location. Heat stroke is an emergency. Call 911. People in the St. Louis metropolitan area can get information about cooling centers or energy assistance related to the excessive heat by calling the United Way of Greater St. Louis at 800-427-4626, or if calling from a landline phone, dial 211. You can also call Cool Down St. Louis at 314-241-7668. This is a special weather statement for the following county, Lincoln, Missouri. Heat advisory now in effect until 8 p.m. Thursday. Heat index values up to 106. For portions of south central, southwest, and west central Illinois and central, east central, northeast, and southeast Missouri, until 8 p.m. Thursday. Hot temperatures and high humidity may cause heat illnesses. The current time is 3:16 a.m. Central Daylight Time. 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Extreme heat warning in effect until 8 p.m. Thursday. Rest of tonight, partly cloudy. Near steady temperature in the upper 70s. Southwest winds around 5 miles per hour. Wednesday, mostly sunny. A slight chance of showers and thunderstorms in the afternoon. Hot with highs in the mid-90s. Southwest winds 5 to 10 miles per hour. Chance of rain 20%. Heat index values up to 111. Wednesday night, partly cloudy with a slight chance of showers and thunderstorms in the evening, then mostly cloudy with a chance of showers and thunderstorms after midnight. Humid with lows in the mid-70s. Southeast winds around 5 miles per hour. Chance of rain 40%. Heat index values up to 109 early in the evening. Thursday, mostly sunny. A slight chance of showers and thunderstorms in the morning. Hot with highs in the mid-90s. South winds 5 to 10 miles per hour. Chance of rain 20%. Heat index values up to 108 in the afternoon. Thursday night, partly cloudy. Humid with lows in the upper 70s. South winds around 5 miles per hour. Heat index values up to 103 early in the evening. Friday, mostly sunny. Hot with highs in the upper 90s. Heat index values up to 110 in the afternoon. Friday night through Sunday, mostly clear. Hot. Lows in the upper 70s. Highs in the upper 90s. Heat index values up to 110. Sunday night, mostly clear in the evening, then partly cloudy with a slight chance of showers and thunderstorms after midnight. Lows in the mid-70s. Chance of rain 20%. Heat index values up to 105 early in the evening. Monday, mostly sunny with a slight chance of thunderstorms. A chance of showers, mainly in the morning. Highs in the upper 80s. Chance of rain 30%. Monday night and Tuesday, partly cloudy. Lows in the upper 60s. Highs in the upper 80s. At 3 a.m. at Lambert Field in St. Louis, it was clear with a temperature of 82 degrees. The dew point was 73, giving us a relative humidity of 74%. The wind was southwest at 10 miles an hour, and the pressure was 29.86 inches and falling. Elsewhere in the metro area, in Chesterfield, it was clear and the temperature was 78.
In Belleville, it was 80 degrees. In Cahokia, it was clear and 76 degrees. In St. Charles, it was clear and 75. Across the region, it was clear in Columbia, Missouri, with a temperature of 78. In Quincy, it was clear and 77 degrees. In Kansas City, it was mostly cloudy and the temperature was 84. It was partly cloudy in Springfield, Missouri, with a temperature of 77. In Rolla, it was clear and the temperature was 77. In Farmington, it was 77 degrees. It was clear in Cape Girardeau, with 79 degrees. It was clear in Springfield, Illinois, with a temperature of 79. Once again in St. Louis, it was clear, the temperature was 82 degrees, and the wind was southwest at 10 miles an hour. This is a special weather statement for the following counties in Missouri, Franklin, Jefferson, St. Charles, St. Louis City, St. Louis, and Warren, and the following counties in Illinois, Madison, Monroe, and St. Clair. Extreme heat warning now in effect until 8 p.m. Thursday. Dangerously hot conditions with heat index values up to 111. For portions of south central and southwest Illinois and central and east central Missouri. Until 8 p.m. Thursday. Heat-related illnesses increase significantly during extreme heat and high humidity events. Drink plenty of fluids, stay in an air-conditioned room, stay out of the sun, and check up on relatives and neighbors. Young children and pets should never be left unattended in vehicles under any circumstances. Take extra precautions if you work or spend time outside. When possible, reschedule strenuous activities to early morning or evening. Know the signs and symptoms of heat exhaustion and heat stroke. Wear lightweight and loose-fitting clothing when possible. To reduce risk during outdoor work, the Occupational Safety and Health Administration recommends scheduling frequent rest breaks in shaded or air-conditioned environments. Anyone overcome by heat should be moved to a cool and shaded location. Heat stroke is an emergency. Call 911. People in the St. Louis metropolitan area can get information about cooling centers or energy assistance related to the excessive heat by calling the United Way of Greater St. Louis at 800-427-4626, or if calling from a landline phone, dial 211. You can also call Cool Down St. Louis at 314-241-7668. This is a special weather statement for the following county, Lincoln, Missouri. Heat advisory now in effect until 8 p.m. Thursday. Heat index values up to 106. For portions of south central, southwest, and west central Illinois and central, east central, northeast, and southeast Missouri. Until 8 p.m. Thursday. Hot temperatures and high humidity may cause heat illnesses. The current time is 3:23 a.m. Central Daylight Time. 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Extreme heat warning in effect until 8 p.m. Thursday. Rest of tonight, partly cloudy. Near steady temperature in the upper 70s. Southwest winds around 5 miles per hour. Wednesday, mostly sunny. A slight chance of showers and thunderstorms in the afternoon. Hot with highs in the mid-90s. Southwest winds 5 to 10 miles per hour. Chance of rain 20%. Heat index values up to 111. Wednesday night, partly cloudy with a slight chance of showers and thunderstorms in the evening, then mostly cloudy with a chance of showers and thunderstorms after midnight. Humid with lows in the mid-70s. Southeast winds around 5 miles per hour. Chance of rain 40%. Heat index values up to 109 early in the evening. Thursday, mostly sunny. A slight chance of showers and thunderstorms in the morning. Hot with highs in the mid-90s. South winds 5 to 10 miles per hour.
chance of rain 20%. Heat index values up to 108 in the afternoon. Thursday night, partly cloudy. Humid with lows in the upper 70s. South winds around 5 miles per hour. Heat index values up to 103 early in the evening. Friday, mostly sunny. Hot with highs in the upper 90s. Heat index values up to 110 in the afternoon. Friday night through Sunday, mostly clear. Hot. Lows in the upper 70s. Highs in the upper 90s. Heat index values up to 110. Sunday night, mostly clear in the evening, then partly cloudy with a slight chance of showers and thunderstorms after midnight. Lows in the mid-70s. Chance of rain 20%. Heat index values up to 105 early in the evening. Monday, mostly sunny with a slight chance of thunderstorms. A chance of showers, mainly in the morning. Highs in the upper 80s. Chance of rain 30%. Monday night and Tuesday, partly cloudy. Lows in the upper 60s. Highs in the upper 80s. At 3 a.m. at Lambert Field in St. Louis, it was clear with a temperature of 82 degrees. The dew point was 73, giving us a relative humidity of 74%. The wind was southwest at 10 miles an hour, and the pressure was 29.86 inches and falling. Elsewhere in the metro area, in Chesterfield, it was clear and the temperature was 78. In Belleville, it was 80 degrees. In Cahokia, it was clear and 76 degrees. In St. Charles, it was clear and 75. Across the region, it was clear in Columbia, Missouri, with a temperature of 78. In Quincy, it was clear and 77 degrees. In Kansas City, it was mostly cloudy and the temperature was 84. It was partly cloudy in Springfield, Missouri, with a temperature of 77. In Rolla, it was clear and the temperature was 77. In Farmington, it was 77 degrees. It was clear in Cape Girardeau, with 79 degrees. It was clear in Springfield, Illinois, with a temperature of 79. Once again in St. Louis, it was clear, the temperature was 82 degrees, and the wind was southwest at 10 miles an hour. This is a special weather statement for the following counties in Missouri, Franklin, Jefferson, St. Charles, St. Louis City, St. Louis, and Warren, and the following counties in Illinois, Madison, Monroe, and St. Clair. Extreme heat warning now in effect until 8 p.m. Thursday. Dangerously hot conditions with heat index values up to 111. For portions of south central and southwest Illinois and central and east central Missouri. Until 8 p.m. Thursday. Heat-related illnesses increase significantly during extreme heat and high humidity events. Drink plenty of fluids, stay in an air-conditioned room, stay out of the sun, and check up on relatives and neighbors. Young children and pets should never be left unattended in vehicles under any circumstances. Take extra precautions if you work or spend time outside. When possible, reschedule strenuous activities to early morning or evening. Know the signs and symptoms of heat exhaustion and heat stroke. Wear lightweight and loose-fitting clothing when possible. To reduce risk during outdoor work, the Occupational Safety and Health Administration recommends scheduling frequent rest breaks in shaded or air-conditioned environments. Anyone overcome by heat should be moved to a cool and shaded location. Heat stroke is an emergency. Call 911. People in the St. Louis metropolitan area can get information about cooling centers or energy assistance related to the excessive heat by calling the United Way of Greater St. Louis at 800-427-4626, or if calling from a landline phone, dial 211. You can also call Cool Down St. Louis at 314-241-7668. This is a special weather statement for the following county, Lincoln, Missouri. Heat advisory now in effect until 8 p.m. Thursday. Heat index values up to 106. For portions of south central, southwest, and west central Illinois and central, east central, northeast,
in southeast Missouri until 8 p.m. Thursday. Hot temperatures and high humidity may cause heat illnesses. The current time is 3:30 a.m. Central Daylight Time. This is NOAA, Weather Radio KDO 89 St. Louis, Missouri, broadcasting on 162.550 MHz. 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Extreme heat warning in effect until 8 p.m. Thursday. Rest of tonight, partly cloudy. Near steady temperature in the upper 70s. Southwest winds around 5 miles per hour. Wednesday, mostly sunny. A slight chance of showers and thunderstorms in the afternoon. Hot with highs in the mid-90s. Southwest winds 5 to 10 miles per hour. Chance of rain 20%. Heat index values up to 111. Wednesday night, partly cloudy with a slight chance of showers and thunderstorms in the evening, then mostly cloudy with a chance of showers and thunderstorms after midnight. Humid with lows in the mid-70s. Southeast winds around 5 miles per hour. Chance of rain 40%. Heat index values up to 109 early in the evening. Thursday, mostly sunny. A slight chance of showers and thunderstorms in the morning. Hot with highs in the mid-90s. South winds 5 to 10 miles per hour. Chance of rain 20%. Heat index values up to 108 in the afternoon. Thursday night, partly cloudy. Humid with lows in the upper 70s. South winds around 5 miles per hour. Heat index values up to 103 early in the evening. Friday, mostly sunny. Hot with highs in the upper 90s. Heat index values up to 110 in the afternoon. Friday night through Sunday, mostly clear. Hot. Lows in the upper 70s. Highs in the upper 90s. Heat index values up to 110. Sunday night, mostly clear in the evening, then partly cloudy with a slight chance of showers and thunderstorms after midnight. Lows in the mid-70s. Chance of rain 20%. Heat index values up to 105 early in the evening. Monday, mostly sunny with a slight chance of thunderstorms. A chance of showers, mainly in the morning. Highs in the upper 80s. Chance of rain 30%. Monday night and Tuesday, partly cloudy. Lows in the upper 60s. Highs in the upper 80s. At 3 a.m. at Lambert Field in St. Louis, it was clear with a temperature of 82 degrees. The dew point was 73, giving us a relative humidity of 74%. The wind was southwest at 10 miles an hour, and the pressure was 29.86 inches and falling. Elsewhere in the metro area, in Chesterfield, it was clear and the temperature was 78. In Belleville, it was 80 degrees. In Cahokia, it was clear and 76 degrees. In St. Charles, it was clear and 75. Across the region, it was clear in Columbia, Missouri, with a temperature of 78. In Quincy, it was clear and 77 degrees. In Kansas City, it was mostly cloudy and the temperature was 84. It was partly cloudy in Springfield, Missouri, with a temperature of 77. In Rolla, it was clear and the temperature was 77. In Farmington, it was 77 degrees. It was clear in Cape Girardeau, with 79 degrees. It was clear in Springfield, Illinois, with a temperature of 79. Once again in St. Louis, it was clear, the temperature was 82 degrees, and the wind was southwest at 10 miles an hour. This is a special weather statement for the following counties in Missouri, Franklin, Jefferson, St. Charles, St. Louis City, St. Louis, and Warren, and the following counties in Illinois, Madison, Monroe, and St. Clair. Extreme heat warning now in effect until 8 p.m. Thursday. Dangerously hot conditions with heat index values up to 111. For portions of south central and southwest Illinois and central and east.
central Missouri until 8 p.m. Thursday. Heat-related illnesses increase significantly during extreme heat and high humidity events. Drink plenty of fluids, stay in an air-conditioned room, stay out of the sun, and check up on relatives and neighbors. Young children and pets should never be left unattended in vehicles under any circumstances. Take extra precautions if you work or spend time outside. When possible, reschedule strenuous activities to early morning or evening. Know the signs and symptoms of heat exhaustion and heat stroke. Wear lightweight and loose-fitting clothing when possible. To reduce risk during outdoor work, the Occupational Safety and Health Administration recommends scheduling frequent rest breaks in shaded or air-conditioned environments. Anyone overcome by heat should be moved to a cool and shaded location. Heat stroke is an emergency. Call 911. People in the St. Louis metropolitan area can get information about cooling centers or energy assistance related to the excessive heat by calling the United Way of Greater St. Louis at 800-427-4626, or if calling from a landline phone, dial 211. You can also call Cool Down St. Louis at 314-241-7668. This is a special weather statement for the following county, Lincoln, Missouri. Heat advisory now in effect until 8 p.m. Thursday. Heat index values up to 106. For portions of south central, southwest, and west central Illinois and central, east central, northeast, and southeast Missouri. Until 8 p.m. Thursday. Hot temperatures and high humidity may cause heat illnesses. The current time is 3:37 a.m. Central Daylight Time. 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Extreme heat warning in effect until 8 p.m. Thursday. Rest of tonight, partly cloudy. Near steady temperature in the upper 70s. Southwest winds around 5 miles per hour. Wednesday, mostly sunny. A slight chance of showers and thunderstorms in the afternoon. Hot with highs in the mid-90s. Southwest winds 5 to 10 miles per hour. Chance of rain 20%. Heat index values up to 111. Wednesday night, partly cloudy with a slight chance of showers and thunderstorms in the evening, then mostly cloudy with a chance of showers and thunderstorms after midnight. Humid with lows in the mid-70s. Southeast winds around 5 miles per hour. Chance of rain 40%. Heat index values up to 109 early in the evening. Thursday, mostly sunny. A slight chance of showers and thunderstorms in the morning. Hot with highs in the mid-90s. South winds 5 to 10 miles per hour. Chance of rain 20%. Heat index values up to 108 in the afternoon. Thursday night, partly cloudy. Humid with lows in the upper 70s. South winds around 5 miles per hour. Heat index values up to 103 early in the evening. Friday, mostly sunny. Hot with highs in the upper 90s. Heat index values up to 110 in the afternoon. Friday night through Sunday, mostly clear. Hot. Lows in the upper 70s. Highs in the upper 90s. Heat index values up to 110. Sunday night, mostly clear in the evening, then partly cloudy with a slight chance of showers and thunderstorms after midnight. Lows in the mid-70s. Chance of rain 20%. Heat index values up to 105 early in the evening. Monday, mostly sunny with a slight chance of thunderstorms. A chance of showers, mainly in the morning. Highs in the upper 80s. Chance of rain 30%. Monday night and Tuesday, partly cloudy. Lows in the upper 60s. Highs in the upper 80s. At 3 a.m. at Lambert Field in St. Louis, it was clear with a 10.
temperature of 82 degrees. The dew point was 73, giving us a relative humidity of 74%. The wind was southwest at 10 miles an hour, and the pressure was 29.86 inches and falling. Elsewhere in the metro area, in Chesterfield, it was clear and the temperature was 78. In Belleville, it was 80 degrees. In Cahokia, it was clear and 76 degrees. In St. Charles, it was clear and 75. Across the region, it was clear in Columbia, Missouri, with a temperature of 78. In Quincy, it was clear and 77 degrees. In Kansas City, it was mostly cloudy and the temperature was 84. It was partly cloudy in Springfield, Missouri, with a temperature of 77. In Rolla, it was clear and the temperature was 77. In Farmington, it was 77 degrees. It was clear in Cape Girardeau, with 79 degrees. It was clear in Springfield, Illinois, with a temperature of 79. Once again in St. Louis, it was clear, the temperature was 82 degrees, and the wind was southwest at 10 miles an hour. This is a special weather statement for the following counties in Missouri, Franklin, Jefferson, St. Charles, St. Louis City, St. Louis, and Warren, and the following counties in Illinois, Madison, Monroe, and St. Clair. Extreme heat warning now in effect until 8 p.m. Thursday. Dangerously hot conditions with heat index values up to 111. For portions of south central and southwest Illinois and central and east central Missouri. Until 8 p.m. Thursday. Heat-related illnesses increase significantly during extreme heat and high humidity events. Drink plenty of fluids, stay in an air-conditioned room, stay out of the sun, and check up on relatives and neighbors. Young children and pets should never be left unattended in vehicles under any circumstances. Take extra precautions if you work or spend time outside. When possible, reschedule strenuous activities to early morning or evening. Know the signs and symptoms of heat exhaustion and heat stroke. Wear lightweight and loose-fitting clothing when possible. To reduce risk during outdoor work, the Occupational Safety and Health Administration recommends scheduling frequent rest breaks in shaded or air-conditioned environments. Anyone overcome by heat should be moved to a cool and shaded location. Heat stroke is an emergency. Call 911. People in the St. Louis metropolitan area can get information about cooling centers or energy assistance related to the excessive heat by calling the United Way of Greater St. Louis at 800-427-4626, or if calling from a landline phone, dial 211. You can also call Cool Down St. Louis at 314-241-7668. This is a special weather statement for the following county, Lincoln, Missouri. Heat advisory now in effect until 8 p.m. Thursday. Heat index values up to 106. For portions of south central, southwest, and west central Illinois and central, east central, northeast, and southeast Missouri. Until 8 p.m. Thursday. Hot temperatures and high humidity may cause heat illnesses. The current time is 3:44 a.m. Central Daylight Time. 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Extreme heat warning in effect until 8 p.m. Thursday. Rest of tonight, partly cloudy. Near steady temperature in the upper 70s. Southwest winds around 5 miles per hour. Wednesday, mostly sunny. A slight chance of showers and thunderstorms in the afternoon. Hot with highs in the mid-90s. Southwest winds 5 to 10 miles per hour. Chance of rain 20%. Heat index values up to 111. Wednesday night, partly cloudy with a slight chance of showers and thunderstorms in the evening, then mostly cloudy with a chance of showers and thunderstorms after midnight. Humid with lows in the mid-70s. Southeast winds.
gusts around 5 miles per hour. Chance of rain 40%. Heat index values up to 109 early in the evening. Thursday, mostly sunny. A slight chance of showers and thunderstorms in the morning. Hot with highs in the mid-90s. South winds 5 to 10 miles per hour. Chance of rain 20%. Heat index values up to 108 in the afternoon. Thursday night, partly cloudy. Humid with lows in the upper 70s. South winds around 5 miles per hour. Heat index values up to 103 early in the evening. Friday, mostly sunny. Hot with highs in the upper 90s. Heat index values up to 110 in the afternoon. Friday night through Sunday, mostly clear. Hot. Lows in the upper 70s. Highs in the upper 90s. Heat index values up to 110. Sunday night, mostly clear in the evening, then partly cloudy with a slight chance of showers and thunderstorms after midnight. Lows in the mid-70s. Chance of rain 20%. Heat index values up to 105 early in the evening. Monday, mostly sunny with a slight chance of thunderstorms. A chance of showers, mainly in the morning. Highs in the upper 80s. Chance of rain 30%. Monday night and Tuesday, partly cloudy. Lows in the upper 60s. Highs in the upper 80s. At 3 a.m. at Lambert Field in St. Louis, it was clear with a temperature of 82 degrees. The dew point was 73, giving us a relative humidity of 74%. The wind was southwest at 10 miles an hour, and the pressure was 29.86 inches and falling. Elsewhere in the metro area, in Chesterfield, it was clear and the temperature was 78. In Belleville, it was 80 degrees. In Cahokia, it was clear and 76 degrees. In St.

cloudy in Springfield, Missouri, with a temperature of 77. In Rolla, it was clear and the temperature was 77. In Farmington, it was 77 degrees. It was clear in Cape Girardeau with 79 degrees. It was clear in Springfield, Illinois, with a temperature of 79. Once again in St. Louis, it was clear, the temperature was 82 degrees, and the wind was southwest at 10 miles an hour. This is a special weather statement for the following counties in Missouri, Franklin, Jefferson, St. Charles, St. Louis City, St. Louis, and Warren, and the following counties in Illinois, Madison, Monroe, and St. Clair. Extreme heat warning now in effect until 8 p.m. Thursday. Dangerously hot conditions with heat index values up to 111. For portions of south central and southwest Illinois and central and east central Missouri. Until 8 p.m. Thursday. Heat-related illnesses increase significantly during extreme heat and high humidity events. Drink plenty of fluids, stay in an air-conditioned room, stay out of the sun, and check up on relatives and neighbors. Young children and pets should never be left unattended in vehicles under any circumstances. Take extra precautions if you work or spend time outside. When possible, reschedule strenuous activities to early morning or evening. Know the signs and symptoms of heat exhaustion and heat stroke. Wear lightweight and loose-fitting clothing when possible. To reduce risk during outdoor work, the Occupational Safety and Health Administration recommends scheduling frequent rest breaks in shaded or air-conditioned environments. Anyone overcome by heat should be moved to a cool and shaded location. Heat stroke is an emergency. Call 911. People in the St. Louis metropolitan area can get information about cooling centers or energy assistance related to the excessive heat by calling the United Way of Greater St. Louis at 800-427-4626, or if calling from a landline phone, dial 211. You can also call Cool Down St. Louis at 314-241-7668. This is a special weather statement for the following county, Lincoln, Missouri. Heat advisory now in effect until 8 p.m. Thursday. Heat index values up to 106. For portions of south central, southwest, and west central Illinois and central, east central, northeast, and southeast Missouri. Until 8 p.m. Thursday. Hot temperatures and high humidity may cause heat illnesses. The current time is 3:50 a.m. Central Daylight Time. 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Extreme heat warning in effect until 8 p.m. Thursday. Rest of tonight, partly cloudy. Near steady temperature in the upper 70s. Southwest winds around 5 miles per hour. Wednesday, mostly sunny. A slight chance of showers and thunderstorms in the afternoon. Hot with highs in the mid-90s. Southwest winds 5 to 10 miles per hour. Chance of rain 20%. Heat index values up to 111. Wednesday night, partly cloudy with a slight chance of showers and thunderstorms in the evening, then mostly cloudy with a chance of showers and thunderstorms after midnight. Humid with lows in the mid-70s. Southeast winds around 5 miles per hour. Chance of rain 40%. Heat index values up to 109 early in the evening. Thursday, mostly sunny. A slight chance of showers and thunderstorms in the morning. Hot with highs in the mid-90s. South winds 5 to 10 miles per hour. Chance of rain 20%. Heat index values up to 108 in the afternoon. Thursday night, partly cloudy. Humid with lows in the upper 70s. South winds around 5 miles per hour. Heat index values up to 103 early in the evening. Friday, mostly sunny. Hot with highs in the upper 90s. Heat index.

values up to 110 in the afternoon. Friday night through Sunday, mostly clear. Hot. Lows in the upper 70s. Highs in the upper 90s. Heat index values up to 110. Sunday night, mostly clear in the evening, then partly cloudy with a slight chance of showers and thunderstorms after midnight. Lows in the mid-70s. Chance of rain 20%. Heat index values up to 105 early in the evening. Monday, mostly sunny with a slight chance of thunderstorms. A chance of showers, mainly in the morning. Highs in the upper 80s. Chance of rain 30%. Monday night and Tuesday, partly cloudy. Lows in the upper 60s. Highs in the upper 80s. At 3 a.m. at Lambert Field in St. Louis, it was clear with a temperature of 82 degrees. The dew point was 73, giving us a relative humidity of 74%. The wind was southwest at 10 miles an hour, and the pressure was 29.86 inches and falling. Elsewhere in the metro area, in Chesterfield, it was clear and the temperature was 78. In Belleville, it was 80 degrees. In Cahokia, it was clear and 76 degrees. In St. Charles, it was clear and 75. Across the region, it was clear in Columbia, Missouri, with a temperature of 78. In Quincy, it was clear and 77 degrees. In Kansas City, it was mostly cloudy and the temperature was 84. It was partly cloudy in Springfield, Missouri, with a temperature of 77. In Rolla, it was clear and the temperature was 77. In Farmington, it was 77 degrees. It was clear in Cape Girardeau, with 79 degrees. It was clear in Springfield, Illinois, with a temperature of 79. Once again in St. Louis, it was clear, the temperature was 82 degrees, and the wind was southwest at 10 miles an hour. This is a special weather statement for the following counties in Missouri, Franklin, Jefferson, St. Charles, St. Louis City, St. Louis, and Warren, and the following counties in Illinois, Madison, Monroe, and St. Clair. Extreme heat warning now in effect until 8 p.m. Thursday. Dangerously hot conditions with heat index values up to 111. For portions of south central and southwest Illinois and central and east central Missouri. Until 8 p.m. Thursday. Heat-related illnesses increase significantly during extreme heat and high humidity events. Drink plenty of fluids, stay in an air-conditioned room, stay out of the sun, and check up on relatives and neighbors. Young children and pets should never be left unattended in vehicles under any circumstances. Take extra precautions if you work or spend time outside. When possible, reschedule strenuous activities to early morning or evening. Know the signs and symptoms of heat exhaustion and heat stroke. Wear lightweight and loose-fitting clothing when possible. To reduce risk during outdoor work, the Occupational Safety and Health Administration recommends scheduling frequent rest breaks in shaded or air-conditioned environments. Anyone overcome by heat should be moved to a cool and shaded location. Heat stroke is an emergency. Call 911. People in the St. Louis metropolitan area can get information about cooling centers or energy assistance related to the excessive heat by calling the United Way of Greater St. Louis at 800-427-4626, or if calling from a landline phone, dial 211. You can also call Cool Down St. Louis at 314-241-7668. This is a special weather statement for the following county, Lincoln, Missouri. Heat advisory now in effect until 8 p.m. Thursday. Heat index values up to 106. For portions of south central, southwest, and west central Illinois and central, east central, northeast, and southeast Missouri. Until 8 p.m. Thursday. Hot temperatures and high humidity may cause heat illnesses. The current time is 3:57 a.m. Central Daylight Time. 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This program originates from
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Extreme heat warning in effect until 8 p.m. Thursday. Rest of tonight, partly cloudy. Near steady temperature in the upper 70s. Southwest winds around 5 miles per hour. Wednesday, mostly sunny. A slight chance of showers and thunderstorms in the afternoon. Hot with highs in the mid-90s. Southwest winds 5 to 10 miles per hour. Chance of rain 20%. Heat index values up to 111. Wednesday night, partly cloudy with a slight chance of showers and thunderstorms in the evening, then mostly cloudy with a chance of showers and thunderstorms after midnight. Humid with lows in the mid-70s. Southeast winds around 5 miles per hour. Chance of rain 40%. Heat index values up to 109 early in the evening. Thursday, mostly sunny. A slight chance of showers and thunderstorms in the morning. Hot with highs in the mid-90s. South winds 5 to 10 miles per hour. Chance of rain 20%. Heat index values up to 108 in the afternoon. Thursday night, partly cloudy. Humid with lows in the upper 70s. South winds around 5 miles per hour. Heat index values up to 103 early in the evening. Friday, mostly sunny. Hot with highs in the upper 90s. Heat index values up to 110 in the afternoon. Friday night through Sunday, mostly clear. Hot. Lows in the upper 70s. Highs in the upper 90s. Heat index values up to 110. Sunday night, mostly clear in the evening, then partly cloudy with a slight chance of showers and thunderstorms after midnight. Lows in the mid-70s. Chance of rain 20%. Heat index values up to 105 early in the evening. Monday, mostly sunny with a slight chance of thunderstorms. A chance of showers, mainly in the morning. Highs in the upper 80s. Chance of rain 30%. Monday night and Tuesday, partly cloudy. Lows in the upper 60s. Highs in the upper 80s. At 3 a.m. at Lambert Field in St. Louis, it was clear with a temperature of 82 degrees. The dew point was 73, giving us a relative humidity of 74%. The wind was southwest at 10 miles an hour, and the pressure was 29.86 inches and falling. Elsewhere in the metro area, in Chesterfield, it was clear and the temperature was 78. In Belleville, it was 80 degrees. In Cahokia, it was clear and 76 degrees. In St. Charles, it was clear and 75. Across the region, it was clear in Columbia, Missouri, with a temperature of 78. In Quincy, it was clear and 77 degrees. In Kansas City, it was mostly cloudy and the temperature was 84. It was partly cloudy in Springfield, Missouri, with a temperature of 77. In Rolla, it was clear and the temperature was 77. In Farmington, it was 77 degrees. It was clear in Cape Girardeau, with 79 degrees. It was clear in Springfield, Illinois, with a temperature of 79. Once again in St. Louis, it was clear, the temperature was 82 degrees, and the wind was southwest at 10 miles an hour. This is a special weather statement for the following counties in Missouri, Franklin, Jefferson, St. Charles, St. Louis City, St. Louis, and Warren, and the following counties in Illinois, Madison, Monroe, and St. Clair. Extreme heat warning now in effect until 8 p.m. Thursday. Dangerously hot conditions with heat index values up to 111. For portions of south central and southwest Illinois and central and east central Missouri. Until 8 p.m. Thursday. Heat-related illnesses increase significantly during extreme heat and high humidity events. Drink plenty of fluids, stay in an air-conditioned room, stay out of the sun, and check up on relatives and neighbors. Young children and pets should never be left unattended in vehicles under any circumstances.
take extra precautions if you work or spend time outside. When possible, reschedule strenuous activities to early morning or evening. Know the signs and symptoms of heat exhaustion and heat stroke. Wear lightweight and loose-fitting clothing when possible. To reduce risk during outdoor work, the Occupational Safety and Health Administration recommends scheduling frequent rest breaks in shaded or air-conditioned environments. Anyone overcome by heat should be moved to a cool and shaded location. Heat stroke is an emergency. Call 911. People in the St. Louis metropolitan area can get information about cooling centers or energy assistance related to the excessive heat by calling the United Way of Greater St. Louis at 800-427-4626, or if calling from a landline phone, dial 211. You can also call Cool Down St. Louis at 314-241-7668. This is a special weather statement for the following county, Lincoln, Missouri. Heat advisory now in effect until 8 p.m. Thursday. Heat index values up to 106. For portions of south central, southwest, and west central Illinois and central, east central, northeast, and southeast Missouri. Until 8 p.m. Thursday. Hot temperatures and high humidity may cause heat illnesses. The current time is 4:04 a.m. Central Daylight Time. 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Extreme heat warning in effect until 8 p.m. Thursday. Rest of tonight, partly cloudy. Near steady temperature in the upper 70s. Southwest winds around 5 miles per hour. Wednesday, mostly sunny. A slight chance of showers and thunderstorms in the afternoon. Hot with highs in the mid-90s. Southwest winds 5 to 10 miles per hour. Chance of rain 20%. Heat index values up to 111. Wednesday night, partly cloudy with a slight chance of showers and thunderstorms in the evening, then mostly cloudy with a chance of showers and thunderstorms after midnight. Humid with lows in the mid-70s. Southeast winds around 5 miles per hour. Chance of rain 40%. Heat index values up to 109 early in the evening. Thursday, mostly sunny. A slight chance of showers and thunderstorms in the morning. Hot with highs in the mid-90s. South winds 5 to 10 miles per hour. Chance of rain 20%. Heat index values up to 108 in the afternoon. Thursday night, partly cloudy. Humid with lows in the upper 70s. South winds around 5 miles per hour. Heat index values up to 103 early in the evening. Friday, mostly sunny. Hot with highs in the upper 90s. Heat index values up to 110 in the afternoon. Friday night through Sunday, mostly clear. Hot. Lows in the upper 70s. Highs in the upper 90s. Heat index values up to 110. Sunday night, mostly clear in the evening, then partly cloudy with a slight chance of showers and thunderstorms after midnight. Lows in the mid-70s. Chance of rain 20%. Heat index values up to 105 early in the evening. Monday, mostly sunny with a slight chance of thunderstorms. A chance of showers, mainly in the morning. Highs in the upper 80s. Chance of rain 30%. Monday night and Tuesday, partly cloudy. Lows in the upper 60s. Highs in the upper 80s. At 3 a.m. at Lambert Field in St. Louis, it was clear with a temperature of 82 degrees. The dew point was 73, giving us a relative humidity of 74%. The wind was southwest at 10 miles an hour, and the pressure was 29.86 inches and falling. Elsewhere in the metro area, in Chesterfield, it was clear and the temperature was 78. In Belleville, it was 80 degrees.
In Cahokia, it was clear and 76 degrees. In St. Charles, it was clear and 75. Across the region, it was clear in Columbia, Missouri, with a temperature of 78. In Quincy, it was clear and 77 degrees. In Kansas City, it was mostly cloudy and the temperature was 84. It was partly cloudy in Springfield, Missouri, with a temperature of 77. In Rolla, it was clear and the temperature was 77. In Farmington, it was 77 degrees. It was clear in Cape Girardeau, with 79 degrees. It was clear in Springfield, Illinois, with a temperature of 79. Once again in St. Louis, it was clear, the temperature was 82 degrees, and the wind was southwest at 10 miles an hour. This is a special weather statement for the following counties in Missouri, Franklin, Jefferson, St. Charles, St. Louis City, St. Louis, and Warren, and the following counties in Illinois, Madison, Monroe, and St. Clair. Extreme heat warning now in effect until 8 p.m. Thursday. Dangerously hot conditions with heat index values up to 111. For portions of south central and southwest Illinois and central and east central Missouri. Until 8 p.m. Thursday. Heat-related illnesses increase significantly during extreme heat and high humidity events. Drink plenty of fluids, stay in an air-conditioned room, stay out of the sun, and check up on relatives and neighbors. Young children and pets should never be left unattended in vehicles under any circumstances. Take extra precautions if you work or spend time outside. When possible, reschedule strenuous activities to early morning or evening. Know the signs and symptoms of heat exhaustion and heat stroke. Wear lightweight and loose-fitting clothing when possible. To reduce risk during outdoor work, the Occupational Safety and Health Administration recommends scheduling frequent rest breaks in shaded or air-conditioned environments. Anyone overcome by heat should be moved to a cool and shaded location. Heat stroke is an emergency. Call 911. People in the St. Louis metropolitan area can get information about cooling centers or energy assistance related to the excessive heat by calling the United Way of Greater St. Louis at 800-427-4626, or if calling from a landline phone, dial 211. You can also call Cool Down St. Louis at 314-241-7668. This is a special weather statement for the following county, Lincoln, Missouri. Heat advisory now in effect until 8 p.m. Thursday. Heat index values up to 106. For portions of south central, southwest, and west central Illinois and central, east central, northeast, and southeast Missouri. Until 8 p.m. Thursday. Hot temperatures and high humidity may cause heat illnesses. The current time is 4:11 a.m. Central Daylight Time. This is NOAA, Weather Radio KDO 89 St. Louis, Missouri, broadcasting on 162.550 MHz. This program originates from the National Weather Service Forecast Office in St. Louis, Missouri, and serves parts of east central Missouri and southwest Illinois, including the St. Louis metro area and surrounding counties. Extreme heat warning in effect until 8 p.m. Thursday. Rest of tonight, partly cloudy. Near steady temperature in the upper 70s. Southwest winds around 5 miles per hour. Wednesday, mostly sunny. A slight chance of showers and thunderstorms in the afternoon. Hot with highs in the mid-90s. Southwest winds 5 to 10 miles per hour. Chance of rain 20%. Heat index values up to 111. Wednesday night, partly cloudy with a slight chance of showers and thunderstorms in the evening, then mostly cloudy with a chance of showers and thunderstorms after midnight. Humid with lows in the mid-70s. Southeast winds around 5 miles per hour. Chance of rain 40%. Heat index values up to 109 early in the evening. Thursday, mostly sunny. A slight chance of showers and thunderstorms in the morning. Hot with highs in the mid-90s. South winds 5 to 10 miles per hour. Chance of rain 20%.
heat index values up to 108 in the afternoon. Thursday night, partly cloudy. Humid with lows in the upper 70s. South winds around 5 miles per hour. Heat index values up to 103 early in the evening. Friday, mostly sunny. Hot with highs in the upper 90s. Heat index values up to 110 in the afternoon. Friday night through Sunday, mostly clear. Hot. Lows in the upper 70s. Highs in the upper 90s. Heat index values up to 110. Sunday night, mostly clear in the evening, then partly cloudy with a slight chance of showers and thunderstorms after midnight. Lows in the mid-70s. Chance of rain 20%. Heat index values up to 105 early in the evening. Monday, mostly sunny with a slight chance of thunderstorms. A chance of showers, mainly in the morning. Highs in the upper 80s. Chance of rain 30%. Monday night and Tuesday, partly cloudy. Lows in the upper 60s. Highs in the upper 80s. At 4 a.m. at Lambert Field in St. Louis, it was clear with a temperature of 82 degrees. The dew point was 72, giving us a relative humidity of 69%. The wind was southwest at 12 miles an hour, and the pressure was 29.86 inches and steady. Elsewhere in the metro area, in Chesterfield, it was clear and the temperature was 76. In Belleville, it was 79 degrees. In Cahokia, it was clear and 79 degrees. In St. Charles, it was clear and 74. Across the region, it was clear in Columbia, Missouri, with a temperature of 77. In Quincy, it was clear and 76 degrees. In Kansas City, it was partly cloudy and the temperature was 83. It was clear in Springfield, Missouri, with a temperature of 76. In Rolla, it was clear and the temperature was 77. In Farmington, it was 76 degrees. It was clear in Cape Girardeau, with 77 degrees. It was clear in Springfield, Illinois, with a temperature of 78. Once again in St. Louis, it was clear, the temperature was 82 degrees, and the wind was southwest at 12 miles an hour. This is a special weather statement for the following counties in Missouri, Franklin, Jefferson, St. Charles, St. Louis City, St. Louis, and Warren, and the following counties in Illinois, Madison, Monroe, and St. Clair. Extreme heat warning now in effect until 8 p.m. Thursday. Dangerously hot conditions with heat index values up to 111. For portions of south central and southwest Illinois and central and east central Missouri. Until 8 p.m. Thursday. Heat-related illnesses increase significantly during extreme heat and high humidity events. Drink plenty of fluids, stay in an air-conditioned room, stay out of the sun, and check up on relatives and neighbors. Young children and pets should never be left unattended in vehicles under any circumstances. Take extra precautions if you work or spend time outside. When possible, reschedule strenuous activities to early morning or evening. Know the signs and symptoms of heat exhaustion and heat stroke. Wear lightweight and loose-fitting clothing when possible. To reduce risk during outdoor work, the Occupational Safety and Health Administration recommends scheduling frequent rest breaks in shaded or air-conditioned environments. Anyone overcome by heat should be moved to a cool and shaded location. Heat stroke is an emergency. Call 911. People in the St. Louis metropolitan area can get information about cooling centers or energy assistance related to the excessive heat by calling the United Way of Greater St. Louis at 800-427-4626, or if calling from a landline phone, dial 211. You can also call Cool Down St. Louis at 314-241-7668. This is a special weather statement for the following county, Lincoln, Missouri. Heat advisory now in effect until 8 p.m. Thursday. Heat index values up to 106. For portions of south central, southwest, and west central Illinois and central, east central, northeast, and southeast Missouri.
until 8 p.m. Thursday. Hot temperatures and high humidity may cause heat illnesses. The current time is 4:17 a.m. Central Daylight Time. 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Extreme heat warning in effect until 8 p.m. Thursday. Rest of tonight, partly cloudy. Near steady temperature in the upper 70s. Southwest winds around 5 miles per hour. Wednesday, mostly sunny. A slight chance of showers and thunderstorms in the afternoon. Hot with highs in the mid-90s. Southwest winds 5 to 10 miles per hour. Chance of rain 20%. Heat index values up to 111. Wednesday night, partly cloudy with a slight chance of showers and thunderstorms in the evening, then mostly cloudy with a chance of showers and thunderstorms after midnight. Humid with lows in the mid-70s. Southeast winds around 5 miles per hour. Chance of rain 40%. Heat index values up to 109 early in the evening. Thursday, mostly sunny. A slight chance of showers and thunderstorms in the morning. Hot with highs in the mid-90s. South winds 5 to 10 miles per hour. Chance of rain 20%. Heat index values up to 108 in the afternoon. Thursday night, partly cloudy. Humid with lows in the upper 70s. South winds around 5 miles per hour. Heat index values up to 103 early in the evening. Friday, mostly sunny. Hot with highs in the upper 90s. Heat index values up to 110 in the afternoon. Friday night through Sunday, mostly clear. Hot. Lows in the upper 70s. Highs in the upper 90s. Heat index values up to 110. Sunday night, mostly clear in the evening, then partly cloudy with a slight chance of showers and thunderstorms after midnight. Lows in the mid-70s. Chance of rain 20%. Heat index values up to 105 early in the evening. Monday, mostly sunny with a slight chance of thunderstorms. A chance of showers, mainly in the morning. Highs in the upper 80s. Chance of rain 30%. Monday night and Tuesday, partly cloudy. Lows in the upper 60s. Highs in the upper 80s. At 4 a.m. at Lambert Field in St. Louis, it was clear with a temperature of 82 degrees. The dew point was 72, giving us a relative humidity of 69%. The wind was southwest at 12 miles an hour, and the pressure was 29.86 inches and steady. Elsewhere in the metro area, in Chesterfield, it was clear and the temperature was 76. In Belleville, it was 79 degrees. In Cahokia, it was clear and 79 degrees. In St. Charles, it was clear and 74. Across the region, it was clear in Columbia, Missouri, with a temperature of 77. In Quincy, it was clear and 76 degrees. In Kansas City, it was partly cloudy and the temperature was 83. It was clear in Springfield, Missouri, with a temperature of 76. In Rolla, it was clear and the temperature was 77. In Farmington, it was 76 degrees. It was clear in Cape Girardeau, with 77 degrees. It was clear in Springfield, Illinois, with a temperature of 78. Once again in St. Louis, it was clear, the temperature was 82 degrees, and the wind was southwest at 12 miles an hour. This is a special weather statement for the following counties in Missouri, Franklin, Jefferson, St. Charles, St. Louis City, St. Louis and Warren, and the following counties in Illinois, Madison, Monroe and St. Clair. Extreme heat warning now in effect until 8 p.m. Thursday. Dangerously hot conditions with heat index values up to 111. For portions of south central and southwest Illinois and central and east central Missouri.
until 8 p.m. Thursday. Heat-related illnesses increase significantly during extreme heat and high humidity events. Drink plenty of fluids, stay in an air-conditioned room, stay out of the sun, and check up on relatives and neighbors. Young children and pets should never be left unattended in vehicles under any circumstances. Take extra precautions if you work or spend time outside. When possible, reschedule strenuous activities to early morning or evening. Know the signs and symptoms of heat exhaustion and heat stroke. Wear lightweight and loose-fitting clothing when possible. To reduce risk during outdoor work, the Occupational Safety and Health Administration recommends scheduling frequent rest breaks in shaded or air-conditioned environments. Anyone overcome by heat should be moved to a cool and shaded location. Heat stroke is an emergency. Call 911. People in the St. Louis metropolitan area can get information about cooling centers or energy assistance related to the excessive heat by calling the United Way of Greater St. Louis at 800-427-4626, or if calling from a landline phone, dial 211. You can also call Cool Down St. Louis at 314-241-7668. This is a special weather statement for the following county, Lincoln, Missouri. Heat advisory now in effect until 8 p.m. Thursday. Heat index values up to 106. For portions of South Central, Southwest, and West Central Illinois and Central, East Central, Northeast, and Southeast Missouri, until 8 p.m. Thursday. Hot temperatures and high humidity may cause heat illnesses. The current time is 4:24 a.m. Central Daylight Time. This is NOAA, Weather Radio KDO 89 St. Louis, Missouri, broadcasting on 162.550 MHz. 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Extreme heat warning in effect until 8 p.m. Thursday. Rest of tonight, partly cloudy. Near steady temperature in the upper 70s. Southwest winds around 5 miles per hour. Wednesday, mostly sunny. A slight chance of showers and thunderstorms in the afternoon. Hot with highs in the mid-90s. Southwest winds 5 to 10 miles per hour. Chance of rain 20%. Heat index values up to 111. Wednesday night, partly cloudy with a slight chance of showers and thunderstorms in the evening, then mostly cloudy with a chance of showers and thunderstorms after midnight. Humid with lows in the mid-70s. Southeast winds around 5 miles per hour. Chance of rain 40%. Heat index values up to 109 early in the evening. Thursday, mostly sunny. A slight chance of showers and thunderstorms in the morning. Hot with highs in the mid-90s. South winds 5 to 10 miles per hour. Chance of rain 20%. Heat index values up to 108 in the afternoon. Thursday night, partly cloudy. Humid with lows in the upper 70s. South winds around 5 miles per hour. Heat index values up to 103 early in the evening. Friday, mostly sunny. Hot with highs in the upper 90s. Heat index values up to 110 in the afternoon. Friday night through Sunday, mostly clear. Hot. Lows in the upper 70s. Highs in the upper 90s. Heat index values up to 110. Sunday night, mostly clear in the evening, then partly cloudy with a slight chance of showers and thunderstorms after midnight. Lows in the mid-70s. Chance of rain 20%. Heat index values up to 105 early in the evening. Monday, mostly sunny with a slight chance of thunderstorms. A chance of showers, mainly in the morning. Highs in the upper 80s. Chance of rain 30%. Monday night and Tuesday, partly cloudy. Lows in the upper 60s. Highs in the upper 80s. At 4 a.m. at Lambert Field in St. Louis, it was clear with a temperature of 82 degrees.
The dew point was 72, giving us a relative humidity of 69%. The wind was southwest at 12 miles an hour, and the pressure was 29.86 inches and steady. Elsewhere in the metro area, in Chesterfield, it was clear and the temperature was 76. In Belleville, it was 79 degrees. In Cahokia, it was clear and 79 degrees. In St. Charles, it was clear and 74. Across the region, it was clear in Columbia, Missouri, with a temperature of 77. In Quincy, it was clear and 76 degrees. In Kansas City, it was partly cloudy and the temperature was 83. It was clear in Springfield, Missouri, with a temperature of 76. In Rolla, it was clear and the temperature was 77. In Farmington, it was 76 degrees. It was clear in Cape Girardeau, with 77 degrees. It was clear in Springfield, Illinois, with a temperature of 78. Once again in St. Louis, it was clear, the temperature was 82 degrees, and the wind was southwest at 12 miles an hour. This is a special weather statement for the following counties in Missouri, Franklin, Jefferson, St. Charles, St. Louis City, St. Louis, and Warren, and the following counties in Illinois, Madison, Monroe, and St. Clair. Extreme heat warning now in effect until 8 p.m. Thursday. Dangerously hot conditions with heat index values up to 111. For portions of south central and southwest Illinois and central and east central Missouri. Until 8 p.m. Thursday. Heat-related illnesses increase significantly during extreme heat and high humidity events. Drink plenty of fluids, stay in an air-conditioned room, stay out of the sun, and check up on relatives and neighbors. Young children and pets should never be left unattended in vehicles under any circumstances. Take extra precautions if you work or spend time outside. When possible, reschedule strenuous activities to early morning or evening. Know the signs and symptoms of heat exhaustion and heat stroke. Wear lightweight and loose-fitting clothing when possible. To reduce risk during outdoor work, the Occupational Safety and Health Administration recommends scheduling frequent rest breaks in shaded or air-conditioned environments. Anyone overcome by heat should be moved to a cool and shaded location. Heat stroke is an emergency. Call 911. People in the St. Louis metropolitan area can get information about cooling centers or energy assistance related to the excessive heat by calling the United Way of Greater St. Louis at 800-427-4626, or if calling from a landline phone, dial 211. You can also call Cool Down St. Louis at 314-241-7668. This is a special weather statement for the following county, Lincoln, Missouri. Heat advisory now in effect until 8 p.m. Thursday. Heat index values up to 106. For portions of south central, southwest, and west central Illinois and central, east central, northeast, and southeast Missouri. Until 8 p.m. Thursday. Hot temperatures and high humidity may cause heat illnesses. The current time is 4:31 a.m. Central Daylight Time. 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Extreme heat warning in effect until 8 p.m. Thursday. Rest of tonight, partly cloudy. Near steady temperature in the upper 70s. Southwest winds around 5 miles per hour. Wednesday, mostly sunny. A slight chance of showers and thunderstorms in the afternoon. Hot with highs in the mid-90s. Southwest winds 5 to 10 miles per hour. Chance of rain 20%. Heat index values up to 111. Wednesday night, partly cloudy with a slight chance of showers and thunderstorms in the evening, then mostly cloudy with a chance of showers and thunderstorms after midnight. Humid with lows in the mid-70s. Southeast winds around 5 miles per hour.
chance of rain 40%. Heat index values up to 109 early in the evening. Thursday, mostly sunny. A slight chance of showers and thunderstorms in the morning. Hot with highs in the mid-90s. South winds 5 to 10 miles per hour. Chance of rain 20%. Heat index values up to 108 in the afternoon. Thursday night, partly cloudy. Humid with lows in the upper 70s. South winds around 5 miles per hour. Heat index values up to 103 early in the evening. Friday, mostly sunny. Hot with highs in the upper 90s. Heat index values up to 110 in the afternoon. Friday night through Sunday, mostly clear. Hot. Lows in the upper 70s. Highs in the upper 90s. Heat index values up to 110. Sunday night, mostly clear in the evening, then partly cloudy with a slight chance of showers and thunderstorms after midnight. Lows in the mid-70s. Chance of rain 20%. Heat index values up to 105 early in the evening. Monday, mostly sunny with a slight chance of thunderstorms. A chance of showers, mainly in the morning. Highs in the upper 80s. Chance of rain 30%. Monday night and Tuesday, partly cloudy. Lows in the upper 60s. Highs in the upper 80s. At 4 a.m. at Lambert Field in St. Louis, it was clear with a temperature of 82 degrees. The dew point was 72, giving us a relative humidity of 69%. The wind was southwest at 12 miles an hour, and the pressure was 29.86 inches and steady. Elsewhere in the metro area, in Chesterfield, it was clear and the temperature was 76. In Belleville, it was 79 degrees. In Cahokia, it was clear and 79 degrees. In St. Charles, it was clear and 74. Across the region, it was clear in Columbia, Missouri, with a temperature of 77. In Quincy, it was clear and 76 degrees. In Kansas City, it was partly cloudy and the temperature was 83. It was clear in Springfield, Missouri, with a temperature of 76. In Rolla, it was clear and the temperature was 77. In Farmington, it was 76 degrees. It was clear in Cape Girardeau, with 77 degrees. It was clear in Springfield, Illinois, with a temperature of 78. Once again in St. Louis, it was clear, the temperature was 82 degrees, and the wind was southwest at 12 miles an hour. This is a special weather statement for the following counties in Missouri, Franklin, Jefferson, St. Charles, St. Louis City, St. Louis, and Warren, and the following counties in Illinois, Madison, Monroe, and St. Clair. Extreme heat warning now in effect until 8 p.m. Thursday. Dangerously hot conditions with heat index values up to 111. For portions of south central and southwest Illinois and central and east central Missouri. Until 8 p.m. Thursday. Heat-related illnesses increase significantly during extreme heat and high humidity events. Drink plenty of fluids, stay in an air-conditioned room, stay out of the sun, and check up on relatives and neighbors. Young children and pets should never be left unattended in vehicles under any circumstances. Take extra precautions if you work or spend time outside. When possible, reschedule strenuous activities to early morning or evening. Know the signs and symptoms of heat exhaustion and heat stroke. Wear lightweight and loose-fitting clothing when possible. To reduce risk during outdoor work, the Occupational Safety and Health Administration recommends scheduling frequent rest breaks in shaded or air-conditioned environments. Anyone overcome by heat should be moved to a cool and shaded location. Heat stroke is an emergency. Call 911. People in the St. Louis metropolitan area can get information about cooling centers or energy assistance related to the excessive heat by calling the United Way of Greater St. Louis at 800-427-4626, or if calling from a landline phone, dial 211. You can also call Cool Down St. Louis at 314-241-7668.
This is a special weather statement for the following county, Lincoln, Missouri. Heat advisory not in effect until 8 p.m. Thursday. Heat index values up to 106. For portions of south central, southwest, and west central Illinois and central, east central, northeast, and southeast Missouri. Until 8 p.m. Thursday. Hot temperatures and high humidity may cause heat illnesses. The current time is 4:38 a.m. Central Daylight Time. 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Extreme heat warning in effect until 8 p.m. Thursday. Rest of tonight, partly cloudy. Near steady temperature in the upper 70s. Southwest winds around 5 miles per hour. Wednesday, mostly sunny. A slight chance of showers and thunderstorms in the afternoon. Hot with highs in the mid-90s. Southwest winds 5 to 10 miles per hour. Chance of rain 20%. Heat index values up to 111. Wednesday night, partly cloudy with a slight chance of showers and thunderstorms in the evening, then mostly cloudy with a chance of showers and thunderstorms after midnight. Humid with lows in the mid-70s. Southeast winds around 5 miles per hour. Chance of rain 40%. Heat index values up to 109 early in the evening. Thursday, mostly sunny. A slight chance of showers and thunderstorms in the morning. Hot with highs in the mid-90s. South winds 5 to 10 miles per hour. Chance of rain 20%. Heat index values up to 108 in the afternoon. Thursday night, partly cloudy. Humid with lows in the upper 70s. South winds around 5 miles per hour. Heat index values up to 103 early in the evening. Friday, mostly sunny. Hot with highs in the upper 90s. Heat index values up to 110 in the afternoon. Friday night through Sunday, mostly clear. Hot. Lows in the upper 70s. Highs in the upper 90s. Heat index values up to 110. Sunday night, mostly clear in the evening, then partly cloudy with a slight chance of showers and thunderstorms after midnight. Lows in the mid-70s. Chance of rain 20%. Heat index values up to 105 early in the evening. Monday, mostly sunny with a slight chance of thunderstorms. A chance of showers, mainly in the morning. Highs in the upper 80s. Chance of rain 30%. Monday night and Tuesday, partly cloudy. Lows in the upper 60s. Highs in the upper 80s. At 4 a.m. at Lambert Field in St. Louis, it was clear with a temperature of 82 degrees. The dew point was 72, giving us a relative humidity of 69%. The wind was southwest at 12 miles an hour, and the pressure was 29.86 inches and steady. Elsewhere in the metro area, in Chesterfield, it was clear and the temperature was 76. In Belleville, it was 79 degrees. In Cahokia, it was clear and 79 degrees. In St. Charles, it was clear and 74. Across the region, it was clear in Columbia, Missouri, with a temperature of 77. In Quincy, it was clear and 76 degrees. In Kansas City, it was partly cloudy and the temperature was 83. It was clear in Springfield, Missouri, with a temperature of 76. In Rolla, it was clear and the temperature was 77. In Farmington, it was 76 degrees. It was clear in Cape Girardeau, with 77 degrees. It was clear in Springfield, Illinois, with a temperature of 78. Once again in St. Louis, it was clear, the temperature was 82 degrees, and the wind was southwest at 12 miles an hour.
This is a special weather statement for the following counties in Missouri, Franklin, Jefferson, St. Charles, St. Louis City, St. Louis, and Warren, and the following counties in Illinois, Madison, Monroe, and St. Clair. Extreme heat warning in effect until 8 p.m. Thursday. Dangerously hot conditions with heat index values up to 111. For portions of south central and southwest Illinois and central and east central Missouri. Until 8 p.m. Thursday. Heat-related illnesses increase significantly during extreme heat and high humidity events. Drink plenty of fluids, stay in an air-conditioned room, stay out of the sun, and check up on relatives and neighbors. Young children and pets should never be left unattended in vehicles under any circumstances. Take extra precautions if you work or spend time outside. When possible, reschedule strenuous activities to early morning or evening. Know the signs and symptoms of heat exhaustion and heat stroke. Wear lightweight and loose-fitting clothing when possible. To reduce risk during outdoor work, the Occupational Safety and Health Administration recommends scheduling frequent rest breaks in shaded or air-conditioned environments. Anyone overcome by heat should be moved to a cool and shaded location. Heat stroke is an emergency. Call 911. People in the St. Louis metropolitan area can get information about cooling centers or energy assistance related to the excessive heat by calling the United Way of Greater St. Louis at 800-427-4626, or if calling from a landline phone, dial 211. You can also call Cool Down St. Louis at 314-241-7668. This is a special weather statement for the following county, Lincoln, Missouri. Heat advisory now in effect until 8 p.m. Thursday. Heat index values up to 106. For portions of south central, southwest, and west central Illinois and central, east central, northeast, and southeast Missouri. Until 8 p.m. Thursday. Hot temperatures and high humidity may cause heat illnesses. The current time is 4:44 a.m. Central Daylight Time. 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Extreme heat warning in effect until 8 p.m. Thursday. Rest of tonight, partly cloudy. Near steady temperature in the upper 70s. Southwest winds around 5 miles per hour. Wednesday, mostly sunny. A slight chance of showers and thunderstorms in the afternoon. Hot with highs in the mid-90s. Southwest winds 5 to 10 miles per hour. Chance of rain 20%. Heat index values up to 111. Wednesday night, partly cloudy with a slight chance of showers and thunderstorms in the evening, then mostly cloudy with a chance of showers and thunderstorms after midnight. Humid with lows in the mid-70s. Southeast winds around 5 miles per hour. Chance of rain 40%. Heat index values up to 109 early in the evening. Thursday, mostly sunny. A slight chance of showers and thunderstorms in the morning. Hot with highs in the mid-90s. South winds 5 to 10 miles per hour. Chance of rain 20%. Heat index values up to 108 in the afternoon. Thursday night, partly cloudy. Humid with lows in the upper 70s. South winds around 5 miles per hour. Heat index values up to 103 early in the evening. Friday, mostly sunny. Hot with highs in the upper 90s. Heat index values up to 110 in the afternoon. Friday night through Sunday, mostly clear. Hot. Lows in the upper 70s. Highs in the upper 90s. Heat index values up to 110. Sunday night, mostly clear in the evening, then partly cloudy with a slight chance of showers and thunderstorms after midnight. Lows in the mid-70s. Chance of rain 20%.
heat index values up to 105 early in the evening. Monday, mostly sunny with a slight chance of thunderstorms. A chance of showers, mainly in the morning. Highs in the upper 80s. Chance of rain 30%. Monday night and Tuesday, partly cloudy. Lows in the upper 60s. Highs in the upper 80s. At 4 a.m. at Lambert Field in St. Louis, it was clear with a temperature of 82 degrees. The dew point was 72, giving us a relative humidity of 69%. The wind was southwest at 12 miles an hour, and the pressure was 29.86 inches and steady. Elsewhere in the metro area, in Chesterfield, it was clear and the temperature was 76. In Belleville, it was 79 degrees. In Cahokia, it was clear and 79 degrees. In St. Charles, it was clear and 74. Across the region, it was clear in Columbia, Missouri, with a temperature of 77. In Quincy, it was clear and 76 degrees. In Kansas City, it was partly cloudy and the temperature was 83. It was clear in Springfield, Missouri, with a temperature of 76. In Rolla, it was clear today, partly cloudy.

In Cahokia, it was clear and 79 degrees. In St. Charles, it was clear and 74. Across the region, it was clear in Columbia, Missouri, with a temperature of 77. In Quincy, it was clear and 76 degrees. In Kansas City, it was partly cloudy and the temperature was 83. It was clear in Springfield, Missouri, with a temperature of 76. In Rolla, it was clear and the temperature was 77. In Farmington, it was 76 degrees. It was clear in Cape Girardeau, with 77 degrees. It was clear in Springfield, Illinois, with a temperature of 78. Once again in St. Louis, it was clear, the temperature was 82 degrees, and the wind was southwest at 12 miles an hour. This is a special weather statement for the following counties in Missouri, Franklin, Jefferson, St. Charles, St. Louis City, St. Louis, and Warren, and the following counties in Illinois, Madison, Monroe, and St. Clair. Extreme heat warning now in effect until 8 p.m. Thursday. Dangerously hot conditions with heat index values up to 111. For portions of south central and southwest Illinois and central and east central Missouri until 8 p.m. Thursday. Heat-related illnesses increase significantly during extreme heat and high humidity events. Drink plenty of fluids, stay in an air-conditioned room, stay out of the sun, and check up on relatives and neighbors. Young children and pets should never be left unattended in vehicles under any circumstances. Take extra precautions if you work or spend time outside. When possible, reschedule strenuous activities to early morning or evening. Know the signs and symptoms of heat exhaustion and heat stroke. Wear lightweight and loose-fitting clothing when possible. To reduce risk during outdoor work, the Occupational Safety and Health Administration recommends scheduling frequent rest breaks in shaded or air-conditioned environments. Anyone overcome by heat should be moved to a cool and shaded location. Heat stroke is an emergency. Call 911. People in the St. Louis metropolitan area can get information about cooling centers or energy assistance related to the excessive heat by calling the United Way of Greater St. Louis at 800-427-4626, or if calling from a landline phone, dial 211. You can also call Cool Down St. Louis at 314-241-7668. This is a special weather statement for the following county, Lincoln, Missouri. Heat advisory now in effect until 8 p.m. Thursday. Heat index values up to 106. For portions of south central, southwest, and west central Illinois and central, east central, northeast, and southeast Missouri. Until 8 p.m. Thursday. Hot temperatures and high humidity may cause heat illnesses. The current time is 4:51 a.m. Central Daylight Time. This is NOAA, Weather Radio KDO 89 St. Louis, Missouri, broadcasting on 162.550 MHz. 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Extreme heat warning in effect until 8 p.m. Thursday. Rest of tonight, partly cloudy. Near steady temperature in the upper 70s. Southwest winds around 5 miles per hour. Wednesday, mostly sunny. A slight chance of showers and thunderstorms in the afternoon. Hot with highs in the mid-90s. Southwest winds 5 to 10 miles per hour. Chance of rain 20%. Heat index values up to 111. Wednesday night, partly cloudy with a slight chance of showers and thunderstorms in the evening, then mostly cloudy with a chance of showers and thunderstorms after midnight. Humid with lows in the mid-70s. Southeast winds around 5 miles per hour. Chance of rain 40%. Heat index values up to 109 early in the evening. Thursday, mostly sunny. A slight chance of showers and thunderstorms in the morning. Hot with highs in the mid-90s. South winds 5 to 10 miles per hour. Chance of rain 20%. Heat index.

values up to 108 in the afternoon. Thursday night, partly cloudy. Humid with lows in the upper 70s. South winds around 5 miles per hour. Heat index values up to 103 early in the evening. Friday, mostly sunny. Hot with highs in the upper 90s. Heat index values up to 110 in the afternoon. Friday night through Sunday, mostly clear. Hot. Lows in the upper 70s. Highs in the upper 90s. Heat index values up to 110. Sunday night, mostly clear in the evening, then partly cloudy with a slight chance of showers and thunderstorms after midnight. Lows in the mid-70s. Chance of rain 20%. Heat index values up to 105 early in the evening. Monday, mostly sunny with a slight chance of thunderstorms. A chance of showers, mainly in the morning. Highs in the upper 80s. Chance of rain 30%. Monday night and Tuesday, partly cloudy. Lows in the upper 60s. Highs in the upper 80s. At 4 a.m. at Lambert Field in St. Louis, it was clear with a temperature of 82 degrees. The dew point was 72, giving us a relative humidity of 69%. The wind was southwest at 12 miles an hour, and the pressure was 29.86 inches and steady. Elsewhere in the metro area, in Chesterfield, it was clear and the temperature was 76. In Belleville, it was 79 degrees. In Cahokia, it was clear and 79 degrees. In St. Charles, it was clear and 74. Across the region, it was clear in Columbia, Missouri, with a temperature of 77. In Quincy, it was clear and 76 degrees. In Kansas City, it was partly cloudy and the temperature was 83. It was clear in Springfield, Missouri, with a temperature of 76. In Rolla, it was clear and the temperature was 77. In Farmington, it was 76 degrees. It was clear in Cape Girardeau, with 77 degrees. It was clear in Springfield, Illinois, with a temperature of 78. Once again in St. Louis, it was clear, the temperature was 82 degrees, and the wind was southwest at 12 miles an hour. This is a special weather statement for the following counties in Missouri, Franklin, Jefferson, St. Charles, St. Louis City, St. Louis, and Warren, and the following counties in Illinois, Madison, Monroe, and St. Clair. Extreme heat warning now in effect until 8 p.m. Thursday. Dangerously hot conditions with heat index values up to 111. For portions of south central and southwest Illinois and central and east central Missouri. Until 8 p.m. Thursday. Heat-related illnesses increase significantly during extreme heat and high humidity events. Drink plenty of fluids, stay in an air-conditioned room, stay out of the sun, and check up on relatives and neighbors. Young children and pets should never be left unattended in vehicles under any circumstances. Take extra precautions if you work or spend time outside. When possible, reschedule strenuous activities to early morning or evening. Know the signs and symptoms of heat exhaustion and heat stroke. Wear lightweight and loose-fitting clothing when possible. To reduce risk during outdoor work, the Occupational Safety and Health Administration recommends scheduling frequent rest breaks in shaded or air-conditioned environments. Anyone overcome by heat should be moved to a cool and shaded location. Heat stroke is an emergency. Call 911. People in the St. Louis metropolitan area can get information about cooling centers or energy assistance related to the excessive heat by calling the United Way of Greater St. Louis at 800-427-4626, or if calling from a landline phone, dial 211. You can also call Cool Down St. Louis at 314-241-7668. This is a special weather statement for the following county, Lincoln, Missouri. Heat advisory now in effect until 8 p.m. Thursday. Heat index values up to 106. For portions of south central, southwest, and west central Illinois and central, east central, northeast, and southeast Missouri. Until 8 p.m. Thursday.
hot temperatures and high humidity may cause heat illnesses. The current time is 4:58 a.m. Central Daylight Time. This is NOAA, Weather Radio KDO 89 St. Louis, Missouri, broadcasting on 162.550 MHz. 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Extreme heat warning in effect until 8 p.m. Thursday. Rest of tonight, partly cloudy. Near steady temperature in the upper 70s. Southwest winds around 5 miles per hour. Wednesday, mostly sunny. A slight chance of showers and thunderstorms in the afternoon. Hot with highs in the mid-90s. Southwest winds 5 to 10 miles per hour. Chance of rain 20%. Heat index values up to 111. Wednesday night, partly cloudy with a slight chance of showers and thunderstorms in the evening, then mostly cloudy with a chance of showers and thunderstorms after midnight. Humid with lows in the mid-70s. Southeast winds around 5 miles per hour. Chance of rain 40%. Heat index values up to 109 early in the evening. Thursday, mostly sunny. A slight chance of showers and thunderstorms in the morning. Hot with highs in the mid-90s. South winds 5 to 10 miles per hour. Chance of rain 20%. Heat index values up to 108 in the afternoon. Thursday night, partly cloudy. Humid with lows in the upper 70s. South winds around 5 miles per hour. Heat index values up to 103 early in the evening. Friday, mostly sunny. Hot with highs in the upper 90s. Heat index values up to 110 in the afternoon. Friday night through Sunday, mostly clear. Hot. Lows in the upper 70s. Highs in the upper 90s. Heat index values up to 110. Sunday night, mostly clear in the evening, then partly cloudy with a slight chance of showers and thunderstorms after midnight. Lows in the mid-70s. Chance of rain 20%. Heat index values up to 105 early in the evening. Monday, mostly sunny with a slight chance of thunderstorms. A chance of showers, mainly in the morning. Highs in the upper 80s. Chance of rain 30%. Monday night and Tuesday, partly cloudy. Lows in the upper 60s. Highs in the upper 80s. At 4 a.m. at Lambert Field in St. Louis, it was clear with a temperature of 82 degrees. The dew point was 72, giving us a relative humidity of 69%. The wind was southwest at 12 miles an hour, and the pressure was 29.86 inches and steady. Elsewhere in the metro area, in Chesterfield, it was clear and the temperature was 76. In Belleville, it was 79 degrees. In Cahokia, it was clear and 79 degrees. In St. Charles, it was clear and 74. Across the region, it was clear in Columbia, Missouri, with a temperature of 77. In Quincy, it was clear and 76 degrees. In Kansas City, it was partly cloudy and the temperature was 83. It was clear in Springfield, Missouri, with a temperature of 76. In Rolla, it was clear and the temperature was 77. In Farmington, it was 76 degrees. It was clear in Cape Girardeau, with 77 degrees. It was clear in Springfield, Illinois, with a temperature of 78. Once again in St. Louis, it was clear, the temperature was 82 degrees, and the wind was southwest at 12 miles an hour. This is a special weather statement for the following counties in Missouri, Franklin, Jefferson, St. Charles, St. Louis City, St. Louis and Warren, and the following counties in Illinois, Madison, Monroe and St. Clair. Extreme heat warning now in effect until 8 p.m. Thursday. Dangerously hot conditions with heat index values up to 111. For portions of South Central and Southwest Illinois and Central and East Central Missouri. Until 8 p.m. Thursday.
heat-related illnesses increase significantly during extreme heat and high humidity events. Drink plenty of fluids, stay in an air-conditioned room, stay out of the sun, and check up on relatives and neighbors. Young children and pets should never be left unattended in vehicles under any circumstances. Take extra precautions if you work or spend time outside. When possible, reschedule strenuous activities to early morning or evening. Know the signs and symptoms of heat exhaustion and heat stroke. Wear lightweight and loose-fitting clothing when possible. To reduce risk during outdoor work, the Occupational Safety and Health Administration recommends scheduling frequent rest breaks in shaded or air-conditioned environments. Anyone overcome by heat should be moved to a cool and shaded location. Heat stroke is an emergency. 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People in the St. Louis metropolitan area can get information about cooling centers or energy assistance related to the excessive heat by calling the United Way of Greater St. Louis at 800-427-4626, or if calling from a landline phone, dial 211. You can also call Cool Down St. Louis at 314-241-7668. This is a special weather statement for the following county, Lincoln, Missouri. Heat advisory now in effect until 8 p.m. Thursday. Heat index values up to 106. For portions of South Central, Southwest, and West Central Illinois and Central, East Central, Northeast, and Southeast Missouri, until 8 p.m. Thursday. Hot temperatures and high humidity may cause heat illnesses. The current time is 5:05 a.m. Central Daylight Time. This is NOAA, Weather Radio KDO 89 St. Louis, Missouri, broadcasting on 162.550 MHz. 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Extreme heat warning in effect until 8 p.m. Thursday. Rest of tonight, partly cloudy. Near steady temperature in the upper 70s. Southwest winds around 5 miles per hour. Wednesday, mostly sunny. A slight chance of showers and thunderstorms in the afternoon. Hot with highs in the mid-90s. Southwest winds 5 to 10 miles per hour. Chance of rain 20%. Heat index values up to 111. Wednesday night, partly cloudy with a slight chance of showers and thunderstorms in the evening, then mostly cloudy with a chance of showers and thunderstorms after midnight. Humid with lows in the mid-70s. Southeast winds around 5 miles per hour. Chance of rain 40%. Heat index values up to 109 early in the evening. Thursday, mostly sunny. A slight chance of showers and thunderstorms in the morning. Hot with highs in the mid-90s. South winds 5 to 10 miles per hour. Chance of rain 20%. Heat index values up to 108 in the afternoon. Thursday night, partly cloudy. Humid with lows in the upper 70s. South winds around 5 miles per hour. Heat index values up to 103 early in the evening. Friday, mostly sunny. Hot with highs in the upper 90s. Heat index values up to 110 in the afternoon. Friday night through Sunday, mostly clear. Hot. Lows in the upper 70s. Highs in the upper 90s. Heat index values up to 110. Sunday night, mostly clear in the evening, then partly cloudy with a slight chance of showers and thunderstorms after midnight. Lows in the mid-70s. Chance of rain 20%. Heat index values up to 105 early in the evening. Monday, mostly sunny with a slight chance of thunderstorms. A chance of showers, mainly in the morning. Highs in the upper 80s. Chance of rain 30%. Monday night and Tuesday, partly cloudy. Lows in the upper 60s. Highs in the upper 80s. At 4 a.m. at Lambert Field in St. Louis, it was clear with a temperature of 82 degrees.
The dew point was 72, giving us a relative humidity of 69%. The wind was southwest at 12 miles an hour, and the pressure was 29.86 inches and steady. Elsewhere in the metro area, in Chesterfield, it was clear and the temperature was 76. In Belleville, it was 79 degrees. In Cahokia, it was clear and 79 degrees. In St. Charles, it was clear and 74. Across the region, it was clear in Columbia, Missouri, with a temperature of 77. In Quincy, it was clear and 76 degrees. In Kansas City, it was partly cloudy and the temperature was 83. It was clear in Springfield, Missouri, with a temperature of 76. In Rolla, it was clear and the temperature was 77. In Farmington, it was 76 degrees. It was clear in Cape Girardeau, with 77 degrees. It was clear in Springfield, Illinois, with a temperature of 78. Once again in St. Louis, it was clear, the temperature was 82 degrees, and the wind was southwest at 12 miles an hour. This is a special weather statement for the following counties in Missouri, Franklin, Jefferson, St. Charles, St. Louis City, St. Louis, and Warren, and the following counties in Illinois, Madison, Monroe, and St. Clair. Extreme heat warning now in effect until 8 p.m. Thursday. Dangerously hot conditions with heat index values up to 111. For portions of south central and southwest Illinois and central and east central Missouri until 8 p.m. Thursday. Heat-related illnesses increase significantly during extreme heat and high humidity events. Drink plenty of fluids, stay in an air-conditioned room, stay out of the sun, and check up on relatives and neighbors. Young children and pets should never be left unattended in vehicles under any circumstances. Take extra precautions if you work or spend time outside. When possible, reschedule strenuous activities to early morning or evening. Know the signs and symptoms of heat exhaustion and heat stroke. Wear lightweight and loose-fitting clothing when possible. To reduce risk during outdoor work, the Occupational Safety and Health Administration recommends scheduling frequent rest breaks in shaded or air-conditioned environments. Anyone overcome by heat should be moved to a cool and shaded location. Heat stroke is an emergency. Call 911. People in the St. Louis metropolitan area can get information about cooling centers or energy assistance related to the excessive heat by calling the United Way of Greater St. Louis at 800-427-4626, or if calling from a landline phone, dial 211. You can also call Cool Down St. Louis at 314-241-7668. This is a special weather statement for the following county, Lincoln, Missouri. Heat advisory now in effect until 8 p.m. Thursday. Heat index values up to 106. For portions of south central, southwest, and west central Illinois and central, east central, northeast, and southeast Missouri. Until 8 p.m. Thursday. Hot temperatures and high humidity may cause heat illnesses. The current time is 5:12 a.m. Central Daylight Time. 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Extreme heat warning in effect until 8 p.m. Thursday. Rest of tonight, partly cloudy. Near steady temperature in the upper 70s. Southwest winds around 5 miles per hour. Wednesday, mostly sunny. A slight chance of showers and thunderstorms in the afternoon. Hot with highs in the mid-90s. Southwest winds 5 to 10 miles per hour. Chance of rain 20%. Heat index values up to 111. Wednesday night, partly cloudy with a slight chance of showers and thunderstorms in the evening, then mostly cloudy with a chance of showers and thunderstorms after midnight. Humid with lows in the mid-70s. Southeast winds around 5 miles per hour.
chance of rain 40%. Heat index values up to 109 early in the evening. Thursday, mostly sunny. A slight chance of showers and thunderstorms in the morning. Hot with highs in the mid-90s. South winds 5 to 10 miles per hour. Chance of rain 20%. Heat index values up to 108 in the afternoon. Thursday night, partly cloudy. Humid with lows in the upper 70s. South winds around 5 miles per hour. Heat index values up to 103 early in the evening. Friday, mostly sunny. Hot with highs in the upper 90s. Heat index values up to 110 in the afternoon. Friday night through Sunday, mostly clear. Hot. Lows in the upper 70s. Highs in the upper 90s. Heat index values up to 110. Sunday night, mostly clear in the evening, then partly cloudy with a slight chance of showers and thunderstorms after midnight. Lows in the mid-70s. Chance of rain 20%. Heat index values up to 105 early in the evening. Monday, mostly sunny with a slight chance of thunderstorms. A chance of showers, mainly in the morning. Highs in the upper 80s. Chance of rain 30%. Monday night and Tuesday, partly cloudy. Lows in the upper 60s. Highs in the upper 80s. At 5 a.m. at Lambert Field in St. Louis, it was mostly cloudy with a temperature of 81 degrees. The dew point was 72, giving us a relative humidity of 74%. The wind was southwest at 7 miles an hour, and the pressure was 29.87 inches and rising. Elsewhere in the metro area, in Chesterfield, it was clear and the temperature was 77. In Cahokia, it was clear and 77 degrees. In St. Charles, it was clear and 75. Across the region, it was clear in Columbia, Missouri, with a temperature of 78. In Quincy, it was clear and 76 degrees. In Kansas City, it was cloudy and the temperature was 82. It was clear in Springfield, Missouri, with a temperature of 76. In Rolla, it was clear and the temperature was 76. In Farmington, it was 76 degrees. It was clear in Cape Girardeau, with 76 degrees. It was clear in Springfield, Illinois, with a temperature of 77. Once again in St. Louis, it was mostly cloudy. The temperature was 81 degrees and the wind was southwest at 7 miles an hour. This is a special weather statement for the following counties in Missouri, Franklin, Jefferson, St. Charles, St. Louis City, St. Louis, and Warren, and the following counties in Illinois, Madison, Monroe, and St. Clair. Extreme heat warning now in effect until 8 p.m. Thursday. Dangerously hot conditions with heat index values up to 111. For portions of south central and southwest Illinois and central and east central Missouri until 8 p.m. Thursday. Heat-related illnesses increase significantly during extreme heat and high humidity events. Drink plenty of fluids, stay in an air-conditioned room, stay out of the sun, and check up on relatives and neighbors. Young children and pets should never be left unattended in vehicles under any circumstances. Take extra precautions if you work or spend time outside. When possible, reschedule strenuous activities to early morning or evening. Know the signs and symptoms of heat exhaustion and heat stroke. Wear lightweight and loose-fitting clothing when possible. To reduce risk during outdoor work, the Occupational Safety and Health Administration recommends scheduling frequent rest breaks in shaded or air-conditioned environments. Anyone overcome by heat should be moved to a cool and shaded location. Heat stroke is an emergency. Call 911. People in the St. Louis metropolitan area can get information about cooling centers or energy assistance related to the excessive heat by calling the United Way of Greater St. Louis at 800-427-4626, or if calling from a landline phone, dial 211. You can also call Cool Down St. Louis at 314-241-7668.
This is a special weather statement for the following county, Lincoln, Missouri. Heat advisory now in effect until 8 p.m. Thursday. Heat index values up to 106. For portions of south central, southwest, and west central Illinois and central, east central, northeast, and southeast Missouri. Until 8 p.m. Thursday. Hot temperatures and high humidity may cause heat illnesses. The current time is 5:18 a.m. Central Daylight Time. 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Extreme heat warning in effect until 8 p.m. Thursday. Rest of tonight, partly cloudy. Near steady temperature in the upper 70s. Southwest winds around 5 miles per hour. Wednesday, mostly sunny. A slight chance of showers and thunderstorms in the afternoon. Hot with highs in the mid-90s. Southwest winds 5 to 10 miles per hour. Chance of rain 20%. Heat index values up to 111. Wednesday night, partly cloudy with a slight chance of showers and thunderstorms in the evening, then mostly cloudy with a chance of showers and thunderstorms after midnight. Humid with lows in the mid-70s. Southeast winds around 5 miles per hour. Chance of rain 40%. Heat index values up to 109 early in the evening. Thursday, mostly sunny. A slight chance of showers and thunderstorms in the morning. Hot with highs in the mid-90s. South winds 5 to 10 miles per hour. Chance of rain 20%. Heat index values up to 108 in the afternoon. Thursday night, partly cloudy. Humid with lows in the upper 70s. South winds around 5 miles per hour. Heat index values up to 103 early in the evening. Friday, mostly sunny. Hot with highs in the upper 90s. Heat index values up to 110 in the afternoon. Friday night through Sunday, mostly clear. Hot. Lows in the upper 70s. Highs in the upper 90s. Heat index values up to 110. Sunday night, mostly clear in the evening, then partly cloudy with a slight chance of showers and thunderstorms after midnight. Lows in the mid-70s. Chance of rain 20%. Heat index values up to 105 early in the evening. Monday, mostly sunny with a slight chance of thunderstorms. A chance of showers, mainly in the morning. Highs in the upper 80s. Chance of rain 30%. Monday night and Tuesday, partly cloudy. Lows in the upper 60s. Highs in the upper 80s. At 5 a.m. at Lambert Field in St. Louis, it was mostly cloudy with a temperature of 81 degrees. The dew point was 72, giving us a relative humidity of 74%. The wind was southwest at 7 miles an hour, and the pressure was 29.87 inches and rising. Elsewhere in the metro area, in Chesterfield, it was clear and the temperature was 77. In Cahokia, it was clear and 77 degrees. In St. Charles, it was clear and 75. Across the region, it was clear in Columbia, Missouri, with a temperature of 78. In Quincy, it was clear and 76 degrees. In Kansas City, it was cloudy and the temperature was 82. It was clear in Springfield, Missouri, with a temperature of 76. In Rolla, it was clear and the temperature was 76. In Farmington, it was 76 degrees. It was clear in Cape Girardeau, with 76 degrees. It was clear in Springfield, Illinois, with a temperature of 77. Once again in St. Louis, it was mostly cloudy. The temperature was 81 degrees and the wind was southwest at 7 miles an hour. This is a special weather statement for the following counties in Missouri,
Franklin, Jefferson, St. Charles, St. Louis City, St. Louis, and Warren, and the following counties, in Illinois, Madison, Monroe, and St. Clair. Extreme heat warning now in effect until 8 p.m. Thursday. Dangerously hot conditions with heat index values up to 111. For portions of south central and southwest Illinois and central and east central Missouri. Until 8 p.m. Thursday. Heat-related illnesses increase significantly during extreme heat and high humidity events. Drink plenty of fluids, stay in an air-conditioned room, stay out of the sun, and check up on relatives and neighbors. Young children and pets should never be left unattended in vehicles under any circumstances. Take extra precautions if you work or spend time outside. When possible, reschedule strenuous activities to early morning or evening. Know the signs and symptoms of heat exhaustion and heat stroke. Wear lightweight and loose-fitting clothing when possible. To reduce risk during outdoor work, the Occupational Safety and Health Administration recommends scheduling frequent rest breaks in shaded or air-conditioned environments. Anyone overcome by heat should be moved to a cool and shaded location. Heat stroke is an emergency. Call 911. People in the St. Louis metropolitan area can get information about cooling centers or energy assistance related to the excessive heat by calling the United Way of Greater St. Louis at 800-427-4626, or if calling from a landline phone, dial 211. You can also call Cool Down St. Louis at 314-241-7668. This is a special weather statement for the following county, Lincoln, Missouri. Heat advisory now in effect until 8 p.m. Thursday. Heat index values up to 106. For portions of south central, southwest, and west central Illinois and central, east central, northeast, and southeast Missouri. Until 8 p.m. Thursday. Hot temperatures and high humidity may cause heat illnesses. The current time is 5:25 a.m. Central Daylight Time. 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Extreme heat warning in effect until 8 p.m. Thursday. Rest of tonight, partly cloudy. Near steady temperature in the upper 70s. Southwest winds around 5 miles per hour. Wednesday, mostly sunny. A slight chance of showers and thunderstorms in the afternoon. Hot with highs in the mid-90s. Southwest winds 5 to 10 miles per hour. Chance of rain 20%. Heat index values up to 111. Wednesday night, partly cloudy with a slight chance of showers and thunderstorms in the evening, then mostly cloudy with a chance of showers and thunderstorms after midnight. Humid with lows in the mid-70s. Southeast winds around 5 miles per hour. Chance of rain 40%. Heat index values up to 109 early in the evening. Thursday, mostly sunny. A slight chance of showers and thunderstorms in the morning. Hot with highs in the mid-90s. South winds 5 to 10 miles per hour. Chance of rain 20%. Heat index values up to 108 in the afternoon. Thursday night, partly cloudy. Humid with lows in the upper 70s. South winds around 5 miles per hour. Heat index values up to 103 early in the evening. Friday, mostly sunny. Hot with highs in the upper 90s. Heat index values up to 110 in the afternoon. Friday night through Sunday, mostly clear. Hot. Lows in the upper 70s. Highs in the upper 90s. Heat index values up to 110. Sunday night, mostly clear in the evening, then partly cloudy with a slight chance of showers and thunderstorms after midnight. Lows in the mid-70s. Chance of rain 20%. Heat index values up to 105 early in the evening.
Monday, mostly sunny with a slight chance of thunderstorms. A chance of showers, mainly in the morning. Highs in the upper 80s. Chance of rain 30%. Monday night and Tuesday, partly cloudy. Lows in the upper 60s. Highs in the upper 80s. At 5 a.m. at Lambert Field in St. Louis, it was mostly cloudy with a temperature of 81 degrees. The dew point was 72, giving us a relative humidity of 74%. The wind was southwest at 7 miles an hour, and the pressure was 29.87 inches and rising. Elsewhere in the metro area, in Chesterfield, it was clear and the temperature was 77. In Cahokia, it was clear and 77 degrees. In St. Charles, it was clear and 75. Across the region, it was clear in Columbia, Missouri, with a temperature of 78. In Quincy, it was clear and 76 degrees. In Kansas City, it was cloudy and the temperature was 82. It was clear in Springfield, Missouri, with a temperature of 76. In Rolla, it was clear and the temperature was 76. In Farmington, it was 76 degrees. It was clear in Cape Girardeau, with 76 degrees. It was clear in Springfield, Illinois, with a temperature of 77. Once again in St. Louis, it was mostly cloudy. The temperature was 81 degrees and the wind was southwest at 7 miles an hour. This is a special weather statement for the following counties in Missouri, Franklin, Jefferson, St. Charles, St. Louis City, St. Louis, and Warren, and the following counties in Illinois, Madison, Monroe, and St. Clair. Extreme heat warning now in effect until 8 p.m. Thursday. Dangerously hot conditions with heat index values up to 111. For portions of south central and southwest Illinois and central and east central Missouri until 8 p.m. Thursday. Heat-related illnesses increase significantly during extreme heat and high humidity events. Drink plenty of fluids, stay in an air-conditioned room, stay out of the sun, and check up on relatives and neighbors. Young children and pets should never be left unattended in vehicles under any circumstances. Take extra precautions if you work or spend time outside. When possible, reschedule strenuous activities to early morning or evening. Know the signs and symptoms of heat exhaustion and heat stroke. Wear lightweight and loose-fitting clothing when possible. To reduce risk during outdoor work, the Occupational Safety and Health Administration recommends scheduling frequent rest breaks in shaded or air-conditioned environments. Anyone overcome by heat should be moved to a cool and shaded location. Heat stroke is an emergency. Call 911. People in the St. Louis metropolitan area can get information about cooling centers or energy assistance related to the excessive heat by calling the United Way of Greater St. Louis at 800-427-4626, or if calling from a landline phone, dial 211. You can also call Cool Down St. Louis at 314-241-7668. This is a special weather statement for the following county, Lincoln, Missouri. Heat advisory now in effect until 8 p.m. Thursday. Heat index values up to 106. For portions of south central, southwest, and west central Illinois and central, east central, northeast, and southeast Missouri, until 8 p.m. Thursday. Hot temperatures and high humidity may cause heat illnesses. The current time is 5:32 a.m. Central Daylight Time. This is NOAA, Weather Radio KDO 89 St. Louis, Missouri, broadcasting on 162.550 MHz. This program originates from the National Weather Service Forecast Office in St. Louis, Missouri, and serves parts of East Central Missouri and Southwest Illinois, including the St. Louis metro area and surrounding counties. Extreme heat warning in effect until 8 p.m. Thursday. Rest of tonight, partly cloudy. Near steady temperature in the upper 70s. Southwest winds around 5 miles per hour. Wednesday, mostly sunny. A slight chance of showers and thunderstorms in the afternoon. Hot with highs in the mid-90s.
southwest winds 5 to 10 miles per hour. Chance of rain 20%. Heat index values up to 111. Wednesday night, partly cloudy with a slight chance of showers and thunderstorms in the evening. Mostly cloudy with a chance of showers and thunderstorms after midnight. Humid with lows in the mid-70s. Southeast winds around 5 miles per hour. Chance of rain 40%. Heat index values up to 109 early in the evening. Thursday, mostly sunny. A slight chance of showers and thunderstorms in the morning. Hot with highs in the mid-90s. South winds 5 to 10 miles per hour. Chance of rain 20%. Heat index values up to 108 in the afternoon. Thursday night, partly cloudy. Humid with lows in the upper 70s. South winds around 5 miles per hour. Heat index values up to 103 early in the evening. Friday, mostly sunny. Hot with highs in the upper 90s. Heat index values up to 110 in the afternoon. Friday night through Sunday, mostly clear. Hot. Lows in the upper 70s. Highs in the upper 90s. Heat index values up to 110. Sunday night, mostly clear in the evening, then partly cloudy with a slight chance of showers and thunderstorms after midnight. Lows in the mid-70s. Chance of rain 20%. Heat index values up to 105 early in the evening. Monday, mostly sunny with a slight chance of thunderstorms. A chance of showers, mainly in the morning. Highs in the upper 80s. Chance of rain 30%. Monday night and Tuesday, partly cloudy. Lows in the upper 60s. Highs in the upper 80s. At 5 a.m. at Lambert Field in St. Louis, it was mostly cloudy with a temperature of 81 degrees. The dew point was 72, giving us a relative humidity of 74%. The wind was southwest at 7 miles an hour, and the pressure was 29.87 inches and rising. Elsewhere in the metro area, in Chesterfield, it was clear and the temperature was 77. In Cahokia, it was clear and 77 degrees. In St. Charles, it was clear and 75. Across the region, it was clear in Columbia, Missouri, with a temperature of 78. In Quincy, it was clear and 76 degrees. In Kansas City, it was cloudy and the temperature was 82. It was clear in Springfield, Missouri, with a temperature of 76. In Rolla, it was clear and the temperature was 76. In Farmington, it was 76 degrees. It was clear in Cape Girardeau, with 76 degrees. It was clear in Springfield, Illinois, with a temperature of 77. Once again in St. Louis, it was mostly cloudy. The temperature was 81 degrees and the wind was southwest at 7 miles an hour. This is a special weather statement for the following counties in Missouri, Franklin, Jefferson, St. Charles, St. Louis City, St. Louis, and Warren, and the following counties in Illinois, Madison, Monroe, and St. Clair. Extreme heat warning now in effect until 8 p.m. Thursday. Dangerously hot conditions with heat index values up to 111. For portions of south central and southwest Illinois and central and east central Missouri. Until 8 p.m. Thursday. Heat-related illnesses increase significantly during extreme heat and high humidity events. Drink plenty of fluids, stay in an air-conditioned room, stay out of the sun, and check up on relatives and neighbors. Young children and pets should never be left unattended in vehicles under any circumstances. Take extra precautions if you work or spend time outside. 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Know the signs and symptoms of heat exhaustion and heat stroke. Wear lightweight and loose-fitting clothing when possible. To reduce risk during outdoor work, the Occupational Safety and Health Administration recommends scheduling frequent rest breaks in shaded or air-conditioned environments. Anyone overcome by heat should be moved to a cool and shaded location. Heat stroke is an emergency. Call 911.
people in the St. Louis metropolitan area can get information about cooling centers or energy assistance related to the excessive heat by calling the United Way of Greater St. Louis at 800-427-4626, or if calling from a landline phone, dial 211. You can also call Cool Down St. Louis at 314-241-7668. This is a special weather statement for the following county, Lincoln, Missouri. Heat advisory now in effect until 8 p.m. Thursday. Heat index values up to 106. For portions of South Central, Southwest, and West Central Illinois and Central, East Central, Northeast, and Southeast Missouri, until 8 p.m. Thursday. Hot temperatures and high humidity may cause heat illnesses. The current time is 5:39 a.m. Central Daylight Time. This is NOAA, Weather Radio KDO 89 St. Louis, Missouri, broadcasting on 162.550 MHz. This program originates from the National Weather Service Forecast Office in St. Louis, Missouri, and serves parts of East Central Missouri and Southwest Illinois, including the St. Louis metro area and surrounding counties. Extreme heat warning in effect until 8 p.m. Thursday. Rest of tonight, partly cloudy. Near steady temperature in the upper 70s. Southwest winds around 5 miles per hour. Wednesday, mostly sunny. A slight chance of showers and thunderstorms in the afternoon. Hot with highs in the mid-90s. Southwest winds 5 to 10 miles per hour. Chance of rain 20%. Heat index values up to 111. Wednesday night, partly cloudy with a slight chance of showers and thunderstorms in the evening, then mostly cloudy with a chance of showers and thunderstorms after midnight. Humid with lows in the mid-70s. Southeast winds around 5 miles per hour. Chance of rain 40%. Heat index values up to 109 early in the evening. Thursday, mostly sunny. A slight chance of showers and thunderstorms in the morning. Hot with highs in the mid-90s. South winds 5 to 10 miles per hour. Chance of rain 20%. Heat index values up to 108 in the afternoon. Thursday night, partly cloudy. Humid with lows in the upper 70s. South winds around 5 miles per hour. Heat index values up to 103 early in the evening. Friday, mostly sunny. Hot with highs in the upper 90s. Heat index values up to 110 in the afternoon. Friday night through Sunday, mostly clear. Hot. Lows in the upper 70s. Highs in the upper 90s. Heat index values up to 110. Sunday night, mostly clear in the evening, then partly cloudy with a slight chance of showers and thunderstorms after midnight. Lows in the mid-70s. Chance of rain 20%. Heat index values up to 105 early in the evening. Monday, mostly sunny with a slight chance of thunderstorms. A chance of showers, mainly in the morning. Highs in the upper 80s. Chance of rain 30%. Monday night and Tuesday, partly cloudy. Lows in the upper 60s. Highs in the upper 80s. At 5 a.m. at Lambert Field in St. Louis, it was mostly cloudy with a temperature of 81 degrees. The dew point was 72, giving us a relative humidity of 74%. The wind was southwest at 7 miles an hour, and the pressure was 29.87 inches and rising. Elsewhere in the metro area, in Chesterfield, it was clear and the temperature was 77. In Cahokia, it was clear and 77 degrees. In St. Charles, it was clear and 75. Across the region, it was clear in Columbia, Missouri, with a temperature of 78. In Quincy, it was clear and 76 degrees. In Kansas City, it was cloudy and the temperature was 82. It was clear in Springfield, Missouri, with a temperature of 76. In Rolla, it was clear and the temperature was 76. In Farmington, it was 76 degrees.
It was clear in Cape Girardeau with 76 degrees. It was clear in Springfield, Illinois, with a temperature of 77. Once again in St. Louis, it was mostly cloudy. The temperature was 81 degrees and the wind was southwest at 7 miles an hour. This is a special weather statement for the following counties in Missouri: Franklin, Jefferson, St. Charles, St. Louis City, St. Louis and Warren, and the following counties in Illinois: Madison, Monroe and St. Clair. Extreme heat warning now in effect until 8 p.m. Thursday. Dangerously hot conditions with heat index values up to 111. For portions of south central and southwest Illinois and central and east central Missouri. Until 8 p.m. Thursday. Heat-related illnesses increase significantly during extreme heat and high humidity events. Drink plenty of fluids, stay in an air-conditioned room, stay out of the sun, and check up on relatives and neighbors. Young children and pets should never be left unattended in vehicles under any circumstances. Take extra precautions if you work or spend time outside. When possible, reschedule strenuous activities to early morning or evening. Know the signs and symptoms of heat exhaustion and heat stroke. Wear lightweight and loose-fitting clothing when possible. To reduce risk during outdoor work, the Occupational Safety and Health Administration recommends scheduling frequent rest breaks in shaded or air-conditioned environments. Anyone overcome by heat should be moved to a cool and shaded location. Heat stroke is an emergency. Call 911. People in the St. Louis metropolitan area can get information about cooling centers or energy assistance related to the excessive heat by calling the United Way of Greater St. Louis at 800-427-4626, or if calling from a landline phone, dial 211. You can also call Cool Down St. Louis at 314-241-7668. This is a special weather statement for the following county: Lincoln, Missouri. Heat advisory now in effect until 8 p.m. Thursday. Heat index values up to 106. For portions of south central, southwest, and west central Illinois and central, east central, northeast, and southeast Missouri. Until 8 p.m. Thursday. Hot temperatures and high humidity may cause heat illnesses. The current time is 5:45 a.m. Central Daylight Time. 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Extreme heat warning in effect until 8 p.m. Thursday. Rest of tonight, partly cloudy. Near steady temperature in the upper 70s. Southwest winds around 5 miles per hour. Wednesday, mostly sunny. A slight chance of showers and thunderstorms in the afternoon. Hot with highs in the mid-90s. Southwest winds 5 to 10 miles per hour. Chance of rain 20%. Heat index values up to 111. Wednesday night, partly cloudy with a slight chance of showers and thunderstorms in the evening, then mostly cloudy with a chance of showers and thunderstorms after midnight. Humid with lows in the mid-70s. Southeast winds around 5 miles per hour. Chance of rain 40%. Heat index values up to 109 early in the evening. Thursday, mostly sunny. A slight chance of showers and thunderstorms in the morning. Hot with highs in the mid-90s. South winds 5 to 10 miles per hour. Chance of rain 20%. Heat index values up to 108 in the afternoon. Thursday night, partly cloudy. Humid with lows in the upper 70s. South winds around 5 miles per hour. Heat index values up to 103 early in the evening. Friday, mostly sunny. Hot with highs in the upper 90s. Heat index values up to 110 in the afternoon. Friday night through Sunday, mostly clear. Hot. Lows in the upper 70s.
highs in the upper 90s. Heat index values up to 110. Sunday night, mostly clear in the evening, then partly cloudy with a slight chance of showers and thunderstorms after midnight. Lows in the mid-70s. Chance of rain 20%. Heat index values up to 105 early in the evening. Monday, mostly sunny with a slight chance of thunderstorms. A chance of showers, mainly in the morning. Highs in the upper 80s. Chance of rain 30%. Monday night and Tuesday, partly cloudy. Lows in the upper 60s. Highs in the upper 80s. At 5 a.m. at Lambert Field in St. Louis, it was mostly cloudy with a temperature of 81 degrees. The dew point was 72, giving us a relative humidity of 74%. The wind was southwest at 7 miles an hour, and the pressure was 29.87 inches and rising. Elsewhere in the metro area, in Chesterfield, it was clear and the temperature was 77. In Cahokia, it was clear and 77 degrees. In St. Charles, it was clear and 75. Across the region, it was clear in Columbia, Missouri, with a temperature of 78. In Quincy, it was clear and 76 degrees. Monday, mostly sunny with a slight chance.

wind was southwest at 7 miles an hour, and the pressure was 29.87 inches and rising. Elsewhere in the metro area, in Chesterfield, it was clear and the temperature was 77. In Cahokia, it was clear and 77 degrees. In St. Charles, it was clear and 75. Across the region, it was clear in Columbia, Missouri, with a temperature of 78. In Quincy, it was clear and 76 degrees. In Kansas City, it was cloudy and the temperature was 82. It was clear in Springfield, Missouri, with a temperature of 76. In Rolla, it was clear and the temperature was 76. In Farmington, it was 76 degrees. It was clear in Cape Girardeau, with 76 degrees. It was clear in Springfield, Illinois, with a temperature of 77. Once again in St. Louis, it was mostly cloudy. The temperature was 81 degrees and the wind was southwest at 7 miles an hour. This is a special weather statement for the following counties in Missouri, Franklin, Jefferson, St. Charles, St. Louis City, St. Louis, and Warren, and the following counties in Illinois, Madison, Monroe, and St. Clair. Extreme heat warning now in effect until 8 p.m. Thursday. Dangerously hot conditions with heat index values up to 111. For portions of south central and southwest Illinois and central and east central Missouri until 8 p.m. Thursday. Heat-related illnesses increase significantly during extreme heat and high humidity events. Drink plenty of fluids, stay in an air-conditioned room, stay out of the sun, and check up on relatives and neighbors. Young children and pets should never be left unattended in vehicles under any circumstances. Take extra precautions if you work or spend time outside. When possible, reschedule strenuous activities to early morning or evening. Know the signs and symptoms of heat exhaustion and heat stroke. Wear lightweight and loose-fitting clothing when possible. To reduce risk during outdoor work, the Occupational Safety and Health Administration recommends scheduling frequent rest breaks in shaded or air-conditioned environments. Anyone overcome by heat should be moved to a cool and shaded location. Heat stroke is an emergency. Call 911. People in the St. Louis metropolitan area can get information about cooling centers or energy assistance related to the excessive heat by calling the United Way of Greater St. Louis at 800-427-4626, or if calling from a landline phone, dial 211. You can also call Cool Down St. Louis at 314-241-7668. This is a special weather statement for the following county, Lincoln, Missouri. Heat advisory now in effect until 8 p.m. Thursday. Heat index values up to 106. For portions of south central, southwest, and west central Illinois and central, east central, northeast, and southeast Missouri. Until 8 p.m. Thursday. Hot temperatures and high humidity may cause heat illnesses. The current time is 5:52 a.m. Central Daylight Time. 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This program originates from the National Weather Service Forecast Office in St. Louis, Missouri, and serves parts of east central Missouri and southwest Illinois, including the St. Louis metro area and surrounding counties. Extreme heat warning in effect until 8 p.m. Thursday. Rest of tonight, partly cloudy. Near steady temperature in the upper 70s. Southwest winds around 5 miles per hour. Wednesday, mostly sunny. A slight chance of showers and thunderstorms in the afternoon. Hot with highs in the mid-90s. Southwest winds 5 to 10 miles per hour. Chance of rain 20%. Heat index values up to 111. Wednesday night, partly cloudy with a slight chance of showers and thunderstorms in the evening, then mostly cloudy with a chance of showers and thunderstorms after midnight. Humid with lows in the mid-70s. Southeast winds around 5 miles per hour. Chance of rain 40%. Heat index values up to 109 early in the evening. Thursday, mostly sunny.

slight chance of showers and thunderstorms in the morning. Hot with highs in the mid-90s. South winds 5 to 10 miles per hour. Chance of rain 20%. Heat index values up to 108 in the afternoon. Thursday night, partly cloudy. Humid with lows in the upper 70s. South winds around 5 miles per hour. Heat index values up to 103 early in the evening. Friday, mostly sunny. Hot with highs in the upper 90s. Heat index values up to 110 in the afternoon. Friday night through Sunday, mostly clear. Hot. Lows in the upper 70s. Highs in the upper 90s. Heat index values up to 110. Sunday night, mostly clear in the evening, then partly cloudy with a slight chance of showers and thunderstorms after midnight. Lows in the mid-70s. Chance of rain 20%. Heat index values up to 105 early in the evening. Monday, mostly sunny with a slight chance of thunderstorms. A chance of showers, mainly in the morning. Highs in the upper 80s. Chance of rain 30%. Monday night and Tuesday, partly cloudy. Lows in the upper 60s. Highs in the upper 80s. Extreme heat warning in effect until 8 p.m. Thursday. Today, mostly sunny. A chance of showers and thunderstorms this afternoon. Hot with highs in the mid-90s. Southwest winds 5 to 10 miles per hour. Chance of rain 30%. Heat index values up to 111. Tonight, partly cloudy with a slight chance of showers and thunderstorms in the evening, then mostly cloudy with a chance of showers and thunderstorms after midnight. Humid with lows in the mid-70s. Southeast winds around 5 miles per hour. Chance of rain 40%. Heat index values up to 109 early in the evening. Thursday, mostly sunny. A slight chance of showers and thunderstorms in the morning. Hot with highs in the mid-90s. South winds 5 to 10 miles per hour. Chance of rain 20%. Heat index values up to 108 in the afternoon. Thursday night, partly cloudy. Humid with lows in the upper 70s. South winds around 5 miles per hour. Heat index values up to 103 early in the evening. Friday, mostly sunny. Hot with highs in the upper 90s. Southwest winds around 5 miles per hour. Heat index values up to 111 in the afternoon. Friday night through Sunday, mostly clear. Hot. Lows in the upper 70s. Highs in the upper 90s. Heat index values up to 110. Sunday night, mostly clear in the evening, then partly cloudy with a slight chance of showers and thunderstorms after midnight. Lows in the mid-70s. Chance of rain 20%. Heat index values up to 105 early in the evening. Monday, mostly sunny with a slight chance of thunderstorms. A chance of showers, mainly in the morning. Highs in the upper 80s. Chance of rain 30%. Monday night and Tuesday, partly cloudy. Lows in the upper 60s. Highs in the upper 80s. At 5 a.m. at Lambert Field in St. Louis, it was mostly cloudy with a temperature of 81 degrees. The dew point was 72, giving us a relative humidity of 74%. The wind was southwest at 7 miles an hour, and the pressure was 29.87 inches and rising. Elsewhere in the metro area, in Chesterfield, it was clear and the temperature was 77. In Cahokia, it was clear and 77 degrees. In St. Charles, it was clear and 75. Across the region, it was clear in Columbia, Missouri, with a temperature of 78. In Quincy, it was clear and 76 degrees. In Kansas City, it was cloudy and the temperature was 82. It was clear in Springfield, Missouri, with a temperature of 76. In Rolla, it was clear and the temperature was 76. In Farmington, it was 76 degrees. It was clear in Cape Girardeau, with 76 degrees.
It was clear in Springfield, Illinois, with a temperature of 77. Once again in St. Louis, it was mostly cloudy. The temperature was 81 degrees and the wind was southwest at 7 miles an hour. This is a special weather statement for the following counties in Missouri: Franklin, Jefferson, St. Charles, St. Louis City, St. Louis, and Warren, and the following counties in Illinois: Madison, Monroe, and St. Clair. Extreme heat warning now in effect until 8 p.m. Thursday. Dangerously hot conditions with heat index values up to 111. For portions of south central and southwest Illinois and central and east central Missouri until 8 p.m. Thursday. Heat-related illnesses increase significantly during extreme heat and high humidity events. Drink plenty of fluids, stay in an air-conditioned room, stay out of the sun, and check up on relatives and neighbors. Young children and pets should never be left unattended in vehicles under any circumstances. Take extra precautions if you work or spend time outside. When possible, reschedule strenuous activities to early morning or evening. Know the signs and symptoms of heat exhaustion and heat stroke. Wear lightweight and loose-fitting clothing when possible. To reduce risk during outdoor work, the Occupational Safety and Health Administration recommends scheduling frequent rest breaks in shaded or air-conditioned environments. Anyone overcome by heat should be moved to a cool and shaded location. Heat stroke is an emergency. Call 911. People in the St. Louis metropolitan area can get information about cooling centers or energy assistance related to the excessive heat by calling the United Way of Greater St. Louis at 800-427-4626, or if calling from a landline phone, dial 211. You can also call Cool Down St. Louis at 314-241-7668. This is a special weather statement for the following county: Lincoln, Missouri. Heat advisory now in effect until 8 p.m. Thursday. Heat index values up to 106. For portions of south central, southwest, and west central Illinois and central, east central, northeast, and southeast Missouri until 8 p.m. Thursday. Hot temperatures and high humidity may cause heat illnesses. The current time is 6:01 a.m. Central Daylight Time. 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This program originates from the National Weather Service Forecast Office in St. Louis, Missouri, and serves parts of east central Missouri and southwest Illinois, including the St. Louis metro area and surrounding counties. Extreme heat warning in effect until 8 p.m. Thursday. Today, mostly sunny. A chance of showers and thunderstorms this afternoon. Hot with highs in the mid-90s. Southwest winds 5 to 10 miles per hour. Chance of rain 30%. Heat index values up to 111. Tonight, partly cloudy with a slight chance of showers and thunderstorms in the evening, then mostly cloudy with a chance of showers and thunderstorms after midnight. Humid with lows in the mid-70s. Southeast winds around 5 miles per hour. Chance of rain 40%. Heat index values up to 109 early in the evening. Thursday, mostly sunny. A slight chance of showers and thunderstorms in the morning. Hot with highs in the mid-90s. South winds 5 to 10 miles per hour. Chance of rain 20%. Heat index values up to 108 in the afternoon. Thursday night, partly cloudy. Humid with lows in the upper 70s. South winds around 5 miles per hour. Heat index values up to 103 early in the evening. Friday, mostly sunny. Hot with highs in the upper 90s. Southwest winds around 5 miles per hour. Heat index values up to 111 in the afternoon. Friday night through Sunday, mostly clear. Hot. Lows in the upper 70s. Highs in the upper 90s. Heat index values up to 110. Sunday night, mostly clear in the evening, then partly cloudy with a slight chance of showers.
and thunderstorms after midnight. Lows in the mid-70s. Chance of rain 20%. Heat index values up to 105 early in the evening. Monday, mostly sunny with a slight chance of thunderstorms. A chance of showers, mainly in the morning. Highs in the upper 80s. Chance of rain 30%. Monday night and Tuesday, partly cloudy. Lows in the upper 60s. Highs in the upper 80s. At 5 a.m. at Lambert Field in St. Louis, it was mostly cloudy with a temperature of 81 degrees. The dew point was 72, giving us a relative humidity of 74%. The wind was southwest at 7 miles an hour, and the pressure was 29.87 inches and rising. Elsewhere in the metro area, in Chesterfield, it was clear and the temperature was 77. In Cahokia, it was clear and 77 degrees. In St. Charles, it was clear and 75. Across the region, it was clear in Columbia, Missouri, with a temperature of 78. In Quincy, it was clear and 76 degrees. In Kansas City, it was cloudy and the temperature was 82. It was clear in Springfield, Missouri, with a temperature of 76. In Rolla, it was clear and the temperature was 76. In Farmington, it was 76 degrees. It was clear in Cape Girardeau, with 76 degrees. It was clear in Springfield, Illinois, with a temperature of 77. Once again in St. Louis, it was mostly cloudy. The temperature was 81 degrees and the wind was southwest at 7 miles an hour. This is a special weather statement for the following counties in Missouri, Franklin, Jefferson, St. Charles, St. Louis City, St. Louis, and Warren, and the following counties in Illinois, Madison, Monroe, and St. Clair. Extreme heat warning now in effect until 8 p.m. Thursday. Dangerously hot conditions with heat index values up to 111. For portions of south central and southwest Illinois and central and east central Missouri. Until 8 p.m. Thursday. Heat-related illnesses increase significantly during extreme heat and high humidity events. Drink plenty of fluids, stay in an air-conditioned room, stay out of the sun, and check up on relatives and neighbors. Young children and pets should never be left unattended in vehicles under any circumstances. Take extra precautions if you work or spend time outside. When possible, reschedule strenuous activities to early morning or evening. Know the signs and symptoms of heat exhaustion and heat stroke. Wear lightweight and loose-fitting clothing when possible. To reduce risk during outdoor work, the Occupational Safety and Health Administration recommends scheduling frequent rest breaks in shaded or air-conditioned environments. Anyone overcome by heat should be moved to a cool and shaded location. Heat stroke is an emergency. Call 911. People in the St. Louis metropolitan area can get information about cooling centers or energy assistance related to the excessive heat by calling the United Way of Greater St. Louis at 800-427-4626, or if calling from a landline phone, dial 211. You can also call Cool Down St. Louis at 314-241-7668. This is a special weather statement for the following county, Lincoln, Missouri. Heat advisory now in effect until 8 p.m. Thursday. Heat index values up to 106. For portions of south central, southwest, and west central Illinois and central, east central, northeast, and southeast Missouri. Until 8 p.m. Thursday. Hot temperatures and high humidity may cause heat illnesses. The current time is 6:08 a.m. Central Daylight Time. 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Extreme heat warning in effect until 8 p.m. Thursday. Today, mostly sunny. A chance of showers and thunderstorms this afternoon. Hot with highs in the mid-90s.
southwest winds 5 to 10 miles per hour. Chance of rain 30%. Heat index values up to 111. Tonight, partly cloudy with a slight chance of showers and thunderstorms in the evening, then mostly cloudy with a chance of showers and thunderstorms after midnight. Humid with lows in the mid-70s. Southeast winds around 5 miles per hour. Chance of rain 40%. Heat index values up to 109 early in the evening. Thursday, mostly sunny. A slight chance of showers and thunderstorms in the morning. Hot with highs in the mid-90s. South winds 5 to 10 miles per hour. Chance of rain 20%. Heat index values up to 108 in the afternoon. Thursday night, partly cloudy. Humid with lows in the upper 70s. South winds around 5 miles per hour. Heat index values up to 103 early in the evening. Friday, mostly sunny. Hot with highs in the upper 90s. Southwest winds around 5 miles per hour. Heat index values up to 111 in the afternoon. Friday night through Sunday, mostly clear. Hot. Lows in the upper 70s. Highs in the upper 90s. Heat index values up to 110. Sunday night, mostly clear in the evening, then partly cloudy with a slight chance of showers and thunderstorms after midnight. Lows in the mid-70s. Chance of rain 20%. Heat index values up to 105 early in the evening. Monday, mostly sunny with a slight chance of thunderstorms. A chance of showers, mainly in the morning. Highs in the upper 80s. Chance of rain 30%. Monday night and Tuesday, partly cloudy. Lows in the upper 60s. Highs in the upper 80s. At 6 a.m. at Lambert Field in St. Louis, it was partly cloudy with a temperature of 81 degrees. The dew point was 72, giving us a relative humidity of 74%. The wind was southwest at 9 miles an hour, and the pressure was 29.88 inches and rising. Elsewhere in the metro area, in Chesterfield, it was clear and the temperature was 79. In Cahokia, it was clear and 78 degrees. In St. Charles, it was clear and 74. Across the region, it was clear in Columbia, Missouri, with a temperature of 78. In Quincy, it was clear and 76 degrees. In Kansas City, it was mostly cloudy and the temperature was 81. It was clear in Springfield, Missouri, with a temperature of 75. In Rolla, it was clear and the temperature was 77. In Farmington, it was 75 degrees. It was clear in Cape Girardeau, with 75 degrees. It was clear in Springfield, Illinois, with a temperature of 77. Once again in St. Louis, it was partly cloudy. The temperature was 81 degrees and the wind was southwest at 9 miles an hour. This is a special weather statement for the following counties in Missouri, Franklin, Jefferson, St. Charles, St. Louis City, St. Louis and Warren, and the following counties in Illinois, Madison, Monroe and St. Clair. Extreme heat warning now in effect until 8 p.m. Thursday. Dangerously hot conditions with heat index values up to 111. For portions of south central and southwest Illinois and central and east central Missouri. Until 8 p.m. Thursday. Heat-related illnesses increase significantly during extreme heat and high humidity events. Drink plenty of fluids, stay in an air-conditioned room, stay out of the sun, and check up on relatives and neighbors. Young children and pets should never be left unattended in vehicles under any circumstances. Take extra precautions if you work or spend time outside. 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Know the signs and symptoms of heat exhaustion and heat stroke. 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To reduce risk during outdoor work, the Occupational Safety and Health Administration recommends scheduling frequent rest breaks in shaded or air-conditioned environments. Anyone overcome by heat should be moved to a cool and shaded location. Heat stroke is an emergency. 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
people in the St. Louis metropolitan area can get information about cooling centers or energy assistance related to the excessive heat by calling the United Way of Greater St. Louis at 800-427-4626. Or if calling from a landline phone, dial 211. You can also call Cool Down St. Louis at 314-241-7668. This is a special weather statement for the following county, Lincoln, Missouri. Heat advisory now in effect until 8 p.m. Thursday. Heat index values up to 106. For portions of south central, southwest, and west central Illinois and central, east central, northeast, and southeast Missouri. Until 8 p.m. Thursday. Hot temperatures and high humidity may cause heat illnesses. The current time is 6:14 a.m. Central Daylight Time. This is NOAA, Weather Radio KDO 89 St. Louis, Missouri, broadcasting on 162.550 MHz. 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Extreme heat warning in effect until 8 p.m. Thursday. Today, mostly sunny. A chance of showers and thunderstorms this afternoon. Hot with highs in the mid-90s. Southwest winds 5 to 10 miles per hour. Chance of rain 30%. Heat index values up to 111. Tonight, partly cloudy with a slight chance of showers and thunderstorms in the evening, then mostly cloudy with a chance of showers and thunderstorms after midnight. Humid with lows in the mid-70s. Southeast winds around 5 miles per hour. Chance of rain 40%. Heat index values up to 109 early in the evening. Thursday, mostly sunny. A slight chance of showers and thunderstorms in the morning. Hot with highs in the mid-90s. South winds 5 to 10 miles per hour. Chance of rain 20%. Heat index values up to 108 in the afternoon. Thursday night, partly cloudy. Humid with lows in the upper 70s. South winds around 5 miles per hour. Heat index values up to 103 early in the evening. Friday, mostly sunny. Hot with highs in the upper 90s. Southwest winds around 5 miles per hour. Heat index values up to 111 in the afternoon. Friday night through Sunday, mostly clear. Hot. Lows in the upper 70s. Highs in the upper 90s. Heat index values up to 110. Sunday night, mostly clear in the evening, then partly cloudy with a slight chance of showers and thunderstorms after midnight. Lows in the mid-70s. Chance of rain 20%. Heat index values up to 105 early in the evening. Monday, mostly sunny with a slight chance of thunderstorms. A chance of showers, mainly in the morning. Highs in the upper 80s. Chance of rain 30%. Monday night and Tuesday, partly cloudy. Lows in the upper 60s. Highs in the upper 80s. At 6 a.m. at Lambert Field in St. Louis, it was partly cloudy with a temperature of 81 degrees. The dew point was 72, giving us a relative humidity of 74%. The wind was southwest at 9 miles an hour, and the pressure was 29.88 inches and rising. Elsewhere in the metro area, in Chesterfield, it was clear and the temperature was 79. In Cahokia, it was clear and 78 degrees. In St. Charles, it was clear and 74. Across the region, it was clear in Columbia, Missouri, with a temperature of 78. In Quincy, it was clear and 76 degrees. In Kansas City, it was mostly cloudy and the temperature was 81. It was clear in Springfield, Missouri, with a temperature of 75. In Rolla, it was clear and the temperature was 77. In Farmington, it was 75 degrees. It was clear in Cape Girardeau, with 75 degrees. It was clear in Springfield, Illinois, with a temperature of 77. Once again in
Louis. It was partly cloudy. The temperature was 81 degrees and the wind was southwest at 9 miles an hour. This is a special weather statement for the following counties in Missouri: Franklin, Jefferson, St. Charles, St. Louis City, St. Louis, and Warren, and the following counties in Illinois: Madison, Monroe, and St. Clair. Extreme heat warning now in effect until 8 p.m. Thursday. Dangerously hot conditions with heat index values up to 111. For portions of south central and southwest Illinois and central and east central Missouri until 8 p.m. Thursday. Heat-related illnesses increase significantly during extreme heat and high humidity events. Drink plenty of fluids, stay in an air-conditioned room, stay out of the sun, and check up on relatives and neighbors. Young children and pets should never be left unattended in vehicles under any circumstances. Take extra precautions if you work or spend time outside. When possible, reschedule strenuous activities to early morning or evening. Know the signs and symptoms of heat exhaustion and heat stroke. Wear lightweight and loose-fitting clothing when possible. To reduce risk during outdoor work, the Occupational Safety and Health Administration recommends scheduling frequent rest breaks in shaded or air-conditioned environments. Anyone overcome by heat should be moved to a cool and shaded location. Heat stroke is an emergency. Call 911. People in the St. Louis metropolitan area can get information about cooling centers or energy assistance related to the excessive heat by calling the United Way of Greater St. Louis at 800-427-4626, or if calling from a landline phone, dial 211. You can also call Cool Down St. Louis at 314-241-7668. This is a special weather statement for the following county: Lincoln, Missouri. Heat advisory now in effect until 8 p.m. Thursday. Heat index values up to 106. For portions of south central, southwest, and west central Illinois and central, east central, northeast, and southeast Missouri until 8 p.m. Thursday. Hot temperatures and high humidity may cause heat illnesses. The current time is 6:21 a.m. Central Daylight Time. This is NOAA, Weather Radio KDO 89 St. Louis, Missouri, broadcasting on 162.550 MHz. This program originates from the National Weather Service Forecast Office in St. Louis, Missouri, and serves parts of east central Missouri and southwest Illinois, including the St. Louis metro area and surrounding counties. Extreme heat warning in effect until 8 p.m. Thursday. Today, mostly sunny. A chance of showers and thunderstorms this afternoon. Hot with highs in the mid-90s. Southwest winds 5 to 10 miles per hour. Chance of rain 30%. Heat index values up to 111. Tonight, partly cloudy with a slight chance of showers and thunderstorms in the evening, then mostly cloudy with a chance of showers and thunderstorms after midnight. Humid with lows in the mid-70s. Southeast winds around 5 miles per hour. Chance of rain 40%. Heat index values up to 109 early in the evening. Thursday, mostly sunny. A slight chance of showers and thunderstorms in the morning. Hot with highs in the mid-90s. South winds 5 to 10 miles per hour. Chance of rain 20%. Heat index values up to 108 in the afternoon. Thursday night, partly cloudy. Humid with lows in the upper 70s. South winds around 5 miles per hour. Heat index values up to 103 early in the evening. Friday, mostly sunny. Hot with highs in the upper 90s. Southwest winds around 5 miles per hour. Heat index values up to 111 in the afternoon. Friday night through Sunday, mostly clear. Hot. Lows in the upper 70s. Highs in the upper 90s. Heat index values up to 110. Sunday night, mostly clear in the evening, then partly cloudy with a slight chance of showers and thunderstorms after midnight. Lows in the mid-70s. Chance of rain 20%.
heat index values up to 105 early in the evening. Monday, mostly sunny with a slight chance of thunderstorms. A chance of showers, mainly in the morning. Highs in the upper 80s. Chance of rain 30%. Monday night and Tuesday, partly cloudy. Lows in the upper 60s. Highs in the upper 80s. At 6 a.m. at Lambert Field in St. Louis, it was partly cloudy with a temperature of 81 degrees. The dew point was 72, giving us a relative humidity of 74%. The wind was southwest at 9 miles an hour, and the pressure was 29.88 inches and rising. Elsewhere in the metro area, in Chesterfield, it was clear and the temperature was 79. In Cahokia, it was clear and 78 degrees. In St. Charles, it was clear and 74. Across the region, it was clear in Columbia, Missouri, with a temperature of 78. In Quincy, it was clear and 76 degrees. In Kansas City, it was mostly cloudy and the temperature was 81. It was clear in Springfield, Missouri, with a temperature of 75. In Rolla, it was clear and the temperature was 77. In Farmington, it was 75 degrees. It was clear in Cape Girardeau, with 75 degrees. It was clear in Springfield, Illinois, with a temperature of 77. Once again in St. Louis, it was partly cloudy. The temperature was 81 degrees and the wind was southwest at 9 miles an hour. This is a special weather statement for the following counties in Missouri, Franklin, Jefferson, St. Charles, St. Louis City, St. Louis, and Warren, and the following counties in Illinois, Madison, Monroe, and St. Clair. Extreme heat warning now in effect until 8 p.m. Thursday. Dangerously hot conditions with heat index values up to 111. For portions of south central and southwest Illinois and central and east central Missouri. Until 8 p.m. Thursday. Heat-related illnesses increase significantly during extreme heat and high humidity events. Drink plenty of fluids, stay in an air-conditioned room, stay out of the sun, and check up on relatives and neighbors. Young children and pets should never be left unattended in vehicles under any circumstances. Take extra precautions if you work or spend time outside. When possible, reschedule strenuous activities to early morning or evening. Know the signs and symptoms of heat exhaustion and heat stroke. Wear lightweight and loose-fitting clothing when possible. To reduce risk during outdoor work, the Occupational Safety and Health Administration recommends scheduling frequent rest breaks in shaded or air-conditioned environments. Anyone overcome by heat should be moved to a cool and shaded location. Heat stroke is an emergency. Call 911. People in the St. Louis metropolitan area can get information about cooling centers or energy assistance related to the excessive heat by calling the United Way of Greater St. Louis at 800-427-4626, or if calling from a landline phone, dial 211. You can also call Cool Down St. Louis at 314-241-7668. This is a special weather statement for the following county, Lincoln, Missouri. Heat advisory now in effect until 8 p.m. Thursday. Heat index values up to 106. For portions of south central, southwest, and west central Illinois and central, east central, northeast, and southeast Missouri. Until 8 p.m. Thursday. Hot temperatures and high humidity may cause heat illnesses. The current time is 6:28 a.m. Central Daylight Time. 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Extreme heat warning in effect until 8 p.m. Thursday. Today, mostly sunny. A chance of showers and thunderstorms this afternoon. Hot with highs in the mid-90s. Southwest winds 5 to 10 miles per hour. Chance of rain 30%.
index values up to 111. Tonight, partly cloudy with a slight chance of showers and thunderstorms in the evening, then mostly cloudy with a chance of showers and thunderstorms after midnight. Humid with lows in the mid-70s. Southeast winds around 5 miles per hour. Chance of rain 40%. Heat index values up to 109 early in the evening. Thursday, mostly sunny. A slight chance of showers and thunderstorms in the morning. Hot with highs in the mid-90s. South winds 5 to 10 miles per hour. Chance of rain 20%. Heat index values up to 108 in the afternoon. Thursday night, partly cloudy. Humid with lows in the upper 70s. South winds around 5 miles per hour. Heat index values up to 103 early in the evening. Friday, mostly sunny. Hot with highs in the upper 90s. Southwest winds around 5 miles per hour. Heat index values up to 111 in the afternoon. Friday night through Sunday, mostly clear. Hot. Lows in the upper 70s. Highs in the upper 90s. Heat index values up to 110. Sunday night, mostly clear in the evening, then partly cloudy with a slight chance of showers and thunderstorms after midnight. Lows in the mid-70s. Chance of rain 20%. Heat index values up to 105 early in the evening. Monday, mostly sunny with a slight chance of thunderstorms. A chance of showers, mainly in the morning. Highs in the upper 80s. Chance of rain 30%. Monday night and Tuesday, partly cloudy. Lows in the upper 60s. Highs in the upper 80s. At 6 a.m. at Lambert Field in St. Louis, it was partly cloudy with a temperature of 81 degrees. The dew point was 72, giving us a relative humidity of 74%. The wind was southwest at 9 miles an hour, and the pressure was 29.88 inches and rising. Elsewhere in the metro area, in Chesterfield, it was clear and the temperature was 79. In Cahokia, it was clear and 78 degrees. In St. Charles, it was clear and 74. Across the region, it was clear in Columbia, Missouri, with a temperature of 78. In Quincy, it was clear and 76 degrees. In Kansas City, it was mostly cloudy and the temperature was 81. It was clear in Springfield, Missouri, with a temperature of 75. In Rolla, it was clear and the temperature was 77. In Farmington, it was 75 degrees. It was clear in Cape Girardeau, with 75 degrees. It was clear in Springfield, Illinois, with a temperature of 77. Once again in St. Louis, it was partly cloudy. The temperature was 81 degrees and the wind was southwest at 9 miles an hour. The St. Louis climate summary for yesterday, August 11, 2026. Yesterday's high temperature of 96 degrees occurred at 2:08 p.m. The normal high is 89. The record high is 104 degrees, which was set in 1881. Yesterday's low temperature of 80 degrees occurred at 5:33 a.m. The normal low is 70. The record low is 56 degrees, which was last set in 1967. No precipitation fell yesterday, which leaves the monthly total at 1.79 inches. This is 0.49 inches above the normal amount of 1.30 inches for August. The total precipitation for the season since June 1st still stands at 15.74 inches, which is 6.02 inches above normal. The total precipitation for the year is still 34.41 inches, which is 6.82 inches above normal. There were no heating degree days yesterday, which is normal. This leaves the monthly total at zero, which is normal. The yearly total since July 1st is zero, which is normal. There were 23 cooling degree days yesterday, which is 8 above normal. This brings the monthly total to 164, which is minus 1 below normal. The yearly total since January 1st is 1,269, which is 82 above normal. The normal high temperature for today is 89 degrees.
The normal low is 70. The record high for today is 106, which occurred in 1881, and the record low is 51, which occurred in 1967. Sunrise today is at 6:13 a.m. and sunset is at 8 p.m. This is a special weather statement for the following counties in Missouri: Franklin, Jefferson, St. Charles, St. Louis City, St. Louis, and Warren, and the following counties in Illinois: Madison, Monroe, and St. Clair. Extreme heat warning now in effect until 8 p.m. Thursday. Dangerously hot conditions with heat index values up to 111. For portions of south central and southwest Illinois and central and east central Missouri. Until 8 p.m. Thursday. Heat-related illnesses increase significantly during extreme heat and high humidity events. Drink plenty of fluids, stay in an air-conditioned room, stay out of the sun, and check up on relatives and neighbors. Young children and pets should never be left unattended in vehicles under any circumstances. Take extra precautions if you work or spend time outside. When possible, reschedule strenuous activities to early morning or evening. Know the signs and symptoms of heat exhaustion and heat stroke. Wear lightweight and loose-fitting clothing when possible. To reduce risk during outdoor work, the Occupational Safety and Health Administration recommends scheduling frequent rest breaks in shaded or air-conditioned environments. Anyone overcome by heat should be moved to a cool and shaded location. Heat stroke is an emergency. Call 911. People in the St. Louis metropolitan area can get information about cooling centers or energy assistance related to the excessive heat by calling the United Way of Greater St. Louis at 800-427-4626, or if calling from a landline phone, dial 211. You can also call Cool Down St. Louis at 314-241-7668. This is a special weather statement for the following county: Lincoln, Missouri. Heat advisory now in effect until 8 p.m. Thursday. Heat index values up to 106. For portions of south central, southwest, and west central Illinois and central, east central, northeast, and southeast Missouri. Until 8 p.m. Thursday. Hot temperatures and high humidity may cause heat illnesses. The current time is 6:36 a.m. Central Daylight Time. 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Extreme heat warning in effect until 8 p.m. Thursday. Today, mostly sunny. A chance of showers and thunderstorms this afternoon. Hot with highs in the mid-90s. Southwest winds 5 to 10 miles per hour. Chance of rain 30%. Heat index values up to 111. Tonight, partly cloudy with a slight chance of showers and thunderstorms in the evening, then mostly cloudy with a chance of showers and thunderstorms after midnight. Humid with lows in the mid-70s. Southeast winds around 5 miles per hour. Chance of rain 40%. Heat index values up to 109 early in the evening. Thursday, mostly sunny. A slight chance of showers and thunderstorms in the morning. Hot with highs in the mid-90s. South winds 5 to 10 miles per hour. Chance of rain 20%. Heat index values up to 108 in the afternoon. Thursday night, partly cloudy. Humid with lows in the upper 70s. South winds around 5 miles per hour. Heat index values up to 103 early in the evening. Friday, mostly sunny. Hot with highs in the upper 90s. Southwest winds around 5 miles per hour. Heat index values up to 111 in the afternoon. Friday night through Sunday, mostly clear. Hot. Lows in the upper 70s. Highs in the upper 90s. Heat index values up to 110. Sunday night, mostly clear in the evening, then partly
cloudy with a slight chance of showers and thunderstorms after midnight. Lows in the mid-70s. Chance of rain 20%. Heat index values up to 105 early in the evening. Monday, mostly sunny with a slight chance of thunderstorms. A chance of showers, mainly in the morning. Highs in the upper 80s. Chance of rain 30%. Monday night and Tuesday, partly cloudy. Lows in the upper 60s. Highs in the upper 80s. At 6 a.m. at Lambert Field in St. Louis, it was partly cloudy with a temperature of 81 degrees. The dew point was 72, giving us a relative humidity of 74%. The wind was southwest at 9 miles an hour, and the pressure was 29.88 inches and rising. Elsewhere in the metro area, in Chesterfield, it was clear and the temperature was 79. In Cahokia, it was clear and 78 degrees. In St. Charles, it was clear and 74. Across the region, it was clear in Columbia, Missouri, with a temperature of 78. In Quincy, it was clear and 76 degrees. In Kansas City, it was mostly cloudy and the temperature was 81. It was clear in Springfield, Missouri, with a temperature of 75. In Rolla, it was clear and the temperature was 77. In Farmington, it was 75 degrees. It was clear in Cape Girardeau, with 75 degrees. It was clear in Springfield, Illinois, with a temperature of 77. Once again in St. Louis, it was partly cloudy. The temperature was 81 degrees and the wind was southwest at 9 miles an hour. The St. Louis climate summary for yesterday, August 11, 2026. Yesterday's high temperature of 96 degrees occurred at 2:08 p.m. The normal high is 89. The record high is 104 degrees, which was set in 1881. Yesterday's low temperature of 80 degrees occurred at 5:33 a.m. The normal low is 70. The record low is 56 degrees, which was last set in 1967. No precipitation fell yesterday, which leaves the monthly total at 1.79 inches. This is 0.49 inches above the normal amount of 1.30 inches for August. The total precipitation for the season since June 1st still stands at 15.74 inches, which is 6.02 inches above normal. The total precipitation for the year is still 34.41 inches, which is 6.82 inches above normal. There were no heating degree days yesterday, which is normal. This leaves the monthly total at zero, which is normal. The yearly total since July 1st is zero, which is normal. There were 23 cooling degree days yesterday, which is 8 above normal. This brings the monthly total to 164, which is minus 1 below normal. The yearly total since January 1st is 1,269, which is 82 above normal. The normal high temperature for today is 89 degrees, and the normal low is 70. The record high for today is 106, which occurred in 1881, and the record low is 51, which occurred in 1967. Sunrise today is at 6:13 a.m. and sunset is at 8 p.m. This is a special weather statement for the following counties in Missouri, Franklin, Jefferson, St. Charles, St. Louis City, St. Louis, and Warren, and the following counties in Illinois, Madison, Monroe, and St. Clair. Extreme heat warning now in effect until 8 p.m. Thursday. Dangerously hot conditions with heat index values up to 111. For portions of south central and southwest Illinois and central and east central Missouri. Until 8 p.m. Thursday. Heat-related illnesses increase significantly during extreme heat and high humidity events. Drink plenty of fluids, stay in an air-conditioned room, stay out of the sun, and check up on relatives and neighbors. Young children and pets should never be left unattended in vehicles under any circumstances. Take extra precautions if you work or spend time outside. 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Know the signs and symptoms of heat exhaustion and heat stroke. 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
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The Occupational Safety and Health Administration recommends scheduling frequent rest breaks in shaded or air-conditioned environments. 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Heat stroke is an emergency. 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People in the St. Louis metropolitan area can get information about cooling centers or energy assistance related to the excessive heat by calling the United Way of Greater St. Louis at 800-427-4626. Or if calling from a landline phone, dial 211. You can also call Cool Down St. Louis at 314-241-7668. This is a special weather statement for the following county, Lincoln, Missouri. Heat advisory now in effect until 8 p.m. Thursday. Heat index values up to 106. For portions of south central, southwest, and west central Illinois and central, east central, northeast, and southeast Missouri. Until 8 p.m. Thursday. Hot temperatures and high humidity may cause heat illnesses. The current time is 6:45 a.m. Central Daylight Time. 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Extreme heat warning in effect until 8 p.m. Thursday. Today, mostly sunny. A chance of showers and thunderstorms this afternoon. Hot with highs in the mid-90s. Southwest winds 5 to 10 miles per hour. Chance of rain 30%. Heat index values up to 111. Tonight, partly cloudy with a slight chance of showers and thunderstorms in the evening, then mostly cloudy with a chance of showers and thunderstorms after midnight. Humid with lows in the mid-70s. Southeast winds around 5 miles per hour. Chance of rain 40%. Heat index values up to 109 early in the evening. Thursday, mostly sunny. A slight chance of showers and thunderstorms in the morning. Hot with highs in the mid-90s. South winds 5 to 10 miles per hour. Chance of rain 20%. Heat index values up to 108 in the afternoon. Thursday night, partly cloudy. Humid with lows in the upper 70s. South winds around 5 miles per hour. Heat index values up to 103 early in the evening. Friday, mostly sunny. Hot with highs in the upper 90s. Southwest winds around 5 miles per hour. Heat index values up to 111 in the afternoon. Friday night through Sunday, mostly clear. Hot. Lows in the upper 70s. Highs in the upper 90s. Heat index values up to 110. Sunday night, mostly clear in the evening, then partly cloudy with a slight chance of showers and thunderstorms after midnight. Lows in the mid-70s. Chance of rain 20%. Heat index values up to 105 early in the evening. Monday, mostly sunny with a slight chance of thunderstorms. A chance of showers, mainly in the morning. Highs in the upper 80s. Chance of rain 30%. Monday night and Tuesday, partly cloudy. Lows in the upper 60s. Highs in the upper 80s. At 6 a.m. at Lambert Field in St. Louis, it was partly cloudy with a temperature of 81 degrees. The dew point was 72, giving us a relative humidity of 74%. The wind was southwest at 9 miles an hour, and the pressure was 29.88 inches and rising. Elsewhere in the metro area, in Chesterfield, it was clear and the temperature was 79. In Cahokia, it was clear and 78 degrees. In St. Charles, it was clear and 74. Across the region, it was clear in Columbia, Missouri, with a temperature of 78. In Quincy, it was clear and 76 degrees. In Kansas City, it was mostly cloudy and the temperature was 81. It was clear in Springfield, Missouri, with a temperature of 75.
it was clear and the temperature was 77. In Farmington, it was 75 degrees. It was clear in Cape Girardeau with 75 degrees. It was clear in Springfield, Illinois, with a temperature of 77. Once again in St. Louis, it was partly cloudy. The temperature was 81 degrees and the wind was southwest at 9 miles an hour. The St. Louis climate summary for yesterday, August 11, 2026. Yesterday's high temperature of 96 degrees occurred at 2:08 p.m. The normal high is 89. The record high is 104 degrees, which was set in 1881. Yesterday's low temperature of 80 degrees occurred at 5:33 a.m. The normal low is 70. The record low is 56 degrees, which was last set in 1967. No precipitation fell yesterday, which leaves the monthly total at 1.79 inches. In Rolla, it was clear and the temperature was set.

1. Yesterday's low temperature of 80 degrees occurred at 5:33 a.m. The normal low is 70. The record low is 56 degrees, which was last set in 1967. No precipitation fell yesterday, which leaves the monthly total at 1.79 inches. This is 0.49 inches above the normal amount of 1.30 inches for August. The total precipitation for the season since June 1st still stands at 15.74 inches, which is 6.02 inches above normal. The total precipitation for the year is still 34.41 inches, which is 6.82 inches above normal. There were no heating degree days yesterday, which is normal. This leaves the monthly total at zero, which is normal. The yearly total since July 1st is zero, which is normal. There were 23 cooling degree days yesterday, which is 8 above normal. This brings the monthly total to 164, which is minus 1 below normal. The yearly total since January 1st is 1,269, which is 82 above normal. The normal high temperature for today is 89 degrees, and the normal low is 70. The record high for today is 106, which occurred in 1881, and the record low is 51, which occurred in 1967. Sunrise today is at 6:13 a.m. and sunset is at 8 p.m. This is a special weather statement for the following counties in Missouri, Franklin, Jefferson, St. Charles, St. Louis City, St. Louis, and Warren, and the following counties in Illinois, Madison, Monroe, and St. Clair. Extreme heat warning now in effect until 8 p.m. Thursday. Dangerously hot conditions with heat index values up to 111. For portions of south central and southwest Illinois and central and east central Missouri. Until 8 p.m. Thursday. Heat-related illnesses increase significantly during extreme heat and high humidity events. Drink plenty of fluids, stay in an air-conditioned room, stay out of the sun, and check up on relatives and neighbors. Young children and pets should never be left unattended in vehicles under any circumstances. Take extra precautions if you work or spend time outside. When possible, reschedule strenuous activities to early morning or evening. Know the signs and symptoms of heat exhaustion and heat stroke. Wear lightweight and loose-fitting clothing when possible. To reduce risk during outdoor work, the Occupational Safety and Health Administration recommends scheduling frequent rest breaks in shaded or air-conditioned environments. Anyone overcome by heat should be moved to a cool and shaded location. Heat stroke is an emergency. 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People in the St. Louis metropolitan area can get information about cooling centers or energy assistance related to the excessive heat by calling the United Way of Greater St. Louis at 800-427-4626, or if calling from a landline phone, dial 211. You can also call Cool Down St. Louis at 314-241-7668. This is a special weather statement for the following county, Lincoln, Missouri. Heat advisory now in effect until 8 p.m. Thursday. Heat index values up to 106. For portions of south central, southwest, and west central Illinois and central, east central, northeast, and southeast Missouri. Until 8 p.m. Thursday. Hot temperatures and high humidity may cause heat illnesses. The current time is 6:53 a.m. Central Daylight Time. 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This program originates from the National Weather Service Forecast Office in St. Louis, Missouri, and serves parts of east central Missouri and southwest Illinois, including the St. Louis metro area and surrounding counties. Extreme heat warning in effect until 8 p.m. Thursday. Today, mostly sunny. A chance of showers and thunderstorms this afternoon. Hot with highs in the mid-90s. Southwest winds 5 to 10 miles per hour. Chance of rain 30%. Heat index values up to 111. Tonight, partly cloudy with a slight chance of showers and thunderstorms in the evening, then mostly cloudy with a

to showers and thunderstorms after midnight. Humid with lows in the mid-70s. Southeast winds around 5 miles per hour. Chance of rain 40%. Heat index values up to 109 early in the evening. Thursday, mostly sunny. A slight chance of showers and thunderstorms in the morning. Hot with highs in the mid-90s. South winds 5 to 10 miles per hour. Chance of rain 20%. Heat index values up to 108 in the afternoon. Thursday night, partly cloudy. Humid with lows in the upper 70s. South winds around 5 miles per hour. Heat index values up to 103 early in the evening. Friday, mostly sunny. Hot with highs in the upper 90s. Southwest winds around 5 miles per hour. Heat index values up to 111 in the afternoon. Friday night through Sunday, mostly clear. Hot. Lows in the upper 70s. Highs in the upper 90s. Heat index values up to 110. Sunday night, mostly clear in the evening, then partly cloudy with a slight chance of showers and thunderstorms after midnight. Lows in the mid-70s. Chance of rain 20%. Heat index values up to 105 early in the evening. Monday, mostly sunny with a slight chance of thunderstorms. A chance of showers, mainly in the morning. Highs in the upper 80s. Chance of rain 30%. Monday night and Tuesday, partly cloudy. Lows in the upper 60s. Highs in the upper 80s. At 6 a.m. at Lambert Field in St. Louis, it was partly cloudy with a temperature of 81 degrees. The dew point was 72, giving us a relative humidity of 74%. The wind was southwest at 9 miles an hour, and the pressure was 29.88 inches and rising. Elsewhere in the metro area, in Chesterfield, it was clear and the temperature was 79. In Cahokia, it was clear and 78 degrees. In St. Charles, it was clear and 74. Across the region, it was clear in Columbia, Missouri, with a temperature of 78. In Quincy, it was clear and 76 degrees. In Kansas City, it was mostly cloudy and the temperature was 81. It was clear in Springfield, Missouri, with a temperature of 75. In Rolla, it was clear and the temperature was 77. In Farmington, it was 75 degrees. It was clear in Cape Girardeau, with 75 degrees. It was clear in Springfield, Illinois, with a temperature of 77. Once again in St. Louis, it was partly cloudy. The temperature was 81 degrees and the wind was southwest at 9 miles an hour. The St. Louis climate summary for yesterday, August 11, 2026. Yesterday's high temperature of 96 degrees occurred at 2:08 p.m. The normal high is 89. The record high is 104 degrees, which was set in 1881. Yesterday's low temperature of 80 degrees occurred at 5:33 a.m. The normal low is 70. The record low is 56 degrees, which was last set in 1967. No precipitation fell yesterday, which leaves the monthly total at 1.79 inches. This is 0.49 inches above the normal amount of 1.30 inches for August. The total precipitation for the season since June 1st still stands at 15.74 inches, which is 6.02 inches above normal. The total precipitation for the year is still 34.41 inches, which is 6.82 inches above normal. There were no heating degree days yesterday, which is normal. This leaves the monthly total at zero, which is normal. The yearly total since July 1st is zero, which is normal. There were 23 cooling degree days yesterday, which is 8 above normal. This brings the monthly total to 164, which is minus 1 below normal. The yearly total since January 1st is 1,269, which is 82 above normal. The normal high temperature for today is 89 degrees, and the normal low is 70. The record high for today is 106, which occurred in 1881, and the record low is 51, which occurred in
1867. Sunrise today is at 6:13 a.m. and sunset is at 8 p.m. This is a special weather statement for the following counties in Missouri: Franklin, Jefferson, St. Charles, St. Louis City, St. Louis, and Warren, and the following counties in Illinois: Madison, Monroe, and St. Clair. Extreme heat warning now in effect until 8 p.m. Thursday. Dangerously hot conditions with heat index values up to 111. For portions of south central and southwest Illinois and central and east central Missouri. Until 8 p.m. Thursday. Heat-related illnesses increase significantly during extreme heat and high humidity events. Drink plenty of fluids, stay in an air-conditioned room, stay out of the sun, and check up on relatives and neighbors. Young children and pets should never be left unattended in vehicles under any circumstances. Take extra precautions if you work or spend time outside. When possible, reschedule strenuous activities to early morning or evening. Know the signs and symptoms of heat exhaustion and heat stroke. Wear lightweight and loose-fitting clothing when possible. To reduce risk during outdoor work, the Occupational Safety and Health Administration recommends scheduling frequent rest breaks in shaded or air-conditioned environments. Anyone overcome by heat should be moved to a cool and shaded location. Heat stroke is an emergency. 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People in the St. Louis metropolitan area can get information about cooling centers or energy assistance related to the excessive heat by calling the United Way of Greater St. Louis at 800-427-4626, or if calling from a landline phone, dial 211. You can also call Cool Down St. Louis at 314-241-7668. This is a special weather statement for the following county: Lincoln, Missouri. Heat advisory now in effect until 8 p.m. Thursday. Heat index values up to 106. For portions of south central, southwest, and west central Illinois and central, east central, northeast, and southeast Missouri. Until 8 p.m. Thursday. Hot temperatures and high humidity may cause heat illnesses. The current time is 7:02 a.m. Central Daylight Time. 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Extreme heat warning in effect until 8 p.m. Thursday. Today, mostly sunny. A chance of showers and thunderstorms this afternoon. Hot with highs in the mid-90s. Southwest winds 5 to 10 miles per hour. Chance of rain 30%. Heat index values up to 111. Tonight, partly cloudy with a slight chance of showers and thunderstorms in the evening, then mostly cloudy with a chance of showers and thunderstorms after midnight. Humid with lows in the mid-70s. Southeast winds around 5 miles per hour. Chance of rain 40%. Heat index values up to 109 early in the evening. Thursday, mostly sunny. A slight chance of showers and thunderstorms in the morning. Hot with highs in the mid-90s. South winds 5 to 10 miles per hour. Chance of rain 20%. Heat index values up to 108 in the afternoon. Thursday night, partly cloudy. Humid with lows in the upper 70s. South winds around 5 miles per hour. Heat index values up to 103 early in the evening. Friday, mostly sunny. Hot with highs in the upper 90s. Southwest winds around 5 miles per hour. Heat index values up to 111 in the afternoon. Friday night through Sunday, mostly clear. Hot. Lows in the upper 70s. Highs in the upper 90s. Heat index values up to 110. Sunday night, mostly clear in the evening, then partly cloudy with a slight chance of showers and thunderstorms after midnight. Lows in the mid-70s. Chance of rain 20%.
Heat index values up to 105 early in the evening. Monday, mostly sunny with a slight chance of thunderstorms. A chance of showers, mainly in the morning. Highs in the upper 80s. Chance of rain 30%. Monday night and Tuesday, partly cloudy. Lows in the upper 60s. Highs in the upper 80s. At 6 a.m. at Lambert Field in St. Louis, it was partly cloudy with a temperature of 81 degrees. The dew point was 72, giving us a relative humidity of 74%. The wind was southwest at 9 miles an hour, and the pressure was 29.88 inches and rising. Elsewhere in the metro area, in Chesterfield, it was clear and the temperature was 79. In Cahokia, it was clear and 78 degrees. In St. Charles, it was clear and 74. Across the region, it was clear in Columbia, Missouri, with a temperature of 78. In Quincy, it was clear and 76 degrees. In Kansas City, it was mostly cloudy and the temperature was 81. It was clear in Springfield, Missouri, with a temperature of 75. In Rolla, it was clear and the temperature was 77. In Farmington, it was 75 degrees. It was clear in Cape Girardeau, with 75 degrees. It was clear in Springfield, Illinois, with a temperature of 77. Once again in St. Louis, it was partly cloudy. The temperature was 81 degrees and the wind was southwest at 9 miles an hour. The St. Louis climate summary for yesterday, August 11, 2026. Yesterday's high temperature of 96 degrees occurred at 2:08 p.m. The normal high is 89. The record high is 104 degrees, which was set in 1881. Yesterday's low temperature of 80 degrees occurred at 5:33 a.m. The normal low is 70. The record low is 56 degrees, which was last set in 1967. No precipitation fell yesterday, which leaves the monthly total at 1.79 inches. This is 0.49 inches above the normal amount of 1.30 inches for August. The total precipitation for the season since June 1st still stands at 15.74 inches, which is 6.02 inches above normal. The total precipitation for the year is still 34.41 inches, which is 6.82 inches above normal. There were no heating degree days yesterday, which is normal. This leaves the monthly total at zero, which is normal. The yearly total since July 1st is zero, which is normal. There were 23 cooling degree days yesterday, which is 8 above normal. This brings the monthly total to 164, which is minus 1 below normal. The yearly total since January 1st is 1,269, which is 82 above normal. The normal high temperature for today is 89 degrees, and the normal low is 70. The record high for today is 106, which occurred in 1881, and the record low is 51, which occurred in 1967. Sunrise today is at 6:13 a.m. and sunset is at 8 p.m. This is a special weather statement for the following counties in Missouri, Franklin, Jefferson, St. Charles, St. Louis City, St. Louis, and Warren, and the following counties in Illinois, Madison, Monroe, and St. Clair. Extreme heat warning now in effect until 8 p.m. Thursday. Dangerously hot conditions with heat index values up to 111. For portions of south central and southwest Illinois and central and east central Missouri. Until 8 p.m. Thursday. Heat-related illnesses increase significantly during extreme heat and high humidity events. Drink plenty of fluids, stay in an air-conditioned room, stay out of the sun, and check up on relatives and neighbors. Young children and pets should never be left unattended in vehicles under any circumstances. Take extra precautions if you work or spend time outside. 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Know the signs and symptoms of heat exhaustion and heat stroke. 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
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You can also call Cool Down St. Louis at 314-241-7668. This is a special weather statement for the following county, Lincoln, Missouri. Heat advisory now in effect until 8 p.m. Thursday. Heat index values up to 106. For portions of South Central, Southwest, and West Central Illinois and Central, East Central, Northeast, and Southeast Missouri. Until 8 p.m. Thursday. Hot temperatures and high humidity may cause heat illnesses. The current time is 7:10 a.m. Central Daylight Time. 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Extreme heat warning in effect until 8 p.m. Thursday. Today, mostly sunny. A chance of showers and thunderstorms this afternoon. Hot with highs in the mid-90s. Southwest winds 5 to 10 miles per hour. Chance of rain 30%. Heat index values up to 111. Tonight, partly cloudy with a slight chance of showers and thunderstorms in the evening, then mostly cloudy with a chance of showers and thunderstorms after midnight. Humid with lows in the mid-70s. Southeast winds around 5 miles per hour. Chance of rain 40%. Heat index values up to 109 early in the evening. Thursday, mostly sunny. A slight chance of showers and thunderstorms in the morning. Hot with highs in the mid-90s. South winds 5 to 10 miles per hour. Chance of rain 20%. Heat index values up to 108 in the afternoon. Thursday night, partly cloudy. Humid with lows in the upper 70s. South winds around 5 miles per hour. Heat index values up to 103 early in the evening. Friday, mostly sunny. Hot with highs in the upper 90s. Southwest winds around 5 miles per hour. Heat index values up to 111 in the afternoon. Friday night through Sunday, mostly clear. Hot. Lows in the upper 70s. Highs in the upper 90s. Heat index values up to 110. Sunday night, mostly clear in the evening, then partly cloudy with a slight chance of showers and thunderstorms after midnight. Lows in the mid-70s. Chance of rain 20%. Heat index values up to 105 early in the evening. Monday, mostly sunny with a slight chance of thunderstorms. A chance of showers, mainly in the morning. Highs in the upper 80s. Chance of rain 30%. Monday night and Tuesday, partly cloudy. Lows in the upper 60s. Highs in the upper 80s. At 7 a.m. at Lambert Field in St. Louis, it was partly cloudy with a temperature of 81 degrees. The dew point was 71, giving us a relative humidity of 71%. The wind was southwest at 12 miles an hour, and the pressure was 29.87 inches and falling. Elsewhere in the metro area, in Chesterfield, it was clear and the temperature was 79. In Cahokia, it was clear and 80 degrees. In St. Charles, it was clear and 73. Across the region, it was clear in Columbia, Missouri, with a temperature of 79. In Quincy, it was clear and 77 degrees. In Kansas City, it was mostly cloudy and the temperature was 80. It was partly cloudy in Springfield, Missouri, with a temperature of 76. In Rolla, it was clear and the temperature was 76. In Farmington, it was 77 degrees.
It was clear in Cape Girardeau with 75 degrees. It was clear in Springfield, Illinois with a temperature of 78. Once again in St. Louis, it was partly cloudy. The temperature was 81 degrees and the wind was southwest at 12 miles an hour. The St. Louis climate summary for yesterday, August 11th, 2026. Yesterday's high temperature of 96 degrees occurred at 2:08 p.m. The normal high is 89. The record high is 104 degrees, which was set in 1881. Yesterday's low temperature of 80 degrees occurred at 5:33 a.m. The normal low is 70. The record low is 56 degrees, which was last set in 1967. No precipitation fell yesterday, which leaves the monthly total at 1.79 inches. This is 0.49 inches above the normal amount of 1.30 inches for August. The total precipitation for the season since June 1st still stands at 15.74 inches, which is 6.02 inches above normal. The total precipitation for the year is still 34.41 inches, which is 6.82 inches above normal. There were no heating degree days yesterday, which is normal. This leaves the monthly total at zero, which is normal. The yearly total since July 1st is zero, which is normal. There were 23 cooling degree days yesterday, which is 8 above normal. This brings the monthly total to 164, which is minus 1 below normal. The yearly total since January 1st is 1,269, which is 82 above normal. The normal high temperature for today is 89 degrees, and the normal low is 70. The record high for today is 106, which occurred in 1881, and the record low is 51, which occurred in 1967. Sunrise today is at 6:13 a.m. and sunset is at 8 p.m. This is a special weather statement for the following counties in Missouri, Franklin, Jefferson, St. Charles, St. Louis City, St. Louis, and Warren, and the following counties in Illinois, Madison, Monroe, and St. Clair. Extreme heat warning now in effect until 8 p.m. Thursday. Dangerously hot conditions with heat index values up to 111. For portions of south central and southwest Illinois and central and east central Missouri. Until 8 p.m. Thursday. Heat-related illnesses increase significantly during extreme heat and high humidity events. Drink plenty of fluids, stay in an air-conditioned room, stay out of the sun, and check up on relatives and neighbors. Young children and pets should never be left unattended in vehicles under any circumstances. Take extra precautions if you work or spend time outside. When possible, reschedule strenuous activities to early morning or evening. Know the signs and symptoms of heat exhaustion and heat stroke. Wear lightweight and loose-fitting clothing when possible. To reduce risk during outdoor work, the Occupational Safety and Health Administration recommends scheduling frequent rest breaks in shaded or air-conditioned environments. Anyone overcome by heat should be moved to a cool and shaded location. Heat stroke is an emergency. Call 911. People in the St. Louis metropolitan area can get information about cooling centers or energy assistance related to the excessive heat by calling the United Way of Greater St. Louis at 800-427-4626, or if calling from a landline phone, dial 211. You can also call Cool Down St. Louis at 314-241-7668. This is a special weather statement for the following county, Lincoln, Missouri. Heat advisory now in effect until 8 p.m. Thursday. Heat index values up to 106. For portions of south central, southwest, and west central Illinois and central, east central, northeast, and southeast Missouri. Until 8 p.m. Thursday. Hot temperatures and high humidity may cause heat illnesses. The current time is 7:19 a.m. Central Daylight Time. This is NOAA, Weather Radio KDO 89 St. Louis, Missouri, broadcasting on 162.550 MHz.
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Extreme heat warning in effect until 8 p.m. Thursday. Today, mostly sunny. A chance of showers and thunderstorms this afternoon. Hot with highs in the mid-90s. Southwest winds 5 to 10 miles per hour. Chance of rain 30%. Heat index values up to 111. Tonight, partly cloudy with a slight chance of showers and thunderstorms in the evening, then mostly cloudy with a chance of showers and thunderstorms after midnight. Humid with lows in the mid-70s. Southeast winds around 5 miles per hour. Chance of rain 40%. Heat index values up to 109 early in the evening. Thursday, mostly sunny. A slight chance of showers and thunderstorms in the morning. Hot with highs in the mid-90s. South winds 5 to 10 miles per hour. Chance of rain 20%. Heat index values up to 108 in the afternoon. Thursday night, partly cloudy. Humid with lows in the upper 70s. South winds around 5 miles per hour. Heat index values up to 103 early in the evening. Friday, mostly sunny. Hot with highs in the upper 90s. Southwest winds around 5 miles per hour. Heat index values up to 111 in the afternoon. Friday night through Sunday, mostly clear. Hot. Lows in the upper 70s. Highs in the upper 90s. Heat index values up to 110. Sunday night, mostly clear in the evening, then partly cloudy with a slight chance of showers and thunderstorms after midnight. Lows in the mid-70s. Chance of rain 20%. Heat index values up to 105 early in the evening. Monday, mostly sunny with a slight chance of thunderstorms. A chance of showers, mainly in the morning. Highs in the upper 80s. Chance of rain 30%. Monday night and Tuesday, partly cloudy. Lows in the upper 60s. Highs in the upper 80s. At 7 a.m. at Lambert Field in St. Louis, it was partly cloudy with a temperature of 81 degrees. The dew point was 71, giving us a relative humidity of 71%. The wind was southwest at 12 miles an hour, and the pressure was 29.87 inches and falling. Elsewhere in the metro area, in Chesterfield, it was clear and the temperature was 79. In Cahokia, it was clear and 80 degrees. In St. Charles, it was clear and 73. Across the region, it was clear in Columbia, Missouri, with a temperature of 79. In Quincy, it was clear and 77 degrees. In Kansas City, it was mostly cloudy and the temperature was 80. It was partly cloudy in Springfield, Missouri, with a temperature of 76. In Rolla, it was clear and the temperature was 76. In Farmington, it was 77 degrees. It was clear in Cape Girardeau, with 75 degrees. It was clear in Springfield, Illinois, with a temperature of 78. Once again in St. Louis, it was partly cloudy. The temperature was 81 degrees and the wind was southwest at 12 miles an hour. The St. Louis climate summary for yesterday, August 11, 2026. Yesterday's high temperature of 96 degrees occurred at 2:08 p.m. The normal high is 89. The record high is 104 degrees, which was set in 1881. Yesterday's low temperature of 80 degrees occurred at 5:33 a.m. The normal low is 70. The record low is 56 degrees, which was last set in 1967. No precipitation fell yesterday, which leaves the monthly total at 1.79 inches. This is 0.49 inches above the normal amount of 1.30 inches for August. The total precipitation for the season since June 1st still stands at 15.74 inches, which is 6.02 inches above normal. The total precipitation for the year is still 34.41 inches, which is 6.82 inches above normal.
There were no heating degree days yesterday, which is normal. This leaves the monthly total at zero, which is normal. The yearly total since July 1st is zero, which is normal. There were 23 cooling degree days yesterday, which is 8 above normal. This brings the monthly total to 164, which is minus 1 below normal. The yearly total since January 1st is 1,269, which is 82 above normal. The normal high temperature for today is 89 degrees, and the normal low is 70. The record high for today is 106, which occurred in 1881, and the record low is 51, which occurred in 1967. Sunrise today is at 6:13 a.m. and sunset is at 8 p.m. This is a special weather statement for the following counties in Missouri, Franklin, Jefferson, St. Charles, St. Louis City, St. Louis, and Warren, and the following counties in Illinois, Madison, Monroe, and St. Clair. Extreme heat warning now in effect until 8 p.m. Thursday. Dangerously hot conditions with heat index values up to 111. For portions of south central and southwest Illinois and central and east central Missouri. Until 8 p.m. Thursday. Heat-related illnesses increase significantly during extreme heat and high humidity events. Drink plenty of fluids, stay in an air-conditioned room, stay out of the sun, and check up on relatives and neighbors. Young children and pets should never be left unattended in vehicles under any circumstances. Take extra precautions if you work or spend time outside. When possible, reschedule strenuous activities to early morning or evening. Know the signs and symptoms of heat exhaustion and heat stroke. Wear lightweight and loose-fitting clothing when possible. To reduce risk during outdoor work, the Occupational Safety and Health Administration recommends scheduling frequent rest breaks in shaded or air-conditioned environments. Anyone overcome by heat should be moved to a cool and shaded location. Heat stroke is an emergency. 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People in the St. Louis metropolitan area can get information about cooling centers or energy assistance related to the excessive heat by calling the United Way of Greater St. Louis at 800-427-4626, or if calling from a landline phone, dial 211. You can also call Cool Down St. Louis at 314-241-7668. This is a special weather statement for the following county, Lincoln, Missouri. Heat advisory now in effect until 8 p.m. Thursday. Heat index values up to 106. For portions of south central, southwest, and west central Illinois and central, east central, northeast, and southeast Missouri. Until 8 p.m. Thursday. Hot temperatures and high humidity may cause heat illnesses. The current time is 7:27 a.m. Central Daylight Time. 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Extreme heat warning in effect until 8 p.m. Thursday. Today, mostly sunny. A chance of showers and thunderstorms this afternoon. Hot with highs in the mid-90s. Southwest winds 5 to 10 miles per hour. Chance of rain 30%. Heat index values up to 111. Tonight, partly cloudy with a slight chance of showers and thunderstorms in the evening, then mostly cloudy with a chance of showers and thunderstorms after midnight. Humid with lows in the mid-70s. Southeast winds around 5 miles per hour. Chance of rain 40%. Heat index values up to 109 early in the evening. Thursday, mostly sunny. A slight chance of showers and thunderstorms in the morning. Hot with highs in the mid-90s. South winds 5 to 10 miles per hour. Chance of rain 20%. Heat index values up to 108 in the afternoon. Thursday night, partly cloudy. Humid with lows in the upper 70s. South winds around 5 miles per hour.
heat index values up to 103 early in the evening. Friday, mostly sunny. Hot with highs in the upper 90s. Southwest winds around 5 miles per hour. Heat index values up to 111 in the afternoon. Friday night through Sunday, mostly clear. Hot. Lows in the upper 70s. Highs in the upper 90s. Heat index values up to 110. Sunday night, mostly clear in the evening, then partly cloudy with a slight chance of showers and thunderstorms after midnight. Lows in the mid-70s. Chance of rain 20%. Heat index values up to 105 early in the evening. Monday, mostly sunny with a slight chance of thunderstorms. A chance of showers, mainly in the morning. Highs in the upper 80s. Chance of rain 30%. Monday night and Tuesday, partly cloudy. Lows in the upper 60s. Highs in the upper 80s. At 7 a.m. at Lambert Field in St. Louis, it was partly cloudy with a temperature of 81 degrees. The dew point was 71, giving us a relative humidity of 71%. The wind was southwest at 12 miles an hour, and the pressure was 29.87 inches and falling. Elsewhere in the metro area, in Chesterfield, it was clear and the temperature was 79. In Cahokia, it was clear and 80 degrees. In St. Charles, it was clear and 73. Across the region, it was clear in Columbia, Missouri, with a temperature of 79. In Quincy, it was clear and 77 degrees. In Kansas City, it was mostly cloudy and the temperature was 80. It was partly cloudy in Springfield, Missouri, with a temperature of 76. In Rolla, it was clear and the temperature was 76. In Farmington, it was 77 degrees. It was clear in Cape Girardeau, with 75 degrees. It was clear in Springfield, Illinois, with a temperature of 78. Once again in St. Louis, it was partly cloudy. The temperature was 81 degrees and the wind was southwest at 12 miles an hour. The St. Louis climate summary for yesterday, August 11, 2026. Yesterday's high temperature of 96 degrees occurred at 2:08 p.m. The normal high is 89. The record high is 104 degrees, which was set in 1881. Yesterday's low temperature of 80 degrees occurred at 5:33 a.m. The normal low is 70. The record low is 56 degrees, which was last set in 1967. No precipitation fell yesterday, which leaves the monthly total at 1.79 inches. This is 0.49 inches above the normal amount of 1.30 inches for August. The total precipitation for the season since June 1st still stands at 15.74 inches, which is 6.02 inches above normal. The total precipitation for the year is still 34.41 inches, which is 6.82 inches above normal. There were no heating degree days yesterday, which is normal. This leaves the monthly total at zero, which is normal. The yearly total since July 1st is zero, which is normal. There were 23 cooling degree days yesterday, which is 8 above normal. This brings the monthly total to 164, which is minus 1 below normal. The yearly total since January 1st is 1,269, which is 82 above normal. The normal high temperature for today is 89 degrees, and the normal low is 70. The record high for today is 106, which occurred in 1881, and the record low is 51, which occurred in 1967. Sunrise today is at 6:13 a.m. and sunset is at 8 p.m. This is a special weather statement for the following counties in Missouri: Franklin, Jefferson, St. Charles, St. Louis City, St. Louis, and Warren, and the following counties in Illinois: Madison, Monroe, and St. Clair. Extreme heat warning now in effect until 8 p.m. Thursday. Dangerously hot conditions with heat index values up to 111. For portions of south central and southwest Illinois and central and east central Missouri. Until 8 p.m. Thursday.
Heat-related illnesses increase significantly during extreme heat and high humidity events. Drink plenty of fluids, stay in an air-conditioned room, stay out of the sun, and check up on relatives and neighbors. Young children and pets should never be left unattended in vehicles under any circumstances. Take extra precautions if you work or spend time outside. 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Know the signs and symptoms of heat exhaustion and heat stroke. 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Anyone overcome by heat should be moved to a cool and shaded location. 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People in the St. Louis metropolitan area can get information about cooling centers or energy assistance related to the excessive heat by calling the United Way of Greater St. Louis at 800-427-4626. Or if calling from a landline phone, dial 211. You can also call Cool Down St. Louis at 314-241-7668. This is a special weather statement for the following county, Lincoln, Missouri. Heat advisory now in effect until 8 p.m. Thursday. Heat index values up to 106. For portions of south central, southwest, and west central Illinois and central, east central, northeast, and southeast Missouri. Until 8 p.m. Thursday. Hot temperatures and high humidity may cause heat illnesses. The current time is 7:36 a.m. Central Daylight Time. 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Extreme heat warning in effect until 8 p.m. Thursday. Today, mostly sunny. A chance of showers and thunderstorms this afternoon. Hot with highs in the mid-90s. Southwest winds 5 to 10 miles per hour. Chance of rain 30%. Heat index values up to 111. Tonight, partly cloudy with a slight chance of showers and thunderstorms in the evening, then mostly cloudy with a chance of showers and thunderstorms after midnight. Humid with lows in the mid-70s. Southeast winds around 5 miles per hour. Chance of rain 40%. Heat index values up to 109 early in the evening. Thursday, mostly sunny. A slight chance of showers and thunderstorms in the morning. Hot with highs in the mid-90s. South winds 5 to 10 miles per hour. Chance of rain 20%. Heat index values up to 108 in the afternoon. Thursday night, partly cloudy. Humid with lows in the upper 70s. South winds around 5 miles per hour. Heat index values up to 103 early in the evening. Friday, mostly sunny. Hot with highs in the upper 90s. Southwest winds around 5 miles per hour. Heat index values up to 111 in the afternoon. Friday night through Sunday, mostly clear. Hot. Lows in the upper 70s. Highs in the upper 90s. Heat index values up to 110. Sunday night, mostly clear in the evening, then partly cloudy with a slight chance of showers and thunderstorms after midnight. Lows in the mid-70s. Chance of rain 20%. Heat index values up to 105 early in the evening. Monday, mostly sunny with a slight chance of thunderstorms. A chance of showers, mainly in the morning. Highs in the upper 80s. Chance of rain 30%. Monday night and Tuesday, partly cloudy. Lows in the upper 60s. Highs in the upper 80s. At 7 a.m. at Lambert Field in St. Louis, it was partly cloudy with a temperature of 81 degrees. The dew point was 71, giving us a relative humidity of 71%.
The wind was southwest at 12 miles an hour, and the pressure was 29.87 inches and falling. Elsewhere in the metro area, in Chesterfield, it was clear and the temperature was 79. In Cahokia, it was clear and 80 degrees. In St. Charles, it was clear and 73. Across the region, it was clear in Columbia, Missouri, with a temperature of 79. In Quincy, it was clear and 77 degrees. In Kansas City, it was mostly cloudy and the temperature was 80. It was partly cloudy in Springfield, Missouri, with a temperature of 76. In Rolla, it was clear and the temperature was 76. In Farmington, it was 77 degrees. It was clear in Cape Girardeau, with 75 degrees. It was clear in Springfield, Illinois, with a temperature of 78. Once again in St. Louis, it was partly cloudy. The temperature was 81 degrees and the wind was southwest at 12 miles an hour. The St. Louis climate summary for yesterday, August 11, 2026. Yesterday's high temperature of 96 degrees occurred at 2:08 p.m. The normal high is 89. The record high is 104 degrees, which was set in 1881. Yesterday's low temperature of 80 degrees occurred at 5:33 a.m. The normal low is 70. The record low is 56 degrees, which was last set in 1967. No precipitation fell yesterday, which leaves the monthly total at 1.79 inches. This is 0.49 inches above the normal amount of 1.30 inches for August. The total precipitation for the season since June 1st still stands at 15.74 inches, which is 6.02 inches above normal. The total precipitation for the year is still 34.41 inches, which is 6.82 inches above normal. There were no heating degree days yesterday, which is normal. This leaves the monthly total at zero, which is normal. The yearly total since July 1st is zero, which is normal. There were 23 cooling degree days yesterday, which is 8 above normal. This brings the monthly total to 164, which is minus 1 below normal. The yearly total since January 1st is 1,269, which is 82 above normal. The normal high temperature for today is 89 degrees, and the normal low is 70. The record high for today is 106, which occurred in 1881, and the record low is 51, which occurred in 1967. Sunrise today is at 6:13 a.m. and sunset is at 8 p.m. This is a special weather statement for the following counties in Missouri, Franklin, Jefferson, St. Charles, St. Louis City, St. Louis, and Warren, and the following counties in Illinois, Madison, Monroe, and St. Clair. Extreme heat warning now in effect until 8 p.m. Thursday. Dangerously hot conditions with heat index values up to 111. For portions of south central and southwest Illinois and central and east central Missouri. Until 8 p.m. Thursday. Heat-related illnesses increase significantly during extreme heat and high humidity events. Drink plenty of fluids, stay in an air-conditioned room, stay out of the sun, and check up on relatives and neighbors. Young children and pets should never be left unattended in vehicles under any circumstances. Take extra precautions if you work or spend time outside. When possible, reschedule strenuous activities to early morning or evening. Know the signs and symptoms of heat exhaustion and heat stroke. Wear lightweight and loose-fitting clothing when possible. To reduce risk during outdoor work, the Occupational Safety and Health Administration recommends scheduling frequent rest breaks in shaded or air-conditioned environments. Anyone overcome by heat should be moved to a cool and shaded location. Heat stroke is an emergency. Call 911. People in the St. Louis metropolitan area can get information about cooling centers or energy assistance related to the excessive heat by calling the United Way of Greater St. Louis at 800-427-4626, or if calling from a landline phone, dial 211. You can also call Cool Down St. Louis at 314-241-7668. This is a special weather statement for...
Sterling County, Lincoln, Missouri. Heat advisory now in effect until 8 p.m. Thursday. Heat index values up to 106. For portions of south central, southwest, and west central Illinois and central, east central, northeast, and southeast Missouri. Until 8 p.m. Thursday. Hot temperatures and high humidity may cause heat illnesses. The current time is 7:44 a.m. Central Daylight Time. 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Extreme heat warning in effect until 8 p.m. Thursday. Today, mostly sunny. A chance of showers and thunderstorms this afternoon. Hot with highs in the mid-90s. Southwest winds 5 to 10 miles per hour. Chance of rain 30%. Heat index values up to 111. Tonight, partly cloudy with a slight chance of showers and thunderstorms in the evening, then mostly cloudy with a chance of showers and thunderstorms after midnight. Humid with lows in the mid-70s. Southeast winds around 5 miles per hour. Chance of rain 40%. Heat index values up to 109 early in the evening. Thursday, mostly sunny. A slight chance of showers and thunderstorms in the morning. Hot with highs in the mid-90s. South winds 5 to 10 miles per hour. Chance of rain 20%. Heat index values up to 108 in the afternoon. Thursday night, partly cloudy. Humid with lows in the upper 70s. South winds around 5 miles per hour. Heat index values up to 103 early in the evening. Friday, mostly sunny. Hot with highs in the upper 90s. Southwest winds around 5 miles per hour. Heat index values up to 111 in the afternoon. Friday night through Sunday, mostly clear. Hot. Lows in the upper 70s. Highs in the upper 90s. Heat index values up to 110. Sunday night, mostly clear in the evening, then partly cloudy with a slight chance of showers and thunderstorms after midnight. Lows in the mid-70s. Chance of rain 20%. Heat index values up to 105 early in the evening. Monday, mostly sunny with a slight chance of thunderstorms. A chance of showers, mainly in the morning. Highs in the upper 80s. Chance of rain 30%. Monday night and Tuesday, partly cloudy. Lows in the upper 60s. Highs in the upper 80s. At 7 a.m. at Lambert Field in St. Louis, it was partly cloudy with a temperature of 81 degrees. The dew point was 71, giving us a relative humidity of 71%. The wind was southwest at 12 miles an hour, and the pressure was 29.87 inches and falling. Elsewhere in the metro area, in Chesterfield, it was clear and the temperature was 79. In Cahokia, it was clear and 80 degrees. In St. Charles, it was clear and 73. Across the region, it was clear in Columbia, Missouri, with a temperature of 79. In Quincy, it was clear and 77 degrees. In Kansas City, it was mostly cloudy and the temperature was 80. It was partly cloudy in Springfield, Missouri, with a temperature of 76. In Rolla, it was clear and the temperature was 76. In Farmington, it was 77 degrees. It was clear in Cape Girardeau, with 75 degrees. It was clear in Springfield, Illinois, with a temperature of 78. Once again in St. Louis, it was partly cloudy. The temperature was 81 degrees and the wind was southwest at 12 miles an hour. The St. Louis climate summary for yesterday, August 11, 2026. Yesterday's high temperature of 96 degrees occurred at 2:08 p.m. The normal high is 89. The record high is 104 degrees, which was set in 1881.
Yesterday's low temperature of 80 degrees occurred at 5:33 a.m. The normal low is 70. The record low is 56 degrees, which was last set in 1967. No precipitation fell yesterday, which leaves the monthly total at 1.7.

which is normal. The yearly total since July 1st is zero, which is normal. There were 23 cooling degree days yesterday, which is 8 above normal. This brings the monthly total to 164, which is minus 1 below normal. The yearly total since January 1st is 1,269, which is 82 above normal. The normal high temperature for today is 89 degrees, and the normal low is 70. The record high for today is 106, which occurred in 1881, and the record low is 51, which occurred in 1967. Sunrise today is at 6:13 a.m. and sunset is at 8 p.m. This is a special weather statement for the following counties in Missouri, Franklin, Jefferson, St. Charles, St. Louis City, St. Louis, and Warren, and the following counties in Illinois, Madison, Monroe, and St. Clair. Extreme heat warning now in effect until 8 p.m. Thursday. Dangerously hot conditions with heat index values up to 111. For portions of south central and southwest Illinois and central and east central Missouri. Until 8 p.m. Thursday. Heat-related illnesses increase significantly during extreme heat and high humidity events. Drink plenty of fluids, stay in an air-conditioned room, stay out of the sun, and check up on relatives and neighbors. Young children and pets should never be left unattended in vehicles under any circumstances. Take extra precautions if you work or spend time outside. 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Know the signs and symptoms of heat exhaustion and heat stroke. Wear lightweight and loose-fitting clothing when possible. To reduce risk during outdoor work, the Occupational Safety and Health Administration recommends scheduling frequent rest breaks in shaded or air-conditioned environments. Anyone overcome by heat should be moved to a cool and shaded location. Heat stroke is an emergency. 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People in the St. Louis metropolitan area can get information about cooling centers or energy assistance related to the excessive heat by calling the United Way of Greater St. Louis at 800-427-4626, or if calling from a landline phone, dial 211. You can also call Cool Down St. Louis at 314-241-7668. This is a special weather statement for the following county, Lincoln, Missouri. Heat advisory now in effect until 8 p.m. Thursday. Heat index values up to 106. For portions of south central, southwest, and west central Illinois and central, east central, northeast, and southeast Missouri. Until 8 p.m. Thursday. Hot temperatures and high humidity may cause heat illnesses. The current time is 7:53 a.m. Central Daylight Time. 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Extreme heat warning in effect until 8 p.m. Thursday. Today, mostly sunny. A chance of showers and thunderstorms this afternoon. Hot with highs in the mid-90s. Southwest winds 5 to 10 miles per hour. Chance of rain 30%. Heat index values up to 111. Tonight, partly cloudy with a slight chance of showers and thunderstorms in the evening, then mostly cloudy with a chance of showers and thunderstorms after midnight. Humid with lows in the mid-70s. Southeast winds around 5 miles per hour. Chance of rain 40%. Heat index values up to 109 early in the evening. Thursday, mostly sunny. A slight chance of showers and thunderstorms in the morning. Hot with highs in the mid-90s. South winds 5 to 10 miles per hour. Chance of rain 20%. Heat index values up to 108 in the afternoon. Thursday night, partly cloudy. Humid with lows in the upper 70s. South winds around 5 miles per hour. Heat index values up to 103 early in the evening. Friday, mostly sunny.

hot with highs in the upper 90s. Southwest winds around 5 miles per hour. Heat index values up to 111 in the afternoon. Friday night through Sunday, mostly clear. Hot. Lows in the upper 70s. Highs in the upper 90s. Heat index values up to 110. Sunday night, mostly clear in the evening, then partly cloudy with a slight chance of showers and thunderstorms after midnight. Lows in the mid-70s. Chance of rain 20%. Heat index values up to 105 early in the evening. Monday, mostly sunny with a slight chance of thunderstorms. A chance of showers, mainly in the morning. Highs in the upper 80s. Chance of rain 30%. Monday night and Tuesday, partly cloudy. Lows in the upper 60s. Highs in the upper 80s. At 7 a.m. at Lambert Field in St. Louis, it was partly cloudy with a temperature of 81 degrees. The dew point was 71, giving us a relative humidity of 71%. The wind was southwest at 12 miles an hour, and the pressure was 29.87 inches and falling. Elsewhere in the metro area, in Chesterfield, it was clear and the temperature was 79. In Cahokia, it was clear and 80 degrees. In St. Charles, it was clear and 73. Across the region, it was clear in Columbia, Missouri, with a temperature of 79. In Quincy, it was clear and 77 degrees. In Kansas City, it was mostly cloudy and the temperature was 80. It was partly cloudy in Springfield, Missouri, with a temperature of 76. In Rolla, it was clear and the temperature was 76. In Farmington, it was 77 degrees. It was clear in Cape Girardeau, with 75 degrees. It was clear in Springfield, Illinois, with a temperature of 78. Once again in St. Louis, it was partly cloudy. The temperature was 81 degrees and the wind was southwest at 12 miles an hour. The St. Louis climate summary for yesterday, August 11, 2026. Yesterday's high temperature of 96 degrees occurred at 2:08 p.m. The normal high is 89. The record high is 104 degrees, which was set in 1881. Yesterday's low temperature of 80 degrees occurred at 5:33 a.m. The normal low is 70. The record low is 56 degrees, which was last set in 1967. No precipitation fell yesterday, which leaves the monthly total at 1.79 inches. This is 0.49 inches above the normal amount of 1.30 inches for August. The total precipitation for the season since June 1st still stands at 15.74 inches, which is 6.02 inches above normal. The total precipitation for the year is still 34.41 inches, which is 6.82 inches above normal. There were no heating degree days yesterday, which is normal. This leaves the monthly total at zero, which is normal. The yearly total since July 1st is zero, which is normal. There were 23 cooling degree days yesterday, which is 8 above normal. This brings the monthly total to 164, which is minus 1 below normal. The yearly total since January 1st is 1,269, which is 82 above normal. The normal high temperature for today is 89 degrees, and the normal low is 70. The record high for today is 106, which occurred in 1881, and the record low is 51, which occurred in 1967. Sunrise today is at 6:13 a.m. and sunset is at 8 p.m. This is a special weather statement for the following counties in Missouri, Franklin, Jefferson, St. Charles, St. Louis City, St. Louis, and Warren, and the following counties in Illinois, Madison, Monroe, and St. Clair. Extreme heat warning now in effect until 8 p.m. Thursday. Dangerously hot conditions with heat index values up to 111. For portions of south central and southwest Illinois and central and east central Missouri. Until 8 p.m. Thursday. Heat-related illnesses increase significantly during extreme heat and high humidity events. Drink plenty of fluids. Stay in an air-conditioned room.
Stay out of the sun and check up on relatives and neighbors. Young children and pets should never be left unattended in vehicles under any circumstances. Take extra precautions if you work or spend time outside. When possible, reschedule strenuous activities to early morning or evening. Know the signs and symptoms of heat exhaustion and heat stroke. Wear lightweight and loose-fitting clothing when possible. To reduce risk during outdoor work, the Occupational Safety and Health Administration recommends scheduling frequent rest breaks in shaded or air-conditioned environments. Anyone overcome by heat should be moved to a cool and shaded location. Heat stroke is an emergency. Call 911. People in the St. Louis metropolitan area can get information about cooling centers or energy assistance related to the excessive heat by calling the United Way of Greater St. Louis at 800-427-4626, or if calling from a landline phone, dial 211. You can also call Cool Down St. Louis at 314-241-7668. This is a special weather statement for the following county, Lincoln, Missouri. Heat advisory now in effect until 8 p.m. Thursday. Heat index values up to 106. For portions of South Central, Southwest, and West Central Illinois and Central, East Central, Northeast, and Southeast Missouri, until 8 p.m. Thursday. Hot temperatures and high humidity may cause heat illnesses. The current time is 8:01 a.m. Central Daylight Time. 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This program originates from the National Weather Service Forecast Office in St. Louis, Missouri, and serves parts of East Central Missouri and Southwest Illinois, including the St. Louis metro area and surrounding counties. Extreme heat warning in effect until 8 p.m. Thursday. Today, mostly sunny. A chance of showers and thunderstorms this afternoon. Hot with highs in the mid-90s. Southwest winds 5 to 10 miles per hour. Chance of rain 30%. Heat index values up to 111. Tonight, partly cloudy with a slight chance of showers and thunderstorms in the evening, then mostly cloudy with a chance of showers and thunderstorms after midnight. Humid with lows in the mid-70s. Southeast winds around 5 miles per hour. Chance of rain 40%. Heat index values up to 109 early in the evening. Thursday, mostly sunny. A slight chance of showers and thunderstorms in the morning. Hot with highs in the mid-90s. South winds 5 to 10 miles per hour. Chance of rain 20%. Heat index values up to 108 in the afternoon. Thursday night, partly cloudy. Humid with lows in the upper 70s. South winds around 5 miles per hour. Heat index values up to 103 early in the evening. Friday, mostly sunny. Hot with highs in the upper 90s. Southwest winds around 5 miles per hour. Heat index values up to 111 in the afternoon. Friday night through Sunday, mostly clear. Hot. Lows in the upper 70s. Highs in the upper 90s. Heat index values up to 110. Sunday night, mostly clear in the evening, then partly cloudy with a slight chance of showers and thunderstorms after midnight. Lows in the mid-70s. Chance of rain 20%. Heat index values up to 105 early in the evening. Monday, mostly sunny with a slight chance of thunderstorms. A chance of showers, mainly in the morning. Highs in the upper 80s. Chance of rain 30%. Monday night and Tuesday, partly cloudy. Lows in the upper 60s. Highs in the upper 80s. At 7 a.m. at Lambert Field in St. Louis, it was partly cloudy with a temperature of 81 degrees. The dew point was 71, giving us a relative humidity of 71%. The wind was southwest at 12 miles an hour, and the pressure was 29.87 inches and falling. Elsewhere in the metro area, in Chesterfield, it was clear and the temperature was 79.
In Cahokia, it was clear and 80 degrees. In St. Charles, it was clear and 73. Across the region, it was clear in Columbia, Missouri, with a temperature of 79. In Quincy, it was clear and 77 degrees. In Kansas City, it was mostly cloudy and the temperature was 80. It was partly cloudy in Springfield, Missouri, with a temperature of 76. In Rolla, it was clear and the temperature was 76. In Farmington, it was 77 degrees. It was clear in Cape Girardeau, with 75 degrees. It was clear in Springfield, Illinois, with a temperature of 78. Once again in St. Louis, it was partly cloudy. The temperature was 81 degrees and the wind was southwest at 12 miles an hour. The St. Louis climate summary for yesterday, August 11, 2026. Yesterday's high temperature of 96 degrees occurred at 2:08 p.m. The normal high is 89. The record high is 104 degrees, which was set in 1881. Yesterday's low temperature of 80 degrees occurred at 5:33 a.m. The normal low is 70. The record low is 56 degrees, which was last set in 1967. No precipitation fell yesterday, which leaves the monthly total at 1.79 inches. This is 0.49 inches above the normal amount of 1.30 inches for August. The total precipitation for the season since June 1st still stands at 15.74 inches, which is 6.02 inches above normal. The total precipitation for the year is still 34.41 inches, which is 6.82 inches above normal. There were no heating degree days yesterday, which is normal. This leaves the monthly total at zero, which is normal. The yearly total since July 1st is zero, which is normal. There were 23 cooling degree days yesterday, which is 8 above normal. This brings the monthly total to 164, which is minus 1 below normal. The yearly total since January 1st is 1,269, which is 82 above normal. The normal high temperature for today is 89 degrees, and the normal low is 70. The record high for today is 106, which occurred in 1881, and the record low is 51, which occurred in 1967. Sunrise today is at 6:13 a.m. and sunset is at 8 p.m. This is a special weather statement for the following counties in Missouri, Franklin, Jefferson, St. Charles, St. Louis City, St. Louis, and Warren, and the following counties in Illinois, Madison, Monroe, and St. Clair. Extreme heat warning now in effect until 8 p.m. Thursday. Dangerously hot conditions with heat index values up to 111. For portions of south central and southwest Illinois and central and east central Missouri. Until 8 p.m. Thursday. Heat-related illnesses increase significantly during extreme heat and high humidity events. Drink plenty of fluids, stay in an air-conditioned room, stay out of the sun, and check up on relatives and neighbors. Young children and pets should never be left unattended in vehicles under any circumstances. Take extra precautions if you work or spend time outside. 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Know the signs and symptoms of heat exhaustion and heat stroke. Wear lightweight and loose-fitting clothing when possible. To reduce risk during outdoor work, the Occupational Safety and Health Administration recommends scheduling frequent rest breaks in shaded or air-conditioned environments. Anyone overcome by heat should be moved to a cool and shaded location. Heat stroke is an emergency. 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People in the St. Louis metropolitan area can get information about cooling centers or energy assistance related to the excessive heat by calling the United Way of Greater St. Louis at 800-427-4626, or if calling from a landline phone, dial 211. You can also call Cool Down St. Louis at 314-241-7668. This is a special weather statement for the following county, Lincoln, Missouri. Heat advisory now in effect until 8 p.m. Thursday. Heat index values up to 106. For portions of south central, southwest.
Southwest and West Central Illinois and Central, East Central, Northeast, and Southeast Missouri until 8 p.m. Thursday. Hot temperatures and high humidity may cause heat illnesses. The current time is 8:10 a.m. Central Daylight Time. 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Extreme heat warning in effect until 8 p.m. Thursday. Today, mostly sunny. A chance of showers and thunderstorms this afternoon. Hot with highs in the mid-90s. Southwest winds 5 to 10 miles per hour. Chance of rain 30%. Heat index values up to 111. Tonight, partly cloudy with a slight chance of showers and thunderstorms in the evening, then mostly cloudy with a chance of showers and thunderstorms after midnight. Humid with lows in the mid-70s. Southeast winds around 5 miles per hour. Chance of rain 40%. Heat index values up to 109 early in the evening. Thursday, mostly sunny. A slight chance of showers and thunderstorms in the morning. Hot with highs in the mid-90s. South winds 5 to 10 miles per hour. Chance of rain 20%. Heat index values up to 108 in the afternoon. Thursday night, partly cloudy. Humid with lows in the upper 70s. South winds around 5 miles per hour. Heat index values up to 103 early in the evening. Friday, mostly sunny. Hot with highs in the upper 90s. Southwest winds around 5 miles per hour. Heat index values up to 111 in the afternoon. Friday night through Sunday, mostly clear. Hot. Lows in the upper 70s. Highs in the upper 90s. Heat index values up to 110. Sunday night, mostly clear in the evening, then partly cloudy with a slight chance of showers and thunderstorms after midnight. Lows in the mid-70s. Chance of rain 20%. Heat index values up to 105 early in the evening. Monday, mostly sunny with a slight chance of thunderstorms. A chance of showers, mainly in the morning. Highs in the upper 80s. Chance of rain 30%. Monday night and Tuesday, partly cloudy. Lows in the upper 60s. Highs in the upper 80s. At 8 a.m. at Lambert Field in St. Louis, it was mostly sunny with a temperature of 83 degrees. The dew point was 71, giving us a relative humidity of 67%. The wind was southwest at 12 miles an hour, and the pressure was 29.86 inches and falling. Elsewhere in the metro area, in Chesterfield it was sunny and the temperature was 81. In Belleville it was 81 degrees. In Cahokia, it was sunny and 82 degrees. In St. Charles it was sunny and 80. Across the region, it was sunny in Columbia, Missouri, with a temperature of 81. In Quincy it was sunny and 80 degrees. In Kansas City it was partly sunny and the temperature was 80. It was mostly sunny in Springfield, Missouri, with a temperature of 77. In Rolla, it was sunny and the temperature was 79. In Farmington, it was 80 degrees. It was sunny in Cape Girardeau, with 80 degrees. It was sunny in Springfield, Illinois, with a temperature of 79. Once again in St. Louis, it was mostly sunny. The temperature was 83 degrees and the wind was southwest at 12 miles an hour. The St. Louis climate summary for yesterday, August 11, 2026. Yesterday's high temperature of 96 degrees occurred at 2:08 p.m. The normal high is 89. The record high is 104 degrees, which was set in 1881. Yesterday's low temperature of 80 degrees occurred at 5:33 a.m. The normal low is 70. The record low is 56 degrees, which was last set in 1967. No precipitation fell yet.
yesterday, which leaves the monthly total at 1.79 inches. This is 0.49 inches above the normal amount of 1.30 inches for August. The total precipitation for the season since June 1st still stands at 15.74 inches, which is 6.02 inches above normal. The total precipitation for the year is still 34.41 inches, which is 6.82 inches above normal. There were no heating degree days yesterday, which is normal. This leaves the monthly total at zero, which is normal. The yearly total since July 1st is zero, which is normal. There were 23 cooling degree days yesterday, which is 8 above normal. This brings the monthly total to 164, which is minus 1 below normal. The yearly total since January 1st is 1,269, which is 82 above normal. The normal high temperature for today is 89 degrees, and the normal low is 70. The record high for today is 106, which occurred in 1881, and the record low is 51, which occurred in 1967. Sunrise today is at 6:13 a.m. and sunset is at 8 p.m. This is a special weather statement for the following counties in Missouri: Franklin, Jefferson, St. Charles, St. Louis City, St. Louis, and Warren, and the following counties in Illinois: Madison, Monroe, and St. Clair. Extreme heat warning now in effect until 8 p.m. Thursday. Dangerously hot conditions with heat index values up to 111. For portions of south central and southwest Illinois and central and east central Missouri. Until 8 p.m. Thursday. Heat-related illnesses increase significantly during extreme heat and high humidity events. Drink plenty of fluids, stay in an air-conditioned room, stay out of the sun, and check up on relatives and neighbors. Young children and pets should never be left unattended in vehicles under any circumstances. Take extra precautions if you work or spend time outside. When possible, reschedule strenuous activities to early morning or evening. Know the signs and symptoms of heat exhaustion and heat stroke. Wear lightweight and loose-fitting clothing when possible. To reduce risk during outdoor work, the Occupational Safety and Health Administration recommends scheduling frequent rest breaks in shaded or air-conditioned environments. Anyone overcome by heat should be moved to a cool and shaded location. Heat stroke is an emergency. Call 911. People in the St. Louis metropolitan area can get information about cooling centers or energy assistance related to the excessive heat by calling the United Way of Greater St. Louis at 800-427-4626, or if calling from a landline phone, dial 211. You can also call Cool Down St. Louis at 314-241-7668. This is a special weather statement for the following county: Lincoln, Missouri. Heat advisory now in effect until 8 p.m. Thursday. Heat index values up to 106. For portions of south central, southwest, and west central Illinois and central, east central, northeast, and southeast Missouri. Until 8 p.m. Thursday. Hot temperatures and high humidity may cause heat illnesses. The current time is 8:19 a.m. Central Daylight Time. 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Extreme heat warning in effect until 8 p.m. Thursday. Today, mostly sunny. A chance of showers and thunderstorms this afternoon. Hot with highs in the mid-90s. Southwest winds 5 to 10 miles per hour. Chance of rain 30%. Heat index values up to 111. Tonight, partly cloudy with a slight chance of showers and thunderstorms in the evening, then mostly cloudy with a chance of showers and thunderstorms after midnight. Humid with lows in the mid-70s. Southeast winds around 5 miles per hour. Chance of rain 40%. Heat index values up to 109 early in the evening.
Thursday, mostly sunny. A slight chance of showers and thunderstorms in the morning. Hot with highs in the mid-90s. South winds 5 to 10 miles per hour. Chance of rain 20%. Heat index values up to 108 in the afternoon. Thursday night, partly cloudy. Humid with lows in the upper 70s. South winds around 5 miles per hour. Heat index values up to 103 early in the evening. Friday, mostly sunny. Hot with highs in the upper 90s. Southwest winds around 5 miles per hour. Heat index values up to 111 in the afternoon. Friday night through Sunday, mostly clear. Hot. Lows in the upper 70s. Highs in the upper 90s. Heat index values up to 110. Sunday night, mostly clear in the evening, then partly cloudy with a slight chance of showers and thunderstorms after midnight. Lows in the mid-70s. Chance of rain 20%. Heat index values up to 105 early in the evening. Monday, mostly sunny with a slight chance of thunderstorms. A chance of showers, mainly in the morning. Highs in the upper 80s. Chance of rain 30%. Monday night and Tuesday, partly cloudy. Lows in the upper 60s. Highs in the upper 80s. At 8 a.m. at Lambert Field in St. Louis, it was mostly sunny with a temperature of 83 degrees. The dew point was 71, giving us a relative humidity of 67%. The wind was southwest at 12 miles an hour, and the pressure was 29.86 inches and falling. Elsewhere in the metro area, in Chesterfield it was sunny and the temperature was 81. In Belleville it was 81 degrees. In Cahokia, it was sunny and 82 degrees. In St. Charles, it was sunny and 80. Across the region, it was sunny in Columbia, Missouri, with a temperature of 81. In Quincy, it was sunny and 80 degrees. In Kansas City, it was partly sunny and the temperature was 80. It was mostly sunny in Springfield, Missouri, with a temperature of 77. In Rolla, it was sunny and the temperature was 79. In Farmington, it was 80 degrees. It was sunny in Cape Girardeau, with 80 degrees. It was sunny in Springfield, Illinois, with a temperature of 79. Once again in St. Louis, it was mostly sunny. The temperature was 83 degrees and the wind was southwest at 12 miles an hour. The St. Louis climate summary for yesterday, August 11, 2026. Yesterday's high temperature of 96 degrees occurred at 2:08 p.m. The normal high is 89. The record high is 104 degrees, which was set in 1881. Yesterday's low temperature of 80 degrees occurred at 5:33 a.m. The normal low is 70. The record low is 56 degrees, which was last set in 1967. No precipitation fell yesterday, which leaves the monthly total at 1.79 inches. This is 0.49 inches above the normal amount of 1.30 inches for August. The total precipitation for the season since June 1st still stands at 15.74 inches, which is 6.02 inches above normal. The total precipitation for the year is still 34.41 inches, which is 6.82 inches above normal. There were no heating degree days yesterday, which is normal. This leaves the monthly total at zero, which is normal. The yearly total since July 1st is zero, which is normal. There were 23 cooling degree days yesterday, which is 8 above normal. This brings the monthly total to 164, which is minus 1 below normal. The yearly total since January 1st is 1,269, which is 82 above normal. The normal high temperature for today is 89 degrees, and the normal low is 70. The record high for today is 106, which occurred in 1881, and the record low is 51, which occurred in 1967. Sunrise today is at 6:13 a.m. and sunset is at 8 p.m. This is a special weather statement for the following counties in Missouri, Franklin, Jefferson, St. Charles, St.
Louis City, St. Louis, and Warren, and the following counties, in Illinois, Madison, Monroe, and St. Clair. Extreme heat warning now in effect until 8 p.m. Thursday. Dangerously hot conditions with heat index values up to 111. For portions of south central and southwest Illinois and central and east central Missouri. Until 8 p.m. Thursday. Heat-related illnesses increase significantly during extreme heat and high humidity events. Drink plenty of fluids, stay in an air-conditioned room, stay out of the sun, and check up on relatives and neighbors. Young children and pets should never be left unattended in vehicles under any circumstances. Take extra precautions if you work or spend time outside. 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Know the signs and symptoms of heat exhaustion and heat stroke. Wear lightweight and loose-fitting clothing when possible. To reduce risk during outdoor work, the Occupational Safety and Health Administration recommends scheduling frequent rest breaks in shaded or air-conditioned environments. Anyone overcome by heat should be moved to a cool and shaded location. Heat stroke is an emergency. 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People in the St. Louis metropolitan area can get information about cooling centers or energy assistance related to the excessive heat by calling the United Way of Greater St. Louis at 800-427-4626, or if calling from a landline phone, dial 211. You can also call Cool Down St. Louis at 314-241-7668. This is a special weather statement for the following county, Lincoln, Missouri. Heat advisory now in effect until 8 p.m. Thursday. Heat index values up to 106. For portions of south central, southwest, and west central Illinois and central, east central, northeast, and southeast Missouri. Until 8 p.m. Thursday. Hot temperatures and high humidity may cause heat illnesses. The current time is 8:27 a.m. Central Daylight Time. 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Extreme heat warning in effect until 8 p.m. Thursday. Today, mostly sunny. A chance of showers and thunderstorms this afternoon. Hot with highs in the mid-90s. Southwest winds 5 to 10 miles per hour. Chance of rain 30%. Heat index values up to 111. Tonight, partly cloudy with a slight chance of showers and thunderstorms in the evening, then mostly cloudy with a chance of showers and thunderstorms after midnight. Humid with lows in the mid-70s. Southeast winds around 5 miles per hour. Chance of rain 40%. Heat index values up to 109 early in the evening. Thursday, mostly sunny. A slight chance of showers and thunderstorms in the morning. Hot with highs in the mid-90s. South winds 5 to 10 miles per hour. Chance of rain 20%. Heat index values up to 108 in the afternoon. Thursday night, partly cloudy. Humid with lows in the upper 70s. South winds around 5 miles per hour. Heat index values up to 103 early in the evening. Friday, mostly sunny. Hot with highs in the upper 90s. Southwest winds around 5 miles per hour. Heat index values up to 111 in the afternoon. Friday night through Sunday, mostly clear. Hot. Lows in the upper 70s. Highs in the upper 90s. Heat index values up to 110. Sunday night, mostly clear in the evening, then partly cloudy with a slight chance of showers and thunderstorms after midnight. Lows in the mid-70s. Chance of rain 20%. Heat index values up to 105 early in the evening. Monday, mostly sunny with a slight chance of thunderstorms. A chance of showers, mainly in the morning. Highs in the upper 80s. Chance of rain
80%. Monday night and Tuesday, partly cloudy. Lows in the upper 60s. Highs in the upper 80s. At 8 a.m. at Lambert Field in St. Louis, it was mostly sunny with a temperature of 83 degrees. The dew point was 71, giving us a relative humidity of 67%. The wind was southwest at 12 miles an hour, and the pressure was 29.86 inches and falling. Elsewhere in the metro area, in Chesterfield, it was sunny and the temperature was 81. In Belleville, it was 81 degrees. In Cahokia, it was sunny and 82 degrees. In St. Charles, it was sunny and 80. Across the region, it was sunny in Columbia, Missouri, with a temperature of 81. In Quincy, it was sunny and 80 degrees. In Kansas City, it was partly sunny and the temperature was 80. It was mostly sunny in Springfield, Missouri, with a temperature of 77. In Rolla, it was sunny and the temperature was 79. In Farmington, it was 80 degrees. It was sunny in Cape Girardeau, with 80 degrees. It was sunny in Springfield, Illinois, with a temperature of 79. Once again in St. Louis, it was mostly sunny. The temperature was 83 degrees and the wind was southwest at 12 miles an hour. The St. Louis climate summary for yesterday, August 11, 2026. Yesterday's high temperature of 96 degrees occurred at 2:08 p.m. The normal high is 89. The record high is 104 degrees, which was set in 1881. Yesterday's low temperature of 80 degrees occurred at 5:33 a.m. The normal low is 70. The record low is 56 degrees, which was last set in 1967. No precipitation fell yesterday, which leaves the monthly total at 1.79 inches. This is 0.49 inches above the normal amount of 1.30 inches for August. The total precipitation for the season since June 1st still stands at 15.74 inches, which is 6.02 inches above normal. The total precipitation for the year is still 34.41 inches, which is 6.82 inches above normal. There were no heating degree days yesterday, which is normal. This leaves the monthly total at zero, which is normal. The yearly total since July 1st is zero, which is normal. There were 23 cooling degree days yesterday, which is 8 above normal. This brings the monthly total to 164, which is minus 1 below normal. The yearly total since January 1st is 1,269, which is 82 above normal. The normal high temperature for today is 89 degrees, and the normal low is 70. The record high for today is 106, which occurred in 1881, and the record low is 51, which occurred in 1967. Sunrise today is at 6:13 a.m. and sunset is at 8 p.m. This is a special weather statement for the following counties in Missouri: Franklin, Jefferson, St. Charles, St. Louis City, St. Louis, and Warren, and the following counties in Illinois: Madison, Monroe, and St. Clair. Extreme heat warning now in effect until 8 p.m. Thursday. Dangerously hot conditions with heat index values up to 111. For portions of south central and southwest Illinois and central and east central Missouri. Until 8 p.m. Thursday. Heat-related illnesses increase significantly during extreme heat and high humidity events. 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Young children and pets should never be left unattended in vehicles under any circumstances. Take extra precautions if you work or spend time outside. 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
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You can also call Cool Down St. Louis at 314-241-7668. This is a special weather statement for the following county, Lincoln, Missouri. Heat advisory now in effect until 8 p.m. Thursday. Heat index values up to 106. For portions of South Central, Southwest, and West Central Illinois and Central, East Central, Northeast, and Southeast Missouri, until 8 p.m. Thursday. Hot temperatures and high humidity may cause heat illnesses. The current time is 8:36 a.m. Central Daylight Time. This is NOAA, Weather Radio KDO 89 St. Louis, Missouri, broadcasting on 162.550 MHz. 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Extreme heat warning in effect until 8 p.m. Thursday. Today, mostly sunny. A chance of showers and thunderstorms this afternoon. Hot with highs in the mid-90s. Southwest winds 5 to 10 miles per hour. Chance of rain 30%. Heat index values up to 111. Tonight, partly cloudy with a slight chance of showers and thunderstorms in the evening, then mostly cloudy with a chance of showers and thunderstorms after midnight. Humid with lows in the mid-70s. Southeast winds around 5 miles per hour. Chance of rain 40%. Heat index values up to 109 early in the evening. Thursday, mostly sunny. A slight chance of showers and thunderstorms in the morning. Hot with highs in the mid-90s. South winds 5 to 10 miles per hour. Chance of rain 20%. Heat index values up to 108 in the afternoon. Thursday night, partly cloudy. Humid with lows in the upper 70s. South winds around 5 miles per hour. Heat index values up to 103 early in the evening. Friday, mostly sunny. Hot with highs in the upper 90s. Southwest winds around 5 miles per hour. Heat index values up to 111 in the afternoon. Friday night through Sunday, mostly clear. Hot. Lows in the upper 70s. Highs in the upper 90s. Heat index values up to 110. Sunday night, mostly clear in the evening, then partly cloudy with a slight chance of showers and thunderstorms after midnight. Lows in the mid-70s. Chance of rain 20%. Heat index values up to 105 early in the evening. Monday, mostly sunny with a slight chance of thunderstorms. A chance of showers, mainly in the morning. Highs in the upper 80s. Chance of rain 30%. Monday night and Tuesday, partly cloudy. Lows in the upper 60s. Highs in the upper 80s. At 8 a.m. at Lambert Field in St. Louis, it was mostly sunny with a temperature of 83 degrees. The dew point was 71, giving us a relative humidity of 67%. The wind was southwest at 12 miles an hour, and the pressure was 29.86 inches and falling. Elsewhere in the metro area, in Chesterfield it was sunny and the temperature was 81. In Belleville it was 81 degrees. In Cahokia, it was sunny and 82 degrees. In St. Charles it was sunny and 80. Across the region, it was sunny in Columbia, Missouri, with a temperature of 81. In Quincy it was sunny and 80 degrees. In Kansas City it was partly sunny and the temperature was 80. It was mostly sunny in Springfield, Missouri, with a temperature of 77. In Rolla, it was sunny and the temperature was 79. In Farmington, it was 80 degrees. It was sunny in Cape Girardeau, with 80 degrees. It was sunny in Springfield, Illinois, with a temperature of 79. Once again in St. Louis, it was mostly sunny. The temperature was 83 degrees and the wind was southwest.
at 12 miles an hour. The St. Louis climate summary for yesterday, August 11, 2026. Yesterday's high temperature of 96 degrees occurred at 2:08 p.m. The normal high is 89. The record high is 104 degrees, which was set in 1881. Yesterday's low temperature of 80 degrees occurred at 5:33 a.m. The normal low is 70. The record low is 56 degrees, which was last set in 1967. No precipitation fell yesterday, which leaves the monthly total at 1.79 inches. This is 0.49 inches above the normal amount of 1.30 inches for August. The total precipitation for the season since June 1st still stands at 15.74 inches, which is 6.02 inches above normal. The total precipitation for the year is still 34.41 inches, which is 6.82 inches above normal. There were no heating degree days yesterday, which is normal. This leaves the monthly total at zero, which is normal. The yearly total since July 1st is zero, which is normal. There were 23 cooling degree days yesterday, which is 8 above normal. This brings the monthly total to 164, which is minus 1 below normal. The yearly total since January 1st is 1,269, which is 82 above normal. The normal high temperature for today is 89 degrees, and the normal low is 70. The record high for today is 106, which occurred in 1881, and the record low is 51, which occurred in 1967. Sunrise today is at 6:13 a.m. and sunset is at 8 p.m. This is a special weather statement for the following counties in Missouri: Franklin, Jefferson, St. Charles, St. Louis City, St. Louis, and Warren, and the following counties in Illinois: Madison, Monroe, and St. Clair. Extreme heat warning now in effect until 8 p.m. Thursday. Dangerously hot conditions with heat index values up to 111. For portions of south central and southwest Illinois and central and east central Missouri. Until 8 p.m. Thursday. Heat-related illnesses increase significantly during extreme heat and high humidity events. Drink plenty of fluids, stay in an air-conditioned room, stay out of the sun, and check up on relatives and neighbors. Young children and pets should never be left unattended in vehicles under any circumstances. Take extra precautions if you work or spend time outside. When possible, reschedule strenuous activities to early morning or evening. Know the signs and symptoms of heat exhaustion and heat stroke. Wear lightweight and loose-fitting clothing when possible. To reduce risk during outdoor work, the Occupational Safety and Health Administration recommends scheduling frequent rest breaks in shaded or air-conditioned environments. Anyone overcome by heat should be moved to a cool and shaded location. Heat stroke is an emergency. Call 911. People in the St. Louis metropolitan area can get information about cooling centers or energy assistance related to the excessive heat by calling the United Way of Greater St. Louis at 800-427-4626, or if calling from a landline phone, dial 211. You can also call Cool Down St. Louis at 314-241-7668. This is a special weather statement for the following county: Lincoln, Missouri. Heat advisory now in effect until 8 p.m. Thursday. Heat index values up to 106. For portions of south central, southwest, and west central Illinois and central, east central, northeast, and southeast Missouri. Until 8 p.m. Thursday. Hot temperatures and high humidity may cause heat illnesses. The current time is 8:44 a.m. Central Daylight Time. 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Extreme heat warning in effect until 8 p.m. Thursday. Today, mostly sunny.
a chance of showers and thunderstorms this afternoon. Hot with highs in the mid-90s. Southwest winds 5 to 10 miles per hour. Chance of rain 30%. Heat index values up to 111. Tonight, partly cloudy with a slight chance of showers and thunderstorms in the evening, then mostly cloudy with a chance of showers and thunderstorms after midnight. Humid with lows in the mid-70s. Southeast winds around 5 miles per hour. Chance of rain 40%. Heat index values up to 109 early in the evening. Thursday, mostly sunny. A slight chance of showers and thunderstorms in the morning. Hot with highs in the mid-90s. South winds 5 to 10 miles per hour. Chance of rain 20%. Heat index values up to 108 in the afternoon. Thursday night, partly cloudy. Humid with lows in the upper 70s. South winds around 5 miles per hour. Heat index values up to 103 early in the evening. Friday, mostly sunny. Hot with highs in the upper 90s. Southwest winds around 5 miles per hour. Heat index values up to 111 in the afternoon. Friday night through Sunday, mostly clear. Hot. Lows in the upper 70s. Highs in the upper 90s. Heat index values up to 110. Sunday night, mostly clear in the evening, then partly cloudy with a slight chance of showers and thunderstorms after midnight. Lows in the mid-70s. Chance of rain 20%. Heat index values up to 105 early in the evening. Monday, mostly sunny with a slight chance of thunderstorms. A chance of showers, mainly in the morning. Highs in the upper 80s. Chance of rain 30%. Monday night and Tuesday, partly cloudy. Lows in the upper 60s. Highs in the upper 80s. At 8 a.m. at Lambert Field in St. Louis, it was mostly sunny with a temperature of 83 degrees. The dew point was 71, giving us a relative humidity of 67%. The wind was southwest at 12 miles an hour, and the pressure was 29.86 inches and falling. Elsewhere in the metro area, in Chesterfield it was sunny and the temperature was 81. In Belleville it was 81 degrees. In Cahokia, it was sunny and 82 degrees. In St. Charles it was sunny and 80. Across the region, it was sunny in Columbia, Missouri, with a temperature of 81. In Quincy it was sunny and 80 degrees. In Kansas City it was partly sunny and the temperature was 80. It was mostly sunny in Springfield, Missouri, with a temperature of 77. In Rolla, it was sunny and the temperature was 79. In Farmington, it was 80 degrees. It was sunny in Cape Girardeau, with 80 degrees. It was sunny in Springfield, Illinois, with a temperature of 79. Once again in St. Louis, it was mostly sunny. The temperature was 83 degrees and the wind was southwest at 12 miles an hour. The St. Louis climate summary for yesterday, August 11, 2026. Yesterday's high temperature of 96 degrees occurred at 2:08 p.m. The normal high is 89. The record high is 104 degrees, which was set in 1881. Yesterday's low temperature of 80 degrees occurred at 5:33 a.m. The normal low is 70. The record low is 56 degrees, which was last set in 1967. No precipitation fell yesterday, which leaves the monthly total at 1.79 inches. This is 0.49 inches above the normal amount of 1.30 inches for August. The total precipitation for the season since June 1st still stands at 15.74 inches, which is 6.02 inches above normal. The total precipitation for the year is still 34.41 inches, which is 6.82 inches above normal. There were no heating degree days yesterday, which is normal. This leaves the monthly total at zero, which is normal. The yearly total since July 1st is zero, which is normal. There were 23 cooling degree days yesterday, which is 8 above normal.
This brings the monthly total to 164, which is minus 1 below normal. The yearly total since January 1st is 1,269, which is 82 above normal. The normal high temperature for today is 89 degrees, and the normal low is 70. The record high for today is 106, which occurred in 1881, and the record low is 51, which occurred in 1967. Sunrise today is at 6:13 a.m. and sunset is at 8 p.m. This is a special weather statement for the following counties in Missouri: Franklin, Jefferson, St. Charles, St. Louis City, St. Louis, and Warren, and the following counties in Illinois: Madison, Monroe, and St. Clair. Extreme heat warning now in effect until 8 p.m. Thursday. Dangerously hot conditions with heat index values up to 111. For portions of south central and southwest Illinois and central and east central Missouri. Until 8 p.m. Thursday. Heat-related illnesses increase significantly below normal. The yearly total since January.

Douglas and Warren and the following counties in Illinois, Madison, Monroe, and St. Clair. Extreme heat warning now in effect until 8 p.m. Thursday. Dangerously hot conditions with heat index values up to 111. For portions of south central and southwest Illinois and central and east central Missouri. Until 8 p.m. Thursday. Heat-related illnesses increase significantly during extreme heat and high humidity events. Drink plenty of fluids, stay in an air-conditioned room, stay out of the sun, and check up on relatives and neighbors. Young children and pets should never be left unattended in vehicles under any circumstances. Take extra precautions if you work or spend time outside. When possible, reschedule strenuous activities to early morning or evening. Know the signs and symptoms of heat exhaustion and heat stroke. Wear lightweight and loose-fitting clothing when possible. To reduce risk during outdoor work, the Occupational Safety and Health Administration recommends scheduling frequent rest breaks in shaded or air-conditioned environments. Anyone overcome by heat should be moved to a cool and shaded location. Heat stroke is an emergency. Call 911. People in the St. Louis metropolitan area can get information about cooling centers or energy assistance related to the excessive heat by calling the United Way of Greater St. Louis at 800-427-4626, or if calling from a landline phone, dial 211. You can also call Cool Down St. Louis at 314-241-7668. This is a special weather statement for the following county, Lincoln, Missouri. Heat advisory now in effect until 8 p.m. Thursday. Heat index values up to 106. For portions of south central, southwest, and west central Illinois and central, east central, northeast, and southeast Missouri. Until 8 p.m. Thursday. Hot temperatures and high humidity may cause heat illnesses. The current time is 8:53 a.m. Central Daylight Time. 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Extreme heat warning in effect until 8 p.m. Thursday. Today, mostly sunny. Scattered showers and thunderstorms this afternoon. Highs in the mid-90s. Southwest winds 5 to 10 miles per hour. Chance of rain 30%. Heat index values up to 108. Tonight, partly cloudy with a slight chance of showers and thunderstorms in the evening, then mostly cloudy with a chance of showers and thunderstorms after midnight. Humid with lows in the mid-70s. Southeast winds around 5 miles per hour. Chance of rain 40%. Heat index values up to 108 early in the evening. Thursday, mostly sunny. A slight chance of showers and thunderstorms in the morning. Hot with highs in the mid-90s. South winds 5 to 10 miles per hour. Chance of rain 20%. Heat index values up to 108 in the afternoon. Thursday night, partly cloudy. Humid with lows in the upper 70s. South winds around 5 miles per hour. Heat index values up to 103 early in the evening. Friday, mostly sunny. Hot with highs in the upper 90s. Southwest winds around 5 miles per hour. Heat index values up to 111 in the afternoon. Friday night through Sunday, mostly clear. Hot. Lows in the upper 70s. Highs in the upper 90s. Heat index values up to 110. Sunday night, mostly clear in the evening, then partly cloudy with a slight chance of showers and thunderstorms after midnight. Lows in the mid-70s. Chance of rain 20%. Heat index values up to 105 early in the evening. Monday, mostly sunny with a slight chance of thunderstorms. A chance of showers, mainly in the morning. Highs in the upper 80s. Chance of rain 30%. Monday night.

and Tuesday, partly cloudy. Lows in the upper 60s. Highs in the upper 80s. At 8 a.m. at Lambert Field in St. Louis, it was mostly sunny with a temperature of 83 degrees. The dew point was 71, giving us a relative humidity of 67%. The wind was southwest at 12 miles an hour, and the pressure was 29.86 inches and falling. Elsewhere in the metro area, in Chesterfield it was sunny and the temperature was 81. In Belleville it was 81 degrees. In Cahokia, it was sunny and 82 degrees. In St. Charles, it was sunny and 80. Across the region, it was sunny in Columbia, Missouri, with a temperature of 81. In Quincy, it was sunny and 80 degrees. In Kansas City, it was partly sunny and the temperature was 80. It was mostly sunny in Springfield, Missouri, with a temperature of 77. In Rolla, it was sunny and the temperature was 79. In Farmington, it was 80 degrees. It was sunny in Cape Girardeau, with 80 degrees. It was sunny in Springfield, Illinois, with a temperature of 79. Once again in St. Louis, it was mostly sunny. The temperature was 83 degrees and the wind was southwest at 12 miles an hour. The St. Louis climate summary for yesterday, August 11th, 2026. Yesterday's high temperature of 96 degrees occurred at 2:08 p.m. The normal high is 89. The record high is 104 degrees, which was set in 1881. Yesterday's low temperature of 80 degrees occurred at 5:33 a.m. The normal low is 70. The record low is 56 degrees, which was last set in 1967. No precipitation fell yesterday, which leaves the monthly total at 1.79 inches. This is 0.49 inches above the normal amount of 1.30 inches for August. The total precipitation for the season since June 1st still stands at 15.74 inches, which is 6.02 inches above normal. The total precipitation for the year is still 34.41 inches, which is 6.82 inches above normal. There were no heating degree days yesterday, which is normal. This leaves the monthly total at zero, which is normal. The yearly total since July 1st is zero, which is normal. There were 23 cooling degree days yesterday, which is 8 above normal. This brings the monthly total to 164, which is minus 1 below normal. The yearly total since January 1st is 1,269, which is 82 above normal. The normal high temperature for today is 89 degrees, and the normal low is 70. The record high for today is 106, which occurred in 1881, and the record low is 51, which occurred in 1967. Sunrise today is at 6:13 a.m. and sunset is at 8 p.m. This is a special weather statement for the following counties in Missouri, Franklin, Jefferson, St. Charles, St. Louis City, St. Louis, and Warren, and the following counties in Illinois, Madison, Monroe, and St. Clair. Extreme heat warning now in effect until 8 p.m. Thursday. Dangerously hot conditions with heat index values up to 111. For portions of south central and southwest Illinois and central and east central Missouri. Until 8 p.m. Thursday. Heat-related illnesses increase significantly during extreme heat and high humidity events. 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Young children and pets should never be left unattended in vehicles under any circumstances. Take extra precautions if you work or spend time outside. 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
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You can also call Cool Down St. Louis at 314-241-7668. This is a special weather statement for the following county, Lincoln, Missouri. Heat advisory now in effect until 8 p.m. Thursday. Heat index values up to 106. For portions of south central, southwest, and west central Illinois and central, east central, northeast, and southeast Missouri, until 8 p.m. Thursday. Hot temperatures and high humidity may cause heat illnesses. The current time is 9:01 a.m. Central Daylight Time. 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This program originates from the National Weather Service Forecast Office in St. Louis, Missouri, and serves parts of east central Missouri and southwest Illinois, including the St. Louis metro area and surrounding counties. Extreme heat warning in effect until 8 p.m. Thursday. Today, mostly sunny. Scattered showers and thunderstorms this afternoon. Highs in the mid-90s. Southwest winds 5 to 10 miles per hour. Chance of rain 30%. Heat index values up to 108. Tonight, partly cloudy with a slight chance of showers and thunderstorms in the evening, then mostly cloudy with a chance of showers and thunderstorms after midnight. Humid with lows in the mid-70s. Southeast winds around 5 miles per hour. Chance of rain 40%. Heat index values up to 108 early in the evening. Thursday, mostly sunny. A slight chance of showers and thunderstorms in the morning. Hot with highs in the mid-90s. South winds 5 to 10 miles per hour. Chance of rain 20%. Heat index values up to 108 in the afternoon. Thursday night, partly cloudy. Humid with lows in the upper 70s. South winds around 5 miles per hour. Heat index values up to 103 early in the evening. Friday, mostly sunny. Hot with highs in the upper 90s. Southwest winds around 5 miles per hour. Heat index values up to 111 in the afternoon. Friday night through Sunday, mostly clear. Hot. Lows in the upper 70s. Highs in the upper 90s. Heat index values up to 110. Sunday night, mostly clear in the evening, then partly cloudy with a slight chance of showers and thunderstorms after midnight. Lows in the mid-70s. Chance of rain 20%. Heat index values up to 105 early in the evening. Monday, mostly sunny with a slight chance of thunderstorms. A chance of showers, mainly in the morning. Highs in the upper 80s. Chance of rain 30%. Monday night and Tuesday, partly cloudy. Lows in the upper 60s. Highs in the upper 80s. At 8 a.m. at Lambert Field in St. Louis, it was mostly sunny with a temperature of 83 degrees. The dew point was 71, giving us a relative humidity of 67%. The wind was southwest at 12 miles an hour, and the pressure was 29.86 inches and falling. Elsewhere in the metro area, in Chesterfield it was sunny and the temperature was 81. In Belleville it was 81 degrees. In Cahokia, it was sunny and 82 degrees. In St. Charles it was sunny and 80. Across the region, it was sunny in Columbia, Missouri, with a temperature of 81. In Quincy it was sunny and 80 degrees. In Kansas City it was partly sunny and the temperature was 80. It was mostly sunny in Springfield, Missouri, with a temperature of 77. In Rolla, it was sunny and the temperature was 79. In Farmington, it was 80 degrees. It was sunny in Cape Girardeau, with 80 degrees. It was sunny in Springfield, Illinois, with a temperature of 79. Once again in St. Louis, it was mostly sunny. The temperature was 83 degrees and the wind was southwest at 12 miles an hour.
This is a special weather statement for the following counties in Missouri, Franklin, Jefferson, St. Charles, St. Louis City, St. Louis, and Warren, and the following counties in Illinois, Madison, Monroe, and St. Clair. Extreme heat warning now in effect until 8 p.m. Thursday. Dangerously hot conditions with heat index values up to 111. For portions of south central and southwest Illinois and central and east central Missouri until 8 p.m. Thursday. Heat-related illnesses increase significantly during extreme heat and high humidity events. Drink plenty of fluids, stay in an air-conditioned room, stay out of the sun, and check up on relatives and neighbors. Young children and pets should never be left unattended in vehicles under any circumstances. Take extra precautions if you work or spend time outside. When possible, reschedule strenuous activities to early morning or evening. Know the signs and symptoms of heat exhaustion and heat stroke. Wear lightweight and loose-fitting clothing when possible. To reduce risk during outdoor work, the Occupational Safety and Health Administration recommends scheduling frequent rest breaks in shaded or air-conditioned environments. Anyone overcome by heat should be moved to a cool and shaded location. Heat stroke is an emergency. Call 911. People in the St. Louis metropolitan area can get information about cooling centers or energy assistance related to the excessive heat by calling the United Way of Greater St. Louis at 800-427-4626, or if calling from a landline phone, dial 211. You can also call Cool Down St. Louis at 314-241-7668. This is a special weather statement for the following county, Lincoln, Missouri. Heat advisory now in effect until 8 p.m. Thursday. Heat index values up to 106. For portions of south central, southwest, and west central Illinois and central, east central, northeast, and southeast Missouri. Until 8 p.m. Thursday. Hot temperatures and high humidity may cause heat illnesses. The current time is 9:08 a.m. Central Daylight Time. 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Extreme heat warning in effect until 8 p.m. Thursday. Today, mostly sunny. Scattered showers and thunderstorms this afternoon. Highs in the mid-90s. Southwest winds 5 to 10 miles per hour. Chance of rain 30%. Heat index values up to 108. Tonight, partly cloudy with a slight chance of showers and thunderstorms in the evening, then mostly cloudy with a chance of showers and thunderstorms after midnight. Humid with lows in the mid-70s. Southeast winds around 5 miles per hour. Chance of rain 40%. Heat index values up to 108 early in the evening. Thursday, mostly sunny. A slight chance of showers and thunderstorms in the morning. Hot with highs in the mid-90s. South winds 5 to 10 miles per hour. Chance of rain 20%. Heat index values up to 108 in the afternoon. Thursday night, partly cloudy. Humid with lows in the upper 70s. South winds around 5 miles per hour. Heat index values up to 103 early in the evening. Friday, mostly sunny. Hot with highs in the upper 90s. Southwest winds around 5 miles per hour. Heat index values up to 111 in the afternoon. Friday night through Sunday, mostly clear. Hot. Lows in the upper 70s. Highs in the upper 90s. Heat index values up to 110. Sunday night, mostly clear in the evening, then partly cloudy with a slight chance of showers and thunderstorms after midnight. Lows in the mid-70s. Chance of rain 20%. Heat index values up to 105 early in the evening. Monday, mostly sunny with a slight chance of thunderstorms.
a chance of showers, mainly in the morning. Highs in the upper 80s. Chance of rain 30%. Monday night and Tuesday, partly cloudy. Lows in the upper 60s. Highs in the upper 80s. At 9 a.m. at Lambert Field in St. Louis, it was partly sunny with a temperature of 86 degrees. The dew point was 72, giving us a relative humidity of 62%, producing a heat index of 92. The wind was southwest at 16 miles an hour, gusting to 23, and the pressure was 29.86 inches and steady. Elsewhere in the metro area, in Chesterfield, it was sunny and the temperature was 85. In Belleville, it was 85 degrees. In Cahokia, it was sunny and 85 degrees. In St. Charles, it was sunny and 83. Across the region, it was sunny in Columbia, Missouri, with a temperature of 83. In Quincy, it was partly sunny and 80 degrees. In Kansas City, it was partly sunny and the temperature was 80. It was mostly sunny in Springfield, Missouri, with a temperature of 81. In Rolla, it was sunny and the temperature was 82. In Farmington, it was 85 degrees. It was sunny in Cape Girardeau with 83 degrees. It was mostly sunny in Springfield, Illinois, with a temperature of 82. Once again in St. Louis, it was partly sunny. The temperature was 86 degrees and the wind was southwest at 16 miles an hour, gusting to 23. This is a special weather statement for the following counties in Missouri, Franklin, Jefferson, St. Charles, St. Louis City, St. Louis and Warren, and the following counties in Illinois, Madison, Monroe and St. Clair. Extreme heat warning now in effect until 8 p.m. Thursday. Dangerously hot conditions with heat index values up to 111. For portions of south central and southwest Illinois and central and east central Missouri until 8 p.m. Thursday. Heat-related illnesses increase significantly during extreme heat and high humidity events. Drink plenty of fluids, stay in an air-conditioned room, stay out of the sun, and check up on relatives and neighbors. Young children and pets should never be left unattended in vehicles under any circumstances. Take extra precautions if you work or spend time outside. 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Know the signs and symptoms of heat exhaustion and heat stroke. Wear lightweight and loose-fitting clothing when possible. To reduce risk during outdoor work, the Occupational Safety and Health Administration recommends scheduling frequent rest breaks in shaded or air-conditioned environments. Anyone overcome by heat should be moved to a cool and shaded location. Heat stroke is an emergency. 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People in the St. Louis metropolitan area can get information about cooling centers or energy assistance related to the excessive heat by calling the United Way of Greater St. Louis at 800-427-4626, or if calling from a landline phone, dial 211. You can also call Cool Down St. Louis at 314-241-7668. This is a special weather statement for the following county, Lincoln, Missouri. Heat advisory now in effect until 8 p.m. Thursday. Heat index values up to 106. For portions of south central, southwest, and west central Illinois and central, east central, northeast, and southeast Missouri. Until 8 p.m. Thursday. Hot temperatures and high humidity may cause heat illnesses. The current time is 9:15 a.m. Central Daylight Time. 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Extreme heat warning in effect until 8 p.m. Thursday. Today, mostly sunny. Scattered showers and thunderstorms this afternoon. Highs in the mid-90s. Southwest winds 5 to 10 miles per hour. Chance of rain 30%. Heat index.
values up to 108. Tonight, partly cloudy with a slight chance of showers and thunderstorms in the evening, then mostly cloudy with a chance of showers and thunderstorms after midnight. Humid with lows in the mid-70s. Southeast winds around 5 miles per hour. Chance of rain 40%. Heat index values up to 108 early in the evening. Thursday, mostly sunny. A slight chance of showers and thunderstorms in the morning. Hot with highs in the mid-90s. South winds 5 to 10 miles per hour. Chance of rain 20%. Heat index values up to 108 in the afternoon. Thursday night, partly cloudy. Humid with lows in the upper 70s. South winds around 5 miles per hour. Heat index values up to 103 early in the evening. Friday, mostly sunny. Hot with highs in the upper 90s. Southwest winds around 5 miles per hour. Heat index values up to 111 in the afternoon. Friday night through Sunday, mostly clear. Hot. Lows in the upper 70s. Highs in the upper 90s. Heat index values up to 110. Sunday night, mostly clear in the evening, then partly cloudy with a slight chance of showers and thunderstorms after midnight. Lows in the mid-70s. Chance of rain 20%. Heat index values up to 105 early in the evening. Monday, mostly sunny with a slight chance of thunderstorms. A chance of showers, mainly in the morning. Highs in the upper 80s. Chance of rain 30%. Monday night and Tuesday, partly cloudy. Lows in the upper 60s. Highs in the upper 80s. At 9 a.m. at Lambert Field in St. Louis, it was partly sunny with a temperature of 86 degrees. The dew point was 72, giving us a relative humidity of 62%, producing a heat index of 92. The wind was southwest at 16 miles an hour, gusting to 23, and the pressure was 29.86 inches and steady. Elsewhere in the metro area, in Chesterfield it was sunny and the temperature was 85. In Belleville it was 85 degrees. In Cahokia, it was sunny and 85 degrees. In St. Charles it was sunny and 83. Across the region, it was sunny in Columbia, Missouri, with a temperature of 83. In Quincy, it was partly sunny, and 80 degrees. In Kansas City, it was partly sunny, and the temperature was 80. It was mostly sunny in Springfield, Missouri, with a temperature of 81. In Rolla, it was sunny, and the temperature was 82. In Farmington, it was 85 degrees. It was sunny in Cape Girardeau, with 83 degrees. It was mostly sunny in Springfield, Illinois, with a temperature of 82. Once again in St. Louis, it was partly sunny, the temperature was 86 degrees and the wind was southwest at 16 miles an hour, gusting to 23. This is a special weather statement for the following counties in Missouri, Franklin, Jefferson, St. Charles, St. Louis City, St. Louis and Warren, and the following counties in Illinois, Madison, Monroe and St. Clair. Extreme heat warning now in effect until 8 p.m. Thursday. Dangerously hot conditions with heat index values up to 111. For portions of south central and southwest Illinois and central and east central Missouri. Until 8 p.m. Thursday. Heat-related illnesses increase significantly during extreme heat and high humidity events. Drink plenty of fluids, stay in an air-conditioned room, stay out of the sun, and check up on relatives and neighbors. Young children and pets should never be left unattended in vehicles under any circumstances. Take extra precautions if you work or spend time outside. When possible, reschedule strenuous activities to early morning or evening. Know the signs and symptoms of heat exhaustion and heat stroke. Wear lightweight and loose-fitting clothing when possible. To reduce risk during outdoor work, the Occupational Safety and Health Administration recommends scheduling frequent rest breaks in shaded or air-conditioned environments. Anyone overcome by heat should be moved to a cool and shaded location. Heat stroke is an emergency. Call
911. People in the St. Louis metropolitan area can get information about cooling centers or energy assistance related to the excessive heat by calling the United Way of Greater St. Louis at 800-427-4626, or if calling from a landline phone, dial 211. You can also call Cool Down St. Louis at 314-241-7668. This is a special weather statement for the following county, Lincoln, Missouri. Heat advisory now in effect until 8 p.m. Thursday. Heat index values up to 106. For portions of south central, southwest, and west central Illinois and central, east central, northeast, and southeast Missouri. Until 8 p.m. Thursday. Hot temperatures and high humidity may cause heat illnesses. The current time is 9:21 a.m. Central Daylight Time. 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Extreme heat warning in effect until 8 p.m. Thursday. Today, mostly sunny. Scattered showers and thunderstorms this afternoon. Highs in the mid-90s. Southwest winds 5 to 10 miles per hour. Chance of rain 30%. Heat index values up to 108. Tonight, partly cloudy with a slight chance of showers and thunderstorms in the evening, then mostly cloudy with a chance of showers and thunderstorms after midnight. Humid with lows in the mid-70s. Southeast winds around 5 miles per hour. Chance of rain 40%. Heat index values up to 108 early in the evening. Thursday, mostly sunny. A slight chance of showers and thunderstorms in the morning. Hot with highs in the mid-90s. South winds 5 to 10 miles per hour. Chance of rain 20%. Heat index values up to 108 in the afternoon. Thursday night, partly cloudy. Humid with lows in the upper 70s. South winds around 5 miles per hour. Heat index values up to 103 early in the evening. Friday, mostly sunny. Hot with highs in the upper 90s. Southwest winds around 5 miles per hour. Heat index values up to 111 in the afternoon. Friday night through Sunday, mostly clear. Hot. Lows in the upper 70s. Highs in the upper 90s. Heat index values up to 110. Sunday night, mostly clear in the evening, then partly cloudy with a slight chance of showers and thunderstorms after midnight. Lows in the mid-70s. Chance of rain 20%. Heat index values up to 105 early in the evening. Monday, mostly sunny with a slight chance of thunderstorms. A chance of showers, mainly in the morning. Highs in the upper 80s. Chance of rain 30%. Monday night and Tuesday, partly cloudy. Lows in the upper 60s. Highs in the upper 80s. At 9 a.m. at Lambert Field in St. Louis, it was partly sunny with a temperature of 86 degrees. The dew point was 72, giving us a relative humidity of 62%, producing a heat index of 92. The wind was southwest at 16 miles an hour, gusting to 23, and the pressure was 29.86 inches and steady. Elsewhere in the metro area, in Chesterfield it was sunny and the temperature was 85. In Belleville it was 85 degrees. In Cahokia it was sunny and 85 degrees. In St. Charles it was sunny and 83. Across the region, it was sunny in Columbia, Missouri, with a temperature of 83. In Quincy, it was partly sunny and 80 degrees. In Kansas City, it was partly sunny and the temperature was 80. It was mostly sunny in Springfield, Missouri, with a temperature of 81. In Rolla, it was sunny and the temperature was 82. In Farmington, it was 85 degrees. It was sunny in Cape Girardeau, with 83 degrees.
degrees. It was mostly sunny in Springfield, Illinois, with a temperature of 82. Once again in St. Louis, it was partly sunny. The temperature was 86 degrees and the wind was southwest at 16 miles an hour, gusting to 23. This is a special weather statement for the following counties in Missouri: Franklin, Jefferson, St. Charles, St. Louis City, St. Louis, and Warren, and the following counties in Illinois: Madison, Monroe, and St. Clair. Extreme heat warning now in effect until 8 p.m. Thursday. Dangerously hot conditions with heat index values up to 111. For portions of south central and southwest Illinois and central and east central Missouri until 8 p.m. Thursday. Heat-related illnesses increase significantly during extreme heat and high humidity events. Drink plenty of fluids, stay in an air-conditioned room, stay out of the sun, and check up on relatives and neighbors. Young children and pets should never be left unattended in vehicles under any circumstances. Take extra precautions if you work or spend time outside. When possible, reschedule strenuous activities to early morning or evening. Know the signs and symptoms of heat exhaustion and heat stroke. Wear lightweight and loose-fitting clothing when possible. To reduce risk during outdoor work, the Occupational Safety and Health Administration recommends scheduling frequent rest breaks in shaded or air-conditioned environments. Anyone overcome by heat should be moved to a cool and shaded location. Heat stroke is an emergency. Call 911. People in the St. Louis metropolitan area can get information about cooling centers or energy assistance related to the excessive heat by calling the United Way of Greater St. Louis at 800-427-4626, or if calling from a landline phone, dial 211. You can also call Cool Down St. Louis at 314-241-7668. This is a special weather statement for the following county: Lincoln, Missouri. Heat advisory now in effect until 8 p.m. Thursday. Heat index values up to 106. For portions of south central, southwest, and west central Illinois and central, east central, northeast, and southeast Missouri until 8 p.m. Thursday. Hot temperatures and high humidity may cause heat illnesses. The current time is 9:28 a.m. Central Daylight Time. 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This program originates from the National Weather Service Forecast Office in St. Louis, Missouri, and serves parts of east central Missouri and southwest Illinois, including the St. Louis metro area and surrounding counties. Extreme heat warning in effect until 8 p.m. Thursday. Today, mostly sunny. Scattered showers and thunderstorms this afternoon. Highs in the mid-90s. Southwest winds 5 to 10 miles per hour. Chance of rain 30%. Heat index values up to 108. Tonight, partly cloudy with a slight chance of showers and thunderstorms in the evening, then mostly cloudy with a chance of showers and thunderstorms after midnight. Humid with lows in the mid-70s. Southeast winds around 5 miles per hour. Chance of rain 40%. Heat index values up to 108 early in the evening. Thursday, mostly sunny. A slight chance of showers and thunderstorms in the morning. Hot with highs in the mid-90s. South winds 5 to 10 miles per hour. Chance of rain 20%. Heat index values up to 108 in the afternoon. Thursday night, partly cloudy. Humid with lows in the upper 70s. South winds around 5 miles per hour. Heat index values up to 103 early in the evening. Friday, mostly sunny. Hot with highs in the upper 90s. Southwest winds around 5 miles per hour. Heat index values up to 111 in the afternoon. Friday night through Sunday, mostly clear. Hot. Lows in the upper 70s. Highs in the upper 90s. Heat index values up to 110. Sunday night, mostly clear in the evening, then partly
Cloudy with a slight chance of showers and thunderstorms after midnight. Lows in the mid-70s. Chance of rain 20%. Heat index values up to 105 early in the evening. Monday, mostly sunny with a slight chance of thunderstorms. A chance of showers, mainly in the morning. Highs in the upper 80s. Chance of rain 30%. Monday night and Tuesday, partly cloudy. Lows in the upper 60s. Highs in the upper 80s. Extreme heat warning in effect until 8 p.m. Thursday. Rest of today, sunny. Scattered showers and thunderstorms this afternoon. Highs in the mid-90s. Southwest winds 5 to 10 miles per hour. Chance of rain 30%. Heat index values up to 108. Tonight, partly cloudy with a slight chance of showers and thunderstorms in the evening, then mostly cloudy with a chance of showers and thunderstorms after midnight. Humid with lows in the mid-70s. Southeast winds around 5 miles per hour. Chance of rain 40%. Heat index values up to 108 early in the evening. Thursday, mostly sunny. A slight chance of showers and thunderstorms in the morning. Hot with highs in the mid-90s. South winds 5 to 10 miles per hour. Chance of rain 20%. Heat index values up to 108 in the afternoon. Thursday night, partly cloudy. Humid with lows in the upper 70s. South winds around 5 miles per hour. Heat index values up to 103 early in the evening. Friday, mostly sunny. Hot with highs in the upper 90s. Southwest winds around 5 miles per hour. Heat index values up to 111 in the afternoon. Friday night through Sunday, mostly clear. Hot. Lows in the upper 70s. Highs in the upper 90s. Heat index values up to 110. Sunday night, mostly clear in the evening, then partly cloudy with a slight chance of showers and thunderstorms after midnight. Lows in the mid-70s. Chance of rain 20%. Heat index values up to 105 early in the evening. Monday, mostly sunny with a slight chance of thunderstorms. A chance of showers, mainly in the morning. Highs in the upper 80s. Chance of rain 30%. Monday night and Tuesday, partly cloudy. Lows in the upper 60s. Highs in the upper 80s. At 9 a.m. at Lambert Field in St. Louis, it was partly sunny with a temperature of 86 degrees. The dew point was 72, giving us a relative humidity of 62%, producing a heat index of 92. The wind was southwest at 16 miles an hour, gusting to 23, and the pressure was 29.86 inches and steady. Elsewhere in the metro area, in Chesterfield it was sunny and the temperature was 85. In Belleville it was 85 degrees. In Cahokia, it was sunny and 85 degrees. In St. Charles it was sunny and 83. Across the region, it was sunny in Columbia, Missouri, with a temperature of 83. In Quincy, it was partly sunny, and 80 degrees. In Kansas City, it was partly sunny, and the temperature was 80. It was mostly sunny in Springfield, Missouri, with a temperature of 81. In Rolla, it was sunny, and the temperature was 82. In Farmington, it was 85 degrees. It was sunny in Cape Girardeau, with 83 degrees. It was mostly sunny in Springfield, Illinois, with a temperature of 82. Once again in St. Louis, it was partly sunny, the temperature was 86 degrees, and the wind was southwest at 16 miles an hour, gusting to 23. This is a special weather statement for the following counties in Missouri, Franklin, Jefferson, St. Charles, St. Louis City, St. Louis and Warren, and the following counties in Illinois, Madison, Monroe and St. Clair. Extreme heat warning now in effect until 8 p.m. Thursday. Dangerously hot conditions with heat index values up to 111. For portions of south central and southwest Illinois and central and east central Missouri. Until 8 p.m. Thursday.
heat-related illnesses increase significantly during extreme heat and high humidity events. Drink plenty of fluids, stay in an air-conditioned room, stay out of the sun, and check up on relatives and neighbors. Young children and pets should never be left unattended in vehicles under any circumstances. Take extra precautions if you work or spend time outside. When possible, reschedule strenuous activities to early morning or evening. Know the signs and symptoms of heat exhaustion and heat stroke. Wear lightweight and loose-fitting clothing when possible. To reduce risk during outdoor work, the Occupational Safety and Health Administration recommends scheduling frequent rest breaks in shaded or air-conditioned environments. Anyone overcome by heat should be moved to a cool and shaded location. Heat stroke is an emergency. Call 911. People in the St. Louis metropolitan area can get information about cooling centers or energy assistance related to the excessive heat by calling the United Way of Greater St. Louis at 800-427-4626, or if calling from a landline phone, dial 211. You can also call Cool Down St. Louis at 314-241-7668. This is a special weather statement for the following county, Lincoln, Missouri. Heat advisory now in effect until 8 p.m. Thursday. Heat index values up to 106. For portions of south central, southwest, and west central Illinois and central, east central, northeast, and southeast Missouri. Until 8 p.m. Thursday. Hot temperatures and high humidity may cause heat illnesses. The current time is 9:37 a.m. Central Daylight Time. 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Extreme heat warning in effect until 8 p.m. Thursday. Rest of today, sunny. Scattered showers and thunderstorms this afternoon. Highs in the mid-90s. Southwest winds 5 to 10 miles per hour. Chance of rain 30%. Heat index values up to 108. Tonight, partly cloudy with a slight chance of showers and thunderstorms in the evening, then mostly cloudy with a chance of showers and thunderstorms after midnight. Humid with lows in the mid-70s. Southeast winds around 5 miles per hour. Chance of rain 40%. Heat index values up to 108 early in the evening. Thursday, mostly sunny. A slight chance of showers and thunderstorms in the morning. Hot with highs in the mid-90s. South winds 5 to 10 miles per hour. Chance of rain 20%. Heat index values up to 108 in the afternoon. Thursday night, partly cloudy. Humid with lows in the upper 70s. South winds around 5 miles per hour. Heat index values up to 103 early in the evening. Friday, mostly sunny. Hot with highs in the upper 90s. Southwest winds around 5 miles per hour. Heat index values up to 111 in the afternoon. Friday night through Sunday, mostly clear. Hot. Lows in the upper 70s. Highs in the upper 90s. Heat index values up to 110. Sunday night, mostly clear in the evening, then partly cloudy with a slight chance of showers and thunderstorms after midnight. Lows in the mid-70s. Chance of rain 20%. Heat index values up to 105 early in the evening. Monday, mostly sunny with a slight chance of thunderstorms. A chance of showers, mainly in the morning. Highs in the upper 80s. Chance of rain 30%. Monday night and Tuesday, partly cloudy. Lows in the upper 60s. Highs in the upper 80s. At 9 a.m. at Lambert Field in St. Louis, it was partly sunny with a temperature of 86 degrees. The dew point was 72, giving us a relative humidity of 62%, producing a heat index of 92. The wind was southwest
at 16 miles an hour, gusting to 23, and the pressure was 29.86 inches and steady. Elsewhere in the metro area, in Chesterfield, it was sunny and the temperature was 85. In Belleville, it was 85 degrees. In Cahokia, it was sunny and 85 degrees. In St. Charles, it was sunny and 83. Across the region, it was sunny in Columbia, Missouri, with a temperature of 83. In Quincy, it was partly sunny and 80 degrees. In Kansas City, it was partly sunny and the temperature was 80. It was mostly sunny in Springfield, Missouri, with a temperature of 81. In Rolla, it was sunny and the temperature was 82. In Farmington, it was 85 degrees. It was sunny in Cape Girardeau, with 83 degrees. It was mostly sunny in Springfield, Illinois, with a temperature of 82. Once again in St. Louis, it was partly sunny, the temperature was 86 degrees, and the wind was southwest at 16 miles an hour, gusting to 23. This is a special weather statement for the following counties in Missouri: Franklin, Jefferson, St. Charles, St. Louis City, St. Louis, and Warren, and the following counties in Illinois: Madison, Monroe, and St. Clair. Extreme heat warning now in effect until 8 p.m. Thursday. Dangerously hot conditions with heat index values up to 111. For portions of south central and southwest Illinois and central and east central Missouri, until 8 p.m. Thursday. Heat-related illnesses increase significantly during extreme heat and high humidity events. Drink plenty of fluids, stay in an air-conditioned room, stay out of the sun, and check up on relatives and neighbors. Young children and pets should never be left unattended in vehicles under any circumstances. Take extra precautions if you work or spend time outside. When possible, reschedule strenuous activities to early morning or evening. Know the signs and symptoms of heat exhaustion and heat stroke. Wear lightweight and loose-fitting clothing when possible. To reduce risk during outdoor work, the Occupational Safety and Health Administration recommends scheduling frequent rest breaks in shaded or air-conditioned environments. Anyone overcome by heat should be moved to a cool and shaded location. Heat stroke is an emergency. Call 911. People in the St. Louis metropolitan area can get information about cooling centers or energy assistance related to the excessive heat by calling the United Way of Greater St. Louis at 800-427-4626, or if calling from a landline phone, dial 211. You can also call Cool Down St. Louis at 314-241-7668. This is a special weather statement for the following county: Lincoln, Missouri. Heat advisory now in effect until 8 p.m. Thursday. Heat index values up to 106. For portions of south central, southwest, and west central Illinois and central, east central, northeast, and southeast Missouri, until 8 p.m. Thursday. Hot temperatures and high humidity may cause heat illnesses. The current time is 9:44 a.m. Central Daylight Time. 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This program originates from the National Weather Service Forecast Office in St. Louis, Missouri, and serves parts of east central Missouri and southwest Illinois, including the St. Louis metro area and surrounding counties. Extreme heat warning in effect until 8 p.m. Thursday. Rest of today, sunny. Scattered showers and thunderstorms this afternoon. Highs in the mid-90s. Southwest winds 5 to 10 miles per hour. Chance of rain 30%. Heat index values up to 108. Tonight, partly cloudy with a slight chance of showers and thunderstorms in the evening, then mostly cloudy with a chance of showers and thunderstorms after midnight. Humid with lows in the mid-70s. Southeast winds around 5 miles per hour. Chance of rain 40%. Heat index values up to 108 early in the evening. Thursday, mostly sunny. A slight chance of showers and thunderstorms in the morning.
hot with high in the mid-90s. South winds 5 to 10 miles per hour. Chance of rain 20%. Heat index values up to 108 in the afternoon. Thursday night, partly cloudy. Humid with lows in the upper 70s. South winds around 5 miles per hour. Heat index values up to 103 early in the evening. Friday, mostly sunny. Hot with highs in the upper 90s. Southwest winds around 5 miles per hour. Heat index values up to 111 in the afternoon. Friday night through Sunday, mostly clear. Hot. Lows in the upper 70s. Highs in the upper 90s. Heat index values up to 110. Sunday night, mostly clear in the evening, then partly cloudy with a slight chance of showers and thunderstorms after midnight. Lows in the mid-70s. Chance of rain 20%. Heat index values up to 105 early in the evening. Monday, mostly sunny with a slight chance of thunderstorms. A chance of showers, mainly in the morning. Highs in the upper 80s. Chance of rain 30%. Monday night and Tuesday, partly cloudy. Lows in the upper 60s. Highs in the upper 80s. At 9 a.m. at Lambert Field in St. Louis, it was partly sunny with a temperature of 86 degrees. The dew point was 72, giving us a relative humidity of 62%, producing a heat index of 92. The wind was southwest at 16 miles an hour, gusting to 23, and the pressure was 29.86 inches and steady. Elsewhere in the metro area, in Chesterfield it was sunny and the temperature was 85. In Belleville it was 85 degrees. In Cahokia, it was sunny and 85 degrees. In St. Charles it was sunny and 83. Across the region, it was sunny in Columbia, Missouri, with a temperature of 83. In Quincy it was partly sunny and 80 degrees. In Kansas City it was partly sunny and the temperature was 80. It was mostly sunny in Springfield, Missouri, with a temperature of 81. In Rolla, it was sunny and the temperature was 82. In Farmington, it was 85 degrees. It was sunny in Cape Girardeau with 83 degrees. It was mostly sunny in Springfield, Illinois, with a temperature of 82. Once again in St. Louis, it was partly sunny, the temperature was 86 degrees and the wind was southwest at 16 miles an hour, gusting to 23. This is a special weather statement for the following counties in Missouri, Franklin, Jefferson, St. Charles, St. Louis City, St. Louis, and Warren, and the following counties in Illinois, Madison, Monroe, and St. Clair. Extreme heat warning now in effect until 8 p.m. Thursday. Dangerously hot conditions with heat index values up to 111. For portions of south central and southwest Illinois and central and east central Missouri until 8 p.m. Thursday. Heat-related illnesses increase significantly during extreme heat and high humidity events. Drink plenty of fluids, stay in an air-conditioned room, stay out of the sun, and check up on relatives and neighbors. Young children and pets should never be left unattended in vehicles under any circumstances. Take extra precautions if you work or spend time outside. When possible, reschedule strenuous activities to early morning or evening. Know the signs and symptoms of heat exhaustion and heat stroke. Wear lightweight and loose-fitting clothing when possible. To reduce risk during outdoor work, the Occupational Safety and Health Administration recommends scheduling frequent rest breaks in shaded or air-conditioned environments. Anyone overcome by heat should be moved to a cool and shaded location. Heat stroke is an emergency. Call 911. People in the St. Louis metropolitan area can get information about cooling centers or energy assistance related to the excessive heat by calling the United Way of Greater St. Louis at 800-427-4626, or if calling from a landline phone, dial 211. You can also call Cool Down St. Louis at 314-241-7668.
This is a special weather statement for the following county, Lincoln, Missouri. Heat advisory now in effect until 8 p.m. Thursday. Heat index values up to 106. For portions of south central, southwest, and west central Illinois and central, east central, northeast, and southeast Missouri. Until 8 p.m. Thursday. Hot temperatures and high humidity may cause heat illnesses. The current time is 9:51 a.m. Central Daylight Time. 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Extreme heat warning in effect until 8 p.m. Thursday. Rest of today, sunny. Scattered showers and thunderstorms this afternoon. Highs in the mid-90s. Heat advisory now in effect until...

550 megahertz. This program originates from the National Weather Service Forecast Office in St. Louis, Missouri, and serves parts of east central Missouri and southwest Illinois, including the St. Louis metro area and surrounding counties. Extreme heat warning in effect until 8 p.m. Thursday. Rest of today, sunny. Scattered showers and thunderstorms this afternoon. Highs in the mid-90s. Southwest winds 5 to 10 miles per hour. Chance of rain 30%. Heat index values up to 108. Tonight, partly cloudy with a slight chance of showers and thunderstorms in the evening, then mostly cloudy with a chance of showers and thunderstorms after midnight. Humid with lows in the mid-70s. Southeast winds around 5 miles per hour. Chance of rain 40%. Heat index values up to 108 early in the evening. Thursday, mostly sunny. A slight chance of showers and thunderstorms in the morning. Hot with highs in the mid-90s. South winds 5 to 10 miles per hour. Chance of rain 20%. Heat index values up to 108 in the afternoon. Thursday night, partly cloudy. Humid with lows in the upper 70s. South winds around 5 miles per hour. Heat index values up to 103 early in the evening. Friday, mostly sunny. Hot with highs in the upper 90s. Southwest winds around 5 miles per hour. Heat index values up to 111 in the afternoon. Friday night through Sunday, mostly clear. Hot. Lows in the upper 70s. Highs in the upper 90s. Heat index values up to 110. Sunday night, mostly clear in the evening, then partly cloudy with a slight chance of showers and thunderstorms after midnight. Lows in the mid-70s. Chance of rain 20%. Heat index values up to 105 early in the evening. Monday, mostly sunny with a slight chance of thunderstorms. A chance of showers, mainly in the morning. Highs in the upper 80s. Chance of rain 30%. Monday night and Tuesday, partly cloudy. Lows in the upper 60s. Highs in the upper 80s. At 9 a.m. at Lambert Field in St. Louis, it was partly sunny with a temperature of 86 degrees. The dew point was 72, giving us a relative humidity of 62%, producing a heat index of 92. The wind was southwest at 16 miles an hour, gusting to 23, and the pressure was 29.86 inches and steady. Elsewhere in the metro area, in Chesterfield it was sunny and the temperature was 85. In Belleville it was 85 degrees. In Cahokia, it was sunny and 85 degrees. In St. Charles it was sunny and 83. Across the region, it was sunny in Columbia, Missouri, with a temperature of 83. In Quincy, it was partly sunny, and 80 degrees. In Kansas City, it was partly sunny, and the temperature was 80. It was mostly sunny in Springfield, Missouri, with a temperature of 81. In Rolla, it was sunny, and the temperature was 82. In Farmington, it was 85 degrees. It was sunny in Cape Girardeau, with 83 degrees. It was mostly sunny in Springfield, Illinois, with a temperature of 82. Once again in St. Louis, it was partly sunny, the temperature was 86 degrees, and the wind was southwest at 16 miles an hour, gusting to 23. This is a special weather statement for the following counties in Missouri, Franklin, Jefferson, St. Charles, St. Louis City, St. Louis and Warren, and the following counties in Illinois, Madison, Monroe and St. Clair. Extreme heat warning now in effect until 8 p.m. Thursday. Dangerously hot conditions with heat index values up to 111. For portions of south central and southwest Illinois and central and east central Missouri. Until 8 p.m. Thursday. Heat-related illnesses increase significantly during extreme heat and high humidity events. Drink plenty of fluids, stay in an air-conditioned room, stay out of the sun, and check up on relatives and neighbors. Young children and pets should never be left unattended in vehicles under any circumstances.

circumstances. 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People in the St. Louis metropolitan area can get information about cooling centers or energy assistance related to the excessive heat by calling the United Way of Greater St. Louis at 800-427-4626, or if calling from a landline phone, dial 211. You can also call Cool Down St. Louis at 314-241-7668. This is a special weather statement for the following county, Lincoln, Missouri. Heat advisory now in effect until 8 p.m. Thursday. Heat index values up to 106. For portions of south central, southwest, and west central Illinois and central, east central, northeast, and southeast Missouri. Until 8 p.m. Thursday. Hot temperatures and high humidity may cause heat illnesses. The current time is 9:58 a.m. Central Daylight Time. 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Extreme heat warning in effect until 8 p.m. Thursday. Rest of today, sunny. Scattered showers and thunderstorms this afternoon. Highs in the mid-90s. Southwest winds 5 to 10 miles per hour. Chance of rain 30%. Heat index values up to 108. Tonight, partly cloudy with a slight chance of showers and thunderstorms in the evening, then mostly cloudy with a chance of showers and thunderstorms after midnight. Humid with lows in the mid-70s. Southeast winds around 5 miles per hour. Chance of rain 40%. Heat index values up to 108 early in the evening. Thursday, mostly sunny. A slight chance of showers and thunderstorms in the morning. Hot with highs in the mid-90s. South winds 5 to 10 miles per hour. Chance of rain 20%. Heat index values up to 108 in the afternoon. Thursday night, partly cloudy. Humid with lows in the upper 70s. South winds around 5 miles per hour. Heat index values up to 103 early in the evening. Friday, mostly sunny. Hot with highs in the upper 90s. Southwest winds around 5 miles per hour. Heat index values up to 111 in the afternoon. Friday night through Sunday, mostly clear. Hot. Lows in the upper 70s. Highs in the upper 90s. Heat index values up to 110. Sunday night, mostly clear in the evening, then partly cloudy with a slight chance of showers and thunderstorms after midnight. Lows in the mid-70s. Chance of rain 20%. Heat index values up to 105 early in the evening. Monday, mostly sunny with a slight chance of thunderstorms. A chance of showers, mainly in the morning. Highs in the upper 80s. Chance of rain 30%. Monday night and Tuesday, partly cloudy. Lows in the upper 60s. Highs in the upper 80s. Extreme heat warning in effect until 8 p.m. Thursday. Rest of today, sunny. Isolated showers and thunderstorms this afternoon. Highs in the mid-90s. Southwest winds 5 to 10 miles per hour. Chance of rain 20%. Heat index values up to 108. Tonight, partly cloudy in the evening, then becoming mostly cloudy. Isolated thunderstorms. Isolated showers in the evening, then scattered showers after midnight.
humid with lows in the mid-70s. Southeast winds around 5 miles per hour. Chance of rain 30%. Heat index values up to 108 early in the evening. Thursday, mostly sunny. Scattered showers and thunderstorms, mainly in the morning. Hot with highs in the mid-90s. South winds 5 to 10 miles per hour. Chance of rain 30%. Heat index values up to 108 in the afternoon. Thursday night, partly cloudy. Isolated showers and thunderstorms in the evening. Humid with lows in the upper 70s. South winds around 5 miles per hour. Chance of rain 20%. Heat index values up to 103 early in the evening. Friday, mostly sunny. Hot with highs in the upper 90s. Southwest winds around 5 miles per hour. Heat index values up to 111 in the afternoon. Friday night through Sunday, mostly clear. Hot. Lows in the upper 70s. Highs in the upper 90s. Heat index values up to 110. Sunday night, mostly clear in the evening, then partly cloudy with a slight chance of showers and thunderstorms after midnight. Lows in the mid-70s. Chance of rain 20%. Heat index values up to 105 early in the evening. Monday, mostly sunny with a slight chance of thunderstorms. A chance of showers, mainly in the morning. Highs in the upper 80s. Chance of rain 30%. Monday night and Tuesday, partly cloudy. Lows in the upper 60s. Highs in the upper 80s. At 9 a.m. at Lambert Field in St. Louis, it was partly sunny with a temperature of 86 degrees. The dew point was 72, giving us a relative humidity of 62%, producing a heat index of 92. The wind was southwest at 16 miles an hour, gusting to 23, and the pressure was 29.86 inches and steady. Elsewhere in the metro area, in Chesterfield it was sunny and the temperature was 85. In Belleville it was 85 degrees. In Cahokia, it was sunny and 85 degrees. In St. Charles it was sunny and 83. Across the region, it was sunny in Columbia, Missouri, with a temperature of 83. In Quincy, it was partly sunny, and 80 degrees. In Kansas City, it was partly sunny, and the temperature was 80. It was mostly sunny in Springfield, Missouri, with a temperature of 81. In Rolla, it was sunny, and the temperature was 82. In Farmington, it was 85 degrees. It was sunny in Cape Girardeau, with 83 degrees. It was mostly sunny in Springfield, Illinois, with a temperature of 82. Once again in St. Louis, it was partly sunny, the temperature was 86 degrees and the wind was southwest at 16 miles an hour, gusting to 23. This is a special weather statement for the following counties in Missouri, Franklin, Jefferson, St. Charles, St. Louis City, St. Louis and Warren, and the following counties in Illinois, Madison, Monroe and St. Clair. Extreme heat warning now in effect until 8 p.m. Thursday. Dangerously hot conditions with heat index values up to 111. For portions of south-central and southwest Illinois and central and east-central Missouri. Until 8 p.m. Thursday. Heat-related illnesses increase significantly during extreme heat and high humidity events. Drink plenty of fluids, stay in an air-conditioned room, stay out of the sun, and check up on relatives and neighbors. Young children and pets should never be left unattended in vehicles under any circumstances. Take extra precautions if you work or spend time outside. When possible, reschedule strenuous activities to early morning or evening. Know the signs and symptoms of heat exhaustion and heat stroke. Wear lightweight and loose-fitting clothing when possible. To reduce risk during outdoor work, the Occupational Safety and Health Administration recommends scheduling frequent rest breaks in shaded or air-conditioned environments. Anyone overcome by heat should be moved to a cool and shaded location. Heat stroke is an emergency. 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People in the St. Louis metropolitan area can get information about cool
heating centers or energy assistance related to the excessive heat by calling the United Way of Greater St. Louis at 800-427-4626, or if calling from a landline phone, dial 211. You can also call Cool Down St. Louis at 314-241-7668. This is a special weather statement for the following county, Lincoln, Missouri. Heat advisory now in effect until 8 p.m. Thursday. Heat index values up to 106. For portions of south central, southwest, and west central Illinois and central, east central, northeast, and southeast Missouri. Until 8 p.m. Thursday. Hot temperatures and high humidity may cause heat illnesses. The current time is 10:07 a.m. Central Daylight Time. 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Extreme heat warning in effect until 8 p.m. Thursday. Rest of today, sunny. Isolated showers and thunderstorms this afternoon. Highs in the mid-90s. Southwest winds 5 to 10 miles per hour. Chance of rain 20%. Heat index values up to 108. Tonight, partly cloudy in the evening, then becoming mostly cloudy. Isolated thunderstorms. Isolated showers in the evening, then scattered showers after midnight. Humid with lows in the mid-70s. Southeast winds around 5 miles per hour. Chance of rain 30%. Heat index values up to 108 early in the evening. Thursday, mostly sunny. Scattered showers and thunderstorms, mainly in the morning. Hot with highs in the mid-90s. South winds 5 to 10 miles per hour. Chance of rain 30%. Heat index values up to 108 in the afternoon. Thursday night, partly cloudy. Isolated showers and thunderstorms in the evening. Humid with lows in the upper 70s. South winds around 5 miles per hour. Chance of rain 20%. Heat index values up to 103 early in the evening. Friday, mostly sunny. Hot with highs in the upper 90s. Southwest winds around 5 miles per hour. Heat index values up to 111 in the afternoon. Friday night through Sunday, mostly clear. Hot. Lows in the upper 70s. Highs in the upper 90s. Heat index values up to 110. Sunday night, mostly clear in the evening, then partly cloudy with a slight chance of showers and thunderstorms after midnight. Lows in the mid-70s. Chance of rain 20%. Heat index values up to 105 early in the evening. Monday, mostly sunny with a slight chance of thunderstorms. A chance of showers, mainly in the morning. Highs in the upper 80s. Chance of rain 30%. Monday night and Tuesday, partly cloudy. Lows in the upper 60s. Highs in the upper 80s. At 10 a.m. at Lambert Field in St. Louis, it was partly sunny with a temperature of 87 degrees. The dew point was 72, giving us a relative humidity of 60%, producing a heat index of 93. The wind was west at 14 miles an hour, and the pressure was 29.87 inches and rising. Elsewhere in the metro area, in Chesterfield, it was sunny and the temperature was 87. In Belleville, it was 90 degrees. In Cahokia, it was sunny and 88 degrees. In St. Charles, it was mostly sunny and 87. Across the region, it was mostly sunny in Columbia, Missouri, with a temperature of 86. In Quincy, it was partly sunny and 78 degrees. In Kansas City, it was partly sunny and the temperature was 84. It was mostly sunny in Springfield, Missouri, with a temperature of 86. In Rolla, it was sunny and the temperature was 86. In Farmington, it was 87 degrees.
It was sunny in Cape Girardeau with 85 degrees. It was partly sunny in Springfield, Illinois, with a temperature of 79. Once again in St. Louis, it was partly sunny. The temperature was 87 degrees and the wind was west at 14 miles an hour. This is a special weather statement for the following counties in Missouri, Franklin, Jefferson, St. Charles, St. Louis City, St. Louis, and Warren, and the following counties in Illinois, Madison, Monroe, and St. Clair. Extreme heat warning now in effect until 8 p.m. Thursday. Dangerously hot conditions with heat index values up to 111. For portions of south central and southwest Illinois and central and east central Missouri until 8 p.m. Thursday. Heat-related illnesses increase significantly during extreme heat and high humidity events. Drink plenty of fluids, stay in an air-conditioned room, stay out of the sun, and check up on relatives and neighbors. Young children and pets should never be left unattended in vehicles under any circumstances. Take extra precautions if you work or spend time outside. When possible, reschedule strenuous activities to early morning or evening. Know the signs and symptoms of heat exhaustion and heat stroke. Wear lightweight and loose-fitting clothing when possible. To reduce risk during outdoor work, the Occupational Safety and Health Administration recommends scheduling frequent rest breaks in shaded or air-conditioned environments. Anyone overcome by heat should be moved to a cool and shaded location. Heat stroke is an emergency. Call 911. People in the St. Louis metropolitan area can get information about cooling centers or energy assistance related to the excessive heat by calling the United Way of Greater St. Louis at 800-427-4626, or if calling from a landline phone, dial 211. You can also call Cool Down St. Louis at 314-241-7668. This is a special weather statement for the following county, Lincoln, Missouri. Heat advisory now in effect until 8 p.m. Thursday. Heat index values up to 106. For portions of south central, southwest, and west central Illinois and central, east central, northeast, and southeast Missouri. Until 8 p.m. Thursday. Hot temperatures and high humidity may cause heat illnesses. The current time is 10:14 a.m. Central Daylight Time. 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Extreme heat warning in effect until 8 p.m. Thursday. Rest of today, sunny. Isolated showers and thunderstorms this afternoon. Highs in the mid-90s. Southwest winds 5 to 10 miles per hour. Chance of rain 20%. Heat index values up to 108. Tonight, partly cloudy in the evening, then becoming mostly cloudy. Isolated thunderstorms. Isolated showers in the evening, then scattered showers after midnight. Humid with lows in the mid-70s. Southeast winds around 5 miles per hour. Chance of rain 30%. Heat index values up to 108 early in the evening. Thursday, mostly sunny. Scattered showers and thunderstorms, mainly in the morning. Hot with highs in the mid-90s. South winds 5 to 10 miles per hour. Chance of rain 30%. Heat index values up to 108 in the afternoon. Thursday night, partly cloudy. Isolated showers and thunderstorms in the evening. Humid with lows in the upper 70s. South winds around 5 miles per hour. Chance of rain 20%. Heat index values up to 103 early in the evening. Friday, mostly sunny. Hot with highs in the upper 90s. Southwest winds around 5 miles per hour. Heat index values up to 111 in the afternoon. Friday night through Sunday, mostly clear. Hot. Low in the
the upper 70s, highs in the upper 90s, heat index values up to 110. Sunday night, mostly clear in the evening, then partly cloudy with a slight chance of showers and thunderstorms after midnight. Lows in the mid-70s. Chance of rain 20%. Heat index values up to 105 early in the evening. Monday, mostly sunny with a slight chance of thunderstorms. A chance of showers, mainly in the morning. Highs in the upper 80s. Chance of rain 30%. Monday night and Tuesday, partly cloudy. Lows in the upper 60s. Highs in the upper 80s. At 10 a.m. at Lambert Field in St. Louis, it was partly sunny with a temperature of 87 degrees. The dew point was 72, giving us a relative humidity of 60%, producing a heat index of 93. The wind was west at 14 miles an hour, and the pressure was 29.87 inches and rising. Elsewhere in the metro area, in Chesterfield, it was sunny and the temperature was 87. In Belleville, it was 90 degrees. In Cahokia, it was sunny and 88 degrees. In St. Charles, it was mostly sunny and 87. Across the region, it was mostly sunny in Columbia, Missouri, with a temperature of 86. In Quincy, it was partly sunny and 78 degrees. In Kansas City, it was partly sunny and the temperature was 84. It was mostly sunny in Springfield, Missouri, with a temperature of 86. In Rolla, it was sunny and the temperature was 86. In Farmington, it was 87 degrees. It was sunny in Cape Girardeau, with 85 degrees. It was partly sunny in Springfield, Illinois, with a temperature of 79. Once again in St. Louis, it was partly sunny. The temperature was 87 degrees and the wind was west at 14 miles an hour. This is a special weather statement for the following counties in Missouri, Franklin, Jefferson, St. Charles, St. Louis City, St. Louis, and Warren, and the following counties in Illinois, Madison, Monroe, and St. Clair. Extreme heat warning now in effect until 8 p.m. Thursday. Dangerously hot conditions with heat index values up to 111. For portions of south central and southwest Illinois and central and east central Missouri. Until 8 p.m. Thursday. Heat-related illnesses increase significantly during extreme heat and high humidity events. Drink plenty of fluids, stay in an air-conditioned room, stay out of the sun, and check up on relatives and neighbors. Young children and pets should never be left unattended in vehicles under any circumstances. Take extra precautions if you work or spend time outside. When possible, reschedule strenuous activities to early morning or evening. Know the signs and symptoms of heat exhaustion and heat stroke. Wear lightweight and loose-fitting clothing when possible. To reduce risk during outdoor work, the Occupational Safety and Health Administration recommends scheduling frequent rest breaks in shaded or air-conditioned environments. Anyone overcome by heat should be moved to a cool and shaded location. Heat stroke is an emergency. Call 911. People in the St. Louis metropolitan area can get information about cooling centers or energy assistance related to the excessive heat by calling the United Way of Greater St. Louis at 800-427-4626, or if calling from a landline phone, dial 211. You can also call Cool Down St. Louis at 314-241-7668. This is a special weather statement for the following county, Lincoln, Missouri. Heat advisory now in effect until 8 p.m. Thursday. Heat index values up to 106. For portions of south central, southwest, and west central Illinois and central, east central, northeast, and southeast Missouri. Until 8 p.m. Thursday. Hot temperatures and high humidity may cause heat illnesses. The current time is 10:21 a.m. Central Daylight Time. 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
of East Central Missouri and Southwest Illinois, including the St. Louis metro area and surrounding counties. Extreme heat warning in effect until 8 p.m. Thursday. Rest of today, sunny. Isolated showers and thunderstorms this afternoon. Highs in the mid-90s. Southwest winds 5 to 10 miles per hour. Chance of rain 20%. Heat index values up to 108. Tonight, partly cloudy in the evening, then becoming mostly cloudy. Isolated thunderstorms. Isolated showers in the evening, then scattered showers after midnight. Humid with lows in the mid-70s. Southeast winds around 5 miles per hour. Chance of rain 30%. Heat index values up to 108 early in the evening. Thursday, mostly sunny. Scattered showers and thunderstorms, mainly in the morning. Hot with highs in the mid-90s. South winds 5 to 10 miles per hour. Chance of rain 30%. Heat index values up to 108 in the afternoon. Thursday night, partly cloudy. Isolated showers and thunderstorms in the evening. Humid with lows in the upper 70s. South winds around 5 miles per hour. Chance of rain 20%. Heat index values up to 103 early in the evening. Friday, mostly sunny. Hot with highs in the upper 90s. Southwest winds around 5 miles per hour. Heat index values up to 111 in the afternoon. Friday night through Sunday, mostly clear. Hot. Lows in the upper 70s. Highs in the upper 90s. Heat index values up to 110. Sunday night, mostly clear in the evening, then partly cloudy with a slight chance of showers and thunderstorms after midnight. Lows in the mid-70s. Chance of rain 20%. Heat index values up to 105 early in the evening. Monday, mostly sunny with a slight chance of thunderstorms. A chance of showers, mainly in the morning. Highs in the upper 80s. Chance of rain 30%. Monday night and Tuesday, partly cloudy. Lows in the upper 60s. Highs in the upper 80s. At 10 a.m. at Lambert Field in St. Louis, it was partly sunny with a temperature of 87 degrees. The dew point was 72, giving us a relative humidity of 60%, producing a heat index of 93. The wind was west at 14 miles an hour, and the pressure was 29.87 inches and rising. Elsewhere in the metro area, in Chesterfield, it was sunny and the temperature was 87. In Belleville, it was 90 degrees. In Cahokia, it was sunny and 88 degrees. In St. Charles, it was mostly sunny and 87. Across the region, it was mostly sunny in Columbia, Missouri, with a temperature of 86. In Quincy, it was partly sunny and 78 degrees. In Kansas City, it was partly sunny and the temperature was 84. It was mostly sunny in Springfield, Missouri, with a temperature of 86. In Rolla, it was sunny and the temperature was 86. In Farmington, it was 87 degrees. It was sunny in Cape Girardeau, with 85 degrees. It was partly sunny in Springfield, Illinois, with a temperature of 79. Once again in St. Louis, it was partly sunny, the temperature was 87 degrees and the wind was west at 14 miles an hour. This is a special weather statement for the following counties in Missouri, Franklin, Jefferson, St. Charles, St. Louis City, St. Louis, and Warren, and the following counties in Illinois, Madison, Monroe, and St. Clair. Extreme heat warning now in effect until 8 p.m. Thursday. Dangerously hot conditions with heat index values up to 111. For portions of south central and southwest Illinois and central and east central Missouri. Until 8 p.m. Thursday. Heat-related illnesses increase significantly during extreme heat and high humidity events. Drink plenty of fluids, stay in an air-conditioned room, stay out of the sun, and check up on relatives and neighbors. Young children and pets should never be left unattended in vehicles under any circumstances.
extra precautions if you work or spend time outside. When possible, reschedule strenuous activities to early morning or evening. Know the signs and symptoms of heat exhaustion and heat stroke. Wear lightweight and loose-fitting clothing when possible. To reduce risk during outdoor work, the Occupational Safety and Health Administration recommends scheduling frequent rest breaks in shaded or air-conditioned environments. Anyone overcome by heat should be moved to a cool and shaded location. Heat stroke is an emergency. Call 911. People in the St. Louis metropolitan area can get information about cooling centers or energy assistance related to the excessive heat by calling the United Way of Greater St. Louis at 800-427-4626, or if calling from a landline phone, dial 211. You can also call Cool Down St. Louis at 314-241-7668. This is a special weather statement for the following county, Lincoln, Missouri. Heat advisory now in effect until 8 p.m. Thursday. Heat index values up to 106. For portions of south central, southwest, and west central Illinois and central, east central, northeast, and southeast Missouri. Until 8 p.m. Thursday. Hot temperatures and high humidity may cause heat illnesses. The current time is 10:48 a.m. Central Daylight Time. 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Extreme heat warning in effect until 8 p.m. Thursday. Rest of today, sunny. Isolated showers and thunderstorms this afternoon. Highs in the mid-90s. Southwest winds 5 to 10 miles per hour. Chance of rain 20%. Heat index values up to 108. Tonight, partly cloudy in the evening, then becoming mostly cloudy. Isolated thunderstorms. Isolated showers in the evening, then scattered showers after midnight. Humid with lows in the mid-70s. Southeast winds around 5 miles per hour. Chance of rain 30%. Heat index values up to 108 early in the evening. Thursday, mostly sunny. Scattered showers and thunderstorms, mainly in the morning. Hot with highs in the mid-90s. South winds 5 to 10 miles per hour. Chance of rain 30%. Heat index values up to 108 in the afternoon. Thursday night, partly cloudy. Isolated showers and thunderstorms in the evening. Humid with lows in the upper 70s. South winds around 5 miles per hour. Chance of rain 20%. Heat index values up to 103 early in the evening. Friday, mostly sunny. Hot with highs in the upper 90s. Southwest winds around 5 miles per hour. Heat index values up to 111 in the afternoon. Friday night through Sunday, mostly clear. Hot. Lows in the upper 70s. Highs in the upper 90s. Heat index values up to 110. Sunday night, mostly clear in the evening, then partly cloudy with a slight chance of showers and thunderstorms after midnight. Lows in the mid-70s. Chance of rain 20%. Heat index values up to 105 early in the evening. Monday, mostly sunny with a slight chance of thunderstorms. A chance of showers, mainly in the morning. Highs in the upper 80s. Chance of rain 30%. Monday night and Tuesday, partly cloudy. Lows in the upper 60s. Highs in the upper 80s. At 10 a.m. at Lambert Field in St. Louis, it was partly sunny with a temperature of 87 degrees. The dew point was 72, giving us a relative humidity of 60%, producing a heat index of 93. The wind was west at 14 miles an hour, and the pressure was 29.87 inches and rising. Elsewhere in the metro area, in Chesterfield, it was sunny and the temperature was 87.
In Belleville, it was 19 degrees. In Cahokia, it was sunny and 88 degrees. In St. Charles, it was mostly sunny and 87. Across the region, it was mostly sunny in Columbia, Missouri, with a temperature of 86. In Quincy, it was partly sunny and 78 degrees. In Kansas City, it was partly sunny and the temperature was 84. It was mostly sunny in Springfield, Missouri, with a temperature of 86. In Rolla, it was sunny and the temperature was 86. In Farmington, it was 87 degrees. It was sunny in Cape Girardeau, with 85 degrees. It was partly sunny in Springfield, Illinois, with a temperature of 79. Once again in St. Louis, it was partly sunny, the temperature was 87 degrees and the wind was west at 14 miles an hour. This is a special weather statement for the following counties in Missouri, Franklin, Jefferson, St. Charles, St. Louis City, St. Louis, and Warren, and the following counties in Illinois, Madison, Monroe, and St. Clair. Extreme heat warning now in effect until 8 p.m. Thursday. Dangerously hot conditions with heat index values up to 111. For portions of south central and southwest Illinois and central and east central Missouri. Until 8 p.m. Thursday. Heat-related illnesses increase significantly during extreme heat and high humidity events. Drink plenty of fluids, stay in an air-conditioned room, stay out of the sun, and check up on relatives and neighbors. Young children and pets should never be left unattended in vehicles under any circumstances. Take extra precautions if you work or spend time outside. When possible, reschedule strenuous activities to early morning or evening. Know the signs and symptoms of heat exhaustion and heat stroke. Wear lightweight and loose-fitting clothing when possible. To reduce risk during outdoor work, the Occupational Safety and Health Administration recommends scheduling frequent rest breaks in shaded or air-conditioned environments. Anyone overcome by heat should be moved to a cool and shaded location. Heat stroke is an emergency. Call 911. People in the St. Louis metropolitan area can get information about cooling centers or energy assistance related to the excessive heat by calling the United Way of Greater St. Louis at 800-427-4626, or if calling from a landline phone, dial 211. You can also call Cool Down St. Louis at 314-241-7668. This is a special weather statement for the following county, Lincoln, Missouri. Heat advisory now in effect until 8 p.m. Thursday. Heat index values up to 106. For portions of south central, southwest, and west central Illinois and central, east central, northeast, and southeast Missouri. Until 8 p.m. Thursday. Hot temperatures and high humidity may cause heat illnesses. The current time is 10:34 a.m. Central Daylight Time. 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Extreme heat warning in effect until 8 p.m. Thursday. Rest of today, sunny. Isolated showers and thunderstorms this afternoon. Highs in the mid-90s. Southwest winds 5 to 10 miles per hour. Chance of rain 20%. Heat index values up to 108. Tonight, partly cloudy in the evening, then becoming mostly cloudy. Isolated thunderstorms. Isolated showers in the evening, then scattered showers after midnight. Humid with lows in the mid-70s. Southeast winds around 5 miles per hour. Chance of rain 30%. Heat index values up to 108 early in the evening. Thursday, mostly sunny. Scattered showers and thunderstorms, mainly in the morning. Hot with highs in the mid-90s. South winds 5 to 10 miles per hour. Chance of rain 30%. Heat index values up to 108 in
afternoon. Thursday night, partly cloudy. Isolated showers and thunderstorms in the evening. Humid with lows in the upper 70s. South winds around 5 miles per hour. Chance of rain 20%. Heat index values up to 103 early in the evening. Friday, mostly sunny. Hot with highs in the upper 90s. Southwest winds around 5 miles per hour. Heat index values up to 111 in the afternoon. Friday night through Sunday, mostly clear. Hot. Lows in the upper 70s. Highs in the upper 90s. Heat index values up to 110. Sunday night, mostly clear in the evening, then partly cloudy with a slight chance of showers and thunderstorms after midnight. Lows in the mid-70s. Chance of rain 20%. Heat index values up to 105 early in the evening. Monday, mostly sunny with a slight chance of thunderstorms. A chance of showers, mainly in the morning. Highs in the upper 80s. Chance of rain 30%. Monday night and Tuesday, partly cloudy. Lows in the upper 60s. Highs in the upper 80s. At 10 a.m. at Lambert Field in St. Louis, it was partly sunny with a temperature of 87 degrees. The dew point was 72, giving us a relative humidity of 60%, producing a heat index of 93. The wind was west at 14 miles an hour, and the pressure was 29.87 inches and rising. Elsewhere in the metro area, in Chesterfield, it was sunny and the temperature was 87. In Belleville, it was 90 degrees. In Cahokia, it was sunny and 88 degrees. In St. Charles, it was mostly sunny and 87. Across the region, it was mostly sunny in Columbia, Missouri, with a temperature of 86. In Quincy, it was partly sunny and 78 degrees. In Kansas City, it was partly sunny and the temperature was 84. It was mostly sunny in Springfield, Missouri, with a temperature of 86. In Rolla, it was sunny and the temperature was 86. In Farmington, it was 87 degrees. It was sunny in Cape Girardeau, with 85 degrees. It was partly sunny in Springfield, Illinois, with a temperature of 79. Once again in St. Louis, it was partly sunny, the temperature was 87 degrees and the wind was west at 14 miles an hour. This is a special weather statement for the following counties in Missouri, Franklin, Jefferson, St. Charles, St. Louis City, St. Louis, and Warren, and the following counties in Illinois, Madison, Monroe, and St. Clair. Extreme heat warning now in effect until 8 p.m. Thursday. Dangerously hot conditions with heat index values up to 111. Proportions of south-central and southwest Illinois and central and east-central Missouri. Until 8 p.m. Thursday. Heat-related illnesses increase significantly during extreme heat and high humidity events. Drink plenty of fluids, stay in an air-conditioned room, stay out of the sun, and check up on relatives and neighbors. Young children and pets should never be left unattended in vehicles under any circumstances. Take extra precautions if you work or spend time outside. 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Wear lightweight and loose-fitting clothing when possible. 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Anyone overcome by heat should be moved to a cool and shaded location. 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Call 911. People in the St. Louis metropolitan area can get information about cooling centers or energy assistance related to the excessive heat by calling the United Way of Greater St. Louis at 800-427-4626, or if calling from a landline phone, dial 211. You can also call Cool Down St. Louis at 314-241-7668. This is a special weather statement for the following county, Lincoln, Missouri. Heat advisory now in effect until 8 p.m. Thursday. Heat index values.
up to 106 for portions of South Central, Southwest, and West Central Illinois and Central, East Central, Northeast, and Southeast Missouri until 8 p.m. Thursday. Hot temperatures and high humidity may cause heat illnesses. The current time is 10:41 a.m. Central Daylight Time. 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This program originates from the National Weather Service Forecast Office in St. Louis, Missouri, and serves parts of East Central Missouri and Southwest Illinois, including the St. Louis metro area and surrounding counties. Extreme heat warning in effect until 8 p.m. Thursday. Rest of today, sunny. Isolated showers and thunderstorms this afternoon. Highs in the mid-90s. Southwest winds 5 to 10 miles per hour. Chance of rain 20%. Heat index values up to 108. Tonight, partly cloudy in the evening, then becoming mostly cloudy. Isolated thunderstorms. Isolated showers in the evening, then scattered showers after midnight. Humid with lows in the mid-70s. Southeast winds around 5 miles per hour. Chance of rain 30%. Heat index values up to 108 early in the evening. Thursday, mostly sunny. Scattered showers and thunderstorms, mainly in the morning. Hot with highs in the mid-90s. South winds 5 to 10 miles per hour. Chance of rain 30%. Heat index values up to 108 in the afternoon. Thursday night, partly cloudy. Isolated showers and thunderstorms in the evening. Humid with lows in the upper 70s. South winds around 5 miles per hour. Chance of rain 20%. Heat index values up to 103 early in the evening. Friday, mostly sunny. Hot with highs in the upper 90s. Southwest winds around 5 miles per hour. Heat index values up to 111 in the afternoon. Friday night through Sunday, mostly clear. Hot. Lows in the upper 70s. Highs in the upper 90s. Heat index values up to 110. Sunday night, mostly clear in the evening, then partly cloudy with a slight chance of showers and thunderstorms after midnight. Lows in the mid-70s. Chance of rain 20%. Heat index values up to 105 early in the evening. Monday, mostly sunny with a slight chance of thunderstorms. A chance of showers, mainly in the morning. Highs in the upper 80s. Chance of rain 30%. Monday night and Tuesday, partly cloudy. Lows in the upper 60s. Highs in the upper 80s. At 10 a.m. at Lambert Field in St. Louis, it was partly sunny with a temperature of 87 degrees. The dew point was 72, giving us a relative humidity of 60%, producing a heat index of 93. The wind was west at 14 miles an hour, and the pressure was 29.87 inches and rising. Elsewhere in the metro area, in Chesterfield it was sunny and the temperature was 87. In Belleville it was 90 degrees. In Cahokia, it was sunny and 88 degrees. In St. Charles it was mostly sunny and 87. Across the region, it was mostly sunny in Columbia, Missouri, with a temperature of 86. In Quincy, it was partly sunny and 78 degrees. In Kansas City, it was partly sunny and the temperature was 84. It was mostly sunny in Springfield, Missouri, with a temperature of 86. In Rolla, it was sunny and the temperature was 86. In Farmington, it was 87 degrees. It was sunny in Cape Girardeau, with 85 degrees. It was partly sunny in Springfield, Illinois, with a temperature of 79. Once again in St. Louis, it was partly sunny, the temperature was 87 degrees and the wind was west at 14 miles an hour. This is a special weather statement for the following counties in Missouri, Franklin, Jefferson, St. Charles, St. Louis City, St. Louis, and Warren, and the following counties in Illinois, Madison, Monroe, and
St. Clair. Extreme heat warning now in effect until 8 p.m. Thursday. Dangerously hot conditions with heat index values up to 111. For portions of south central and southwest Illinois and central and east central Missouri. Until 8 p.m. Thursday. Heat-related illnesses increase significantly during extreme heat and high humidity events. Drink plenty of fluids, stay in an air-conditioned room, stay out of the sun, and check up on relatives and neighbors. Young children and pets should never be left unattended in vehicles under any circumstances. Take extra precautions if you work or spend time outside. When possible, reschedule strenuous activities to early morning or evening. Know the signs and symptoms of heat exhaustion and heat stroke. Wear lightweight and loose-fitting clothing when possible. To reduce risk during outdoor work, the Occupational Safety and Health Administration recommends scheduling frequent rest breaks in shaded or air-conditioned environments. Anyone overcome by heat should be moved to a cool and shaded location. Heat stroke is an emergency. Call 911. People in the St. Louis metropolitan area can get information about cooling centers or energy assistance related to the excessive heat by calling the United Way of Greater St. Louis at 800-427-4626, or if calling from a landline phone, dial 211. You can also call Cool Down St. Louis at 314-241-7668. This is a special weather statement for the following county, Lincoln, Missouri. Heat advisory now in effect until 8 p.m. Thursday. Heat index values up to 106. For portions of south central, southwest, and west central Illinois and central, east central, northeast, and southeast Missouri. Until 8 p.m. Thursday. Hot temperatures and high humidity may cause heat illnesses. The current time is 10:48 a.m. Central Daylight Time. 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Extreme heat warning in effect until 8 p.m. Thursday. Rest of today, sunny. Isolated showers and thunderstorms this afternoon. Highs in the mid-90s. Southwest winds 5 to 10 miles per hour. Chance of rain 20%. Heat index values up to 108. Tonight, partly cloudy in the evening, then becoming mostly cloudy. Isolated thunderstorms. Isolated showers in the evening, then scattered showers after midnight. Humid with lows in the mid-70s. Southeast winds around 5 miles per hour. Chance of rain 30%. Heat index values up to 108 early in the evening. Thursday, mostly sunny. Scattered showers and thunderstorms, mainly in the morning. Hot with highs in the mid-90s. South winds 5 to 10 miles per hour. Chance of rain 30%. Heat index values up to 108 in the afternoon. Thursday night, partly cloudy. Isolated showers and thunderstorms in the evening. Humid with lows in the upper 70s. South winds around 5 miles per hour. Chance of rain 20%. Heat index values up to 103 early in the evening. Friday, mostly sunny. Hot with highs in the upper 90s. Southwest winds around 5 miles per hour. Heat index values up to 111 in the afternoon. Friday night through Sunday, mostly clear. Hot. Lows in the upper 70s. Highs in the upper 90s. Heat index values up to 110. Sunday night, mostly clear in the evening, then partly cloudy with a slight chance of showers and thunderstorms after midnight. Lows in the mid-70s. Chance of rain 20%. Heat index values up to 105 early in the evening. Monday, mostly sunny with a slight chance of thunderstorms. A chance of showers, mainly in the morning. Highs in the upper
50s. Chance of rain 30%. Monday night and Tuesday, partly cloudy. Lows in the upper 60s. Highs in the upper 80s. At 10 a.m. at Lambert Field in St. Louis, it was partly sunny with a temperature of 87 degrees. The dew point was 72, giving us a relative humidity of 60%, producing a heat index of 93. The wind was west at 14 miles an hour, and the pressure was 29.87 inches and rising. Elsewhere in the metro area, in Chesterfield, it was sunny and the temperature was 87. In Belleville, it was 90 degrees. In Cahokia, it was sunny and 88 degrees. In St. Charles, it was mostly sunny and 87. Across the region, it was mostly sunny in Columbia, Missouri, with a temperature of 86. In Quincy, it was partly sunny and 78 degrees. In Kansas City, it was partly sunny and the chance of rain 30%.

metro area. In Chesterfield, it was sunny and the temperature was 87. In Belleville, it was 90 degrees. In Cahokia, it was sunny and 88 degrees. In St. Charles, it was mostly sunny and 87. Across the region, it was mostly sunny in Columbia, Missouri, with a temperature of 86. In Quincy, it was partly sunny and 78 degrees. In Kansas City, it was partly sunny and the temperature was 84. It was mostly sunny in Springfield, Missouri, with a temperature of 86. In Rolla, it was sunny and the temperature was 86. In Farmington, it was 87 degrees. It was sunny in Cape Girardeau, with 85 degrees. It was partly sunny in Springfield, Illinois, with a temperature of 79. Once again in St. Louis, it was partly sunny. The temperature was 87 degrees and the wind was west at 14 miles an hour. This is a special weather statement for the following counties in Missouri: Franklin, Jefferson, St. Charles, St. Louis City, St. Louis, and Warren, and the following counties in Illinois: Madison, Monroe, and St. Clair. Extreme heat warning now in effect until 8 p.m. Thursday. Dangerously hot conditions with heat index values up to 111. For portions of south central and southwest Illinois and central and east central Missouri until 8 p.m. Thursday. Heat-related illnesses increase significantly during extreme heat and high humidity events. Drink plenty of fluids, stay in an air-conditioned room, stay out of the sun, and check up on relatives and neighbors. Young children and pets should never be left unattended in vehicles under any circumstances. Take extra precautions if you work or spend time outside. When possible, reschedule strenuous activities to early morning or evening. Know the signs and symptoms of heat exhaustion and heat stroke. Wear lightweight and loose-fitting clothing when possible. To reduce risk during outdoor work, the Occupational Safety and Health Administration recommends scheduling frequent rest breaks in shaded or air-conditioned environments. Anyone overcome by heat should be moved to a cool and shaded location. Heat stroke is an emergency. Call 911. People in the St. Louis metropolitan area can get information about cooling centers or energy assistance related to the excessive heat by calling the United Way of Greater St. Louis at 800-427-4626, or if calling from a landline phone, dial 211. You can also call Cool Down St. Louis at 314-241-7668. This is a special weather statement for the following county: Lincoln, Missouri. Heat advisory now in effect until 8 p.m. Thursday. Heat index values up to 106. For portions of south central, southwest, and west central Illinois and central, east central, northeast, and southeast Missouri, until 8 p.m. Thursday. Hot temperatures and high humidity may cause heat illnesses. The current time is 10:55 a.m. Central Daylight Time. 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This program originates from the National Weather Service Forecast Office in St. Louis, Missouri, and serves parts of east central Missouri and southwest Illinois, including the St. Louis metro area and surrounding counties. Extreme heat warning in effect until 8 p.m. Thursday. Rest of today, sunny. Isolated showers and thunderstorms this afternoon. Highs in the mid-90s. Southwest winds 5 to 10 miles per hour. Chance of rain 20%. Heat index values up to 108. Tonight, partly cloudy in the evening, then becoming mostly cloudy. Isolated thunderstorms. Isolated showers in the evening, then scattered showers after midnight. Humid with lows in the mid-70s. Southeast winds around 5 miles per hour. Chance of rain 30%. Heat index values up to 108 early in the evening. Thursday, mostly sunny. Scattered showers and thunderstorms, mainly in the morning. Hot with highs in the mid-90s. South winds 5 to 10 miles per hour. Chance of rain.

80%. Heat index values up to 108 in the afternoon. Thursday night, partly cloudy. Isolated showers and thunderstorms in the evening. Humid with lows in the upper 70s. South winds around 5 miles per hour. Chance of rain 20%. Heat index values up to 103 early in the evening. Friday, mostly sunny. Hot with highs in the upper 90s. Southwest winds around 5 miles per hour. Heat index values up to 111 in the afternoon. Friday night through Sunday, mostly clear. Hot. Lows in the upper 70s. Highs in the upper 90s. Heat index values up to 110. Sunday night, mostly clear in the evening, then partly cloudy with a slight chance of showers and thunderstorms after midnight. Lows in the mid-70s. Chance of rain 20%. Heat index values up to 105 early in the evening. Monday, mostly sunny with a slight chance of thunderstorms. A chance of showers, mainly in the morning. Highs in the upper 80s. Chance of rain 30%. Monday night and Tuesday, partly cloudy. Lows in the upper 60s. Highs in the upper 80s. At 10 a.m. at Lambert Field in St. Louis, it was partly sunny with a temperature of 87 degrees. The dew point was 72, giving us a relative humidity of 60%, producing a heat index of 93. The wind was west at 14 miles an hour, and the pressure was 29.87 inches and rising. Elsewhere in the metro area, in Chesterfield it was sunny and the temperature was 87. In Belleville it was 90 degrees. In Cahokia, it was sunny and 88 degrees. In St. Charles, it was mostly sunny and 87. Across the region, it was mostly sunny in Columbia, Missouri, with a temperature of 86. In Quincy, it was partly sunny and 78 degrees. In Kansas City, it was partly sunny and the temperature was 84. It was mostly sunny in Springfield, Missouri, with a temperature of 86. In Rolla, it was sunny and the temperature was 86. In Farmington, it was 87 degrees. It was sunny in Cape Girardeau, with 85 degrees. It was partly sunny in Springfield, Illinois, with a temperature of 79. Once again in St. Louis, it was partly sunny, the temperature was 87 degrees and the wind was west at 14 miles an hour. This is a special weather statement for the following counties in Missouri, Franklin, Jefferson, St. Charles, St. Louis City, St. Louis, and Warren, and the following counties in Illinois, Madison, Monroe, and St. Clair. Extreme heat warning now in effect until 8 p.m. Thursday. Dangerously hot conditions with heat index values up to 111. For portions of south central and southwest Illinois and central and east central Missouri until 8 p.m. Thursday. Heat-related illnesses increase significantly during extreme heat and high humidity events. Drink plenty of fluids, stay in an air-conditioned room, stay out of the sun, and check up on relatives and neighbors. Young children and pets should never be left unattended in vehicles under any circumstances. Take extra precautions if you work or spend time outside. When possible, reschedule strenuous activities to early morning or evening. Know the signs and symptoms of heat exhaustion and heat stroke. Wear lightweight and loose-fitting clothing when possible. To reduce risk during outdoor work, the Occupational Safety and Health Administration recommends scheduling frequent rest breaks in shaded or air-conditioned environments. Anyone overcome by heat should be moved to a cool and shaded location. Heat stroke is an emergency. Call 911. People in the St. Louis metropolitan area can get information about cooling centers or energy assistance related to the excessive heat by calling the United Way of Greater St. Louis at 800-427-4626, or if calling from a landline phone, dial 211. You can also call Cool Down St. Louis at 314-241.

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During hazardous weather and emergency situations, the alert tones which were just broadcast will automatically activate special receivers to alert you of impending hazards. This test is normally conducted weekly around 11 a.m. If hazardous weather is imminent or occurring, the test may be canceled. To provide the most consistent warning service possible, the alert tones will only be activated for the following counties in the KDO 89 listening area: in Missouri, St. Louis, Franklin, Jefferson, Lincoln, St. Charles, Warren, and the city of St. Louis. In Illinois, Madison, Monroe, and St. Clair. If your receiver was tone activated, the alert function will automatically reset after the test. This concludes our test for this week, and we will now resume normal programming. Thank you. This is a special weather statement for the following counties: in Missouri, Franklin, Jefferson, St. Charles, St. Louis City, St. Louis, and Warren, and the following counties: in Illinois, Madison, Monroe, and St. Clair. Extreme heat warning now in effect until 8 p.m. Thursday. Dangerously hot conditions with heat index values up to 111. For portions of south central and southwest Illinois and central and east central Missouri until 8 p.m. Thursday. Heat-related illnesses increase significantly during extreme heat and high humidity events. Drink plenty of fluids, stay in an air-conditioned room, stay out of the sun, and check up on relatives and neighbors. Young children and pets should never be left unattended in vehicles under any circumstances. Take extra precautions if you work or spend time outside. When possible, reschedule strenuous activities to early morning or evening. Know the signs and symptoms of heat exhaustion and heat stroke. Wear lightweight and loose-fitting clothing when possible. To reduce risk during outdoor work, the Occupational Safety and Health Administration recommends scheduling frequent rest breaks in shaded or air-conditioned environments. Anyone overcome by heat should be moved to a cool and shaded location. Heat stroke is an emergency. Call 911. People in the St. Louis metropolitan area can get information about cooling centers or energy assistance related to the excessive heat by calling the United Way of Greater St. Louis at 800-427-4626, or if calling from a landline phone, dial 211. You can also call Cool Down St. Louis at 314-241-7668. This is a special weather statement for the following county: Lincoln, Missouri. Heat advisory now in effect until 8 p.m. Thursday. Heat index values up to 106. For portions of south central, southwest, and west central Illinois and central, east central, northeast, and southeast Missouri until 8 p.m. Thursday. Hot temperatures and high humidity may cause heat illnesses. The current time is 11:05 a.m. Central Daylight Time. 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This program originates from the National Weather Service Forecast Office in St. Louis, Missouri, and serves parts of east central Missouri and southwest Illinois, including the St. Louis metro area and surrounding counties. Extreme heat warning in effect until 8 p.m. Thursday. Rest of today, sunny. Isolated showers and thunderstorms this afternoon. Highs in the mid-90s. Southwest winds 5 to 10 miles per hour. Chance of rain 20%. Heat index values up to 108. Tonight, partly cloudy in the evening, then becoming mostly cloudy. Isolated thunderstorms. Isolated showers in the evening, then scattered showers after midnight. Humid with lows in the mid-70s. Southeast winds around 5 miles per hour. Chance of rain 30%. Heat index values up to 108 early in the evening. Thursday, mostly sunny. Scattered showers and thunderstorms, mainly in the morning. Hot with highs in the mid-90s. South winds 5 to 10 miles per hour.
chance of rain 30%. Heat index values up to 108 in the afternoon. Thursday night, partly cloudy. Isolated showers and thunderstorms in the evening. Humid with lows in the upper 70s. South winds around 5 miles per hour. Chance of rain 20%. Heat index values up to 103 early in the evening. Friday, mostly sunny. Hot with highs in the upper 90s. Southwest winds around 5 miles per hour. Heat index values up to 111 in the afternoon. Friday night through Sunday, mostly clear. Hot. Lows in the upper 70s. Highs in the upper 90s. Heat index values up to 110. Sunday night, mostly clear in the evening, then partly cloudy with a slight chance of showers and thunderstorms after midnight. Lows in the mid-70s. Chance of rain 20%. Heat index values up to 105 early in the evening. Monday, mostly sunny with a slight chance of thunderstorms. A chance of showers, mainly in the morning. Highs in the upper 80s. Chance of rain 30%. Monday night and Tuesday, partly cloudy. Lows in the upper 60s. Highs in the upper 80s. At 10 a.m. at Lambert Field in St. Louis, it was partly sunny with a temperature of 87 degrees. The dew point was 72, giving us a relative humidity of 60%, producing a heat index of 93. The wind was west at 14 miles an hour, and the pressure was 29.87 inches and rising. Elsewhere in the metro area, in Chesterfield, it was sunny and the temperature was 87. In Belleville, it was 19 degrees. In Cahokia, it was sunny and 88 degrees. In St. Charles, it was mostly sunny and 87. Across the region, it was mostly sunny in Columbia, Missouri, with a temperature of 86. In Quincy, it was partly sunny and 78 degrees. In Kansas City, it was partly sunny and the temperature was 84. It was mostly sunny in Springfield, Missouri, with a temperature of 86. In Rolla, it was sunny and the temperature was 86. In Farmington, it was 87 degrees. It was sunny in Cape Girardeau, with 85 degrees. It was partly sunny in Springfield, Illinois, with a temperature of 79. Once again in St. Louis, it was partly sunny. The temperature was 87 degrees and the wind was west at 14 miles an hour. This is a special weather statement for the following counties in Missouri, Franklin, Jefferson, St. Charles, St. Louis City, St. Louis and Warren, and the following counties in Illinois, Madison, Monroe and St. Clair. Extreme heat warning now in effect until 8 p.m. Thursday. Dangerously hot conditions with heat index values up to 111. For portions of south central and southwest Illinois and central and east central Missouri. Until 8 p.m. Thursday. Heat-related illnesses increase significantly during extreme heat and high humidity events. Drink plenty of fluids, stay in an air-conditioned room, stay out of the sun, and check up on relatives and neighbors. Young children and pets should never be left unattended in vehicles under any circumstances. Take extra precautions if you work or spend time outside. When possible, reschedule strenuous activities to early morning or evening. Know the signs and symptoms of heat exhaustion and heat stroke. Wear lightweight and loose-fitting clothing when possible. To reduce risk during outdoor work, the Occupational Safety and Health Administration recommends scheduling frequent rest breaks in shaded or air-conditioned environments. Anyone overcome by heat should be moved to a cool and shaded location. Heat stroke is an emergency. Call 911. People in the St. Louis metropolitan area can get information about cooling centers or energy assistance related to the excessive heat by calling the United Way of Greater St. Louis at 800-427-4626, or if calling from a landline phone, dial 211. You can also call Cool Down St. Louis at 314-241-7668. This is a special weather statement for the following county, Lincoln, Missouri.
Heat advisory now in effect until 8 p.m. Thursday. Heat index values up to 106 for portions of south central, southwest, and west central Illinois and central, east central, northeast, and southeast Missouri until 8 p.m. Thursday. Hot temperatures and high humidity may cause heat illnesses. The current time is 11:12 a.m. Central Daylight Time. 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This program originates from the National Weather Service Forecast Office in St. Louis, Missouri, and serves parts of East Central Missouri and Southwest Illinois, including the St. Louis metro area and surrounding counties. Extreme heat warning in effect until 8 p.m. Thursday. Rest of today, sunny. Isolated showers and thunderstorms this afternoon. Highs in the mid-90s. Southwest winds 5 to 10 miles per hour. Chance of rain 20%. Heat index values up to 108. Tonight, partly cloudy in the evening, then becoming mostly cloudy. Isolated thunderstorms. Isolated showers in the evening, then scattered showers after midnight. Humid with lows in the mid-70s. Southeast winds around 5 miles per hour. Chance of rain 30%. Heat index values up to 108 early in the evening. Thursday, mostly sunny. Scattered showers and thunderstorms, mainly in the morning. Hot with highs in the mid-90s. South winds 5 to 10 miles per hour. Chance of rain 30%. Heat index values up to 108 in the afternoon. Thursday night, partly cloudy. Isolated showers and thunderstorms in the evening. Humid with lows in the upper 70s. South winds around 5 miles per hour. Chance of rain 20%. Heat index values up to 103 early in the evening. Friday, mostly sunny. Hot with highs in the upper 90s. Southwest winds around 5 miles per hour. Heat index values up to 111 in the afternoon. Friday night through Sunday, mostly clear. Hot. Lows in the upper 70s. Highs in the upper 90s. Heat index values up to 110. Sunday night, mostly clear in the evening, then partly cloudy with a slight chance of showers and thunderstorms after midnight. Lows in the mid-70s. Chance of rain 20%. Heat index values up to 105 early in the evening. Monday, mostly sunny with a slight chance of thunderstorms. A chance of showers, mainly in the morning. Highs in the upper 80s. Chance of rain 30%. Monday night and Tuesday, partly cloudy. Lows in the upper 60s. Highs in the upper 80s. At 11 a.m. at Lambert Field in St. Louis, it was partly sunny with a temperature of 88 degrees. The dew point was 73, giving us a relative humidity of 61%, producing a heat index of 95. The wind was southwest at 14 miles an hour, and the pressure was 29.88 inches and rising. Elsewhere in the metro area, in Chesterfield, it was mostly sunny and the temperature was 88. In Cahokia, it was mostly sunny and 89 degrees. In St. Charles, it was partly sunny and 87. Across the region, it was mostly sunny in Columbia, Missouri, with a temperature of 87. In Quincy, light rain was falling and 75 degrees. In Kansas City, it was cloudy and the temperature was 86. It was mostly sunny in Springfield, Missouri, with a temperature of 90. In Rolla, it was mostly sunny and the temperature was 88. In Farmington, it was 89 degrees. It was sunny in Cape Girardeau, with 88 degrees. A thunderstorm was reported in Springfield, Illinois, with a temperature of 75. Once again in St. Louis, it was partly sunny, the temperature was 88 degrees, and the wind was southwest at 14 miles an hour. This is a special weather statement for the following counties in Missouri,
Franklin, Jefferson, St. Charles, St. Louis City, St. Louis, and Warren, and the following counties in Illinois, Madison, Monroe, and St. Clair. Extreme heat warning now in effect until 8 p.m. Thursday. Dangerously hot conditions with heat index values up to 111. For portions of south central and southwest Illinois and central and east central Missouri. Until 8 p.m. Thursday. Heat-related illnesses increase significantly during extreme heat and high humidity events. Drink plenty of fluids, stay in an air-conditioned room, stay out of the sun, and check up on relatives and neighbors. Young children and pets should never be left unattended in vehicles under any circumstances. Take extra precautions if you work or spend time outside. When possible, reschedule strenuous activities to early morning or evening. Know the signs and symptoms of heat exhaustion and heat stroke. Wear lightweight and loose-fitting clothing when possible. To reduce risk during outdoor work, the Occupational Safety and Health Administration recommends scheduling frequent rest breaks in shaded or air-conditioned environments. Anyone overcome by heat should be moved to a cool and shaded location. Heat stroke is an emergency. Call 911. People in the St. Louis metropolitan area can get information about cooling centers or energy assistance related to the excessive heat by calling the United Way of Greater St. Louis at 800-427-4626, or if calling from a landline phone, dial 211. You can also call Cool Down St. Louis at 314-241-7668. This is a special weather statement for the following county, Lincoln, Missouri. Heat advisory now in effect until 8 p.m. Thursday. Heat index values up to 106. For portions of south central, southwest, and west central Illinois and central, east central, northeast, and southeast Missouri. Until 8 p.m. Thursday. Hot temperatures and high humidity may cause heat illnesses. The current time is 11:19 a.m. Central Daylight Time. 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Extreme heat warning in effect until 8 p.m. Thursday. Rest of today, sunny. Isolated showers and thunderstorms this afternoon. Highs in the mid-90s. Southwest winds 5 to 10 miles per hour. Chance of rain 20%. Heat index values up to 108. Tonight, partly cloudy in the evening, then becoming mostly cloudy. Isolated thunderstorms. Isolated showers in the evening, then scattered showers after midnight. Humid with lows in the mid-70s. Southeast winds around 5 miles per hour. Chance of rain 30%. Heat index values up to 108 early in the evening. Thursday, mostly sunny. Scattered showers and thunderstorms, mainly in the morning. Hot with highs in the mid-90s. South winds 5 to 10 miles per hour. Chance of rain 30%. Heat index values up to 108 in the afternoon. Thursday night, partly cloudy. Isolated showers and thunderstorms in the evening. Humid with lows in the upper 70s. South winds around 5 miles per hour. Chance of rain 20%. Heat index values up to 103 early in the evening. Friday, mostly sunny. Hot with highs in the upper 90s. Southwest winds around 5 miles per hour. Heat index values up to 111 in the afternoon. Friday night through Sunday, mostly clear. Hot. Lows in the upper 70s. Highs in the upper 90s. Heat index values up to 110. Sunday night, mostly clear in the evening, then partly cloudy with a slight chance of showers and thunderstorms after midnight. Lows in the mid-70s. Chance of rain 20%. Heat index.
values up to 105 early in the evening. Monday, mostly sunny with a slight chance of thunderstorms. A chance of showers, mainly in the morning. Highs in the upper 80s. Chance of rain 30%. Monday night and Tuesday, partly cloudy. Lows in the upper 60s. Highs in the upper 80s. At 11 a.m. at Lambert Field in St. Louis, it was partly sunny with a temperature of 88 degrees. The dew point was 73, giving us a relative humidity of 61%, producing a heat index of 95. The wind was southwest at 14 miles an hour, and the pressure was 29.88 inches and rising. Elsewhere in the metro area, in Chesterfield, it was mostly sunny and the temperature was 88. In Cahokia, it was mostly sunny and 89 degrees. In St. Charles, it was partly sunny and 87. Across the region, it was mostly sunny in Columbia, Missouri, with a temperature of 87. In Quincy, light rain was falling and 75 degrees. In Kansas City, it was cloudy and the temperature was 86. It was mostly sunny in Springfield, Missouri, with a temperature of 90. In Rolla, it was mostly sunny and the temperature was 88. In Farmington, it was 89 degrees. It was sunny in Cape Girardeau, with 88 degrees. A thunderstorm was reported in Springfield, Illinois, with a temperature of 75. Once again in St. Louis, it was partly sunny, the temperature was 88 degrees, and the wind was southwest at 14 miles an hour. This is a special weather statement for the following counties in Missouri, Franklin, Jefferson, St. Charles, St. Louis City, St. Louis, and Warren, and the following counties in Illinois, Madison, Monroe, and St. Clair. Extreme heat warning now in effect until 8 p.m. Thursday. Dangerously hot conditions with heat index values up to 111. For portions of south central and southwest Illinois and central and east central Missouri until 8 p.m. Thursday. Heat-related illnesses increase significantly during extreme heat and high humidity events. Drink plenty of fluids, stay in an air-conditioned room, stay out of the sun, and check up on relatives and neighbors. Young children and pets should never be left unattended in vehicles under any circumstances. Take extra precautions if you work or spend time outside. When possible, reschedule strenuous activities to early morning or evening. Know the signs and symptoms of heat exhaustion and heat stroke. Wear lightweight and loose-fitting clothing when possible. To reduce risk during outdoor work, the Occupational Safety and Health Administration recommends scheduling frequent rest breaks in shaded or air-conditioned environments. Anyone overcome by heat should be moved to a cool and shaded location. Heat stroke is an emergency. Call 911. People in the St. Louis metropolitan area can get information about cooling centers or energy assistance related to the excessive heat by calling the United Way of Greater St. Louis at 800-427-4626, or if calling from a landline phone, dial 211. You can also call Cool Down St. Louis at 314-241-7668. This is a special weather statement for the following county, Lincoln, Missouri. Heat advisory now in effect until 8 p.m. Thursday. Heat index values up to 106. For portions of south central, southwest, and west central Illinois and central, east central, northeast, and southeast Missouri. Until 8 p.m. Thursday. Hot temperatures and high humidity may cause heat illnesses. The current time is 11:26 a.m. Central Daylight Time. 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Extreme heat warning in effect until 8 p.m. Thursday. Rest of today, sunny. Isolated showers and thunderstorms this afternoon. Highs in the mid-90s. Southwest winds 5 to 10 miles.
per hour. Chance of rain 20%. Heat index values up to 108. Tonight, partly cloudy in the evening, then becoming mostly cloudy. Isolated thunderstorms. Isolated showers in the evening, then scattered showers after midnight. Humid with lows in the mid-70s. Southeast winds around 5 miles per hour. Chance of rain 30%. Heat index values up to 108 early in the evening. Thursday, mostly sunny. Scattered showers and thunderstorms, mainly in the morning. Hot with highs in the mid-90s. South winds 5 to 10 miles per hour. Chance of rain 30%. Heat index values up to 108 in the afternoon. Thursday night, partly cloudy. Isolated showers and thunderstorms in the evening. Humid with lows in the upper 70s. South winds around 5 miles per hour. Chance of rain 20%. Heat index values up to 103 early in the evening. Friday, mostly sunny. Hot with highs in the upper 90s. Southwest winds around 5 miles per hour. Heat index values up to 111 in the afternoon. Friday night through Sunday, mostly clear. Hot. Lows in the upper 70s. Highs in the upper 90s. Heat index values up to 110. Sunday night, mostly clear in the evening, then partly cloudy with a slight chance of showers and thunderstorms after midnight. Lows in the mid-70s. Chance of rain 20%. Heat index values up to 105 early in the evening. Monday, mostly sunny with a slight chance of thunderstorms. A chance of showers, mainly in the morning. Highs in the upper 80s. Chance of rain 30%. Monday night and Tuesday, partly cloudy. Lows in the upper 60s. Highs in the upper 80s. At 11 a.m. at Lambert Field in St. Louis, it was partly sunny with a temperature of 88 degrees. The dew point was 73, giving us a relative humidity of 61%, producing a heat index of 95. The wind was southwest at 14 miles an hour, and the pressure was 29.88 inches and rising. Elsewhere in the metro area, in Chesterfield, it was mostly sunny and the temperature was 88. In Cahokia, it was mostly sunny and 89 degrees. In St. Charles, it was partly sunny and 87. Across the region, it was mostly sunny in Columbia, Missouri, with a temperature of 87. In Quincy, light rain was falling and 75 degrees. In Kansas City, it was cloudy and the temperature was 86. It was mostly sunny in Springfield, Missouri, with a temperature of 90. In Rolla, it was mostly sunny and the temperature was 88. In Farmington, it was 89 degrees. It was sunny in Cape Girardeau with 88 degrees. A thunderstorm was reported in Springfield, Illinois, with a temperature of 75. Once again in St. Louis, it was partly sunny. The temperature was 88 degrees and the wind was southwest at 14 miles an hour. This is a special weather statement for the following counties in Missouri, Franklin, Jefferson, St. Charles, St. Louis City, St. Louis, and Warren, and the following counties in Illinois, Madison, Monroe, and St. Clair. Extreme heat warning now in effect until 8 p.m. Thursday. Dangerously hot conditions with heat index values up to 111. For portions of south central and southwest Illinois and central and east central Missouri until 8 p.m. Thursday. Heat-related illnesses increase significantly during extreme heat and high humidity events. Drink plenty of fluids, stay in an air-conditioned room, stay out of the sun, and check up on relatives and neighbors. Young children and pets should never be left unattended in vehicles under any circumstances. Take extra precautions if you work or spend time outside. When possible, reschedule strenuous activities to early morning or evening. Know the signs and symptoms of heat exhaustion and heat stroke. Wear lightweight and loose-fitting clothing when possible. To reduce risk during outdoor work, the Occupational Safety and Health Administration recommends scheduling frequent rest breaks and shade.
or air-conditioned environments. Anyone overcome by heat should be moved to a cool and shaded location. Heat stroke is an emergency. Call 911. People in the St. Louis metropolitan area can get information about cooling centers or energy assistance related to the excessive heat by calling the United Way of Greater St. Louis at 800-427-4626, or if calling from a landline phone, dial 211. You can also call Cool Down St. Louis at 314-241-7668. This is a special weather statement for the following county, Lincoln, Missouri. Heat advisory now in effect until 8 p.m. Thursday. Heat index values up to 106. Proportions of south central, southwest, and west central Illinois and central, east central, northeast, and southeast Missouri until 8 p.m. Thursday. Hot temperatures and high humidity may cause heat illnesses. The current time is 11:33 a.m. Central Daylight Time. 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Extreme heat warning in effect until 8 p.m. Thursday. Rest of today, sunny. Isolated showers and thunderstorms this afternoon. Highs in the mid-90s. Southwest winds 5 to 10 miles per hour. Chance of rain 20%. Heat index values up to 108. Tonight, partly cloudy in the evening, then becoming mostly cloudy. Isolated thunderstorms. Isolated showers in the evening, then scattered showers after midnight. Humid with lows in the mid-70s. Southeast winds around 5 miles per hour. Chance of rain 30%. Heat index values up to 108 early in the evening. Thursday, mostly sunny. Scattered showers and thunderstorms, mainly in the morning. Hot with highs in the mid-90s. South winds 5 to 10 miles per hour. Chance of rain 30%. Heat index values up to 108 in the afternoon. Thursday night, partly cloudy. Isolated showers and thunderstorms in the evening. Humid with lows in the upper 70s. South winds around 5 miles per hour. Chance of rain 20%. Heat index values up to 103 early in the evening. Friday, mostly sunny. Hot with highs in the upper 90s. Southwest winds around 5 miles per hour. Heat index values up to 111 in the afternoon. Friday night through Sunday, mostly clear. Hot. Lows in the upper 70s. Highs in the upper 90s. Heat index values up to 110. Sunday night, mostly clear in the evening, then partly cloudy with a slight chance of showers and thunderstorms after midnight. Lows in the mid-70s. Chance of rain 20%. Heat index values up to 105 early in the evening. Monday, mostly sunny with a slight chance of thunderstorms. A chance of showers, mainly in the morning. Highs in the upper 80s. Chance of rain 30%. Monday night and Tuesday, partly cloudy. Lows in the upper 60s. Highs in the upper 80s. At 11 a.m. at Lambert Field in St. Louis, it was partly sunny with a temperature of 88 degrees. The dew point was 73, giving us a relative humidity of 61%, producing a heat index of 95. The wind was southwest at 14 miles an hour, and the pressure was 29.88 inches and rising. Elsewhere in the metro area, in Chesterfield, it was mostly sunny and the temperature was 88. In Cahokia, it was mostly sunny and 89 degrees. In St. Charles, it was partly sunny and 87. Across the region, it was mostly sunny in Columbia, Missouri, with a temperature of 87. In Quincy, light rain was falling and 75 degrees. In Kansas City, it was cloudy and the temperature was 87.
6. It was mostly sunny in Springfield, Missouri, with a temperature of 90. In Rolla, it was mostly sunny and the temperature was 88. In Farmington, it was 89 degrees. It was sunny in Cape Girardeau, with 88 degrees. A thunderstorm was reported in Springfield, Illinois, with a temperature of 75. Once again in St. Louis, it was partly sunny. The temperature was 88 degrees and the wind was southwest at 14 miles an hour. This is a special weather statement for the following counties in Missouri: Franklin, Jefferson, St. Charles, St. Louis City, St. Louis, and Warren, and the following counties in Illinois: Madison, Monroe, and St. Clair. Extreme heat warning now in effect until 8 p.m. Thursday. Dangerously hot conditions with heat index values up to 111. For portions of south central and southwest Illinois and central and east central Missouri until 8 p.m. Thursday. Heat-related illnesses increase significantly during extreme heat and high humidity events. Drink plenty of fluids, stay in an air-conditioned room, stay out of the sun, and check up on relatives and neighbors. Young children and pets should never be left unattended in vehicles under any circumstances. Take extra precautions if you work or spend time outside. When possible, reschedule strenuous activities to early morning or evening. Know the signs and symptoms of heat exhaustion and heat stroke. Wear lightweight and loose-fitting clothing when possible. To reduce risk during outdoor work, the Occupational Safety and Health Administration recommends scheduling frequent rest breaks in shaded or air-conditioned environments. Anyone overcome by heat should be moved to a cool and shaded location. Heat stroke is an emergency. Call 911. People in the St. Louis metropolitan area can get information about cooling centers or energy assistance related to the excessive heat by calling the United Way of Greater St. Louis at 800-427-4626, or if calling from a landline phone, dial 211. You can also call Cool Down St. Louis at 314-241-7668. This is a special weather statement for the following county: Lincoln, Missouri. Heat advisory now in effect until 8 p.m. Thursday. Heat index values up to 106. For portions of south central, southwest, and west central Illinois and central, east central, northeast, and southeast Missouri, until 8 p.m. Thursday. Hot temperatures and high humidity may cause heat illnesses. The current time is 11:40 a.m. Central Daylight Time. 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This program originates from the National Weather Service Forecast Office in St. Louis, Missouri, and serves parts of east central Missouri and southwest Illinois, including the St. Louis metro area and surrounding counties. Extreme heat warning in effect until 8 p.m. Thursday. Rest of today, sunny. Isolated showers and thunderstorms this afternoon. Highs in the mid-90s. Southwest winds 5 to 10 miles per hour. Chance of rain 20%. Heat index values up to 108. Tonight, partly cloudy in the evening, then becoming mostly cloudy. Isolated thunderstorms. Isolated showers in the evening, then scattered showers after midnight. Humid with lows in the mid-70s. Southeast winds around 5 miles per hour. Chance of rain 30%. Heat index values up to 108 early in the evening. Thursday, mostly sunny. Scattered showers and thunderstorms, mainly in the morning. Hot with highs in the mid-90s. South winds 5 to 10 miles per hour. Chance of rain 30%. Heat index values up to 108 in the afternoon. Thursday night, partly cloudy. Isolated showers and thunderstorms in the evening. Humid with lows in the upper 70s. South winds around 5 miles per hour. Chance of rain 20%. Heat index values up to 103 early in the evening. Friday, mostly sunny. Hot with highs in the upper 90s.
southwest winds around 5 miles per hour. Heat index values up to 111 in the afternoon. Friday night through Sunday, mostly clear. Hot. Lows in the upper 70s. Highs in the upper 90s. Heat index values up to 110. Sunday night, mostly clear in the evening, then partly cloudy with a slight chance of showers and thunderstorms after midnight. Lows in the mid-70s. Chance of rain 20%. Heat index values up to 105 early in the evening. Monday, mostly sunny with a slight chance of thunderstorms. A chance of showers, mainly in the morning. Highs in the upper 80s. Chance of rain 30%. Monday night and Tuesday, partly cloudy. Lows in the upper 60s. Highs in the upper 80s. At 11 a.m. at Lambert Field in St. Louis, it was partly sunny with a temperature of 88 degrees. The dew point was 73, giving us a relative humidity of 61%, producing a heat index of 95. The wind was southwest at 14 miles an hour, and the pressure was 29.88 inches and rising. Elsewhere in the metro area, in Chesterfield, it was mostly sunny and the temperature was 88. In Cahokia, it was mostly sunny and 89 degrees. In St. Charles, it was partly sunny and 87. Across the region, it was mostly sunny in Columbia, Missouri, with a temperature of 87. In Quincy, light rain was falling and 75 degrees. In Kansas City, it was cloudy and the temperature was 86. It was mostly sunny in Springfield, Missouri, with a temperature of 90. In Rolla, it was mostly sunny and the temperature was 88. In Farmington, it was 89 degrees. It was sunny in Cape Girardeau with 88 degrees. A thunderstorm was reported in Springfield, Illinois, with a temperature of 75. Once again in St. Louis, it was partly sunny. The temperature was 88 degrees and the wind was southwest at 14 miles an hour. This is a special weather statement for the following counties in Missouri, Franklin, Jefferson, St. Charles, St. Louis City, St. Louis, and Warren, and the following counties in Illinois, Madison, Monroe, and St. Clair. Extreme heat warning now in effect until 8 p.m. Thursday. Dangerously hot conditions with heat index values up to 111. For portions of south central and southwest Illinois and central and east central Missouri until 8 p.m. Thursday. Heat-related illnesses increase significantly during extreme heat and high humidity events. Drink plenty of fluids, stay in an air-conditioned room, stay out of the sun, and check up on relatives and neighbors. Young children and pets should never be left unattended in vehicles under any circumstances. Take extra precautions if you work or spend time outside. When possible, reschedule strenuous activities to early morning or evening. Know the signs and symptoms of heat exhaustion and heat stroke. Wear lightweight and loose-fitting clothing when possible. To reduce risk during outdoor work, the Occupational Safety and Health Administration recommends scheduling frequent rest breaks in shaded or air-conditioned environments. Anyone overcome by heat should be moved to a cool and shaded location. Heat stroke is an emergency. Call 911. People in the St. Louis metropolitan area can get information about cooling centers or energy assistance related to the excessive heat by calling the United Way of Greater St. Louis at 800-427-4626, or if calling from a landline phone, dial 211. You can also call Cool Down St. Louis at 314-241-7668. This is a special weather statement for the following county, Lincoln, Missouri. Heat advisory now in effect until 8 p.m. Thursday. Heat index values up to 106. For portions of south central, southwest, and west central Illinois and central, east central, northeast, and southeast Missouri. Until 8 p.m. Thursday. Hot temperatures and high humidity may cause heat illnesses. The current time is 11:46 a.m. Central Daylight Time. 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
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This program originates from the National Weather Service Forecast Office in St. Louis, Missouri, and serves parts of East Central Missouri and Southwest Illinois, including the St. Louis metro area and surrounding counties. Extreme heat warning in effect until 8 p.m. Thursday. This afternoon, partly sunny. Isolated showers and thunderstorms. Near steady temperature in the lower 90s. Southwest winds 5 to 10 miles per hour. Chance of rain 20%. Heat index values up to 104. Tonight, mostly cloudy with isolated showers and thunderstorms in the evening, then partly cloudy with scattered showers and thunderstorms after midnight. Humid with lows in the upper 70s. South winds around 5 miles per hour. Chance of rain 30%. Heat index values up to 104 early in the evening. Thursday, mostly sunny. Scattered showers and thunderstorms, mainly in the morning. Hot with highs in the mid-90s. South winds around 5 miles per hour. Chance of rain 30%. Heat index values up to 111 in the afternoon. Thursday night, partly cloudy. Isolated showers and thunderstorms in the evening. Humid with lows in the upper 70s. South winds 5 to 10 miles per hour. Chance of rain 20%. Heat index values up to 110 early in the evening. Friday, mostly sunny. Hot with highs in the upper 90s. Southwest winds around 5 miles per hour. Heat index values up to 111 in the afternoon. Friday night through Sunday, mostly clear. Hot. Lows in the upper 70s. Highs in the upper 90s. Heat index values up to 110. Sunday night, mostly clear in the evening, then partly cloudy with a slight chance of showers and thunderstorms after midnight. Lows in the mid-70s. Chance of rain 20%. Heat index values up to 105 early in the evening. Monday, mostly sunny with a slight chance of thunderstorms. A chance of showers, mainly in the morning. Highs in the upper 80s. Chance of rain 30%. Monday night and Tuesday, partly cloudy. Lows in the upper 60s. Highs in the upper 80s. At 11 a.m. at Lambert Field in St. Louis, it was partly sunny with a temperature of 88 degrees. The dew point was 73, giving us a relative humidity of 61%, producing a heat index of 95. The wind was southwest at 14 miles an hour, and the pressure was 29.88 inches and rising. Elsewhere in the metro area, in Chesterfield, it was mostly sunny and the temperature was 88. In Cahokia, it was mostly sunny and 89 degrees. In St. Charles, it was partly sunny and 87. Across the region, it was mostly sunny in Columbia, Missouri, with a temperature of 87. In Quincy, light rain was falling and 75 degrees. In Kansas City, it was cloudy and the temperature was 86. It was mostly sunny in Springfield, Missouri, with a temperature of 90. In Rolla, it was mostly sunny and the temperature was 88. In Farmington, it was 89 degrees. It was sunny in Cape Girardeau, with 88 degrees. A thunderstorm was reported in Springfield, Illinois, with a temperature of 75. Once again in St. Louis, it was partly sunny, the temperature was 88 degrees, and the wind was southwest at 14 miles an hour. This is a special weather statement for the following counties in Missouri, Franklin, Jefferson, St. Charles, St. Louis City, St. Louis and Warren, and the following counties in Illinois, Madison, Monroe and St. Clair. Extreme heat warning now in effect until 8 p.m. Thursday. Dangerously hot conditions with heat index values up to 111. For portions of south central and southwest Illinois and central and east central Missouri until 8 p.m. Thursday. Heat-related illnesses increase significantly during extreme heat and high humidity events. Drink plenty of fluids, stay in an air-conditioned room, stay out of the sun, and
check up on relatives and neighbors. Young children and pets should never be left unattended in vehicles under any circumstances. Take extra precautions if you work or spend time outside. 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Know the signs and symptoms of heat exhaustion and heat stroke. Wear lightweight and loose-fitting clothing when possible. To reduce risk during outdoor work, the Occupational Safety and Health Administration recommends scheduling frequent rest breaks in shaded or air-conditioned environments. Anyone overcome by heat should be moved to a cool and shaded location. 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You can also call, check up on relatives and neighbors.

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You can also call Cool Down St. Louis at 314-241-7668. This is a special weather statement for the following county, Lincoln, Missouri. Heat advisory now in effect until 8 p.m. Thursday. Heat index values up to 106. For portions of south central, southwest, and west central Illinois and central, east central, northeast, and southeast Missouri. Until 8 p.m. Thursday. Hot temperatures and high humidity may cause heat illnesses. The current time is 11:53 a.m. Central Daylight Time. 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Extreme heat warning in effect until 8 p.m. Thursday. This afternoon, partly sunny. Isolated showers and thunderstorms. Near steady temperature in the lower 90s. Southwest winds 5 to 10 miles per hour. Chance of rain 20%. Heat index values up to 104. Tonight, mostly cloudy with isolated showers and thunderstorms in the evening, then partly cloudy with scattered showers and thunderstorms after midnight. Humid with lows in the upper 70s. South winds around 5 miles per hour. Chance of rain 30%. Heat index values up to 104 early in the evening. Thursday, mostly sunny. Scattered showers and thunderstorms, mainly in the morning. Hot with highs in the mid-90s. South winds around 5 miles per hour. Chance of rain 30%. Heat index values up to 111 in the afternoon. Thursday night, partly cloudy. Isolated showers and thunderstorms in the evening. Humid with lows in the upper 70s. South winds 5 to 10 miles per hour. Chance of rain 20%. Heat index values up to 110 early in the evening. Friday, mostly sunny. Hot with highs in the upper 90s. Southwest winds around 5 miles per hour. Heat index values up to 111 in the afternoon. Friday night through Sunday, mostly clear. Hot. Lows in the upper 70s. Highs in the upper 90s. Heat index values up to 110. Sunday night, mostly clear in the evening, then partly cloudy with a slight chance of showers and thunderstorms after midnight. Lows in the mid-70s. Chance of rain 20%. Heat index values up to 105 early in the evening. Monday, mostly sunny with a slight chance of thunderstorms. A chance of showers, mainly in the morning. Highs in the upper 80s. Chance of rain 30%. Monday night and Tuesday, partly cloudy. Lows in the upper 60s. Highs in the upper 80s. At 11 a.m. at Lambert Field in St. Louis, it was partly sunny with a temperature of 88 degrees. The dew point was 73, giving us a relative humidity of 61%, producing a heat index of 95. The wind was southwest at 14 miles an hour, and the pressure was 29.88 inches and rising. Elsewhere in the metro area, in Chesterfield, it was mostly sunny and the temperature was 88. In Cahokia, it was mostly sunny and 89 degrees. In St. Charles, it was partly sunny and 87. Across the region, it was mostly sunny in Columbia, Missouri, with a temperature of 87. In Quincy, light rain was falling, and 75 degrees. In Kansas City, it was cloudy, and the temperature was 86. It was mostly sunny in Springfield, Missouri.

with a temperature of 90. In Rolla, it was mostly sunny and the temperature was 88. In Farmington, it was 89 degrees. It was sunny in Cape Girardeau with 88 degrees. A thunderstorm was reported in Springfield, Illinois, with a temperature of 75. Once again in St. Louis, it was partly sunny. The temperature was 88 degrees and the wind was southwest at 14 miles an hour. This is a special weather statement for the following counties in Missouri, Franklin, Jefferson, St. Charles, St. Louis City, St. Louis, and Warren, and the following counties in Illinois, Madison, Monroe, and St. Clair. Extreme heat warning now in effect until 8 p.m. Thursday. Dangerously hot conditions with heat index values up to 111. For portions of south central and southwest Illinois and central and east central Missouri until 8 p.m. Thursday. Heat-related illnesses increase significantly during extreme heat and high humidity events. Drink plenty of fluids, stay in an air-conditioned room, stay out of the sun, and check up on relatives and neighbors. Young children and pets should never be left unattended in vehicles under any circumstances. Take extra precautions if you work or spend time outside. When possible, reschedule strenuous activities to early morning or evening. Know the signs and symptoms of heat exhaustion and heat stroke. Wear lightweight and loose-fitting clothing when possible. To reduce risk during outdoor work, the Occupational Safety and Health Administration recommends scheduling frequent rest breaks in shaded or air-conditioned environments. Anyone overcome by heat should be moved to a cool and shaded location. Heat stroke is an emergency. Call 911. People in the St. Louis metropolitan area can get information about cooling centers or energy assistance related to the excessive heat by calling the United Way of Greater St. Louis at 800-427-4626, or if calling from a landline phone, dial 211. You can also call Cool Down St. Louis at 314-241-7668. This is a special weather statement for the following county, Lincoln, Missouri. Heat advisory now in effect until 8 p.m. Thursday. Heat index values up to 106. For portions of south central, southwest, and west central Illinois and central, east central, northeast, and southeast Missouri, until 8 p.m. Thursday. Hot temperatures and high humidity may cause heat illnesses. The current time is 12 p.m. Central Daylight Time. This is NOAA, Weather Radio KDO 89 St. Louis, Missouri, broadcasting on 162.550 MHz. This program originates from the National Weather Service Forecast Office in St. Louis, Missouri, and serves parts of East Central Missouri and Southwest Illinois, including the St. Louis metro area and surrounding counties. Extreme heat warning in effect until 8 p.m. Thursday. This afternoon, partly sunny. Isolated showers and thunderstorms. Near steady temperature in the lower 90s. Southwest winds 5 to 10 miles per hour. Chance of rain 20%. Heat index values up to 104. Tonight, mostly cloudy with isolated showers and thunderstorms in the evening, then partly cloudy with scattered showers and thunderstorms after midnight. Humid with lows in the upper 70s. South winds around 5 miles per hour. Chance of rain 30%. Heat index values up to 104 early in the evening. Thursday, mostly sunny. Scattered showers and thunderstorms, mainly in the morning. Hot with highs in the mid-90s. South winds around 5 miles per hour. Chance of rain 30%. Heat index values up to 111 in the afternoon. Thursday night, partly cloudy. Isolated showers and thunderstorms in the evening. Humid with lows in the upper 70s. South winds 5 to 10 miles per hour. Chance of rain 20%. Heat index values up to 110 early in the evening. Friday, mostly sunny. Hot with highs in the upper 90s. Southwest winds around 5 miles per hour. Heat index values up to 100.
11 in the afternoon. Friday night through Sunday, mostly clear. Hot. Lows in the upper 70s. Highs in the upper 90s. Heat index values up to 110. Sunday night, mostly clear in the evening, then partly cloudy with a slight chance of showers and thunderstorms after midnight. Lows in the mid-70s. Chance of rain 20%. Heat index values up to 105 early in the evening. Monday, mostly sunny with a slight chance of thunderstorms. A chance of showers, mainly in the morning. Highs in the upper 80s. Chance of rain 30%. Monday night and Tuesday, partly cloudy. Lows in the upper 60s. Highs in the upper 80s. At 11 a.m. at Lambert Field in St. Louis, it was partly sunny with a temperature of 88 degrees. The dew point was 73, giving us a relative humidity of 61%, producing a heat index of 95. The wind was southwest at 14 miles an hour, and the pressure was 29.88 inches and rising. Elsewhere in the metro area, in Chesterfield, it was mostly sunny and the temperature was 88. In Cahokia, it was mostly sunny and 89 degrees. In St. Charles, it was partly sunny and 87. Across the region, it was mostly sunny in Columbia, Missouri, with a temperature of 87. In Quincy, light rain was falling and 75 degrees. In Kansas City, it was cloudy and the temperature was 86. It was mostly sunny in Springfield, Missouri, with a temperature of 90. In Rolla, it was mostly sunny and the temperature was 88. In Farmington, it was 89 degrees. It was sunny in Cape Girardeau, with 88 degrees. A thunderstorm was reported in Springfield, Illinois, with a temperature of 75. Once again in St. Louis, it was partly sunny, the temperature was 88 degrees, and the wind was southwest at 14 miles an hour. This is a special weather statement for the following counties in Missouri, Franklin, Jefferson, St. Charles, St. Louis City, St. Louis, and Warren, and the following counties in Illinois, Madison, Monroe, and St. Clair. Extreme heat warning now in effect until 8 p.m. Thursday. Dangerously hot conditions with heat index values up to 111. For portions of south central and southwest Illinois and central and east central Missouri until 8 p.m. Thursday. Heat-related illnesses increase significantly during extreme heat and high humidity events. Drink plenty of fluids, stay in an air-conditioned room, stay out of the sun, and check up on relatives and neighbors. Young children and pets should never be left unattended in vehicles under any circumstances. Take extra precautions if you work or spend time outside. When possible, reschedule strenuous activities to early morning or evening. Know the signs and symptoms of heat exhaustion and heat stroke. Wear lightweight and loose-fitting clothing when possible. To reduce risk during outdoor work, the Occupational Safety and Health Administration recommends scheduling frequent rest breaks in shaded or air-conditioned environments. Anyone overcome by heat should be moved to a cool and shaded location. Heat stroke is an emergency. Call 911. People in the St. Louis metropolitan area can get information about cooling centers or energy assistance related to the excessive heat by calling the United Way of Greater St. Louis at 800-427-4626, or if calling from a landline phone, dial 211. You can also call Cool Down St. Louis at 314-241-7668. This is a special weather statement for the following county, Lincoln, Missouri. Heat advisory now in effect until 8 p.m. Thursday. Heat index values up to 106. For portions of south central, southwest, and west central Illinois and central, east central, northeast, and southeast Missouri. Until 8 p.m. Thursday. Hot temperatures and high humidity may cause heat illnesses. The current time is 12:07 p.m. Central Daylight Time. 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
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Extreme heat warning in effect until 8 p.m. Thursday. This afternoon, partly sunny. Isolated showers and thunderstorms. Near steady temperature in the lower 90s. Southwest winds 5 to 10 miles per hour. Chance of rain 20%. Heat index values up to 104. Tonight, mostly cloudy with isolated showers and thunderstorms in the evening, then partly cloudy with scattered showers and thunderstorms after midnight. Humid with lows in the upper 70s. South winds around 5 miles per hour. Chance of rain 30%. Heat index values up to 104 early in the evening. Thursday, mostly sunny. Scattered showers and thunderstorms, mainly in the morning. Hot with highs in the mid-90s. South winds around 5 miles per hour. Chance of rain 30%. Heat index values up to 111 in the afternoon. Thursday night, partly cloudy. Isolated showers and thunderstorms in the evening. Humid with lows in the upper 70s. South winds 5 to 10 miles per hour. Chance of rain 20%. Heat index values up to 110 early in the evening. Friday, mostly sunny. Hot with highs in the upper 90s. Southwest winds around 5 miles per hour. Heat index values up to 111 in the afternoon. Friday night through Sunday, mostly clear. Hot. Lows in the upper 70s. Highs in the upper 90s. Heat index values up to 110. Sunday night, mostly clear in the evening, then partly cloudy with a slight chance of showers and thunderstorms after midnight. Lows in the mid-70s. Chance of rain 20%. Heat index values up to 105 early in the evening. Monday, mostly sunny with a slight chance of thunderstorms. A chance of showers, mainly in the morning. Highs in the upper 80s. Chance of rain 30%. Monday night and Tuesday, partly cloudy. Lows in the upper 60s. Highs in the upper 80s. At noon at Lambert Field in St. Louis, it was cloudy with a temperature of 89 degrees. The dew point was 74, giving us a relative humidity of 60%, producing a heat index of 98. The wind was west at 10 miles an hour, and the pressure was 29.89 inches and rising. Elsewhere in the metro area, in Chesterfield, it was partly sunny and the temperature was 90. In Cahokia, it was cloudy and 92 degrees. In St. Charles, it was cloudy and 87. Across the region, it was partly sunny in Columbia, Missouri, with a temperature of 87. In Quincy, it was mostly sunny and 76 degrees. In Kansas City, it was partly sunny and the temperature was 88. It was sunny in Springfield, Missouri, with a temperature of 92. In Rolla, it was sunny and the temperature was 91. In Farmington, it was 92 degrees. It was sunny in Cape Girardeau, with 90 degrees. Light rain was falling in Springfield, Illinois, with a temperature of 75. Once again in St. Louis, it was cloudy, the temperature was 89 degrees, and the wind was west at 10 miles an hour. This is a special weather statement for the following counties in Missouri, Franklin, Jefferson, St. Charles, St. Louis City, St. Louis, and Warren, and the following counties in Illinois, Madison, Monroe, and St. Clair. Extreme heat warning now in effect until 8 p.m. Thursday. Dangerously hot conditions with heat index values up to 111. For portions of south central and southwest Illinois and central and east central Missouri until 8 p.m. Thursday. Heat-related illnesses increase significantly during extreme heat and high humidity events. Drink plenty of fluids, stay in an air-conditioned room, stay out of the sun, and check up on relatives and neighbors. Young children and pets should never be left unattended in vehicles under any circumstances. Take extra precautions.
you work or spend time outside. When possible, reschedule strenuous activities to early morning or evening. Know the signs and symptoms of heat exhaustion and heat stroke. Wear lightweight and loose-fitting clothing when possible. To reduce risk during outdoor work, the Occupational Safety and Health Administration recommends scheduling frequent rest breaks in shaded or air-conditioned environments. Anyone overcome by heat should be moved to a cool and shaded location. Heat stroke is an emergency. Call 911. People in the St. Louis metropolitan area can get information about cooling centers or energy assistance related to the excessive heat by calling the United Way of Greater St. Louis at 800-427-4626, or if calling from a landline phone, dial 211. You can also call Cool Down St. Louis at 314-241-7668. This is a special weather statement for the following county, Lincoln, Missouri. Heat advisory now in effect until 8 p.m. Thursday. Heat index values up to 106. For portions of south central, southwest, and west central Illinois and central, east central, northeast, and southeast Missouri. Until 8 p.m. Thursday. Hot temperatures and high humidity may cause heat illnesses. The current time is 12:14 p.m. Central Daylight Time. 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Extreme heat warning in effect until 8 p.m. Thursday. This afternoon, partly sunny. Isolated showers and thunderstorms. Near steady temperature in the lower 90s. Southwest winds 5 to 10 miles per hour. Chance of rain 20%. Heat index values up to 104. Tonight, mostly cloudy with isolated showers and thunderstorms in the evening, then partly cloudy with scattered showers and thunderstorms after midnight. Humid with lows in the upper 70s. South winds around 5 miles per hour. Chance of rain 30%. Heat index values up to 104 early in the evening. Thursday, mostly sunny. Scattered showers and thunderstorms, mainly in the morning. Hot with highs in the mid-90s. South winds around 5 miles per hour. Chance of rain 30%. Heat index values up to 111 in the afternoon. Thursday night, partly cloudy. Isolated showers and thunderstorms in the evening. Humid with lows in the upper 70s. South winds 5 to 10 miles per hour. Chance of rain 20%. Heat index values up to 110 early in the evening. Friday, mostly sunny. Hot with highs in the upper 90s. Southwest winds around 5 miles per hour. Heat index values up to 111 in the afternoon. Friday night through Sunday, mostly clear. Hot. Lows in the upper 70s. Highs in the upper 90s. Heat index values up to 110. Sunday night, mostly clear in the evening, then partly cloudy with a slight chance of showers and thunderstorms after midnight. Lows in the mid-70s. Chance of rain 20%. Heat index values up to 105 early in the evening. Monday, mostly sunny with a slight chance of thunderstorms. A chance of showers, mainly in the morning. Highs in the upper 80s. Chance of rain 30%. Monday night and Tuesday, partly cloudy. Lows in the upper 60s. Highs in the upper 80s. At noon at Lambert Field in St. Louis, it was cloudy with a temperature of 89 degrees. The dew point was 74, giving us a relative humidity of 60%, producing a heat index of 98. The wind was west at 10 miles an hour, and the pressure was 29.89 inches and rising. Elsewhere in the metro area, in Chesterfield, it was partly sunny and the temperature was 90. In Cahokia, it was cloudy and 92.
degrees. In St. Charles, it was cloudy and 87. Across the region, it was partly sunny in Columbia, Missouri, with a temperature of 87. In Quincy, it was mostly sunny and 76 degrees. In Kansas City, it was partly sunny and the temperature was 88. It was sunny in Springfield, Missouri, with a temperature of 92. In Rolla, it was sunny and the temperature was 91. In Farmington, it was 92 degrees. It was sunny in Cape Girardeau, with 19 degrees. Light rain was falling in Springfield, Illinois, with a temperature of 75. Once again in St. Louis, it was cloudy, the temperature was 89 degrees, and the wind was west at 10 miles an hour. This is a special weather statement for the following counties in Missouri, Franklin, Jefferson, St. Charles, St. Louis City, St. Louis, and Warren, and the following counties in Illinois, Madison, Monroe, and St. Clair. Extreme heat warning now in effect until 8 p.m. Thursday. Dangerously hot conditions with heat index values up to 111. For portions of south central and southwest Illinois and central and east central Missouri until 8 p.m. Thursday. Heat-related illnesses increase significantly during extreme heat and high humidity events. Drink plenty of fluids, stay in an air-conditioned room, stay out of the sun, and check up on relatives and neighbors. Young children and pets should never be left unattended in vehicles under any circumstances. Take extra precautions if you work or spend time outside. When possible, reschedule strenuous activities to early morning or evening. Know the signs and symptoms of heat exhaustion and heat stroke. Wear lightweight and loose-fitting clothing when possible. To reduce risk during outdoor work, the Occupational Safety and Health Administration recommends scheduling frequent rest breaks in shaded or air-conditioned environments. Anyone overcome by heat should be moved to a cool and shaded location. Heat stroke is an emergency. Call 911. People in the St. Louis metropolitan area can get information about cooling centers or energy assistance related to the excessive heat by calling the United Way of Greater St. Louis at 800-427-4626, or if calling from a landline phone, dial 211. You can also call Cool Down St. Louis at 314-241-7668. This is a special weather statement for the following county, Lincoln, Missouri. Heat advisory now in effect until 8 p.m. Thursday. Heat index values up to 106. For portions of south central, southwest, and west central Illinois and central, east central, northeast, and southeast Missouri, until 8 p.m. Thursday. Hot temperatures and high humidity may cause heat illnesses. The current time is 12:20 p.m. Central Daylight Time. 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This program originates from the National Weather Service Forecast Office in St. Louis, Missouri, and serves parts of east central Missouri and southwest Illinois, including the St. Louis metro area and surrounding counties. Extreme heat warning in effect until 8 p.m. Thursday. This afternoon, partly sunny. Isolated showers and thunderstorms. Near steady temperature in the lower 90s. Southwest winds 5 to 10 miles per hour. Chance of rain 20%. Heat index values up to 104. Tonight, mostly cloudy with isolated showers and thunderstorms in the evening, then partly cloudy with scattered showers and thunderstorms after midnight. Humid with lows in the upper 70s. South winds around 5 miles per hour. Chance of rain 30%. Heat index values up to 104 early in the evening. Thursday, mostly sunny. Scattered showers and thunderstorms, mainly in the morning. Hot with highs in the mid-90s. South winds around 5 miles per hour. Chance of rain 30%. Heat index values up to 111 in the afternoon. Thursday night, partly cloudy. Isolated showers and thunderstorms in the evening. Humid with lows in the upper 70s.
south winds 5 to 10 miles per hour. Chance of rain 20%. Heat index values up to 110 early in the evening. Friday, mostly sunny. Hot with highs in the upper 90s. Southwest winds around 5 miles per hour. Heat index values up to 111 in the afternoon. Friday night through Sunday, mostly clear. Hot. Lows in the upper 70s. Highs in the upper 90s. Heat index values up to 110. Sunday night, mostly clear in the evening, then partly cloudy with a slight chance of showers and thunderstorms after midnight. Lows in the mid-70s. Chance of rain 20%. Heat index values up to 105 early in the evening. Monday, mostly sunny with a slight chance of thunderstorms. A chance of showers, mainly in the morning. Highs in the upper 80s. Chance of rain 30%. Monday night and Tuesday, partly cloudy. Lows in the upper 60s. Highs in the upper 80s. At noon at Lambert Field in St. Louis, it was cloudy with a temperature of 89 degrees. The dew point was 74, giving us a relative humidity of 60%, producing a heat index of 98. The wind was west at 10 miles an hour, and the pressure was 29.89 inches and rising. Elsewhere in the metro area, in Chesterfield, it was partly sunny and the temperature was 90. In Cahokia, it was cloudy and 92 degrees. In St. Charles, it was cloudy and 87. Across the region, it was partly sunny in Columbia, Missouri, with a temperature of 87. In Quincy, it was mostly sunny and 76 degrees. In Kansas City, it was partly sunny and the temperature was 88. It was sunny in Springfield, Missouri, with a temperature of 92. In Rolla, it was sunny and the temperature was 91. In Farmington, it was 92 degrees. It was sunny in Cape Girardeau, with 90 degrees. Light rain was falling in Springfield, Illinois, with a temperature of 75. Once again in St. Louis, it was cloudy, the temperature was 89 degrees, and the wind was west at 10 miles an hour. This is a special weather statement for the following counties in Missouri, Franklin, Jefferson, St. Charles, St. Louis City, St. Louis, and Warren, and the following counties in Illinois, Madison, Monroe, and St. Clair. Extreme heat warning now in effect until 8 p.m. Thursday. Dangerously hot conditions with heat index values up to 111. For portions of south central and southwest Illinois and central and east central Missouri until 8 p.m. Thursday. Heat-related illnesses increase significantly during extreme heat and high humidity events. Drink plenty of fluids, stay in an air-conditioned room, stay out of the sun, and check up on relatives and neighbors. Young children and pets should never be left unattended in vehicles under any circumstances. Take extra precautions if you work or spend time outside. When possible, reschedule strenuous activities to early morning or evening. Know the signs and symptoms of heat exhaustion and heat stroke. Wear lightweight and loose-fitting clothing when possible. To reduce risk during outdoor work, the Occupational Safety and Health Administration recommends scheduling frequent rest breaks in shaded or air-conditioned environments. Anyone overcome by heat should be moved to a cool and shaded location. Heat stroke is an emergency. Call 911. People in the St. Louis metropolitan area can get information about cooling centers or energy assistance related to the excessive heat by calling the United Way of Greater St. Louis at 800-427-4626, or if calling from a landline phone, dial 211. You can also call Cool Down St. Louis at 314-241-7668. This is a special weather statement for the following county, Lincoln, Missouri. Heat advisory now in effect until 8 p.m. Thursday. Heat index values up to 106. For portions of south central, southwest, and west central Illinois and central, east central, northeast, and southeast Missouri, until 8 p.m. Thursday. Hot temperatures and high humidity may cause illnesses.
The current time is 12:27 p.m. Central Daylight Time. 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This program originates from the National Weather Service Forecast Office in St. Louis, Missouri, and serves parts of East Central Missouri and Southwest Illinois, including the St. Louis metro area and surrounding counties. Extreme heat warning in effect until 8 p.m. Thursday. This afternoon, partly sunny. Isolated showers and thunderstorms. Near steady temperature in the lower 90s. Southwest winds 5 to 10 miles per hour. Chance of rain 20%. Heat index values up to 104. Tonight, mostly cloudy with isolated showers and thunderstorms in the evening, then partly cloudy with scattered showers and thunderstorms after midnight. Humid with lows in the upper 70s. South winds around 5 miles per hour. Chance of rain 30%. Heat index values up to 104 early in the evening. Thursday, mostly sunny. Scattered showers and thunderstorms, mainly in the morning. Hot with highs in the mid-90s. South winds around 5 miles per hour. Chance of rain 30%. Heat index values up to 111 in the afternoon. Thursday night, partly cloudy. Isolated showers and thunderstorms in the evening. Humid with lows in the upper 70s. South winds 5 to 10 miles per hour. Chance of rain 20%. Heat index values up to 110 early in the evening. Friday, mostly sunny. Hot with highs in the upper 90s. Southwest winds around 5 miles per hour. Heat index values up to 111 in the afternoon. Friday night through Sunday, mostly clear. Hot. Lows in the upper 70s. Highs in the upper 90s. Heat index values up to 110. Sunday night, mostly clear in the evening, then partly cloudy with a slight chance of showers and thunderstorms after midnight. Lows in the mid-70s. Chance of rain 20%. Heat index values up to 105 early in the evening. Monday, mostly sunny with a slight chance of thunderstorms. A chance of showers, mainly in the morning. Highs in the upper 80s. Chance of rain 30%. Monday night and Tuesday, partly cloudy. Lows in the upper 60s. Highs in the upper 80s. At noon at Lambert Field in St. Louis, it was cloudy with a temperature of 89 degrees. The dew point was 74, giving us a relative humidity of 60%, producing a heat index of 98. The wind was west at 10 miles an hour, and the pressure was 29.89 inches and rising. Elsewhere in the metro area, in Chesterfield, it was partly sunny and the temperature was 90. In Cahokia, it was cloudy and 92 degrees. In St. Charles, it was cloudy and 87. Across the region, it was partly sunny in Columbia, Missouri, with a temperature of 87. In Quincy, it was mostly sunny and 76 degrees. In Kansas City, it was partly sunny and the temperature was 88. It was sunny in Springfield, Missouri, with a temperature of 92. In Rolla, it was sunny and the temperature was 91. In Farmington, it was 92 degrees. It was sunny in Cape Girardeau, with 90 degrees. Light rain was falling in Springfield, Illinois, with a temperature of 75. Once again in St. Louis, it was cloudy, the temperature was 89 degrees, and the wind was west at 10 miles an hour. This is a special weather statement for the following counties in Missouri, Franklin, Jefferson, St. Charles, St. Louis City, St. Louis, and Warren, and the following counties in Illinois, Madison, Monroe, and St. Clair. Extreme heat warning now in effect until 8 p.m. Thursday. Dangerously hot conditions with heat index values up to 111. For portions of South Central and Southwest Illinois and Central and East Central Missouri until 8 p.m. Thursday. Heat-related illnesses increase significantly during extreme heat and high humidity events.
drink plenty of fluids, stay in an air-conditioned room, stay out of the sun, and check up on relatives and neighbors. Young children and pets should never be left unattended in vehicles under any circumstances. Take extra precautions if you work or spend time outside. When possible, reschedule strenuous activities to early morning or evening. Know the signs and symptoms of heat exhaustion and heat stroke. Wear lightweight and loose-fitting clothing when possible. To reduce risk during outdoor work, the Occupational Safety and Health Administration recommends scheduling frequent rest breaks in shaded or air-conditioned environments. Anyone overcome by heat should be moved to a cool and shaded location. Heat stroke is an emergency. Call 911. People in the St. Louis metropolitan area can get information about cooling centers or energy assistance related to the excessive heat by calling the United Way of Greater St. Louis at 800-427-4626, or if calling from a landline phone, dial 211. You can also call Cool Down St. Louis at 314-241-7668. This is a special weather statement for the following county, Lincoln, Missouri. Heat advisory now in effect until 8 p.m. Thursday. Heat index values up to 106. For portions of south central, southwest, and west central Illinois and central, east central, northeast, and southeast Missouri. Until 8 p.m. Thursday. Hot temperatures and high humidity may cause heat illnesses. The current time is 12:34 p.m. Central Daylight Time. 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Extreme heat warning in effect until 8 p.m. Thursday. This afternoon, partly sunny. Isolated showers and thunderstorms. Near steady temperature in the lower 90s. Southwest winds 5 to 10 miles per hour. Chance of rain 20%. Heat index values up to 104. Tonight, mostly cloudy with isolated showers and thunderstorms in the evening, then partly cloudy with scattered showers and thunderstorms after midnight. Humid with lows in the upper 70s. South winds around 5 miles per hour. Chance of rain 30%. Heat index values up to 104 early in the evening. Thursday, mostly sunny. Scattered showers and thunderstorms, mainly in the morning. Hot with highs in the mid-90s. South winds around 5 miles per hour. Chance of rain 30%. Heat index values up to 111 in the afternoon. Thursday night, partly cloudy. Isolated showers and thunderstorms in the evening. Humid with lows in the upper 70s. South winds 5 to 10 miles per hour. Chance of rain 20%. Heat index values up to 110 early in the evening. Friday, mostly sunny. Hot with highs in the upper 90s. Southwest winds around 5 miles per hour. Heat index values up to 111 in the afternoon. Friday night through Sunday, mostly clear. Hot. Lows in the upper 70s. Highs in the upper 90s. Heat index values up to 110. Sunday night, mostly clear in the evening, then partly cloudy with a slight chance of showers and thunderstorms after midnight. Lows in the mid-70s. Chance of rain 20%. Heat index values up to 105 early in the evening. Monday, mostly sunny with a slight chance of thunderstorms. A chance of showers, mainly in the morning. Highs in the upper 80s. Chance of rain 30%. Monday night and Tuesday, partly cloudy. Lows in the upper 60s. Highs in the upper 80s. At noon at Lambert Field in St. Louis, it was cloudy with a temperature of 89 degrees. The dew point was 74, giving us a relative humidity of 60%, producing a heat index of 98.
The wind was west at 10 miles an hour, and the pressure was 29.89 inches and rising. Elsewhere in the metro area, in Chesterfield, it was partly sunny and the temperature was 90. In Cahokia, it was cloudy and 92 degrees. In St. Charles, it was cloudy and 87. Across the region, it was partly sunny in Columbia, Missouri, with a temperature of 87. In Quincy, it was mostly sunny and 76 degrees. In Kansas City, it was partly sunny and the temperature was 88. It was sunny in Springfield, Missouri, with a temperature of 92. In Rolla, it was sunny and the temperature was 91. In Farmington, it was 92 degrees. It was sunny in Cape Girardeau, with 90 degrees. Light rain was falling in Springfield, Illinois, with a temperature of 75. Once again in St. Louis, it was cloudy, the temperature was 89 degrees, and the wind was west at 10 miles an hour. This is a special weather statement for the following counties in Missouri, Franklin, Jefferson, St. Charles, St. Louis City, St. Louis, and Warren, and the following counties in Illinois, Madison, Monroe, and St. Clair. Extreme heat warning now in effect until 8 p.m. Thursday. Dangerously hot conditions with heat index values up to 111. For portions of south central and southwest Illinois and central and east central Missouri until 8 p.m. Thursday. Heat-related illnesses increase significantly during extreme heat and high humidity events. Drink plenty of fluids, stay in an air-conditioned room, stay out of the sun, and check up on relatives and neighbors. Young children and pets should never be left unattended in vehicles under any circumstances. Take extra precautions if you work or spend time outside. When possible, reschedule strenuous activities to early morning or evening. Know the signs and symptoms of heat exhaustion and heat stroke. Wear lightweight and loose-fitting clothing when possible. To reduce risk during outdoor work, the Occupational Safety and Health Administration recommends scheduling frequent rest breaks in shaded or air-conditioned environments. Anyone overcome by heat should be moved to a cool and shaded location. Heat stroke is an emergency. Call 911. People in the St. Louis metropolitan area can get information about cooling centers or energy assistance related to the excessive heat by calling the United Way of Greater St. Louis at 800-427-4626, or if calling from a landline phone, dial 211. You can also call Cool Down St. Louis at 314-241-7668. This is a special weather statement for the following county, Lincoln, Missouri. Heat advisory now in effect until 8 p.m. Thursday. Heat index values up to 106. For portions of south central, southwest, and west central Illinois and central, east central, northeast, and southeast Missouri. Until 8 p.m. Thursday. Hot temperatures and high humidity may cause heat illnesses. The current time is 12:41 p.m. Central Daylight Time. 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Extreme heat warning in effect until 8 p.m. Thursday. This afternoon, partly sunny. Isolated showers and thunderstorms. Near steady temperature in the lower 90s. Southwest winds 5 to 10 miles per hour. Chance of rain 20%. Heat index values up to 104. Tonight, mostly cloudy with isolated showers and thunderstorms in the evening, then partly cloudy with scattered showers and thunderstorms after midnight. Humid with lows in the upper 70s. South winds around 5 miles per hour. Chance of rain 30%. Heat index values up to 104 early in the evening. Thursday, mostly sunny. Scattered showers and thunderstorms, mainly in the morning. Hot with highs in the mid-90s. South winds around 5 miles per hour.
chance of rain 30%. Heat index values up to 111 in the afternoon. Thursday night, partly cloudy. Isolated showers and thunderstorms in the evening. Humid with lows in the upper 70s. South winds 5 to 10 miles per hour. Chance of rain 20%. Heat index values up to 110 early in the evening. Friday, mostly sunny. Hot with highs in the upper 90s. Southwest winds around 5 miles per hour. Heat index values up to 111 in the afternoon. Friday night through Sunday, mostly clear. Hot. Lows in the upper 70s. Highs in the upper 90s. Heat index values up to 110. Sunday night, mostly clear in the evening, then partly cloudy with a slight chance of showers and thunderstorms after midnight. Lows in the mid-70s. Chance of rain 20%. Heat index values up to 105 early in the evening. Monday, mostly sunny with a slight chance of thunderstorms. A chance of showers, mainly in the morning. Highs in the upper 80s. Chance of rain 30%. Monday night and Tuesday, partly cloudy. Lows in the upper 60s. Highs in the upper 80s. At noon at Lambert Field in St. Louis, it was cloudy with a temperature of 89 degrees. The dew point was 74, giving us a relative humidity of 60%, producing a heat index of 98. The wind was west at 10 miles an hour, and the pressure was 29.89 inches and rising. Elsewhere in the metro area, in Chesterfield, it was partly sunny and the temperature was 90. In Cahokia, it was cloudy and 92 degrees. In St. Charles, it was cloudy and 87. Across the region, it was partly sunny in Columbia, Missouri, with a temperature of 87. In Quincy, it was mostly sunny and 76 degrees. In Kansas City, it was partly sunny and the temperature was 88. It was sunny in Springfield, Missouri, with a temperature of 92. In Rolla, it was sunny and the temperature was 91. In Farmington, it was 92 degrees. It was sunny in Cape Girardeau, with 90 degrees. Light rain was falling in Springfield, Illinois, with a temperature of 75. Once again in St. Louis, it was cloudy, the temperature was 89 degrees, and the wind was west at 10 miles an hour. This is a special weather statement for the following counties in Missouri, Franklin, Jefferson, St. Charles, St. Louis City, St. Louis, and Warren, and the following counties in Illinois, Madison, Monroe, and St. Clair. Extreme heat warning now in effect until 8 p.m. Thursday. Dangerously hot conditions with heat index values up to 111. For portions of south central and southwest Illinois and central and east central Missouri until 8 p.m. Thursday. Heat-related illnesses increase significantly during extreme heat and high humidity events. Drink plenty of fluids, stay in an air-conditioned room, stay out of the sun, and check up on relatives and neighbors. Young children and pets should never be left unattended in vehicles under any circumstances. Take extra precautions if you work or spend time outside. When possible, reschedule strenuous activities to early morning or evening. Know the signs and symptoms of heat exhaustion and heat stroke. Wear lightweight and loose-fitting clothing when possible. To reduce risk during outdoor work, the Occupational Safety and Health Administration recommends scheduling frequent rest breaks in shaded or air-conditioned environments. Anyone overcome by heat should be moved to a cool and shaded location. Heat stroke is an emergency. Call 911. People in the St. Louis metropolitan area can get information about cooling centers or energy assistance related to the excessive heat by calling the United Way of Greater St. Louis at 800-427-4626, or if calling from a landline phone, dial 211. You can also call Cool Down St. Louis at 314-241-7668. This is a special weather statement for the following county, Lincoln, Missouri. Heat advisory now in effect until 8 p.m. Thursday.
heat index values up to 106. For portions of south central, southwest, and west central Illinois and central, east central, northeast, and southeast Missouri, until 8 p.m. Thursday. Hot temperatures and high humidity may cause heat illnesses. The current time is 12:48 p.m. Central Daylight Time. 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This program originates from the National Weather Service Forecast Office in St. Louis, Missouri, and serves parts of east central Missouri and southwest Illinois, including the St. Louis metro area and surrounding counties. Extreme heat warning in effect until 8 p.m. Thursday. This afternoon, partly sunny. Isolated showers and thunderstorms. Near steady temperature in the lower 90s. Southwest winds 5 to 10 miles per hour. Chance of rain 20%. Heat index values up to 104. Tonight, mostly cloudy with isolated showers and thunderstorms in the evening, then partly cloudy with scattered showers and thunderstorms after midnight. Humid with lows in the upper 70s. South winds around 5 miles per hour. Chance of rain 30%. Heat index values up to 104 early in the evening. Thursday, mostly sunny. Scattered showers and thunderstorms, mainly in the morning. Hot with highs in the mid-90s. South winds around 5 miles per hour. Chance of rain 30%. Heat index values up to 111 in the afternoon. Thursday night, partly cloudy. Isolated showers and thunderstorms in the evening. Humid with lows in the upper 70s. South winds 5 to 10 miles per hour. Chance of rain 20%. Heat index values up to 110 early in the evening. Friday, mostly sunny. Hot with highs in the upper 90s. Southwest winds around 5 miles per hour. Heat index values up to 111 in the afternoon. Friday night through Sunday, mostly clear. Hot. Lows in the upper 70s. Highs in the upper 90s. Heat index values up to 110. Sunday night, mostly clear in the evening, then partly cloudy with a slight chance of showers and thunderstorms after midnight. Lows in the mid-70s. Chance of rain 20%. Heat index values up to 105 early in the evening. Monday, mostly sunny with a slight chance of thunderstorms. A chance of showers, mainly in the morning. Highs in the upper 80s. Chance of rain 30%. Monday night and Tuesday, partly cloudy. Lows in the upper 60s. Highs in the upper 80s. At noon at Lambert Field in St. Louis, it was cloudy with a temperature of 89 degrees. The dew point was 74, giving us a relative humidity of 60%, producing a heat index of 98. The wind was west at 10 miles an hour, and the pressure was 29.89 inches and rising. Elsewhere in the metro area, in Chesterfield, it was partly sunny and the temperature was 90. In Cahokia, it was cloudy and 92 degrees. In St. Charles, it was cloudy and 87. Across the region, it was partly sunny in Columbia, Missouri, with a temperature of 87. In Quincy, it was mostly sunny and 76 degrees. In Kansas City, it was partly sunny and the temperature was 88. It was sunny in Springfield, Missouri, with a temperature of 92. In Rolla, it was sunny and the temperature was 91. In Farmington, it was 92 degrees. It was sunny in Cape Girardeau, with 90 degrees. Light rain was falling in Springfield, Illinois, with a temperature of 75. Once again in St. Louis, it was cloudy, the temperature was 89 degrees, and the wind was west at 10 miles an hour. This is a special weather statement for the following counties in Missouri, Franklin, Jefferson, St. Charles, St. Louis City, St. Louis and Warren, and the following counties in Illinois, Madison, Monroe and St. Clair. Extreme heat warning now in effect until 8 p.m. Thursday.
dangerously hot conditions with heat index values up to 111. For portions of south central and southwest Illinois and central and east central Missouri, until 8 p.m. Thursday. Heat-related illnesses increase significantly during extreme heat and high humidity events. Drink plenty of fluids, stay in an air-conditioned room, stay out of the sun, and check up on relatives and neighbors. Young children and pets should never be left unattended in vehicles under any circumstances. Take extra precautions if you work or spend time outside. When possible, reschedule strenuous activities to early morning or evening. Know the signs and symptoms of heat exhaustion and heat stroke. Wear lightweight and loose-fitting clothing when possible. To reduce risk during outdoor work, the Occupational Safety and Health Administration recommends scheduling frequent rest breaks in shaded or air-conditioned environments. Anyone overcome by heat should be moved to a cool 8 p.m. Thursday. Dangerously hot conditions.

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Know the signs and symptoms of heat exhaustion and heat stroke. Wear lightweight and loose-fitting clothing when possible. To reduce risk during outdoor work, the Occupational Safety and Health Administration recommends scheduling frequent rest breaks in shaded or air-conditioned environments. Anyone overcome by heat should be moved to a cool and shaded location. Heat stroke is an emergency. Call 911. People in the St. Louis metropolitan area can get information about cooling centers or energy assistance related to the excessive heat by calling the United Way of Greater St. Louis at 800-427-4626, or if calling from a landline phone, dial 211. You can also call Cool Down St. Louis at 314-241-7668. This is a special weather statement for the following county, Lincoln, Missouri. Heat advisory now in effect until 8 p.m. Thursday. Heat index values up to 106. For portions of south central, southwest, and west central Illinois and central, east central, northeast, and southeast Missouri, until 8 p.m. Thursday. Hot temperatures and high humidity may cause heat illnesses. The current time is 12:54 p.m. Central Daylight Time. 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Extreme heat warning in effect until 8 p.m. Thursday. This afternoon, partly sunny. Isolated showers and thunderstorms. Near steady temperature in the lower 90s. Southwest winds 5 to 10 miles per hour. Chance of rain 20%. Heat index values up to 104. Tonight, mostly cloudy with isolated showers and thunderstorms in the evening, then partly cloudy with scattered showers and thunderstorms after midnight. Humid with lows in the upper 70s. South winds around 5 miles per hour. Chance of rain 30%. Heat index values up to 104 early in the evening. Thursday, mostly sunny. Scattered showers and thunderstorms, mainly in the morning. Hot with highs in the mid-90s. South winds around 5 miles per hour. Chance of rain 30%. Heat index values up to 111 in the afternoon. Thursday night, partly cloudy. Isolated showers and thunderstorms in the evening. Humid with lows in the upper 70s. South winds 5 to 10 miles per hour. Chance of rain 20%. Heat index values up to 110 early in the evening. Friday, mostly sunny. Hot with highs in the upper 90s. Southwest winds around 5 miles per hour. Heat index values up to 111 in the afternoon. Friday night through Sunday, mostly clear. Hot. Lows in the upper 70s. Highs in the upper 90s. Heat index values up to 110. Sunday night, mostly clear in the evening, then partly cloudy with a slight chance of showers and thunderstorms after midnight. Lows in the mid-70s. Chance of rain 20%. Heat index values up to 105 early in the evening. Monday, mostly sunny with a slight chance of thunderstorms. A chance of showers, mainly in the morning. Highs in the upper 80s. Chance of rain 30%. Monday night and Tuesday, partly cloudy. Lows in the upper 60s. Highs in the upper 80s. At noon at Lambert Field in St. Louis, it was cloudy with a temperature of 89 degrees. The dew point was 74, giving us a relative humidity of 60%, producing a heat index of 98. The wind was west at 10 miles an hour, and the pressure was 29.89 inches and rising. Elsewhere in the metro area, in Chesterfield, it was partly sunny and the temperature was 90.

0: Okay.
1: It was cloudy and 92 degrees. In St. Charles, it was cloudy and 87. Across the region, it was partly sunny in Columbia, Missouri, with a temperature of 87. In Quincy, it was mostly sunny and 76 degrees. In Kansas City, it was partly sunny and the temperature was 88. It was sunny in Springfield, Missouri, with a temperature of 92. In Rolla, it was sunny and the temperature was 91. In Farmington, it was 92 degrees. It was sunny in Cape Girardeau, with 90 degrees. Light rain was falling in Springfield, Illinois, with a temperature of 75. Once again in St. Louis, it was cloudy. The temperature was 89 degrees, and the wind was west at 10 miles an hour. This is a special weather statement for the following counties in Missouri, Franklin, Jefferson, St. Charles, St. Louis City, St. Louis, and Warren, and the following counties in Illinois, Madison, Monroe, and St. Clair. Extreme heat warning now in effect until 8 p.m. Thursday. Dangerously hot conditions with heat index values up to 111. For portions of south central and southwest Illinois and central and east central Missouri until 8 p.m. Thursday. Heat-related illnesses increase significantly during extreme heat and high humidity events. Drink plenty of fluids, stay in an air-conditioned room, stay out of the sun, and check up on relatives and neighbors. Young children and pets should never be left unattended in vehicles under any circumstances. Take extra precautions if you work or spend time outside. When possible, reschedule strenuous activities to early morning or evening. Know the signs and symptoms of heat exhaustion and heat stroke. Wear lightweight and loose-fitting clothing when possible. To reduce risk during outdoor work, the Occupational Safety and Health Administration recommends scheduling frequent rest breaks in shaded or air-conditioned environments. Anyone overcome by heat should be moved to a cool and shaded location. Heat stroke is an emergency. Call 911. People in the St. Louis metropolitan area can get information about cooling centers or energy assistance related to the excessive heat by calling the United Way of Greater St. Louis at 800-427-4626, or if calling from a landline phone, dial 211. You can also call Cool Down St. Louis at 314-241-7668. This is a special weather statement for the following county, Lincoln, Missouri. Heat advisory now in effect until 8 p.m. Thursday. Heat index values up to 106. For portions of south central, southwest, and west central Illinois and central, east central, northeast, and southeast Missouri. Until 8 p.m. Thursday. Hot temperatures and high humidity may cause heat illnesses. The current time is 1:01 p.m. Central Daylight Time. 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Extreme heat warning in effect until 8 p.m. Thursday. This afternoon, partly sunny. Isolated showers and thunderstorms. Near steady temperature in the lower 90s. Southwest winds 5 to 10 miles per hour. Chance of rain 20%. Heat index values up to 104. Tonight, mostly cloudy with isolated showers and thunderstorms in the evening, then partly cloudy with scattered showers and thunderstorms after midnight. Humid with lows in the upper 70s. South winds around 5 miles per hour. Chance of rain 30%. Heat index values up to 104 early in the evening. Thursday, mostly sunny. Scattered showers and thunderstorms, mainly in the morning. Hot with highs in the mid-90s. South winds around 5 miles per hour. Chance of rain 30%. Heat index values up to 111 in the afternoon. Thursday night, partly cloudy. Isolated showers and thunderstorms in the evening. humid with lows in the upper 70s. South winds 5 to 10 miles per hour. Chance of rain 20%. Heat index values up to 110 early in the evening. Friday, mostly sunny. Hot with highs in the upper 90s. Southwest winds around 5 miles per hour. Heat index values up to 111 in the afternoon. Friday night through Sunday, mostly clear. Hot. Lows in the upper 70s. Highs in the upper 90s. Heat index values up to 110. Sunday night, mostly clear in the evening, then partly cloudy with a slight chance of showers and thunderstorms after midnight. Lows in the mid-70s. Chance of rain 20%. Heat index values up to 105 early in the evening. Monday, mostly sunny with a slight chance of thunderstorms. A chance of showers, mainly in the morning. Highs in the upper 80s. Chance of rain 30%. Monday night and Tuesday, partly cloudy. Lows in the upper 60s. Highs in the upper 80s. At noon at Lambert Field in St. Louis, it was cloudy with a temperature of 89 degrees. The dew point was 74, giving us a relative humidity of 60%, producing a heat index of 98. The wind was west at 10 miles an hour, and the pressure was 29.89 inches and rising. Elsewhere in the metro area, in Chesterfield, it was partly sunny and the temperature was 90. In Cahokia, it was cloudy and 92 degrees. In St. Charles, it was cloudy and 87. Across the region, it was partly sunny in Columbia, Missouri, with a temperature of 87. In Quincy, it was mostly sunny and 76 degrees. In Kansas City, it was partly sunny and the temperature was 88. It was sunny in Springfield, Missouri, with a temperature of 92. In Rolla, it was sunny and the temperature was 91. In Farmington, it was 92 degrees. It was sunny in Cape Girardeau, with 90 degrees. Light rain was falling in Springfield, Illinois, with a temperature of 75. Once again in St. Louis, it was cloudy, the temperature was 89 degrees, and the wind was west at 10 miles an hour. This is a special weather statement for the following counties in Missouri, Franklin, Jefferson, St. Charles, St. Louis City, St. Louis and Warren, and the following counties in Illinois, Madison, Monroe and St. Clair. Extreme heat warning now in effect until 8 p.m. Thursday. Dangerously hot conditions with heat index values up to 111. For portions of south central and southwest Illinois and central and east central Missouri until 8 p.m. Thursday. Heat-related illnesses increase significantly during extreme heat and high humidity events. Drink plenty of fluids, stay in an air-conditioned room, stay out of the sun, and check up on relatives and neighbors. Young children and pets should never be left unattended in vehicles under any circumstances. Take extra precautions if you work or spend time outside. When possible, reschedule strenuous activities to early morning or evening. Know the signs and symptoms of heat exhaustion and heat stroke. Wear lightweight and loose-fitting clothing when possible. To reduce risk during outdoor work, the Occupational Safety and Health Administration recommends scheduling frequent rest breaks in shaded or air-conditioned environments. Anyone overcome by heat should be moved to a cool and shaded location. Heat stroke is an emergency. Call 911. People in the St. Louis metropolitan area can get information about cooling centers or energy assistance related to the excessive heat by calling the United Way of Greater St. Louis at 800-427-4626, or if calling from a landline phone, dial 211. You can also call Cool Down St. Louis at 314-241-7668. This is a special weather statement for the following county, Lincoln, Missouri. Heat advisory now in effect until 8 p.m. Thursday. Heat index values up to 106. For portions of south central, southwest, and west central Illinois and central, east central, northeast, and southeast Missouri. Until 8 p.m. Thursday. hot temperatures and high humidity may cause heat illnesses. The current time is 1:08 p.m. Central Daylight Time. 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This program originates from the National Weather Service Forecast Office in St. Louis, Missouri, and serves parts of East Central Missouri and Southwest Illinois, including the St. Louis metro area and surrounding counties. Extreme heat warning in effect until 8 p.m. Thursday. This afternoon, partly sunny. Isolated showers and thunderstorms. Near steady temperature in the lower 90s. Southwest winds 5 to 10 miles per hour. Chance of rain 20%. Heat index values up to 104. Tonight, mostly cloudy with isolated showers and thunderstorms in the evening, then partly cloudy with scattered showers and thunderstorms after midnight. Humid with lows in the upper 70s. South winds around 5 miles per hour. Chance of rain 30%. Heat index values up to 104 early in the evening. Thursday, mostly sunny. Scattered showers and thunderstorms, mainly in the morning. Hot with highs in the mid-90s. South winds around 5 miles per hour. Chance of rain 30%. Heat index values up to 111 in the afternoon. Thursday night, partly cloudy. Isolated showers and thunderstorms in the evening. Humid with lows in the upper 70s. South winds 5 to 10 miles per hour. Chance of rain 20%. Heat index values up to 110 early in the evening. Friday, mostly sunny. Hot with highs in the upper 90s. Southwest winds around 5 miles per hour. Heat index values up to 111 in the afternoon. Friday night through Sunday, mostly clear. Hot. Lows in the upper 70s. Highs in the upper 90s. Heat index values up to 110. Sunday night, mostly clear in the evening, then partly cloudy with a slight chance of showers and thunderstorms after midnight. Lows in the mid-70s. Chance of rain 20%. Heat index values up to 105 early in the evening. Monday, mostly sunny with a slight chance of thunderstorms. A chance of showers, mainly in the morning. Highs in the upper 80s. Chance of rain 30%. Monday night and Tuesday, partly cloudy. Lows in the upper 60s. Highs in the upper 80s. At 1 p.m. at Lambert Field in St. Louis, it was cloudy with a temperature of 90 degrees. The dew point was 74, giving us a relative humidity of 59%, producing a heat index of 99. The wind was northwest at 7 miles an hour, and the pressure was 29.88 inches and falling. Elsewhere in the metro area, in Chesterfield, it was cloudy and the temperature was 92. In Cahokia, it was cloudy and 90 degrees. In St. Charles, it was cloudy and 87. Across the region, it was cloudy in Columbia, Missouri, with a temperature of 88. In Quincy, a thunderstorm was reported and 76 degrees. In Kansas City, it was partly sunny and the temperature was 86. It was sunny in Springfield, Missouri, with a temperature of 95. In Rolla, it was mostly sunny and the temperature was 95. In Farmington, it was 93 degrees. It was sunny in Cape Girardeau, with 91 degrees. Light rain was falling in Springfield, Illinois, with a temperature of 76. Once again in St. Louis, it was cloudy, the temperature was 90 degrees, and the wind was northwest at 7 miles an hour. This is a special weather statement for the following counties in Missouri, Franklin, Jefferson, St. Charles, St. Louis City, St. Louis, and Warren, and the following counties in Illinois, Madison, Monroe, and St. Clair. Extreme heat warning now in effect until 8 p.m. Thursday. Dangerously hot conditions with heat index values up to 111. For portions of South Central and Southwest Illinois and Central and East Central Missouri. Until 8 p.m. Thursday. Heat release. illnesses increase significantly during extreme heat and high humidity events. Drink plenty of fluids, stay in an air-conditioned room, stay out of the sun, and check up on relatives and neighbors. Young children and pets should never be left unattended in vehicles under any circumstances. Take extra precautions if you work or spend time outside. When possible, reschedule strenuous activities to early morning or evening. Know the signs and symptoms of heat exhaustion and heat stroke. Wear lightweight and loose-fitting clothing when possible. To reduce risk during outdoor work, the Occupational Safety and Health Administration recommends scheduling frequent rest breaks in shaded or air-conditioned environments. Anyone overcome by heat should be moved to a cool and shaded location. Heat stroke is an emergency. Call 911. People in the St. Louis metropolitan area can get information about cooling centers or energy assistance related to the excessive heat by calling the United Way of Greater St. Louis at 800-427-4626, or if calling from a landline phone, dial 211. You can also call Cool Down St. Louis at 314-241-7668. This is a special weather statement for the following county, Lincoln, Missouri. Heat advisory now in effect until 8 p.m. Thursday. Heat index values up to 106. For portions of south central, southwest, and west central Illinois and central, east central, northeast, and southeast Missouri. Until 8 p.m. Thursday. Hot temperatures and high humidity may cause heat illnesses. The current time is 1:15 p.m. Central Daylight Time. 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Extreme heat warning in effect until 8 p.m. Thursday. This afternoon, partly sunny. Isolated showers and thunderstorms. Near steady temperature in the lower 90s. Southwest winds 5 to 10 miles per hour. Chance of rain 20%. Heat index values up to 104. Tonight, mostly cloudy with isolated showers and thunderstorms in the evening, then partly cloudy with scattered showers and thunderstorms after midnight. Humid with lows in the upper 70s. South winds around 5 miles per hour. Chance of rain 30%. Heat index values up to 104 early in the evening. Thursday, mostly sunny. Scattered showers and thunderstorms, mainly in the morning. Hot with highs in the mid-90s. South winds around 5 miles per hour. Chance of rain 30%. Heat index values up to 111 in the afternoon. Thursday night, partly cloudy. Isolated showers and thunderstorms in the evening. Humid with lows in the upper 70s. South winds 5 to 10 miles per hour. Chance of rain 20%. Heat index values up to 110 early in the evening. Friday, mostly sunny. Hot with highs in the upper 90s. Southwest winds around 5 miles per hour. Heat index values up to 111 in the afternoon. Friday night through Sunday, mostly clear. Hot. Lows in the upper 70s. Highs in the upper 90s. Heat index values up to 110. Sunday night, mostly clear in the evening, then partly cloudy with a slight chance of showers and thunderstorms after midnight. Lows in the mid-70s. Chance of rain 20%. Heat index values up to 105 early in the evening. Monday, mostly sunny with a slight chance of thunderstorms. A chance of showers, mainly in the morning. Highs in the upper 80s. Chance of rain 30%. Monday night and Tuesday, partly cloudy. Lows in the upper 60s. Highs in the upper 80s. At 1 p.m. at Lambert Field in St. Louis, it was cloudy with a temperature of 90 degrees. The dew point was 74, giving us a relative humidity of 59%, producing a heat index of 99. The wind was northwest at 7 miles an hour, and the pressure was 29.88 inches and falling. Elsewhere in the metro area, in Chesterfield, it was cloudy and the temperature was 92. In Cahokia, it was cloudy and 90 degrees. In St. Charles, it was cloudy and 87. Across the region, it was cloudy in Columbia, Missouri, with a temperature of 88. In Quincy, a thunderstorm was reported and 76 degrees. In Kansas City, it was partly sunny and the temperature was 86. It was sunny in Springfield, Missouri, with a temperature of 95. In Rolla, it was mostly sunny and the temperature was 95. In Farmington, it was 93 degrees. It was sunny in Cape Girardeau, with 91 degrees. Light rain was falling in Springfield, Illinois, with a temperature of 76. Once again in St. Louis, it was cloudy, the temperature was 19 degrees, and the wind was northwest at 7 miles an hour. This is a special weather statement for the following counties in Missouri, Franklin, Jefferson, St. Charles, St. Louis City, St. Louis, and Warren, and the following counties in Illinois, Madison, Monroe, and St. Clair. Extreme heat warning now in effect until 8 p.m. Thursday. Dangerously hot conditions with heat index values up to 111. For portions of south central and southwest Illinois and central and east central Missouri. Until 8 p.m. Thursday. Heat-related illnesses increase significantly during extreme heat and high humidity events. Drink plenty of fluids, stay in an air-conditioned room, stay out of the sun, and check up on relatives and neighbors. Young children and pets should never be left unattended in vehicles under any circumstances. Take extra precautions if you work or spend time outside. When possible, reschedule strenuous activities to early morning or evening. Know the signs and symptoms of heat exhaustion and heat stroke. Wear lightweight and loose-fitting clothing when possible. To reduce risk during outdoor work, the Occupational Safety and Health Administration recommends scheduling frequent rest breaks in shaded or air-conditioned environments. Anyone overcome by heat should be moved to a cool and shaded location. Heat stroke is an emergency. Call 911. People in the St. Louis metropolitan area can get information about cooling centers or energy assistance related to the excessive heat by calling the United Way of Greater St. Louis at 800-427-4626, or if calling from a landline phone, dial 211. You can also call Cool Down St. Louis at 314-241-7668. This is a special weather statement for the following county, Lincoln, Missouri. Heat advisory now in effect until 8 p.m. Thursday. Heat index values up to 106. For portions of south central, southwest, and west central Illinois and central, east central, northeast, and southeast Missouri. Until 8 p.m. Thursday. Hot temperatures and high humidity may cause heat illnesses. The current time is 1:21 p.m. Central Daylight Time. 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Extreme heat warning in effect until 8 p.m. Thursday. This afternoon, partly sunny. Isolated showers and thunderstorms. Near steady temperature in the lower 90s. Southwest winds 5 to 10 miles per hour. Chance of rain 20%. Heat index values up to 104. Tonight, mostly cloudy with isolated showers and thunderstorms in the evening, then partly cloudy with scattered showers and thunderstorms after midnight. Humid with lows in the upper 70s. South winds around 5 miles per hour. Chance of rain 30%. Heat index values up to 104 early in the evening. Thursday, mostly sunny. scattered showers and thunderstorms, mainly in the morning. Hot with highs in the mid-90s. South winds around 5 miles per hour. Chance of rain 30%. Heat index values up to 111 in the afternoon. Thursday night, partly cloudy. Isolated showers and thunderstorms in the evening. Humid with lows in the upper 70s. South winds 5 to 10 miles per hour. Chance of rain 20%. Heat index values up to 110 early in the evening. Friday, mostly sunny. Hot with highs in the upper 90s. Southwest winds around 5 miles per hour. Heat index values up to 111 in the afternoon. Friday night through Sunday, mostly clear. Hot. Lows in the upper 70s. Highs in the upper 90s. Heat index values up to 110. Sunday night, mostly clear in the evening, then partly cloudy with a slight chance of showers and thunderstorms after midnight. Lows in the mid-70s. Chance of rain 20%. Heat index values up to 105 early in the evening. Monday, mostly sunny with a slight chance of thunderstorms. A chance of showers, mainly in the morning. Highs in the upper 80s. Chance of rain 30%. Monday night and Tuesday, partly cloudy. Lows in the upper 60s. Highs in the upper 80s. Extreme heat warning in effect until 9 p.m. Saturday. This afternoon, partly sunny with isolated showers and thunderstorms. Near steady temperature in the lower 90s. Southwest winds 5 to 10 miles per hour. Chance of rain 20%. Heat index values up to 104. Tonight, mostly cloudy with isolated showers and thunderstorms in the evening, then partly cloudy with scattered showers and thunderstorms after midnight. Humid with lows in the upper 70s. South winds around 5 miles per hour. Chance of rain 30%. Heat index values up to 104 early in the evening. Thursday, mostly sunny. Scattered showers and thunderstorms, mainly in the morning. Hot with highs in the mid-90s. South winds around 5 miles per hour. Chance of rain 30%. Heat index values up to 111 in the afternoon. Thursday night, partly cloudy. Isolated showers and thunderstorms in the evening. Humid with lows in the upper 70s. South winds 5 to 10 miles per hour. Chance of rain 20%. Heat index values up to 110 early in the evening. Friday, mostly sunny. Hot with highs in the upper 90s. Southwest winds around 5 miles per hour. Heat index values up to 111 in the afternoon. Friday night through Sunday, mostly clear. Hot. Lows in the upper 70s. Highs in the upper 90s. Heat index values up to 110. Sunday night, mostly clear in the evening, then partly cloudy with a slight chance of showers and thunderstorms after midnight. Lows in the mid-70s. Chance of rain 20%. Heat index values up to 105 early in the evening. Monday, mostly sunny with a slight chance of thunderstorms. A chance of showers, mainly in the morning. Highs in the upper 80s. Chance of rain 30%. Monday night and Tuesday, partly cloudy. Lows in the upper 60s. Highs in the upper 80s. At 1 p.m. at Lambert Field in St. Louis, it was cloudy with a temperature of 90 degrees. The dew point was 74, giving us a relative humidity of 59%, producing a heat index of 99. The wind was northwest at 7 miles an hour, and the pressure was 29.88 inches and falling. Elsewhere in the metro area, in Chesterfield, it was cloudy and the temperature was 92. In Cahokia, it was cloudy and 90 degrees. In St. Charles, it was cloudy and 87. Across the region, it was cloudy in Columbia, Missouri, with a temperature of 88. In Quincy, a thunderstorm was reported and 76 degrees. In Kansas City, it was partly sunny and the temperature was 86. It was sunny in Springfield, Missouri, with a temperature of 95. In Rolla, it was mostly sunny and the temperature was 95. In Farmington, it was 93 degrees. It was sunny in Cape Girardeau, with 91 degrees. Light rain was falling in Springfield, Illinois, with a temperature of 76. Once again in St. Louis, it was cloudy, the temperature was 19 degrees, and the wind was northwest at 7 miles an hour. This is a special weather statement for the following counties in Missouri: Franklin, Jefferson, St. Charles, St. Louis City, St. Louis, and Warren, and the following counties in Illinois: Madison, Monroe, and St. Clair. Extreme heat warning now in effect until 8 p.m. Thursday. Dangerously hot conditions with heat index values up to 111. For portions of south central and southwest Illinois and central and east central Missouri. Until 8 p.m. Thursday. Heat-related illnesses increase significantly during extreme heat and high humidity events. Drink plenty of fluids, stay in an air-conditioned room, stay out of the sun, and check up on relatives and neighbors. Young children and pets should never be left unattended in vehicles under any circumstances. Take extra precautions if you work or spend time outside. When possible, reschedule strenuous activities to early morning or evening. Know the signs and symptoms of heat exhaustion and heat stroke. Wear lightweight and loose-fitting clothing when possible. To reduce risk during outdoor work, the Occupational Safety and Health Administration recommends scheduling frequent rest breaks in shaded or air-conditioned environments. Anyone overcome by heat should be moved to a cool and shaded location. Heat stroke is an emergency. Call 911. People in the St. Louis metropolitan area can get information about cooling centers or energy assistance related to the excessive heat by calling the United Way of Greater St. Louis at 800-427-4626, or if calling from a landline phone, dial 211. You can also call Cool Down St. Louis at 314-241-7668. This is a special weather statement for the following county: Lincoln, Missouri. Heat advisory now in effect until 8 p.m. Thursday. Heat index values up to 106. For portions of south central, southwest, and west central Illinois and central, east central, northeast, and southeast Missouri. Until 8 p.m. Thursday. Hot temperatures and high humidity may cause heat illnesses. The current time is 1:31 p.m. Central Daylight Time. 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Extreme heat warning in effect until 9 p.m. Saturday. This afternoon, partly sunny with isolated showers and thunderstorms. Near steady temperature in the lower 90s. Southwest winds 5 to 10 miles per hour. Chance of rain 20%. Heat index values up to 104. Tonight, mostly cloudy with isolated showers and thunderstorms in the evening, then partly cloudy with scattered showers and thunderstorms after midnight. Humid with lows in the upper 70s. South winds around 5 miles per hour. Chance of rain 30%. Heat index values up to 104 early in the evening. Thursday, mostly sunny. Scattered showers and thunderstorms, mainly in the morning. Hot with highs in the mid-90s. South winds around 5 miles per hour. Chance of rain 30%. Heat index values up to 111 in the afternoon. Thursday night, partly cloudy. Isolated showers and thunderstorms in the evening. Humid with lows in the upper 70s. South winds 5 to 10 miles per hour. Chance of rain 20%. Heat index values up to 110 early in the evening. Friday, mostly sunny. hot with highs in the upper 90s. Southwest winds around 5 miles per hour. Heat index values up to 111 in the afternoon. Friday night through Sunday, mostly clear. Hot. Lows in the upper 70s. Highs in the upper 90s. Heat index values up to 110. Sunday night, mostly clear in the evening, then partly cloudy with a slight chance of showers and thunderstorms after midnight. Lows in the mid-70s. Chance of rain 20%. Heat index values up to 105 early in the evening. Monday, mostly sunny with a slight chance of thunderstorms. A chance of showers, mainly in the morning. Highs in the upper 80s. Chance of rain 30%. Monday night and Tuesday, partly cloudy. Lows in the upper 60s. Highs in the upper 80s. At 1 p.m. at Lambert Field in St. Louis, it was cloudy with a temperature of 90 degrees. The dew point was 74, giving us a relative humidity of 59%, producing a heat index of 99. The wind was northwest at 7 miles an hour, and the pressure was 29.88 inches and falling. Elsewhere in the metro area, in Chesterfield, it was cloudy and the temperature was 92. In Cahokia, it was cloudy and 90 degrees. In St. Charles, it was cloudy and 87. Across the region, it was cloudy in Columbia, Missouri, with a temperature of 88. In Quincy, a thunderstorm was reported and 76 degrees. In Kansas City, it was partly sunny and the temperature was 86. It was sunny in Springfield, Missouri, with a temperature of 95. In Rolla, it was mostly sunny and the temperature was 95. In Farmington, it was 93 degrees. It was sunny in Cape Girardeau, with 91 degrees. Light rain was falling in Springfield, Illinois, with a temperature of 76. Once again in St. Louis, it was cloudy, the temperature was 90 degrees, and the wind was northwest at 7 miles an hour. This is a special weather statement for the following counties in Missouri, Franklin, Jefferson, St. Charles, St. Louis City, St. Louis, and Warren, and the following counties in Illinois, Madison, Monroe, and St. Clair. Extreme heat warning now in effect until 8 p.m. Thursday. Dangerously hot conditions with heat index values up to 111. For portions of south central and southwest Illinois and central and east central Missouri until 8 p.m. Thursday. Heat-related illnesses increase significantly during extreme heat and high humidity events. Drink plenty of fluids, stay in an air-conditioned room, stay out of the sun, and check up on relatives and neighbors. Young children and pets should never be left unattended in vehicles under any circumstances. Take extra precautions if you work or spend time outside. When possible, reschedule strenuous activities to early morning or evening. Know the signs and symptoms of heat exhaustion and heat stroke. Wear lightweight and loose-fitting clothing when possible. To reduce risk during outdoor work, the Occupational Safety and Health Administration recommends scheduling frequent rest breaks in shaded or air-conditioned environments. Anyone overcome by heat should be moved to a cool and shaded location. Heat stroke is an emergency. Call 911. People in the St. Louis metropolitan area can get information about cooling centers or energy assistance related to the excessive heat by calling the United Way of Greater St. Louis at 800-427-4626, or if calling from a landline phone, dial 211. You can also call Cool Down St. Louis at 314-241-7668. This is a special weather statement for the following county, Lincoln, Missouri. Heat advisory now in effect until 8 p.m. Thursday. Heat index values up to 106. For portions of south central, southwest, and west central Illinois and central, east central, northeast, and southeast Missouri, until 8 p.m. Thursday. Hot temperatures and high humidity may cause heat illnesses. The current time is 1:37 p.m. Central Daylight Time. 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This program originates from the National Weather Service Forecast Office in St. Louis, Missouri, and serves parts of East Central Missouri and Southwest Illinois, including the St. Louis metro area and surrounding counties. Extreme heat warning in effect until 9 p.m. Saturday. This afternoon, partly sunny with isolated showers and thunderstorms. Near steady temperature in the lower 90s. Southwest winds 5 to 10 miles per hour. Chance of rain 20%. Heat index values up to 104. Tonight, mostly cloudy with isolated showers and thunderstorms in the evening, then partly cloudy with scattered showers and thunderstorms after midnight. Humid with lows in the upper 70s. South winds around 5 miles per hour. Chance of rain 30%. Heat index values up to 104 early in the evening. Thursday, mostly sunny. Scattered showers and thunderstorms, mainly in the morning. Hot with highs in the mid-90s. South winds around 5 miles per hour. Chance of rain 30%. Heat index values up to 111 in the afternoon. Thursday night, partly cloudy. Isolated showers and thunderstorms in the evening. Humid with lows in the upper 70s. South winds 5 to 10 miles per hour. Chance of rain 20%. Heat index values up to 110 early in the evening. Friday, mostly sunny. Hot with highs in the upper 90s. Southwest winds around 5 miles per hour. Heat index values up to 111 in the afternoon. Friday night through Sunday, mostly clear. Hot. Lows in the upper 70s. Highs in the upper 90s. Heat index values up to 110. Sunday night, mostly clear in the evening, then partly cloudy with a slight chance of showers and thunderstorms after midnight. Lows in the mid-70s. Chance of rain 20%. Heat index values up to 105 early in the evening. Monday, mostly sunny with a slight chance of thunderstorms. A chance of showers, mainly in the morning. Highs in the upper 80s. Chance of rain 30%. Monday night and Tuesday, partly cloudy. Lows in the upper 60s. Highs in the upper 80s. At 1 p.m. at Lambert Field in St. Louis, it was cloudy with a temperature of 90 degrees. The dew point was 74, giving us a relative humidity of 59%, producing a heat index of 99. The wind was northwest at 7 miles an hour, and the pressure was 29.88 inches and falling. Elsewhere in the metro area, in Chesterfield, it was cloudy and the temperature was 92. In Cahokia, it was cloudy and 90 degrees. In St. Charles, it was cloudy and 87. Across the region, it was cloudy in Columbia, Missouri, with a temperature of 88. In Quincy, a thunderstorm was reported and 76 degrees. In Kansas City, it was partly sunny and the temperature was 86. It was sunny in Springfield, Missouri, with a temperature of 95. In Rolla, it was mostly sunny and the temperature was 95. In Farmington, it was 93 degrees. It was sunny in Cape Girardeau, with 91 degrees. Light rain was falling in Springfield, Illinois, with a temperature of 76. Once again in St. Louis, it was cloudy, the temperature was 90 degrees, and the wind was northwest at 7 miles an hour. This is a special weather statement for the following counties in Missouri, Franklin, Jefferson, St. Charles, St. Louis City, St. Louis, and Warren, and the following counties in Illinois, Madison, Monroe, and St. Clair. Extreme heat warning now in effect until 8 p.m. Thursday. Dangerously hot conditions with heat index values up to 111. For portions of south central and southwest Illinois and central and east central Missouri. Until 8 p.m. Thursday. Heat-related illnesses increase significantly during extreme heat and high humidity events. Drink plenty of fluids. Stay in an air-conditioned room. stay out of the sun, and check up on relatives and neighbors. Young children and pets should never be left unattended in vehicles under any circumstances. Take extra precautions if you work or spend time outside. When possible, reschedule strenuous activities to early morning or evening. Know the signs and symptoms of heat exhaustion and heat stroke. Wear lightweight and loose-fitting clothing when possible. To reduce risk during outdoor work, the Occupational Safety and Health Administration recommends scheduling frequent rest breaks in shaded or air-conditioned environments. Anyone overcome by heat should be moved to a cool and shaded location. Heat stroke is an emergency. Call 911. People in the St. Louis metropolitan area can get information about cooling centers or energy assistance related to the excessive heat by calling the United Way of Greater St. Louis at 800-427-4626, or if calling from a landline phone, dial 211. You can also call Cool Down St. Louis at 314-241-7668. This is a special weather statement for the following county, Lincoln, Missouri. Heat advisory now in effect until 8 p.m. Thursday. Heat index values up to 106. Proportions of south central, southwest, and west central Illinois and central, east central, northeast, and southeast Missouri until 8 p.m. Thursday. Hot temperatures and high humidity may cause heat illnesses. The current time is 1:44 p.m. Central Daylight Time. 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This program originates from the National Weather Service Forecast Office in St. Louis, Missouri, and serves parts of East Central Missouri and Southwest Illinois, including the St. Louis metro area and surrounding counties. Extreme heat warning in effect until 9 p.m. Saturday. This afternoon, partly sunny with isolated showers and thunderstorms. Near steady temperature in the lower 90s. Southwest winds 5 to 10 miles per hour. Chance of rain 20%. Heat index values up to 104. Tonight, mostly cloudy with isolated showers and thunderstorms in the evening, then partly cloudy with scattered showers and thunderstorms after midnight. Humid with lows in the upper 70s. South winds around 5 miles per hour. Chance of rain 30%. Heat index values up to 104 early in the evening. Thursday, mostly sunny. Scattered showers and thunderstorms, mainly in the morning. Hot with highs in the mid-90s. South winds around 5 miles per hour. Chance of rain 30%. Heat index values up to 111 in the afternoon. Thursday night, partly cloudy. Isolated showers and thunderstorms in the evening. Humid with lows in the upper 70s. South winds 5 to 10 miles per hour. Chance of rain 20%. Heat index values up to 110 early in the evening. Friday, mostly sunny. Hot with highs in the upper 90s. Southwest winds around 5 miles per hour. Heat index values up to 111 in the afternoon. Friday night through Sunday, mostly clear. Hot. Lows in the upper 70s. Highs in the upper 90s. Heat index values up to 110. Sunday night, mostly clear in the evening, then partly cloudy with a slight chance of showers and thunderstorms after midnight. Lows in the mid-70s. Chance of rain 20%. Heat index values up to 105 early in the evening. Monday, mostly sunny with a slight chance of thunderstorms. A chance of showers, mainly in the morning. Highs in the upper 80s. Chance of rain 30%. Monday night and Tuesday, partly cloudy. Lows in the upper 60s. Highs in the upper 80s. At 1 p.m. at Lambert Field in St. Louis, it was cloudy with a temperature of 90 degrees. The dew point was 74, giving us a relative humidity of 59%, producing a heat index of 99. The wind was northwest at 7 miles an hour, and the pressure was 29.88 inches and falling. Elsewhere in the metro area, in Chesterfield, it was cloudy and the temperature was 92. In Cahokia, it was cloudy and 90 degrees. In St. Charles, it was cloudy and 87. Across the region, it was cloudy in Columbia, Missouri, with a temperature of 88. In Quincy, a thunderstorm was reported and 76 degrees. In Kansas City, it was partly sunny and the temperature was 86. It was sunny in Springfield, Missouri, with a temperature of 95. In Rolla, it was mostly sunny and the temperature was 95. In Farmington, it was 93 degrees. It was sunny in Cape Girardeau, with 91 degrees. Light rain was falling in Springfield, Illinois, with a temperature of 76. Once again in St. Louis, it was cloudy, the temperature was 19 degrees, and the wind was northwest at 7 miles an hour. This is a special weather statement for the following county, Lincoln, Missouri. Heat advisory now in effect until 8 p.m. Thursday. Heat index values up to 106. For portions of south central, southwest, and west central Illinois and central, east central, northeast, and southeast Missouri, until 8 p.m. Thursday. Hot temperatures and high humidity may cause heat illnesses. This is a special weather statement for the following counties in Missouri, Franklin, Jefferson, St. Charles, St. Louis City, St. Louis, and Warren, and the following counties in Illinois, Madison, Monroe, and St. Clair. Extreme heat warning now in effect until 9 p.m. Saturday. Dangerously hot conditions with heat index values up to 111. For portions of south central and southwest Illinois and central and east central Missouri until 9 p.m. Saturday. Heat-related illnesses increase significantly during extreme heat and high humidity events. Drink plenty of fluids, stay in an air-conditioned room, stay out of the sun, and check up on relatives and neighbors. Young children and pets should never be left unattended in vehicles under any circumstances. Take extra precautions if you work or spend time outside. When possible, reschedule strenuous activities to early morning or evening. Know the signs and symptoms of heat exhaustion and heat stroke. Wear lightweight and loose-fitting clothing when possible. To reduce risk during outdoor work, the Occupational Safety and Health Administration recommends scheduling frequent rest breaks in shaded or air-conditioned environments. Anyone overcome by heat should be moved to a cool and shaded location. Heat stroke is an emergency. Call 911. People in the St. Louis metropolitan area can get information about cooling centers or energy assistance related to the excessive heat by calling the United Way of Greater St. Louis at 800-427-4626, or if calling from a landline phone, dial 211. You can also call Cool Down St. Louis at 314-241-7668. This is a special weather statement for the following county, Lincoln, Missouri. Heat advisory now in effect until 9 p.m. Saturday. Heat index values up to 109. For portions of south central and southwest Illinois and central, east central, and northeast Missouri, until 9 p.m. Saturday. Hot temperatures and high humidity may cause heat illnesses. The current time is 1:51 p.m. Central Daylight Time. This is NOAA, Weather Radio KDO 89 St. Louis, Missouri, broadcasting on 162.550 MHz. This program originates from the National Weather Service Forecast Office in St. Louis, Missouri, and serves parts of east central Missouri and southwest Illinois, including the St. Louis metro area and surrounding counties. Extreme heat warning in effect until 9 p.m. Saturday. This afternoon, partly sunny with isolated showers and thunderstorms. Near steady temperature in the lower 90s. Southwest winds 5 to 10 miles per hour. Chance of rain 20%. Heat index values up to 104. tonight, mostly cloudy with isolated showers and thunderstorms in the evening, then partly cloudy with scattered showers and thunderstorms after midnight. Humid with lows in the upper 70s. South winds around 5 miles per hour. Chance of rain 30%. Heat index values up to 104 early in the evening. Thursday, mostly sunny. Scattered showers and thunderstorms, mainly in the morning. Hot with highs in the mid-90s. South winds around 5 miles per hour. Chance of rain 30%. Heat index values up to 111 in the afternoon. Thursday night, partly cloudy. Isolated showers and thunderstorms in the evening. Humid with lows in the upper 70s. South winds 5 to 10 miles per hour. Chance of rain 20%. Heat index values up to 110 early in the evening. Friday, mostly sunny. Hot with highs in the upper 90s. Southwest winds around 5 miles per hour. Heat index values up to 111 in the afternoon. Friday night through Sunday, mostly clear. Hot. Lows in the upper 70s. Highs in the upper 90s. Heat index values up to 110. Sunday night, mostly scattered showers and

10 early in the evening. Friday, mostly sunny. Hot with highs in the upper 90s. Southwest winds around 5 miles per hour. Heat index values up to 111 in the afternoon. Friday night through Sunday, mostly clear. Hot. Lows in the upper 70s. Highs in the upper 90s. Heat index values up to 110. Sunday night, mostly clear in the evening, then partly cloudy with a slight chance of showers and thunderstorms after midnight. Lows in the mid-70s. Chance of rain 20%. Heat index values up to 105 early in the evening. Monday, mostly sunny with a slight chance of thunderstorms. A chance of showers, mainly in the morning. Highs in the upper 80s. Chance of rain 30%. Monday night and Tuesday, partly cloudy. Lows in the upper 60s. Highs in the upper 80s. At 1 p.m. at Lambert Field in St. Louis, it was cloudy with a temperature of 90 degrees. The dew point was 74, giving us a relative humidity of 59%, producing a heat index of 99. The wind was northwest at 7 miles an hour, and the pressure was 29.88 inches and falling. Elsewhere in the metro area, in Chesterfield, it was cloudy and the temperature was 92. In Cahokia, it was cloudy and 90 degrees. In St. Charles, it was cloudy and 87. Across the region, it was cloudy in Columbia, Missouri, with a temperature of 88. In Quincy, a thunderstorm was reported and 76 degrees. In Kansas City, it was partly sunny and the temperature was 86. It was sunny in Springfield, Missouri, with a temperature of 95. In Rolla, it was mostly sunny and the temperature was 95. In Farmington, it was 93 degrees. It was sunny in Cape Girardeau, with 91 degrees. Light rain was falling in Springfield, Illinois, with a temperature of 76. Once again in St. Louis, it was cloudy, the temperature was 90 degrees, and the wind was northwest at 7 miles an hour. This is a special weather statement for the following county, Lincoln, Missouri. Heat advisory now in effect until 8 p.m. Thursday. Heat index values up to 106. For portions of south central, southwest, and west central Illinois and central, east central, northeast, and southeast Missouri. Until 8 p.m. Thursday. Hot temperatures and high humidity may cause heat illnesses. This is a special weather statement for the following counties in Missouri, Franklin, Jefferson, St. Charles, St. Louis City, St. Louis, and Warren, and the following counties in Illinois, Madison, Monroe, and St. Clair. Extreme heat warning now in effect until 9 p.m. Saturday. Dangerously hot conditions with heat index values up to 111. For portions of south central and southwest Illinois and central and east central Missouri. Until 9 p.m. Saturday. Heat-related illnesses increase significantly during extreme heat and high humidity events. Drink plenty of fluids, stay in an air-conditioned room, stay out of the sun, and check up on relatives and neighbors. Young children and pets should never be left unattended in vehicles under any circumstances. Take extra precautions if you work or spend time outside. When possible, reschedule strenuous activities to early morning or evening. Know the signs and symptoms of heat exhaustion and heat stroke. Wear lightweight and loose-fitting clothing when possible. To reduce risk during outdoor work, the Occupational Safety and Health Administration recommends scheduling frequent rest breaks in shaded or air-conditioned environments. Anyone overcome by heat should be moved to a cool and shaded location. Heat stroke is an emergency. Call 911. People in the St. Louis metropolitan area can get information about cooling centers or energy assistance related to the excessive heat by calling the United Way of Greater St. Louis at 800-427-4626, or if calling from a landline phone, dial 211. You can also call Cool Down St. Louis at 314-241-7668. This is a special weather statement for the following county, Lincoln, Missouri.

heat advisory now in effect until 9 p.m. Saturday. Heat index values up to 109. For portions of south central and southwest Illinois and central, east central, and northeast Missouri. Until 9 p.m. Saturday. Hot temperatures and high humidity may cause heat illnesses. The current time is 1:59 p.m. Central Daylight Time. 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Extreme heat warning in effect until 9 p.m. Saturday. This afternoon, partly sunny with isolated showers and thunderstorms. Near steady temperature in the lower 90s. Southwest winds 5 to 10 miles per hour. Chance of rain 20%. Heat index values up to 104. Tonight, mostly cloudy with isolated showers and thunderstorms in the evening, then partly cloudy with scattered showers and thunderstorms after midnight. Humid with lows in the upper 70s. South winds around 5 miles per hour. Chance of rain 30%. Heat index values up to 104 early in the evening. Thursday, mostly sunny. Scattered showers and thunderstorms, mainly in the morning. Hot with highs in the mid-90s. South winds around 5 miles per hour. Chance of rain 30%. Heat index values up to 111 in the afternoon. Thursday night, partly cloudy. Isolated showers and thunderstorms in the evening. Humid with lows in the upper 70s. South winds 5 to 10 miles per hour. Chance of rain 20%. Heat index values up to 110 early in the evening. Friday, mostly sunny. Hot with highs in the upper 90s. Southwest winds around 5 miles per hour. Heat index values up to 111 in the afternoon. Friday night through Sunday, mostly clear. Hot. Lows in the upper 70s. Highs in the upper 90s. Heat index values up to 110. Sunday night, mostly clear in the evening, then partly cloudy with a slight chance of showers and thunderstorms after midnight. Lows in the mid-70s. Chance of rain 20%. Heat index values up to 105 early in the evening. Monday, mostly sunny with a slight chance of thunderstorms. A chance of showers, mainly in the morning. Highs in the upper 80s. Chance of rain 30%. Monday night and Tuesday, partly cloudy. Lows in the upper 60s. Highs in the upper 80s. At 1 p.m. at Lambert Field in St. Louis, it was cloudy with a temperature of 90 degrees. The dew point was 74, giving us a relative humidity of 59%, producing a heat index of 99. The wind was northwest at 7 miles an hour, and the pressure was 29.88 inches and falling. Elsewhere in the metro area, in Chesterfield, it was cloudy and the temperature was 92. In Cahokia, it was cloudy and 90 degrees. In St. Charles, it was cloudy and 87. Across the region, it was cloudy in Columbia, Missouri, with a temperature of 88. In Quincy, a thunderstorm was reported and 76 degrees. In Kansas City, it was partly sunny and the temperature was 86. It was sunny in Springfield, Missouri, with a temperature of 95. In Rolla, it was mostly sunny and the temperature was 95. In Farmington, it was 93 degrees. It was sunny in Cape Girardeau with 91 degrees. Light rain was falling in Springfield, Illinois, with a temperature of 76. Once again in St. Louis, it was cloudy, the temperature was 90 degrees, and the wind was northwest at 7 miles an hour. This is a special weather statement for the following county, Lincoln, Missouri. Heat advisory now in effect until 8 p.m. Thursday. Heat index values up to 106 for portions of south central, southwest, and west.
Central Illinois and Central, East Central, Northeast, and Southeast Missouri until 8 p.m. Thursday. Hot temperatures and high humidity may cause heat illnesses. This is a special weather statement for the following counties in Missouri: Franklin, Jefferson, St. Charles, St. Louis City, St. Louis, and Warren, and the following counties in Illinois: Madison, Monroe, and St. Clair. Extreme heat warning now in effect until 9 p.m. Saturday. Dangerously hot conditions with heat index values up to 111. For portions of South Central and Southwest Illinois and Central and East Central Missouri until 9 p.m. Saturday. Heat-related illnesses increase significantly during extreme heat and high humidity events. Drink plenty of fluids, stay in an air-conditioned room, stay out of the sun, and check up on relatives and neighbors. Young children and pets should never be left unattended in vehicles under any circumstances. Take extra precautions if you work or spend time outside. 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Know the signs and symptoms of heat exhaustion and heat stroke. Wear lightweight and loose-fitting clothing when possible. To reduce risk during outdoor work, the Occupational Safety and Health Administration recommends scheduling frequent rest breaks in shaded or air-conditioned environments. Anyone overcome by heat should be moved to a cool and shaded location. Heat stroke is an emergency. 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People in the St. Louis metropolitan area can get information about cooling centers or energy assistance related to the excessive heat by calling the United Way of Greater St. Louis at 800-427-4626, or if calling from a landline phone, dial 211. You can also call Cool Down St. Louis at 314-241-7668. This is a special weather statement for the following county: Lincoln, Missouri. Heat advisory now in effect until 9 p.m. Saturday. Heat index values up to 109. For portions of South Central and Southwest Illinois and Central, East Central, and Northeast Missouri until 9 p.m. Saturday. Hot temperatures and high humidity may cause heat illnesses. The current time is 2:06 p.m. Central Daylight Time. This is NOAA, Weather Radio KDO 89 St. Louis, Missouri, broadcasting on 162.550 MHz. 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Extreme heat warning in effect until 9 p.m. Saturday. This afternoon, partly sunny with isolated showers and thunderstorms. Near steady temperature in the lower 90s. Southwest winds 5 to 10 miles per hour. Chance of rain 20%. Heat index values up to 104. Tonight, mostly cloudy with isolated showers and thunderstorms in the evening, then partly cloudy with scattered showers and thunderstorms after midnight. Humid with lows in the upper 70s. South winds around 5 miles per hour. Chance of rain 30%. Heat index values up to 104 early in the evening. Thursday, mostly sunny. Scattered showers and thunderstorms, mainly in the morning. Hot with highs in the mid-90s. South winds around 5 miles per hour. Chance of rain 30%. Heat index values up to 111 in the afternoon. Thursday night, partly cloudy. Isolated showers and thunderstorms in the evening. Humid with lows in the upper 70s. South winds 5 to 10 miles per hour. Chance of rain 20%. Heat index values up to 110 early in the evening. Friday, mostly sunny. Hot with highs in the upper 90s. Southwest winds around 5 miles per hour. Heat index values up to 111 in the afternoon. Friday night through Sunday, mostly clear. Hot. Lows in the upper 70s. Highs in the upper 90s. Heat index values up to 110. Sunday night, mostly clear in the evening.
then partly cloudy with a slight chance of showers and thunderstorms after midnight. Lows in the mid-70s. Chance of rain 20%. Heat index values up to 105 early in the evening. Monday, mostly sunny with a slight chance of thunderstorms. A chance of showers, mainly in the morning. Highs in the upper 80s. Chance of rain 30%. Monday night and Tuesday, partly cloudy. Lows in the upper 60s. Highs in the upper 80s. At 1 p.m. at Lambert Field in St. Louis, it was cloudy with a temperature of 90 degrees. The dew point was 74, giving us a relative humidity of 59%, producing a heat index of 99. The wind was northwest at 7 miles an hour, and the pressure was 29.88 inches and falling. Elsewhere in the metro area, in Chesterfield, it was cloudy and the temperature was 92. In Cahokia, it was cloudy and 90 degrees. In St. Charles, it was cloudy and 87. Across the region, it was cloudy in Columbia, Missouri, with a temperature of 88. In Quincy, a thunderstorm was reported and 76 degrees. In Kansas City, it was partly sunny and the temperature was 86. It was sunny in Springfield, Missouri, with a temperature of 95. In Rolla, it was mostly sunny and the temperature was 95. In Farmington, it was 93 degrees. It was sunny in Cape Girardeau, with 91 degrees. Light rain was falling in Springfield, Illinois, with a temperature of 76. Once again in St. Louis, it was cloudy, the temperature was 90 degrees, and the wind was northwest at 7 miles an hour. At 2 p.m. at Lambert Field in St. Louis, it was cloudy with a temperature of 90 degrees. The dew point was 72, giving us a relative humidity of 55%, producing a heat index of 97. The wind was southwest at 3 miles an hour, and the pressure was 29.85 inches and falling. Elsewhere in the metro area, in Chesterfield, it was cloudy and the temperature was 89. In Cahokia, it was cloudy and 91 degrees. In St. Charles, it was cloudy and 86. Across the region, it was partly sunny in Columbia, Missouri, with a temperature of 91. In Quincy, light rain and fog were reported, and 75 degrees. In Kansas City, it was cloudy and the temperature was 91. It was sunny in Springfield, Missouri, with a temperature of 96. In Rolla, it was mostly sunny and the temperature was 96. In Farmington, it was 94 degrees. It was mostly sunny in Cape Girardeau, with 92 degrees. Light rain was falling in Springfield, Illinois, with a temperature of 76. Once again in St. Louis, it was cloudy, the temperature was 19 degrees, and the wind was southwest at 3 miles an hour. This is a special weather statement for the following county, Lincoln, Missouri. Heat advisory now in effect until 8 p.m. Thursday. Heat index values up to 106. For portions of south central, southwest, and west central Illinois and central, east central, northeast, and southeast Missouri. Until 8 p.m. Thursday. Hot temperatures and high humidity may cause heat illnesses. This is a special weather statement for the following counties in Missouri, Franklin, Jefferson, St. Charles, St. Louis City, St. Louis, and Warren, and the following counties in Illinois, Madison, Monroe, and St. Clair. Extreme heat warning now in effect until 9 p.m. Saturday. Dangerously hot conditions with heat index values up to 111. For portions of south central and southwest Illinois and central and east central Missouri. Until 9 p.m. Saturday. Heat-related illnesses increase significantly during extreme heat and high humidity events. Drink plenty of fluids, stay in an air-conditioned room, stay out of the sun, and check up on relatives and neighbors. Young children and pets should never be left unattended in vehicles under any circumstances. Take extra precautions if you work or spend time outside. When possible, reschedule strenuous activities to early morning or evening. Know the signs and symptoms of heat exhaustion and heat stroke. Wear lightweight and loose-fitting clothes.
during when possible. To reduce risk during outdoor work, the Occupational Safety and Health Administration recommends scheduling frequent rest breaks in shaded or air-conditioned environments. Anyone overcome by heat should be moved to a cool and shaded location. Heat stroke is an emergency. Call 911. People in the St. Louis metropolitan area can get information about cooling centers or energy assistance related to the excessive heat by calling the United Way of Greater St. Louis at 800-427-4626, or if calling from a landline phone, dial 211. You can also call Cool Down St. Louis at 314-241-7668. This is a special weather statement for the following county, Lincoln, Missouri. Heat advisory now in effect until 9 p.m. Saturday. Heat index values up to 109. For portions of south central and southwest Illinois and central, east central, and northeast Missouri. Until 9 p.m. Saturday. Hot temperatures and high humidity may cause heat illnesses. The current time is 2:15 p.m. Central Daylight Time. 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This program originates from the National Weather Service Forecast Office in St. Louis, Missouri, and serves parts of East Central Missouri and Southwest Illinois, including the St. Louis metro area and surrounding counties. Extreme heat warning in effect until 9 p.m. Saturday. This afternoon, partly sunny with isolated showers and thunderstorms. Near steady temperature in the lower 90s. Southwest winds 5 to 10 miles per hour. Chance of rain 20%. Heat index values up to 104. Tonight, mostly cloudy with isolated showers and thunderstorms in the evening, then partly cloudy with scattered showers and thunderstorms after midnight. Humid with lows in the upper 70s. South winds around 5 miles per hour. Chance of rain 30%. Heat index values up to 104 early in the evening. Thursday, mostly sunny. Scattered showers and thunderstorms, mainly in the morning. Hot with highs in the mid-90s. South winds around 5 miles per hour. Chance of rain 30%. Heat index values up to 111 in the afternoon. Thursday night, partly cloudy. Isolated showers and thunderstorms in the evening. Humid with lows in the upper 70s. South winds 5 to 10 miles per hour. Chance of rain 20%. Heat index values up to 110 early in the evening. Friday, mostly sunny. Hot with highs in the upper 90s. Southwest winds around 5 miles per hour. Heat index values up to 111 in the afternoon. Friday night through Sunday, mostly clear. Hot. Lows in the upper 70s. Highs in the upper 90s. Heat index values up to 110. Sunday night, mostly clear in the evening, then partly cloudy with a slight chance of showers and thunderstorms after midnight. Lows in the mid-70s. Chance of rain 20%. Heat index values up to 105 early in the evening. Monday, mostly sunny with a slight chance of thunderstorms. A chance of showers, mainly in the morning. Highs in the upper 80s. Chance of rain 30%. Monday night and Tuesday, partly cloudy. Lows in the upper 60s. Highs in the upper 80s. At 2 p.m. at Lambert Field in St. Louis, it was cloudy with a temperature of 90 degrees. The dew point was 72, giving us a relative humidity of 55%, producing a heat index of 97. The wind was southwest at 3 miles an hour, and the pressure was 29.85 inches and falling. Elsewhere in the metro area, in Chesterfield, it was cloudy and the temperature was 89. In Cahokia, it was cloudy and 91 degrees. In St. Charles, it was cloudy and 86. Across the region, it was partly sunny in Columbia, Missouri, with a temperature of 91. In Quincy, light rain and fog were reported, and 75 degrees.
In Kansas City, it was cloudy and the temperature was 91. It was sunny in Springfield, Missouri, with a temperature of 96. In Rolla, it was mostly sunny and the temperature was 96. In Farmington, it was 94 degrees. It was mostly sunny in Cape Girardeau, with 92 degrees. Light rain was falling in Springfield, Illinois, with a temperature of 76. Once again in St. Louis, it was cloudy, the temperature was 90 degrees, and the wind was southwest at 3 miles an hour. This is a special weather statement for the following county, Lincoln, Missouri. Heat advisory now in effect until 8 p.m. Thursday. Heat index values up to 106. For portions of south central, southwest, and west central Illinois and central, east central, northeast, and southeast Missouri, until 8 p.m. Thursday. Hot temperatures and high humidity may cause heat illnesses. This is a special weather statement for the following counties in Missouri, Franklin, Jefferson, St. Charles, St. Louis City, St. Louis, and Warren, and the following counties in Illinois, Madison, Monroe, and St. Clair. Extreme heat warning now in effect until 9 p.m. Saturday. Dangerously hot conditions with heat index values up to 111. For portions of south central and southwest Illinois and central and east central Missouri until 9 p.m. Saturday. Heat-related illnesses increase significantly during extreme heat and high humidity events. Drink plenty of fluids, stay in an air-conditioned room, stay out of the sun, and check up on relatives and neighbors. Young children and pets should never be left unattended in vehicles under any circumstances. Take extra precautions if you work or spend time outside. When possible, reschedule strenuous activities to early morning or evening. Know the signs and symptoms of heat exhaustion and heat stroke. Wear lightweight and loose-fitting clothing when possible. To reduce risk during outdoor work, the Occupational Safety and Health Administration recommends scheduling frequent rest breaks in shaded or air-conditioned environments. Anyone overcome by heat should be moved to a cool and shaded location. Heat stroke is an emergency. Call 911. People in the St. Louis metropolitan area can get information about cooling centers or energy assistance related to the excessive heat by calling the United Way of Greater St. Louis at 800-427-4626, or if calling from a landline phone, dial 211. You can also call Cool Down St. Louis at 314-241-7668. This is a special weather statement for the following county, Lincoln, Missouri. Heat advisory now in effect until 9 p.m. Saturday. Heat index values up to 109. For portions of south central and southwest Illinois and central, east central, and northeast Missouri, until 9 p.m. Saturday. Hot temperatures and high humidity may cause heat illnesses. The current time is 2:22 p.m. Central Daylight Time. 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Extreme heat warning in effect until 9 p.m. Saturday. This afternoon, partly sunny with isolated showers and thunderstorms. Near steady temperature in the lower 90s. Southwest winds 5 to 10 miles per hour. Chance of rain 20%. Heat index values up to 104. Tonight, mostly cloudy with isolated showers and thunderstorms in the evening, then partly cloudy with scattered showers and thunderstorms after midnight. Humid with lows in the upper 70s. South winds around 5 miles per hour. Chance of rain 30%. Heat index values up to 104 early in the evening. Thursday, mostly sunny. Scattered showers and thunderstorms, mainly in the morning. Hot with highs in the mid-90s. South winds around 5 miles per hour. Chance of rain 30%.
heat index values up to 111 in the afternoon. Thursday night, partly cloudy. Isolated showers and thunderstorms in the evening. Humid with lows in the upper 70s. South winds 5 to 10 miles per hour. Chance of rain 20%. Heat index values up to 110 early in the evening. Friday, mostly sunny. Hot with highs in the upper 90s. Southwest winds around 5 miles per hour. Heat index values up to 111 in the afternoon. Friday night through Sunday, mostly clear. Hot. Lows in the upper 70s. Highs in the upper 90s. Heat index values up to 110. Sunday night, mostly clear in the evening, then partly cloudy with a slight chance of showers and thunderstorms after midnight. Lows in the mid-70s. Chance of rain 20%. Heat index values up to 105 early in the evening. Monday, mostly sunny with a slight chance of thunderstorms. A chance of showers, mainly in the morning. Highs in the upper 80s. Chance of rain 30%. Monday night and Tuesday, partly cloudy. Lows in the upper 60s. Highs in the upper 80s. At 2 p.m. at Lambert Field in St. Louis, it was cloudy with a temperature of 90 degrees. The dew point was 72, giving us a relative humidity of 55%, producing a heat index of 97. The wind was southwest at 3 miles an hour, and the pressure was 29.85 inches and falling. Elsewhere in the metro area, in Chesterfield, it was cloudy and the temperature was 89. In Cahokia, it was cloudy and 91 degrees. In St. Charles, it was cloudy and 86. Across the region, it was partly sunny in Columbia, Missouri, with a temperature of 91. In Quincy, light rain and fog were reported, and 75 degrees. In Kansas City, it was cloudy and the temperature was 91. It was sunny in Springfield, Missouri, with a temperature of 96. In Rolla, it was mostly sunny and the temperature was 96. In Farmington, it was 94 degrees. It was mostly sunny in Cape Girardeau, with 92 degrees. Light rain was falling in Springfield, Illinois, with a temperature of 76. Once again in St. Louis, it was cloudy, the temperature was 90 degrees, and the wind was southwest at 3 miles an hour. This is a special weather statement for the following county, Lincoln, Missouri. Heat advisory now in effect until 8 p.m. Thursday. Heat index values up to 106. For portions of south central, southwest, and west central Illinois and central, east central, northeast, and southeast Missouri. Until 8 p.m. Thursday. Hot temperatures and high humidity may cause heat illnesses. This is a special weather statement for the following counties in Missouri, Franklin, Jefferson, St. Charles, St. Louis City, St. Louis, and Warren, and the following counties in Illinois, Madison, Monroe, and St. Clair. Extreme heat warning now in effect until 9 p.m. Saturday. Dangerously hot conditions with heat index values up to 111. For portions of south central and southwest Illinois and central and east central Missouri. Until 9 p.m. Saturday. Heat-related illnesses increase significantly during extreme heat and high humidity events. 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Young children and pets should never be left unattended in vehicles under any circumstances. Take extra precautions if you work or spend time outside. 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Know the signs and symptoms of heat exhaustion and heat stroke. Wear lightweight and loose-fitting clothing when possible. 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
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You can also call Cool Down St. Louis at 314-241-7668. This is a special weather statement for the following county, Lincoln, Missouri. Heat advisory now in effect until 9 p.m. Saturday. Heat index values up to 109. For portions of south central and southwest Illinois and central, east central, and northeast Missouri. Until 9 p.m. Saturday. Hot temperatures and high humidity may cause heat illnesses. The current time is 2:29 p.m. Central Daylight Time. This is NOAA, Weather Radio KDO 89 St. Louis, Missouri, broadcasting on 162.550 MHz. This program originates from the National Weather Service Forecast Office in St. Louis, Missouri, and serves parts of East Central Missouri and Southwest Illinois, including the St. Louis metro area and surrounding counties. Extreme heat warning in effect until 9 p.m. Saturday. This afternoon, partly sunny with isolated showers and thunderstorms. Near steady temperature in the lower 90s. Southwest winds 5 to 10 miles per hour. Chance of rain 20%. Heat index values up to 104. Tonight, mostly cloudy with isolated showers and thunderstorms in the evening, then partly cloudy with scattered showers and thunderstorms after midnight. Humid with lows in the upper 70s. South winds around 5 miles per hour. Chance of rain 30%. Heat index values up to 104 early in the evening. Thursday, mostly sunny. Scattered showers and thunderstorms, mainly in the morning. Hot with highs in the mid-90s. South winds around 5 miles per hour. Chance of rain 30%. Heat index values up to 111 in the afternoon. Thursday night, partly cloudy. Isolated showers and thunderstorms in the evening. Humid with lows in the upper 70s. South winds 5 to 10 miles per hour. Chance of rain 20%. Heat index values up to 110 early in the evening. Friday, mostly sunny. Hot with highs in the upper 90s. Southwest winds around 5 miles per hour. Heat index values up to 111 in the afternoon. Friday night through Sunday, mostly clear. Hot. Lows in the upper 70s. Highs in the upper 90s. Heat index values up to 110. Sunday night, mostly clear in the evening, then partly cloudy with a slight chance of showers and thunderstorms after midnight. Lows in the mid-70s. Chance of rain 20%. Heat index values up to 105 early in the evening. Monday, mostly sunny with a slight chance of thunderstorms. A chance of showers, mainly in the morning. Highs in the upper 80s. Chance of rain 30%. Monday night and Tuesday, partly cloudy. Lows in the upper 60s. Highs in the upper 80s. At 2 p.m. at Lambert Field in St. Louis, it was cloudy with a temperature of 90 degrees. The dew point was 72, giving us a relative humidity of 55%, producing a heat index of 97. The wind was southwest at 3 miles an hour, and the pressure was 29.85 inches and falling. Elsewhere in the metro area, in Chesterfield, it was cloudy and the temperature was 89. In Cahokia, it was cloudy and 91 degrees. In St. Charles, it was cloudy and 86. Across the region, it was partly sunny in Columbia, Missouri, with a temperature of 91. In Quincy, light rain and fog were reported, and 75 degrees. In Kansas City, it was cloudy and the temperature was 91. It was sunny in Springfield, Missouri, with a temperature of 96. In Rolla, it was mostly sunny and the temperature was 96. In Farmington, it was 94 degrees. It was mostly sunny in Cape Girardeau, with 92 degrees. Light rain was falling in Springfield, Illinois, with a temperature of 76.
Once again in St. Louis, it was cloudy. The temperature was 19 degrees and the wind was southwest at 3 miles an hour. This is a special weather statement for the following county, Lincoln, Missouri. Heat advisory now in effect until 8 p.m. Thursday. Heat index values up to 106. For portions of south central, southwest, and west central Illinois and central, east central, northeast, and southeast Missouri, until 8 p.m. Thursday. Hot temperatures and high humidity may cause heat illnesses. This is a special weather statement for the following counties in Missouri, Franklin, Jefferson, St. Charles, St. Louis City, St. Louis, and Warren, and the following counties in Illinois, Madison, Monroe, and St. Clair. Extreme heat warning now in effect until 9 p.m. Saturday. Dangerously hot conditions with heat index values up to 111. For portions of south central and southwest Illinois and central and east central Missouri until 9 p.m. Saturday. Heat-related illnesses increase significantly during extreme heat and high humidity events. Drink plenty of fluids, stay in an air-conditioned room, stay out of the sun, and check up on relatives and neighbors. Young children and pets should never be left unattended in vehicles under any circumstances. Take extra precautions if you work or spend time outside. When possible, reschedule strenuous activities to early morning or evening. Know the signs and symptoms of heat exhaustion and heat stroke. Wear lightweight and loose-fitting clothing when possible. To reduce risk during outdoor work, the Occupational Safety and Health Administration recommends scheduling frequent rest breaks in shaded or air-conditioned environments. Anyone overcome by heat should be moved to a cool and shaded location. Heat stroke is an emergency. Call 911. People in the St. Louis metropolitan area can get information about cooling centers or energy assistance related to the excessive heat by calling the United Way of Greater St. Louis at 800-427-4626, or if calling from a landline phone, dial 211. You can also call Cool Down St. Louis at 314-241-7668. This is a special weather statement for the following county, Lincoln, Missouri. Heat advisory now in effect until 9 p.m. Saturday. Heat index values up to 109. For portions of south central and southwest Illinois and central, east central, and northeast Missouri, until 9 p.m. Saturday. Hot temperatures and high humidity may cause heat illnesses. The current time is 2:36 p.m. Central Daylight Time. This is NOAA, Weather Radio KDO 89 St. Louis, Missouri, broadcasting on 162.550 MHz. This program originates from the National Weather Service Forecast Office in St. Louis, Missouri, and serves parts of east central Missouri and southwest Illinois, including the St. Louis metro area and surrounding counties. Extreme heat warning in effect until 9 p.m. Saturday. This afternoon, partly sunny with isolated showers and thunderstorms. Near steady temperature in the lower 90s. Southwest winds 5 to 10 miles per hour. Chance of rain 20%. Heat index values up to 104. Tonight, mostly cloudy with isolated showers and thunderstorms in the evening, then partly cloudy with scattered showers and thunderstorms after midnight. Humid with lows in the upper 70s. South winds around 5 miles per hour. Chance of rain 30%. Heat index values up to 104 early in the evening. Thursday, mostly sunny. Scattered showers and thunderstorms, mainly in the morning. Hot with highs in the mid-90s. South winds around 5 miles per hour. Chance of rain 30%. Heat index values up to 111 in the afternoon. Thursday night, partly cloudy. Isolated showers and thunderstorms in the evening. Humid with lows in the upper 70s. South winds 5 to 10 miles per hour. Chance of rain 20%. Heat index values up to 110 early in the evening. Friday, mostly sunny. Hot with highs in the upper
upper 90s. Southwest winds around 5 miles per hour. Heat index values up to 111 in the afternoon. Friday night through Sunday, mostly clear. Hot. Lows in the upper 70s. Highs in the upper 90s. Heat index values up to 110. Sunday night, mostly clear in the evening, then partly cloudy with a slight chance of showers and thunderstorms after midnight. Lows in the mid-70s. Chance of rain 20%. Heat index values up to 105 early in the evening. Monday, mostly sunny with a slight chance of thunderstorms. A chance of showers, mainly in the morning. Highs in the upper 80s. Chance of rain 30%. Monday night and Tuesday, partly cloudy. Lows in the upper 60s. Highs in the upper 80s. At 2 p.m. at Lambert Field in St. Louis, it was cloudy with a temperature of 90 degrees. The dew point was 72, giving us a relative humidity of 55%, producing a heat index of 97. The wind was southwest at 3 miles an hour, and the pressure was 29.85 inches and falling. Elsewhere in the metro area, in Chesterfield, it was cloudy and the temperature was 89. In Cahokia, it was cloudy and 91 degrees. In St. Charles, it was cloudy and 86. Across the region, it was partly sunny in Columbia, Missouri, with a temperature of 91. In Quincy, light rain and fog were reported, and 75 degrees. In Kansas City, it was cloudy and the temperature was 91. It was sunny in Springfield, Missouri, with a temperature of 96. In Rolla, it was mostly sunny and the temperature was 96. In Farmington, it was 94 degrees. It was mostly sunny in Cape Girardeau, with 92 degrees. Light rain was falling in Springfield, Illinois, with a temperature of 76. Once again in St. Louis, it was cloudy, the temperature was 90 degrees, and the wind was southwest at 3 miles an hour. This is a special weather statement for the following county, Lincoln, Missouri. Heat advisory now in effect until 8 p.m. Thursday. Heat index values up to 106. For portions of south central, southwest, and west central Illinois and central, east central, northeast, and southeast Missouri. Until 8 p.m. Thursday. Hot temperatures and high humidity may cause heat illnesses. This is a special weather statement for the following counties in Missouri, Franklin, Jefferson, St. Charles, St. Louis City, St. Louis, and Warren, and the following counties in Illinois, Madison, Monroe, and St. Clair. Extreme heat warning now in effect until 9 p.m. Saturday. Dangerously hot conditions with heat index values up to 111. For portions of south central and southwest Illinois and central and east central Missouri. Until 9 p.m. Saturday. Heat-related illnesses increase significantly during extreme heat and high humidity events. Drink plenty of fluids, stay in an air-conditioned room, stay out of the sun, and check up on relatives and neighbors. Young children and pets should never be left unattended in vehicles under any circumstances. Take extra precautions if you work or spend time outside. When possible, reschedule strenuous activities to early morning or evening. Know the signs and symptoms of heat exhaustion and heat stroke. Wear lightweight and loose-fitting clothing when possible. To reduce risk during outdoor work, the Occupational Safety and Health Administration recommends scheduling frequent rest breaks in shaded or air-conditioned environments. Anyone overcome by heat should be moved to a cool and shaded location. Heat stroke is an emergency. Call 911. People in the St. Louis metropolitan area can get information about cooling centers or energy assistance related to the excessive heat by calling the United Way of Greater St. Louis at 800-427-4626, or if calling from a landline phone, dial 211. You can also call Cool Down St. Louis at 314-241-7668. This is a special weather statement for the following county, Lincoln, Missouri. Heat advisory now in effect until 9 p.m. Saturday.
heat index values up to 109. For portions of south central and southwest Illinois and central, east central, and northeast Missouri, until 9 p.m. Saturday. Hot temperatures and high humidity may cause heat illnesses. The current time is 2:44 p.m. Central Daylight Time. This is NOAA, Weather Radio KDO 89 St. Louis, Missouri, broadcasting on 162.550 MHz. 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Extreme heat warning in effect until 9 p.m. Saturday. This afternoon, partly sunny with isolated showers and thunderstorms. Near steady temperature in the lower 90s. Southwest winds 5 to 10 miles per hour. Chance of rain 20%. Heat index values up to 104. Tonight, mostly cloudy with isolated showers and thunderstorms in the evening, then partly cloudy with scattered showers and thunderstorms after midnight. Humid with lows in the upper 70s. South winds around 5 miles per hour. Chance of rain 30%. Heat index values up to 104 early in the evening. Thursday, mostly sunny. Scattered showers and thunderstorms, mainly in the morning. Hot with highs in the mid-90s. South winds around 5 miles per hour. Chance of rain 30%. Heat index values up to 111 in the afternoon. Thursday night, partly cloudy. Isolated showers and thunderstorms in the evening. Humid with lows in the upper 70s. South winds 5 to 10 miles per hour. Chance of rain 20%. Heat index values up to 110 early in the evening. Friday, mostly sunny. Hot with highs in the upper 90s. Southwest winds around 5 miles per hour. Heat index values up to 111 in the afternoon. Friday night through Sunday, mostly clear. Hot. Lows in the upper 70s. Highs in the upper 90s. Heat index values up to 110. Sunday night, mostly clear in the evening, then partly cloudy with a slight chance of showers and thunderstorms after midnight. Lows in the mid-70s. Chance of rain 20%. Heat index values up to 105 early in the evening. Monday, mostly sunny with a slight chance of thunderstorms. A chance of showers, mainly in the morning. Highs in the upper 80s. Chance of rain 30%. Monday night and Tuesday, partly cloudy. Lows in the upper 60s. Highs in the upper 80s. At 2 p.m. at Lambert Field in St. Louis, it was cloudy with a temperature of 90 degrees. The dew point was 72, giving us a relative humidity of 55%, producing a heat index of 97. The wind was southwest at 3 miles an hour, and the pressure was 29.85 inches and falling. Elsewhere in the metro area, in Chesterfield, it was cloudy and the temperature was 89. In Cahokia, it was cloudy and 91 degrees. In St. Charles, it was cloudy and 86. Across the region, it was partly sunny in Columbia, Missouri, with a temperature of 91. In Quincy, light rain and fog were reported, and 75 degrees. In Kansas City, it was cloudy and the temperature was 91. It was sunny in Springfield, Missouri, with a temperature of 96. In Rolla, it was mostly sunny and the temperature was 96. In Farmington, it was 94 degrees. It was mostly sunny in Cape Girardeau, with 92 degrees. Light rain was falling in Springfield, Illinois, with a temperature of 76. Once again in St. Louis, it was cloudy, the temperature was 19 degrees, and the wind was southwest at 3 miles an hour. This is a special weather statement for the following county, Lincoln, Missouri. Heat advisory now in effect until 8 p.m. Thursday. Heat index values up to 106. For portions of south central, southwest, and west central Illinois and central, east central, northeast,
in southeast Missouri until 8 p.m. Thursday. Hot temperatures and high humidity may cause heat illnesses. This is a special weather statement for the following counties in Missouri: Franklin, Jefferson, St. Charles, St. Louis City, St. Louis, and Warren, and the following counties in Illinois: Madison, Monroe, and St. Clair. Extreme heat warning now in effect until 9 p.m. Saturday. Dangerously hot conditions with heat index values up to 111. For portions of south central and southwest Illinois and central and east central Missouri. Until 9 p.m. Saturday. Heat-related illnesses increase significantly during extreme heat and high humidity events. Drink plenty of fluids, stay in an air-conditioned room, stay out of the sun, and check up on relatives and neighbors. Young children and pets should never be left unattended in vehicles under any circumstances. Take extra precautions if you work or spend time outside. When possible, reschedule strenuous activities to early morning or evening. Know the signs and symptoms of heat exhaustion and heat stroke. Wear lightweight and loose-fitting clothing when possible. To reduce risk during outdoor work, the Occupational Safety and Health Administration recommends scheduling frequent rest breaks in shaded or air-conditioned environments. Anyone overcome by heat should be moved to a cool and shaded location. Heat stroke is an emergency. Call 911. People in the St. Louis metropolitan area can get information about cooling centers or energy assistance related to the excessive heat by calling the United Way of Greater St. Louis at 800-427-4626, or if calling from a landline phone, dial 211. You can also call Cool Down St. Louis at 314-241-7668. This is a special weather statement for the following county: Lincoln, Missouri. Heat advisory now in effect until 9 p.m. Saturday. Heat index values up to 109. For portions of south central and southwest Illinois and central, east central, and northeast Missouri. Until 9 p.m. Saturday. Hot temperatures and high humidity may cause heat illnesses. The current time is 2:51 p.m. Central Daylight Time. 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This program originates from the National Weather Service Forecast Office in St. Louis, Missouri, and serves parts of east central Missouri and southwest Illinois, including the St. Louis metro area and surrounding counties. Extreme heat warning in effect until 9 p.m. Saturday. Tonight, mostly cloudy with isolated showers and thunderstorms this evening, then partly cloudy with scattered showers and thunderstorms after midnight. Lows in the upper 70s. South winds around 5 miles per hour. Chance of rain 30%. Heat index values up to 102 early this evening. Thursday, mostly sunny. Scattered showers and thunderstorms, mainly in the morning. Hot with highs in the mid-90s. South winds around 5 miles per hour. Chance of rain 30%. Heat index values up to 111 in the afternoon. Thursday night, partly cloudy. Isolated showers and thunderstorms in the evening. Humid with lows in the upper 70s. South winds 5 to 10 miles per hour. Chance of rain 20%. Heat index values up to 110 early in the evening. Friday, mostly sunny. Hot with highs in the upper 90s. Southwest winds around 5 miles per hour. Heat index values up to 111. Friday night, mostly clear. Lows in the upper 70s. South winds around 5 miles per hour. Heat index values up to 111 early in the evening. Saturday through Sunday, mostly clear. Hot. Highs in the upper 90s. Lows in the mid-70s. Heat index values up to 110. Sunday night, mostly clear in the evening, then partly cloudy with a chance of showers with a slight chance of thunderstorms after midnight. Lows in the lower 70s. Chance of rain 30%.
set. Heat index values up to 105 early in the evening. Monday, partly sunny with a slight chance of thunderstorms. A slight chance of showers in the morning, then a chance of showers in the afternoon. Highs in the upper 80s. Chance of rain 30%. Monday night through Tuesday night, partly cloudy with a 20% chance of showers. Lows around 70. Highs in the upper 80s. Wednesday, mostly sunny. Highs in the lower 90s. Heat index values up to 100. At 2 p.m. at Lambert Field in St. Louis, it was cloudy with a temperature of 90 degrees. The dew point was 72, giving us a relative humidity of 55%, producing a heat index of 97. The wind was southwest at 3 miles an hour, and the pressure was 29.85 inches and falling. Elsewhere in the metro area, in Chesterfield, it was cloudy and the temperature was 89%. Heat index values up

is up to 100. At 2 p.m. at Lambert Field in St. Louis, it was cloudy with a temperature of 90 degrees. The dew point was 72, giving us a relative humidity of 55%, producing a heat index of 97. The wind was southwest at 3 miles an hour, and the pressure was 29.85 inches and falling. Elsewhere in the metro area, in Chesterfield, it was cloudy and the temperature was 89. In Cahokia, it was cloudy and 91 degrees. In St. Charles, it was cloudy and 86. Across the region, it was partly sunny in Columbia, Missouri, with a temperature of 91. In Quincy, light rain and fog were reported, and 75 degrees. In Kansas City, it was cloudy and the temperature was 91. It was sunny in Springfield, Missouri, with a temperature of 96. In Rolla, it was mostly sunny and the temperature was 96. In Farmington, it was 94 degrees. It was mostly sunny in Cape Girardeau, with 92 degrees. Light rain was falling in Springfield, Illinois, with a temperature of 76. Once again in St. Louis, it was cloudy, the temperature was 19 degrees, and the wind was southwest at 3 miles an hour. This is a special weather statement for the following county, Lincoln, Missouri. Heat advisory now in effect until 8 p.m. Thursday. Heat index values up to 106. For portions of south central, southwest, and west central Illinois and central, east central, northeast, and southeast Missouri, until 8 p.m. Thursday. Hot temperatures and high humidity may cause heat illnesses. This is a special weather statement for the following counties in Missouri, Franklin, Jefferson, St. Charles, St. Louis City, St. Louis, and Warren, and the following counties in Illinois, Madison, Monroe, and St. Clair. Extreme heat warning now in effect until 9 p.m. Saturday. Dangerously hot conditions with heat index values up to 111. For portions of south central and southwest Illinois and central and east central Missouri. Until 9 p.m. Saturday. Heat-related illnesses increase significantly during extreme heat and high humidity events. Drink plenty of fluids, stay in an air-conditioned room, stay out of the sun, and check up on relatives and neighbors. Young children and pets should never be left unattended in vehicles under any circumstances. Take extra precautions if you work or spend time outside. When possible, reschedule strenuous activities to early morning or evening. Know the signs and symptoms of heat exhaustion and heat stroke. Wear lightweight and loose-fitting clothing when possible. To reduce risk during outdoor work, the Occupational Safety and Health Administration recommends scheduling frequent rest breaks in shaded or air-conditioned environments. Anyone overcome by heat should be moved to a cool and shaded location. Heat stroke is an emergency. Call 911. People in the St. Louis metropolitan area can get information about cooling centers or energy assistance related to the excessive heat by calling the United Way of Greater St. Louis at 800-427-4626, or if calling from a landline phone, dial 211. You can also call Cool Down St. Louis at 314-241-7668. This is a special weather statement for the following county, Lincoln, Missouri. Heat advisory now in effect until 9 p.m. Saturday. Heat index values up to 109. For portions of south central and southwest Illinois and central, east central, and northeast Missouri. Until 9 p.m. Saturday. Hot temperatures and high humidity may cause heat illnesses. The current time is 2:58 p.m. Central Daylight Time. 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This program originates from the National Weather Service Forecast Office in St. Louis, Missouri, and serves parts of East Central Missouri and Southwest Illinois, including the St. Louis metro area and surrounding counties. Extreme heat warning in effect until 9 p.m. Saturday. Tonight, mostly cloudy with isolated showers and thunderstorms this evening, then partly cloudy with scattered showers.

thunderstorms after midnight. Lows in the upper 70s. South winds around 5 miles per hour. Chance of rain 30%. Heat index values up to 102 early this evening. Thursday, mostly sunny. Scattered showers and thunderstorms, mainly in the morning. Hot with highs in the mid-90s. South winds around 5 miles per hour. Chance of rain 30%. Heat index values up to 111 in the afternoon. Thursday night, partly cloudy. Isolated showers and thunderstorms in the evening. Humid with lows in the upper 70s. South winds 5 to 10 miles per hour. Chance of rain 20%. Heat index values up to 110 early in the evening. Friday, mostly sunny. Hot with highs in the upper 90s. Southwest winds around 5 miles per hour. Heat index values up to 111. Friday night, mostly clear. Lows in the upper 70s. South winds around 5 miles per hour. Heat index values up to 111 early in the evening. Saturday through Sunday, mostly clear. Hot. Highs in the upper 90s. Lows in the mid-70s. Heat index values up to 110. Sunday night, mostly clear in the evening, then partly cloudy with a chance of showers with a slight chance of thunderstorms after midnight. Lows in the lower 70s. Chance of rain 30%. Heat index values up to 105 early in the evening. Monday, partly sunny with a slight chance of thunderstorms. A slight chance of showers in the morning, then a chance of showers in the afternoon. Highs in the upper 80s. Chance of rain 30%. Monday night through Tuesday night, partly cloudy with a 20% chance of showers. Lows around 70. Highs in the upper 80s. Wednesday, mostly sunny. Highs in the lower 90s. Heat index values up to 100. At 2 p.m. at Lambert Field in St. Louis, it was cloudy with a temperature of 90 degrees. The dew point was 72, giving us a relative humidity of 55%, producing a heat index of 97. The wind was southwest at 3 miles an hour, and the pressure was 29.85 inches and falling. Elsewhere in the metro area, in Chesterfield, it was cloudy and the temperature was 89. In Cahokia, it was cloudy and 91 degrees. In St. Charles, it was cloudy and 86. Across the region, it was partly sunny in Columbia, Missouri, with a temperature of 91. In Quincy, light rain and fog were reported, and 75 degrees. In Kansas City, it was cloudy and the temperature was 91. It was sunny in Springfield, Missouri, with a temperature of 96. In Rolla, it was mostly sunny and the temperature was 96. In Farmington, it was 94 degrees. It was mostly sunny in Cape Girardeau, with 92 degrees. Light rain was falling in Springfield, Illinois, with a temperature of 76. Once again in St. Louis, it was cloudy, the temperature was 19 degrees, and the wind was southwest at 3 miles an hour. This is a special weather statement for the following county, Lincoln, Missouri. Heat advisory now in effect until 8 p.m. Thursday. Heat index values up to 106. For portions of south central, southwest, and west central Illinois and central, east central, northeast, and southeast Missouri. Until 8 p.m. Thursday. Hot temperatures and high humidity may cause heat illnesses. This is a special weather statement for the following counties in Missouri, Franklin, Jefferson, St. Charles, St. Louis City, St. Louis and Warren, and the following counties in Illinois, Madison, Monroe and St. Clair. Extreme heat warning now in effect until 9 p.m. Saturday. Dangerously hot conditions with heat index values up to 111. For portions of south central and southwest Illinois and central and east central Missouri. Until 9 p.m. Saturday. Heat-related illnesses increase significantly during extreme heat and high humidity events. Drink plenty of fluids. Stay in an air-conditioned room.
out of the sun, and check up on relatives and neighbors. Young children and pets should never be left unattended in vehicles under any circumstances. Take extra precautions if you work or spend time outside. When possible, reschedule strenuous activities to early morning or evening. Know the signs and symptoms of heat exhaustion and heat stroke. Wear lightweight and loose-fitting clothing when possible. To reduce risk during outdoor work, the Occupational Safety and Health Administration recommends scheduling frequent rest breaks in shaded or air-conditioned environments. Anyone overcome by heat should be moved to a cool and shaded location. Heat stroke is an emergency. 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People in the St. Louis metropolitan area can get information about cooling centers or energy assistance related to the excessive heat by calling the United Way of Greater St. Louis at 800-427-4626, or if calling from a landline phone, dial 211. You can also call Cool Down St. Louis at 314-241-7668. This is a special weather statement for the following county, Lincoln, Missouri. Heat advisory now in effect until 9 p.m. Saturday. Heat index values up to 109. For portions of south central and southwest Illinois and central, east central, and northeast Missouri, until 9 p.m. Saturday. Hot temperatures and high humidity may cause heat illnesses. The current time is 3:06 p.m. Central Daylight Time. This is NOAA, Weather Radio KDO 89 St. Louis, Missouri, broadcasting on 162.550 MHz. This program originates from the National Weather Service Forecast Office in St. Louis, Missouri, and serves parts of East Central Missouri and Southwest Illinois, including the St. Louis metro area and surrounding counties. Extreme heat warning in effect until 9 p.m. Saturday. Tonight, mostly cloudy with isolated showers and thunderstorms this evening, then partly cloudy with scattered showers and thunderstorms after midnight. Lows in the upper 70s. South winds around 5 miles per hour. Chance of rain 30%. Heat index values up to 102 early this evening. Thursday, mostly sunny. Scattered showers and thunderstorms, mainly in the morning. Hot with highs in the mid-90s. South winds around 5 miles per hour. Chance of rain 30%. Heat index values up to 111 in the afternoon. Thursday night, partly cloudy. Isolated showers and thunderstorms in the evening. Humid with lows in the upper 70s. South winds 5 to 10 miles per hour. Chance of rain 20%. Heat index values up to 110 early in the evening. Friday, mostly sunny. Hot with highs in the upper 90s. Southwest winds around 5 miles per hour. Heat index values up to 111. Friday night, mostly clear. Lows in the upper 70s. South winds around 5 miles per hour. Heat index values up to 111 early in the evening. Saturday through Sunday, mostly clear. Hot. Highs in the upper 90s. Lows in the mid-70s. Heat index values up to 110. Sunday night, mostly clear in the evening, then partly cloudy with a chance of showers with a slight chance of thunderstorms after midnight. Lows in the lower 70s. Chance of rain 30%. Heat index values up to 105 early in the evening. Monday, partly sunny with a slight chance of thunderstorms. A slight chance of showers in the morning, then a chance of showers in the afternoon. Highs in the upper 80s. Chance of rain 30%. Monday night through Tuesday night, partly cloudy with a 20% chance of showers. Lows around 70. Highs in the upper 80s. Wednesday, mostly sunny. Highs in the lower 90s. Heat index values up to 100. At 2 p.m. at Lambert Field in St. Louis, it was cloudy with a temperature of 90 degrees. The dew point was 72, giving us a relative humidity of 55%, producing a heat index of 97.
wind was southwest at 3 miles an hour, and the pressure was 29.85 inches and falling. Elsewhere in the metro area, in Chesterfield, it was cloudy and the temperature was 89. In Cahokia, it was cloudy and 91 degrees. In St. Charles, it was cloudy and 86. Across the region, it was partly sunny in Columbia, Missouri, with a temperature of 91. In Quincy, light rain and fog were reported, and 75 degrees. In Kansas City, it was cloudy and the temperature was 91. It was sunny in Springfield, Missouri, with a temperature of 96. In Rolla, it was mostly sunny and the temperature was 96. In Farmington, it was 94 degrees. It was mostly sunny in Cape Girardeau, with 92 degrees. Light rain was falling in Springfield, Illinois, with a temperature of 76. Once again in St. Louis, it was cloudy, the temperature was 90 degrees, and the wind was southwest at 3 miles an hour. At 3 p.m. at Lambert Field in St. Louis, it was cloudy with a temperature of 90 degrees. The dew point was 72, giving us a relative humidity of 55%, producing a heat index of 97. The wind was northwest at 3 miles an hour, and the pressure was 29.86 inches and rising. Elsewhere in the metro area, in Chesterfield, it was cloudy and the temperature was 92. In Cahokia, it was cloudy and 90 degrees. In St. Charles, it was cloudy and 87. Across the region, it was mostly sunny in Columbia, Missouri, with a temperature of 91. In Quincy, it was cloudy and 79 degrees. In Kansas City, light rain was falling and the temperature was 88. It was mostly sunny in Springfield, Missouri, with a temperature of 97. In Rolla, it was partly sunny and the temperature was 94. In Farmington, it was 95 degrees. It was cloudy in Cape Girardeau, with 93 degrees. Light rain was falling in Springfield, Illinois, with a temperature of 76. Once again in St. Louis, it was cloudy, the temperature was 90 degrees, and the wind was northwest at 3 miles an hour. This is a special weather statement for the following county, Lincoln, Missouri. Heat advisory now in effect until 8 p.m. Thursday. Heat index values up to 106. For portions of south central, southwest, and west central Illinois and central, east central, northeast, and southeast Missouri, until 8 p.m. Thursday. Hot temperatures and high humidity may cause heat illnesses. This is a special weather statement for the following counties in Missouri, Franklin, Jefferson, St. Charles, St. Louis City, St. Louis, and Warren, and the following counties in Illinois, Madison, Monroe, and St. Clair. Extreme heat warning now in effect until 9 p.m. Saturday. Dangerously hot conditions with heat index values up to 111. For portions of south central and southwest Illinois and central and east central Missouri until 9 p.m. Saturday. Heat-related illnesses increase significantly during extreme heat and high humidity events. Drink plenty of fluids, stay in an air-conditioned room, stay out of the sun, and check up on relatives and neighbors. Young children and pets should never be left unattended in vehicles under any circumstances. Take extra precautions if you work or spend time outside. When possible, reschedule strenuous activities to early morning or evening. Know the signs and symptoms of heat exhaustion and heat stroke. Wear lightweight and loose-fitting clothing when possible. To reduce risk during outdoor work, the Occupational Safety and Health Administration recommends scheduling frequent rest breaks in shaded or air-conditioned environments. Anyone overcome by heat should be moved to a cool and shaded location. Heat stroke is an emergency. Call 911. People in the St. Louis metropolitan area can get information about cooling centers or energy assistance related to the excessive heat by calling the United Way of Greater St. Louis at 800-427-4626, or if calling from a landline phone, dial 211. You can also call Cool Down St. Louis at 314-241-7668. This is a special weather statement for the following.
County, Lincoln, Missouri. Heat advisory now in effect until 9 p.m. Saturday. Heat index values up to 109. For portions of south central and southwest Illinois and central, east central, and northeast Missouri until 9 p.m. Saturday. Hot temperatures and high humidity may cause heat illnesses. The current time is 3:14 p.m. Central Daylight Time. 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This program originates from the National Weather Service Forecast Office in St. Louis, Missouri, and serves parts of east central Missouri and southwest Illinois, including the St. Louis metro area and surrounding counties. Extreme heat warning in effect until 9 p.m. Saturday. Tonight, mostly cloudy with isolated showers and thunderstorms this evening, then partly cloudy with scattered showers and thunderstorms after midnight. Lows in the upper 70s. South winds around 5 miles per hour. Chance of rain 30%. Heat index values up to 102 early this evening. Thursday, mostly sunny. Scattered showers and thunderstorms, mainly in the morning. Hot with highs in the mid-90s. South winds around 5 miles per hour. Chance of rain 30%. Heat index values up to 111 in the afternoon. Thursday night, partly cloudy. Isolated showers and thunderstorms in the evening. Humid with lows in the upper 70s. South winds 5 to 10 miles per hour. Chance of rain 20%. Heat index values up to 110 early in the evening. Friday, mostly sunny. Hot with highs in the upper 90s. Southwest winds around 5 miles per hour. Heat index values up to 111. Friday night, mostly clear. Lows in the upper 70s. South winds around 5 miles per hour. Heat index values up to 111 early in the evening. Saturday through Sunday, mostly clear. Hot. Highs in the upper 90s. Lows in the mid-70s. Heat index values up to 110. Sunday night, mostly clear in the evening, then partly cloudy with a chance of showers with a slight chance of thunderstorms after midnight. Lows in the lower 70s. Chance of rain 30%. Heat index values up to 105 early in the evening. Monday, partly sunny with a slight chance of thunderstorms. A slight chance of showers in the morning, then a chance of showers in the afternoon. Highs in the upper 80s. Chance of rain 30%. Monday night through Tuesday night, partly cloudy with a 20% chance of showers. Lows around 70. Highs in the upper 80s. Wednesday, mostly sunny. Highs in the lower 90s. Heat index values up to 100. At 3 p.m. at Lambert Field in St. Louis, it was cloudy with a temperature of 90 degrees. The dew point was 72, giving us a relative humidity of 55%, producing a heat index of 97. The wind was northwest at 3 miles an hour, and the pressure was 29.86 inches and rising. Elsewhere in the metro area, in Chesterfield, it was cloudy and the temperature was 92. In Cahokia, it was cloudy and 90 degrees. In St. Charles, it was cloudy and 87. Across the region, it was mostly sunny in Columbia, Missouri, with a temperature of 91. In Quincy, it was cloudy and 79 degrees. In Kansas City, light rain was falling and the temperature was 88. It was mostly sunny in Springfield, Missouri, with a temperature of 97. In Rolla, it was partly sunny and the temperature was 94. In Farmington, it was 95 degrees. It was cloudy in Cape Girardeau, with 93 degrees. Light rain was falling in Springfield, Illinois, with a temperature of 76. Once again in St. Louis, it was cloudy, the temperature was 90 degrees, and the wind was northwest at 3 miles an hour. This is a special weather statement for the following county, Lincoln, Missouri. Heat advisory now in effect until 8 p.m.
Thursday. Heat index values up to 106 for portions of south central, southwest, and west central Illinois and central, east central, northeast, and southeast Missouri until 8 p.m. Thursday. Hot temperatures and high humidity may cause heat illnesses. This is a special weather statement for the following counties in Missouri, Franklin, Jefferson, St. Charles, St. Louis City, St. Louis, and Warren, and the following counties in Illinois, Madison, Monroe, and St. Clair. Extreme heat warning now in effect until 9 p.m. Saturday. Dangerously hot conditions with heat index values up to 111. For portions of south central and southwest Illinois and central and east central Missouri until 9 p.m. Saturday. Heat-related illnesses increase significantly during extreme heat and high humidity events. Drink plenty of fluids, stay in an air-conditioned room, stay out of the sun, and check up on relatives and neighbors. Young children and pets should never be left unattended in vehicles under any circumstances. Take extra precautions if you work or spend time outside. When possible, reschedule strenuous activities to early morning or evening. Know the signs and symptoms of heat exhaustion and heat stroke. Wear lightweight and loose-fitting clothing when possible. To reduce risk during outdoor work, the Occupational Safety and Health Administration recommends scheduling frequent rest breaks in shaded or air-conditioned environments. Anyone overcome by heat should be moved to a cool and shaded location. Heat stroke is an emergency. Call 911. People in the St. Louis metropolitan area can get information about cooling centers or energy assistance related to the excessive heat by calling the United Way of Greater St. Louis at 800-427-4626, or if calling from a landline phone, dial 211. You can also call Cool Down St. Louis at 314-241-7668. This is a special weather statement for the following county, Lincoln, Missouri. Heat advisory now in effect until 9 p.m. Saturday. Heat index values up to 109. For portions of south central and southwest Illinois and central, east central, and northeast Missouri. Until 9 p.m. Saturday. Hot temperatures and high humidity may cause heat illnesses. The current time is 3:22 p.m. Central Daylight Time. 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This program originates from the National Weather Service Forecast Office in St. Louis, Missouri, and serves parts of east central Missouri and southwest Illinois, including the St. Louis metro area and surrounding counties. Extreme heat warning in effect until 9 p.m. Saturday. Tonight, mostly cloudy with isolated showers and thunderstorms this evening, then partly cloudy with scattered showers and thunderstorms after midnight. Lows in the upper 70s. South winds around 5 miles per hour. Chance of rain 30%. Heat index values up to 102 early this evening. Thursday, mostly sunny. Scattered showers and thunderstorms, mainly in the morning. Hot with highs in the mid-90s. South winds around 5 miles per hour. Chance of rain 30%. Heat index values up to 111 in the afternoon. Thursday night, partly cloudy. Isolated showers and thunderstorms in the evening. Humid with lows in the upper 70s. South winds 5 to 10 miles per hour. Chance of rain 20%. Heat index values up to 110 early in the evening. Friday, mostly sunny. Hot with highs in the upper 90s. Southwest winds around 5 miles per hour. Heat index values up to 111. Friday night, mostly clear. Lows in the upper 70s. South winds around 5 miles per hour. Heat index values up to 111 early in the evening. Saturday through Sunday, mostly clear. Hot. Highs in the upper 90s. Lows in the mid 70s. Heat index values up to 110. Sunday night, mostly.
clear in the evening, then partly cloudy with a chance of showers with a slight chance of thunderstorms after midnight. Lows in the lower 70s. Chance of rain 30%. Heat index values up to 105 early in the evening. Monday, partly sunny with a slight chance of thunderstorms. A slight chance of showers in the morning, then a chance of showers in the afternoon. Highs in the upper 80s. Chance of rain 30%. Monday night through Tuesday night, partly cloudy with a 20% chance of showers. Lows around 70. Highs in the upper 80s. Wednesday, mostly sunny. Highs in the lower 90s. Heat index values up to 100. At 3 p.m. at Lambert Field in St. Louis, it was cloudy with a temperature of 90 degrees. The dew point was 72, giving us a relative humidity of 55%, producing a heat index of 97. The wind was northwest at 3 miles an hour, and the pressure was 29.86 inches and rising. Elsewhere in the metro area, in Chesterfield, it was cloudy and the temperature was 92. In Cahokia, it was cloudy and 90 degrees. In St. Charles, it was cloudy and 87. Across the region, it was mostly sunny in Columbia, Missouri, with a temperature of 91. In Quincy, it was cloudy and 79 degrees. In Kansas City, light rain was falling and the temperature was 88. It was mostly sunny in Springfield, Missouri, with a temperature of 97. In Rolla, it was partly sunny and the temperature was 94. In Farmington, it was 95 degrees. It was cloudy in Cape Girardeau, with 93 degrees. Light rain was falling in Springfield, Illinois, with a temperature of 76. Once again in St. Louis, it was cloudy, the temperature was 90 degrees, and the wind was northwest at 3 miles an hour. This is a special weather statement for the following county, Lincoln, Missouri. Heat advisory now in effect until 8 p.m. Thursday. Heat index values up to 106. For portions of south central, southwest, and west central Illinois and central, east central, northeast, and southeast Missouri, until 8 p.m. Thursday. Hot temperatures and high humidity may cause heat illnesses. This is a special weather statement for the following counties in Missouri, Franklin, Jefferson, St. Charles, St. Louis City, St. Louis, and Warren, and the following counties in Illinois, Madison, Monroe, and St. Clair. Extreme heat warning now in effect until 9 p.m. Saturday. Dangerously hot conditions with heat index values up to 111. For portions of south central and southwest Illinois and central and east central Missouri, until 9 p.m. Saturday. Heat-related illnesses increase significantly during extreme heat and high humidity events. Drink plenty of fluids, stay in an air-conditioned room, stay out of the sun, and check up on relatives and neighbors. Young children and pets should never be left unattended in vehicles under any circumstances. Take extra precautions if you work or spend time outside. 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Know the signs and symptoms of heat exhaustion and heat stroke. Wear lightweight and loose-fitting clothing when possible. To reduce risk during outdoor work, the Occupational Safety and Health Administration recommends scheduling frequent rest breaks in shaded or air-conditioned environments. Anyone overcome by heat should be moved to a cool and shaded location. Heat stroke is an emergency. 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People in the St. Louis metropolitan area can get information about cooling centers or energy assistance related to the excessive heat by calling the United Way of Greater St. Louis at 800-427-4626, or if calling from a landline phone, dial 211. You can also call Cool Down St. Louis at 314-241-7668. This is a special weather statement for the following county, Lincoln, Missouri. Heat advisory now in effect until 9 p.m. Saturday. Heat index values up to 109. For portions of south central and southwest Illinois and central, east central, and northeast Missouri,
until 9 p.m. Saturday. Hot temperatures and high humidity may cause heat illnesses. The current time is 3:29 p.m. Central Daylight Time. 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Extreme heat warning in effect until 9 p.m. Saturday. Tonight, mostly cloudy with isolated showers and thunderstorms this evening, then partly cloudy with scattered showers and thunderstorms after midnight. Lows in the upper 70s. South winds around 5 miles per hour. Chance of rain 30%. Heat index values up to 102 early this evening. Thursday, mostly sunny. Scattered showers and thunderstorms, mainly in the morning. Hot with highs in the mid-90s. South winds around 5 miles per hour. Chance of rain 30%. Heat index values up to 111 in the afternoon. Thursday night, partly cloudy. Isolated showers and thunderstorms in the evening. Humid with lows in the upper 70s. South winds 5 to 10 miles per hour. Chance of rain 20%. Heat index values up to 110 early in the evening. Friday, mostly sunny. Hot with highs in the upper 90s. Southwest winds around 5 miles per hour. Heat index values up to 111. Friday night, mostly clear. Lows in the upper 70s. South winds around 5 miles per hour. Heat index values up to 111 early in the evening. Saturday through Sunday, mostly clear. Hot. Highs in the upper 90s. Lows in the mid 70s. Heat index values up to 110. Sunday night, mostly clear in the evening, then partly cloudy with a chance of showers with a slight chance of thunderstorms after midnight. Lows in the lower 70s. Chance of rain 30%. Heat index values up to 105 early in the evening. Monday, partly sunny with a slight chance of thunderstorms. A slight chance of showers in the morning, then a chance of showers in the afternoon. Highs in the upper 80s. Chance of rain 30%. Monday night through Tuesday night, partly cloudy with a 20% chance of showers. Lows around 70. Highs in the upper 80s. Wednesday, mostly sunny. Highs in the lower 90s. Heat index values up to 100. At 3 p.m. at Lambert Field in St. Louis, it was cloudy with a temperature of 90 degrees. The dew point was 72, giving us a relative humidity of 55%, producing a heat index of 97. The wind was northwest at 3 miles an hour, and the pressure was 29.86 inches and rising. Elsewhere in the metro area, in Chesterfield, it was cloudy and the temperature was 92. In Cahokia, it was cloudy and 90 degrees. In St. Charles, it was cloudy and 87. Across the region, it was mostly sunny in Columbia, Missouri, with a temperature of 91. In Quincy, it was cloudy and 79 degrees. In Kansas City, light rain was falling and the temperature was 88. It was mostly sunny in Springfield, Missouri, with a temperature of 97. In Rolla, it was partly sunny and the temperature was 94. In Farmington, it was 95 degrees. It was cloudy in Cape Girardeau, with 93 degrees. Light rain was falling in Springfield, Illinois, with a temperature of 76. Once again in St. Louis, it was cloudy, the temperature was 90 degrees, and the wind was northwest at 3 miles an hour. This is a special weather statement for the following county, Lincoln, Missouri. Heat advisory now in effect until 8 p.m. Thursday. Heat index values up to 106. For portions of South Central, Southwest, and West Central Illinois and Central, East Central, Northeast, in Southeast Missouri until 8 p.m. Thursday.
Hot temperatures and high humidity may cause heat illnesses. This is a special weather statement for the following counties in Missouri, Franklin, Jefferson, St. Charles, St. Louis City, St. Louis, and Warren, and the following counties in Illinois, Madison, Monroe, and St. Clair. Extreme heat warning now in effect until 9 p.m. Saturday. Dangerously hot conditions with heat index values up to 111. For portions of south central and southwest Illinois and central and east central Missouri. Until 9 p.m. Saturday. Heat-related illnesses increase significantly during extreme heat and high humidity events. Drink plenty of fluids, stay in an air-conditioned room, stay out of the sun, and check up on relatives and neighbors. Young children and pets should never be left unattended in vehicles under any circumstances. Take extra precautions if you work or spend time outside. When possible, reschedule strenuous activities to early morning or evening. Know the signs and symptoms of heat exhaustion and heat stroke. Wear lightweight and loose-fitting clothing when possible. To reduce risk during outdoor work, the Occupational Safety and Health Administration recommends scheduling frequent rest breaks in shaded or air-conditioned environments. Anyone overcome by heat should be moved to a cool and shaded location. Heat stroke is an emergency. Call 911. People in the St. Louis metropolitan area can get information about cooling centers or energy assistance related to the excessive heat by calling the United Way of Greater St. Louis at 800-427-4626, or if calling from a landline phone, dial 211. You can also call Cool Down St. Louis at 314-241-7668. This is a special weather statement for the following county, Lincoln, Missouri. Heat advisory now in effect until 9 p.m. Saturday. Heat index values up to 109. For portions of south central and southwest Illinois and central, east central, and northeast Missouri. Until 9 p.m. Saturday. Hot temperatures and high humidity may cause heat illnesses. The current time is 3:36 p.m. Central Daylight Time. 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This program originates from the National Weather Service Forecast Office in St. Louis, Missouri, and serves parts of East Central Missouri and Southwest Illinois, including the St. Louis metro area and surrounding counties. Extreme heat warning in effect until 9 p.m. Saturday. Tonight, mostly cloudy with isolated showers and thunderstorms this evening, then partly cloudy with scattered showers and thunderstorms after midnight. Lows in the upper 70s. South winds around 5 miles per hour. Chance of rain 30%. Heat index values up to 102 early this evening. Thursday, mostly sunny. Scattered showers and thunderstorms, mainly in the morning. Hot with highs in the mid-90s. South winds around 5 miles per hour. Chance of rain 30%. Heat index values up to 111 in the afternoon. Thursday night, partly cloudy. Isolated showers and thunderstorms in the evening. Humid with lows in the upper 70s. South winds 5 to 10 miles per hour. Chance of rain 20%. Heat index values up to 110 early in the evening. Friday, mostly sunny. Hot with highs in the upper 90s. Southwest winds around 5 miles per hour. Heat index values up to 111. Friday night, mostly clear. Lows in the upper 70s. South winds around 5 miles per hour. Heat index values up to 111 early in the evening. Saturday through Sunday, mostly clear. Hot. Highs in the upper 90s. Lows in the mid-70s. Heat index values up to 110. Sunday night, mostly clear in the evening, then partly cloudy with a chance of showers with a slight chance of thunderstorms after midnight. Lows in the lower 70s. Chance of rain 30%.
heat index values up to 105 early in the evening. Monday, partly sunny with a slight chance of thunderstorms. A slight chance of showers in the morning, then a chance of showers in the afternoon. Highs in the upper 80s. Chance of rain 30%. Monday night through Tuesday night, partly cloudy with a 20% chance of showers. Lows around 70. Highs in the upper 80s. Wednesday, mostly sunny. Highs in the lower 90s. Heat index values up to 100. At 3 p.m. at Lambert Field in St. Louis, it was cloudy with a temperature of 90 degrees. The dew point was 72, giving us a relative humidity of 55%, producing a heat index of 97. The wind was northwest at 3 miles an hour, and the pressure was 29.86 inches and rising. Elsewhere in the metro area, in Chesterfield, it was cloudy and the temperature was 92. In Cahokia, it was cloudy and 90 degrees. In St. Charles, it was cloudy and 87. Across the region, it was mostly sunny in Columbia, Missouri, with a temperature of 91. In Quincy, it was cloudy and 79 degrees. In Kansas City, light rain was falling and the temperature was 88. It was mostly sunny in Springfield, Missouri, with a temperature of 97. In Rolla, it was partly sunny and the temperature was 94. In Farmington, it was 95 degrees. It was cloudy in Cape Girardeau, with 93 degrees. Light rain was falling in Springfield, Illinois, with a temperature of 76. Once again in St. Louis, it was cloudy, the temperature was 90 degrees, and the wind was northwest at 3 miles an hour. This is a special weather statement for the following county, Lincoln, Missouri. Heat advisory now in effect until 8 p.m. Thursday. Heat index values up to 106. For portions of south central, southwest, and west central Illinois and central, east central, northeast, and southeast Missouri, until 8 p.m. Thursday. Hot temperatures and high humidity may cause heat illnesses. This is a special weather statement for the following counties in Missouri, Franklin, Jefferson, St. Charles, St. Louis City, St. Louis, and Warren, and the following counties in Illinois, Madison, Monroe, and St. Clair. Extreme heat warning now in effect until 9 p.m. Saturday. Dangerously hot conditions with heat index values up to 111. For portions of south central and southwest Illinois and central and east central Missouri, until 9 p.m. Saturday. Heat-related illnesses increase significantly during extreme heat and high humidity events. Drink plenty of fluids, stay in an air-conditioned room, stay out of the sun, and check up on relatives and neighbors. Young children and pets should never be left unattended in vehicles under any circumstances. Take extra precautions if you work or spend time outside. When possible, reschedule strenuous activities to early morning or evening. Know the signs and symptoms of heat exhaustion and heat stroke. Wear lightweight and loose-fitting clothing when possible. To reduce risk during outdoor work, the Occupational Safety and Health Administration recommends scheduling frequent rest breaks in shaded or air-conditioned environments. Anyone overcome by heat should be moved to a cool and shaded location. Heat stroke is an emergency. Call 911. People in the St. Louis metropolitan area can get information about cooling centers or energy assistance related to the excessive heat by calling the United Way of Greater St. Louis at 800-427-4626, or if calling from a landline phone, dial 211. You can also call Cool Down St. Louis at 314-241-7668. This is a special weather statement for the following county, Lincoln, Missouri. Heat advisory now in effect until 9 p.m. Saturday. Heat index values up to 109. For portions of south central and southwest Illinois and central, east central, and northeast Missouri, until 9 p.m. Saturday. Hot temperatures and high humidity may cause heat illnesses. The current time is 3:44 p.m. Central Daylight Time.
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This program originates from the National Weather Service Forecast Office in St. Louis, Missouri, and serves parts of East Central Missouri and Southwest Illinois, including the St. Louis metro area and surrounding counties. Extreme heat warning in effect until 9 p.m. Saturday. Tonight, mostly cloudy with isolated showers and thunderstorms this evening, then partly cloudy with scattered showers and thunderstorms after midnight. Lows in the upper 70s. South winds around 5 miles per hour. Chance of rain 30%. Heat index values up to 102 early this evening. Thursday, mostly sunny. Scattered showers and thunderstorms, mainly in the morning. Hot with highs in the mid-90s. South winds around 5 miles per hour. Chance of rain 30%. Heat index values up to 111 in the afternoon. Thursday night, partly cloudy. Isolated showers and thunderstorms in the evening. Humid with lows in the upper 70s. South winds 5 to 10 miles per hour. Chance of rain 20%. Heat index values up to 110 early in the evening. Friday, mostly sunny. Hot with highs in the upper 90s. Southwest winds around 5 miles per hour. Heat index values up to 111. Friday night, mostly clear. Lows in the upper 70s. South winds around 5 miles per hour. Heat index values up to 111 early in the evening. Saturday through Sunday, mostly clear. Hot. Highs in the upper 90s. Lows in the mid-70s. Heat index values up to 110. Sunday night, mostly clear in the evening, then partly cloudy with a chance of showers with a slight chance of thunderstorms after midnight. Lows in the lower 70s. Chance of rain 30%. Heat index values up to 105 early in the evening. Monday, partly sunny with a slight chance of thunderstorms. A slight chance of showers in the morning, then a chance of showers in the afternoon. Highs in the upper 80s. Chance of rain 30%. Monday night through Tuesday night, partly cloudy with a 20% chance of showers. Lows around 70. Highs in the upper 80s. Wednesday, mostly sunny. Highs in the lower 90s. Heat index values up to 100. At 3 p.m. at Lambert Field in St. Louis, it was cloudy with a temperature of 90 degrees. The dew point was 72, giving us a relative humidity of 55%, producing a heat index of 97. The wind was northwest at 3 miles an hour, and the pressure was 29.86 inches and rising. Elsewhere in the metro area, in Chesterfield, it was cloudy and the temperature was 92. In Cahokia, it was cloudy and 90 degrees. In St. Charles, it was cloudy and 87. Across the region, it was mostly sunny in Columbia, Missouri, with a temperature of 91. In Quincy, it was cloudy and 79 degrees. In Kansas City, light rain was falling and the temperature was 88. It was mostly sunny in Springfield, Missouri, with a temperature of 97. In Rolla, it was partly sunny and the temperature was 94. In Farmington, it was 95 degrees. It was cloudy in Cape Girardeau, with 93 degrees. Light rain was falling in Springfield, Illinois, with a temperature of 76. Once again in St. Louis, it was cloudy, the temperature was 90 degrees, and the wind was northwest at 3 miles an hour. This is a special weather statement for the following county, Lincoln, Missouri. Heat advisory now in effect until 8 p.m. Thursday. Heat index values up to 106. For portions of South Central, Southwest, and West Central Illinois and Central, East Central, Northeast, and Southeast Missouri, until 8 p.m. Thursday. Hot temperatures and high humidity may cause heat illnesses.
This is a special weather statement for the following counties in Missouri, Franklin, Jefferson, St. Charles, St. Louis City, St. Louis, and Warren, and the following counties in Illinois, Madison, Monroe, and St. Clair. Extreme heat warning now in effect until 9 p.m. Saturday. Dangerously hot conditions with heat index values up to 111. For portions of south central and southwest Illinois and central and east central Missouri. Until 9 p.m. Saturday. Heat-related illnesses increase significantly during extreme heat and high humidity events. Drink plenty of fluids, stay in an air-conditioned room, stay out of the sun, and check up on relatives and neighbors. Young children and pets should never be left unattended in vehicles under any circumstances. Take extra precautions if you work or spend time outside. When possible, reschedule strenuous activities to early morning or evening. Know the signs and symptoms of heat exhaustion and heat stroke. Wear lightweight and loose-fitting clothing when possible. To reduce risk during outdoor work, the Occupational Safety and Health Administration recommends scheduling frequent rest breaks in shaded or air-conditioned environments. Anyone overcome by heat should be moved to a cool and shaded location. Heat stroke is an emergency. Call 911. People in the St. Louis metropolitan area can get information about cooling centers or energy assistance related to the excessive heat by calling the United Way of Greater St. Louis at 800-427-4626, or if calling from a landline phone, dial 211. You can also call Cool Down St. Louis at 314-241-7668. This is a special weather statement for the following county, Lincoln, Missouri. Heat advisory now in effect until 9 p.m. Saturday. Heat index values up to 109. For portions of south central and southwest Illinois and central, east central, and northeast Missouri. Until 9 p.m. Saturday. Hot temperatures and high humidity may cause heat illnesses. The current time is 3:51 p.m. Central Daylight Time. This is NOAA, Weather Radio KDO 89 St. Louis, Missouri, broadcasting on 162.550 MHz. This program originates from the National Weather Service Forecast Office in St. Louis, Missouri, and serves parts of east central Missouri and southwest Illinois, including the St. Louis metro area and surrounding counties. Extreme heat warning in effect until 9 p.m. Saturday. Tonight, mostly cloudy with isolated showers and thunderstorms this evening, then partly cloudy with scattered showers and thunderstorms after midnight. Lows in the upper 70s. South winds around 5 miles per hour. Chance of rain 30%. Heat index values up to 102 early this evening. Thursday, mostly sunny. Scattered showers and thunderstorms, mainly in the morning. Hot with highs in the mid-90s. South winds around 5 miles per hour. Chance of rain 30%. Heat index values up to 111 in the afternoon. Thursday night, partly cloudy. Isolated showers and thunderstorms in the evening. Humid with lows in the upper 70s. South winds 5 to 10 miles per hour. Chance of rain 20%. Heat index values up to 110 early in the evening. Friday, mostly sunny. Hot with highs in the upper 90s. Southwest winds around 5 miles per hour. Heat index values up to 111. Friday night, mostly clear. Lows in the upper 70s. South winds around 5 miles per hour. Heat index values up to 111 early in the evening. Saturday through Sunday, mostly clear. Hot. Highs in the upper 90s. Lows in the mid 70s. Heat index values up to 110. Sunday night, mostly clear in the evening, then partly cloudy with a chance of showers with a slight chance of thunderstorms after midnight. Lows in the lower 70s. Chance of rain 30%. Heat index values up to 105 early in the evening. Monday, partly sunny with a slight chance of thunderstorms.
A slight chance of showers in the morning, then a chance of showers in the afternoon. Highs in the upper 80s. Chance of rain 30%. Monday night through Tuesday night, partly cloudy with a 20% chance of showers. Lows around 70. Highs in the upper 80s. Wednesday, mostly sunny. Highs in the lower 90s. Heat index values up to 100. At 3 p.m. at Lambert Field in St. Louis, it was cloudy with a temperature of 90 degrees. The dew point was 72, giving us a relative humidity of 55%, producing a heat index of 97. The wind was northwest at 3 miles an hour, and the pressure was 29.86 inches and rising. Elsewhere in the metro area, in Chesterfield, it was cloudy and the temperature was 92. In Cahokia, it was cloudy and 90 degrees. In St. Charles, it was cloudy and 87. Across the region, it was mostly sunny in Columbia, Missouri, with a temperature of 91. In Quincy, it was cloudy and 79 degrees. In Kansas City, light rain was falling and the temperature was 88. It was mostly sunny, lows around 70. Highs in the upper

in the metro area. In Chesterfield, it was cloudy and the temperature was 92. In Cahokia, it was cloudy and 90 degrees. In St. Charles, it was cloudy and 87. Across the region, it was mostly sunny in Columbia, Missouri, with a temperature of 91. In Quincy, it was cloudy and 79 degrees. In Kansas City, light rain was falling and the temperature was 88. It was mostly sunny in Springfield, Missouri, with a temperature of 97. In Rolla, it was partly sunny and the temperature was 94. In Farmington, it was 95 degrees. It was cloudy in Cape Girardeau, with 93 degrees. Light rain was falling in Springfield, Illinois, with a temperature of 76. Once again in St. Louis, it was cloudy. The temperature was 19 degrees and the wind was northwest at 3 miles an hour. This is a special weather statement for the following county, Lincoln, Missouri. Heat advisory now in effect until 8 p.m. Thursday. Heat index values up to 106. For portions of south central, southwest, and west central Illinois and central, east central, northeast, and southeast Missouri, until 8 p.m. Thursday. Hot temperatures and high humidity may cause heat illnesses. This is a special weather statement for the following counties in Missouri, Franklin, Jefferson, St. Charles, St. Louis City, St. Louis, and Warren, and the following counties in Illinois, Madison, Monroe, and St. Clair. Extreme heat warning now in effect until 9 p.m. Saturday. Dangerously hot conditions with heat index values up to 111. For portions of south central and southwest Illinois and central and east central Missouri until 9 p.m. Saturday. Heat-related illnesses increase significantly during extreme heat and high humidity events. Drink plenty of fluids, stay in an air-conditioned room, stay out of the sun, and check up on relatives and neighbors. Young children and pets should never be left unattended in vehicles under any circumstances. Take extra precautions if you work or spend time outside. When possible, reschedule strenuous activities to early morning or evening. Know the signs and symptoms of heat exhaustion and heat stroke. Wear lightweight and loose-fitting clothing when possible. To reduce risk during outdoor work, the Occupational Safety and Health Administration recommends scheduling frequent rest breaks in shaded or air-conditioned environments. Anyone overcome by heat should be moved to a cool and shaded location. Heat stroke is an emergency. Call 911. People in the St. Louis metropolitan area can get information about cooling centers or energy assistance related to the excessive heat by calling the United Way of Greater St. Louis at 800-427-4626, or if calling from a landline phone, dial 211. You can also call Cool Down St. Louis at 314-241-7668. This is a special weather statement for the following county, Lincoln, Missouri. Heat advisory now in effect until 9 p.m. Saturday. Heat index values up to 109. For portions of south central and southwest Illinois and central, east central, and northeast Missouri, until 9 p.m. Saturday. Hot temperatures and high humidity may cause heat illnesses. The current time is 3:58 p.m. Central Daylight Time. This is NOAA, Weather Radio KDO 89 St. Louis, Missouri, broadcasting on 162.550 MHz. This program originates from the National Weather Service Forecast Office in St. Louis, Missouri, and serves parts of east central Missouri and southwest Illinois, including the St. Louis metro area and surrounding counties. Extreme heat warning in effect until 9 p.m. Saturday. Tonight, mostly cloudy with isolated showers and thunderstorms this evening, then partly cloudy with scattered showers and thunderstorms after midnight. Lows in the upper 70s. South winds around 5 miles per hour. Chance of rain 30%. Heat index values up to 100 too early this evening. Thursday, mostly sunny. Scattered showers and thunderstorms, mainly in the morning. Hot with highs in the mid-90s.

0: south winds around 5 miles per hour. Chance of rain 30%. Heat index values up to 111 in the afternoon. Thursday night, partly cloudy. Isolated showers and thunderstorms in the evening. Humid with lows in the upper 70s. South winds 5 to 10 miles per hour. Chance of rain 20%. Heat index values up to 110 early in the evening. Friday, mostly sunny. Hot with highs in the upper 90s. Southwest winds around 5 miles per hour. Heat index values up to 111. Friday night, mostly clear. Lows in the upper 70s. South winds around 5 miles per hour. Heat index values up to 111 early in the evening. Saturday through Sunday, mostly clear. Hot. Highs in the upper 90s. Lows in the mid-70s. Heat index values up to 110. Sunday night, mostly clear in the evening, then partly cloudy with a chance of showers with a slight chance of thunderstorms after midnight. Lows in the lower 70s. Chance of rain 30%. Heat index values up to 105 early in the evening. Monday, partly sunny with a slight chance of thunderstorms. A slight chance of showers in the morning, then a chance of showers in the afternoon. Highs in the upper 80s. Chance of rain 30%. Monday night through Tuesday night, partly cloudy with a 20% chance of showers. Lows around 70. Highs in the upper 80s. Wednesday, mostly sunny. Highs in the lower 90s. Heat index values up to 100. At 3 p.m. at Lambert Field in St. Louis, it was cloudy with a temperature of 90 degrees. The dew point was 72, giving us a relative humidity of 55%, producing a heat index of 97. The wind was northwest at 3 miles an hour, and the pressure was 29.86 inches and rising. Elsewhere in the metro area, in Chesterfield, it was cloudy and the temperature was 92. In Cahokia, it was cloudy and 90 degrees. In St. Charles, it was cloudy and 87. Across the region, it was mostly sunny in Columbia, Missouri, with a temperature of 91. In Quincy, it was cloudy and 79 degrees. In Kansas City, light rain was falling and the temperature was 88. It was mostly sunny in Springfield, Missouri, with a temperature of 97. In Rolla, it was partly sunny and the temperature was 94. In Farmington, it was 95 degrees. It was cloudy in Cape Girardeau, with 93 degrees. Light rain was falling in Springfield, Illinois, with a temperature of 76. Once again in St. Louis, it was cloudy, the temperature was 90 degrees, and the wind was northwest at 3 miles an hour. This is a special weather statement for the following county, Lincoln, Missouri. Heat advisory now in effect until 8 p.m. Thursday. Heat index values up to 106. For portions of south central, southwest, and west central Illinois and central, east central, northeast, and southeast Missouri. Until 8 p.m. Thursday. Hot temperatures and high humidity may cause heat illnesses. This is a special weather statement for the following counties in Missouri, Franklin, Jefferson, St. Charles, St. Louis City, St. Louis, and Warren, and the following counties in Illinois, Madison, Monroe, and St. Clair. Extreme heat warning now in effect until 9 p.m. Saturday. Dangerously hot conditions with heat index values up to 111. For portions of south central and southwest Illinois and central and east central Missouri. Until 9 p.m. Saturday. Heat-related illnesses increase significantly during extreme heat and high humidity events. Drink plenty of fluids, stay in an air-conditioned room, stay out of the sun, and check up on relatives and neighbors. Young children and pets should never be left unattended in vehicles under any circumstances. Take extra precautions if you work or spend time outside. When possible, reschedule strenuous activities to early morning or evening. Know the signs and symptoms of heat exhaustion and heat stroke. Wear lightweight and loose-fitting clothing. possible. To reduce risk during outdoor work, the Occupational Safety and Health Administration recommends scheduling frequent rest breaks in shaded or air-conditioned environments. Anyone overcome by heat should be moved to a cool and shaded location. Heat stroke is an emergency. 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People in the St. Louis metropolitan area can get information about cooling centers or energy assistance related to the excessive heat by calling the United Way of Greater St. Louis at 800-427-4626, or if calling from a landline phone, dial 211. You can also call Cool Down St. Louis at 314-241-7668. This is a special weather statement for the following county, Lincoln, Missouri. Heat advisory now in effect until 9 p.m. Saturday. Heat index values up to 109. For portions of south central and southwest Illinois and central, east central, and northeast Missouri, until 9 p.m. Saturday. Hot temperatures and high humidity may cause heat illnesses. The current time is 4:06 p.m. Central Daylight Time. This is NOAA, Weather Radio KDO 89 St. Louis, Missouri, broadcasting on 162.550 MHz. 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Extreme heat warning in effect until 9 p.m. Saturday. Tonight, mostly cloudy with isolated showers and thunderstorms this evening, then partly cloudy with scattered showers and thunderstorms after midnight. Lows in the upper 70s. South winds around 5 miles per hour. Chance of rain 30%. Heat index values up to 102 early this evening. Thursday, mostly sunny. Scattered showers and thunderstorms, mainly in the morning. Hot with highs in the mid-90s. South winds around 5 miles per hour. Chance of rain 30%. Heat index values up to 111 in the afternoon. Thursday night, partly cloudy. Isolated showers and thunderstorms in the evening. Humid with lows in the upper 70s. South winds 5 to 10 miles per hour. Chance of rain 20%. Heat index values up to 110 early in the evening. Friday, mostly sunny. Hot with highs in the upper 90s. Southwest winds around 5 miles per hour. Heat index values up to 111. Friday night, mostly clear. Lows in the upper 70s. South winds around 5 miles per hour. Heat index values up to 111 early in the evening. Saturday through Sunday, mostly clear. Hot. Highs in the upper 90s. Lows in the mid-70s. Heat index values up to 110. Sunday night, mostly clear in the evening, then partly cloudy with a chance of showers with a slight chance of thunderstorms after midnight. Lows in the lower 70s. Chance of rain 30%. Heat index values up to 105 early in the evening. Monday, partly sunny with a slight chance of thunderstorms. A slight chance of showers in the morning, then a chance of showers in the afternoon. Highs in the upper 80s. Chance of rain 30%. Monday night through Tuesday night, partly cloudy with a 20% chance of showers. Lows around 70. Highs in the upper 80s. Wednesday, mostly sunny. Highs in the lower 90s. Heat index values up to 100. At 3 p.m. at Lambert Field in St. Louis, it was cloudy with a temperature of 90 degrees. The dew point was 72, giving us a relative humidity of 55%, producing a heat index of 97. The wind was northwest at 3 miles an hour, and the pressure was 29.86 inches and rising. Elsewhere in the metro area, in Chesterfield, it was cloudy and the temperature was 92. In Cahokia, it was cloudy and 90 degrees. In St. Charles, it was cloudy and 87. Across the region, it was mostly sunny in Columbia, Missouri, with a temperature of 91. In Quincy, it was cloudy and 79 degrees. In Kansas City, light rain was falling and the temperature was 88. It was mostly sunny in Springfield, Missouri, with a temperature of 97. In Rolla, it was partly sunny and the temperature was 94. In Farmington, it was 95 degrees. It was cloudy in Cape Girardeau, with 93 degrees. Light rain was falling in Springfield, Illinois, with a temperature of 76. Once again in St. Louis, it was cloudy, the temperature was 19 degrees, and the wind was northwest at 3 miles an hour. At 4 p.m. at Lambert Field in St. Louis, it was cloudy with a temperature of 87 degrees. The dew point was 76, giving us a relative humidity of 69%, producing a heat index of 97. The wind was north at 15 miles an hour, and the pressure was 29.86 inches and steady. Elsewhere in the metro area, in Chesterfield, it was partly sunny and the temperature was 90. In Belleville, it was 91 degrees. In Cahokia, it was cloudy and 92 degrees. In St. Charles, it was cloudy and 85. Across the region, it was partly sunny in Columbia, Missouri, with a temperature of 89. In Quincy, it was partly sunny and 80 degrees. In Kansas City, light rain was falling and the temperature was 86. It was mostly sunny in Springfield, Missouri, with a temperature of 98. In Rolla, it was partly sunny and the temperature was 95. In Farmington, it was 95 degrees. It was cloudy in Cape Girardeau, with 92 degrees. It was cloudy in Springfield, Illinois, with a temperature of 78. Once again in St. Louis, it was cloudy, the temperature was 87 degrees, and the wind was north at 15 miles an hour. This is a special weather statement for the following county, Lincoln, Missouri. Heat advisory now in effect until 8 p.m. Thursday. Heat index values up to 106. For portions of south central, southwest, and west central Illinois and central, east central, northeast, and southeast Missouri, until 8 p.m. Thursday. Hot temperatures and high humidity may cause heat illnesses. This is a special weather statement for the following counties in Missouri, Franklin, Jefferson, St. Charles, St. Louis City, St. Louis, and Warren, and the following counties in Illinois, Madison, Monroe, and St. Clair. Extreme heat warning now in effect until 9 p.m. Saturday. Dangerously hot conditions with heat index values up to 111. For portions of south central and southwest Illinois and central and east central Missouri, until 9 p.m. Saturday. Heat-related illnesses increase significantly during extreme heat and high humidity events. Drink plenty of fluids, stay in an air-conditioned room, stay out of the sun, and check up on relatives and neighbors. Young children and pets should never be left unattended in vehicles under any circumstances. Take extra precautions if you work or spend time outside. When possible, reschedule strenuous activities to early morning or evening. Know the signs and symptoms of heat exhaustion and heat stroke. Wear lightweight and loose-fitting clothing when possible. To reduce risk during outdoor work, the Occupational Safety and Health Administration recommends scheduling frequent rest breaks in shaded or air-conditioned environments. Anyone overcome by heat should be moved to a cool and shaded location. Heat stroke is an emergency. Call 911. People in the St. Louis metropolitan area can get information about cooling centers or energy assistance related to the excessive heat by calling the United Way of Greater St. Louis at 800-427-4626, or if calling from a landline phone, dial 211. You can also call Cool Down St. Louis at 314-241-7668. This is a special weather statement for the following county, Lincoln, Missouri. Heat advisory now in effect until 9 p.m. Saturday. Heat index values up to 109. For portions of south central and southwest Illinois and central, east central, and northeast Missouri, until 9 p.m. Saturday. Hot temperatures and high humidity may cause heat illnesses. The current time is 4:15 p.m. Central Daylight Time. 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This program originates from the National Weather Service Forecast Office in St. Louis, Missouri, and serves parts of East Central Missouri and Southwest Illinois, including the St. Louis metro area and surrounding counties. Extreme heat warning in effect until 9 p.m. Saturday. Tonight, mostly cloudy with isolated showers and thunderstorms this evening, then partly cloudy with scattered showers and thunderstorms after midnight. Lows in the upper 70s. South winds around 5 miles per hour. Chance of rain 30%. Heat index values up to 100 too early this evening. Thursday, mostly sunny. Scattered showers and thunderstorms, mainly in the morning. Hot with highs in the mid-90s. South winds around 5 miles per hour. Chance of rain 30%. Heat index values up to 111 in the afternoon. Thursday night, partly cloudy. Isolated showers and thunderstorms in the evening. Humid with lows in the upper 70s. South winds 5 to 10 miles per hour. Chance of rain 20%. Heat index values up to 110 early in the evening. Friday, mostly sunny. Hot with highs in the upper 90s. Southwest winds around 5 miles per hour. Heat index values up to 111. Friday night, mostly clear. Lows in the upper 70s. South winds around 5 miles per hour. Heat index values up to 111 early in the evening. Saturday through Sunday, mostly clear. Hot. Highs in the upper 90s. Lows in the mid-70s. Heat index values up to 110. Sunday night, mostly clear in the evening, then partly cloudy with a chance of showers with a slight chance of thunderstorms after midnight. Lows in the lower 70s. Chance of rain 30%. Heat index values up to 105 early in the evening. Monday, partly sunny with a slight chance of thunderstorms. A slight chance of showers in the morning, then a chance of showers in the afternoon. Highs in the upper 80s. Chance of rain 30%. Monday night through Tuesday night, partly cloudy with a 20% chance of showers. Lows around 70. Highs in the upper 80s. Wednesday, mostly sunny. Highs in the lower 90s. Heat index values up to 100. At 4 p.m. at Lambert Field in St. Louis, it was cloudy with a temperature of 87 degrees. The dew point was 76, giving us a relative humidity of 69%, producing a heat index of 97. The wind was north at 15 miles an hour, and the pressure was 29.86 inches and steady. Elsewhere in the metro area, in Chesterfield, it was partly sunny and the temperature was 90. In Belleville, it was 91 degrees. In Cahokia, it was cloudy and 92 degrees. In St. Charles, it was cloudy and 85. Across the region, it was partly sunny in Columbia, Missouri, with a temperature of 89. In Quincy, it was partly sunny and 80 degrees. In Kansas City, light rain was falling and the temperature was 86. It was mostly sunny in Springfield, Missouri, with a temperature of 98. In Rolla, it was partly sunny and the temperature was 95. In Farmington, it was 95 degrees. It was cloudy in Cape Girardeau, with 92 degrees. It was cloudy in Springfield, Illinois, with a temperature of 78. Once again in St. Louis, it was cloudy, the temperature was 87 degrees and the wind was north at 15 miles an hour. This is a special weather statement for the following county, Lincoln, Missouri. Heat advisory now in effect until 8 p.m. Thursday. Heat index values up to 106. For portions of South Central, Southwest, and West Central Illinois and Central, East Central, Northeast, and Southeast Missouri. until 8 p.m. Thursday. Hot temperatures and high humidity may cause heat illnesses. This is a special weather statement for the following counties in Missouri: Franklin, Jefferson, St. Charles, St. Louis City, St. Louis, and Warren, and the following counties in Illinois: Madison, Monroe, and St. Clair. Extreme heat warning now in effect until 9 p.m. Saturday. Dangerously hot conditions with heat index values up to 111. For portions of south central and southwest Illinois and central and east central Missouri. Until 9 p.m. Saturday. Heat-related illnesses increase significantly during extreme heat and high humidity events. Drink plenty of fluids, stay in an air-conditioned room, stay out of the sun, and check up on relatives and neighbors. Young children and pets should never be left unattended in vehicles under any circumstances. Take extra precautions if you work or spend time outside. When possible, reschedule strenuous activities to early morning or evening. Know the signs and symptoms of heat exhaustion and heat stroke. Wear lightweight and loose-fitting clothing when possible. To reduce risk during outdoor work, the Occupational Safety and Health Administration recommends scheduling frequent rest breaks in shaded or air-conditioned environments. Anyone overcome by heat should be moved to a cool and shaded location. Heat stroke is an emergency. Call 911. People in the St. Louis metropolitan area can get information about cooling centers or energy assistance related to the excessive heat by calling the United Way of Greater St. Louis at 800-427-4626, or if calling from a landline phone, dial 211. You can also call Cool Down St. Louis at 314-241-7668. This is a special weather statement for the following county: Lincoln, Missouri. Heat advisory now in effect until 9 p.m. Saturday. Heat index values up to 109. For portions of south central and southwest Illinois and central, east central, and northeast Missouri. Until 9 p.m. Saturday. Hot temperatures and high humidity may cause heat illnesses. The current time is 4:22 p.m. Central Daylight Time. 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This program originates from the National Weather Service Forecast Office in St. Louis, Missouri, and serves parts of east central Missouri and southwest Illinois, including the St. Louis metro area and surrounding counties. Extreme heat warning in effect until 9 p.m. Saturday. Tonight, mostly cloudy with isolated showers and thunderstorms this evening, then partly cloudy with scattered showers and thunderstorms after midnight. Lows in the upper 70s. South winds around 5 miles per hour. Chance of rain 30%. Heat index values up to 102 early this evening. Thursday, mostly sunny. Scattered showers and thunderstorms, mainly in the morning. Hot with highs in the mid-90s. South winds around 5 miles per hour. Chance of rain 30%. Heat index values up to 111 in the afternoon. Thursday night, partly cloudy. Isolated showers and thunderstorms in the evening. Humid with lows in the upper 70s. South winds 5 to 10 miles per hour. Chance of rain 20%. Heat index values up to 110 early in the evening. Friday, mostly sunny. Hot with highs in the upper 90s. Southwest winds around 5 miles per hour. Heat index values up to 111. Friday night, mostly clear. Lows in the upper 70s. South winds around 5 miles per hour. Heat index values up to 111 early in the evening. Saturday through Sunday, mostly clear. Hot. Highs in the upper 90s. Lows in the mid-70s. Heat index values up to 110. Sunday night, mostly clear in the evening, then partly cloudy with a chance of showers with a slight chance of thunderstorms after midnight. Lows in the lower 70s. Chance of rain 30%. heat index values up to 105 early in the evening. Monday, partly sunny with a slight chance of thunderstorms. A slight chance of showers in the morning, then a chance of showers in the afternoon. Highs are in the upper 80s. Chance of rain 30%. Monday night through Tuesday night, partly cloudy with a 20% chance of showers. Lows around 70. Highs in the upper 80s. Wednesday, mostly sunny. Highs in the lower 90s. Heat index values up to 100. At 4 p.m. at Lambert Field in St. Louis, it was cloudy with a temperature of 87 degrees. The dew point was 76, giving us a relative humidity of 69%, producing a heat index of 97. The wind was north at 15 miles an hour, and the pressure was 29.86 inches and steady. Elsewhere in the metro area, in Chesterfield, it was partly sunny and the temperature was 90. In Belleville, it was 91 degrees. In Cahokia, it was cloudy and 92 degrees. In St. Charles, it was cloudy and 85. Across the region, it was partly sunny in Columbia, Missouri, with a temperature of 89. In Quincy, it was partly sunny and 80 degrees. In Kansas City, light rain was falling and the temperature was 86. It was mostly sunny in Springfield, Missouri, with a temperature of 98. In Rolla, it was partly sunny and the temperature was 95. In Farmington, it was 95 degrees. It was cloudy in Cape Girardeau, with 92 degrees. It was cloudy in Springfield, Illinois, with a temperature of 78. Once again in St. Louis, it was cloudy, the temperature was 87 degrees and the wind was north at 15 miles an hour. This is a special weather statement for the following county, Lincoln, Missouri. Heat advisory now in effect until 8 p.m. Thursday. Heat index values up to 106. For portions of South Central, Southwest, and West Central Illinois and Central, East Central, Northeast, and Southeast Missouri, until 8 p.m. Thursday. Hot temperatures and high humidity may cause heat illnesses. This is a special weather statement for the following counties in Missouri, Franklin, Jefferson, St. Charles, St. Louis City, St. Louis, and Warren, and the following counties in Illinois, Madison, Monroe, and St. Clair. Extreme heat warning now in effect until 9 p.m. Saturday. Dangerously hot conditions with heat index values up to 111. For portions of South Central and Southwest Illinois and Central and East Central Missouri. Until 9 p.m. Saturday. Heat-related illnesses increase significantly during extreme heat and high humidity events. Drink plenty of fluids, stay in an air-conditioned room, stay out of the sun, and check up on relatives and neighbors. Young children and pets should never be left unattended in vehicles under any circumstances. Take extra precautions if you work or spend time outside. When possible, reschedule strenuous activities to early morning or evening. Know the signs and symptoms of heat exhaustion and heat stroke. Wear lightweight and loose-fitting clothing when possible. To reduce risk during outdoor work, the Occupational Safety and Health Administration recommends scheduling frequent rest breaks in shaded or air-conditioned environments. Anyone overcome by heat should be moved to a cool and shaded location. Heat stroke is an emergency. Call 911. People in the St. Louis metropolitan area can get information about cooling centers or energy assistance related to the excessive heat by calling the United Way of Greater St. Louis at 800-427-4626, or if calling from a landline phone, dial 211. You can also call Cool Down St. Louis at 314-241-7668. This is a special weather statement for the following county, Lincoln, Missouri. Heat advisory now in effect until 9 p.m. Saturday. Heat index values up to 109. For portions of South Central and Southwest Illinois and Central, East Central, and Northeast Missouri. Until 9 p.m. Saturday. Hot temperatures and high humidity may cause heat illnesses. The current time is 4:29 p.m. Central Daylight Time. 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This program originates from the National Weather Service Forecast Office in St. Louis, Missouri, and serves parts of East Central Missouri and Southwest Illinois, including the St. Louis metro area and surrounding counties. Extreme heat warning in effect until 9 p.m. Saturday. Tonight, mostly cloudy with isolated showers and thunderstorms this evening, then partly cloudy with scattered showers and thunderstorms after midnight. Lows in the upper 70s. South winds around 5 miles per hour. Chance of rain 30%. Heat index values up to 102 early this evening. Thursday, mostly sunny. Scattered showers and thunderstorms, mainly in the morning. Hot with highs in the mid-90s. South winds around 5 miles per hour. Chance of rain 30%. Heat index values up to 111 in the afternoon. Thursday night, partly cloudy. Isolated showers and thunderstorms in the evening. Humid with lows in the upper 70s. South winds 5 to 10 miles per hour. Chance of rain 20%. Heat index values up to 110 early in the evening. Friday, mostly sunny. Hot with highs in the upper 90s. Southwest winds around 5 miles per hour. Heat index values up to 111. Friday night, mostly clear. Lows in the upper 70s. South winds around 5 miles per hour. Heat index values up to 111 early in the evening. Saturday through Sunday, mostly clear. Hot. Highs in the upper 90s. Lows in the mid-70s. Heat index values up to 110. Sunday night, mostly clear in the evening, then partly cloudy with a chance of showers with a slight chance of thunderstorms after midnight. Lows in the lower 70s. Chance of rain 30%. Heat index values up to 105 early in the evening. Monday, partly sunny with a slight chance of thunderstorms. A slight chance of showers in the morning, then a chance of showers in the afternoon. Highs in the upper 80s. Chance of rain 30%. Monday night through Tuesday night, partly cloudy with a 20% chance of showers. Lows around 70. Highs in the upper 80s. Wednesday, mostly sunny. Highs in the lower 90s. Heat index values up to 100. At 4 p.m. at Lambert Field in St. Louis, it was cloudy with a temperature of 87 degrees. The dew point was 76, giving us a relative humidity of 69%, producing a heat index of 97. The wind was north at 15 miles an hour, and the pressure was 29.86 inches and steady. Elsewhere in the metro area, in Chesterfield, it was partly sunny and the temperature was 90. In Belleville, it was 91 degrees. In Cahokia, it was cloudy and 92 degrees. In St. Charles, it was cloudy and 85. Across the region, it was partly sunny in Columbia, Missouri, with a temperature of 89. In Quincy, it was partly sunny and 80 degrees. In Kansas City, light rain was falling and the temperature was 86. It was mostly sunny in Springfield, Missouri, with a temperature of 98. In Rolla, it was partly sunny and the temperature was 95. In Farmington, it was 95 degrees. It was cloudy in Cape Girardeau, with 92 degrees. It was cloudy in Springfield, Illinois, with a temperature of 78. Once again in St. Louis, it was cloudy, the temperature was 87 degrees and the wind was north at 15 miles an hour. This is a special weather statement for the following county, Lincoln, Missouri. Heat advisory now in effect until 8 p.m. Thursday. Heat index values up to 106. For portions of South Central, Southwest, and West Central Illinois and Central, East Central, Northeast, and Southeast Missouri, until 8 p.m. Thursday. Hot temperatures and high humidity may cause heat illnesses. This is a special weather statement for the following counties in Missouri, Franklin, Jefferson, St. Charles, St. Louis City, St. Louis, and Warren, and the following counties in Illinois, Madison, Monroe, and St. Clair. Extreme heat warning now in effect until 9 p.m. Saturday. Dangerously hot conditions with heat index values up to 111. For portions of south central and southwest Illinois and central and east central Missouri. Until 9 p.m. Saturday. Heat-related illnesses increase significantly during extreme heat and high humidity events. Drink plenty of fluids, stay in an air-conditioned room, stay out of the sun, and check up on relatives and neighbors. Young children and pets should never be left unattended in vehicles under any circumstances. Take extra precautions if you work or spend time outside. When possible, reschedule strenuous activities to early morning or evening. Know the signs and symptoms of heat exhaustion and heat stroke. Wear lightweight and loose-fitting clothing when possible. To reduce risk during outdoor work, the Occupational Safety and Health Administration recommends scheduling frequent rest breaks in shaded or air-conditioned environments. Anyone overcome by heat should be moved to a cool and shaded location. Heat stroke is an emergency. Call 911. People in the St. Louis metropolitan area can get information about cooling centers or energy assistance related to the excessive heat by calling the United Way of Greater St. Louis at 800-427-4626, or if calling from a landline phone, dial 211. You can also call Cool Down St. Louis at 314-241-7668. This is a special weather statement for the following county, Lincoln, Missouri. Heat advisory now in effect until 9 p.m. Saturday. Heat index values up to 109. For portions of south central and southwest Illinois and central, east central, and northeast Missouri. Until 9 p.m. Saturday. Hot temperatures and high humidity may cause heat illnesses. The current time is 4:37 p.m. Central Daylight Time. This is NOAA, Weather Radio KDO 89 St. Louis, Missouri, broadcasting on 162.550 MHz. This program originates from the National Weather Service Forecast Office in St. Louis, Missouri, and serves parts of East Central Missouri and Southwest Illinois, including the St. Louis metro area and surrounding counties. Extreme heat warning in effect until 9 p.m. Saturday. Tonight, mostly cloudy with isolated showers and thunderstorms this evening, then partly cloudy with scattered showers and thunderstorms after midnight. Lows in the upper 70s. South winds around 5 miles per hour. Chance of rain 30%. Heat index values up to 102 early this evening. Thursday, mostly sunny. Scattered showers and thunderstorms, mainly in the morning. Hot with highs in the mid-90s. South winds around 5 miles per hour. Chance of rain 30%. Heat index values up to 111 in the afternoon. Thursday night, partly cloudy. Isolated showers and thunderstorms in the evening. Humid with lows in the upper 70s. South winds 5 to 10 miles per hour. Chance of rain 20%. Heat index values up to 110 early in the evening. Friday, mostly sunny. Hot with highs in the upper 90s. Southwest winds around 5 miles per hour. Heat index values up to 111. Friday night, mostly clear. Lows in the upper 70s. South winds around 5 miles per hour. Heat index values up to 111 early in the evening. Saturday through Sunday, mostly clear. Hot. Highs in the upper 90s. Lows in the mid-70s. Heat index values up to 110. Sunday night, mostly clear in the evening, then partly cloudy with a chance of showers with a slight chance of thunderstorms after midnight. Lows in the lower 70s. Chance of rain 30%. Heat index values up to 105 early in the evening. Monday, partly sunny with a slight chance of thunderstorms. a slight chance of showers in the morning, then a chance of showers in the afternoon. Highs in the upper 80s. Chance of rain 30%. Monday night through Tuesday night, partly cloudy with a 20% chance of showers. Lows around 70. Highs in the upper 80s. Wednesday, mostly sunny. Highs in the lower 90s. Heat index values up to 100. At 4 p.m. at Lambert Field in St. Louis, it was cloudy with a temperature of 87 degrees. The dew point was 76, giving us a relative humidity of 69%, producing a heat index of 97. The wind was north at 15 miles an hour, and the pressure was 29.86 inches and steady. Elsewhere in the metro area, in Chesterfield, it was partly sunny and the temperature was 90. In Belleville, it was 91 degrees. In Cahokia, it was cloudy and 92 degrees. In St. Charles, it was cloudy and 85. Across the region, it was partly sunny in Columbia, Missouri, with a temperature of 89. In Quincy, it was partly sunny and 80 degrees. In Kansas City, light rain was falling and the temperature was 86. It was mostly sunny in Springfield, Missouri, with a temperature of 98. In Rolla, it was partly sunny and the temperature was 95. In Farmington, it was 95 degrees. It was cloudy in Cape Girardeau, with 92 degrees. It was cloudy in Springfield, Illinois, with a temperature of 78. Once again in St. Louis, it was cloudy, the temperature was 87 degrees, and the wind was north at 15 miles an hour. This is a special weather statement for the following county, Lincoln, Missouri. Heat advisory now in effect until 8 p.m. Thursday. Heat index values up to 106. For portions of south central, southwest, and west central Illinois and central, east central, northeast, and southeast Missouri. Until 8 p.m. Thursday. Hot temperatures and high humidity may cause heat illnesses. This is a special weather statement for the following counties in Missouri, Franklin, Jefferson, St. Charles, St. Louis City, St. Louis, and Warren, and the following counties in Illinois, Madison, Monroe, and St. Clair. Extreme heat warning now in effect until 9 p.m. Saturday. Dangerously hot conditions with heat index values up to 111. For portions of south central and southwest Illinois and central and east central Missouri. Until 9 p.m. Saturday. Heat-related illnesses increase significantly during extreme heat and high humidity events. Drink plenty of fluids, stay in an air-conditioned room, stay out of the sun, and check up on relatives and neighbors. Young children and pets should never be left unattended in vehicles under any circumstances. Take extra precautions if you work or spend time outside. When possible, reschedule strenuous activities to early morning or evening. Know the signs and symptoms of heat exhaustion and heat stroke. Wear lightweight and loose-fitting clothing when possible. To reduce risk during outdoor work, the Occupational Safety and Health Administration recommends scheduling frequent rest breaks in shaded or air-conditioned environments. Anyone overcome by heat should be moved to a cool and shaded location. Heat stroke is an emergency. Call 911. People in the St. Louis metropolitan area can get information about cooling centers or energy assistance related to the excessive heat by calling the United Way of Greater St. Louis at 800-427-4626, or if calling from a landline phone, dial 211. You can also call Cool Down St. Louis at 314-241-7668. This is a special weather statement for the following county, Lincoln, Missouri. Heat advisory now in effect until 9 p.m. Saturday. Heat index values up to 109. For portions of south central and southwest Illinois and central, east central, and northeast Missouri. Until 9 p.m. Saturday. Hot temperatures and high humidity may cause heat illnesses. The current time is 4:44 p.m. Central Daylight Time.
1: This is NOAA, Weather Radio KDO 89 St. Louis, Missouri, broadcasting on 162.550 MHz. 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Extreme heat warning in effect until 9 p.m. Saturday. Tonight, mostly cloudy with isolated showers and thunderstorms this evening, then partly cloudy with scattered showers and thunderstorms after midnight. Lows in the upper 70s. South winds around 5 miles per hour. Chance of rain 30%. Heat index values up to 102 early this evening. Thursday, mostly sunny. Scattered showers and thunderstorms, mainly in the morning. Hot with highs in the mid-90s. South winds around 5 miles per hour. Chance of rain 30%. Heat index values up to 111 in the afternoon. Thursday night, partly cloudy. Isolated showers and thunderstorms in the evening. Humid with lows in the upper 70s. South winds 5 to 10 miles per hour. Chance of rain 20%. Heat index values up to 110 early in the evening. Friday, mostly sunny. Hot with highs in the upper 90s. Southwest winds around 5 miles per hour. Heat index values up to 111. Friday night, mostly clear. Lows in the upper 70s. South winds around 5 miles per hour. Heat index values up to 111 early in the evening. Saturday through Sunday, mostly clear. Hot. Highs in the upper 90s. Lows in the mid-70s. Heat index values up to 110. Sunday night, mostly clear in the evening, then partly cloudy with a chance of showers with a slight chance of thunderstorms after midnight. Lows in the lower 70s. Chance of rain 30%. Heat index values up to 105 early in the evening. Monday, partly sunny with a slight chance of thunderstorms. A slight chance of showers in the morning, then a chance of showers in the afternoon. Highs in the upper 80s. Chance of rain 30%. Monday night through Tuesday night, partly cloudy with a 20% chance of showers. Lows around 70. Highs in the upper 80s. Wednesday, mostly sunny. Highs in the lower 90s. Heat index values up to 100. At 4 p.m. at Lambert Field in St. Louis, it was cloudy with a temperature of 87 degrees. The dew point was 76, giving us a relative humidity of 69%, producing a heat index of 97. The wind was north at 15 miles an hour, and the pressure was 29.86 inches and steady. Elsewhere in the metro area, in Chesterfield, it was partly sunny and the temperature was 90. In Belleville, it was 91 degrees. In Cahokia, it was cloudy and 92 degrees. In St. Charles, it was cloudy and 85. Across the region, it was partly sunny in Columbia, Missouri, with a temperature of 89. In Quincy, it was partly sunny and 80 degrees. In Kansas City, light rain was falling and the temperature was 86. It was mostly sunny in Springfield, Missouri, with a temperature of 98. In Rolla, it was partly sunny and the temperature was 95. In Farmington, it was 95 degrees. It was cloudy in Cape Girardeau, with 92 degrees. It was cloudy in Springfield, Illinois, with a temperature of 78. Once again in St. Louis, it was cloudy, the temperature was 87 degrees and the wind was north at 15 miles an hour. This is a special weather statement for the following counties in Missouri, Franklin, Jefferson, St. Charles, St. Louis City, St. Louis and Warren, and the following counties in Illinois, Madison, Monroe and St. Clair. Extreme heat warning now in effect until 9 p.m. Saturday. Dangerously hot conditions with heat index values up to 111. For portions of south central and southwest Illinois and central and east central Missouri. Until 9 p.m. Saturday. Heat-related illnesses increase significantly during extreme heat and high humidity events. Drink plenty of fluids, stay in an air-conditioned room, stay out of the sun, and check up on relatives and neighbors. Young children and pets should never be left unattended in vehicles under any circumstances. Take extra precautions if you work or spend time outside. When possible, reschedule strenuous activities to early morning or evening. Know the signs and symptoms of heat exhaustion and heat stroke. Wear lightweight and loose-fitting clothing when possible. To reduce risk during outdoor work, the Occupational Safety and Health Administration recommends scheduling frequent rest breaks in shaded or air-conditioned environments. Anyone overcome by heat should be moved to a cool and shaded location. Heat stroke is an emergency. Call 911. People in the St. Louis metropolitan area can get information about cooling centers or energy assistance related to the excessive heat by calling the United Way of Greater St. Louis at 800-427-4626, or if calling from a landline phone, dial 211. You can also call Cool Down St. Louis at 314-241-7668. This is a special weather statement for the following county, Lincoln, Missouri. Heat advisory now in effect until 9 p.m. Saturday. Heat index values up to 109. For portions of south central and southwest Illinois and central, east central, and northeast Missouri. Until 9 p.m. Saturday. Hot temperatures and high humidity may cause heat illnesses. The current time is 4:51 p.m. Central Daylight Time. This is NOAA, Weather Radio KDO 89 St. Louis, Missouri, broadcasting on 162.550 MHz. 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Extreme heat warning in effect until 9 p.m. Saturday. Tonight, mostly cloudy with isolated showers and thunderstorms this evening, then partly cloudy with scattered showers and thunderstorms after midnight. Lows in the upper 70s. South winds around 5 miles per hour. Chance of rain 30%. Heat index values up to 102 early this evening. Thursday, mostly sunny. Scattered showers and thunderstorms, mainly in the morning. Hot with highs in the mid-90s. South winds around 5 miles per hour. Chance of rain 30%. Heat index values up to 111 in the afternoon. Thursday night, partly cloudy. Isolated showers and thunderstorms in the evening. Humid with lows in the upper 70s. South winds 5 to 10 miles per hour. Chance of rain 20%. Heat index values up to 110 early in the evening. Friday, mostly sunny. Hot with highs in the upper 90s. Southwest winds around 5 miles per hour. Heat index values up to 111. Friday night, mostly clear. Lows in the upper 70s. South winds around 5 miles per hour. Heat index values up to 111 early in the evening. Saturday through Sunday, mostly clear. Hot. Highs in the upper 90s. Lows in the mid-70s. Heat index values up to 110. Sunday night, mostly clear in the evening, then partly cloudy with a chance of showers with a slight chance of thunderstorms after midnight. Lows in the lower 70s. Chance of rain 30%. Heat index values up to 105 early in the evening. Monday, partly sunny with a slight chance of thunderstorms. A slight chance of showers in the morning, then a chance of showers in the afternoon. Highs in the upper 80s. Chance of rain 30%. Monday night through Tuesday night, partly cloudy with a 20% chance of showers. Lows around 70. Highs in the upper 80s. Wednesday, mostly sunny. Highs in the lower 90s. Heat index values up to 100. At 4 p.m. at Lambert Field in St. Louis, it was cloudy with a temperature of 87 degrees. The dew point was 76, giving us a relative humidity of 69%, producing a heat index of 97. The wind was north at 15 miles an hour, and the pressure was 29.86 inches and steady. Elsewhere in the metro area, in Chesterfield, it was partly sunny and the temperature was 90. In Belleville, it was 91 degrees. In Cahokia, it was cloudy and 92 degrees. In St. Charles, it was cloudy and 85. Across the region, it was partly sunny in Columbia, Missouri, with a temperature of 89. In Quincy, it was partly sunny and 80 degrees. In Kansas City, light rain was falling and the temperature was 86. It was mostly sunny in Springfield, Missouri, with a temperature of 98. In Rolla, it was partly sunny and the temperature was 95. In Farmington, it was 95 degrees. It was cloudy in Cape Girardeau, with 92 degrees. It was cloudy in Springfield, Illinois, with a temperature of 78. Once again in St. Louis, it was cloudy, the temperature was 87 degrees and the wind was north at 15 miles an hour. This is a special weather statement for the following counties in Missouri, and the temperature was 90.

and the temperature was 95. In Farmington, it was 95 degrees. It was cloudy in Cape Girardeau with 92 degrees. It was cloudy in Springfield, Illinois, with a temperature of 78. Once again in St. Louis, it was cloudy. The temperature was 87 degrees and the wind was north at 15 miles an hour. This is a special weather statement for the following counties in Missouri.

The National Weather Service in St. Louis has issued a severe thunderstorm warning for northwestern Franklin County, northeastern Gasconade County, until 6 p.m. At 4:55 p.m., a severe thunderstorm was located over Swiss, or 11 miles south of Herman, moving southeast at 25 miles per hour. Expected hazards include 60 miles per hour wind gusts and quarter-size hail. This is a radar-indicated threat. The following impacts are expected. Hail damage to vehicles is expected. Expect wind damage to roofs, siding, and trees. Locations impacted include Bay, Swiss, Berger, Drake, New Haven, Owensville, Rosebud, Gerald, Lyon, Washington, Leslie, Beaufort, and Noser Mill. Seek shelter inside a well-built structure and stay away from windows. The storm is capable of producing damaging winds and large hail. This is a special weather statement for the following counties in Missouri, Franklin, Jefferson, St. Charles, St. Louis City, St. Louis, and Warren, and the following counties in Illinois, Madison, Monroe, and St. Clair. Extreme heat warning now in effect until 9 p.m. Saturday. Dangerously hot conditions with heat index values up to 111. For portions of south central and southwest Illinois and central and east central Missouri. Until 9 p.m. Saturday. Heat-related illnesses increase significantly during extreme heat and high humidity events. Drink plenty of fluids, stay in an air-conditioned room, stay out of the sun, and check up on relatives and neighbors. Young children and pets should never be left unattended in vehicles under any circumstances. Take extra precautions if you work or spend time outside. When possible, reschedule strenuous activities to early morning or evening. Know the signs and symptoms of heat exhaustion and heat stroke. Wear lightweight and loose-fitting clothing when possible. To reduce risk during outdoor work, the Occupational Safety and Health Administration recommends scheduling frequent rest breaks in shaded or air-conditioned environments. Anyone overcome by heat should be moved to a cool and shaded location. Heat stroke is an emergency. Call 911. People in the St. Louis metropolitan area can get information about cooling centers or energy assistance related to the excessive heat by calling the United Way of Greater St. Louis at 800-427-4626, or if calling from a landline phone, dial 211. You can also call Cool Down St. Louis at 314-241-7668. This is a special weather statement for the following county, Lincoln, Missouri. Heat advisory now in effect until 9 p.m. Saturday. Heat index values up to 109. For portions of south central and southwest Illinois and central, east central, and northeast Missouri. Until 9 p.m. Saturday. Hot temperatures and high humidity may cause heat illnesses. The current time is 4:59 p.m. Central Daylight Time. 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This program originates from the National Weather Service Forecast Office in St. Louis, Missouri, and serves parts of East Central Missouri and Southwest Illinois, including the St. Louis metro area and surrounding counties. Extreme heat warning in effect until 9 p.m. Saturday. Tonight, mostly cloudy with isolated showers and thunderstorms this evening, then partly cloudy with scattered showers and thunderstorms after midnight.

The National Weather Service in St. Louis has issued a severe thunderstorm warning for northwestern St. Charles County until 5:30 p.m. At 5 p.m., a severe thunderstorm was located over St. Paul, moving east at 35 miles per hour. Expected hazards include 60 miles per hour wind gusts and small hail. This is a radar-indicated threat. The following impacts are expected. Expect damage to roofs, siding, and trees. Locations impacted include Wentzville, Flint Hill, Josephville, Old Monroe, St. Paul, Lake St. Louis, O'Fallon, Dardane Prairie, St. Peters, Weldon Spring Heights, Cotlaville, Weldon Spring, Camville, St. Charles, and Harvester. This includes the following state parks. First Missouri State Capitol Historic Site. This includes Interstate 70 in Missouri between exits 208 and 229. Seek shelter inside a well-built structure and stay away from windows. The storm is capable of producing damaging winds. The National Weather Service in St. Louis has issued a severe thunderstorm warning for northwestern Franklin County, northeastern Gasconade County, until 6 p.m. At 4:55 p.m., a severe thunderstorm was located over Swiss, or 11 miles south of Herman, moving southeast at 25 miles per hour. Expected hazards include 60 miles per hour wind gusts and quarter-size hail. This is a radar-indicated threat. The following impacts are expected. Hail damage to vehicles is expected. Expect wind damage to roofs, siding, and trees. Locations impacted include Bay, Swiss, Berger, Drake, New Haven, Owensville, Rosebud, Gerald, Lyon, Washington, Leslie, Beaufort, and Noser Mill. Seek shelter inside a well-built structure and stay away from windows. The storm is capable of producing damaging winds and large hail. The National Weather Service in St. Louis has issued a severe thunderstorm warning for northwestern St. Charles County until 5:30 p.m. At 5 p.m., a severe thunderstorm was located over St. Paul, moving east at 35 miles per hour. Expected hazards include 60 miles per hour wind gusts and small hail. This is a radar-indicated threat. The following impacts are expected. Expect damage to roofs, siding, and trees. Locations impacted include Wentzville, Flint Hill, Josephville, Old Monroe, St. Paul, Lake St. Louis, O'Fallon, Dardane Prairie, St. Peters, Weldon Spring Heights, Cotlaville, Weldon Spring, Camville, St. Charles, and Harvester. This includes the following state parks. First Missouri State Capitol Historic Site. This includes Interstate 70 in Missouri between exits 208 and 229. Seek shelter inside a well-built structure and stay away from windows. The storm is capable of producing damaging winds. Here is your abbreviated National Weather Service forecast for the St. Louis metropolitan area, including the cities of St. Louis, St. Charles, Belleville, and surrounding communities. Tonight, mostly cloudy with isolated showers and thunderstorms this evening, then partly cloudy with scattered showers and thunderstorms after midnight. Lows in the mid-70s. South winds around 5 miles an hour. Chance of rain 40%. Thursday, mostly sunny. Scattered showers and thunderstorms, mainly in the morning. Hot with highs in the mid-90s. South winds around 5 miles an hour. Chance of rain 30%. Heat index values up to 111 in the afternoon. Again, the forecast for the St. Louis metropolitan area, including the cities of St. Louis, St. Charles, Belleville, and surrounding communities for tonight. Mostly cloudy with isolated showers and thunderstorms this evening, then partly cloudy with scattered showers and thunderstorms after midnight. Lows in the mid-70s. South winds around 5 miles an hour. Chance of rain 40%. At 4 p.m. at Lambert Field, it was cloudy with a temperature of 87 degrees. The dew point was 76, giving us a relative humidity of 69%, producing a heat index of 97.
The wind was north at 15 miles an hour, and the pressure was 29.86 inches and steady. The National Weather Service in St. Louis has issued a severe thunderstorm warning for northwestern Franklin County, northeastern Gasconade County, until 6 p.m. At 4:55 p.m., a severe thunderstorm was located over Sluis, or 11 miles south of Herman, moving southeast at 25 miles per hour. Expected hazards include 60 miles per hour wind gusts and quarter-size hail. This is a radar-indicated threat. The following impacts are expected. Hail damage to vehicles is expected. Expect wind damage to roofs, siding, and trees. Locations impacted include Bay, Sluis, Berger, Drake, New Haven, Owensville, Rosebud, Gerald, Lyon, Washington, Leslie, Beaufort, and Noser Mill. Seek shelter inside a well-built structure and stay away from windows. The storm is capable of producing damaging winds and large hail. The National Weather Service in St. Louis has issued a severe thunderstorm warning for northwestern St. Charles County until 5:30 p.m. At 5 p.m., a severe thunderstorm was located over St. Paul, moving east at 35 miles per hour. Expected hazards include 60 miles per hour wind gusts and small hail. This is a radar-indicated threat. The following impacts are expected. Expect damage to roofs, siding, and trees. Locations impacted include Wentzville, Flint Hill, Josephville, Old Monroe, St. Paul, Lake St. Louis, O'Fallon, Dardane Prairie, St. Peters, Weldon Spring Heights, Cotleville, Weldon Spring, Canville, St. Charles, and Harvester. This includes the following state parks. First Missouri State Capitol Historic Site. This includes Interstate 70 in Missouri between exits 208 and 229. Seek shelter inside a well-built structure and stay away from windows. The storm is capable of producing damaging winds. Here is your abbreviated National Weather Service forecast for the St. Louis metropolitan area, including the cities of St. Louis, St. Charles, Belleville, and surrounding communities. Tonight, mostly cloudy with isolated showers and thunderstorms this evening, then partly cloudy with scattered showers and thunderstorms after midnight. Lows in the mid-70s. South winds around 5 miles an hour. Chance of rain 40%. Thursday, mostly sunny. Scattered showers and thunderstorms, mainly in the morning. Hot with highs in the mid-90s. South winds around 5 miles an hour. Chance of rain 30%. Heat index values up to 111 in the afternoon. Again, the forecast for the St. Louis metropolitan area, including the cities of St. Louis, St. Charles, Belleville, and surrounding communities for tonight. Mostly cloudy with isolated showers and thunderstorms this evening, then partly cloudy with scattered showers and thunderstorms after midnight. Lows in the mid-70s. South winds around 5 miles an hour. Chance of rain 40%. At 4 p.m. at Lambert Field, it was cloudy with a temperature of 87 degrees. The dew point was 76, giving us a relative humidity of 69%, producing a heat index of 97. The wind was north at 15 miles an hour, and the pressure was 29.86 inches and steady. The National Weather Service in St. Louis has issued a severe thunderstorm warning for northwestern Franklin County, northeastern Gasconade County, until 6 p.m. At 4:55 p.m., a severe thunderstorm was located over Sluis, or 11 miles south of Herman, moving southeast at 25 miles per hour. Expected hazards include 60 miles per hour wind gusts and quarter-size hail. This is a radar-indicated threat. The following impacts are expected. Hail damage to vehicles is expected. Expect wind damage to roofs, siding, and trees. Locations impacted include Bay, Sluis, Berger, Drake, New Haven, Owensville, Rosebud, Gerald, Lyon, Washington, Leslie, Beaufort, and Noser Mill. Seek shelter inside a well-built structure and stay away from windows. The storm is capable of producing damaging winds and large hail.
The National Weather Service in St. Louis has issued a severe thunderstorm warning for northwestern St. Charles County until 5:30 p.m. At 5 p.m., a severe thunderstorm was located over St. Paul, moving east at 35 miles per hour. Expected hazards include 60 miles per hour wind gusts and small hail. This is a radar-indicated threat. The following impacts are expected. Expect damage to roofs, siding, and trees. Locations impacted include Wentzville, Flint Hill, Josephville, Old Monroe, St. Paul, Lake St. Louis, O'Fallon, Gardein Prairie, St. Peter's, Weldon Spring Heights, Cotlaville, Weldon Spring, Camville, St. Charles, and Harvester. This includes the following state parks. First, Missouri State Capitol Historic Site. This includes Interstate 70 in Missouri between exits 208 and 229. Seek shelter inside a well-built structure and stay away from windows. The storm is capable of producing damaging winds. Here is your abbreviated National Weather Service forecast for the St. Louis metropolitan area, including the cities of St. Louis, St. Charles, Belleville, and surrounding communities. Tonight, mostly cloudy with isolated showers and thunderstorms this evening, then partly cloudy with scattered showers and thunderstorms after midnight. Lows in the mid-70s. South winds around 5 miles an hour. Chance of rain 40%. Thursday, mostly sunny. Scattered showers and thunderstorms, mainly in the morning. Hot with highs in the mid-90s. South winds around 5 miles an hour. Chance of rain 30%. Heat index values up to 111 in the afternoon. Again, the forecast for the St. Louis metropolitan area, including the cities of St. Louis, St. Charles, Belleville, and surrounding communities for tonight. Mostly cloudy with isolated showers and thunderstorms this evening, then partly cloudy with scattered showers and thunderstorms after midnight. Lows in the mid-70s. South winds around 5 miles an hour. Chance of rain 40%. At 5 p.m. at Lambert Field, it was cloudy with a temperature of 88 degrees. The dew point was 76, giving us a relative humidity of 67%, producing a heat index of 99. The wind was northeast at 5 miles an hour, and the pressure was 29.83 inches and falling. The National Weather Service in St. Louis has issued a severe thunderstorm warning for northwestern Franklin County, northeastern Gasconade County, until 6 p.m. At 4:55 p.m., a severe thunderstorm was located over Swiss, or 11 miles south of Herman, moving southeast at 25 miles per hour. Expected hazards include 60 miles per hour wind gusts and quarter-size hail. This is a radar-indicated threat. The following impacts are expected. Hail damage to vehicles is expected. Expect wind damage to roofs, siding, and trees. Locations impacted include Bay, Swiss, Berger, Drake, New Haven, Owensville, Rosebud, Gerald, Lyon, Washington, Leslie, Beaufort, and Millser Mill. Seek shelter inside a well-built structure and stay away from windows. The storm is capable of producing damaging winds and large hail. The National Weather Service in St. Louis has issued a severe thunderstorm warning for northwestern St. Charles County until 5:30 p.m. At 5 p.m., a severe thunderstorm was located over St. Paul, moving east at 35 miles per hour. Expected hazards include 60 miles per hour wind gusts and small hail. This is a radar-indicated threat. The following impacts are expected. Expect damage to roofs, siding, and trees. Locations impacted include Wentzville, Flint Hill, Josephville, Old Monroe, St. Paul, Lake St. Louis, O'Fallon, Gardein Prairie, St. Peter's, Weldon Spring Heights, Cotlaville, Weldon Spring, Camville, St. Charles, and Harvester. This includes the following state parks. First, Missouri State Capitol Historic Site. This includes Interstate 70 in Missouri between exits 208 and 229. Seek shelter inside a well-built structure and stay away from windows. The storm is capable of producing damaging winds.
Here is your abbreviated National Weather Service forecast for the St. Louis metropolitan area, including the cities of St. Louis, St. John. Severe thunderstorm warning remains in effect until 6 p.m. for northwestern Franklin and east central Gasconade counties. At 5:15 p.m., severe thunderstorms were located along a line from near Washington to near Rosebud, or along a line from near Washington to near Owensville, moving southeast at 40 miles per hour. Expected hazards include 60 miles per hour wind gusts and quarter-size hail. This is a radar-indicated threat. The following impacts are expected. Hail damage to vehicles is expected. Expect wind damage to roofs, siding, and trees. Locations impacted include New Haven, Drake, Lyon, Rosebud, Gerald, Leslie, Beaufort, Noser Mill, and Washington. Seek shelter inside a well-built structure and stay away from windows. These storms are capable of producing damaging winds and large hail. Here is your abbreviated National Weather Service forecast for the St. Louis metropolitan area, including the cities of St. Louis, St. Charles, Belleville, and surrounding communities. Tonight, mostly cloudy with isolated showers and thunderstorms this evening, then partly cloudy with scattered showers and thunderstorms after midnight. Lows in the mid-70s. South winds around 5 miles an hour. Chance of rain 40%. Thursday, mostly sunny. Scattered showers and thunderstorms, mainly in the morning. Hot with highs in the mid-90s. South winds around 5 miles an hour. Chance of rain 30%. Heat index values up to 111 in the afternoon. Again, the forecast for the St. Louis metropolitan area, including the cities of St. Louis, St. Charles, Belleville, and surrounding communities for tonight. Mostly cloudy with isolated showers and thunderstorms this evening, then partly cloudy with scattered showers and thunderstorms after midnight. Lows in the mid-70s. South winds around 5 miles an hour. Chance of rain 40%. At 5 p.m. at Lambert Field, it was cloudy with a temperature of 88 degrees. The dew point was 76, giving us a relative humidity of 67%, producing a heat index of 99. The wind was northeast at 5 miles an hour, and the pressure was 29.83 inches and falling. The National Weather Service in St. Louis has issued a severe thunderstorm warning for northwestern St. Charles County until 5:30 p.m. At 5 p.m., a severe thunderstorm was located over St. Paul, moving east at 35 miles per hour. Expected hazards include 60 miles per hour wind gusts and small hail. This is a radar-indicated threat. The following impacts are expected. Expect damage to roofs, siding, and trees. Locations impacted include Wentzville, Flint Hill, Josephville, Old Monroe, St. Paul, Lake St. Louis, O'Fallon, Dardane Prairie, St. Peter's, Weldon Spring Heights, Cotleville, Weldon Spring, Camville, St. Charles, and Harvester. This includes the following state parks. First, Missouri State Park.

National Weather Service in St. Louis has issued a severe thunderstorm warning for southern Franklin County until 6 p.m. At 5:19 p.m., severe thunderstorms were located along a line from over Washington to 5 miles south of Rosebud, or along a line from over Washington to 7 miles east of Owensville, moving southeast at 40 miles per hour. Expected hazards include 60 miles per hour wind gusts and small hail. This is a radar-indicated threat. The following impacts are expected. Expect damage to roofs, siding, and trees. Locations impacted include Union, Villa Ridge, St. Clair, Japan, Moselle, Gray Summit, Parkway, Stanton, Sullivan, Robertsville, Piney Park, Kate Alyssa, Miramigua Park, Pacific, and Lawndale. This includes the following state parks: Robertsville State Park and Merrimack State Park. This includes Interstate 44 in Missouri between exits 225 and 257. Seek shelter inside a well-built structure and stay away from windows. These storms are capable of producing damaging winds. The National Weather Service in St. Louis has issued a severe thunderstorm warning for northwestern St. Charles County until 5:30 p.m. At 5 p.m., a severe thunderstorm was located over St. Paul, moving east at 35 miles per hour. Expected hazards include 60 miles per hour wind gusts and small hail. This is a radar-indicated threat. The following impacts are expected. Expect damage to roofs, siding, and trees. Locations impacted include Wentzville, Flint Hill, Josephville, Old Monroe, St. Paul, Lake St. Louis, O'Fallon, Gardein Prairie, St. Peters, Weldon Spring Heights, Cotleville, Weldon Spring, Camville, St. Charles, and Harvester. This includes the following state parks: First Missouri State Capitol Historic Site. This includes Interstate 70 in Missouri between exits 208 and 229. Seek shelter inside a well-built structure and stay away from windows. The storm is capable of producing damaging winds. The National Weather Service in St. Louis has issued a severe thunderstorm warning for southern Franklin County until 6 p.m. At 5:19 p.m., severe thunderstorms were located along a line from over Washington to 5 miles south of Rosebud, or along a line from over Washington to 7 miles east of Owensville, moving southeast at 40 miles per hour. Expected hazards include 60 miles per hour wind gusts and small hail. This is a radar-indicated threat. The following impacts are expected. Expect damage to roofs, siding, and trees. Locations impacted include Union, Villa Ridge, St. Clair, Japan, Moselle, Gray Summit, Parkway, Stanton, Sullivan, Robertsville, Piney Park, Kate Alyssa, Miramigua Park, Pacific, and Lawndale. This includes the following state parks: Robertsville State Park and Merrimack State Park. This includes Interstate 44 in Missouri between exits 225 and 257. Seek shelter inside a well-built structure and stay away from windows. These storms are capable of producing damaging winds. Severe thunderstorm warning remains in effect until 6 p.m. for northwestern Franklin and east central Gasconade counties. At 5:15 p.m., severe thunderstorms were located along a line from near Washington to near Rosebud, or along a line from near Washington to near Owensville, moving southeast at 40 miles per hour. Expected hazards include 60 miles per hour wind gusts and quarter-size hail. This is a radar-indicated threat. The following impacts are expected. Hail damage to vehicles is expected. Expect wind damage to roofs, siding, and trees. Locations impacted include New Haven, Drake, Lyon, Rosebud, Gerald, Leslie, Beaufort, Nozer Mill, and Washington. Seek shelter inside a well-built structure and stay away from windows. These storms are capable of producing damaging winds and large hail. Here is your abbreviated National Weather Service forecast for the St. Louis metropolitan area, including the cities of St. Louis, St. Charles, Belleville, and surrounding communities,
Tonight, mostly cloudy with isolated showers and thunderstorms this evening, then partly cloudy with scattered showers and thunderstorms after midnight. Lows in the mid-70s. South winds around 5 miles an hour. Chance of rain 40%. Thursday, mostly sunny. Scattered showers and thunderstorms, mainly in the morning. Hot with highs in the mid-90s. South winds around 5 miles an hour. Chance of rain 30%. Heat index values up to 111 in the afternoon. Again, the forecast for the St. Louis metropolitan area, including the cities of St. Louis, St. Charles, Belleville, and surrounding communities for tonight, mostly cloudy with isolated showers and thunderstorms this evening, then partly cloudy with scattered showers and thunderstorms after midnight. Lows in the mid-70s. South winds around 5 miles an hour. Chance of rain 40%. At 5 p.m. at Lambert Field, it was cloudy with a temperature of 88 degrees. The dew point was 76, giving us a relative humidity of 67%, producing a heat index of 99. The wind was northeast at 5 miles an hour, and the pressure was 29.83 inches and falling. The National Weather Service in severe thunderstorm warning will expire at 5:30 p.m. for northwestern St. Charles County. The storm which prompted the warning has weakened below severe limits and no longer poses an immediate threat to life or property. Therefore, the warning will be allowed to expire. However, gusty winds and heavy rain are still possible with this thunderstorm. Severe thunderstorm warning remains in effect until 6 p.m. for northwestern Franklin and east central Gasconade counties. At 5:15 p.m., severe thunderstorms were located along a line from near Washington to near Rosebud, or along a line from near Washington to near Owensville, moving southeast at 40 miles per hour. Expected hazards include 60 miles per hour wind gusts and quarter-size hail. This is a radar-indicated threat. The following impacts are expected. Hail damage to vehicles is expected. Expect wind damage to roofs, siding, and trees. Locations impacted include New Haven, Drake, Lyon, Rosebud, Gerald, Leslie, Beaufort, Noser Mill, and Washington. Seek shelter inside a well-built structure and stay away from windows. These storms are capable of producing damaging winds and large hail. Severe thunderstorm warning will expire at 5:30 p.m. for northwestern St. Charles County. The storm which prompted the warning has weakened below severe limits and no longer poses an immediate threat to life or property. Therefore, the warning will be allowed to expire. However, gusty winds and heavy rain are still possible with this thunderstorm. Here is your abbreviated National Weather Service forecast for the St. Louis metropolitan area, including the cities of St. Louis, St. Charles, Belleville, and surrounding communities. Tonight, mostly cloudy with isolated showers and thunderstorms this evening, then partly cloudy with scattered showers and thunderstorms after midnight. Lows in the mid-70s. South winds around 5 miles an hour. Chance of rain 40%. Thursday, mostly sunny. Scattered showers and thunderstorms, mainly in the morning. Hot with highs in the mid-90s. South winds around 5 miles an hour. Chance of rain 30%. Heat index values up to 111 in the afternoon. Again, the forecast for the St. Louis metropolitan area, including the cities of St. Louis, St. Charles, Belleville, and surrounding communities for tonight, mostly cloudy with isolated showers and thunderstorms this evening, then partly cloudy with scattered showers and thunderstorms after midnight. Lows in the mid-70s. South winds around 5 miles an hour. Chance of rain 40%. At 5 p.m. at Lambert Field, it was cloudy with a temperature of 88 degrees. The dew point was 76, giving us a relative humidity of 67%, producing a heat index of 99. The wind was northeast at 5 miles an hour, and the pressure was 29.83 inches and falling.
The National Weather Service in St. Louis has issued a severe thunderstorm warning for southern Franklin County until 6 p.m. At 5:19 p.m., severe thunderstorms were located along a line from over Washington to 5 miles south of Rosebud, or along a line from over Washington to 7 miles east of Owensville, moving southeast at 40 miles per hour. Expected hazards include 60 miles per hour wind gusts and small hail. This is a radar-indicated threat. The following impacts are expected. Expect damage to roofs, siding, and trees. Locations impacted include Union, Villa Ridge, St. Clair, Japan, Moselle, Gray Summit, Parkway, Stanton, Sullivan, Robertsville, Piney Park, Itawissa, Miramigua Park, Pacific, and Lawndale. This includes the following state parks, Robertsville State Park and Merrimack State Park. This includes Interstate 44 in Missouri between exits 225 and 257. Seek shelter inside a well-built structure and stay away from windows. These storms are capable of producing damaging winds. Severe thunderstorm warning remains in effect until 6 p.m. for northwestern Franklin and east central Gasconade counties. At 5:15 p.m., severe thunderstorms were located along a line from near Washington to near Rosebud, or along a line from near Washington to near Owensville, moving southeast at 40 miles per hour. Expected hazards include 60 miles per hour wind gusts and quarter-size hail. This is a radar-indicated threat. The following impacts are expected. Hail damage to vehicles is expected. Expect wind damage to roofs, siding, and trees. Locations impacted include New Haven, Drake, Lyon, Rosebud, Gerald, Leslie, Beaufort, Nozer Mill, and Washington. Seek shelter inside a well-built structure and stay away from windows. These storms are capable of producing damaging winds and large hail. Severe thunderstorm warning will expire at 5:30 p.m. for northwestern St. Charles County. The storm which prompted the warning has weakened below severe limits and no longer poses an immediate threat to life or property. Therefore, the warning will be allowed to expire. However, gusty winds and heavy rain are still possible with this thunderstorm. Here is your abbreviated National Weather Service forecast for the St. Louis metropolitan area, including the cities of St. Louis, St. Charles, Belleville, and surrounding communities. Tonight, mostly cloudy with isolated showers and thunderstorms this evening, then partly cloudy with scattered showers and thunderstorms after midnight. Lows in the mid-70s. South winds around 5 miles an hour. Chance of rain 40%. Thursday, mostly sunny. Scattered showers and thunderstorms, mainly in the morning. Hot with highs in the mid-90s. South winds around 5 miles an hour. Chance of rain 30%. Heat index values up to 111 in the afternoon. Again, the forecast for the St. Louis metropolitan area, including the cities of St. Louis, St. Charles, Belleville, and surrounding communities for tonight, mostly cloudy with isolated showers and thunderstorms this evening, then partly cloudy with scattered showers and thunderstorms after midnight. Lows in the mid-70s. South winds around 5 miles an hour. Chance of rain 40%. At 5 p.m. at Lambert Field, it was cloudy with a temperature of 88 degrees. The dew point was 76, giving us a relative humidity of 67%, producing a heat index of 99. The wind was northeast at 5 miles an hour, and the pressure was 29.83 inches and falling. The National Weather Service in St. Louis has issued a severe thunderstorm warning for southern Franklin County until 6 p.m. At 5:19 p.m., severe thunderstorms were located along a line from over Washington to 5 miles south of Rosebud, or along a line from over Washington to 7 miles east of Owensville, moving southeast at 40 miles per hour. Expected hazards include 60 miles per hour wind gusts and small hail. This is a radar-indicated threat. The following impacts are expected. Expect damage to roofs, siding, and trees.
Locations impacted include Union, Villa Ridge, St. Clair, Japan, Moselle, Gray Summit, Parkway, Stanton, Sullivan, Robertsville, Piney Park, Cato Wissa, Miramigua Park, Pacific, and Lawndale. This includes the following state parks: Robertsville State Park and Merrimack State Park. This includes Interstate 44 in Missouri between exits 225 and 257. Seek shelter inside a well-built structure and stay away from windows. These storms are capable of producing damaging winds. Severe thunderstorm warning remains in effect until 6 p.m. for northwestern Franklin and east central Gasconade counties. At 5:15 p.m., severe thunderstorms were located along a line from near Washington to near Rosebud, or along a line from near Washington to near Owensville, moving southeast at 40 miles per hour. Expected hazards include 60 miles per hour wind gusts and quarter-size hail. This is a radar-indicated threat. The following impacts are expected. Hail damage to vehicles is expected. Expect wind damage to roofs, siding, and trees. Locations impacted include New Haven, Drake, Lyon, Rosebud, Gerald, Leslie, Beaufort, Noser Mill, and Washington. Seek shelter inside a well-built structure and stay away from windows. These storms are capable of producing damaging winds and large hail. This is NOAA, Weather Radio KDO 89 St. Louis, Missouri, broadcasting on 162.550 MHz. This program originates from the National Weather Service Forecast Office in St. Louis, Missouri, and serves parts of east central Missouri and southwest Illinois, including the St. Louis metro area and surrounding counties. Extreme heat warning in effect until 9 p.m. Saturday. Tonight, mostly cloudy with isolated showers and thunderstorms this evening, then partly cloudy with scattered showers and thunderstorms after midnight. Lows in the upper 70s. South winds around 5 miles per hour. Chance of rain 30%. Heat index values up to 102 early this evening. Thursday, mostly sunny. Scattered showers and thunderstorms, mainly in the morning. Hot with highs in the mid-90s. South winds around 5 miles per hour. Chance of rain 30%. Heat index values up to 111 in the afternoon. Thursday night, partly cloudy. Isolated showers and thunderstorms in the evening. Humid with lows in the upper 70s. South winds 5 to 10 miles per hour. Severe thunderstorm warning remains in effect until 6 p.m. for southern Franklin County. At 5:37 p.m., severe thunderstorms were located along a line from over Gray Summit to over Sullivan, moving southeast at 40 miles per hour. Expected hazards include 60 miles per hour wind gusts and small hail. This is a radar-indicated threat. The following impacts are expected. Expect damage to roofs, siding, and trees. Locations impacted include Union, St. Clair, Parkway, Villa Ridge, Japan, Gray Summit, Piney Park, Stanton, Moselle, Sullivan, Miramigua Park, Robertsville, Cato Wissa, Lawndale, and Pacific. This includes the following state parks: Robertsville State Park and Merrimack State Park. This includes Interstate 44 in Missouri between exits 225 and 257. Seek shelter inside a well-built structure and stay away from windows. These storms are capable of producing damaging winds. Severe thunderstorm warning remains in effect until 6 p.m. for northwestern Franklin and east central Gasconade counties. At 5:15 p.m., severe thunderstorms were located along a line from near Washington to near Rosebud, or along a line from near Washington to near Owensville, moving southeast at 40 miles per hour. Expected hazards include 60 miles per hour wind gusts and quarter-size hail. This is a radar-indicated threat. The following impacts are expected. Hail damage to vehicles is expected. Expect wind damage to roofs, siding, and trees. Locations impacted include New Haven, Drake, Lyon, Rosebud, Gerald, Leslie, Beaufort, Noser Mill, and Washington.
seek shelter inside a well-built structure and stay away from windows. These storms are capable of producing damaging winds and large hail. Severe thunderstorm warning remains in effect until 6 p.m. for southern Franklin County. At 5:37 p.m., severe thunderstorms were located along a line from over Grace Summit to over Sullivan, moving southeast at 40 miles per hour. Expected hazards include 60 miles per hour wind gusts and small hail. This is a radar-indicated threat. The following impacts are expected. Expect damage to roofs, siding, and trees. Locations impacted include Union, St. Clair, Parkway, Villa Ridge, Japan, Gray Summit, Piney Park, Stanton, Moselle, Sullivan, Miramigua Park, Robertsville, Alyssa, Langdale, and Pacific. This includes the following state parks, Robertsville State Park and Merrimack State Park. This includes Interstate 44 in Missouri between exits 225 and 257. Seek shelter inside a well-built structure and stay away from windows. These storms are capable. Severe thunderstorm warning is canceled for northwestern Franklin and east central Gasconade counties. The storms which prompted the warning have moved out of the area. Therefore, the warning has been canceled. However, gusty winds and heavy rain are still possible with these thunderstorms. A severe thunderstorm warning still remains in effect for southern Franklin County until 6 p.m. Severe thunderstorm warning remains in effect until 6 p.m. for southern Franklin County. At 5:37 p.m., severe thunderstorms were located along a line from over Grace Summit to over Sullivan, moving southeast at 40 miles per hour. Expected hazards include 60 miles per hour wind gusts and small hail. This is a radar-indicated threat. The following impacts are expected. Expect damage to roofs, siding, and trees. Locations impacted include Union, St. Clair, Parkway, Villa Ridge, Japan, Gray Summit, Piney Park, Stanton, Moselle, Sullivan, Miramigua Park, Robertsville, Cato Lissa, Langdale, and Pacific. This includes the following state parks, Robertsville State Park and Merrimack State Park. This includes Interstate 44 in Missouri between exits 225 and 257. Seek shelter inside a well-built structure and stay away from windows. These storms are capable of producing damaging winds. Severe thunderstorm warning is canceled for northwestern Franklin and east central Gasconade counties. The storms which prompted the warning have moved out of the area. Therefore, the warning has been canceled. However, gusty winds and heavy rain are still possible with these thunderstorms. A severe thunderstorm warning still remains in effect for southern Franklin County until 6 p.m. Here is your abbreviated National Weather Service forecast for the St. Louis metropolitan area, including the cities of St. Louis, St. Charles, Belleville, and surrounding communities. Tonight, mostly cloudy with isolated showers and thunderstorms this evening, then partly cloudy with scattered showers and thunderstorms after midnight. Lows in the mid-70s. South winds around 5 miles an hour. Chance of rain 40%. Thursday, mostly sunny. Scattered showers and thunderstorms, mainly in the morning. Hot with highs in the mid-90s. South winds around 5 miles an hour. Chance of rain 30%. Heat index values up to 111 in the afternoon. Again, the forecast for the St. Louis metropolitan area, including the cities of St. Louis, St. Charles, Belleville, and surrounding communities for tonight, mostly cloudy.

National Weather Service in St. Louis has issued a severe thunderstorm warning for northeastern Crawford County, Jefferson County, northern Washington County until 6:45 p.m. At 5:43 p.m., severe thunderstorms were located along a line from 5 miles south of Pacific to near Bourbon, moving southeast at 45 miles per hour. Expected hazards include 60 miles per hour wind gusts and small hail. This is a radar-indicated threat. The following impacts are expected. Expect damage to roofs, siding, and trees. Locations impacted include Sullivan, Bourbon, Dittmer, Cedar Hill Lakes, Cedar Hill, Richwoods, Burns Mill, House Springs, Anthony's Mill, Hillsboro, DeSoto, Antonia, Barnhart, Olympian Village, Horine, Peebly, Herculaneum, Festus, and Crystal City. This includes the following state parks: Washington State Park, Mastodon Historic Site, Sandy Creek Covered Bridge Historic Site, and Gov. Dunkman's Grave Historic Site. This includes the following highways: Interstate 44 in Missouri near exit 218. Interstate 55 in Missouri between exits 170 and 187. Seek shelter inside a well-built structure and stay away from windows. These storms are capable of producing damaging winds. Severe thunderstorm warning remains in effect until 6 p.m. for southern Franklin County. At 5:45 p.m., severe thunderstorms were located along a line from near Pacific to over Sullivan, moving southeast at 45 miles per hour. Expected hazards include 60 miles per hour wind gusts and small hail. This is a radar-indicated threat. The following impacts are expected. Expect damage to roofs, siding, and trees. Locations impacted include Union, St. Clair, Villa Ridge, Parkway, Gray Summit, Japan, Moselle, Stanton, Piney Park, Sullivan, Robertsville, Miramigua Park, Lanadel, Catawissa, and Pacific. This includes the following state parks: Robertsville State Park and Merrimack State Park. This includes Interstate 44 in Missouri between exits 225 and 257. Seek shelter inside a well-built structure and stay away from windows. These storms are capable of producing damaging winds. Here is your abbreviated National Weather Service forecast for the St. Louis metropolitan area, including the cities of St. Louis, St. Charles, Belleville, and surrounding communities. Tonight, mostly cloudy with isolated showers and thunderstorms this evening, then partly cloudy with scattered showers and thunderstorms after midnight. Lows in the mid-70s. South winds around 5 miles an hour. Chance of rain 40%. Thursday, mostly sunny. Scattered showers and thunderstorms, mainly in the morning. Hot with highs in the mid-90s. South winds around 5 miles an hour. Chance of rain 30%. Heat index values up to 111 in the afternoon. Again, the forecast for the St. Louis metropolitan area, including the cities of St. Louis, St. Charles, Belleville, and surrounding communities for tonight: mostly cloudy with isolated showers and thunderstorms this evening, then partly cloudy with scattered showers and thunderstorms after midnight. Lows in the mid-70s. South winds around 5 miles an hour. Chance of rain 40%. At 5 p.m. at Lambert Field, it was cloudy with a temperature of 88 degrees. The dew point was 76, giving us a relative humidity of 67%, producing a heat index of 99. The wind was northeast at 5 miles an hour, and the pressure was 29.83 inches and falling. The National Weather Service in St. Louis has issued a severe thunderstorm warning for northeastern Crawford County, Jefferson County, northern Washington County until 6:45 p.m. At 5:43 p.m., severe thunderstorms were located along a line from 5 miles south of Pacific to near Bourbon, moving southeast at 45 miles per hour. Expected hazards include 60 miles per hour wind gusts and small hail. This is a radar-indicated threat. The following impacts are expected. Expect damage to roofs,
Sighting, entries. Locations impacted include Sullivan, Bourbon, Dittmer, Cedar Hill Lakes, Cedar Hill, Richwoods, Burns Mill, House Springs, Anthony's Mill, Hillsboro, DeSoto, Antonia, Barnhart, Olympian Village, Horine, Peavely, Herculaneum, Festus, and Crystal City. This includes the following state parks: Washington State Park, Mastodon Historic Site, Sandy Creek Covered Bridge Historic Site, and Gov. Dunklin's Grave Historic Site. This includes the following highways: Interstate 44 in Missouri near Exit 218. Interstate 55 in Missouri between Exits 170 and 187. Seek shelter inside a well-built structure and stay away from windows. These storms are capable of producing damaging winds. Severe thunderstorm warning is canceled for northwestern Franklin and east central Gasconade counties. The storms which prompted the warning have moved out of the area. Therefore, the warning has been canceled. However, gusty winds and heavy rain are still possible with these thunderstorms. A severe thunderstorm warning still remains in effect for southern Franklin County until 6 p.m. Severe thunderstorm warning remains in effect until 6 p.m. for southern Franklin County. At 5:45 p.m., severe thunderstorms were located along a line from near Pacific to over Sullivan, moving southeast at 45 miles per hour. Expected hazards include 60 miles per hour wind gusts and small hail. This is a radar-indicated threat. The following impacts are expected: expects damage to roofs, siding, and trees. Locations impacted include Union, St. Clair, Villa Ridge, Parkway, Gray Summit, Japan, Moselle, Stanton, Piney Park, Sullivan, Robertsville, Miramigua Park, Lanadel, Cato Lissa, and Pacific. This includes the following state parks: Robertsville State Park and Merrimack State Park. This includes Interstate 44 in Missouri between exits 225 and 257. Seek shelter inside a well-built structure and stay away from windows. These storms are capable of producing damaging winds. Here is your abbreviated National Weather Service forecast for the St. Louis metropolitan area, including the cities of St. Louis, St. Charles, Belleville, and surrounding communities. Tonight, mostly cloudy with isolated showers and thunderstorms this evening, then partly cloudy with scattered showers and thunderstorms after midnight. Lows in the mid-70s. South winds around 5 miles an hour. Chance of rain 40%. Thursday, mostly sunny. Scattered showers and thunderstorms, mainly in the morning. Hot with highs in the mid-90s. South winds around 5 miles an hour. Chance of rain 30%. Heat index values up to 111 in the afternoon. Again, the forecast for the St. Louis metropolitan area, including the cities of St. Louis, St. Charles, Belleville, and surrounding communities for tonight: mostly cloudy with isolated showers and thunderstorms this evening, then partly cloudy with scattered showers and thunderstorms after midnight. Lows in the mid-70s. South winds around 5 miles an hour. Chance of rain 40%. At 5 p.m. at Lambert Field, it was cloudy with a temperature of 88 degrees. The dew point was 76, giving us a relative humidity of 67%, producing a heat index of 99. The wind was northeast at 5 miles an hour, and the pressure was 29.83 inches and falling. The National Weather Service in St. Louis has issued a severe thunderstorm warning for northeastern Crawford County, Jefferson County, northern Washington County, until 6:45 p.m. At 5:43 p.m., severe thunderstorms were located along a line from 5 miles south of Pacific to near Bourbon, moving southeast at 45 miles per hour. Expected hazards include 60 miles per hour wind gusts and small hail. This is a radar-indicated threat. The following impacts are expected: expects damage to roofs, siding, and trees.
Locations impacted include Sullivan, Bourbon, Dittmer, Cedar Hill Lakes, Cedar Hill, Richwoods, Burns Mill, House Springs, Anthony's Mill, Hillsboro, DeSoto, Antonia, Barnhart, Olympian Village, Horine, Peavely, Herculaneum, Festus, and Crystal City. This includes the following state parks: Washington State Park, Mastodon Historic Site, Sandy Creek Covered Bridge Historic Site, and Gov. Dunkman's Grave Historic Site. This includes the following highways: Interstate 44 in Missouri near Exit 218. Interstate 55 in Missouri between Exits 170 and 187. Seek shelter inside a well-built structure and stay away from windows. These storms are capable of producing damaging winds. Severe thunderstorm warning is canceled for northwestern Franklin and east central Gasconade counties. The storms which prompted the warning have moved out of the area. Therefore, the warning has been canceled. However, gusty winds and heavy rain are still possible with these thunderstorms. A severe thunderstorm warning still remains in effect for southern Franklin County until 6 p.m. Severe thunderstorm warning remains in effect until 6 p.m. for southern Franklin County. At 5:45 p.m., severe thunderstorms were located along a line from near Pacific to over Sullivan, moving southeast at 45 miles per hour. Expected hazards include 60 miles per hour wind gusts and small hail. This is a radar-indicated threat. The following impacts are expected: expect damage to roofs, siding, and trees. Locations impacted include Union, St. Clair, Villa Ridge, Parkway, Gray Summit, Japan, Moselle, Stanton, Piney Park, Sullivan, Robertsville, Miramigua Park, Lanadel, Catawissa, and Pacific. This includes the following state parks: Robertsville State Park and Merrimack State Park. This includes Interstate 44 in Missouri between exits 225 and 257. Seek shelter inside a well-built structure and stay away from windows. These storms are capable of producing damaging winds. Here is your abbreviated National Weather Service forecast for the St. Louis metropolitan area, including the cities of St. Louis, St. Charles, Belleville, and surrounding communities. Expected hazards

Merrimack State Park. This includes Interstate 44 in Missouri between exits 225 and 257. Seek shelter inside a well-built structure and stay away from windows. These storms are capable of producing damaging winds. Here is your abbreviated National Weather Service forecast for the St. Louis metropolitan area, including the cities of St. Louis, St. Charles, Belleville, and surrounding communities. Tonight, mostly cloudy with isolated showers and thunderstorms this evening, then partly cloudy with scattered showers and thunderstorms after midnight. Lows in the mid-70s. South winds around 5 miles an hour. Chance of rain 40%. Thursday, mostly sunny. Scattered showers and thunderstorms, mainly in the morning. Hot with highs in the mid-90s. South winds around 5 miles an hour. Chance of rain 30%. Heat index values up to 111 in the afternoon. Again, the forecast for the St. Louis metropolitan area, including the cities of St. Louis, St. Charles, Belleville, and surrounding communities for tonight. Mostly cloudy with isolated showers and thunderstorms this evening, then partly cloudy with scattered showers and thunderstorms after midnight. Lows in the mid-70s. South winds around 5 miles an hour. Chance of rain 40%. At 5 p.m. at Lambert Field, it was cloudy with a temperature of 88 degrees. The dew point was 76, giving us a relative humidity of 67%, producing a heat index of 99. The wind was northeast at 5 miles an hour, and the pressure was 29.83 inches and falling. The National Weather Service in St. Louis has issued a severe thunderstorm warning for northeastern Crawford County, Jefferson County, northern Washington County, until 6:45 p.m. At 5:43 p.m., severe thunderstorms were located along a line from 5 miles south of Pacific to near Bourbon, moving southeast at 45 miles per hour. Expected hazards include 60 miles per hour wind gusts and small hail. This is a radar-indicated threat. The following impacts are expected. Expect damage to roofs, siding, and trees. Locations impacted include Sullivan, Bourbon, Dittmer, Cedar Hill Lakes, Cedar Hill, Richwoods, Burns Mill, House Springs, Anthony's Mill, Hillsboro, DeSoto, Antonia, Barnhart, Olympian Village, Horine, Peavely, Herculaneum, Festus, and Crystal City. This includes the following state parks: Washington State Park, Mastodon Historic Site, Sandy Creek Covered Bridge Historic Site, and Gov. Dunkman's Grave Historic Site. This includes the following highways: Interstate 44 in Missouri near exit 218. Interstate 55 in Missouri between exits 170 and 187. Seek shelter inside a well-built structure and stay away from windows. These storms are capable of producing damaging winds. Severe thunderstorm warning is canceled for northwestern Franklin and east central Gasconade counties. The storms which prompted the warning have moved out of the area. Therefore, the warning has been canceled. However, gusty winds and heavy rain are still possible with these thunderstorms. A severe thunderstorm warning still remains in effect for southern Franklin County until 6 p.m. This is NOAA, Weather Radio KDO 89 St. Louis, Missouri, broadcasting on 162.550 MHz. This program originates from the National Weather Service Forecast Office in St. Louis, Missouri, and serves parts of east central Missouri and southwest Illinois, including the St. Louis metro area and surrounding counties. Extreme severe thunderstorm warning remains in effect until 6:45 p.m. for northeastern Crawford, Jefferson, and northern Washington counties in east central Missouri. At 6 p.m., severe thunderstorms were located along a line from over Cedar Hill Lakes to near Anthony's Mill, or along a line from near Cedar Hill to near Anthony's Mill, moving southeast at 35 miles per hour. Expected hazards include 60 miles per hour wind gusts and small hail. This is a radar-indicated threat. The following impacts are expected. Expect damage to roofs, siding, and trees. Locations impacted include Sullivan, St.

Cloud, Grubbill, Bourbon, Orman, Richwoods, Dittmer, Cedars Hill, Cedar Hill Lakes, Fletcher, Morris Mill, Anthony's Mill, DeSoto, Hillsboro, Victoria, Hematite, Vales Mill, Festus, Olympian Village, and Crystal City. This includes the following state parks: Washington State Park and Sandy Creek Covered Bridge Historic Site. This includes the following highways: Interstate 44 in Missouri near exit 218. Interstate 55 in Missouri between exits 170 and 175. Seek shelter inside a well-built structure and stay away from windows. These storms are capable of producing damaging winds. Severe thunderstorm warning remains in effect until 6:45 p.m. for northeastern Crawford, Jefferson, and northern Washington counties in east central Missouri. At 6 p.m., severe thunderstorms were located along a line from over Cedar Hill Lakes to near Anthony's Mill, or along a line from near Cedar Hill to near Anthony's Mill, moving southeast at 35 miles per hour. Expected hazards include 60 miles per hour wind gusts and small hail. This is a radar-indicated threat. The following impacts are expected: expect damage to roofs, siding, and trees. Locations impacted include Sullivan, St. Cloud, Grubbill, Bourbon, Orman, Richwoods, Dittmer, Cedar Hill, Cedar Hill Lakes, Fletcher, Morris Mill, Anthony's Mill, DeSoto, Hillsboro, Victoria, Hematite, Vales Mill, Festus, Olympian Village, and Crystal City. This includes the following state parks: Washington State Park and Sandy Creek Covered Bridge Historic Site. This includes the following highways: Interstate 44 in Missouri near exit 218. Interstate 55 in Missouri between exits 170 and 175. Seek shelter inside a well-built structure and stay away from windows. These storms are capable of producing damaging winds. Here is your abbreviated National Weather Service forecast for the St. Louis metropolitan area, including the cities of St. Louis, St. Charles, Belleville, and surrounding communities. Tonight, mostly cloudy with isolated showers and thunderstorms this evening, then partly cloudy with scattered showers and thunderstorms after midnight. Lows in the mid-70s. South winds around 5 miles an hour. Chance of rain 40%. Severe thunderstorm warning has expired for southern Franklin County. The storms which prompted the warning have moved out of the area. Therefore, the warning has been allowed to expire. However, gusty winds and heavy rain are still possible with these thunderstorms. Here is your abbreviated National Weather Service forecast for the St. Louis metropolitan area, including the cities of St. Louis, St. Charles, Belleville, and surrounding communities. Tonight, mostly cloudy with isolated showers and thunderstorms this evening, then partly cloudy with scattered showers and thunderstorms after midnight. Lows in the mid-70s. South winds around 5 miles an hour. Chance of rain 40%. Thursday, mostly sunny. Scattered showers and thunderstorms, mainly in the morning. Hot with highs in the mid-90s. South winds around 5 miles an hour. Chance of rain 30%. Heat index values up to 111 in the afternoon. Again, the forecast for the St. Louis metropolitan area, including the cities of St. Louis, St. Charles, Belleville, and surrounding communities for tonight: mostly cloudy with isolated showers and thunderstorms this evening, then partly cloudy with scattered showers and thunderstorms after midnight. Lows in the mid-70s. South winds around 5 miles an hour. Chance of rain 40%. At 5 p.m. at Lambert Field, it was cloudy with a temperature of 88 degrees. The dew point was 76, giving us a relative humidity of 67%, producing a heat index of 99. The wind was northeast at 5 miles an hour, and the pressure was 29.83 inches and falling. Severe thunderstorm warning remains in effect until 6:45 p.m. for northeastern Crawford, Jefferson, and northern Washington counties in east central Missouri. At 6 p.m., severe thunderstorms were located along a line from over Cedar Hill Lakes to near Anthony's Mill, or along a line from near Cedar Hill to near Anthony's Mill, moving southeast at 35 miles.
miles per hour. Expected hazards include 60 miles per hour wind gusts and small hail. This is a radar-indicated threat. The following impacts are expected. Expect damage to roofs, siding, and trees. Locations impacted include Sullivan, St. Cloud, Grubbill, Bourbon, Orman, Richwoods, Dittmer, Cedar Hill, Cedar Hill Lakes, Fletcher, Morse Mill, Anthony's Mill, DeSoto, Hillsboro, Victoria, Hematite, Vales Mill, Festus, Olympian Village, and Crystal City. This includes the following state parks: Washington State Park and Sandy Creek Covered Bridge Historic Site. This includes the following highways: Interstate 44 in Missouri near exit 218. Interstate 55 in Missouri between exits 170 and 175. Seek shelter inside a well-built structure and stay away from windows. These storms are capable of producing damaging winds. Severe thunderstorm warning has expired for southern Franklin County. The storms which prompted the warning have moved out of the area. Therefore, the warning has been allowed to expire. However, gusty winds and heavy rain are still possible with these thunderstorms. Here is your abbreviated National Weather Service forecast for the St. Louis metropolitan area, including the cities of St. Louis, St. Charles, Belleville, and surrounding communities. Tonight, mostly cloudy with isolated showers and thunderstorms this evening, then partly cloudy with scattered showers and thunderstorms after midnight. Lows in the mid-70s. South winds around 5 miles an hour. Chance of rain 40%. Thursday, mostly sunny. Scattered showers and thunderstorms, mainly in the morning. Hot with highs in the mid-90s. South winds around 5 miles an hour. Chance of rain 30%. Heat index values up to 111 in the afternoon. Again, the forecast for the St. Louis metropolitan area, including the cities of St. Louis, St. Charles, Belleville, and surrounding communities for tonight: mostly cloudy with isolated showers and thunderstorms this evening, then partly cloudy with scattered showers and thunderstorms after midnight. Lows in the mid-70s. South winds around 5 miles an hour. Chance of rain 40%. At 5 p.m. at Lambert Field, it was cloudy with a temperature of 88 degrees. The dew point was 76, giving us a relative humidity of 67%, producing a heat index of 99. The wind was northeast at 5 miles an hour, and the pressure was 29.83 inches and falling. Severe thunderstorm warning remains in effect until 6:45 p.m. for northeastern Crawford, Jefferson, and northern Washington counties in east-central Missouri. At 6 p.m., severe thunderstorms were located along a line from over Cedar Hill Lakes to near Anthony's Mill, or along a line from near Cedar Hill to near Anthony's Mill, moving southeast at 35 miles per hour. Expected hazards include 60 miles per hour wind gusts and small hail. This is a radar-indicated threat. The following impacts are expected. Expect damage to roofs, siding, and trees. Locations impacted include Sullivan, St. Cloud, Grubbill, Bourbon, Orman, Richwoods, Dittmer, Cedar Hill, Cedar Hill Lakes, Fletcher, Morse Mill, Anthony's Mill, DeSoto, Hillsboro, Victoria, Hematite, Vales Mill, Festus, Olympian Village, and Crystal City. This includes the following state parks: Washington State Park and Sandy Creek Covered Bridge Historic Site. This includes the following highways: Interstate 44 in Missouri near exit 218. Interstate 55 in Missouri between exits 170 and 175. Seek shelter inside a well-built structure and stay away from windows. These storms are capable of producing damaging winds. Severe thunderstorm warning has expired for southern Franklin County. The storms which prompted the warning have moved out of the area. Therefore, the warning has been allowed to expire. However, gusty winds and heavy rain are still possible with these thunderstorms. Here is your abbreviated National Weather Service forecast for the St. Louis metropolitan area, including the cities of St. Louis, St. Charles, Belleville, and surrounding communities. Tonight, mostly cloudy with isolated
showers and thunderstorms this evening, then partly cloudy with scattered showers and thunderstorms after midnight. Lows in the mid-70s. South winds around 5 miles an hour. Chance of rain 40%. Thursday, mostly sunny. Scattered showers and thunderstorms, mainly in the morning. Hot with highs in the mid-90s. South winds around 5 miles an hour. Chance of rain 30%. Heat index values up to 111 in the afternoon. Again, the forecast for the St. Louis metropolitan area, including the cities of St. Louis, St. Charles, Belleville, and surrounding communities for tonight. Mostly cloudy with isolated showers and thunderstorms this evening, then partly cloudy with scattered showers and thunderstorms after midnight. Lows in the mid-70s. South winds around 5 miles an hour. Chance of rain 40%. At 6 p.m. at Lambert Field, a thunderstorm was reported with a temperature of 84 degrees. The dew point was 72, giving us a relative humidity of 67%. The wind was northwest at 6 miles an hour, and the pressure was 29.83 inches and steady. Severe thunderstorm warning remains in effect until 6:45 p.m. for northeastern Crawford, Jefferson, and northern Washington counties in east-central Missouri. At 6 p.m., severe thunderstorms were located along a line from over Cedar Hill Lakes to near Enfinis Mill, or along a line from near Cedar Hill to near Enfinis Mill, moving southeast at 35 miles per hour. Expected hazards include 60 miles per hour wind gusts and small hail. This is a radar-indicated threat. The following impacts are expected. Expect damage to roofs, siding, and trees. Locations impacted include Sullivan, St. Cloud, Grubbill, Bourbon, Orman, Richwoods, Dittmer, Cedar Hill, Cedar Hill Lakes, Fletcher, Morse Mill, Anthony's Mill, DeSoto, Hillsboro, Victoria, Hematite, Vales Mill, Festus, Olympian Village, and Crystal City. This includes the following state parks: Washington State Park and Sandy Creek Covered Bridge Historic Site. This includes the following highways: Interstate 44 in Missouri near exit 218. Interstate 55 in Missouri between exits 170 and 175. Seek shelter inside a well-built structure and stay away from windows. These storms are capable of producing damaging winds. This is NOAA, Weather Radio KDO 89 St. Louis, Missouri, broadcasting on 162.550 MHz. This program originates from the National Weather Service Forecast Office in St. Louis, Missouri, and serves parts of east central Missouri and southwest Illinois, including the St. Louis metro area and surrounding counties. Extreme heat warning in effect until 9 p.m. Saturday. Tonight, mostly cloudy with isolated showers and thunderstorms this evening, then partly cloudy with scattered showers and thunderstorms after midnight. Lows in the upper 70s. South winds around 5 miles per hour. Chance of rain 30%. Heat index values up to 102 early this evening. Thursday, mostly sunny. Scattered showers and thunderstorms, mainly in the morning. Hot with highs in the mid-90s. South winds around 5 miles per hour. Chance of rain 30%. Heat index values up to 111 in the afternoon. Thursday night, partly cloudy. Isolated showers and thunderstorms in the evening. Humid with lows in the upper 70s. South winds 5 to 10 miles per hour. Chance of rain 20%. Heat index values up to 110 early in the evening. Friday, mostly sunny. Hot with highs in the upper 90s. Southwest winds around 5 miles per hour. Heat index values up to 111. Friday night, mostly clear. Lows in the upper 70s. South winds around 5 miles per hour. Heat index values up to 111 early in the evening. Saturday through Sunday, mostly clear. Hot. Highs in the upper 90s. Lows in the mid-70s. Heat index values up to 110. Sunday night, mostly clear.
the evening, then partly cloudy with a chance of showers with a slight chance of thunderstorms after midnight. Lows in the lower 70s. Chance of rain 30%. Heat index values up to 105 early in the evening. Monday, partly sunny with a slight chance of thunderstorms. A slight chance of showers in the morning, then a chance of showers in the afternoon. Highs in the upper 80s. Chance of rain 30%. Monday night through Tuesday night, partly cloudy with a 20% chance of showers. Lows around 70. Highs in the upper 80s. Wednesday, mostly sunny. Highs in the lower 90s. Heat index values up to 100. At 6 p.m. at Lambert Field in St. Louis, a thunderstorm was reported with a temperature of 84 degrees. The dew point was 72, giving us a relative humidity of 67%. The wind was northwest at 6 miles an hour, and the pressure was 29.83 inches and steady. Elsewhere in the metro area, in Chesterfield, it was partly sunny and the temperature was 82. In Cahokia, it was partly sunny and 86 degrees. In St. Charles, light rain was falling and 80. Across the region, it was partly sunny in Columbia, Missouri, with a temperature of 85. In Quincy, it was partly sunny and 82 degrees. In Kansas City, it was partly sunny and the temperature was 89. It was sunny in Springfield, Missouri, with a temperature of 97. In Rolla, it was cloudy and the temperature was 80. In Farmington, it was 91 degrees. It was partly sunny in Cape Girardeau, with 92 degrees. It was partly sunny in Springfield, Illinois, with a temperature of 82. Once again in St. Louis, a thunderstorm was reported, the temperature was 84 degrees and the wind was northwest at 6 miles an hour. Severe thunderstorm warning remains in effect until 6:45 p.m. for northeastern Crawford, Jefferson, and northern Washington counties in east central Missouri. At 6 p.m., severe thunderstorms were located along a line from over Cedar Hill Lakes to near Enfinis Mill, or along a line from near Cedar Hill to near Enfinis Mill, moving southeast at 35 miles per hour. Expected hazards include 60 miles per hour wind gusts and small hail. This is a radar-indicated threat. The following impacts are expected. Expect damage to roofs, siding, and trees. Locations impacted include Sullivan, St. Cloud, Grubbill, Bourbon, Orman, Richwoods, Dittmer, Cedars Hill, Cedar Hill Lakes, Fletcher, Morris Mill, Anthony's Mill, DeSoto, Hillsboro, Victoria, Hematite, Vales Mill, Festus, Olympian Village, and Crystal City. This includes the following state parks: Washington State Park and Sandy Creek Covered Bridge Historic Site. This includes the following highways: Interstate 44 in Missouri near exit 218. Interstate 55 in Missouri between exits 170 and 175. Seek shelter inside a well-built structure and stay away from windows. These storms are capable of producing damaging winds. This is a special weather statement for the following counties in Missouri: Franklin, Jefferson, St. Charles, St. Louis City, St. Louis, and Warren, and the following counties in Illinois: Madison, Monroe, and St. Clair. Extreme heat warning now in effect until 9 p.m. Saturday. Dangerously hot conditions with heat index values up to 111. For portions of south-central and southwest Illinois and central and east-central Missouri, until 9 p.m. Saturday. Heat-related illnesses increase significantly during extreme heat and high humidity events. Drink plenty of fluids, stay in an air-conditioned room, stay out of the sun, and check up on relatives and neighbors. Young children and pets should never be left unattended in vehicles under any circumstances. Take extra precautions if you work or spend time outside. When possible, reschedule strenuous activities to early morning or evening. Know the signs and symptoms of heat exhaustion and heat stroke. Wear lightweight and loose-fitting clothing when possible. To reduce risk during outdoor work, the Occupational Safety and Health Administration recommends scheduling frequent rest breaks in shaded or air-conditioned environments. Anyone over
A heat should be moved to a cool and shaded location. Heat stroke is an emergency. Call 911. People in the St. Louis metropolitan area can get information about cooling centers or energy assistance related to the excessive heat by calling the United Way of Greater St. Louis at 800-427-4626, or if calling from a landline phone, dial 211. You can also call Cool Down St. Louis at 314-241-7668. Severe thunderstorm warning remains in effect until 6:45 p.m. for northeastern Crawford, Jefferson, and northern Washington counties in east central Missouri. At 6 p.m., severe thunderstorms were located along a line from over Cedar Hill Lakes to near Anthony's Mill, or along a line from near Cedar Hill to near Anthony's Mill, moving southeast at 35 miles per hour. Expected hazards include 60 miles per hour wind gusts and small hail. This is a radar-indicated threat. The following impacts are expected. Expect damage to roofs, siding, and trees. Locations impacted include Sullivan, St. Cloud, Grubbill, Bourbon, Orman, Richwoods, Dittmer, Cedar Hill, Cedar Hill Lakes, Fletcher, Morris Mill, Anthony's Mill, DeSoto, Hillsboro, Victoria, Hematite, Vales Mill, Festus, Olympian Village, and Crystal City. This includes the following state parks: Washington State Park and Sandy Creek Covered Bridge Historic Site. This includes the following highways: Interstate 44 in Missouri near exit 218. Interstate 55 in Missouri between exits 170 and 175. Seek shelter inside a well-built structure and stay away from windows. These storms are capable of producing damaging winds. Here is your abbreviated National Weather Service forecast for the St. Louis metropolitan area, including the cities of St. Louis, St. Charles, Belleville, and surrounding communities. Tonight, mostly cloudy this evening, then becoming partly cloudy. Scattered showers and thunderstorms. Lows in the mid-70s. South winds around 5 miles an hour. Chance of rain 50%. Thursday, mostly sunny. Scattered showers and thunderstorms, mainly in the morning. Hot with highs in the mid-90s. South winds around 5 miles an hour. Chance of rain 30%. Heat index values up to 111 in the afternoon. Again, the forecast for the St. Louis metropolitan area, including the cities of St. Louis, St. Charles, Belleville, and surrounding communities for tonight: mostly cloudy this evening, then becoming partly cloudy. Scattered showers and thunderstorms. Lows in the mid-70s. South winds around 5 miles an hour. Chance of rain 50%. At 6 p.m. at Lambert Field, a thunderstorm was reported with a temperature of 84 degrees. The dew point was 72, giving us a relative humidity of 67%. The wind was northwest at 6 miles an hour, and the pressure was 29.83 inches and steady. Severe thunderstorm warning remains in effect until 6:45 p.m. for northeastern Crawford, Jefferson, and northern Washington counties in east central Missouri. At 6 p.m., severe thunderstorms were located along a line from over Cedar Hill Lakes to near Anthony's Mill, or along a line from near Cedar Hill to near Anthony's Mill, moving southeast at 35 miles per hour. Expected hazards include 60 miles per hour wind gusts and small hail. This is a radar-indicated threat. The following impacts are expected. Expect damage to roofs, siding, and trees. Locations impacted include Sullivan, St. Cloud, Grubbill, Bourbon, Orman, Richwoods, Dittmer, Cedar Hill, Cedar Hill Lakes, Fletcher, Morris Mill, Anthony's Mill, DeSoto, Hillsboro, Victoria, Hematite, Vales Mill, Festus, Olympian Village, and Crystal City. This includes the following state parks: Washington State Park and Sandy Creek Covered Bridge Historic Site. This includes the following highways: Interstate 44 in Missouri near exit 218. Interstate 55 in Missouri between exits 170 and 175. Seek shelter inside a well-built structure and stay away from windows. These storms are capable of producing damaging winds.
importance. Here is your abbreviated National Weather Service forecast for the St. Louis metropolitan area, including the cities of St. Louis, St. Charles, Belleville, and surrounding communities. Tonight, mostly cloudy this evening, then becoming partly cloudy. Scattered showers and thunderstorms. Lows in the mid-70s. South winds around 5 miles an hour. Chance of rain 50%. Thursday, mostly sunny. Scattered showers and thunderstorms, mainly in the morning. Hot with highs in the mid-90s. South winds around 5 miles an hour. Chance of rain 30%. Heat index values up to 111 in the afternoon. Again, the forecast for the St. Louis metropolitan area, including the cities of St. Louis, St. Charles, Belleville, and surrounding communities for tonight. Mostly cloudy this evening, then becoming partly cloudy. Scattered showers and thunderstorms. Lows in the mid-70s. South winds around 5 miles an hour. Chance of rain 50%. At 6 p.m. at Lambert Field, a thunderstorm was reported with a temperature of 84 degrees. The dew point was 72, giving us a relative humidity of 67%. The wind was northwest at 6 miles an hour, and the pressure was 29.83 inches and steady. Severe thunderstorm warning remains in effect until 6:45 p.m. for northeastern Crawford, Jefferson, and northern Washington counties in east-central Missouri. At 6 p.m., severe thunderstorms were located along a line from over Cedar Hill Lakes to near Anthony's Mill, or along a line from near Cedar Hill to near Anthony's Mill, moving southeast at 35 miles per hour. Expected hazards include 60 miles per hour wind gusts and small hail. This is a radar-indicated threat. The following impacts are expected. Expect damage to roofs, siding, and trees. Locations impacted include Sullivan, St. Cloud, Grubbill, Bourbon, Orman, Richwoods, Dittmer, Cedar Hill Lakes, Fletcher, Morse Mill, Anthony's Mill, DeSoto, Hillsboro, Victoria, Hematite, Vales Mill, Festus, Olympian Village, and Crystal City. This includes the following state parks: Washington State Park and Sandy Creek Covered Bridge Historic Site. This includes the following highways: Interstate 44 in Missouri near exit 218. Interstate 55 in Missouri between exits 170 and 175. Seek shelter inside a well-built structure and stay away from windows. These storms are capable of producing damaging winds. Here is your abbreviated National Weather Service forecast for the St. Louis metropolitan area, including the cities of St. Louis, St. Charles, Belleville, and surrounding communities. Tonight, mostly cloudy this evening, then becoming partly cloudy. Scattered showers and thunderstorms. Lows in the mid-70s. South winds around 5 miles an hour. Chance of rain 50%. Thursday, mostly sunny. Scattered showers and thunderstorms, mainly in the morning. Hot with highs in the mid-90s. South winds around 5 miles an hour. Chance of rain 30%. Heat index values up to 111 in the afternoon. Again, the forecast for the St. Louis metropolitan area, including the cities of St. Louis, St. Charles, Belleville, and surrounding communities for tonight. Mostly cloudy this evening, then becoming partly cloudy. Scattered showers and thunderstorms. Lows in the mid-70s. South winds around 5 miles an hour. Chance of rain 50%. At 6 p.m. at Lambert Field, a thunderstorm was reported with a temperature of 84 degrees. The dew point was 72, giving us a relative humidity of 67%. The wind was northwest at 6 miles an hour, and the pressure was 29.83 inches and steady. Severe thunderstorm warning remains in effect until 6:45 p.m. for northeastern Crawford, Jefferson, and northern Washington counties in east-central Missouri. At 6 p.m., severe thunderstorms were located along a line from over Cedar Hill Lakes to near Anthony's Mill, or along a line from near Cedar Hill to near Anthony's Mill, moving southeast at 35 miles per hour. Expected hazards include 60 miles per hour.
hour in gusts and small hail. This is a radar-indicated threat. The following impacts are expected. Expect damage to roofs, siding, and trees. Locations impacted include Sullivan, St. Cloud, Grubbill, Bourbon, Orman, Richwoods, Dittmer, Cedars Hill, Cedar Hill Lakes, Fletcher, Morse Mill, Anthony's Mill, DeSoto, Hillsboro, Victoria, Hematite, Vales Mill, Festus, Olympian Village, and Crystal City. This includes the following state parks: Washington State Park and Sandy Creek Covered Bridge Historic Site. This includes the following highways: Interstate 44 in Missouri near exit. Severe thunderstorm warning remains in effect until 6:45 p.m. for southern Jefferson and northeastern Washington counties in east central Missouri. At 6:31 p.m., severe thunderstorms were located along a line from over Olympic Village to 8 miles west of Potosi, or along a line from 8 miles east of DeSoto to 8 miles west of Potosi, moving southeast at 35 miles per hour. Expected hazards include 60 miles per hour wind gusts and small hail. This is a radar-indicated threat. The following impacts are expected. Expect damage to roofs, siding, and trees. Locations impacted include Fletcher, DeSoto, Hillsboro, Maplesville, Victoria, Hematite, Vales Mill, Festus, Olympian Village, and Crystal City. This includes the following state parks: Washington State Park. This includes Interstate 55 in Missouri between exits 170 and 175. Seek shelter inside a well-built structure and stay away from windows. These storms are capable of producing damaging winds. Severe thunderstorm warning remains in effect until 6:45 p.m. for southern Jefferson and northeastern Washington counties in east central Missouri. At 6:31 p.m., severe thunderstorms were located along a line from over Olympic Village to 8 miles west of Potosi, or along a line from 8 miles east of DeSoto to 8 miles west of Potosi, moving southeast at 35 miles per hour. Expected hazards include 60 miles per hour wind gusts and small hail. This is a radar-indicated threat. The following impacts are expected. Expect damage to roofs, siding, and trees. Locations impacted include Fletcher, DeSoto, Hillsboro, Maplesville, Victoria, Hematite, Vales Mill, Festus, Olympian Village, and Crystal City. This includes the following state parks: Washington State Park. This includes Interstate 55 in Missouri between exits 170 and 175. Seek shelter inside a well-built structure and stay away from windows. These storms are capable of producing damaging winds. Here is your abbreviated National Weather Service forecast for the St. Louis metropolitan area, including the cities of St. Louis, St. Charles, Belleville, and surrounding communities. Tonight, mostly cloudy this evening, then becoming partly cloudy. Scattered showers and thunderstorms. Lows in the mid-70s. South winds around 5 miles an hour. Chance of rain 50%. Thursday, mostly sunny. Scattered showers and thunderstorms, mainly in the morning. Hot with highs in the mid-90s. South winds around 5 miles an hour. Chance of rain 30%. Heat index values up to 111 in the afternoon. Again, the forecast for the St. Louis metropolitan area, including the cities of St. Louis, St. Charles, Belleville, and surrounding communities for tonight: mostly cloudy this evening, then becoming partly cloudy. Scattered showers and thunderstorms. Lows in the mid-70s. South winds around 5 miles an hour. Chance of rain 50%. At 6 p.m. at Lambert Field, a thunderstorm was reported with a temperature of 84 degrees. The dew point was 72, giving us a relative humidity of 67%. The wind was northwest at 6 miles an hour, and the pressure was 29.83 inches and steady. Severe thunderstorm warning remains in effect until 6:45 p.m. for southern Jefferson and northeastern Washington counties in east central Missouri.
at 6:31 p.m., severe thunderstorms were located along a line from over Olympian Village to 8 miles west of Potosi, or along a line from 8 miles east of DeSoto to 8 miles west of Potosi, moving southeast at 35 miles per hour. Expected hazards include 60 miles per hour wind gusts and small hail. This is a radar-indicated threat. The following impacts are expected. Expect damage to roofs, siding, and trees. Locations impacted include Fletcher, DeSoto, Hillsboro, Maplesville, Victoria, Hematite, Vales Mill, Festus, Olympian Village, and Crystal City. This includes the following state parks. Washington State Park. This includes Interstate 55 in Missouri between exits 170 and 175. Seek shelter inside a well-built structure and stay away from windows. These storms are capable of producing damaging winds. Here is your abbreviated National Weather Service forecast for the St. Louis metropolitan area, including the cities of St. Louis, St. Charles, Belleville, and surrounding communities. Tonight, mostly cloudy this evening, then becoming partly cloudy. Scattered showers and thunderstorms. Lows in the mid-70s. South winds around 5 miles an hour. Chance of rain 50%. Thursday, mostly sunny. Scattered showers and thunderstorms, mainly in the morning. Hot with highs in the mid-90s. South winds around 5 miles an hour. Chance of rain 30%. Heat index values up to 111 in the afternoon. Again, the forecast for the St. Louis metropolitan area, including the cities of St. Louis, St. Charles, Belleville, and surrounding communities for tonight. Mostly cloudy this evening, then becoming partly cloudy. Scattered showers and thunderstorms. Lows in the mid-70s. South winds around 5 miles an hour. Chance of rain 50%. At 6 p.m. at Lambert Field, a thunderstorm was reported with a temperature of 84 degrees. The dew point was 72, giving us a relative humidity of 67%. The wind was northwest at 6 miles an hour, and the pressure was 29.83 inches and steady. Severe thunderstorm warning remains in effect until 6:45 p.m. for southern Jefferson and northeastern Washington counties in east central Missouri. At 6:31 p.m., severe thunderstorms were located along a line from over Olympian Village to 8 miles west of Potosi, or along a line from 8 miles east of DeSoto to 8 miles west of Potosi, moving southeast at 35 miles per hour. Expected hazards include 60 miles per hour wind gusts and small hail. This is a radar-indicated threat. The following impacts are expected. Expect damage to roofs, siding, and trees. Locations impacted include Fletcher, DeSoto, Hillsboro, Maplesville, Victoria, Hematite, Vales Mill, Festus, Olympian Village, and Crystal City. This includes the following state parks. Washington State Park. This includes Interstate 55 in Missouri between exits 170 and 175. Seek shelter inside a well-built structure and stay away from windows. These storms are capable of producing damaging winds. Here is your abbreviated National Weather Service forecast for the St. Louis metropolitan area, including the cities of St. Louis, St. Charles, Belleville, and surrounding communities. Tonight, mostly cloudy this evening, then becoming partly cloudy. Scattered showers and thunderstorms. Lows in the mid-70s. South winds around 5 miles an hour. Chance of rain 50%. Thursday, mostly sunny. Scattered showers and thunderstorms, mainly in the morning. Hot with highs in the mid-90s. South winds around 5 miles an hour. Chance of rain 30%. Heat index values up to 111 in the afternoon. Again, the forecast for the St. Louis metropolitan area, including the cities of St. Louis, St. Charles, Belleville, and surrounding communities for tonight. Mostly cloudy this evening, then becoming partly cloudy. Scattered showers and thunderstorms. Lows in the mid-70s. South winds around 5 miles an hour. Chance of rain 50%.
at 6 p.m. at Lambert Field, a thunderstorm was reported with a temperature of 84 degrees. The dew point was 72, giving us a relative humidity of 67%. The wind was northwest at 6 miles an hour, and the pressure was 29.83 inches and steady. Severe thunderstorm warning remains in effect until 6:45 p.m. for southern Jefferson and northeastern Washington counties in east central Missouri. At 6:31 p.m., severe thunderstorms were located along a line from over Olympic Village to 8 miles west of Potosi, or along a line from 8 miles east of DeSoto to 8 miles west of Potosi, moving southeast at 35 miles per hour. Expected hazards include 60 miles per hour wind gusts and small hail. This is a radar-indicated threat. The following impacts are expected. Expect damage to roofs, siding, and trees. Locations impacted include Fletcher, DeSoto, Hillsboro, Maplesville, Victoria, Hematite, Vales Mill, Festus, Olympian Village, and Crystal City. This includes the following state parks. Washington State Park. This includes Interstate 55 in Missouri between exits 170 and 175. Seek shelter inside a well-built structure and stay away from windows. These storms are capable of producing damaging winds. Here is your abbreviated National Weather Service forecast for the St. Louis metropolitan area, including the cities of St. Louis, St. Charles, Belleville, and surrounding communities. Tonight, mostly cloudy this evening, then becoming partly cloudy. Scattered showers and thunderstorms. Lows in the mid-70s. South winds around 5 miles an hour. Chance of rain 50%. Thursday, mostly sunny. Scattered showers and thunderstorms, mainly in the morning. Hot with highs in the mid-90s. South winds around 5 miles an hour. Chance of rain 30%. Heat index values up to 111 in the afternoon. Again, the forecast for the St. Louis metropolitan area, including the cities of St. Louis, St. Charles, Belleville, and surrounding communities for tonight, mostly cloudy this evening, then becoming partly cloudy. Scattered showers and thunderstorms. Lows in the mid-70s. South winds around 5 miles an hour. Chance of rain 50%. At 6 p.m. at Lambert Field, a thunderstorm was reported with a temperature of 84 degrees. The dew point was 72, giving us a relative humidity of 67%. The wind was northwest at 6 miles an hour, and the pressure was 29.83 inches and steady. Severe thunderstorm warning remains in effect until 6:45 p.m. for southern Jefferson and northeastern Washington counties in east central Missouri. At 6:31 p.m., severe thunderstorms were located along a line from over Olympic Village to 8 miles west of Potosi, or along a line from 8 miles east of DeSoto to 8 miles west of Potosi, moving southeast at 35 miles per hour. Expected hazards include 60 miles per hour wind gusts and small hail. This is a radar-indicated threat. The following impacts are expected. Expect damage to roofs, siding, and trees. Locations impacted include Fletcher, DeSoto, Hillsboro, Maplesville, Victoria, Hematite, Vales Mill, Festus, Olympian Village, and Crystal City. This includes the following state parks. Washington State Park. This includes Interstate 55 in Missouri between exits 170 and 175. Seek shelter inside a well-built structure and stay away from windows. These storms are capable of producing damaging winds. This is NOAA, Weather Radio KDO 89 St. Louis, Missouri, broadcasting on 162.550 MHz. This program originates from the National Weather Service Forecast Office in St. Louis, Missouri, and serves parts of east central Missouri and southwest Illinois, including the St. Louis metro area and surrounding counties. Extreme heat warning in effect until 9 p.m. Saturday. Tonight, mostly cloudy this evening, then becoming partly cloudy. Scattered showers and thunderstorms. Lows in the upper 70s. South winds around 5 miles per hour.
chance of rain 50%. Heat index values up to 100 too early this evening. Thursday, mostly sunny. Scattered showers and thunderstorms, mainly in the morning. Hot with highs in the mid-90s. South winds around 5 miles per hour. Chance of rain 30%. Heat index values up to 111 in the afternoon. Thursday night, partly cloudy. Isolated showers and thunderstorms in the evening. Humid with lows in the upper 70s. South winds 5 to 10 miles per hour. Chance of rain 20%. Heat index values up to 110 early in the evening. Friday, mostly sunny. Hot with highs in the upper 90s. Southwest winds around 5 miles per hour. Heat index values up to 111. Friday night, mostly clear. Lows in the upper 70s. South winds around 5 miles per hour. Heat index values up to 111 early in the evening. Saturday through Sunday, mostly clear. Hot. Highs in the upper 90s. Lows in the mid 70s. Heat index values up to 110. Sunday night, mostly clear in the evening, then partly cloudy with a chance of showers with a slight chance of thunderstorms after midnight. Lows in the lower 70s. Chance of rain 30%. Heat index values up to 105 early in the evening. Monday, partly sunny with a slight chance of thunderstorms. A slight chance of showers in the morning, then a chance of showers in the afternoon. Highs in the severe thunderstorm warning has expired for southern Jefferson and northeastern Washington counties in east central Missouri. The storms which prompted the warning have moved out of the area. Therefore, the warning has been allowed to expire. However, small hail, gusty winds, and heavy rain are still possible with these thunderstorms. Severe thunderstorm warning has expired for southern Jefferson and northeastern Washington counties in east central Missouri. The storms which prompted the warning have moved out of the area. Therefore, the warning has been allowed to expire. However, small hail, gusty winds, and heavy rain are still possible with these thunderstorms. Here is your abbreviated National Weather Service forecast for the St. Louis metropolitan area, including the cities of St. Louis, St. Charles, Belleville, and surrounding communities. Tonight, mostly cloudy this evening, then becoming partly cloudy. Scattered showers and thunderstorms. Lows in the mid-70s. South winds around 5 miles an hour. Chance of rain 50%. Thursday, mostly sunny. Scattered showers and thunderstorms, mainly in the morning. Hot with highs in the mid-90s. South winds around 5 miles an hour. Chance of rain 30%. Heat index values up to 111 in the afternoon. Again, the forecast for the St. Louis metropolitan area, including the cities of St. Louis, St. Charles, Belleville, and surrounding communities for tonight, mostly cloudy this evening, then becoming partly cloudy. Scattered showers and thunderstorms. Lows in the mid-70s. South winds around 5 miles an hour. Chance of rain 50%. At 6 p.m. at Lambert Field, a thunderstorm was reported with a temperature of 84 degrees. The dew point was 72, giving us a relative humidity of 67%. The wind was northwest at 6 miles an hour, and the pressure was 29.83 inches and steady. Severe thunderstorm warning has expired for southern Jefferson and northeastern Washington counties in east central Missouri. The storms which prompted the warning have moved out of the area. Therefore, the warning has been allowed to expire. However, small hail, gusty winds, and heavy rain are still possible with these thunderstorms. Here is your abbreviated National Weather Service forecast for the St. Louis metropolitan area, including the cities of St. Louis, St. Charles, Belleville, and surrounding communities. Tonight, mostly cloudy this evening, then becoming partly cloudy. Scattered showers and thunderstorms. Lows in the mid-70s. South winds around 5 miles an hour. Chance of rain 50%.
Thursday, mostly sunny. Scattered showers and thunderstorms, mainly in the morning. Hot with highs in the mid-90s. Southwest around 5 miles an hour. Chance of rain 30%. Heat index values up to 111 in the afternoon. Again, the forecast for the St. Louis metropolitan area, including the cities of St. Louis, St. Charles, Belleville, and surrounding communities for tonight. Mostly cloudy this evening, then becoming partly cloudy. Scattered showers and thunderstorms. Lows in the mid-70s. South winds around 5 miles an hour. Chance of rain 50%. At 6 p.m. at Lambert Field, a thunderstorm was reported with a temperature of 84 degrees. The dew point was 72, giving us a relative humidity of 67%. The wind was northwest at 6 miles an hour, and the pressure was 29.83 inches and steady. Severe thunderstorm warning has expired for southern Jefferson and northeastern Washington counties in east central Missouri. The storms which prompted the warning have moved out of the area. Therefore, the warning has been allowed to expire. However, small hail, gusty winds, and heavy rain are still possible with these thunderstorms. Here is your abbreviated National Weather Service forecast for the St. Louis metropolitan area, including the cities of St. Louis, St. Charles, Belleville, and surrounding communities, tonight, mostly cloudy this evening, then becoming partly cloudy. Scattered showers and thunderstorms. Lows in the mid-70s. South winds around 5 miles an hour. Chance of rain 50%. Thursday, mostly sunny. Scattered showers and thunderstorms, mainly in the morning. Hot with highs in the mid-90s. South winds around 5 miles an hour. Chance of rain 30%. Heat index values up to 111 in the afternoon. Again, the forecast for the St. Louis metropolitan area, including the cities of St. Louis, St. Charles, Belleville, and surrounding communities for tonight. Mostly cloudy this evening, then becoming partly cloudy. Scattered showers and thunderstorms. Lows in the mid-70s. South winds around 5 miles an hour. Chance of rain 50%. At 6 p.m. at Lambert Field, a thunderstorm was reported with a temperature of 84 degrees. The dew point was 72, giving us a relative humidity of 67%. The wind was northwest at 6 miles an hour, and the pressure was 29.83 inches and steady. Severe thunderstorm warning has expired for southern Jefferson and northeastern Washington counties in east central Missouri. The storms which prompted the warning have moved out of the area. Therefore, the warning has been allowed to expire. However, small hail, gusty winds, and heavy rain are still possible with these thunderstorms. Here is your abbreviated National Weather Service forecast for the St. Louis metropolitan area, including the cities of St. Louis, St. Charles, Belleville, and surrounding communities, tonight, mostly cloudy this evening, then becoming partly cloudy. Scattered showers and thunderstorms. Lows in the mid-70s. South winds around 5 miles an hour. Chance of rain 50%. Thursday, mostly sunny. Scattered showers and thunderstorms, mainly in the morning. Hot with highs in the mid-90s. South winds around 5 miles an hour. Chance of rain 30%. Heat index values up to 111 in the afternoon. Again, the forecast for the St. Louis metropolitan area, including the cities of St. Louis, St. Charles, Belleville, and surrounding communities for tonight. Mostly cloudy this evening, then becoming partly cloudy. Scattered showers and thunderstorms. Lows in the mid-70s. South winds around 5 miles an hour. Chance of rain 50%. At 6 p.m. at Lambert Field, a thunderstorm was reported with a temperature of 84 degrees. The dew point was 72, giving us a relative humidity of 67%. The wind was northwest at 6 miles an hour, and the pressure was 29.83 inches and steady.
Severe thunderstorm warning has expired for southern Jefferson and northeastern Washington counties in east central Missouri. The storms which prompted the warning have moved out of the area. Therefore, the warning has been allowed to expire. However, small hail, gusty winds, and heavy rain are still possible with these thunderstorms. Here is your abbreviated National Weather Service forecast for the St. Louis metropolitan area, including the cities of St. Louis, St. Charles, Belleville, and surrounding communities. Tonight, mostly cloudy this evening, then becoming partly cloudy. Scattered showers and thunderstorms. Lows in the mid-70s. South winds around 5 miles an hour. Chance of rain 50%. Thursday, mostly sunny. Scattered showers and thunderstorms, mainly in the morning. Hot with highs in the mid-90s. South winds around 5 miles an hour. Chance of rain 30%. Heat index values up to 111 in the afternoon. Again, the forecast for the St. Louis metropolitan area, including the cities of St. Louis, St. Charles, Belleville, and surrounding communities for tonight. Mostly cloudy this evening, then all hail, gusty winds, and heavy rain.

showers and thunderstorms, mainly in the morning. Hot with highs in the mid-90s. South winds around 5 miles an hour. Chance of rain 30%. Heat index values up to 111 in the afternoon. Again, the forecast for the St. Louis metropolitan area, including the cities of St. Louis, St. Charles, Belleville, and surrounding communities for tonight. Mostly cloudy this evening, then becoming partly cloudy. Scattered showers and thunderstorms. Lows in the mid-70s. South winds around 5 miles an hour. Chance of rain 50%. 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Extreme heat warning in effect until 9 p.m. Saturday. Tonight, mostly cloudy this evening, then becoming partly cloudy. Scattered showers and thunderstorms. Lows in the upper 70s. South winds around 5 miles per hour. Chance of rain 50%. Heat index values up to 102 early this evening. Thursday, mostly sunny. Scattered showers and thunderstorms, mainly in the morning. Hot with highs in the mid-90s. South winds around 5 miles per hour. Chance of rain 30%. Heat index values up to 111 in the afternoon. Thursday night, partly cloudy. Isolated showers and thunderstorms in the evening. Humid with lows in the upper 70s. South winds 5 to 10 miles per hour. Chance of rain 20%. Heat index values up to 110 early in the evening. Friday, mostly sunny. Hot with highs in the upper 90s. Southwest winds around 5 miles per hour. Heat index values up to 111. Friday night, mostly clear. Lows in the upper 70s. South winds around 5 miles per hour. Heat index values up to 111 early in the evening. Saturday through Sunday, mostly clear. Hot. Highs in the upper 90s. Lows in the mid-70s. Heat index values up to 110. Sunday night, mostly clear in the evening, then partly cloudy with a chance of showers with a slight chance of thunderstorms after midnight. Lows in the lower 70s. Chance of rain 30%. Heat index values up to 105 early in the evening. Monday, partly sunny with a slight chance of thunderstorms. A slight chance of showers in the morning, then a chance of showers in the afternoon. Highs in the upper 80s. Chance of rain 30%. Monday night through Tuesday night, partly cloudy with a 20% chance of showers. Lows around 70. Highs in the upper 80s. Wednesday, mostly sunny. Highs in the lower 90s. Heat index values up to 100. At 6 p.m. at Lambert Field in St. Louis, a thunderstorm was reported with a temperature of 84 degrees. The dew point was 72, giving us a relative humidity of 67%. The wind was northwest at 6 miles an hour, and the pressure was 29.83 inches and steady. Elsewhere in the metro area, in Chesterfield, it was partly sunny and the temperature was 82. In Cahokia, it was partly sunny and 86 degrees. In St. Charles, light rain was falling and 80. Across the region, it was partly sunny in Columbia, Missouri, with a temperature of 85. In Quincy, it was partly sunny and 82 degrees. In Kansas City, it was partly sunny and the temperature was 89. It was sunny in Springfield, Missouri, with a temperature of 97. In Rolla, it was cloudy and the temperature was 80. In Farmington, it was 91 degrees. It was partly sunny in Cape Girardeau, with 92 degrees. It was partly sunny in Springfield, Illinois, with a temperature of 82. Once again in St. Louis, a thunderstorm was reported. The temperature was 84 degrees and the wind was northwest at 6 miles an hour.